Now let's check on your local forecast. Heat advisory in effect until 7 p.m. Central Daylight Time Sunday. Tonight, mostly clear. A slight chance of showers and thunderstorms this evening. Lows in the mid-70s. South winds around 5 miles per hour. Chance of rain 20%. Sunday, mostly sunny. A slight chance of showers and thunderstorms in the afternoon. Hot with highs in the upper 90s. Southwest winds around 5 miles per hour. Chance of rain 20%. Heat index values up to 107 in the afternoon. Sunday night, mostly clear. A slight chance of showers and thunderstorms in the evening. Lows in the mid-70s. South winds around 5 miles per hour. Chance of rain 20%. Monday, mostly sunny. Hot with highs in the upper 90s. South winds around 5 miles per hour. Heat index values up to 105 in the afternoon. Monday night, mostly clear. Lows in the mid-70s. South winds around 5 miles per hour. Tuesday, mostly sunny. Hot with highs in the upper 90s. Tuesday night, mostly clear. Lows in the mid-70s. Wednesday, mostly sunny. Hot with highs in the upper 90s. Wednesday night, mostly clear. Lows in the mid-70s. Thursday, mostly sunny. Hot with highs in the upper 90s. Thursday night, mostly clear. Lows in the lower 70s. Friday, mostly sunny. Hot with highs in the mid-90s. Friday night, mostly clear. Lows in the lower 70s. Saturday, mostly sunny. Highs in the lower 90s. Heat advisory now in effect until 7 p.m. Central Daylight Time Sunday. What? Heat index values up to 107. Where? Portions of South Central and Southwest Arkansas, North Central and Northwest Louisiana, Southeast Oklahoma, and East and Northeast Texas. When? Until 7 p.m. Central Daylight Time Sunday. Impacts: hot temperatures and high humidity may cause heat illnesses. 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Be sure to follow us on Facebook. Here's a look at local weather conditions as of 6 p.m. At the top of the hour, skies were mostly sunny in Shreveport. The temperature was 97 degrees at the regional airport. The dew point was 70, making the relative humidity 41%, producing a heat index of 103. Winds were variable at 5 miles an hour. The pressure was 29.88 inches and rising. In Bossier City, at Barksdale Air Force Base, skies were sunny, with a temperature of 100 degrees. The dew point was 67, making the relative humidity 34%, producing a heat index of 105. Winds were south at 7 miles an hour. The pressure was 29.86 inches and steady. And in downtown Shreveport, skies were sunny. The temperature was 99 degrees. And winds were south at 5 miles an hour. Once again in Shreveport, it was 97 degrees with mostly sunny skies at 6 p.m. Around the local area at 6 p.m., in Texarkana, partly sunny and 100. Wind variable at 5 miles an hour. El Dorado, mostly sunny and 97. Wind southwest at 7 miles an hour. Monroe, partly sunny and 96. Wind
wind south at 6 miles an hour. Natchitoches, partly sunny and 98. Wind calm. Marshall, sunny and 97. Wind south at 8 miles an hour. And at Longview, mostly sunny and 100 degrees. Wind south at 9 miles an hour. Elsewhere across the four-state area, over at Dallas, mostly sunny and 100. Oklahoma City, partly sunny and 97. Little Rock, cloudy and 87. Jackson, Mississippi, mostly sunny and 91. Baton Rouge, mostly sunny and 89. And at Houston, mostly sunny and 92 degrees. For the most current information, check us out on the web at www.weather.gov/sht. The Shreveport Climate Summary for this evening, as of 4 p.m., September 12, 2026. Today's high temperature was 100 degrees. The normal high is 91. The record high is 102 degrees, which was set in 1980. Today's low temperature was 76 degrees. The normal low is 68. The record low is 52 degrees, which was set in 1940. No precipitation fell today, which leaves the monthly total at 0.34 inches. This is 0.90 inches below the normal amount of 1.24 inches for September. The total precipitation for the year still stands at 31.62 inches, which is 4.06 inches below normal. Sunset tonight is at 7:25 p.m. Sunrise tomorrow is at 6:58 a.m. Now let's check on your local forecast. Heat advisory in effect until 7 p.m. Central Daylight Time Sunday. Tonight, mostly clear. A slight chance of showers and thunderstorms this evening. Lows in the mid-70s. South winds around 5 miles per hour. Chance of rain 20%. Sunday, mostly sunny. A slight chance of showers and thunderstorms in the afternoon. Hot with highs in the upper 90s. Southwest winds around 5 miles per hour. Chance of rain 20%. Heat index values up to 107 in the afternoon. Sunday night, mostly clear. A slight chance of showers and thunderstorms in the evening. Lows in the mid-70s. South winds around 5 miles per hour. Chance of rain 20%. Monday, mostly sunny. Hot with highs in the upper 90s. South winds around 5 miles per hour. Heat index values up to 105 in the afternoon. Monday night, mostly clear. Lows in the mid-70s. South winds around 5 miles per hour. Tuesday, mostly sunny. Hot with highs in the upper 90s. Tuesday night, mostly clear. Lows in the mid-70s. Wednesday, mostly sunny. Hot with highs in the upper 90s. Wednesday night, mostly clear. Lows in the mid-70s. Thursday, mostly sunny. Hot with highs in the upper 90s. Thursday night, mostly clear. Lows in the lower 70s. Friday, mostly sunny. Hot with highs in the mid-90s. Friday night, mostly clear. Lows in the lower 70s. Saturday, mostly sunny. Highs in the lower 90s. Heat advisory now in effect until 7 p.m. Central Daylight Time Sunday. What? Heat index values up to 107. Where? Portions of South Central and Southwest Arkansas, North Central and Northwest Louisiana, Southeast Oklahoma, and East and Northeast Texas. When? Until 7 p.m. Central Daylight Time Sunday. Impacts: hot temperatures and high humidity may cause heat illnesses. 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Be sure to follow us on Facebook. Here's a look at local weather conditions as of 7 p.m.
At the top of the hour, skies were partly cloudy in Shreveport. The temperature was 95 degrees at the regional airport. The dew point was 70, making the relative humidity 43%, producing a heat index of 101. Winds were south at 7 miles an hour. The pressure was 29.89 inches and rising. In Bossier City, at Barksdale Air Force Base, skies were clear, with a temperature of 96 degrees. The dew point was 70, making the relative humidity 42%, producing a heat index of 102. Winds were southeast at 7 miles an hour. The pressure was 29.88 inches and rising. And in downtown Shreveport, skies were clear. The temperature was 95 degrees. And winds were southeast at 6 miles an hour. Once again in Shreveport, it was 95 degrees with partly cloudy skies at 7 p.m. Around the local area at 7 p.m., in Texarkana, partly cloudy and 97. Wind east at 7 miles an hour. El Dorado, thunder and 89. Wind northeast at 14 miles an hour. Monroe, clear and 94. Wind south at 5 miles an hour. Natchitoches, partly cloudy and 94. Wind calm. Marshall, clear and 95. Wind south at 6 miles an hour. And at Longview, clear and 95 degrees. Wind south at 8 miles an hour. Elsewhere across the four-state area, over at Dallas, partly cloudy and 99. Oklahoma City, mostly cloudy and 93. Little Rock, mostly cloudy and 85. Jackson, Mississippi, mostly cloudy and 84. Baton Rouge, partly cloudy and 86. And at Houston, partly cloudy and 91 degrees. For the most current information, check us out on the web at www.weather.gov/sht. The Shreveport Climate Summary for this evening, as of 4 p.m., September 12, 2026. Today's high temperature was 100 degrees. The normal high is 91. The record high is 102 degrees, which was set in 1980. Today's low temperature was 76 degrees. The normal low is 68. The record low is 52 degrees, which was set in 1940. No precipitation fell today, which leaves the monthly total at 0.34 inches. This is 0.90 inches below the normal amount of 1.24 inches for September. The total precipitation for the year still stands at 31.62 inches, which is 4.06 inches below normal. Sunset tonight is at 7:25 p.m. Sunrise tomorrow is at 6:58 a.m. Heat advisory now in effect until 7 p.m. Central Daylight Time Sunday. What? Heat index values up to 107. Where? Portions of South Central and Southwest Arkansas, North Central and Northwest Louisiana, Southeast Oklahoma, and East and Northeast Texas. When? Until 7 p.m. Central Daylight Time Sunday. Impacts: hot temperatures and high humidity may cause heat illnesses. Drink plenty of fluids, stay in an air-conditioned room, stay out of the sun, and check up on relatives and neighbors. This is a special weather statement. An area of strong thunderstorms will impact northwestern Union and northeastern Claiborne parishes and eastern Columbia and Union counties until 8 p.m. Central Daylight Time. At 7:17 p.m. Central Daylight Time, Doppler radar was tracking an area of strong thunderstorms near Lisbon, or 9 miles west of El Dorado, moving southwest at 20 miles per hour. Hazard: wind gusts of 50 to 55 miles per hour and nickel-sized hail. Source: radar indicated. Impact: gusty winds could knock down tree limbs and blow around unsecured objects. Minor damage to outdoor objects is possible. Locations impacted include El Dorado, Smackover, Norflat, Junction City, Callion, Wesson, Lisbon, Mount Holly, Atlanta, Village, Scaresville, Lily, Newell, Three Creeks, Cairo, Hugh Hope, Catesville, Marysville, and Summerfield.
Monitor the weather situation closely and be alert for threatening weather conditions. The storm may intensify, so be certain to monitor local radio stations and available television stations for additional information and possible warnings from the National Weather Service. Frequent cloud-to-ground lightning is occurring with this storm. Lightning can strike 10 miles away from a thunderstorm. Seek a safe shelter inside a building or vehicle. 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Be sure to follow us on Facebook. Here's a look at local weather conditions as of 7 p.m. At the top of the hour, skies were partly cloudy in Shreveport. The temperature was 95 degrees at the regional airport. The dew point was 70, making the relative humidity 43%, producing a heat index of 101. Winds were south at 7 miles an hour. The pressure was 29.89 inches and rising. In Bossier City, at Barksdale Air Force Base, skies were clear, with a temperature of 96 degrees. The dew point was 70, making the relative humidity 42%, producing a heat index of 102. Winds were southeast at 7 miles an hour. The pressure was 29.88 inches and rising. And in downtown Shreveport, skies were clear. The temperature was 95 degrees. And winds were southeast at 6 miles an hour. Once again in Shreveport, it was 95 degrees with partly cloudy skies at 7 p.m. Around the local area at 7 p.m., in Texarkana, partly cloudy and 97. Wind east at 7 miles an hour. El Dorado, thunder and 89. Wind northeast at 14 miles an hour. Monroe, clear and 94. Wind south at 5 miles an hour. Natchitoches, partly cloudy and 94. Wind calm. Marshall, clear and 95. Wind south at 6 miles an hour. And at Longview, clear and 95 degrees. Wind south at 8 miles an hour. Elsewhere across the four-state area, over at Dallas, partly cloudy and 99. Oklahoma City, mostly cloudy and 93. Little Rock, mostly cloudy and 85. Jackson, Mississippi, mostly cloudy and 84. Baton Rouge, partly cloudy and 86. And at Houston, partly cloudy and 91 degrees. For the most current information, check us out on the web at www.weather.gov/sht. Now let's check on your local forecast. Heat advisory in effect until 7 p.m. Central Daylight Time Sunday. Tonight, mostly clear. A slight chance of showers and thunderstorms this evening. Lows in the mid-70s. South winds around 5 miles per hour. Chance of rain 20%. Sunday, mostly sunny. A slight chance of showers and thunderstorms in the afternoon. Hot with highs in the upper 90s. Southwest winds around 5 miles per hour. Chance of rain 20%. Heat index values up to 107 in the afternoon. Sunday night, mostly clear. A slight chance of showers and thunderstorms in the evening. Lows in the mid-70s. South winds around 5 miles per hour. Chance of rain 20%. Monday, mostly sunny. Hot with highs in the upper 90s. South winds around 5 miles per hour. Heat index values up to 105 in the afternoon. Monday night, mostly clear. Lows in the mid-70s. South winds around 5 miles per hour. Tuesday, mostly sunny. Hot with highs in the upper 90s. Tuesday night, mostly clear. Lows in the mid-70s. Wednesday, mostly sunny. Hot with highs in the upper 90s. Wednesday night, mostly clear. Lows in the mid-70s. Thursday, mostly sunny. Hot with highs in the upper 90s. Thursday night, mostly clear. Lows in the lower 70s.
Friday, mostly sunny. Hot with highs in the mid-90s. Friday night, mostly clear. Lows in the lower 70s. Saturday, mostly sunny. Highs in the lower 90s. Heat advisory now in effect until 7 p.m. Central Daylight Time Sunday. What? Heat index values up to 107. Where? Portions of South Central and Southwest Arkansas, North Central and Northwest Louisiana, Southeast Oklahoma, and East and Northeast Texas. When? Until 7 p.m. Central Daylight Time Sunday. Impacts: hot temperatures and high humidity may cause heat illnesses. Drink plenty of fluids, stay in an air-conditioned room, stay out of the sun, and check up on relatives and neighbors. This is a special weather statement. An area of strong thunderstorms will impact northwestern Union and northeastern Claiborne parishes and eastern Columbia and Union counties until 8 p.m. Central Daylight Time. At 7:17 p.m. Central Daylight Time, Doppler radar was tracking an area of strong thunderstorms near Lisbon, or 9 miles west of El Dorado, moving southwest at 20 miles per hour. Hazard: wind gusts of 50 to 55 miles per hour and nickel-sized hail. Source: radar indicated. Impact: gusty winds could knock down tree limbs and blow around unsecured objects. Minor damage to outdoor objects is possible. Locations impacted include El Dorado, Smackover, Norflat, Junction City, Callion, Wesson, Lisbon, Mount Holly, Atlanta, Village, Scaresville, Lily, Newell, Three Creeks, Cairo, Hugh Hope, Catesville, Marysville, and Summerfield. Monitor the weather situation closely and be alert for threatening weather conditions. The storm may intensify, so be certain to monitor local radio stations and available television stations for additional information and possible warnings from the National Weather Service. Frequent cloud-to-ground lightning is occurring with this storm. Lightning can strike 10 miles away from a thunderstorm. 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Here's a look at local weather conditions as of 7 p.m. At the top of the hour, skies were partly cloudy in Shreveport. The temperature was 95 degrees at the regional airport. The dew point was 70, making the relative humidity 43%, producing a heat index of 101. Winds were south at 7 miles an hour. The pressure was 29.89 inches and rising. In Bossier City, at Barksdale Air Force Base, skies were clear, with a temperature of 96 degrees. The dew point was 70, making the relative humidity 42%, producing a heat index of 102. Winds were southeast at 7 miles an hour. The pressure was 29.88 inches and rising. And in downtown Shreveport, skies were clear. The temperature was 95 degrees. And winds were southeast at 6 miles an hour. Once again in Shreveport, it was 95 degrees with partly cloudy skies at 7 p.m. Around the local area at 7 p.m., in Texarkana, partly cloudy and 97. Wind east at 7 miles an hour. El Dorado, thunder and 89. Wind northeast at 14 miles an hour. Monroe, clear and 94. Wind south at 5 miles an hour. Natchitoches, partly cloudy and 94. Wind calm. Marshall, clear and 95. Wind south at 6 miles an hour. And at Longview, clear and 95 degrees. Wind south at 8 miles an hour. Elsewhere across the four-state area, over at Dallas, partly cloudy and 99. Oklahoma City, mostly cloudy and 93. Little Rock,

Saint Parish, Northeastern Claiborne Parish in Northwestern Louisiana, until 8:15 p.m. Central Daylight Time. At 7:28 p.m. Central Daylight Time, a severe thunderstorm was located near Wesson, or 10 miles southwest of El Dorado, moving south at 20 miles per hour. Hazard, 60 miles per hour wind gusts and quarter-size hail. Source, radar indicated. Impact, hail damage to vehicles is expected. Expect wind damage to roofs, siding, and trees. Locations impacted include El Dorado, Junction City, Wesson, Lisbon, Newell, Hatesville, Three Creeks, Cairo, Hugh Hope, Lockhart, and Marysville. Seek shelter inside a well-built structure and stay away from windows. The storm is capable of producing damaging winds and large hail. Repeating, a severe thunderstorm warning has been issued until 8:15 p.m. Central Daylight Time for the following county, Union, Arkansas, and the following parishes, in Louisiana, Claiborne and Union. The National Weather Service in Shreveport has issued a severe thunderstorm warning for Western Union County, Northwestern Union Parish, Northeastern Claiborne Parish in Northwestern Louisiana, until 8:15 p.m. Central Daylight Time. At 7:28 p.m. Central Daylight Time, a severe thunderstorm was located near Wesson, or 10 miles southwest of El Dorado, moving south at 20 miles per hour. Hazard, 60 miles per hour wind gusts and quarter-size hail. Source, radar indicated. Impact, hail damage to vehicles is expected. Expect wind damage to roofs, siding, and trees. Locations impacted include El Dorado, Junction City, Wesson, Lisbon, Newell, Hatesville, Three Creeks, Cairo, Hugh Hope, Lockhart, and Marysville. Seek shelter inside a well-built structure and stay away from windows. The storm is capable of producing damaging winds and large hail. Repeating, a severe thunderstorm warning has been issued until 8:15 p.m. Central Daylight Time for the following county, Union, Arkansas, and the following parishes, in Louisiana, Claiborne and Union. This is a special weather statement. An area of strong thunderstorms will impact northwestern Union and northeastern Claiborne parishes and eastern Columbia and Union counties until 8 p.m. Central Daylight Time. At 7:17 p.m. Central Daylight Time, Doppler radar was tracking an area of strong thunderstorms near Lisbon, or 9 miles west of El Dorado, moving southwest at 20 miles per hour. Hazard, wind gusts of 50 to 55 miles per hour and nickel-size hail. Source, radar indicated. Impact, gusty winds could knock down tree limbs and blow around unsecured objects. Minor damage to outdoor objects is possible. Locations impacted include El Dorado, Smithover, Norflat, Junction City, Callion, Wesson, Lisbon, Mount Holly, Atlanta, Village, Scaresville, Lily, Newell, Three Creeks, Cairo, Hugh Hope, Hatesville, Marysville, and Summerfield. Monitor the weather situation closely and be alert for threatening weather conditions. The storm may intensify, so be certain to monitor local radio stations and available television stations for additional information and possible warnings from the National Weather Service. Frequent cloud-to-ground lightning is occurring. Frequent cloud-to-ground lightning is occurring with this storm. Lightning can strike 10 miles away from a thunderstorm. Seek a safe shelter inside a building or vehicle. 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Be sure to follow us on Facebook. Here's a look at local weather conditions as of 7 p.m. At the top of the hour, skies were partly cloudy in Shreveport. The temperature was 95 degrees at the regional airport. The dew point was 70, making the relative humidity 43%, producing a heat index of 101. Winds were south at 7 miles an hour. The pressure was 29.89 inches and rising. In Bossier City, at Barksdale Air Force Base, skies were clear, with a temperature of 96 degrees. The dew point was

70, making the relative humidity 42%, producing a heat index of 102. Winds were southeast at 7 miles an hour. The pressure was 29.88 inches and rising. And in downtown Shreveport, skies were clear. The temperature was 95 degrees. And winds were southeast at 6 miles an hour. Once again in Shreveport, it was 95 degrees with partly cloudy skies at 7 p.m. The National Weather Service in Shreveport has issued a severe thunderstorm warning for Western Union County, Northwestern Union Parish, Northeastern Claiborne Parish in Northwestern Louisiana, until 8:15 p.m. Central Daylight Time. At 7:28 p.m. Central Daylight Time, a severe thunderstorm was located near Wesson, or 10 miles southwest of El Dorado, moving south at 20 miles per hour. Hazard, 60 miles per hour wind gusts and quarter-size hail. Source, radar indicated. Impact, hail damage to vehicles is expected. Expect wind damage to roofs, siding, and trees. Locations impacted include El Dorado, Junction City, Wesson, Lisbon, Newell, Catesville, Three Creeks, Cairo, Hugh Hope, Lockhart, and Marysville. Seek shelter inside a well-built structure and stay away from windows. The storm is capable of producing damaging winds and large hail. Repeating, a severe thunderstorm warning has been issued until 8:15 p.m. Central Daylight Time for the following county, Union, Arkansas, and the following parishes, in Louisiana, Claiborne and Union. This is a special weather statement. An area of strong thunderstorms will impact northwestern Union and northeastern Claiborne parishes and eastern Columbia and Union counties until 8 p.m. Central Daylight Time. At 7:17 p.m. Central Daylight Time, Doppler radar was tracking an area of strong thunderstorms near Lisbon, or 9 miles west of El Dorado, moving southwest at 20 miles per hour. Hazard, wind gusts of 50 to 55 miles per hour and nickel-size hail. Source, radar indicated. Impact, gusty winds could knock down tree limbs and blow around unsecured objects. Minor damage to outdoor objects is possible. Locations impacted include El Dorado, Smackover, Norflat, Junction City, Callion, Wesson, Lisbon, Mount Holly, Atlanta, Village, Scaresville, Lily, Newell, Three Creeks, Cairo, Hugh Hope, Catesville, Marysville, and Summerfield. Monitor the weather situation closely and be alert for threatening weather conditions. The storm may intensify, so be certain to monitor local radio stations and available television stations for additional information and possible warnings from the National Weather Service. Frequent cloud-to-ground lightning is occurring with this storm. Lightning can strike 10 miles away from a thunderstorm. Seek a safe shelter inside a building or vehicle. 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Be sure to follow us on Facebook. Here's a look at local weather conditions as of 7 p.m. At the top of the hour, skies were partly cloudy in Shreveport. The temperature was 95 degrees at the regional airport. The dew point was 70, making the relative humidity 43%, producing a heat index of 101. Winds were south at 7 miles an hour. The pressure was 29.89 inches and rising. In Bossier City, at Barksdale Air Force Base, skies were clear, with a temperature of 96 degrees. The dew point was 70, making the relative humidity 42%, producing a heat index of 102. Winds were southeast at 7 miles an hour. The pressure was 29.88 inches and rising. And in downtown Shreveport, skies were clear. The temperature was 95 degrees. And winds were southeast at 6 miles an hour. Once again in Shreveport, it was 95 degrees with partly cloudy skies at 7 p.m. The National Weather Service in Shreveport has issued a severe thunderstorm warning for Western Union County, Northwestern Union Parish, Northeastern Claiborne Parish in Northwestern Louisiana, until 8:15 p.m. Central Daylight Time.

Marysville. Seek shelter inside a well-built structure and stay away from windows. The storm is capable of producing damaging winds and large hail. Repeating, a severe thunderstorm warning has been issued until 8:15 p.m. Central Daylight Time for the following county, Union, Arkansas, and the following parishes, in Louisiana, Claiborne and Union. This is a special weather statement. An area of strong thunderstorms will impact northwestern Union and northeastern Claiborne parishes and eastern Columbia and Union counties until 8 p.m. Central Daylight Time. At 7:17 p.m. Central Daylight Time, Doppler radar was tracking an area of strong thunderstorms near Lisbon, or 9 miles west of El Dorado, moving southwest at 20 miles per hour. Hazard, wind gusts of 50 to 55 miles per hour and nickel-size hail. Source, radar indicated. Impact, gusty winds could knock down tree limbs and blow around unsecured objects. Minor damage to outdoor objects is possible. Locations impacted include El Dorado, Smackover, Norflet, Junction City, Callion, Wesson, Lisbon, Mount Holly, Atlanta, Village, Scaresville, Lily, Newell, Three Creeks, Cairo, Hugh Hope, Catesville, Marysville, and Summerfield. Monitor the weather situation closely and be alert for threatening weather conditions. The storm may intensify, so be certain to monitor local radio stations and available television stations for additional information and possible warnings from the National Weather Service. Frequent cloud-to-ground lightning is occurring with this storm. Lightning can strike 10 miles away from a thunderstorm. Seek a safe shelter inside a building or vehicle. 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Be sure to follow us on Facebook. Here's a look at local weather conditions as of 7 p.m. At the top of the hour, skies were partly cloudy in Shreveport. The temperature was 95 degrees at the regional airport. The dew point was 70, making the relative humidity 43%, producing a heat index of 101. Winds were south at 7 miles an hour. The pressure was 29.89 inches and rising. In Bossier City, at Barksdale Air Force Base, skies were clear, with a temperature of 96 degrees. The dew point was 70, making the relative humidity 42%, producing a heat index of 102. Winds were southeast at 7 miles an hour. The pressure was 29.88 inches and rising. And in downtown Shreveport, skies were clear. The temperature was 95 degrees. And winds were southeast at 6 miles an hour. Once again in Shreveport, it was 95 degrees with partly cloudy skies at 7 p.m. The National Weather Service in Shreveport has issued a severe thunderstorm warning for Western Union County, Northwestern Union Parish, Northeastern Claiborne Parish and Northwestern Louisiana, until 8:15 p.m. Central Daylight Time. At 7:28 p.m. Central Daylight Time, a severe thunderstorm was located near Wesson, or 10 miles southwest of El Dorado, moving south at 20 miles per hour. Hazard, 60 miles per hour wind gusts and quarter-size hail. Source, radar indicated. Impact, hail damage to vehicles is expected. Expect wind damage to roofs, siding, and trees. Locations impacted include El Dorado, Junction City, Wesson, Lisbon, Newell, Catesville, Three Creeks, Cairo, Hugh Hope, Lockhart, and Marysville. Seek shelter inside a well-built structure and stay away from windows. The storm is capable of producing damaging winds and large hail. Repeating, a severe thunderstorm warning has been issued until 8:15 p.m. Central Daylight Time for the following county, Union, Arkansas, and the following parishes, in Louisiana, Claiborne and Union. This is a special weather statement. An area of strong thunderstorms will impact northwestern Union and northeastern Claiborne parishes and eastern Columbia and Union counties until 8 p.m. Central Daylight Time. At 7:17 p.m. Central Daylight Time, Doppler radar was tracking an area of strong thunderstorms near Lisbon, or 9 miles west.

of El Dorado, moving southwest at 20 miles per hour. Hazard, wind gusts of 50 to 55 miles per hour and nickel-size hail. Source, radar indicated. Impact, gusty winds could knock down tree limbs and blow around unsecured objects. Minor damage to outdoor objects is possible. Locations impacted include El Dorado, Smackover, Norflat, Junction City, Callion, Wesson, Lisbon, Mount Holly, Atlanta, Village, Scaresville, Lily, Newell, Three Creeks, Cairo, Hugh Hope, Catesville, Marysville, and Summerfield. Monitor the weather situation closely and be alert for threatening weather conditions. The storm may intensify, so be certain to monitor local radio stations and available television stations for additional information and possible warnings from the National Weather Service. Frequent cloud-to-ground lightning is occurring with this storm. Lightning can strike 10 miles away from a thunderstorm. Seek a safe shelter inside a building or vehicle. 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Here's a look at local weather conditions as of 7 p.m. At the top of the hour, skies were partly cloudy in Shreveport. The temperature was 95 degrees at the regional airport. The dew point was 70, making the relative humidity 43%, producing a heat index of 101. Winds were south at 7 miles an hour. The pressure was 29.89 inches and rising. In Bossier City, at Barksdale Air Force Base, skies were clear, with a temperature of 96 degrees. The dew point was 70, making the relative humidity 42%, producing a heat index of 102. Winds were southeast at 7 miles an hour. The pressure was 29.88 inches and rising. And in downtown Shreveport, skies were clear. The temperature was 95 degrees. And winds were southeast at 6 miles an hour. Once again in Shreveport, it was 95 degrees with partly cloudy skies at 7 p.m. The National Weather Service in Shreveport has issued a severe thunderstorm warning for Western Union County, Northwestern Union Parish, Northeastern Claiborne Parish in Northwestern Louisiana, until 8:15 p.m. Central Daylight Time. At 7:28 p.m. Central Daylight Time, a severe thunderstorm was located near Wesson, or 10 miles southwest of El Dorado, moving south at 20 miles per hour. Hazard, 60 miles per hour wind gusts and quarter-size hail. Source, radar indicated. Impact, hail damage to vehicles is expected. Expect wind damage to roofs, siding, and trees. Locations impacted include El Dorado, Junction City, Wesson, Lisbon, Newell, Catesville, Three Creeks, Cairo, Hugh Hope, Lockhart, and Marysville. Seek shelter inside a well-built structure and stay away from windows. The storm is capable of producing damaging winds and large hail. Repeating, a severe thunderstorm warning has been issued until 8:15 p.m. Central Daylight Time for the following county, Union, Arkansas, and the following parishes, in Louisiana, Claiborne and Union. This is a special weather statement. An area of strong thunderstorms will impact northwestern Union and northeastern Claiborne parishes and eastern Columbia and Union counties until 8 p.m. Central Daylight Time. At 7:17 p.m. Central Daylight Time, Doppler radar was tracking an area of strong thunderstorms near Lisbon, or 9 miles west of El Dorado, moving southwest at 20 miles per hour. Hazard, wind gusts of 50 to 55 miles per hour and nickel-size hail. Source, radar indicated. Impact, gusty winds could knock down tree limbs and blow around unsecured objects. Minor damage to outdoor objects is possible. Locations impacted include El Dorado, Smackover, Norflat, Junction City, Callion, Wesson, Lisbon, Mount Holly, Atlanta, Village, Scaresville, Lily, Newell, Three Creeks, Cairo, Hugh Hope, Catesville, Marysville, and Summerfield. Monitor the weather situation closely and be alert for threatening weather conditions.
The storm may intensify, so be certain to monitor local radio stations and available television stations for additional information and possible warnings from the National Weather Service. Frequent cloud-to-ground lightning is occurring with this storm. Lightning can strike 10 miles away from a thunderstorm. Seek a safe shelter inside a building or vehicle. 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Be sure to follow us on Facebook. Here's a look at local weather conditions as of 7 p.m. At the top of the hour, skies were partly cloudy in Shreveport. The temperature was 95 degrees at the regional airport. The dew point was 70, making the relative humidity 43%, producing a heat index of 101. Winds were south at 7 miles an hour. The pressure was 29.89 inches and rising. In Bossier City, at Barksdale Air Force Base, skies were clear, with a temperature of 96 degrees. The dew point was 70, making the relative humidity 42%, producing a heat index of 102. Winds were southeast at 7 miles an hour. The pressure was 29.88 inches and rising. And in downtown Shreveport, skies were clear. The temperature was 95 degrees. And winds were southeast at 6 miles an hour. Once again in Shreveport, it was 95 degrees with partly cloudy skies at 7 p.m. The National Weather Service in Shreveport has issued a severe thunderstorm warning for Western Union County, Northwestern Union Parish, Northeastern Claiborne Parish in Northwestern Louisiana, until 8:15 p.m. Central Daylight Time. At 7:28 p.m. Central Daylight Time, a severe thunderstorm was located near Wesson, or 10 miles southwest of El Dorado, moving south at 20 miles per hour. Hazard, 60 miles per hour wind gusts and quarter-size hail. Source, radar indicated. Impact, hail damage to vehicles is expected. Expect wind damage to roofs, siding, and trees. Locations impacted include El Dorado, Junction City, Wesson, Lisbon, Newell, Hatesville, Three Creeks, Cairo, Hugh Hope, Lockhart, and Marysville. Seek shelter inside a well-built structure and stay away from windows. The storm is capable of producing damaging winds and large hail. Repeating, a severe thunderstorm warning has been issued until 8:15 p.m. Central Daylight Time for the following county, Union, Arkansas, and the following parishes, in Louisiana, Claiborne and Union. This is a special weather statement. An area of strong thunderstorms will impact northwestern Union and northeastern Claiborne parishes and eastern Columbia and Union counties until 8 p.m. Central Daylight Time. At 7:17 p.m. Central Daylight Time, Doppler radar was tracking an area of strong thunderstorms near Lisbon, or 9 miles west of El Dorado, moving southwest at 20 miles per hour. Hazard, wind gusts of 50 to 55 miles per hour and nickel-size hail. Source, radar indicated. Impact, gusty winds could knock down tree limbs and blow around unsecured objects. Minor damage to outdoor objects is possible. Locations impacted include El Dorado, Smackover, Norflat, Junction City, Callion, Wesson, Lisbon, Mount Holly, Atlanta, Village, Spearsville, Lily, Newell, Three Creeks, Cairo, Hugh Hope, Hatesville, Marysville, and Summerfield. Monitor the weather situation closely and be alert for threatening weather conditions. The storm may intensify, so be certain to monitor local radio stations and available television stations for additional information and possible warnings from the National Weather Service. Frequent cloud-to-ground lightning is occurring with this storm. Lightning can strike 10 miles away from a thunderstorm. Seek a safe shelter inside a building or vehicle. 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Be sure to follow us on Facebook. Here's a look at local weather conditions as of 7 p.m. At the top of the hour, skies were partly cloudy in Shreveport.
The temperature was 95 degrees at the regional airport. The dew point was 70, making the relative humidity 43%, producing a heat index of 101. Winds were south at 7 miles an hour. The pressure was 29.89 inches and rising. In Bossier City, at Barksdale Air Force Base, skies were clear, with a temperature of 96 degrees. The dew point was 70, making the relative humidity 42%, producing a heat index of 102. Winds were southeast at 7 miles an hour. The pressure was 29.88 inches and rising. And in downtown Shreveport, skies were clear. The temperature was 95 degrees. And winds were southeast at 6 miles an hour. Once again in Shreveport, it was 95 degrees with partly cloudy skies at 7 p.m. The National Weather Service in Shreveport has issued a severe thunderstorm warning for Western Union County, Northwestern Union Parish, Northeastern Claiborne Parish in northwestern Louisiana until 8:15 p.m. Central Daylight Time. At 7:28 p.m. Central Daylight Time, a severe thunderstorm was located near Wesson, or 10 miles southwest of El Dorado, moving south at 20 miles per hour. Hazard, 60 miles per hour wind gusts and quarter-size hail. Source, radar indicated. Impact, hail damage to vehicles is expected. Expect wind damage to roofs, siding, and trees. Locations impacted include El Dorado, Junction City, Wesson, Lisbon, Newell, Catesville, Three Creeks, Cairo, Hugh Hope, Lockhart, and Marysville. Seek shelter inside a well-built structure and stay away from windows. The storm is capable of producing damaging winds and large hail. Repeating, a severe thunderstorm warning has been issued until 8:15 p.m. Central Daylight Time for the following county, Union, Arkansas, and the following parishes, in Louisiana, Claiborne and Union. 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Be sure to follow us on Facebook. Here's a look at local weather conditions as of 7 p.m. At the top of the hour, skies were partly cloudy in Shreveport. The temperature was 95 degrees at the regional airport. The dew point was 70, making the relative humidity 43%, producing a heat index of 101. Winds were south at 7 miles an hour. The pressure was 29.89 inches and rising. In Bossier City, at Barksdale Air Force Base, skies were clear, with a temperature of 96 degrees. The dew point was 70, making the relative humidity 42%, producing a heat index of 102. Winds were southeast at 7 miles an hour. The pressure was 29.88 inches and rising. And in downtown Shreveport, skies were clear. The temperature was 95 degrees. And winds were southeast at 6 miles an hour. Once again in Shreveport, it was 95 degrees with partly cloudy skies at 7 p.m. The National Weather Service in Shreveport has issued a severe thunderstorm warning for Western Union County, Northwestern Union Parish, Northeastern Claiborne Parish in northwestern Louisiana until 8:15 p.m. Central Daylight Time. At 7:28 p.m. Central Daylight Time, a severe thunderstorm was located near Wesson, or 10 miles southwest of El Dorado, moving south at 20 miles per hour. Hazard, 60 miles per hour wind gusts and quarter-size hail. Source, radar indicated. Impact, hail damage to vehicles is expected. Expect wind damage to roofs, siding, and trees. Locations impacted include El Dorado, Junction City, Wesson, Lisbon, Newell, Catesville, Three Creeks, Cairo, Hugh Hope, Lockhart, and Marysville. Seek shelter inside a well-built structure and stay away from windows. The storm is capable of producing damaging winds and large hail. Repeating, a severe thunderstorm warning has been issued until 8:15 p.m. Central Daylight Time for the following county, Union, Arkansas, and the following parishes, in Louisiana, Claiborne and Union.
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Be sure to follow us on Facebook. Here's a look at local weather conditions as of 7 p.m. At the top of the hour, skies were partly cloudy in Shreveport. The temperature was 95 degrees at the regional airport. The dew point was 70, making the relative humidity 43%, producing a heat index of 101. Winds were south at 7 miles an hour. The pressure was 29.89 inches and rising. In Bossier City, at Barksdale Air Force Base, skies were clear, with a temperature of 96 degrees. The dew point was 70, making the relative humidity 42%, producing a heat index of 102. Winds were southeast at 7 miles an hour. The pressure was 29.88 inches and rising. And in downtown Shreveport, skies were clear. The temperature was 95 degrees. And winds were southeast at 6 miles an hour. Once again in Shreveport, it was 95 degrees with partly cloudy skies at 7 p.m. The National Weather Service in Shreveport has issued a severe thunderstorm warning for Western Union County, Northwestern Union Parish, Northeastern Claiborne Parish, and Northwestern Louisiana until 8:15 p.m. Central Daylight Time. At 7:28 p.m. Central Daylight Time, a severe thunderstorm was located near Wesson, or 10 miles southwest of El Dorado, moving south at 20 miles per hour. Hazard, 60 miles per hour wind gusts and quarter-size hail. Source, radar indicated. Impact, hail damage to vehicles is expected. Expect wind damage to roofs, siding, and trees. Locations impacted include El Dorado, Junction City, Wesson, Lisbon, Newell, Hatesville, Three Creeks, Cairo, Hugh Hope, Lockhart, and Marysville. Seek shelter inside a well-built structure and stay away from windows. The storm is capable of producing damaging winds and large hail. Repeating, a severe thunderstorm warning has been issued until 8:15 p.m. Central Daylight Time for the following county, Union, Arkansas, and the following parishes, in Louisiana, Claiborne and Union. 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Be sure to follow us on Facebook. Here's a look at local weather conditions as of 7 p.m. At the top of the hour, skies were partly cloudy in Shreveport. The temperature was 95 degrees at the regional airport. The dew point was 70, making the relative humidity 43%, producing a heat index of 101. Winds were south at 7 miles an hour. The pressure was 29.89 inches and rising. In Bossier City, at Barksdale Air Force Base, skies were clear, with a temperature of 96 degrees. The dew point was 70, making the relative humidity 42%, producing a heat index of 102. Winds were southeast at 7 miles an hour. The pressure was 29.88 inches and rising. And in downtown Shreveport, skies were clear. The temperature was 95 degrees. And winds were southeast at 6 miles an hour. Once again in Shreveport, it was 95 degrees with partly cloudy skies at 7 p.m. The National Weather Service in Shreveport has issued a severe thunderstorm warning for Western Union County, Northwestern Union Parish, Northeastern Claiborne Parish, and Northwestern Louisiana until 8:15 p.m. Central Daylight Time. At 7:28 p.m. Central Daylight Time, a severe thunderstorm was located near Wesson, or 10 miles southwest of El Dorado, moving south at 20 miles per hour. Hazard, 60 miles per hour wind gusts and quarter-size hail. Source, radar indicated. Impact, hail damage to vehicles is expected. Expect wind damage to roofs, siding, and trees. Locations impacted include El Dorado, Junction City, Wesson, Lisbon, Newell, Hatesville, Three Creeks, Cairo, Hugh Hope, Lockhart, and Marysville.
seek shelter inside a well-built structure and stay away from windows. The storm is capable of producing damaging

winds and large hail. Repeating, a severe thunderstorm warning has been issued until 8:15 p.m. Central Daylight Time for the following county: Union, Arkansas, and the following parishes in Louisiana, Claiborne and Union. 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Be sure to follow us on Facebook. Here's a look at local weather conditions as of 7 p.m. At the top of the hour, skies were partly cloudy in Shreveport. The temperature was 95 degrees at the region. Severe thunderstorm warning is canceled for Western Union County and Northwestern Union and Northeastern Claiborne parishes. The storm which prompted the warning has weakened below severe limits and no longer poses an immediate threat to life or property. Therefore, the warning has been canceled. However, gusty winds and heavy rain are still possible with this thunderstorm. 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Be sure to follow us on Facebook. Here's a look at local weather conditions as of 7 p.m. At the top of the hour, skies were partly cloudy in Shreveport. The temperature was 95 degrees at the regional airport. The dew point was 70, making the relative humidity 43%, producing a heat index of 101. Winds were south at 7 miles an hour. The pressure was 29.89 inches and rising. In Bossier City, at Barksdale Air Force Base, skies were clear, with a temperature of 96 degrees. The dew point was 70, making the relative humidity 42%, producing a heat index of 102. Winds were southeast at 7 miles an hour. The pressure was 29.88 inches and rising. And in downtown Shreveport, skies were clear. The temperature was 95 degrees. And winds were southeast at 6 miles an hour. Once again in Shreveport, it was 95 degrees with partly cloudy skies at 7 p.m. Severe thunderstorm warning is canceled for Western Union County and Northwestern Union and Northeastern Claiborne parishes. The storm which prompted the warning has weakened below severe limits and no longer poses an immediate threat to life or property. Therefore, the warning has been canceled. However, gusty winds and heavy rain are still possible with this thunderstorm. This is a special weather statement. A strong thunderstorm will impact southeastern Bowie, southwestern Miller and northeastern Cass counties until 9 p.m. Central Daylight Time. At 8:07 p.m. Central Daylight Time, Doppler radar was tracking a strong thunderstorm near Wake Village, moving south at 15 miles per hour. Hazard, wind gusts up to 40 miles per hour and pea-sized hail. Source, radar indicated. Impact, gusty winds could knock down tree limbs and blow around unsecured objects. Minor damage to outdoor objects is possible. Locations impacted include Texarkana, Atlanta, Wake Village, Queen City, Redwater, Bright Star, Ravenna, Bloomberg, Domino and Pleasant Hill. Monitor the weather situation closely and be alert for threatening weather conditions. The storm may intensify, so be certain to monitor local radio stations and available television stations for additional information and possible warnings from the National Weather Service. Frequent cloud-to-ground lightning is occurring with this storm. Lightning can strike 10 miles away from a thunderstorm. 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Be sure to follow us on Facebook. Here's a look at local weather conditions as of 7 p.m. At the top of the hour, skies were partly cloudy in Shreveport. The temperature was 95 degrees at the regional airport. The dew point was 70, making the relative humidity 43%, producing a heat index of 101. Winds were south at 7 miles an hour. The pressure was 29.89 inches and rising. In Bossier City, at Barksdale Air Force Base, skies were clear, with a temperature of 96 degrees.
The dew point was 70, making the relative humidity 42%, producing a heat index of 102. Winds were southeast at 7 miles an hour. The pressure was 29.88 inches and rising. And in downtown Shreveport, skies were clear. The temperature was 95 degrees. And winds were southeast at 6 miles an hour. Once again in Shreveport, it was 95 degrees with partly cloudy skies at 7 p.m. Severe thunderstorm warning is canceled for Western Union County and Northwestern Union and Northeastern Claiborne parishes. The storm which prompted the warning has weakened below severe limits and no longer poses an immediate threat to life or property. Therefore, the warning has been canceled. However, gusty winds and heavy rain are still possible with this thunderstorm. This is a special weather statement. A strong thunderstorm will impact southeastern Bowie, southwestern Miller and northeastern Cass counties until 9 p.m. Central Daylight Time. At 8.07 p.m. Central Daylight Time, Doppler radar was tracking a strong thunderstorm near Wake Village, moving south at 15 miles per hour. Hazard, wind gusts up to 40 miles per hour and pea-sized hail. Source, radar indicated. Impact, gusty winds could knock down tree limbs and blow around unsecured objects. Minor damage to outdoor objects is possible. Locations impacted include Texarkana, Atlanta, Wake Village, Queen City, Redwater, Brightstar, Ravenna, Bloomberg, Domino and Pleasant Hill. Monitor the weather situation closely and be alert for threatening weather conditions. The storm may intensify, so be certain to monitor local radio stations and available television stations for additional information and possible warnings from the National Weather Service. Frequent cloud-to-ground lightning is occurring with this storm. Lightning can strike 10 miles away from a thunderstorm. 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Be sure to follow us on Facebook. Here's a look at local weather conditions as of 7 p.m. At the top of the hour, skies were partly cloudy in Shreveport. The temperature was 95 degrees at the regional airport. The dew point was 70, making the relative humidity 43%, producing a heat index of 101. Winds were south at 7 miles an hour. The pressure was 29.89 inches and rising. In Bossier City, at Barksdale Air Force Base, skies were clear, with a temperature of 96 degrees. The dew point was 70, making the relative humidity 42%, producing a heat index of 102. Winds were southeast at 7 miles an hour. The pressure was 29.88 inches and rising. And in downtown Shreveport, skies were clear. The temperature was 95 degrees. And winds were southeast at 6 miles an hour. Once again in Shreveport, it was 95 degrees with partly cloudy skies at 7 p.m. You're listening to your weather radio, station WXJ97, broadcasting in Shreveport on 162.4 MHz. Be sure to follow us on Facebook. Here's a look at local weather conditions as of 8 p.m. At the top of the hour, skies were partly cloudy in Shreveport. The temperature was 91 degrees at the regional airport. The dew point was 70, making the relative humidity 49%. Winds were south at 6 miles an hour. The pressure was 29.91 inches and rising. In Bossier City, at Barksdale Air Force Base, skies were clear, with a temperature of 90 degrees. The dew point was 72, making the relative humidity 55%. Winds were southeast at 3 miles an hour. The pressure was 29.90 inches and rising. And in downtown Shreveport, skies were clear. The temperature was 90 degrees. And winds were southeast at 6 miles an hour. Once again in Shreveport, it was 91 degrees with partly cloudy skies at 8 p.m.
Severe thunderstorm warning is canceled for Western Union County and Northwestern Union and Northeastern Claiborne parishes. The storm which prompted the warning has weakened below severe limits and no longer poses an immediate threat to life or property. Therefore, the warning has been canceled. However, gusty winds and heavy rain are still possible with this thunderstorm. This is a special weather statement. A strong thunderstorm will impact southeastern Bowie, southwestern Miller and northeastern Cass counties until 9 p.m. Central Daylight Time. At 8:07 p.m. Central Daylight Time, Doppler radar was tracking a strong thunderstorm near Wake Village, moving south at 15 miles per hour. Hazard, wind gusts up to 40 miles per hour and pea-sized hail. Source, radar indicated. Impact, gusty winds could knock down tree limbs and blow around unsecured objects. Minor damage to outdoor objects is possible. Locations impacted include Texarkana, Atlanta, Wake Village, Queen City, Redwater, Brightstar, Ravenna, Bloomberg, Domino and Pleasant Hill. Monitor the weather situation closely and be alert for threatening weather conditions. The storm may intensify, so be certain to monitor local radio stations and available television stations for additional information and possible warnings from the National Weather Service. Frequent cloud-to-ground lightning is occurring with this storm. Lightning can strike 10 miles away from a thunderstorm. 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Be sure to follow us on Facebook. Here's a look at local weather conditions as of 8 p.m. At the top of the hour, skies were partly cloudy in Shreveport. The temperature was 91 degrees at the regional airport. The dew point was 70, making the relative humidity 49%. Winds were south at 6 miles an hour. The pressure was 29.91 inches and rising. In Bossier City, at Barksdale Air Force Base, skies were clear, with a temperature of 90 degrees. The dew point was 72, making the relative humidity 55%. Winds were southeast at 3 miles an hour. The pressure was 29.90 inches and rising. And in downtown Shreveport, skies were clear. The temperature was 90 degrees. And winds were southeast at 6 miles an hour. Once again in Shreveport, it was 91 degrees with partly cloudy skies at 8 p.m. Severe thunderstorm warning is canceled for Western Union County and Northwestern Union and Northeastern Claiborne parishes. The storm which prompted the warning has weakened below severe limits and no longer poses an immediate threat to life or property. Therefore, the warning has been canceled. However, gusty winds and heavy rain are still possible with this thunderstorm. This is a special weather statement. A strong thunderstorm will impact southeastern Bowie, southwestern Miller and northeastern Cass counties until 9 p.m. Central Daylight Time. At 8:07 p.m. Central Daylight Time, Doppler radar was tracking a strong thunderstorm near Wake Village, moving south at 15 miles per hour. Hazard, wind gusts up to 40 miles per hour and pea-sized hail. Source, radar indicated. Impact, gusty winds could knock down tree limbs and blow around unsecured objects. Minor damage to outdoor objects is possible. Locations impacted include Texarkana, Atlanta, Wake Village, Queen City, Redwater, Brightstar, Ravenna, Bloomberg, Domino and Pleasant Hill. Monitor the weather situation closely and be alert for threatening weather conditions. The storm may intensify, so be certain to monitor local radio stations and available television stations for additional information and possible warnings from the National Weather Service. Frequent cloud-to-ground lightning is occurring with this storm. Lightning can strike 10 miles away from a thunderstorm. 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
Here's a look at local weather conditions as of 8 p.m. At the top of the hour, skies were partly cloudy in Shreveport. The temperature was 91 degrees at the regional airport. The dew point was 70, making the relative humidity 49%. Winds were south at 6 miles an hour. The pressure was 29.91 inches and rising. In Bossier City, at Barksdale Air Force Base, skies were clear, with a temperature of 90 degrees. The dew point was 72, making the relative humidity 55%. Winds were southeast at 3 miles an hour. The pressure was 29.90 inches and rising. And in downtown Shreveport, skies were clear. The temperature was 90 degrees. And winds were southeast at 6 miles an hour. Once again in Shreveport, it was 91 degrees with partly cloudy skies at 8 p.m. Heat advisory now in effect until 7 p.m. Central Daylight Time Sunday. What? Heat index values up to 107. Where? Portions of south central and southwest Arkansas, north central and northwest Louisiana, southeast Oklahoma, and east and northeast Texas. When? Until 7 p.m. Central Daylight Time Sunday. Impacts: hot temperatures and high humidity may cause heat illnesses. Drink plenty of fluids, stay in an air-conditioned room, stay out of the sun, and check up on relatives and neighbors. This is a special weather statement. A strong thunderstorm will impact southeastern Bowie, southwestern Miller, and northeastern Cass counties until 9 p.m. Central Daylight Time. At 8.07 p.m. Central Daylight Time, Doppler radar was tracking a strong thunderstorm near Wake Village, moving south at 15 miles per hour. Hazard: wind gusts up to 40 miles per hour and pea-sized hail. Source: radar indicated. Impact: gusty winds could knock down tree limbs and blow around unsecured objects. Minor damage to outdoor objects is possible. Locations impacted include Texarkana, Atlanta, Wake Village, Queen City, Redwater, Brightstar, Ravenna, Bloomberg, Domino, and Pleasant Hill. Monitor the weather situation closely and be alert for threatening weather conditions. The storm may intensify, so be certain to monitor local radio stations and available television stations for additional information and possible warnings from the National Weather Service. Frequent cloud-to-ground lightning is occurring with this storm. Lightning can strike 10 miles away from a thunderstorm. 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Be sure to follow us on Facebook. Here's a look at local weather conditions as of 8 p.m. At the top of the hour, skies were partly cloudy in Shreveport. The temperature was 91 degrees at the regional airport. The dew point was 70, making the relative humidity 49%. Winds were south at 6 miles an hour. The pressure was 29.91 inches and rising. In Bossier City, at Barksdale Air Force Base, skies were clear, with a temperature of 90 degrees. The dew point was 72, making the relative humidity 55%. Winds were southeast at 3 miles an hour. The pressure was 29.90 inches and rising. And in downtown Shreveport, skies were clear. The temperature was 90 degrees. And winds were southeast at 6 miles an hour. Once again in Shreveport, it was 91 degrees with partly cloudy skies at 8 p.m. Around the local area at 8 p.m., in Texarkana, mostly cloudy and 84. Wind southeast at 12 miles an hour, gusting to 24 miles an hour. El Dorado, a thunderstorm and 74. Wind west at 14 miles an hour. Monroe, clear and 88. Wind south at 6 miles an hour. Natchitoches, partly cloudy and 86. Wind south at 9 miles an hour. Marshall, clear and 90. Wind calm. And at Longview, partly cloudy and 90 degrees. Wind southeast at 6 miles an hour.
Elsewhere across the four-state area, over at Dallas, partly cloudy and 96. Oklahoma City, mostly cloudy and 91. Little Rock, mostly cloudy and 82. Jackson, Mississippi, mostly cloudy and 82. Baton Rouge, clear and 83. And at Houston, partly cloudy and 89 degrees. For the most current information, check us out on the web at www.weather.gov/SHP. Now let's check on your local forecast. Heat advisory in effect until 7 p.m. Central Daylight Time Sunday. Tonight, mostly clear. A slight chance of showers and thunderstorms this evening. Lows in the mid-70s. South winds around 5 miles per hour. Chance of rain 20%. Sunday, mostly sunny. A slight chance of showers and thunderstorms in the afternoon. Hot with highs in the upper 90s. Southwest winds around 5 miles per hour. Chance of rain 20%. Heat index values up to 107 in the afternoon. Sunday night, mostly clear. A slight chance of showers and thunderstorms in the evening. Lows in the mid-70s. South winds around 5 miles per hour. Chance of rain 20%. Monday, mostly sunny. Hot with highs in the upper 90s. South winds around 5 miles per hour. Heat index values up to 105 in the afternoon. Monday night, mostly clear. Lows in the mid-70s. South winds around 5 miles per hour. Tuesday, mostly sunny. Hot with highs in the upper 90s. Tuesday night, mostly clear. Lows in the mid-70s. Wednesday, mostly sunny. Hot with highs in the upper 90s. Wednesday night, mostly clear. Lows in the mid-70s. Thursday, mostly sunny. Hot with highs in the upper 90s. Thursday night, mostly clear. Lows in the lower 70s. Friday, mostly sunny. Hot with highs in the mid-90s. Friday night, mostly clear. Lows in the lower 70s. Saturday, mostly sunny. Highs in the lower 90s. Heat advisory now in effect until 7 p.m. Central Daylight Time Sunday. What? Heat index values up to 107. Where? Portions of South Central and Southwest Arkansas, North Central and Northwest Louisiana, Southeast Oklahoma, and East and Northeast Texas. When? Until 7 p.m. Central Daylight Time Sunday. Impacts: hot temperatures and high humidity may cause heat illnesses. Drink plenty of fluids, stay in an air-conditioned room, stay out of the sun, and check up on relatives and neighbors. This is a special weather statement. A strong thunderstorm will impact southeastern Bowie, southwestern Miller, and northeastern Cass counties until 9 p.m. Central Daylight Time. At 8:07 p.m. Central Daylight Time, Doppler radar was tracking a strong thunderstorm near Wake Village, moving south at 15 miles per hour. Hazard: wind gusts up to 40 miles per hour and pea-sized hail. Source: radar indicated. Impact: gusty winds could knock down tree limbs and blow around unsecured objects. Minor damage to outdoor objects is possible. Locations impacted include Texarkana, Atlanta, Wake Village, Queen City, Redwater, Brightstar, Ravenna, Bloomberg, Domino, and Pleasant Hill. Monitor the weather situation closely and be alert for threatening weather conditions. The storm may intensify, so be certain to monitor local radio stations and available television stations for additional information and possible warnings from the National Weather Service. Frequent cloud-to-ground lightning is occurring with this storm. Lightning can strike 10 miles away from a thunderstorm. Seek a safe shelter inside a building or vehicle. 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Here's a look at local weather conditions as of 8 p.m.
At the top of the hour, skies were partly cloudy in Shreveport. The temperature was 91.

degrees at the regional airport. The dew point was 70, making the relative humidity 49%. Winds were south at 6 miles an hour. The pressure was 29.91 inches and rising. In Bossier City, at Barksdale Air Force Base, skies were clear, with a temperature of 90 degrees. The dew point was 72, making the relative humidity 55%. Winds were southeast at 3 miles an hour. The pressure was 29.90 inches and rising. And in downtown Shreveport, skies were clear. The temperature was 90 degrees. And winds were southeast at 6 miles an hour. Once again in Shreveport, it was 91 degrees with partly cloudy skies at 8 p.m. Around the local area at 8 p.m., in Texarkana, mostly cloudy and 84. Wind southeast at 12 miles an hour, gusting to 24 miles an hour. El Dorado, a thunderstorm and 74. Wind west at 14 miles an hour. Monroe, clear and 88. Wind south at 6 miles an hour. Natchitoches, partly cloudy and 86. Wind south at 9 miles an hour. Marshall, clear and 90. Wind calm. And at Longview, partly cloudy and 90 degrees. Wind southeast at 6 miles an hour. Elsewhere across the four-state area, over at Dallas, partly cloudy and 96. Oklahoma City, mostly cloudy and 91. Little Rock, mostly cloudy and 82. Jackson, Mississippi, mostly cloudy and 82. Baton Rouge, clear and 83. And at Houston, partly cloudy and 89 degrees. For the most current information, check us out on the web at www.weather.gov/SHP. Now let's check on your local forecast. Heat advisory in effect until 7 p.m. Central Daylight Time Sunday. Tonight, mostly clear. A slight chance of showers and thunderstorms this evening. Lows in the mid-70s. South winds around 5 miles per hour. Chance of rain 20%. Sunday, mostly sunny. A slight chance of showers and thunderstorms in the afternoon. Hot with highs in the upper 90s. Southwest winds around 5 miles per hour. Chance of rain 20%. Heat index values up to 107 in the afternoon. Sunday night, mostly clear. A slight chance of showers and thunderstorms in the evening. Lows in the mid-70s. South winds around 5 miles per hour. Chance of rain 20%. Monday, mostly sunny. Hot with highs in the upper 90s. South winds around 5 miles per hour. Heat index values up to 105 in the afternoon. Monday night is up to 105 in the afternoon. Monday night, mostly clear. Lows in the mid-70s. South winds around 5 miles per hour. Tuesday, mostly sunny. Hot with highs in the upper 90s. Tuesday night, mostly clear. Lows in the mid-70s. Wednesday, mostly sunny. Hot with highs in the upper 90s. Wednesday night, mostly clear. Lows in the mid-70s. Thursday, mostly sunny. Hot with highs in the upper 90s. Thursday night, mostly clear. Lows in the lower 70s. Friday, mostly sunny. Hot with highs in the mid-90s. Friday night, mostly clear. Lows in the lower 70s. Saturday, mostly sunny. Highs in the lower 90s. Heat advisory now in effect until 7 p.m. Central Daylight Time Sunday. What? Heat index values up to 107. Where? Portions of south central and southwest Arkansas, north central and northwest Louisiana, southeast Oklahoma, and east and northeast Texas. When? Until 7 p.m. Central Daylight Time Sunday. Impacts: hot temperatures and high humidity may cause heat illnesses. Drink plenty of fluids, stay in an air-conditioned room, stay out of the sun, and check up on relatives and neighbors.

This is a special weather statement. A strong thunderstorm will impact southeastern Bowie, southwestern Miller and northeastern Cass counties until 9 p.m. Central Daylight Time. At 8.07 p.m. Central Daylight Time, Doppler radar was tracking a strong thunderstorm near Wake Village, moving south at 15 miles per hour. Hazard, wind gusts up to 40 miles per hour and pea-sized hail. Source, radar indicated. Impact, gusty winds could knock down tree limbs and blow around unsecured objects. Minor damage to outdoor objects is possible. Locations impacted include Texarkana, Atlanta, Wake Village, Queen City, Redwater, Brightstar, Ravenna, Bloomberg, Domino and Pleasant Hill. Monitor the weather situation closely and be alert for threatening weather conditions. The storm may intensify, so be certain to monitor local radio stations and available television stations for additional information and possible warnings from the National Weather Service. Frequent cloud-to-ground lightning is occurring with this storm. Lightning can strike 10 miles away from a thunderstorm. 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Be sure to follow us on Facebook. Here's a look at local weather conditions as of 8 p.m. At the top of the hour, skies were partly cloudy in Shreveport. The temperature was 91 degrees at the regional airport. The dew point was 70, making the relative humidity 49%. Winds were south at 6 miles an hour. The pressure was 29.91 inches and rising. In Bossier City, at Barksdale Air Force Base, skies were clear, with a temperature of 90 degrees. The dew point was 72, making the relative humidity 55%. Winds were southeast at 3 miles an hour. The pressure was 29.90 inches and rising. And in downtown Shreveport, skies were clear. The temperature was 90 degrees. And winds were southeast at 6 miles an hour. Once again in Shreveport, it was 91 degrees with partly cloudy skies at 8 p.m. Around the local area at 8 p.m., in Texarkana, mostly cloudy and 84. Wind southeast at 12 miles an hour, gusting to 24 miles an hour. El Dorado, a thunderstorm and 74. Wind west at 14 miles an hour. Monroe, clear and 88. Wind south at 6 miles an hour. Natchitoches, partly cloudy and 86. Wind south at 9 miles an hour. Marshall, clear and 90. Wind calm. And at Longview, partly cloudy and 90 degrees. Wind southeast at 6 miles an hour. Elsewhere across the four-state area, over at Dallas, partly cloudy and 96. Oklahoma City, mostly cloudy and 91. Little Rock, mostly cloudy and 82. Jackson, Mississippi, mostly cloudy and 82. Baton Rouge, clear and 83. And at Houston, partly cloudy and 89 degrees. For the most current information, check us out on the web at www.weather.gov/SHP. Now let's check on your local forecast. Heat advisory in effect until 7 p.m. Central Daylight Time Sunday. Tonight, mostly clear. A slight chance of showers and thunderstorms this evening. Lows in the mid-70s. South winds around 5 miles per hour. Chance of rain 20%. Sunday, mostly sunny. A slight chance of showers and thunderstorms in the afternoon. Hot with highs in the upper 90s. Southwest winds around 5 miles per hour. Chance of rain 20%. Heat index values up to 107 in the afternoon. Sunday night, mostly clear. A slight chance of showers and thunderstorms in the evening. Lows in the mid-70s. South winds around 5 miles per hour. Chance of rain 20%. Monday, mostly sunny. Hot with highs in the upper 90s. South winds around

Lows in the lower 70s. Friday, mostly sunny. Hot with highs in the mid-90s. Friday night, mostly clear. Lows in the lower 70s. Saturday, mostly sunny. Highs in the lower 90s. Heat advisory now in effect until 7 p.m. Central Daylight Time Sunday. What's heat index values up to 107. Where, portions of south central and southwest Arkansas, north central and northwest Louisiana, southeast Oklahoma, and east and northeast Texas. When, until 7 p.m. Central Daylight Time Sunday. Impacts, hot temperatures and high humidity may cause heat illnesses. Drink plenty of fluids, stay in an air-conditioned room, stay out of the sun, and check up on relatives and neighbors. This is a special weather statement. A strong thunderstorm will impact southeastern Bowie, southwestern Miller and northeastern Cass counties until 9 p.m. Central Daylight Time. At 8:07 p.m. Central Daylight Time, Doppler radar was tracking a strong thunderstorm near Wake Village, moving south at 15 miles per hour. Hazard, wind gusts up to 40 miles per hour and pea-sized hail. Source, radar indicated. Impact, gusty winds could knock down tree limbs and blow around unsecured objects. Minor damage to outdoor objects is possible. Locations impacted include Texarkana, Atlanta, Wake Village, Queen City, Redwater, Brightstar, Ravenna, Bloomberg, Domino, and Pleasant Hill. Monitor the weather situation closely and be alert for threatening weather conditions. The storm may intensify, so be certain to monitor local radio stations and available television stations for additional information and possible warnings from the National Weather Service. Frequent cloud-to-ground lightning is occurring with this storm. Lightning can strike 10 miles away from a thunderstorm. 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Be sure to follow us on Facebook. Here's a look at local weather conditions as of 8 p.m. At the top of the hour, skies were partly cloudy in Shreveport. The temperature was 91 degrees at the regional airport. The dew point was 70, making the relative humidity 49%. Winds were south at 6 miles an hour. The pressure was 29.91 inches and rising. In Bossier City, at Barksdale Air Force Base, skies were clear, with a temperature of 90 degrees. The dew point was 72, making the relative humidity 55%. Winds were southeast at 3 miles an hour. The pressure was 29.90 inches and rising. And in downtown Shreveport, skies were clear. The temperature was 90 degrees. And winds were southeast at 6 miles an hour. Once again in Shreveport, it was 91 degrees with partly cloudy skies at 8 p.m. Around the local area at 8 p.m., in Texarkana, mostly cloudy and 84. Wind southeast at 12 miles an hour, gusting to 24 miles an hour. El Dorado, a thunderstorm and 74. Wind west at 14 miles an hour. Monroe, clear and 88. Wind south at 6 miles an hour. Natchitoches, partly cloudy and 86. Wind south at 9 miles an hour. Marshall, clear and 90. Wind calm. And at Longview, partly cloudy and 90 degrees. Wind southeast at 6 miles an hour. Elsewhere across the four-state area, over at Dallas, partly cloudy and 96. Oklahoma City, mostly cloudy and 91. Little Rock, mostly cloudy and 82. Jackson, Mississippi, mostly cloudy and 82. Baton Rouge, clear and 83. And at Houston, partly cloudy and 89 degrees. For the most current information, check us out on the web at www.weather.gov/sht. Now let's check on your local forecast. Heat advisory in effect until 7 p.m. Central Daylight Time Sunday.

mostly clear. A slight chance of showers and thunderstorms this evening. Lows in the mid-70s. South winds around 5 miles per hour. Chance of rain 20%. Sunday, mostly sunny. A slight chance of showers and thunderstorms in the afternoon. Hot with highs in the upper 90s. Southwest winds around 5 miles per hour. Chance of rain 20%. Heat index values up to 107 in the afternoon. Sunday night, mostly clear. A slight chance of showers and thunderstorms in the evening. Lows in the mid-70s. South winds around 5 miles per hour. Chance of rain 20%. Monday, mostly sunny. Hot with highs in the upper 90s. South winds around 5 miles per hour. Heat index values up to 105 in the afternoon. Monday night, mostly clear. Lows in the mid-70s. South winds around 5 miles per hour. Tuesday, mostly sunny. Hot with highs in the upper 90s. Tuesday night, mostly clear. Lows in the mid-70s. Wednesday, mostly sunny. Hot with highs in the upper 90s. Wednesday night, mostly clear. Lows in the mid-70s. Thursday, mostly sunny. Hot with highs in the upper 90s. Thursday night, mostly clear. Lows in the lower 70s. Friday, mostly sunny. Hot with highs in the mid-90s. Friday night, mostly clear. Lows in the lower 70s. Saturday, mostly sunny. Highs in the lower 90s. Heat advisory now in effect until 7 p.m. Central Daylight Time Sunday. What? Heat index values up to 107. Where? Portions of South Central and Southwest Arkansas, North Central and Northwest Louisiana, Southeast Oklahoma, and East and Northeast Texas. When? Until 7 p.m. Central Daylight Time Sunday. Impacts, hot temperatures and high humidity may cause heat illnesses. Drink plenty of fluids, stay in an air-conditioned room, stay out of the sun, and check up on relatives and neighbors. This is a special weather statement. A strong thunderstorm will impact southeastern Bowie, southwestern Miller and northeastern Cass counties until 9 p.m. Central Daylight Time. At 8:07 p.m. Central Daylight Time, Doppler radar was tracking a strong thunderstorm near Wake Village, moving south at 15 miles per hour. Hazard, wind gusts up to 40 miles per hour and pea-sized hail. Source, radar indicated. Impact, gusty winds could knock down tree limbs and blow around unsecured objects. Minor damage to outdoor objects is possible. Locations impacted include Texarkana, Atlanta, Wake Village, Queen City, Redwater, Brightstar, Ravenna, Bloomberg, Domino, and Pleasant Hill. Monitor the weather situation closely and be alert for threatening weather conditions. The storm may intensify, so be certain to monitor local radio stations and available television stations for additional information and possible warnings from the National Weather Service. Frequent cloud-to-ground lightning is occurring with this storm. Lightning can strike 10 miles away from a thunderstorm. 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Be sure to follow us on Facebook. Here's a look at local weather conditions as of 8 p.m. At the top of the hour, skies were partly cloudy in Shreveport. The temperature was 91 degrees at the regional airport. The dew point was 70, making the relative humidity 49%. Winds were south at 6 miles an hour. The pressure was 29.91 inches and rising. In Bossier City, at Barksdale Air Force Base, skies were clear, with a temperature of 90 degrees. The dew point was 72, making the relative humidity 55%. Winds were southeast at 3 miles an hour. The pressure was 29.90 inches and rising. And in downtown Shreveport, skies were clear.
clear. The temperature was 90 degrees. And winds were southeast at 6 miles an hour. Once again in Shreveport, it was 91 degrees with partly cloudy skies at 8 p.m. Around the local area at 8 p.m., in Texarkana, mostly cloudy and 84. Wind southeast at 12 miles an hour, gusting to 24 miles an hour. El Dorado, a thunderstorm and 74. Wind west at 14 miles an hour. Monroe, clear and 88. Wind south at 6 miles an hour. Natchitoches, partly cloudy and 86. Wind south at 9 miles an hour. Marshall, clear and 90. Wind calm. And at Longview, partly cloudy and 90 degrees. Wind southeast at 6 miles an hour. Elsewhere across the four-state area, over at Dallas, partly cloudy and 96. Oklahoma City, mostly cloudy and 91. Little Rock, mostly cloudy and 82. Jackson, Mississippi, mostly cloudy and 82. Baton Rouge, clear and 83. And at Houston, partly cloudy and 89 degrees. For the most current information, check us out on the web at www.weather.gov/sht. Now let's check on your local forecast. Heat advisory in effect until 7 p.m. Central Daylight Time Sunday. Tonight, mostly clear. A slight chance of showers and thunderstorms this evening. Lows in the mid-70s. South winds around 5 miles per hour. Chance of rain 20%. Sunday, mostly sunny. A slight chance of showers and thunderstorms in the afternoon. Hot with highs in the upper 90s. Southwest winds around 5 miles per hour. Chance of rain 20%. Heat index values up to 107 in the afternoon. Sunday night, mostly clear. A slight chance of showers and thunderstorms in the evening. Lows in the mid-70s. South winds around 5 miles per hour. Chance of rain 20%. Monday, mostly sunny. Hot with highs in the upper 90s. South winds around 5 miles per hour. Heat index values up to 105 in the afternoon. Monday night, mostly clear. Lows in the mid-70s. South winds around 5 miles per hour. Tuesday, mostly sunny. Hot with highs in the upper 90s. Tuesday night, mostly clear. Lows in the mid-70s. Wednesday, mostly sunny. Hot with highs in the upper 90s. Wednesday night, mostly clear. Lows in the mid-70s. Thursday, mostly sunny. Hot with highs in the upper 90s. Thursday night, mostly clear. Lows in the lower 70s. Friday, mostly sunny. Hot with highs in the mid-90s. Friday night, mostly clear. Lows in the lower 70s. Saturday, mostly sunny. Highs in the lower 90s. Heat advisory now in effect until 7 p.m. Central Daylight Time Sunday. What? Heat index values up to 107. Where? Portions of South Central and Southwest Arkansas, North Central and Northwest Louisiana, Southeast Oklahoma, and East and Northeast Texas. When? Until 7 p.m. Central Daylight Time Sunday. Impacts, hot temperatures and high humidity may cause heat illnesses. Drink plenty of fluids, stay in an air-conditioned room, stay out of the sun, and check up on relatives and neighbors. This is a special weather statement. A strong thunderstorm will impact southeastern Bowie, southwestern Miller and northeastern Cass counties until 9 p.m. Central Daylight Time. At 8:07 p.m. Central Daylight Time, Doppler radar was tracking a strong thunderstorm near Wake Village, moving south at 15 miles per hour. Hazard, wind gusts up to 40 miles per hour and pea-sized hail. Source, radar indicated. Impact, gusty winds could knock down tree limbs and blow around unsecured objects. Minor damage to outdoor objects is possible. Locations impacted
include Texarkana, Atlanta, Wake Village, Queen City, Redwater, Brightstar, Ravenna, Bloomberg, Domino, and Pleasant Hill. Monitor the weather situation closely and be alert for threatening weather conditions. The storm may intensify, so be certain to monitor local radio stations and available television stations for additional information and possible warnings from the National Weather Service. Frequent cloud-to-ground lightning is occurring with this storm. Lightning can strike 10 miles away from a thunderstorm. 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Be sure to follow us on Facebook. Here's a look at local weather conditions as of 8 p.m. At the top of the hour, skies were partly cloudy in Shreveport. The temperature was 91 degrees at the regional airport. The dew point was 70, making the relative humidity 49%. Winds were south at 6 miles an hour. The pressure was 29.91 inches and rising. In Bossier City, at Barksdale Air Force Base, skies were clear, with a temperature of 90 degrees. The dew point was 72, making the relative humidity 55%. Winds were southeast at 3 miles an hour. The pressure was 29.90 inches and rising. And in downtown Shreveport, skies were clear. The temperature was 90 degrees. And winds were southeast at 6 miles an hour. Once again in Shreveport, it was 91 degrees with partly cloudy skies at 8 p.m. Around the local area at 8 p.m., in Texarkana, mostly cloudy and 84. Wind southeast at 12 miles an hour, gusting to 24 miles an hour. El Dorado, a thunderstorm and 74. Wind west at 14 miles an hour. Monroe, clear and 88. Wind south at 6 miles an hour. Natchitoches, partly cloudy and 86. Wind south at 9 miles an hour. Marshall, clear and 90. Wind calm. And at Longview, partly cloudy and 90 degrees. Wind southeast at 6 miles an hour. Elsewhere across the four-state area, over at Dallas, partly cloudy and 96. Oklahoma City, mostly cloudy and 91. Little Rock, mostly cloudy and 82. Jackson, Mississippi, mostly cloudy and 82. Baton Rouge, clear and 83. And at Houston, partly cloudy and 89 degrees. For the most current information, check us out on the web at www.weather.gov/sht. Now let's check on your local forecast. Heat advisory in effect until 7 p.m. Central Daylight Time Sunday. Tonight, mostly clear. A slight chance of showers and thunderstorms this evening. Lows in the mid-70s. South winds around 5 miles per hour. Chance of rain 20%. Sunday, mostly sunny. A slight chance of showers and thunderstorms in the afternoon. Hot with highs in the upper 90s. Southwest winds around 5 miles per hour. Chance of rain 20%. Heat index values up to 107 in the afternoon. Sunday night, mostly clear. A slight chance of showers and thunderstorms in the evening. Lows in the mid-70s. South winds around 5 miles per hour. Chance of rain 20%. Monday, mostly sunny. Hot with highs in the upper 90s. South winds around 5 miles per hour. Heat index values up to 105 in the afternoon. Monday night, mostly clear. Lows in the mid-70s. South winds around 5 miles per hour. Tuesday, mostly sunny. Hot with highs in the upper 90s. Tuesday night, mostly clear. Lows in the mid-70s. Wednesday, mostly sunny. Hot with highs in the upper 90s. Wednesday night, mostly clear. Lows in the mid-70s. Thursday, mostly sunny. Hot with highs in the upper 90s.
Thursday night, mostly clear. Lows in the lower 70s. Friday, mostly sunny. Hot with highs in the mid-90s. Friday night, mostly clear. Lows in the lower 70s. Saturday, mostly sunny. Highs in the lower 90s. 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Here is your area's open water boating forecast. Wind gusts may be higher. Heat advisory in effect until 7 p.m. Central Daylight Time Sunday. Tonight, a 20% chance of showers and thunderstorms in the early evening. Mostly clear. Lows in the mid-70s. South winds 5 to 10 miles per hour. Heat index readings 102 to 105. Sunday, a 20% chance of showers and thunderstorms in the late afternoon. Mostly sunny. Highs in the upper 90s. Southwest winds 5 to 10 miles per hour. Heat index readings around 110. Sunday night, a 20% chance of showers and thunderstorms in the early evening. Mostly clear. Lows in the mid-70s. South winds 5 to 10 miles per hour. Heat index readings 102 to 105. Monday, mostly sunny. Highs in the upper 90s. South winds 10 to 15 miles per hour. Monday night, mostly clear. Lows in the mid-70s. South winds 5 to 10 miles per hour. Tuesday, mostly sunny. Highs in the upper 90s. Tuesday night, mostly clear. Lows in the mid-70s. Wednesday, mostly sunny. Highs in the upper 90s. Wednesday night, mostly clear. Lows in the mid-70s. Thursday, mostly sunny. Highs in the upper 90s. Thursday night, mostly clear. Lows around 70. Friday, mostly sunny. Highs in the upper 90s. Friday night, mostly clear. Lows around 70. Saturday, mostly sunny. Highs in the mid-90s. Heat advisory now in effect until 7 p.m. Central Daylight Time Sunday. What? Heat index values up to 107. Where? Portions of south central and southwest Arkansas, north central and northwest Louisiana, southeast Oklahoma, and east and northeast Texas. When? Until 7 p.m. Central Daylight Time Sunday. Impacts, hot temperatures and high humidity may cause heat illnesses. 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Be sure to follow us on Facebook. Here's a look at local weather conditions as of 8 p.m. At the top of the hour, skies were partly cloudy in Shreveport. The temperature was 91 degrees at the regional airport. The dew point was 70, making the relative humidity 49%. Winds were south at 6 miles an hour. The pressure was 29.91 inches and rising. In Bossier City, at Barksdale Air Force Base, skies were clear, with a temperature of 90 degrees. The dew point was 72, making the relative humidity 55%. Winds were southeast at 3 miles an hour. The pressure was 29.90 inches and rising. And in downtown Shreveport, skies were clear. The temperature was 90 degrees. And winds were southeast at 6 miles an hour. Once again in Shreveport, it was 91 degrees with partly cloudy skies at 8 p.m. Around the local area at 8 p.m., in Texarkana, mostly cloudy and 84.
Wind southeast at 12 miles an hour, gusting to 24 miles an hour. El Dorado, a thunderstorm and 74. Wind west at 14 miles an hour. Monroe, clear and 88. Wind south at 6 miles an hour. Natchitoches, partly cloudy and 86. Wind south at 9 miles an hour. Marshall, clear and 90. Wind calm. And at Longview, partly cloudy and 90 degrees. Wind southeast at 6 miles an hour. Elsewhere across the four-state area, over at Dallas, partly cloudy and 96. Oklahoma City, mostly cloudy and 91. Little Rock, mostly cloudy and 82. Jackson, Mississippi, mostly cloudy and 82. Baton Rouge, clear and 83. And at Houston, partly cloudy and 89 degrees. For the most current information, check us out on the web at www.weather.gov/sht. The Shreveport Climate Summary for this evening, as of 4 p.m., September 12, 2026. Today's high temperature was 100 degrees. The normal high is 91. The record high is 102 degrees, which was set in 1980. Today's low temperature was 76 degrees. The normal low is 68. The record low is 52 degrees, which was set in 1940. No precipitation fell today, which leaves the monthly total at 0.34 inches. This is 0.90 inches below the normal amount of 1.24 inches for September. The total precipitation for the year still stands at 31.62 inches, which is 4.06 inches below normal. Sunset tonight is at 7:25 p.m. Sunrise tomorrow is at 6:58 a.m. Now let's check on your local forecast. Heat advisory in effect until 7 p.m. Central Daylight Time Sunday. Tonight, mostly clear. A slight chance of showers and thunderstorms this evening. Lows in the mid-70s. South winds around 5 miles per hour. Chance of rain 20%. Sunday, mostly sunny. A slight chance of showers and thunderstorms in the afternoon. Hot with highs in the upper 90s. Southwest winds around 5 miles per hour. Chance of rain 20%. Heat index values up to 107 in the afternoon. Sunday night, mostly clear. A slight chance of showers and thunderstorms in the evening. Lows in the mid-70s. South winds around 5 miles per hour. Chance of rain 20%. Monday, mostly sunny. Hot with highs in the upper 90s. South winds around 5 miles per hour. Heat index values up to 105 in the afternoon. Monday night, mostly clear. Lows in the mid-70s. South winds around 5 miles per hour. Tuesday, mostly sunny. Hot with highs in the upper 90s. Tuesday night, mostly clear. Lows in the mid-70s. Wednesday, mostly sunny. Hot with highs in the upper 90s. Wednesday night, mostly clear. Lows in the mid-70s. Thursday, mostly sunny. Hot with highs in the upper 90s. Thursday night, mostly clear. Lows in the lower 70s. Friday, mostly sunny. Hot with highs in the mid-90s. Friday night, mostly clear. Lows in the lower 70s. Saturday, mostly sunny. Highs in the lower 90s. 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Heat advisory now in effect until 7 p.m. Central Daylight Time Sunday. What? Heat index values up to 107. Where? Or
portions of south central and southwest Arkansas, north central and northwest Louisiana, southeast Oklahoma, and east and northeast Texas. When, until 7 p.m. Central Daylight Time Sunday. Impacts, hot temperatures and high humidity may cause heat illnesses. Drink plenty of fluids, stay in an air-conditioned room, stay out of the sun, and check up on relatives and neighbors. 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Here's a look at local weather conditions as of 8 p.m. At the top of the hour, skies were partly cloudy in Shreveport. The temperature was 91 degrees at the regional airport. The dew point was 70, making the relative humidity 49%. Winds were south at 6 miles an hour. The pressure was 29.91 inches and rising. In Bossier City, at Barksdale Air Force Base, skies were clear, with a temperature of 90 degrees. The dew point was 72, making the relative humidity 55%. Winds were southeast at 3 miles an hour. The pressure was 29.90 inches and rising. And in downtown Shreveport, skies were clear. The temperature was 90 degrees. And winds were southeast at 6 miles an hour. Once again in Shreveport, it was 91 degrees with partly cloudy skies at 8 p.m. You're listening to your weather radio, station WXJ97, broadcasting in Shreveport on 162.4 MHz. Be sure to follow us on Facebook. Here's a look at local weather conditions as of 9 p.m. At the top of the hour, skies were partly cloudy in Shreveport. The temperature was 88 degrees at the regional airport. The dew point was 70, making the relative humidity 55%. Winds were south at 5 miles an hour. The pressure was 29.92 inches and rising. In Bossier City, at Barksdale Air Force Base, skies were clear, with a temperature of 87 degrees. The dew point was 72, making the relative humidity 59%. Winds were southeast at 3 miles an hour. The pressure was 29.91 inches and rising. Once again in Shreveport, it was 88 degrees with partly cloudy skies at 9 p.m. Around the local area at 9 p.m., in Texarkana, mostly cloudy and 82. Wind northeast at 5 miles an hour. El Dorado, light rain and 73. Wind calm. Monroe, partly cloudy and 85. Wind south at 3 miles an hour. Nacogdoches, partly cloudy and 83. Wind calm. Marshall, clear and 87. Wind calm. And at Longview, clear and 88 degrees. Wind south at 8 miles an hour. Elsewhere across the four-state area, over at Dallas, partly cloudy and 94. Oklahoma City, mostly cloudy and 89. Little Rock, mostly cloudy and 80. Jackson, Mississippi, mostly cloudy and 80. Baton Rouge, partly cloudy and 82. And at Houston, partly cloudy and 87 degrees. For the most current information, check us out on the web at www.weather.gov/sht. The Shreveport Climate Summary for this evening, as of 4 p.m., September 12, 2026. Today's high temperature was 100 degrees. The normal high is 91. The record high is 102 degrees, which was set in 1980. Today's low temperature was 76 degrees. The normal low is 68. The record low is 52 degrees, which was set in 1940. No precipitation fell today, which leaves the monthly total at 0.34 inches. This is 0.90 inches below the normal amount of 1.24 inches for September. The total precipitation for the year still stands at 31.62 inches, which is 4.06 inches below normal. Sunset tonight is at 7:25 p.m. Sunrise tomorrow is at 6:58 a.m.
Now let's check on your local forecast. Heat advisory in effect until 7 p.m. Central Daylight Time Sunday. Tonight, mostly clear. A slight chance of showers and thunderstorms this evening. Lows in the mid-70s. South winds around 5 miles per hour. Chance of rain 20%. Sunday, mostly sunny. A slight chance of showers and thunderstorms in the afternoon. Hot with highs in the upper 90s. Southwest winds around 5 miles per hour. Chance of rain 20%. Heat index values up to 107 in the afternoon. Sunday night, mostly clear. A slight chance of showers and thunderstorms in the evening. Lows in the mid-70s. South winds around 5 miles per hour. Chance of rain 20%. Monday, mostly sunny. Hot with highs in the upper 90s. South winds around 5 miles per hour. Heat index values up to 105 in the afternoon. Monday night, mostly clear. Lows in the mid-70s. South winds around 5 miles per hour. Tuesday, mostly sunny. Hot with highs in the upper 90s. Tuesday night, mostly clear. Lows in the mid-70s. Wednesday, mostly sunny. Hot with highs in the upper 90s. Wednesday night, mostly clear. Lows in the mid-70s. Thursday, mostly sunny. Hot with highs in the upper 90s. Thursday night, mostly clear. Lows in the lower 70s. Friday, mostly sunny. Hot with highs in the mid-90s. Friday night, mostly clear. Lows in the lower 70s. Saturday, mostly sunny. Highs in the lower 90s. Heat advisory now in effect until 7 p.m. Central Daylight Time Sunday. What? Heat index values up to 107. Where? Portions of South Central and Southwest Arkansas, North Central and Northwest Louisiana, Southeast Oklahoma, and East and Northeast Texas. When? Until 7 p.m. Central Daylight Time Sunday. Impacts, hot temperatures and high humidity may cause heat illnesses. 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Be sure to follow us on Facebook. Here's a look at local weather conditions as of 9 p.m. At the top of the hour, skies were partly cloudy in Shreveport. The temperature was 88 degrees at the regional airport. The dew point was 70, making the relative humidity 55%. Winds were south at 5 miles an hour. The pressure was 29.92 inches and rising. In Bossier City, at Barksdale Air Force Base, skies were clear, with a temperature of 87 degrees. The dew point was 72, making the relative humidity 59%. Winds were southeast at 3 miles an hour. The pressure was 29.91 inches and rising. Once again in Shreveport, it was 88 degrees with partly cloudy skies at 9 p.m. Around the local area at 9 p.m., in Texarkana, mostly cloudy and 82. Wind northeast at 5 miles an hour. El Dorado, light rain and 73. Wind calm. Monroe, partly cloudy and 85. Wind south at 3 miles an hour. Natchitoches, partly cloudy and 83. Wind calm. Marshall, clear and 87. Wind calm. And at Longview, clear and 88 degrees. Wind south at 8 miles an hour. Elsewhere across the four-state area, over at Dallas, partly cloudy and 94. Oklahoma City, mostly cloudy and 89. Little Rock, mostly cloudy and 80. Jackson, Mississippi, mostly cloudy and 80. Baton Rouge, partly cloudy and 82. And at Houston, partly cloudy and 87 degrees. For the most current information, check us
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The Shreveport Climate Summary for this evening, as of 4 p.m., September 12, 2026. Today's high temperature was 100 degrees. The normal high is 91. The record high is 102 degrees, which was set in 1980. Today's low temperature was 76 degrees. The normal low is 68. The record low is 52 degrees, which was set in 1940. No precipitation fell today, which leaves the monthly total at 0.34 inches. This is 0.90 inches below the normal amount of 1.24 inches for September. The total precipitation for the year still stands at 31.62 inches, which is 4.06 inches below normal. Sunset tonight is at 7:25 p.m. Sunrise tomorrow is at 6:58 a.m. Now let's check on your local forecast. Heat advisory in effect until 7 p.m. Central Daylight Time Sunday. Tonight, mostly clear. A slight chance of showers and thunderstorms this evening. Lows in the mid-70s. South winds around 5 miles per hour. Chance of rain 20%. Sunday, mostly sunny. A slight chance of showers and thunderstorms in the afternoon. Hot with highs in the upper 90s. Southwest winds around 5 miles per hour. Chance of rain 20%. Heat index values up to 107 in the afternoon. Sunday night, mostly clear. A slight chance of showers and thunderstorms in the evening. Lows in the mid-70s. South winds around 5 miles per hour. Chance of rain 20%. Monday, mostly sunny. Hot with highs in the upper 90s. South winds around 5 miles per hour. Heat index values up to 105 in the afternoon. Monday night, mostly clear. Lows in the mid-70s. South winds around 5 miles per hour. Tuesday, mostly sunny. Hot with highs in the upper 90s. Tuesday night, mostly clear. Lows in the mid-70s. Wednesday, mostly sunny. Hot with highs in the upper 90s. Wednesday night, mostly clear. Lows in the mid-70s. Thursday, mostly sunny. Hot with highs in the upper 90s. Thursday night, mostly clear. Lows in the lower 70s. Friday, mostly sunny. Hot with highs in the mid-90s. Friday night, mostly clear. Lows in the lower 70s. Saturday, mostly sunny. Highs in the lower 90s. 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Heat advisory now in effect until 7 p.m. Central Daylight Time Sunday. What? Heat index values up to 107. Where? Portions of South Central and Southwest Arkansas, North Central and Northwest Louisiana, Southeast Oklahoma, and East and Northeast Texas. When? Until 7 p.m. Central Daylight Time Sunday. Impacts: hot temperatures and high humidity may cause heat illnesses. 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Be sure to follow us on Facebook. Here's a look at local weather conditions as of 9 p.m. At the top of the hour, skies were partly cloudy in Shreveport. The temperature was 88 degrees at the regional airport. The dew point was 70, making the relative humidity 55%. Winds were south at 5 miles an hour. The pressure was 29.92 inches and
rising. In Bossier City, at Barksdale Air Force Base, skies were clear, with a temperature of 87 degrees. The dew point was 72, making the relative humidity 59%. Winds were southeast at 3 miles an hour. The pressure was 29.91 inches and rising. Once again in Shreveport, it was 88 degrees with partly cloudy skies at 9 p.m. Around the local area at 9 p.m., in Texarkana, mostly cloudy and 82. Wind northeast at 5 miles an hour. El Dorado, light rain and 73. Wind calm. Monroe, partly cloudy and 85. Wind south at 3 miles an hour. Natchitoches, partly cloudy and 83. Wind calm. Marshall, clear and 87. Wind calm. And at Longview, clear and 88 degrees. Wind south at 8 miles an hour. Elsewhere across the four-state area, over at Dallas, partly cloudy and 94. Oklahoma City, mostly cloudy and 89. Little Rock, mostly cloudy and 80. Jackson, Mississippi, mostly cloudy and 80. Baton Rouge, partly cloudy and 82. And at Houston, partly cloudy and 87 degrees. For the most current information, check us out on the web at www.weather.gov/sht. The Shreveport Climate Summary for this evening, as of 4 p.m., September 12, 2026. Today's high temperature was 100 degrees. The normal high is 91. The record high is 102 degrees, which was set in 1980. Today's low temperature was 76 degrees. The normal low is 68. The record low is 52 degrees, which was set in 1940. No precipitation fell today, which leaves the monthly total at 0.34 inches. This is 0.90 inches below the normal amount of 1.24 inches for September. The total precipitation for the year still stands at 31.62 inches, which is 4.06 inches below normal. Sunset tonight is at 7:25 p.m. Sunrise tomorrow is at 6:58 a.m. Now let's check on your local forecast. Heat advisory in effect until 7 p.m. Central Daylight Time Sunday. Tonight, mostly clear. A slight chance of showers and thunderstorms this evening. Lows in the mid-70s. South winds around 5 miles per hour. Chance of rain 20%. Sunday, mostly sunny. A slight chance of showers and thunderstorms in the afternoon. Hot with highs in the upper 90s. Southwest winds around 5 miles per hour. Chance of rain 20%. Heat index values up to 107 in the afternoon. Sunday night, mostly clear. A slight chance of showers and thunderstorms in the evening. Lows in the mid-70s. South winds around 5 miles per hour. Chance of rain 20%. Monday, mostly sunny. Hot with highs in the upper 90s. South winds around 5 miles per hour. Heat index values up to 105 in the afternoon. Monday night, mostly clear. Lows in the mid-70s. South winds around 5 miles per hour. Tuesday, mostly sunny. Hot with highs in the upper 90s. Tuesday night, mostly clear. Lows in the mid-70s. Wednesday, mostly sunny. Hot with highs in the upper 90s. Wednesday night, mostly clear. Lows in the mid-70s. Thursday, mostly sunny. Hot with highs in the upper 90s. Thursday night, mostly clear. Lows in the lower 70s. Friday, mostly sunny. Hot with highs in the mid-90s. Friday night, mostly clear. Lows in the lower 70s. Saturday, mostly sunny. Highs in the lower 90s. Here is your area's open water boating forecast. Wind gusts may be higher. Heat advisory in effect until 7 p.m. Central Daylight Time Sunday.
tonight, a 20% chance of showers and thunderstorms in the early evening. Mostly clear. Lows in the mid-70s. South winds 5 to 10 miles per hour. Heat index readings 102 to 105. Sunday, a 20% chance of showers and thunderstorms in the late afternoon. Mostly sunny. Highs in the upper 90s. Southwest winds 5 to 10 miles per hour. Heat index readings around 110. Sunday night, a 20% chance of showers and thunderstorms in the early evening. Mostly clear. Lows in the mid-70s. South winds 5 to 10 miles per hour. Heat index readings 102 to 105. Monday, mostly sunny. Highs in the upper 90s. South winds 10 to 15 miles per hour. Monday night, mostly clear. Lows in the mid-70s. South winds 5 to 10 miles per hour. Tuesday, mostly sunny. Highs in the upper 90s. Tuesday night, mostly clear. Lows in the mid-70s. Wednesday, mostly sunny. Highs in the upper 90s. Wednesday night, mostly clear. Lows in the mid-70s. Thursday, mostly sunny. Highs in the upper 90s. Thursday night, mostly clear. Lows around 70. Friday, mostly sunny. Highs in the upper 90s. Friday night, mostly clear. Lows around 70. Saturday, mostly sunny. Highs in the mid-90s. Heat advisory now in effect until 7 p.m. Central Daylight Time Sunday. What? Heat index values up to 107. Where? Portions of South Central and Southwest Arkansas, North Central and Northwest Louisiana, Southeast Oklahoma, and East and Northeast Texas. When? Until 7 p.m. Central Daylight Time Sunday. Impacts: hot temperatures and high humidity may cause heat illnesses. 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Be sure to follow us on Facebook. Here's a look at local weather conditions as of 9 p.m. At the top of the hour, skies were partly cloudy in Shreveport. The temperature was 88 degrees at the regional airport. The dew point was 70, making the relative humidity 55%. Winds were south at 5 miles an hour. The pressure was 29.92 inches and rising. In Bossier City, at Barksdale Air Force Base, skies were clear, with a temperature of 87 degrees. The dew point was 72, making the relative humidity 59%. Winds were southeast at 3 miles an hour. The pressure was 29.91 inches and rising. Once again in Shreveport, it was 88 degrees with partly cloudy skies at 9 p.m. Around the local area at 9 p.m., in Texarkana, mostly cloudy and 82. Wind northeast at 5 miles an hour. El Dorado, light rain and 73. Wind calm. Monroe, partly cloudy and 85. Wind south at 3 miles an hour. Natchitoches, partly cloudy and 83. Wind calm. Marshall, clear and 87. Wind calm. And at Longview, clear and 88 degrees. Wind south at 8 miles an hour. Elsewhere across the four-state area, over at Dallas, partly cloudy and 94. Oklahoma City, mostly cloudy and 89. Little Rock, mostly cloudy and 80. Jackson, Mississippi, mostly cloudy and 80. Baton Rouge, partly cloudy and 82. And at Houston, partly cloudy and 87 degrees. For the most current information, check us out on the web at www.weather.gov/shv.
the Shreveport Climate Summary for this

as of 4 p.m., September 12, 2026. Today's high temperature was 100 degrees. The normal high is 91. The record high is 102 degrees, which was set in 1980. Today's low temperature was 76 degrees. The normal low is 68. The record low is 52 degrees, which was set in 1940. No precipitation fell today, which leaves the monthly total at 0.34 inches. This is 0.90 inches below the normal amount of 1.24 inches for September. The total precipitation for the year still stands at 31.62 inches, which is 4.06 inches below normal. Sunset tonight is at 7:25 p.m. Sunrise tomorrow is at 6:58 a.m. Now let's check on your local forecast. Heat advisory in effect until 7 p.m. Central Daylight Time Sunday. Tonight, mostly clear. A slight chance of showers and thunderstorms this evening. Lows in the mid-70s. South winds around 5 miles per hour. Chance of rain 20%. Sunday, mostly sunny. A slight chance of showers and thunderstorms in the afternoon. Hot with highs in the upper 90s. Southwest winds around 5 miles per hour. Chance of rain 20%. Heat index values up to 107 in the afternoon. Sunday night, mostly clear. A slight chance of showers and thunderstorms in the evening. Lows in the mid-70s. South winds around 5 miles per hour. Chance of rain 20%. Monday, mostly sunny. Hot with highs in the upper 90s. South winds around 5 miles per hour. Heat index values up to 105 in the afternoon. Monday night, mostly clear. Lows in the mid-70s. South winds around 5 miles per hour. Tuesday, mostly sunny. Hot with highs in the upper 90s. Tuesday night, mostly clear. Lows in the mid-70s. Wednesday, mostly sunny. Hot with highs in the upper 90s. Wednesday night, mostly clear. Lows in the mid-70s. Thursday, mostly sunny. Hot with highs in the upper 90s. Thursday night, mostly clear. Lows in the lower 70s. Friday, mostly sunny. Hot with highs in the mid-90s. Friday night, mostly clear. Lows in the lower 70s. Saturday, mostly sunny. Highs in the lower 90s. 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Heat advisory now in effect until 7 p.m. Central Daylight Time Sunday. What? Heat index values up to 107. Where? Portions of South Central and Southwest Arkansas, North Central and Northwest Louisiana, Southeast Oklahoma, and East and Northeast Texas. When? Until 7 p.m. Central Daylight Time Sunday. Impacts: hot temperatures and high humidity may cause heat illnesses. 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Be sure to follow us on Facebook. Here's a look at local weather conditions as of 9 p.m. At the top of the hour, skies were partly cloudy in Shreveport. The temperature was 88 degrees at the regional airport. The dew point was 70, making the relative humidity 55%. Winds were south at 5 miles an hour. The pressure was 29.92 inches and rising. In Bossier City, at Barksdale Air Force Base, skies were clear, with a temperature of 87 degrees.

partly cloudy and 83. Wind calm. Marshall, clear and 87. Wind calm. And at Longview, clear and 88 degrees. Wind south at 8 miles an hour. Elsewhere across the four-state area, over at Dallas, partly cloudy and 94. Oklahoma City, mostly cloudy and 89. Little Rock, mostly cloudy and 80. Jackson, Mississippi, mostly cloudy and 80. Baton Rouge, partly cloudy and 82. And at Houston, partly cloudy and 87 degrees. For the most current information, check us out on the web at www.weather.gov/sht. The Shreveport Climate Summary for this evening, as of 4 p.m., September 12, 2026. Today's high temperature was 100 degrees. The normal high is 91. The record high is 102 degrees, which was set in 1980. Today's low temperature was 76 degrees. The normal low is 68. The record low is 52 degrees, which was set in 1940. No precipitation fell today, which leaves the monthly total at 0.34 inches. This is 0.90 inches below the normal amount of 1.24 inches for September. The total precipitation for the year still stands at 31.62 inches, which is 4.06 inches below normal. Sunset tonight is at 7:25 p.m. Sunrise tomorrow is at 6:58 a.m. Now let's check on your local forecast. Heat advisory in effect until 7 p.m. Central Daylight Time Sunday. Tonight, mostly clear. A slight chance of showers and thunderstorms this evening. Lows in the mid-70s. South winds around 5 miles per hour. Chance of rain 20%. Sunday, mostly sunny. A slight chance of showers and thunderstorms in the afternoon. Hot with highs in the upper 90s. Southwest winds around 5 miles per hour. Chance of rain 20%. Heat index values up to 107 in the afternoon. Sunday night, mostly clear. A slight chance of showers and thunderstorms in the evening. Lows in the mid-70s. South winds around 5 miles per hour. Chance of rain 20%. Monday, mostly sunny. Hot with highs in the upper 90s. South winds around 5 miles per hour. Heat index values up to 105 in the afternoon. Monday night, mostly clear. Lows in the mid-70s. South winds around 5 miles per hour. Tuesday, mostly sunny. Hot with highs in the upper 90s. Tuesday night, mostly clear. Lows in the mid-70s. Wednesday, mostly sunny. Hot with highs in the upper 90s. Wednesday night, mostly clear. Lows in the mid-70s. Thursday, mostly sunny. Hot with highs in the upper 90s. Thursday night, mostly clear. Lows in the lower 70s. Friday, mostly sunny. Hot with highs in the mid-90s. Friday night, mostly clear. Lows in the lower 70s. Saturday, mostly sunny. Highs in the lower 90s. Heat advisory now in effect until 7 p.m. Central Daylight Time Sunday. What? Heat index values up to 107. Where? Portions of South Central and Southwest Arkansas, North Central and Northwest Louisiana, Southeast Oklahoma, and East and Northeast Texas. When? Until 7 p.m. Central Daylight Time Sunday. Impacts: hot temperatures and high humidity may cause heat illnesses. 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Be sure to follow us on Facebook. Here's a look at local weather conditions as of 9 p.m. At the top of the hour, skies were partly cloudy in Shreveport. The temperature was 88 degrees at the regional

airport. The dew point was 70, making the relative humidity 55%. Winds were south at 5 miles an hour. The pressure was 29.92 inches and rising. In Bossier City, at Barksdale Air Force Base, skies were clear, with a temperature of 87 degrees. The dew point was 72, making the relative humidity 59%. Winds were southeast at 3 miles an hour. The pressure was 29.91 inches and rising. Once again in Shreveport, it was 88 degrees with partly cloudy skies at 9 p.m. Around the local area at 9 p.m., in Texarkana, mostly cloudy and 82. Wind northeast at 5 miles an hour. El Dorado, light rain and 73. Wind calm. Monroe, partly cloudy and 85. Wind south at 3 miles an hour. Natchitoches, partly cloudy and 83. Wind calm. Marshall, clear and 87. Wind calm. And at Longview, clear and 88 degrees. Wind south at 8 miles an hour. Elsewhere across the four-state area, over at Dallas, partly cloudy and 94. Oklahoma City, mostly cloudy and 89. Little Rock, mostly cloudy and 80. Jackson, Mississippi, mostly cloudy and 80. Baton Rouge, partly cloudy and 82. And at Houston, partly cloudy and 87 degrees. For the most current information, check us out on the web at www.weather.gov/sht. The Shreveport Climate Summary for this evening, as of 4 p.m., September 12, 2026. Today's high temperature was 100 degrees. The normal high is 91. The record high is 102 degrees, which was set in 1980. Today's low temperature was 76 degrees. The normal low is 68. The record low is 52 degrees, which was set in 1940. No precipitation fell today, which leaves the monthly total at 0.34 inches. This is 0.90 inches below the normal amount of 1.24 inches for September. The total precipitation for the year still stands at 31.62 inches, which is 4.06 inches below normal. Sunset tonight is at 7:25 p.m. Sunrise tomorrow is at 6:58 a.m. Now let's check on your local forecast. Heat advisory in effect until 7 p.m. Central Daylight Time Sunday. Tonight, mostly clear. A slight chance of showers and thunderstorms this evening. Lows in the mid-70s. South winds around 5 miles per hour. Chance of rain 20%. Sunday, mostly sunny. A slight chance of showers and thunderstorms in the afternoon. Hot with highs in the upper 90s. Southwest winds around 5 miles per hour. Chance of rain 20%. Heat index values up to 107 in the afternoon. Sunday night, mostly clear. A slight chance of showers and thunderstorms in the evening. Lows in the mid-70s. South winds around 5 miles per hour. Chance of rain 20%. Monday, mostly sunny. Hot with highs in the upper 90s. South winds around 5 miles per hour. Heat index values up to 105 in the afternoon. Monday night, mostly clear. Lows in the mid-70s. South winds around 5 miles per hour. Tuesday, mostly sunny. Hot with highs in the upper 90s. Tuesday night, mostly clear. Lows in the mid-70s. Wednesday, mostly sunny. Hot with highs in the upper 90s. Wednesday night, mostly clear. Lows in the mid-70s. Thursday, mostly sunny. Hot with highs in the upper 90s. Thursday night, mostly clear. Lows in the lower 70s. Friday, mostly sunny. Hot with highs in the mid-90s. Friday night, mostly clear. Lows in the lower 70s. Saturday, mostly sunny. Highs in the lower 90s.
heat advisory now in effect until 7 p.m. Central Daylight Time Sunday. What? Heat index values up to 107. Where? Portions of South Central and Southwest Arkansas, North Central and Northwest Louisiana, Southeast Oklahoma, and East and Northeast Texas. When? Until 7 p.m. Central Daylight Time Sunday. Impacts, hot temperatures and high humidity may cause heat illnesses. 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Be sure to follow us on Facebook. Here's a look at local weather conditions as of 9 p.m. At the top of the hour, skies were partly cloudy in Shreveport. The temperature was 88 degrees at the regional airport. The dew point was 70, making the relative humidity 55%. Winds were south at 5 miles an hour. The pressure was 29.92 inches and rising. In Bossier City, at Barksdale Air Force Base, skies were clear, with a temperature of 87 degrees. The dew point was 72, making the relative humidity 59%. Winds were southeast at 3 miles an hour. The pressure was 29.91 inches and rising. Once again in Shreveport, it was 88 degrees with partly cloudy skies at 9 p.m. This is your NOAA Weather Radio, station WXJ97, operating on a frequency of 162.400 MHz, providing the latest weather information on a 24-hour basis. Broadcasts originate from the National Weather Service office in Shreveport, Louisiana. 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Around the local area at 9 p.m. in Texarkana, mostly cloudy and 82. Wind northeast at 5 miles an hour. El Dorado, light rain and 73. Wind calm. Monroe, partly cloudy and 85. Wind south at 3 miles an hour. Natchitoches, partly cloudy and 83. Wind calm. Marshall, clear and 87. Wind calm. And at Longview, clear and 88 degrees. Wind south at 8 miles an hour. Elsewhere across the four-state area, over at Dallas, partly cloudy and 94. Oklahoma City, mostly cloudy and 89. Little Rock, mostly cloudy and 80. Jackson, Mississippi, mostly cloudy and 80. Baton Rouge, partly cloudy and 82. And at Houston, partly cloudy and 87 degrees. For the most current information, check us out on the web at www.weather.gov/SHP. The Shreveport Climate Summary for this evening, as of 4 p.m., September 12, 2026. Today's high temperature was 100 degrees. The normal high is 91. The record high is 102 degrees, which was set in 1980. Today's low temperature was 76 degrees. The normal low is 68. The record low is 52 degrees, which was set in 1940. No precipitation fell today, which leaves the monthly total at 0.34 inches. This is 0.90 inches below the normal amount of 1.24 inches for September. The total precipitation for the year still stands at 31.62 inches, which is 4.06 inches below normal. Sunset tonight is at 7:25 p.m. Sunrise tomorrow is at 6:58 a.m. Now let's check on your local forecast. Heat advisory in effect until 7 p.m. Central Daylight Time Sunday. Tonight, mostly clear. A slight chance of showers and thunderstorms this evening. Lows in the mid-70s. South winds around 5 miles per hour. Chance of rain 20%. Sunday, mostly sunny. A slight chance of showers and thunderstorms in the afternoon. Hot with highs in the upper 90s.
southwest winds around 5 miles per hour. Chance of rain 20%. Heat index values up to 107 in the afternoon. Sunday night, mostly clear. A slight chance of showers and thunderstorms in the evening. Lows in the mid-70s. South winds around 5 miles per hour. Chance of rain 20%. Monday, mostly sunny. Hot with highs in the upper 90s. South winds around 5 miles per hour. Heat index values up to 105 in the afternoon. Monday night, mostly clear. Lows in the mid-70s. South winds around 5 miles per hour. Tuesday, mostly sunny. Hot with highs in the upper 90s. Tuesday night, mostly clear. Lows in the mid-70s. Wednesday, mostly sunny. Hot with highs in the upper 90s. Wednesday night, mostly clear. Lows in the mid-70s. Thursday, mostly sunny. Hot with highs in the upper 90s. Thursday night, mostly clear. Lows in the lower 70s. Friday, mostly sunny. Hot with highs in the mid-90s. Friday night, mostly clear. Lows in the lower 70s. Saturday, mostly sunny. Highs in the lower 90s. Heat advisory now in effect until 7 p.m. Central Daylight Time Sunday. What? Heat index values up to 107. Where? Portions of South Central and Southwest Arkansas, North Central and Northwest Louisiana, Southeast Oklahoma, and East and Northeast Texas. When? Until 7 p.m. Central Daylight Time Sunday. Impacts: hot temperatures and high humidity may cause heat illnesses. 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Be sure to follow us on Facebook. Here's a look at local weather conditions as of 9 p.m. At the top of the hour, skies were partly cloudy in Shreveport. The temperature was 88 degrees at the regional airport. The dew point was 70, making the relative humidity 55%. Winds were south at 5 miles an hour. The pressure was 29.92 inches and rising. In Bossier City, at Barksdale Air Force Base, skies were clear, with a temperature of 87 degrees. The dew point was 72, making the relative humidity 59%. Winds were southeast at 3 miles an hour. The pressure was 29.91 inches and rising. Once again in Shreveport, it was 88 degrees with partly cloudy skies at 9 p.m. Around the local area at 9 p.m., in Texarkana, mostly cloudy and 82. Wind northeast at 5 miles an hour. El Dorado, light rain and 73. Wind calm. Monroe, partly cloudy and 85. Wind south at 3 miles an hour. Natchitoches, partly cloudy and 83. Wind calm. Marshall, clear and 87. Wind calm. And at Longview, clear and 88 degrees. Wind south at 8 miles an hour. Elsewhere across the four-state area, over at Dallas, partly cloudy and 94. Oklahoma City, mostly cloudy and 89. Little Rock, mostly cloudy and 80. Jackson, Mississippi, mostly cloudy and 80. Baton Rouge, partly cloudy and 82. And at Houston, partly cloudy and 87 degrees. For the most current information, check us out on the web at www.weather.gov/SHP. Here is your area's open water boating forecast. Wind gusts may be higher. Heat advisory in effect until 7 p.m. Central Daylight Time Sunday. Tonight, a 20% chance of showers and thunderstorms in the early evening. Mostly clear. Lows in the mid-70s. South winds 5 to 10 miles per hour. Heat index readings 102 to 105.
25. Sunday, a 20% chance of showers and thunderstorms in the late afternoon. Mostly sunny. Highs in the upper 90s. Southwest winds 5 to 10 miles per hour. Heat index readings around 110. Sunday night, a 20% chance of showers and thunderstorms in the early evening. Mostly clear. Lows in the mid-70s. South winds 5 to 10 miles per hour. Heat index readings 102 to 105. Monday, mostly sunny. Highs in the upper 90s. South winds 10 to 15 miles per hour. Monday night, mostly clear. Lows in the mid-70s. South winds 5 to 10 miles per hour. Tuesday, mostly sunny. Highs in the upper 90s. Tuesday night, mostly clear. Lows in the mid-70s. Wednesday, mostly sunny. Highs in the upper 90s. Wednesday night, mostly clear. Lows in the mid-70s. Thursday, mostly sunny. Highs in the upper 90s. Thursday night, mostly clear. Lows around 70. Friday, mostly sunny. Highs in the upper 90s. Friday night, mostly clear. Lows around 70. Saturday, mostly sunny. Highs in the mid-90s. Now let's check on your local forecast. Heat advisory in effect until 7 p.m. Central Daylight Time Sunday. Tonight, mostly clear. A slight chance of showers and thunderstorms this evening. Lows in the mid-70s. South winds around 5 miles per hour. Chance of rain 20%. Sunday, mostly sunny. A slight chance of showers and thunderstorms in the afternoon. Hot with highs in the upper 90s. Southwest winds around 5 miles per hour. Chance of rain 20%. Heat index values up to 107 in the afternoon. Sunday night, mostly clear. A slight chance of showers and thunderstorms in the evening. Lows in the mid-70s. South winds around 5 miles per hour. Chance of rain 20%. Monday, mostly sunny. Hot with highs in the upper 90s. South winds around 5 miles per hour. Heat index values up to 105 in the afternoon. Monday night, mostly clear. Lows in the mid-70s. South winds around 5 miles per hour. Tuesday, mostly sunny. Hot with highs in the upper 90s. Tuesday night, mostly clear. Lows in the mid-70s. Wednesday, mostly sunny. Hot with highs in the upper 90s. Wednesday night, mostly clear. Lows in the mid-70s. Thursday, mostly sunny. Hot with highs in the upper 90s. Thursday night, mostly clear. Lows in the lower 70s. Friday, mostly sunny. Hot with highs in the mid-90s. Friday night, mostly clear. Lows in the lower 70s. Saturday, mostly sunny. Highs in the lower 90s. Heat advisory now in effect until 7 p.m. Central Daylight Time Sunday. What? Heat index values up to 107. Where? Portions of South Central and Southwest Arkansas, North Central and Northwest Louisiana, Southeast Oklahoma, and East and Northeast Texas. When? Until 7 p.m. Central Daylight Time Sunday. Impacts, hot temperatures and high humidity may cause heat illnesses. 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Be sure to follow us on Facebook. Here's a look at local weather conditions as of 9 p.m. At the top of the hour, skies were partly cloudy in Shreveport. The temperature was 88 degrees at the regional airport. The dew point was 70, making the relative humidity 55%.
Winds were south at 5 miles an hour. The pressure was 29.92 inches and rising. In Bossier City, at Barksdale Air Force Base, skies were clear, with a temperature of 87 degrees. The dew point was 72, making the relative humidity 59%. Winds were southeast at 3 miles an hour. The pressure was 29.91 inches and rising. Once again in Shreveport, it was 88 degrees with partly cloudy skies at 9 p.m. Around the local area at 9 p.m., in Texarkana, mostly cloudy and 82. Wind northeast at 5 miles an hour. El Dorado, light rain and 73. Wind calm. Monroe, partly cloudy and 85. Wind south at 3 miles an hour. Natchitoches, partly cloudy and 83. Wind calm. Marshall, clear and 87. Wind calm. And at Longview, clear and 88 degrees. Wind south at 8 miles an hour. Elsewhere across the four-state area, over at Dallas, partly cloudy and 94. Oklahoma City, mostly cloudy and 89. Little Rock, mostly cloudy and 80. Jackson, Mississippi, mostly cloudy and 80. Baton Rouge, partly cloudy and 82. And at Houston, partly cloudy and 87 degrees. 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Now let's check on your local forecast. Heat advisory in effect until 7 p.m. Central Daylight Time Sunday. Tonight, mostly clear. A slight chance of showers and thunderstorms this evening. Lows in the mid-70s. South winds around 5 miles per hour. Chance of rain 20%. Sunday, mostly sunny. A slight chance of showers and thunderstorms in the afternoon. Hot with highs in the upper 90s. Southwest winds around 5 miles per hour. Chance of rain 20%. Heat index values up to 107 in the afternoon. Sunday night, mostly clear. A slight chance of showers and thunderstorms in the evening. Lows in the mid-70s. South winds around 5 miles per hour. Chance of rain 20%. Monday, mostly sunny. Hot with highs in the upper 90s. South winds around 5 miles per hour. Heat index values up to 105 in the afternoon. Monday night, mostly clear. Lows in the mid-70s. South winds around 5 miles per hour. Tuesday, mostly sunny. Hot with highs in the upper 90s. Tuesday night, mostly clear. Lows in the mid-70s. Wednesday, mostly sunny. Hot with highs in the upper 90s. Wednesday night, mostly clear. Lows in the mid-70s. Thursday, mostly sunny. Hot with highs in the upper 90s. Thursday night, mostly clear. Lows in the lower 70s. Friday, mostly sunny. Hot with highs in the mid-90s. Friday night, mostly clear. Lows in the lower 70s. Saturday, mostly sunny. Highs in the lower 90s. Heat advisory now in effect until 7 p.m. Central Daylight Time Sunday. What? Heat index values up to 107. Where? Portions of south central and southwest Arkansas, north central and northwest Louisiana, southeast Oklahoma, and east and northeast Texas. When? Until 7 p.m. Central Daylight Time Sunday. Impacts, hot temperatures and high humidity may cause heat illnesses. 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
stay in an air-conditioned room, stay out of the sun, and check up on relatives and neighbors. 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Be sure to follow us on Facebook. Here's a look at local weather conditions as of 9 p.m. At the top of the hour, skies were partly cloudy in Shreveport. The temperature was 88 degrees at the regional airport. The dew point was 70, making the relative humidity 55%. Winds were south at 5 miles an hour. The pressure was 29.92 inches and rising. In Bossier City, at Barksdale Air Force Base, skies were clear, with a temperature of 87 degrees. The dew point was 72, making the relative humidity 59%. Winds were southeast at 3 miles an hour. The pressure was 29.91 inches and rising. Once again in Shreveport, it was 88 degrees with partly cloudy skies at 9 p.m. You're listening to your weather radio, station WXJ97, broadcasting in Shreveport on 162.4 MHz. Be sure to follow us on Facebook. Here's a look at local weather conditions as of 10 p.m. At the top of the hour, skies were partly cloudy in Shreveport. The temperature was 86 degrees at the regional airport. The dew point was 70, making the relative humidity 58%. Winds were south at 6 miles an hour. The pressure was 29.92 inches and steady. In Bossier City, at Barksdale Air Force Base, skies were clear, with a temperature of 87 degrees. The dew point was 71, making the relative humidity 60%. Winds were north at 8 miles an hour. The pressure was 29.91 inches and steady. And in downtown Shreveport, skies were clear. The temperature was 86 degrees. And winds were northeast at 5 miles an hour. Once again in Shreveport, it was 86 degrees with partly cloudy skies at 10 p.m. Around the local area at 10 p.m., in Texarkana, cloudy and 82. Wind south at 5 miles an hour. El Dorado, mostly cloudy and 73. Wind calm. Monroe, clear and 84. Wind south at 3 miles an hour. Nacogdoches, clear and 82. Wind calm. Marshall, clear and 81. Wind calm. And at Longview, clear and 86 degrees. Wind south at 6 miles an hour. Elsewhere across the four-state area, over at Dallas, clear and 93. Oklahoma City, mostly cloudy and 87. Little Rock, cloudy and 79. Jackson, Mississippi, mostly cloudy and 79. Baton Rouge, partly cloudy and 82. And at Houston, partly cloudy and 85 degrees. For the most current information, check us out on the web at www.weather.gov/SHP. Now let's check on your local forecast. Heat advisory in effect until 7 p.m. Central Daylight Time Sunday. Tonight, mostly clear. A slight chance of showers and thunderstorms this evening. Lows in the mid-70s. South winds around 5 miles per hour. Chance of rain 20%. Sunday, mostly sunny. A slight chance of showers and thunderstorms in the afternoon. Hot with highs in the upper 90s. Southwest winds around 5 miles per hour. Chance of rain 20%. Heat index values up to 107 in the afternoon. Sunday night, mostly clear. A slight chance of showers and thunderstorms in the evening. Lows in the mid-70s. South winds around 5 miles per hour. Chance of rain 20%. Monday, mostly sunny. Hot with highs in the upper 90s. South winds around 5 miles per hour. Heat index values up to 105 in the afternoon. Monday night, mostly clear. Lows in the mid-70s.
south winds around 5 miles per hour. Tuesday, mostly sunny. Hot with highs in the upper 90s. Tuesday night, mostly clear. Lows in the mid-70s. Wednesday, mostly sunny. Hot with highs in the upper 90s. Wednesday night, mostly clear. Lows in the mid-70s. Thursday, mostly sunny. Hot with highs in the upper 90s. Thursday night, mostly clear. Lows in the lower 70s. Friday, mostly sunny. Hot with highs in the mid-90s. Friday night, mostly clear. Lows in the lower 70s. Saturday, mostly sunny. Highs in the lower 90s. Heat advisory now in effect until 7 p.m. Central Daylight Time Sunday. What? Heat index values up to 107. Where? Portions of south central and southwest Arkansas, north central and northwest Louisiana, southeast Oklahoma, and east and northeast Texas. When? Until 7 p.m. Central Daylight Time Sunday. Impacts: hot temperatures and high humidity may cause heat illnesses. 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Be sure to follow us on Facebook. Here's a look at local weather conditions as of 10 p.m. At the top of the hour, skies were partly cloudy in Shreveport. The temperature was 86 degrees at the regional airport. The dew point was 70, making the relative humidity 58%. Winds were south at 6 miles an hour. The pressure was 29.92 inches and steady. In Bossier City, at Barksdale Air Force Base, skies were clear, with a temperature of 87 degrees. The dew point was 71, making the relative humidity 60%. Winds were north at 8 miles an hour. The pressure was 29.91 inches and steady. And in downtown Shreveport, skies were clear. The temperature was 86 degrees. And winds were northeast at 5 miles an hour. Once again in Shreveport, it was 86 degrees with partly cloudy skies at 10 p.m. Around the local area at 10 p.m., in Texarkana, cloudy and 82. Wind south at 5 miles an hour. El Dorado, mostly cloudy and 73. Wind calm. Monroe, clear and 84. Wind south at 3 miles an hour. Natchitoches, clear and 82. Wind calm. Marshall, clear and 81. Wind calm. And at Longview, clear and 86 degrees. Wind south at 6 miles an hour. Elsewhere across the four-state area, over at Dallas, clear and 93. Oklahoma City, mostly cloudy and 87. Little Rock, cloudy and 79. Jackson, Mississippi, mostly cloudy and 79. Baton Rouge, partly cloudy and 82. And at Houston, partly cloudy and 85 degrees. For the most current information, check us out on the web at www.weather.gov/sht. Now let's check on your local forecast. Heat advisory in effect until 7 p.m. Central Daylight Time Sunday. Tonight, mostly clear. A slight chance of showers and thunderstorms this evening. Lows in the mid-70s. South winds around 5 miles per hour. Chance of rain 20%. Sunday, mostly sunny. A slight chance of showers and thunderstorms in the afternoon. Hot with highs in the upper 90s. Southwest winds around 5 miles per hour. Chance of rain 20%. Heat index values up to 107 in the afternoon. Sunday night, mostly clear. A slight chance of showers and thunderstorms in the evening. Lows in the mid-70s. South winds around 5 miles per hour. Chance of rain 20%. Monday, mostly sunny.
hot with highs in the upper 90s. South winds around 5 miles per hour. Heat index values up to 105 in the afternoon. Monday night, mostly clear. Lows in the mid-70s. South winds around 5 miles per hour. Tuesday, mostly sunny. Hot with highs in the upper 90s. Tuesday night, mostly clear. Lows in the mid-70s. Wednesday, mostly sunny. Hot with highs in the upper 90s. Wednesday night, mostly clear. Lows in the mid-70s. Thursday, mostly sunny. Hot with highs in the upper 90s. Thursday night, mostly clear. Lows in the lower 70s. Friday, mostly sunny. Hot with highs in the mid-90s. Friday night, mostly clear. Lows in the lower 70s. Saturday, mostly sunny. Highs in the lower 90s. 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Heat advisory now in effect until 7 p.m. Central Daylight Time Sunday. What? Heat index values up to 107. Where? Portions of South Central and Southwest Arkansas, North Central and Northwest Louisiana, Southeast Oklahoma, and East and Northeast Texas. When? Until 7 p.m. Central Daylight Time Sunday. Impacts: hot temperatures and high humidity may cause heat illnesses. 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Be sure to follow us on Facebook. Here's a look at local weather conditions as of 10 p.m. At the top of the hour, skies were partly cloudy in Shreveport. The temperature was 86 degrees at the regional airport. The dew point was 70, making the relative humidity 58%. Winds were south at 6 miles an hour. The pressure was 29.92 inches and steady. In Bossier City, at Barksdale Air Force Base, skies were clear, with a temperature of 87 degrees. The dew point was 71, making the relative humidity 60%. Winds were north at 8 miles an hour. The pressure was 29.91 inches and steady. And in downtown Shreveport, skies were clear. The temperature was 86 degrees. And winds were northeast at 5 miles an hour. Once again in Shreveport, it was 86 degrees with partly cloudy skies at 10 p.m. Around the local area at 10 p.m., in Texarkana, cloudy and 82. Wind south at 5 miles an hour. El Dorado, mostly cloudy and 73. Wind calm. Monroe, clear and 84. Wind south at 3 miles an hour. Natchitoches, clear and 82. Wind calm. Marshall, clear and 81. Wind calm. And at Longview, clear and 86 degrees. Wind south at 6 miles an hour. Elsewhere across the four-state area, over at Dallas, clear and 93. Oklahoma City, mostly cloudy and 87. Little Rock, cloudy and 79. Jackson, Mississippi, mostly cloudy and 79. Baton Rouge, partly cloudy and 82. And at Houston, partly cloudy and 85 degrees. For the most current information, check us out on the web at www.weather.gov/SHP. Now let's check on your local forecast. Heat advisory in effect until 7 p.m. Central Daylight Time Sunday. Tonight, mostly clear. A slight chance of showers and thunderstorms this evening.
lows in the mid-70s. South winds around 5 miles per hour. Chance of rain 20%. Sunday, mostly sunny. A slight chance of showers and thunderstorms in the afternoon. Hot with highs in the upper 90s. Southwest winds around 5 miles per hour. Chance of rain 20%. Heat index values up to 107 in the afternoon. Sunday night, mostly clear. A slight chance of showers and thunderstorms in the evening. Lows in the mid-70s. South winds around 5 miles per hour. Chance of rain 20%. Monday, mostly sunny. Hot with highs in the upper 90s. South winds around 5 miles per hour. Heat index values up to 105 in the afternoon. Monday night, mostly clear. Lows in the mid-70s. South winds around 5 miles per hour. Tuesday, mostly sunny. Hot with highs in the upper 90s. Tuesday night, mostly clear. Lows in the mid-70s. Wednesday, mostly sunny. Hot with highs in the upper 90s. Wednesday night, mostly clear. Lows in the mid-70s. Thursday, mostly sunny. Hot with highs in the upper 90s. Thursday night, mostly clear. Lows in the lower 70s. Friday, mostly sunny. Hot with highs in the mid-90s. Friday night, mostly clear. Lows in the lower 70s. Saturday, mostly sunny. Highs in the lower 90s. Heat advisory now in effect until 7 p.m. Central Daylight Time Sunday. What? Heat index values up to 107. Where? Portions of south central and southwest Arkansas, north central and northwest Louisiana, southeast Oklahoma, and east and northeast Texas. When? Until 7 p.m. Central Daylight Time Sunday. Impacts: hot temperatures and high humidity may cause heat illnesses. 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Be sure to follow us on Facebook. Here's a look at local weather conditions as of 10 p.m. At the top of the hour, skies were partly cloudy in Shreveport. The temperature was 86 degrees at the regional airport. The dew point was 70, making the relative humidity 58%. Winds were south at 6 miles an hour. The pressure was 29.92 inches and steady. In Bossier City, at Barksdale Air Force Base, skies were clear, with a temperature of 87 degrees. The dew point was 71, making the relative humidity 60%. Winds were north at 8 miles an hour. The pressure was 29.91 inches and steady. And in downtown Shreveport, skies were clear. The temperature was 86 degrees. And winds were northeast at 5 miles an hour. Once again in Shreveport, it was 86 degrees with partly cloudy skies at 10 p.m. Around the local area at 10 p.m., in Texarkana, cloudy and 82. Wind south at 5 miles an hour. El Dorado, mostly cloudy and 73. Wind calm. Monroe, clear and 84. Wind south at 3 miles an hour. Nacogdoches, clear and 82. Wind calm. Marshall, clear and 81. Wind calm. And at Longview, clear and 86 degrees. Wind south at 6 miles an hour. Elsewhere across the four-state area, over at Dallas, clear and 93. Oklahoma City, mostly cloudy and 87. Little Rock, cloudy and 79. Jackson, Mississippi, mostly cloudy and 79. Baton Rouge, partly cloudy and 82. And at Houston, partly cloudy and 85 degrees. For the most current information, check us out on the web at www.weather.gov/SHP.
Here is your area's open water boating forecast. Wind gusts may be higher. Heat advisory in effect until 7 p.m. Central Daylight Time Sunday. Tonight, a 20% chance of showers and thunderstorms in the early evening. Mostly clear. Lows in the mid-70s. South winds 5 to 10 miles per hour. Heat index readings 102 to 105. Sunday, a 20% chance of showers and thunderstorms in the late afternoon. Mostly sunny. Highs in the upper 90s. Southwest winds 5 to 10 miles per hour. Heat index readings around 110. Sunday night, a 20% chance of showers and thunderstorms in the early evening. Mostly clear. Lows in the mid-70s. South winds 5 to 10 miles per hour. Heat index readings 102 to 105. Monday, mostly sunny. Highs in the upper 90s. South winds 10 to 15 miles per hour. Monday night, mostly clear. Lows in the mid-70s. South winds 5 to 10 miles per hour. Tuesday, mostly sunny. Highs in the upper 90s. Tuesday night, mostly clear. Lows in the mid-70s. Wednesday, mostly sunny. Highs in the upper 90s. Wednesday night, mostly clear. Lows in the mid-70s. Thursday, mostly sunny. Highs in the upper 90s. Thursday night, mostly clear. Lows around 70. Friday, mostly sunny. Highs in the upper 90s. Friday night, mostly clear. Lows around 70. Saturday, mostly sunny. Highs in the mid-90s. Now let's check on your local forecast. Heat advisory in effect until 7 p.m. Central Daylight Time Sunday. Tonight, mostly clear. A slight chance of showers and thunderstorms this evening. Lows in the mid-70s. South winds around 5 miles per hour. Chance of rain 20%. Sunday, mostly sunny. A slight chance of showers and thunderstorms in the afternoon. Hot with highs in the upper 90s. Southwest winds around 5 miles per hour. Chance of rain 20%. Heat index values up to 107 in the afternoon. Sunday night, mostly clear. A slight chance of showers and thunderstorms in the evening. Lows in the mid-70s. South winds around 5 miles per hour. Chance of rain 20%. Monday, mostly sunny. Hot with highs in the upper 90s. South winds around 5 miles per hour. Heat index values up to 105 in the afternoon. Monday night, mostly clear. Lows in the mid-70s. South winds around 5 miles per hour. Tuesday, mostly sunny. Hot with highs in the upper 90s. Tuesday night, mostly clear. Lows in the mid-70s. Wednesday, mostly sunny. Hot with highs in the upper 90s. Wednesday night, mostly clear. Lows in the mid-70s. Thursday, mostly sunny. Hot with highs in the upper 90s. Thursday night, mostly clear. Lows in the lower 70s. Friday, mostly sunny. Hot with highs in the mid-90s. Friday night, mostly clear. Lows in the lower 70s. Saturday, mostly sunny. Highs in the lower 90s. Heat advisory now in effect until 7 p.m. Central Daylight Time Sunday. What? Heat index values up to 107. Where? Portions of South Central and Southwest Arkansas, North Central and Northwest Louisiana, Southeast Oklahoma, and East and Northeast Texas. When? Until 7 p.m. Central Daylight Time Sunday. Impacts: hot temperatures and high humidity may cause heat illnesses. Drink plenty of fluids, stay in an air-conditioned room, stay out of the sun, and check up on relatives and neighbors. 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
broadcasting in Shreveport on 162.4 megahertz. Be sure to follow us on Facebook. Here's a look at local weather conditions as of 10 p.m. At the top of the hour, skies were partly cloudy in Shreveport. The temperature was 86 degrees at the regional airport. The dew point was 70, making the relative humidity 58%. Winds were south at 6 miles an hour. The pressure was 29.92 inches and steady. In Bossier City, at Barksdale Air Force Base, skies were clear, with a temperature of 87 degrees. The dew point was 71, making the relative humidity 60%. Winds were north at 8 miles an hour. The pressure was 29.91 inches and steady. And in downtown Shreveport, skies were clear. The temperature was 86 degrees. And winds were northeast at 5 miles an hour. Once again in Shreveport, it was 86 degrees with partly cloudy skies at 10 p.m. This is your NOAA Weather Radio, station WXJ97, operating on a frequency of 162.400 megahertz, providing the latest weather information on a 24-hour basis. Broadcasts originate from the National Weather Service office in Shreveport, Louisiana. 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Around the local area at 10 p.m., in Texarkana, cloudy and 82. Wind south at 5 miles an hour. El Dorado, mostly cloudy and 73. Wind calm. Monroe, clear and 84. Wind south at 3 miles an hour. Natchitoches, clear and 82. Wind calm. Marshall, clear and 81. Wind calm. And at Longview, clear and 86 degrees. Wind south at 6 miles an hour. Elsewhere across the four-state area, over at Dallas, clear and 93. Oklahoma City, mostly cloudy and 87. Little Rock, cloudy and 79. Jackson, Mississippi, mostly cloudy and 79. Baton Rouge, partly cloudy and 82. And at Houston, partly cloudy and 85 degrees. For the most current information, check us out on the web at www.weather.gov/SHP. Now let's check on your local forecast. Heat advisory in effect until 7 p.m. Central Daylight Time Sunday. Tonight, mostly clear. A slight chance of showers and thunderstorms this evening. Lows in the mid-70s. South winds around 5 miles per hour. Chance of rain 20%. Sunday, mostly sunny. A slight chance of showers and thunderstorms in the afternoon. Hot with highs in the upper 90s. Southwest winds around 5 miles per hour. Chance of rain 20%. Heat index values up to 107 in the afternoon. Sunday night, mostly clear. A slight chance of showers and thunderstorms in the evening. Lows in the mid-70s. South winds around 5 miles per hour. Chance of rain 20%. Monday, mostly sunny. Hot with highs in the upper 90s. South winds around 5 miles per hour. Heat index values up to 105 in the afternoon. Monday night, mostly clear. Lows in the mid-70s. South winds around 5 miles per hour. Tuesday, mostly sunny. Hot with highs in the upper 90s. Tuesday night, mostly clear. Lows in the mid-70s. Wednesday, mostly sunny. Hot with highs in the upper 90s. Wednesday night, mostly clear. Lows in the mid-70s. Thursday, mostly sunny. Hot with highs in the upper 90s. Thursday night, mostly clear. Lows in the lower 70s. Friday, mostly sunny. Hot with highs in the mid-90s. Friday night, mostly clear. Lows in the lower 70s. Saturday, mostly sunny.
Highs in the lower 90s. Heat advisory now in effect until 7 p.m. Central Daylight Time Sunday.

local weather conditions as of 10 p.m. At the top of the hour, skies were partly cloudy in Shreveport. The temperature was 86 degrees at the regional airport. The dew point was 70, making the relative humidity 58%. Winds were south at 6 miles an hour. The pressure was 29.92 inches and steady. In Bossier City, at Barksdale Air Force Base, skies were clear, with a temperature of 87 degrees. The dew point was 71, making the relative humidity 60%. Winds were north at 8 miles an hour. The pressure was 29.91 inches and steady. And in downtown Shreveport, skies were clear. The temperature was 86 degrees. And winds were northeast at 5 miles an hour. Once again in Shreveport, it was 86 degrees with partly cloudy skies at 10 p.m. Around the local area at 10 p.m., in Texarkana, cloudy and 82. Wind south at 5 miles an hour. El Dorado, mostly cloudy and 73. Wind calm. Monroe, clear and 84. Wind south at 3 miles an hour. Natchitoches, clear and 82. Wind calm. Marshall, clear and 81. Wind calm. And at Longview, clear and 86 degrees. Wind south at 6 miles an hour. Elsewhere across the four-state area, over at Dallas, clear and 93. Oklahoma City, mostly cloudy and 87. Little Rock, cloudy and 79. Jackson, Mississippi, mostly cloudy and 79. Baton Rouge, partly cloudy and 82. And at Houston, partly cloudy and 85 degrees. For the most current information, check us out on the web at www.weather.gov/SHP. Now let's check on your local forecast. Heat advisory in effect until 7 p.m. Central Daylight Time Sunday. Tonight, mostly clear. A slight chance of showers and thunderstorms this evening. Lows in the mid-70s. South winds around 5 miles per hour. Chance of rain 20%. Sunday, mostly sunny. A slight chance of showers and thunderstorms in the afternoon. Hot with highs in the upper 90s. Southwest winds around 5 miles per hour. Chance of rain 20%. Heat index values up to 107 in the afternoon. Sunday night, mostly clear. A slight chance of showers and thunderstorms in the evening. Lows in the mid-70s. South winds around 5 miles per hour. Chance of rain 20%. Monday, mostly sunny. Hot with highs in the upper 90s. South winds around 5 miles per hour. Heat index values up to 105 in the afternoon. Monday night, mostly clear. Lows in the mid-70s. South winds around 5 miles per hour. Tuesday, mostly sunny. Hot with highs in the upper 90s. Tuesday night, mostly clear. Lows in the mid-70s. Wednesday, mostly sunny. Hot with highs in the upper 90s. Wednesday night, mostly clear. Lows in the mid-70s. Thursday, mostly sunny. Hot with highs in the upper 90s. Thursday night, mostly clear. Lows in the lower 70s. Friday, mostly sunny. Hot with highs in the mid-90s. Friday night, mostly clear. Lows in the lower 70s. Saturday, mostly sunny. Highs in the lower 90s. Heat advisory now in effect until 7 p.m. Central Daylight Time Sunday. What? Heat index values up to 107. Where? Portions of south central and southwest Arkansas, north central and northwest Louisiana, southeast Oklahoma, and east and northeast Texas. When? Until 7 p.m. Central Daylight Time Sunday. Impacts: hot temperatures and high humidity may cause heat illnesses. 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

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Be sure to follow us on Facebook. Here's a look at local weather conditions as of 10 p.m. At the top of the hour, skies were partly cloudy in Shreveport. The temperature was 86 degrees at the regional airport. The dew point was 70, making the relative humidity 58%. Winds were south at 6 miles an hour. The pressure was 29.92 inches and steady. In Bossier City, at Barksdale Air Force Base, skies were clear, with a temperature of 87 degrees. The dew point was 71, making the relative humidity 60%. Winds were north at 8 miles an hour. The pressure was 29.91 inches and steady. And in downtown Shreveport, skies were clear. The temperature was 86 degrees. And winds were northeast at 5 miles an hour. Once again in Shreveport, it was 86 degrees with partly cloudy skies at 10 p.m. Around the local area at 10 p.m., in Texarkana, cloudy and 82. Wind south at 5 miles an hour. El Dorado, mostly cloudy and 73. Wind calm. Monroe, clear and 84. Wind south at 3 miles an hour. Nacogdoches, clear and 82. Wind calm. Marshall, clear and 81. Wind calm. And at Longview, clear and 86 degrees. Wind south at 6 miles an hour. Elsewhere across the four-state area, over at Dallas, clear and 93. Oklahoma City, mostly cloudy and 87. Little Rock, cloudy and 79. Jackson, Mississippi, mostly cloudy and 79. Baton Rouge, partly cloudy and 82. And at Houston, partly cloudy and 85 degrees. For the most current information, check us out on the web at www.weather.gov/SHP. Now let's check on your local forecast. Heat advisory in effect until 7 p.m. Central Daylight Time Sunday. Tonight, mostly clear. A slight chance of showers and thunderstorms this evening. Lows in the mid-70s. South winds around 5 miles per hour. Chance of rain 20%. Sunday, mostly sunny. A slight chance of showers and thunderstorms in the afternoon. Hot with highs in the upper 90s. Southwest winds around 5 miles per hour. Chance of rain 20%. Heat index values up to 107 in the afternoon. Sunday night, mostly clear. A slight chance of showers and thunderstorms in the evening. Lows in the mid-70s. South winds around 5 miles per hour. Chance of rain 20%. Monday, mostly sunny. Hot with highs in the upper 90s. South winds around 5 miles per hour. Heat index values up to 105 in the afternoon. Monday night, mostly clear. Lows in the mid-70s. South winds around 5 miles per hour. Tuesday, mostly sunny. Hot with highs in the upper 90s. Tuesday night, mostly clear. Lows in the mid-70s. Wednesday, mostly sunny. Hot with highs in the upper 90s. Wednesday night, mostly clear. Lows in the mid-70s. Thursday, mostly sunny. Hot with highs in the upper 90s. Thursday night, mostly clear. Lows in the lower 70s. Friday, mostly sunny. Hot with highs in the mid-90s. Friday night, mostly clear. Lows in the lower 70s. Saturday, mostly sunny. Highs in the lower 90s. Heat advisory now in effect until 7 p.m. Central Daylight Time Sunday. What? Heat index values up to 107. Where? Portions of South Central and Southwest Arkansas, North Central and Northwest Louisiana, Southeast Oklahoma, and East and Northeast Texas. When?
until 7 p.m. Central Daylight Time Sunday. Impacts, hot temperatures and high humidity may cause heat illnesses. 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Be sure to follow us on Facebook. Here's a look at local weather conditions as of 10 p.m. At the top of the hour, skies were partly cloudy in Shreveport. The temperature was 86 degrees at the regional airport. The dew point was 70, making the relative humidity 58%. Winds were south at 6 miles an hour. The pressure was 29.92 inches and steady. In Bossier City, at Barksdale Air Force Base, skies were clear, with a temperature of 87 degrees. The dew point was 71, making the relative humidity 60%. Winds were north at 8 miles an hour. The pressure was 29.91 inches and steady. And in downtown Shreveport, skies were clear. The temperature was 86 degrees. And winds were northeast at 5 miles an hour. Once again in Shreveport, it was 86 degrees with partly cloudy skies at 10 p.m. Around the local area at 10 p.m., in Texarkana, cloudy and 82. Wind south at 5 miles an hour. El Dorado, mostly cloudy and 73. Wind calm. Monroe, clear and 84. Wind south at 3 miles an hour. Natchitoches, clear and 82. Wind calm. Marshall, clear and 81. Wind calm. And at Longview, clear and 86 degrees. Wind south at 6 miles an hour. Elsewhere across the four-state area, over at Dallas, clear and 93. Oklahoma City, mostly cloudy and 87. Little Rock, cloudy and 79. Jackson, Mississippi, mostly cloudy and 79. Baton Rouge, partly cloudy and 82. And at Houston, partly cloudy and 85 degrees. For the most current information, check us out on the web at www.weather.gov/SHP. Now let's check on your local forecast. Heat advisory in effect until 7 p.m. Central Daylight Time Sunday. Tonight, mostly clear. A slight chance of showers and thunderstorms this evening. Lows in the mid-70s. South winds around 5 miles per hour. Chance of rain 20%. Sunday, mostly sunny. A slight chance of showers and thunderstorms in the afternoon. Hot with highs in the upper 90s. Southwest winds around 5 miles per hour. Chance of rain 20%. Heat index values up to 107 in the afternoon. Sunday night, mostly clear. A slight chance of showers and thunderstorms in the evening. Lows in the mid-70s. South winds around 5 miles per hour. Chance of rain 20%. Monday, mostly sunny. Hot with highs in the upper 90s. South winds around 5 miles per hour. Heat index values up to 105 in the afternoon. Monday night, mostly clear. Lows in the mid-70s. South winds around 5 miles per hour. Tuesday, mostly sunny. Hot with highs in the upper 90s. Tuesday night, mostly clear. Lows in the mid-70s. Wednesday, mostly sunny. Hot with highs in the upper 90s. Wednesday night, mostly clear. Lows in the mid-70s.
Thursday, mostly sunny. Hot with highs in the upper 90s. Thursday night, mostly clear. Lows in the lower 70s. Friday, mostly sunny. Hot with highs in the mid-90s. Friday night, mostly clear. Lows in the lower 70s. Saturday, mostly sunny. Highs in the lower 90s. Heat advisory now in effect until 7 p.m. Central Daylight Time Sunday. What? Heat index values up to 107. Where? Portions of South Central and Southwest Arkansas, North Central and Northwest Louisiana, Southeast Oklahoma, and East and Northeast Texas. When? Until 7 p.m. Central Daylight Time Sunday. Impacts: hot temperatures and high humidity may cause heat illnesses. 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Be sure to follow us on Facebook. Here's a look at local weather conditions as of 10 p.m. At the top of the hour, skies were partly cloudy in Shreveport. The temperature was 86 degrees at the regional airport. The dew point was 70, making the relative humidity 58%. Winds were south at 6 miles an hour. The pressure was 29.92 inches and steady. In Bossier City, at Barksdale Air Force Base, skies were clear, with a temperature of 87 degrees. The dew point was 71, making the relative humidity 60%. Winds were north at 8 miles an hour. The pressure was 29.91 inches and steady. And in downtown Shreveport, skies were clear. The temperature was 86 degrees. And winds were northeast at 5 miles an hour. Once again in Shreveport, it was 86 degrees with partly cloudy skies at 10 p.m. Around the local area at 10 p.m., in Texarkana, cloudy and 82. Wind south at 5 miles an hour. El Dorado, mostly cloudy and 73. Wind calm. Monroe, clear and 84. Wind south at 3 miles an hour. Natchitoches, clear and 82. Wind calm. Marshall, clear and 81. Wind calm. And at Longview, clear and 86 degrees. Wind south at 6 miles an hour. Elsewhere across the four-state area, over at Dallas, clear and 93. Oklahoma City, mostly cloudy and 87. Little Rock, cloudy and 79. Jackson, Mississippi, mostly cloudy and 79. Baton Rouge, partly cloudy and 82. And at Houston, partly cloudy and 85 degrees. For the most current information, check us out on the web at www.weather.gov/sht. Here is your area's open water boating forecast. Wind gusts may be higher. Heat advisory in effect until 7 p.m. Central Daylight Time Sunday. Tonight, a 20% chance of showers and thunderstorms in the early evening. Mostly clear. Lows in the mid-70s. South winds 5 to 10 miles per hour. Heat index readings 102 to 105. Sunday, a 20% chance of showers and thunderstorms in the late afternoon. Mostly sunny. Highs in the upper 90s. Southwest winds 5 to 10 miles per hour. Heat index readings around 110. Sunday night, a 20% chance of showers and thunderstorms in the early evening. Mostly clear. Lows in the mid-70s. South winds 5 to 10 miles per hour. Heat index readings 102 to 105. Monday, mostly sunny. Highs in the upper 90s. South winds 10 to 15 miles per hour. Monday night, mostly clear. Lows in the mid-70s. South winds 5 to 10 miles per hour. Tuesday, mostly sunny. Highs in the upper 90s. Tuesday night, mostly clear.
lows in the mid-70s. Wednesday, mostly sunny. Highs in the upper 90s. Wednesday night, mostly clear. Lows in the mid-70s. Thursday, mostly sunny. Highs in the upper 90s. Thursday night, mostly clear. Lows around 70. Friday, mostly sunny. Highs in the upper 90s. Friday night, mostly clear. Lows around 70. Saturday, mostly sunny. Highs in the mid-90s. Now let's check on your local forecast. Heat advisory in effect until 7 p.m. Central Daylight Time Sunday. Tonight, mostly clear. A slight chance of showers and thunderstorms this evening. Lows in the mid-70s. South winds around 5 miles per hour. Chance of rain 20%. Sunday, mostly sunny. A slight chance of showers and thunderstorms in the afternoon. Hot with highs in the upper 90s. Southwest winds around 5 miles per hour. Chance of rain 20%. Heat index values up to 107 in the afternoon. Sunday night, mostly clear. A slight chance of showers and thunderstorms in the evening. Lows in the mid-70s. South winds around 5 miles per hour. Chance of rain 20%. Monday, mostly sunny. Hot with highs in the upper 90s. South winds around 5 miles per hour. Heat index values up to 105 in the afternoon. Monday night, mostly clear. Lows in the mid-70s. South winds around 5 miles per hour. Tuesday, mostly sunny. Hot with highs in the upper 90s. Tuesday night, mostly clear. Lows in the mid-70s. Wednesday, mostly sunny. Hot with highs in the upper 90s. Wednesday night, mostly clear. Lows in the mid-70s. Thursday, mostly sunny. Hot with highs in the upper 90s. Thursday night, mostly clear. Lows in the lower 70s. Friday, mostly sunny. Hot with highs in the mid-90s. Friday night, mostly clear. Lows in the lower 70s. Saturday, mostly sunny. Highs in the lower 90s. Heat advisory now in effect until 7 p.m. Central Daylight Time Sunday. What? Heat index values up to 107. Where? Portions of South Central and Southwest Arkansas, North Central and Northwest Louisiana, Southeast Oklahoma, and East and Northeast Texas. When? Until 7 p.m. Central Daylight Time Sunday. Impacts: hot temperatures and high humidity may cause heat illnesses. 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Be sure to follow us on Facebook. Here's a look at local weather conditions as of 10 p.m. At the top of the hour, skies were partly cloudy in Shreveport. The temperature was 86 degrees at the regional airport. The dew point was 70, making the relative humidity 58%. Winds were south at 6 miles an hour. The pressure was 29.92 inches and steady. In Bossier City, at Barksdale Air Force Base, skies were clear, with a temperature of 87 degrees. The dew point was 71, making the relative humidity 60%. Winds were north at 8 miles an hour. The pressure was 29.91 inches and steady. And in downtown Shreveport, skies were clear. The temperature was 86 degrees. And winds were northeast at 5 miles an hour. Once again in Shreveport, it was 86 degrees with partly cloudy skies at 10 p.m. Around the local area at 10 p.m., in Texarkana, cloudy and 82. Wind south at 5 miles an hour. El Dorado, mostly cloudy and 73. Wind calm. Monroe, clear and 84.
Wind south at 3 miles an hour. Nutkiddish, clear and 82. Wind calm. Marshall, clear and 81. Wind calm. And at Longview, clear and 86 degrees. Wind south at 6 miles an hour. Elsewhere across the four-state area, over at Dallas, clear and 93. Oklahoma City, mostly cloudy and 87. Little Rock, cloudy and 79. Jackson, Mississippi, mostly cloudy and 79. Baton Rouge, partly cloudy and 82. And at Houston, partly cloudy and 85 degrees. 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Now let's check on your local forecast. Heat advisory in effect until 7 p.m. Central Daylight Time Sunday. Tonight, mostly clear. A slight chance of showers and thunderstorms this evening. Lows in the mid-70s. South winds around 5 miles per hour. Chance of rain 20%. Sunday, mostly sunny. A slight chance of showers and thunderstorms in the afternoon. Hot with highs in the upper 90s. Southwest winds around 5 miles per hour. Chance of rain 20%. Heat index values up to 107 in the afternoon. Sunday night, mostly clear. A slight chance of showers and thunderstorms in the evening. Lows in the mid-70s. South winds around 5 miles per hour. Chance of rain 20%. Monday, mostly sunny. Hot with highs in the upper 90s. South winds around 5 miles per hour. Heat index values up to 105 in the afternoon. Monday night, mostly clear. Lows in the mid-70s. South winds around 5 miles per hour. Tuesday, mostly sunny. Hot with highs in the upper 90s. Tuesday night, mostly clear. Lows in the mid-70s. Wednesday, mostly sunny. Hot with highs in the upper 90s. Wednesday night, mostly clear. Lows in the mid-70s. Thursday, mostly sunny. Hot with highs in the upper 90s. Thursday night, mostly clear. Lows in the lower 70s. Friday, mostly sunny. Hot with highs in the mid-90s. Friday night, mostly clear. Lows in the lower 70s. Saturday, mostly sunny. Highs in the lower 90s. Heat advisory now in effect until 7 p.m. Central Daylight Time Sunday. What's heat index values up to 107. Where, portions of south central and southwest Arkansas, north central and northwest Louisiana, southeast Oklahoma, and east and northeast Texas. When, until 7 p.m. Central Daylight Time Sunday. Impacts, hot temperatures and high humidity may cause heat illnesses. 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Be sure to follow us on Facebook. Here's a look at local weather conditions as of 10 p.m. At the top of the hour, skies were partly cloudy in Shreveport. The temperature was 86 degrees at the regional airport. The dew point was 70, making the relative humidity 58%. Winds were south at 6 miles an hour. The pressure was 29.92 inches and steady. In Bossier City, at Barksdale Air Force Base, skies were clear, with a temperature of 87 degrees.
The dew point was 71, making the relative humidity 60%. Winds were north at 8 miles an hour. The pressure was 29.91 inches and steady. And in downtown Shreveport, skies were clear. The temperature was 86 degrees. And winds were northeast at 5 miles an hour. Once again in Shreveport, it was 86 degrees with partly cloudy skies at 10 p.m. You're listening to your weather radio, station WXJ97, broadcasting in Shreveport on 162.4 MHz. Be sure to follow us on Facebook. Here's a look at local weather conditions as of 11 p.m. At the top of the hour, skies were partly cloudy in Shreveport. The temperature was 86 degrees at the regional airport. The dew point was 70, making the relative humidity 58%. Winds were southwest at 7 miles an hour. The pressure was 29.92 inches and steady. The report from Bossier City was not available. Once again in Shreveport, it was 86 degrees with partly cloudy skies at 11 p.m. Around the local area at 11 p.m., in Texarkana, mostly cloudy and 81. Wind south at 5 miles an hour. El Dorado, cloudy and 73. Wind northeast at 7 miles an hour. Monroe, partly cloudy and 82. Wind southeast at 3 miles an hour. Nutqvitch, clear and 80. Wind calm. Marshall, clear and 82. Wind south at 3 miles an hour. And at Longview, clear and 85 degrees. Wind south at 7 miles an hour. Elsewhere across the four-state area, over at Dallas, clear and 92. Oklahoma City, cloudy and 85. Little Rock, mostly cloudy and 77. Jackson, Mississippi, partly cloudy and 79. Baton Rouge, partly cloudy and 81. And at Houston, partly cloudy and 84 degrees. For the most current information, check us out on the web at www.weather.gov/SHT. Now let's check on your local forecast. Heat advisory in effect until 7 p.m. Central Daylight Time Sunday. Tonight, mostly clear. A slight chance of showers and thunderstorms this evening. Lows in the mid-70s. South winds around 5 miles per hour. Chance of rain 20%. Sunday, mostly sunny. A slight chance of showers and thunderstorms in the afternoon. Hot with highs in the upper 90s. Southwest winds around 5 miles per hour. Chance of rain 20%. Heat index values up to 107 in the afternoon. Sunday night, mostly clear. A slight chance of showers and thunderstorms in the evening. Lows in the mid-70s. South winds around 5 miles per hour. Chance of rain 20%. Monday, mostly sunny. Hot with highs in the upper 90s. South winds around 5 miles per hour. Heat index values up to 105 in the afternoon. Monday night, mostly clear. Lows in the mid-70s. South winds around 5 miles per hour. Tuesday, mostly sunny. Hot with highs in the upper 90s. Tuesday night, mostly clear. Lows in the mid-70s. Wednesday, mostly sunny. Hot with highs in the upper 90s. Wednesday night, mostly clear. Lows in the mid-70s. Thursday, mostly sunny. Hot with highs in the upper 90s. Thursday night, mostly clear. Lows in the lower 70s. Friday, mostly sunny. Hot with highs in the mid-90s. Friday night, mostly clear. Lows in the lower 70s. Saturday, mostly sunny. Highs in the lower 90s. Heat advisory now in effect until 7 p.m. Central Daylight Time Sunday. What? Heat index values up to 107.
where portions of south central and southwest Arkansas, north central and northwest Louisiana, southeast Oklahoma, and east and northeast Texas. When, until 7 p.m. Central Daylight Time Sunday. Impacts, hot temperatures and high humidity may cause heat illnesses. 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Be sure to follow us on Facebook. Here's a look at local weather conditions as of 11 p.m. At the top of the hour, skies were partly cloudy in Shreveport. The temperature was 86 degrees at the regional airport. The dew point was 70, making the relative humidity 58%. Winds were southwest at 7 miles an hour. The pressure was 29.92 inches and steady. The report from Bossier City was not available. Once again in Shreveport, it was 86 degrees with partly cloudy skies at 11 p.m. Around the local area at 11 p.m., in Texarkana, mostly cloudy and 81. Wind south at 5 miles an hour. El Dorado, cloudy and 73. Wind northeast at 7 miles an hour. Monroe, partly cloudy and 82. Wind southeast at 3 miles an hour. Natchitoches, clear and 80. Wind calm. Marshall, clear and 82. Wind south at 3 miles an hour. And at Longview, clear and 85 degrees. Wind south at 7 miles an hour. Elsewhere across the four-state area, over at Dallas, clear and 92. Oklahoma City, cloudy and 85. Little Rock, mostly cloudy and 77. Jackson, Mississippi, partly cloudy and 79. Baton Rouge, partly cloudy and 81. And at Houston, partly cloudy and 84 degrees. For the most current information, check us out on the web at www.weather.gov/SHP. Now let's check on your local forecast. Heat advisory in effect until 7 p.m. Central Daylight Time Sunday. Tonight, mostly clear. A slight chance of showers and thunderstorms this evening. Lows in the mid-70s. South winds around 5 miles per hour. Chance of rain 20%. Sunday, mostly sunny. A slight chance of showers and thunderstorms in the afternoon. Hot with highs in the upper 90s. Southwest winds around 5 miles per hour. Chance of rain 20%. Heat index values up to 107 in the afternoon. Sunday night, mostly clear. A slight chance of showers and thunderstorms in the evening. Lows in the mid-70s. South winds around 5 miles per hour. Chance of rain 20%. Monday, mostly sunny. Hot with highs in the upper 90s. South winds around 5 miles per hour. Heat index values up to 105 in the afternoon. Monday night, mostly clear. Lows in the mid-70s. South winds around 5 miles per hour. Tuesday, mostly sunny. Hot with highs in the upper 90s. Tuesday night, mostly clear. Lows in the mid-70s. Wednesday, mostly sunny. Hot with highs in the upper 90s. Wednesday night, mostly clear. Lows in the mid-70s. Thursday, mostly sunny. Hot with highs in the upper 90s. Thursday night, mostly clear. Lows in the lower 70s. Friday, mostly sunny. Hot with highs in the mid-90s. Friday night, mostly clear. Lows in the lower 70s. Saturday, mostly sunny. Highs in the lower 90s. Heat advisory now in effect until 7 p.m. Central Daylight Time Sunday. What? Heat index values up to 107. Where? Portions of south central and southwest Arkansas, north central and northwest Louisiana, southeast Oklahoma,
in East and Northeast Texas. When, until 7 p.m. Central Daylight Time Sunday. Impacts, hot temperatures and high humidity may cause heat illnesses. 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Be sure to follow us on Facebook. Here's a look at local weather conditions as of 11 p.m. At the top of the hour, skies were partly cloudy in Shreveport. The temperature was 86 degrees at the regional airport. The dew point was 70, making the relative humidity 58%. Winds were southwest at 7 miles an hour. The pressure was 29.92 inches and steady. The report from Bossier City was not available. Once again in Shreveport, it was 86 degrees with partly cloudy skies at 11 p.m. Around the local area at 11 p.m., in Texarkana, mostly cloudy and 81. Wind south at 5 miles an hour. El Dorado, cloudy and 73. Wind northeast at 7 miles an hour. Monroe, partly cloudy and 82. Wind southeast at 3 miles an hour. Nacogdoches, clear and 80. Wind calm. Marshall, clear and 82. Wind south at 3 miles an hour. And at Longview, clear and 85 degrees. Wind south at 7 miles an hour. Elsewhere across the four-state area, over at Dallas, clear and 92. Oklahoma City, cloudy and 85. Little Rock, mostly cloudy and 77. Jackson, Mississippi, partly cloudy and 79. Baton Rouge, partly cloudy and 81. And at Houston, partly cloudy and 84 degrees. For the most current information, check us out on the web at www.weather.gov/SHP. Now let's check on your local forecast. Heat advisory in effect until 7 p.m. Central Daylight Time Sunday. Tonight, mostly clear. A slight chance of showers and thunderstorms this evening. Lows in the mid-70s. South winds around 5 miles per hour. Chance of rain 20%. Sunday, mostly sunny. A slight chance of showers and thunderstorms in the afternoon. Hot with highs in the upper 90s. Southwest winds around 5 miles per hour. Chance of rain 20%. Heat index values up to 107 in the afternoon. Sunday night, mostly clear. A slight chance of showers and thunderstorms in the evening. Lows in the mid-70s. South winds around 5 miles per hour. Chance of rain 20%. Monday, mostly sunny. Hot with highs in the upper 90s. South winds around 5 miles per hour. Heat index values up to 105 in the afternoon. Monday night, mostly clear. Lows in the mid-70s. South winds around 5 miles per hour. Tuesday, mostly sunny. Hot with highs in the upper 90s. Tuesday night, mostly clear. Lows in the mid-70s. Wednesday, mostly sunny. Hot with highs in the upper 90s. Wednesday night, mostly clear. Lows in the mid-70s. Thursday, mostly sunny. Hot with highs in the upper 90s. Thursday night, mostly clear. Lows in the lower 70s. Friday, mostly sunny. Hot with highs in the mid-90s. Friday night, mostly clear. Lows in the lower 70s.
Saturday, mostly sunny. Highs in the lower 90s. Heat advisory now in effect until 7 p.m. Central Daylight Time Sunday. What? Heat index values up to 107. Where? Portions of South Central and Southwest Arkansas, North Central and Northwest Louisiana, Southeast Oklahoma, and East and Northeast Texas. When? Until 7 p.m. Central Daylight Time Sunday. Impacts: hot temperatures and high humidity may cause heat illnesses. 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Be sure to follow us on Facebook. Here's a look at local weather conditions as of 11 p.m. At the top of the hour, skies were partly cloudy in Shreveport. The temperature was 86 degrees at the regional airport. The dew point was 70, making the relative humidity 58%. Winds were southwest at 7 miles an hour. The pressure was 29.92 inches and steady. The report from Bossier City was not available. Once again in Shreveport, it was 86 degrees with partly cloudy skies at 11 p.m. Around the local area at 11 p.m., in Texarkana, mostly cloudy and 81. Wind south at 5 miles an hour. El Dorado, cloudy and 73. Wind northeast at 7 miles an hour. Monroe, partly cloudy and 82. Wind southeast at 3 miles an hour. Natchitoches, clear and 80. Wind calm. Marshall, clear and 82. Wind south at 3 miles an hour. And at Longview, clear and 85 degrees. Wind south at 7 miles an hour. Elsewhere across the four-state area, over at Dallas, clear and 92. Oklahoma City, cloudy and 85. Little Rock, mostly cloudy and 77. Jackson, Mississippi, partly cloudy and 79. Baton Rouge, partly cloudy and 81. And at Houston, partly cloudy and 84 degrees. For the most current information, check us out on the web at www.weather.gov/sht. Now let's check on your local forecast. Heat advisory in effect until 7 p.m. Central Daylight Time Sunday. Tonight, mostly clear. A slight chance of showers and thunderstorms this evening. Lows in the mid-70s. South winds around 5 miles per hour. Chance of rain 20%. Sunday, mostly sunny. A slight chance of showers and thunderstorms in the afternoon. Hot with highs in the upper 90s. Southwest winds around 5 miles per hour. Chance of rain 20%. Heat index values up to 107 in the afternoon. Sunday night, mostly clear. A slight chance of showers and thunderstorms in the evening. Lows in the mid-70s. South winds around 5 miles per hour. Chance of rain 20%. Monday, mostly sunny. Hot with highs in the upper 90s. South winds around 5 miles per hour. Heat index values up to 105 in the afternoon. Monday night, mostly clear. Lows in the mid-70s. South winds around 5 miles per hour. Tuesday, mostly sunny. Hot with highs in the upper 90s. Tuesday night, mostly clear. Lows in the mid-70s. Wednesday, mostly sunny. Hot with highs in the upper 90s. Wednesday night, mostly clear. Lows in the mid-70s. Thursday, mostly sunny. Hot with highs in the upper 90s. Thursday night, mostly clear. Lows in the lower 70s. Friday, mostly sunny. Hot with highs in the mid-90s. Friday night, mostly clear. Lows in the lower 70s. Saturday, mostly sunny. Highs in the lower 90s.
Here is your area's open water boating forecast. Wind gusts may be higher. Heat advisory in effect until 7 p.m. Central Daylight Time Sunday. Tonight, a 20% chance of showers and thunderstorms in the early evening. Mostly clear. Lows in the mid-70s. South winds 5 to 10 miles per hour. Heat index readings 102 to 105. Sunday, a 20% chance of showers and thunderstorms in the late afternoon. Mostly sunny. Highs in the upper 90s. Southwest winds 5 to 10 miles per hour. Heat index readings around 110. Sunday night, a 20% chance of showers and thunderstorms in the early evening. Mostly clear. Lows in the mid-70s. South winds 5 to 10 miles per hour. Heat index readings 102 to 105. Monday, mostly sunny. Highs in the upper 90s. South winds 10 to 15 miles per hour. Monday night, mostly clear. Lows in the mid-70s. South winds 5 to 10 miles per hour. Tuesday, mostly sunny. Highs in the upper 90s. Tuesday night, mostly clear. Lows in the mid-70s. Wednesday, mostly sunny. Highs in the upper 90s. Wednesday night, mostly clear. Low in the upper 90s. Wednesday night, mostly clear. Lows in the mid-70s. Thursday, mostly sunny. Highs in the upper 90s. Thursday night, mostly clear. Lows around 70. Friday, mostly sunny. Highs in the upper 90s. Friday night, mostly clear. Lows around 70. Saturday, mostly sunny. Highs in the mid-90s. Heat advisory now in effect until 7 p.m. Central Daylight Time Sunday. What? Heat index values up to 107. Where? Portions of south central and southwest Arkansas, north central and northwest Louisiana, southeast Oklahoma, and east and northeast Texas. When? Until 7 p.m. Central Daylight Time Sunday. Impacts: hot temperatures and high humidity may cause heat illnesses. 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Be sure to follow us on Facebook. Here's a look at local weather conditions as of 11 p.m. At the top of the hour, skies were partly cloudy in Shreveport. The temperature was 86 degrees at the regional airport. The dew point was 70, making the relative humidity 58%. Winds were southwest at 7 miles an hour. The pressure was 29.92 inches and steady. The report from Bossier City was not available. Once again in Shreveport, it was 86 degrees with partly cloudy skies at 11 p.m. Around the local area at 11 p.m., in Texarkana, mostly cloudy and 81. Wind south at 5 miles an hour. El Dorado, cloudy and 73. Wind northeast at 7 miles an hour. Monroe, partly cloudy and 82. Wind southeast at 3 miles an hour. Natchitoches, clear and 80. Wind calm. Marshall, clear and 82. Wind south at 3 miles an hour. And at Longview, clear and 85 degrees. Wind south at 7 miles an hour. Elsewhere across the four-state area, over at Dallas, clear and 92. Oklahoma City, cloudy and 85. Little Rock, mostly cloudy and 77. Jackson, Mississippi, partly cloudy and 79. Baton Rouge, partly cloudy and 81. And at Houston, partly cloudy and 84 degrees. For the most current information, check us out on the web at www.weather.gov/SHP. Now let's check on your local forecast.
Heat advisory in effect until 7 p.m. Central Daylight Time Sunday. Tonight, mostly clear. A slight chance of showers and thunderstorms this evening. Lows in the mid-70s. South winds around 5 miles per hour. Chance of rain 20%.

Sunday, mostly sunny. A slight chance of showers and thunderstorms in the afternoon. Hot with highs in the upper 90s. Southwest winds around 5 miles per hour. Chance of rain 20%. Heat index values up to 107 in the afternoon. Sunday night, mostly clear. A slight chance of showers and thunderstorms in the evening. Lows in the mid-70s. South winds around 5 miles per hour. Chance of rain 20%. Monday, mostly sunny. Hot with highs in the upper 90s. South winds around 5 miles per hour. Heat index values up to 105 in the afternoon. Monday night, mostly clear. Lows in the mid-70s. South winds around 5 miles per hour. Tuesday, mostly sunny. Hot with highs in the upper 90s. Tuesday night, mostly clear. Lows in the mid-70s. Wednesday, mostly sunny. Hot with highs in the upper 90s. Wednesday night, mostly clear. Lows in the mid-70s. Thursday, mostly sunny. Hot with highs in the upper 90s. Thursday night, mostly clear. Lows in the lower 70s. Friday, mostly sunny. Hot with highs in the mid-90s. Friday night, mostly clear. Lows in the lower 70s. Saturday, mostly sunny. Highs in the lower 90s. 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Heat advisory now in effect until 7 p.m. Central Daylight Time Sunday. Watch, heat index values up to 107. Where, portions of south central and southwest Arkansas, north central and northwest Louisiana, southeast Oklahoma, and east and northeast Texas. When, until 7 p.m. Central Daylight Time Sunday. Impacts, hot temperatures and high humidity may cause heat illnesses. Drink plenty of fluids, stay in an air-conditioned room, stay out of the sun, and check up on relatives and neighbors. 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Be sure to follow us on Facebook. Here's a look at local weather conditions as of 11 p.m. At the top of the hour, skies were partly cloudy in Shreveport. The temperature was 86 degrees at the regional airport. The dew point was 70, making the relative humidity 58%. Winds were southwest at 7 miles an hour. The pressure was 29.92 inches and steady. The report from Bossier City was not available. Once again in Shreveport, it was 86 degrees with partly cloudy skies at 11 p.m. Around the local area at 11 p.m., in Texarkana, mostly cloudy and 81. Wind south at 5 miles an hour. El Dorado, cloudy and 73. Wind northeast at 7 miles an hour. Monroe, partly cloudy and 82. Wind southeast at 3 miles an hour. Natchitoches, clear and 80. Wind calm. Marshall, clear and 82. Wind south at 3 miles an hour. And at Longview, clear and 85 degrees. Wind south at 7 miles an hour. Elsewhere across the four-state area, over at Dallas, clear and 92. Oklahoma City, cloudy and 85. Little Rock, mostly cloudy and 77. Jackson, Mississippi, partly cloudy and 79. Baton Rouge, partly cloudy and 81. And at Houston, partly cloudy and 84 degrees. For the most current information, check us out on the web at www.weather.gov/SHP.

values up to 107 in the afternoon. Sunday night, mostly clear. A slight chance of showers and thunderstorms in the evening. Lows in the mid-70s. South winds around 5 miles per hour. Chance of rain 20%. Monday, mostly sunny. Hot with highs in the upper 90s. South winds around 5 miles per hour. Heat index values up to 105 in the afternoon. Monday night, mostly clear. Lows in the mid-70s. South winds around 5 miles per hour. Tuesday, mostly sunny. Hot with highs in the upper 90s. Tuesday night, mostly clear. Lows in the mid-70s. Wednesday, mostly sunny. Hot with highs in the upper 90s. Wednesday night, mostly clear. Lows in the mid-70s. Thursday, mostly sunny. Hot with highs in the upper 90s. Thursday night, mostly clear. Lows in the lower 70s. Friday, mostly sunny. Hot with highs in the mid-90s. Friday night, mostly clear. Lows in the lower 70s. Saturday, mostly sunny. Highs in the lower 90s. Heat advisory now in effect until 7 p.m. Central Daylight Time Sunday. What? Heat index values up to 107. Where? Portions of South Central and Southwest Arkansas, North Central and Northwest Louisiana, Southeast Oklahoma, and East and Northeast Texas. When? Until 7 p.m. Central Daylight Time Sunday. Impacts, hot temperatures and high humidity may cause heat illnesses. 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Be sure to follow us on Facebook. Here's a look at local weather conditions as of 11 p.m. At the top of the hour, skies were partly cloudy in Shreveport. The temperature was 86 degrees at the regional airport. The dew point was 70, making the relative humidity 58%. Winds were southwest at 7 miles an hour. The pressure was 29.92 inches and steady. The report from Bossier City was not available. Once again in Shreveport, it was 86 degrees with partly cloudy skies at 11 p.m. Around the local area at 11 p.m., in Texarkana, mostly cloudy and 81. Wind south at 5 miles an hour. El Dorado, cloudy and 73. Wind northeast at 7 miles an hour. Monroe, partly cloudy and 82. Wind southeast at 3 miles an hour. Nacogdoches, clear and 80. Wind calm. Marshall, clear and 82. Wind south at 3 miles an hour. And at Longview, clear and 85 degrees. Wind south at 7 miles an hour. Elsewhere across the four-state area, over at Dallas, clear and 92. Oklahoma City, cloudy and 85. Little Rock, mostly cloudy and 77. Jackson, Mississippi, partly cloudy and 79. Baton Rouge, partly cloudy and 81. And at Houston, partly cloudy and 84 degrees. For the most current information, check us out on the web at www.weather.gov/SHP. Now let's check on your local forecast. Heat advisory in effect until 7 p.m. Central Daylight Time Sunday. Tonight, mostly clear. A slight chance of showers and thunderstorms this evening. Lows in the mid-70s. South winds around 5 miles per hour. Chance of rain 20%. Sunday, mostly sunny. A slight chance of showers and thunderstorms in the afternoon. Hot with highs in the upper 90s. Southwest winds around 5 miles per hour. Chance of rain 20%. Heat index values up to 107 in the afternoon. Sunday night, mostly clear. A slight chance of showers and

Thunderstorms in the evening. Lows in the mid-70s. South winds around 5 miles per hour. Chance of rain 20%. Monday, mostly sunny. Hot with highs in the upper 90s. South winds around 5 miles per hour. Heat index values up to 105 in the afternoon. Monday night, mostly clear. Lows in the mid-70s. South winds around 5 miles per hour. Tuesday, mostly sunny. Hot with highs in the upper 90s. Tuesday night, mostly clear. Lows in the mid-70s. Wednesday, mostly sunny. Hot with highs in the upper 90s. Wednesday night, mostly clear. Lows in the mid-70s. Thursday, mostly sunny. Hot with highs in the upper 90s. Thursday night, mostly clear. Lows in the lower 70s. Friday, mostly sunny. Hot with highs in the mid-90s. Friday night, mostly clear. Lows in the lower 70s. Saturday, mostly sunny. Highs in the lower 90s. Heat advisory now in effect until 7 p.m. Central Daylight Time Sunday. What? Heat index values up to 107. Where? Portions of South Central and Southwest Arkansas, North Central and Northwest Louisiana, Southeast Oklahoma, and East and Northeast Texas. When? Until 7 p.m. Central Daylight Time Sunday. Impacts: hot temperatures and high humidity may cause heat illnesses. Drink plenty of fluids, stay in an air-conditioned room, stay out of the sun, and check up on relatives and neighbors. Heat advisory remains in effect until 7 p.m. Central Daylight Time Sunday. What? Heat index values up to 109. Where? Portions of South Central and Southwest Arkansas, North Central and Northwest Louisiana, Southeast Oklahoma, and East and Northeast Texas. When? Until 7 p.m. Central Daylight Time Sunday. Impacts: hot temperatures and high humidity may cause heat illnesses. 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Be sure to follow us on Facebook. Here's a look at local weather conditions as of 11 p.m. At the top of the hour, skies were partly cloudy in Shreveport. The temperature was 86 degrees at the regional airport. The dew point was 70, making the relative humidity 58%. Winds were southwest at 7 miles an hour. The pressure was 29.92 inches and steady. The report from Bossier City was not available. Once again in Shreveport, it was 86 degrees with partly cloudy skies at 11 p.m. Around the local area at 11 p.m., in Texarkana, mostly cloudy and 81. Wind south at 5 miles an hour. El Dorado, cloudy and 73. Wind northeast at 7 miles an hour. Monroe, partly cloudy and 82. Wind southeast at 3 miles an hour. Natchitoches, clear and 80. Wind calm. Marshall, clear and 82. Wind south at 3 miles an hour. And at Longview, clear and 85 degrees. Wind south at 7 miles an hour. Elsewhere across the four-state area, over at Dallas, clear and 92. Oklahoma City, cloudy and 85. Little Rock, mostly cloudy and 77. Jackson, Mississippi, partly cloudy and 79. Baton Rouge, partly cloudy and 81. And at Houston, partly cloudy and 84 degrees. For the most current information, check us out on the web at www.weather.gov/sht. Now let's check on your local forecast. Heat advisory in effect until 7 p.m. Central Daylight Time Sunday. Tonight, mostly clear. A slight chance of showers and thunderstorms this evening. Lows in the mid-70s.
South winds around 5 miles per hour. Chance of rain 20%. Sunday, mostly sunny. A slight chance of showers and thunderstorms in the afternoon. Hot with highs in the upper 90s. Southwest winds around 5 miles per hour. Chance of rain 20%. Heat index values up to 107 in the afternoon. Sunday night, mostly clear. A slight chance of showers and thunderstorms in the evening. Lows in the mid-70s. South winds around 5 miles per hour. Chance of rain 20%. Monday, mostly sunny. Hot with highs in the upper 90s. South winds around 5 miles per hour. Heat index values up to 105 in the afternoon. Monday night, mostly clear. Lows in the mid-70s. South winds around 5 miles per hour. Tuesday, mostly sunny. Hot with highs in the upper 90s. Tuesday night, mostly clear. Lows in the mid-70s. Wednesday, mostly sunny. Hot with highs in the upper 90s. Wednesday night, mostly clear. Lows in the mid-70s. Thursday, mostly sunny. Hot with highs in the upper 90s. Thursday night, mostly clear. Lows in the lower 70s. Friday, mostly sunny. Hot with highs in the mid-90s. Friday night, mostly clear. Lows in the lower 70s. Saturday, mostly sunny. Highs in the lower 90s. 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Heat advisory remains in effect until 7 p.m. Central Daylight Time Sunday. Watt, heat index values up to 109. Where, portions of south central and southwest Arkansas, north central and northwest Louisiana, southeast Oklahoma, and east and northeast Texas. When, until 7 p.m. Central Daylight Time Sunday. Impacts, hot temperatures and high humidity may cause heat illnesses. Drink plenty of fluids, stay in an air-conditioned room, stay out of the sun, and check up on relatives and neighbors. 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Be sure to follow us on Facebook. Here's a look at local weather conditions as of 11 p.m. At the top of the hour, skies were partly cloudy in Shreveport. The temperature was 86 degrees at the regional airport. The dew point was 70, making the relative humidity 58%. Winds were southwest at 7 miles an hour. The pressure was 29.92 inches and steady. The report from Bossier City was not available. Once again in Shreveport, it was 86 degrees with partly cloudy skies at 11 p.m. Around the local area at 11 p.m., in Texarkana, mostly cloudy and 81. Wind south at 5 miles an hour. El Dorado, cloudy and 73. Wind northeast at 7 miles an hour. Monroe, partly cloudy and 82. Wind southeast at 3 miles an hour. Natchitoches, clear and 80. Wind calm. Marshall, clear and 82. Wind south at 3 miles an hour. And at Longview, clear and 85 degrees. Wind south at 7 miles an hour. Elsewhere across the four-state area, over at Dallas, clear and 92. Oklahoma City, cloudy and 85. Little Rock, mostly cloudy and 77. Jackson, Mississippi, partly cloudy and 79. Baton Rouge, partly cloudy and 81. And at Houston, partly cloudy and 84 degrees.
For the most current information, check us out on the web at www.weather.gov/SHP. Now let's check on your local forecast. Heat advisory in effect until 7 p.m. Central Daylight Time Sunday. Rest of tonight, mostly clear. Lows in the mid-70s. South winds around 5 miles per hour. Sunday, mostly sunny. A slight chance of showers and thunderstorms in the afternoon. Hot with highs in the upper 90s. Southwest winds around 5 miles per hour. Chance of rain 20%. Heat index values up to 105 in the afternoon. Sunday night, mostly clear. Lows in the mid-70s. South winds around 5 miles per hour. Monday, mostly sunny. Hot with highs in the upper 90s. South winds around 5 miles per hour. Heat index values up to 105 in the afternoon. Monday night, clear. Lows in the mid-70s. South winds around 5 miles per hour. Tuesday, mostly sunny. Hot with highs in the upper 90s. Tuesday night, mostly clear. Lows in the mid-70s. Wednesday, mostly sunny. Hot with highs in the upper 90s. Wednesday night, mostly clear. Lows in the mid-70s. Thursday, mostly sunny. Hot with highs in the upper 90s. Thursday night, mostly clear. Lows in the lower 70s. Friday, mostly sunny. Hot with highs in the mid-90s. Friday night, mostly clear. Lows in the lower 70s. Saturday, mostly sunny. Hot with highs in the mid-90s. Here is your area's open water boating forecast. Wind gusts may be higher. Heat advisory in effect until 7 p.m. Central Daylight Time Sunday. Rest of tonight, mostly clear. Lows in the mid-70s. South winds 5 to 10 miles per hour. Sunday, a 20% chance of showers and thunderstorms in the late afternoon. Mostly sunny. Highs in the upper 90s. Southwest winds 5 to 10 miles per hour. Heat index readings 106 to 109. Sunday night, mostly clear. Lows in the mid-70s. South winds 5 to 10 miles per hour. Heat index readings 103 to 106. Monday, mostly sunny. Highs in the upper 90s. South winds 10 to 15 miles per hour. Monday night, clear. Lows in the mid-70s. South winds 10 to 15 miles per hour. Tuesday, mostly sunny. Highs in the upper 90s. Tuesday night, mostly clear. Lows in the mid-70s. Wednesday, mostly sunny. Highs in the upper 90s. Wednesday night, mostly clear. Lows in the mid-70s. Thursday, mostly sunny. Highs in the upper 90s. Thursday night, mostly clear. Lows in the lower 70s. Friday, mostly sunny. Highs in the upper 90s. Friday night, mostly clear. Lows in the lower 70s. Saturday, mostly sunny. Highs in the mid-90s. Here is your area's open water boating forecast. Wind gusts may be higher. Heat advisory in effect until 7 p.m. Central Daylight Time Sunday. Rest of tonight, mostly clear. Lows in the mid-70s. South winds 5 to 10 miles per hour. Sunday, a 20% chance of showers and thunderstorms in the late afternoon. Mostly sunny. Highs in the upper 90s. Southwest winds 5 to 10 miles per hour. Heat index readings 106 to 109. Sunday night, mostly clear. Lows in the mid-70s. South winds 5 to 10 miles per hour. Heat index readings 103 to 106. Monday, mostly sunny. Highs in the upper 90s. South winds 10 to 15 miles per hour. Monday night, clear.
Lows in the mid-70s. South winds 10 to 15 miles per hour. Tuesday, mostly sunny. Highs in the upper 90s. Tuesday night, mostly clear. Lows in the mid-70s. Wednesday, mostly sunny. Highs in the upper 90s. Wednesday night, mostly clear. Lows in the mid-70s. Thursday, mostly sunny. Highs in the upper 90s. Thursday night, mostly clear. Lows in the lower 70s. Friday, mostly sunny. Highs in the upper 90s. Friday night, mostly clear. Lows in the lower 70s. Saturday, mostly sunny. Highs in the mid-90s. Heat advisory remains in effect until 7 p.m. Central Daylight Time Sunday. What? Heat index values up to 109. Where? Portions of south central and southwest Arkansas, north central and northwest Louisiana, southeast Oklahoma, and east and northeast Texas. When? Until 7 p.m. Central Daylight Time Sunday. Impacts: hot temperatures and high humidity may cause heat illnesses. 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Be sure to follow us on Facebook. Here's a look at local weather conditions as of 11 p.m. At the top of the hour, skies were partly cloudy in Shreveport. The temperature was 86 degrees at the regional airport. The dew point was 70, making the relative humidity 58%. Winds were southwest at 7 miles an hour. The pressure was 29.92 inches and steady. The report from Bossier City was not available. Once again in Shreveport, it was 86 degrees with partly cloudy skies at 11 p.m. Around the local area at 11 p.m., in Texarkana, mostly cloudy and 81. Wind south at 5 miles an hour. El Dorado, cloudy and 73. Wind northeast at 7 miles an hour. Monroe, partly cloudy and 82. Wind southeast at 3 miles an hour. Nutqvitch, clear and 80. Wind calm. Marshall, clear and 82. Wind south at 3 miles an hour. And at Longview, clear and 85 degrees. Wind south at 7 miles an hour. Elsewhere across the four-state area, over at Dallas, clear and 92. Oklahoma City, cloudy and 85. Little Rock, mostly cloudy and 77. Jackson, Mississippi, partly cloudy and 79. Baton Rouge, partly cloudy and 81. And at Houston, partly cloudy and 84 degrees. For the most current information, check us out on the web at www.weather.gov/sht. Now let's check on your local forecast. Heat advisory in effect until 7 p.m. Central Daylight Time Sunday. Rest of tonight, mostly clear. Lows in the mid-70s. South winds around 5 miles per hour. Sunday, mostly sunny. A slight chance of showers and thunderstorms in the afternoon. Hot with highs in the upper 90s. Southwest winds around 5 miles per hour. Chance of rain 20%. Heat index values up to 105 in the afternoon. Sunday night, mostly clear. Lows in the mid-70s. South winds around 5 miles per hour. Monday, mostly sunny. Hot with highs in the upper 90s. South winds around 5 miles per hour. Heat index values up to 105 in the afternoon. Monday night, clear. Lows in the mid-70s. South winds around 5 miles per hour. Tuesday, mostly sunny. Hot with highs in the upper 90s. Tuesday night, mostly clear. Lows in the mid-70s. Wednesday, mostly sunny. Hot with highs in the upper 90s.
Wednesday night, mostly clear. Lows in the mid-70s. Thursday, mostly sunny. Hot with highs in the upper 90s. Thursday night, mostly clear. Lows in the lower 70s. Friday, mostly sunny. Hot with highs in the mid-90s. Friday night, mostly clear. Lows in the lower 70s. Saturday, mostly sunny. Hot with highs in the mid-90s. 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Heat advisory remains in effect until 7 p.m. Central Daylight Time Sunday. Watch heat index values up to 109. Where portions of south central and southwest Arkansas, north central and northwest Louisiana, southeast Oklahoma, and east and northeast Texas. When, until 7 p.m. Central Daylight Time Sunday. Impacts, hot temperatures and high humidity may cause heat illnesses. Drink plenty of fluids, stay in an air-conditioned room, stay out of the sun, and check up on relatives and neighbors. 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Be sure to follow us on Facebook. Here's a look at local weather conditions as of 11 p.m. At the top of the hour, skies were partly cloudy in Shreveport. The temperature was 86 degrees at the regional airport. The dew point was 70, making the relative humidity 58%. Winds were southwest at 7 miles an hour. The pressure was 29.92 inches and steady. The report from Bossier City was not available. Once again in Shreveport, it was 86 degrees with partly cloudy skies at 11 p.m. Around the local area at 11 p.m., in Texarkana, mostly cloudy and 81. Wind south at 5 miles an hour. El Dorado, cloudy and 73. Wind northeast at 7 miles an hour. Monroe, partly cloudy and 82. Wind southeast at 3 miles an hour. Natchitoches, clear and 80. Wind calm. Marshall, clear and 82. Wind south at 3 miles an hour. And at Longview, clear and 85 degrees. Wind south at 7 miles an hour. Elsewhere across the four-state area, over at Dallas, clear and 92. Oklahoma City, cloudy and 85. Little Rock, mostly cloudy and 77. Jackson, Mississippi, partly cloudy and 79. Baton Rouge, partly cloudy and 81. And at Houston, partly cloudy and 84 degrees. For the most current information, check us out on the web at www.weather.gov/SHP. Now let's check on your local forecast. Heat advisory in effect until 7 p.m. Central Daylight Time Sunday. Rest of tonight, mostly clear. Lows in the mid-70s. South winds around 5 miles per hour. Sunday, mostly sunny. A slight chance of showers and thunderstorms in the afternoon. Hot with highs in the upper 90s. Southwest winds around 5 miles per hour. Chance of rain 20%. Heat index values up to 105 in the afternoon. Sunday night, mostly clear. Lows in the mid-70s. South winds around 5 miles per hour. Monday, mostly sunny. Hot with highs in the upper 90s. South winds around 5 miles per hour. Heat index values up to 105 in the afternoon. Monday night, clear. Lows in the mid-70s. South winds around 5 miles per hour. Tuesday, mostly sunny. Hot with highs in the upper 90s.
Tuesday night, mostly clear. Lows in the mid-70s. Wednesday, mostly sunny. Hot with highs in the upper 90s. Wednesday night, mostly clear. Lows in the mid-70s. Thursday, mostly sunny. Hot with highs in the upper 90s. Thursday night, mostly clear. Lows in the lower 70s. Friday, mostly sunny. Hot with highs in the mid-90s. Friday night, mostly clear. Lows in the lower 70s. Saturday, mostly sunny. Hot with highs in the mid-90s. Heat advisory remains in effect until 7 p.m. Central Daylight Time Sunday. What? Heat index values up to 109. Where? Portions of South Central and Southwest Arkansas, North Central and Northwest Louisiana, Southeast Oklahoma, and East and Northeast Texas. When? Until 7 p.m. Central Daylight Time Sunday. Impacts: hot temperatures and high humidity may cause heat illnesses. 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Be sure to follow us on Facebook. Here's a look at local weather conditions as of midnight. At the top of the hour, skies were partly cloudy in Shreveport. The temperature was 82 degrees at the regional airport. The dew point was 70, making the relative humidity 65%. Winds were southwest at 5 miles an hour. The pressure was 29.95 inches and rising. The report from Bossier City was not available. Once again in Shreveport, it was 82 degrees with partly cloudy skies at midnight. Around the local area at midnight, in Texarkana, partly cloudy and 78. Wind northeast at 3 miles an hour. El Dorado, mostly cloudy and 72. Wind calm. Monroe, partly cloudy and 80. Wind southwest at 3 miles an hour. Natchitoches, clear and 80. Wind calm. Marshall, clear and 82. Wind calm. And at Longview, clear and 85 degrees. Wind southwest at 9 miles an hour. Elsewhere across the four-state area, over at Dallas, clear and 90. Oklahoma City, cloudy and 85. Little Rock, partly cloudy and 75. Jackson, Mississippi, partly cloudy and 79. Baton Rouge, clear and 81. And at Houston, partly cloudy and 83 degrees. For the most current information, check us out on the web at www.weather.gov/sht. Now let's check on your local forecast. Heat advisory in effect until 7 p.m. Central Daylight Time Sunday. Rest of tonight, mostly clear. Lows in the mid-70s. South winds around 5 miles per hour. Sunday, mostly sunny. A slight chance of showers and thunderstorms in the afternoon. Hot with highs in the upper 90s. Southwest winds around 5 miles per hour. Chance of rain 20%. Heat index values up to 105 in the afternoon. Sunday night, mostly clear. Lows in the mid-70s. South winds around 5 miles per hour. Monday, mostly sunny. Hot with highs in the upper 90s. South winds around 5 miles per hour. Heat index values up to 105 in the afternoon. Monday night, clear. Lows in the mid-70s. South winds around 5 miles per hour. Tuesday, mostly sunny. Hot with highs in the upper 90s. Tuesday night, mostly clear. Lows in the mid-70s. Wednesday, mostly sunny. Hot with highs in the upper 90s. Wednesday night, mostly clear. Lows in the mid-70s. Thursday, mostly sunny. Hot with highs in the upper 90s. Thursday night, mostly clear.
Lows in the lower 70s. Friday, mostly sunny. Hot with highs in the mid-90s. Friday night, mostly clear. Lows in the lower 70s. Saturday, mostly sunny. Hot with highs in the mid-90s. Heat advisory remains in effect until 7 p.m. Central Daylight Time Sunday. What? Heat index values up to 109. Where? Portions of south central and southwest Arkansas, north central and northwest Louisiana, southeast Oklahoma, and east and northeast Texas. When? Until 7 p.m. Central Daylight Time Sunday. Impacts: hot temperatures and high humidity may cause heat illnesses. 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Be sure to follow us on Facebook. Here's a look at local weather conditions as of midnight. At the top of the hour, skies were partly cloudy in Shreveport. The temperature was 82 degrees at the regional airport. The dew point was 70, making the relative humidity 65%. Winds were southwest at 5 miles an hour. The pressure was 29.95 inches and rising. The report from Bossier City was not available. Once again in Shreveport, it was 82 degrees with partly cloudy skies at midnight. Around the local area at midnight, in Texarkana, partly cloudy and 78. Wind northeast at 3 miles an hour. El Dorado, mostly cloudy and 72. Wind calm. Monroe, partly cloudy and 80. Wind southwest at 3 miles an hour. Natchitoches, clear and 80. Wind calm. Marshall, clear and 82. Wind calm. And at Longview, clear and 85 degrees. Wind southwest at 9 miles an hour. Elsewhere across the four-state area, over at Dallas, clear and 90. Oklahoma City, cloudy and 85. Little Rock, partly cloudy and 75. Jackson, Mississippi, partly cloudy and 79. Baton Rouge, clear and 81. And at Houston, partly cloudy and 83 degrees. For the most current information, check us out on the web at www.weather.gov/sht. Now let's check on your local forecast. Heat advisory in effect until 7 p.m. Central Daylight Time Sunday. Rest of tonight, mostly clear. Lows in the mid-70s. South winds around 5 miles per hour. Sunday, mostly sunny. A slight chance of showers and thunderstorms in the afternoon. Hot with highs in the upper 90s. Southwest winds around 5 miles per hour. Chance of rain 20%. Heat index values up to 105 in the afternoon. Sunday night, mostly clear. Lows in the mid-70s. South winds around 5 miles per hour. Monday, mostly sunny. Hot with highs in the upper 90s. South winds around 5 miles per hour. Heat index values up to 105 in the afternoon. Monday night, clear. Lows in the mid-70s. South winds around 5 miles per hour. Tuesday, mostly sunny. Hot with highs in the upper 90s. Tuesday night, mostly clear. Lows in the mid-70s. Wednesday, mostly sunny. Hot with highs in the upper 90s. Wednesday night, mostly clear. Lows in the mid-70s. Thursday, mostly sunny. Hot with highs in the upper 90s. Thursday night, mostly clear. Lows in the lower 70s. Friday, mostly sunny. Hot with highs in the mid-90s. Friday night, mostly clear. Lows in the lower 70s. Saturday, mostly sunny. Hot with highs in the mid-90s. 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
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Heat advisory remains in effect until 7 p.m. Central Daylight Time Sunday. What? Heat index values up to 109. Where? Portions of south central and southwest Arkansas, north central and northwest Louisiana, southeast Oklahoma, and east and northeast Texas. When? Until 7 p.m. Central Daylight Time Sunday. Impacts: hot temperatures and high humidity may cause heat illnesses. Drink plenty of fluids, stay in an air-conditioned room, stay out of the sun, and check up on relatives and neighbors. 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Be sure to follow us on Facebook. Here's a look at local weather conditions as of midnight. At the top of the hour, skies were partly cloudy in Shreveport. The temperature was 82 degrees at the regional airport. The dew point was 70, making the relative humidity 65%. Winds were southwest at 5 miles an hour. The pressure was 29.95 inches and rising. The report from Bossier City was not available. Once again in Shreveport, it was 82 degrees with partly cloudy skies at midnight. Around the local area at midnight, in Texarkana, partly cloudy and 78. Wind northeast at 3 miles an hour. El Dorado, mostly cloudy and 72. Wind calm. Monroe, partly cloudy and 80. Wind southwest at 3 miles an hour. Natchitoches, clear and 80. Wind calm. Marshall, clear and 82. Wind calm. And at Longview, clear and 85 degrees. Wind southwest at 9 miles an hour. Elsewhere across the four-state area, over at Dallas, clear and 90. Oklahoma City, cloudy and 85. Little Rock, partly cloudy and 75. Jackson, Mississippi, partly cloudy and 79. Baton Rouge, clear and 81. And at Houston, partly cloudy and 83 degrees. For the most current information, check us out on the web at www.weather.gov/SHT. Now let's check on your local forecast. Heat advisory in effect until 7 p.m. Central Daylight Time Sunday. Rest of tonight, mostly clear. Lows in the mid-70s. South winds around 5 miles per hour. Sunday, mostly sunny. A slight chance of showers and thunderstorms in the afternoon. Hot with highs in the upper 90s. Southwest winds around 5 miles per hour. Chance of rain 20%. Heat index values up to 105 in the afternoon. Sunday night, mostly clear. Lows in the mid-70s. South winds around 5 miles per hour. Monday, mostly sunny. Hot with highs in the upper 90s. South winds around 5 miles per hour. Heat index values up to 105 in the afternoon. Monday night, clear. Lows in the mid-70s. South winds around 5 miles per hour. Tuesday, mostly sunny. Hot with highs in the upper 90s. Tuesday night, mostly clear. Lows in the mid-70s. Wednesday, mostly sunny. Hot with highs in the upper 90s. Wednesday night, mostly clear. Lows in the mid-70s. Thursday, mostly sunny. Hot with highs in the upper 90s. Thursday night, mostly clear. Lows in the lower 70s. Friday, mostly sunny. Hot with highs in the mid-90s. Friday night, mostly clear. Lows in the lower 70s. Saturday, mostly sunny.
hot with highs in the mid-90s. Heat advisory remains in effect until 7 p.m. Central Daylight Time Sunday. What? Heat index values up to 109. Where? Portions of south central and southwest Arkansas, north central and northwest Louisiana, southeast Oklahoma, and east and northeast Texas. When? Until 7 p.m. Central Daylight Time Sunday. Impacts: hot temperatures and high humidity may cause heat illnesses. Drink plenty of fluids, stay in an air-conditioned room, stay out of the sun, and check up on relatives and neighbors. 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Be sure to follow us on Facebook. Here's a look at local weather conditions as of midnight. At the top of the hour, skies were partly cloudy in Shreveport. The temperature was 82 degrees at the regional airport. The dew point was 70, making the relative humidity 65%. Winds were southwest at 5 miles an hour. The pressure was 29.95 inches and rising. The report from Bossier City was not available. Once again in Shreveport, it was 82 degrees with partly cloudy skies at midnight. Around the local area at midnight, in Texarkana, partly cloudy and 78. Wind northeast at 3 miles an hour. El Dorado, mostly cloudy and 72. Wind calm. Monroe, partly cloudy and 80. Wind southwest at 3 miles an hour. Natchitoches, clear and 80. Wind calm. Marshall, clear and 82. Wind calm. And at Longview, clear and 85 degrees. Wind southwest at 9 miles an hour. Elsewhere across the four-state area, over at Dallas, clear and 90. Oklahoma City, cloudy and 85. Little Rock, partly cloudy and 75. Jackson, Mississippi, partly cloudy and 79. Baton Rouge, clear and 81. And at Houston, partly cloudy and 83 degrees. For the most current information, check us out on the web at www.weather.gov/sht. Here is your area's open water boating forecast. Wind gusts may be higher. Heat advisory in effect until 7 p.m. Central Daylight Time Sunday. Rest of tonight, mostly clear. Lows in the mid-70s. South winds 5 to 10 miles per hour. Sunday, a 20% chance of showers and thunderstorms in the late afternoon. Mostly sunny. Highs in the upper 90s. Southwest winds 5 to 10 miles per hour. Heat index readings 106 to 109. Sunday night, mostly clear. Lows in the mid-70s. South winds 5 to 10 miles per hour. Heat index readings 103 to 106. Monday, mostly sunny. Highs in the upper 90s. South winds 10 to 15 miles per hour. Monday night, clear. Lows in the mid-70s. South winds 10 to 15 miles per hour. Tuesday, mostly sunny. Highs in the upper 90s. Tuesday night, mostly clear. Lows in the mid-70s. Wednesday, mostly sunny. Highs in the upper 90s. Wednesday night, mostly clear. Lows in the mid-70s. Thursday, mostly sunny. Highs in the upper 90s. Thursday night, mostly clear. Lows in the lower 70s. Friday, mostly sunny. Highs in the upper 90s. Friday night, mostly clear. Lows in the lower 70s. Saturday, mostly sunny. Highs in the mid-90s. Now let's check on your local forecast. Heat advisory in effect until 7 p.m. Central Daylight Time Sunday. Rest of tonight, mostly clear. Lows in the mid-70s. South winds around 5 miles per hour. Sunday, mostly sunny. A slight chance of showers and thunderstorms in the afternoon.
hot with highs in the upper 90s. Southwest winds around 5 miles per hour. Chance of rain 20%. Heat index values up to 105 in the afternoon. Sunday night, mostly clear. Lows in the mid-70s. South winds around 5 miles per hour. Monday, mostly sunny. Hot with highs in the upper 90s. South winds around 5 miles per hour. Heat index values up to 105 in the afternoon. Monday night, clear. Lows in the mid-70s. South winds around 5 miles per hour. Tuesday, mostly sunny. Hot with highs in the upper 90s. Tuesday night, mostly clear. Lows in the mid-70s. Wednesday night, mostly clear. Lows in the mid-70s. Wednesday, mostly sunny. Hot with highs in the upper 90s. Wednesday night, mostly clear. Lows in the mid-70s. Thursday, mostly sunny. Hot with highs in the upper 90s. Thursday night, mostly clear. Lows in the lower 70s. Friday, mostly sunny. Hot with highs in the mid-90s. Friday night, mostly clear. Lows in the lower 70s. Saturday, mostly sunny. Hot with highs in the mid-90s. Heat advisory remains in effect until 7 p.m. Central Daylight Time Sunday. What? Heat index values up to 109. Where? Portions of south central and southwest Arkansas, north central and northwest Louisiana, southeast Oklahoma, and east and northeast Texas. When? Until 7 p.m. Central Daylight Time Sunday. Impacts: hot temperatures and high humidity may cause heat illnesses. 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Be sure to follow us on Facebook. Here's a look at local weather conditions as of midnight. At the top of the hour, skies were partly cloudy in Shreveport. The temperature was 82 degrees at the regional airport. The dew point was 70, making the relative humidity 65%. Winds were southwest at 5 miles an hour. The pressure was 29.95 inches and rising. The report from Bossier City was not available. Once again in Shreveport, it was 82 degrees with partly cloudy skies at midnight. Around the local area at midnight, in Texarkana, partly cloudy and 78. Wind northeast at 3 miles an hour. El Dorado, mostly cloudy and 72. Wind calm. Monroe, partly cloudy and 80. Wind southwest at 3 miles an hour. Natchitoches, clear and 80. Wind calm. Marshall, clear and 82. Wind calm. And at Longview, clear and 85 degrees. Wind southwest at 9 miles an hour. Elsewhere across the four-state area, over at Dallas, clear and 90. Oklahoma City, cloudy and 85. Little Rock, partly cloudy and 75. Jackson, Mississippi, partly cloudy and 79. Baton Rouge, clear and 81. And at Houston, partly cloudy and 83 degrees. For the most current information, check us out on the web at www.weather.gov/SHP. Now let's check on your local forecast. Heat advisory in effect until 7 p.m. Central Daylight Time Sunday. Rest of tonight, mostly clear. Lows in the mid-70s. South winds around 5 miles per hour. Sunday, mostly sunny. A slight chance of showers and thunderstorms in the afternoon. Hot with highs in the upper 90s. Southwest winds around 5 miles per hour. Chance of rain 20%. Heat index values up to 105 in the afternoon. Sunday night, mostly clear. Lows in the mid-70s.
south winds around 5 miles per hour. Monday, mostly sunny. Hot with highs in the upper 90s. South winds around 5 miles per hour.

index values up to 105 in the afternoon. Monday night, clear. Lows in the mid-70s. South winds around 5 miles per hour. Tuesday, mostly sunny. Hot with highs in the upper 90s. Tuesday night, mostly clear. Lows in the mid-70s. Wednesday, mostly sunny. Hot with highs in the upper 90s. Wednesday night, mostly clear. Lows in the mid-70s. Thursday, mostly sunny. Hot with highs in the upper 90s. Thursday night, mostly clear. Lows in the lower 70s. Friday, mostly sunny. Hot with highs in the mid-90s. Friday night, mostly clear. Lows in the lower 70s. Saturday, mostly sunny. Hot with highs in the mid-90s. 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Heat advisory remains in effect until 7 p.m. Central Daylight Time Sunday. What? Heat index values up to 109. Where? Portions of South Central and Southwest Arkansas, North Central and Northwest Louisiana, Southeast Oklahoma, and East and Northeast Texas. When? Until 7 p.m. Central Daylight Time Sunday. Impacts: hot temperatures and high humidity may cause heat illnesses. 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Be sure to follow us on Facebook. Here's a look at local weather conditions as of midnight. At the top of the hour, skies were partly cloudy in Shreveport. The temperature was 82 degrees at the regional airport. The dew point was 70, making the relative humidity 65%. Winds were southwest at 5 miles an hour. The pressure was 29.95 inches and rising. The report from Bossier City was not available. Once again in Shreveport, it was 82 degrees with partly cloudy skies at midnight. Around the local area at midnight, in Texarkana, partly cloudy and 78. Wind northeast at 3 miles an hour. El Dorado, mostly cloudy and 72. Wind calm. Monroe, partly cloudy and 80. Wind southwest at 3 miles an hour. Natchitoches, clear and 80. Wind calm. Marshall, clear and 82. Wind calm. And at Longview, clear and 85 degrees. Wind southwest at 9 miles an hour. Elsewhere across the four-state area, over at Dallas, clear and 90. Oklahoma City, cloudy and 85. Little Rock, partly cloudy and 75. Jackson, Mississippi, partly cloudy and 79. Baton Rouge, clear and 81. And at Houston, partly cloudy and 83 degrees. For the most current information, check us out on the web at www.weather.gov/SHP. Now let's check on your local forecast. Heat advisory in effect until 7 p.m. Central Daylight Time Sunday. Rest of tonight, mostly clear. Lows in the mid-70s. South winds around 5 miles per hour. Sunday, mostly sunny. A slight chance of showers and thunderstorms in the afternoon. Hot with highs in the upper 90s. Southwest winds around 5 miles per hour. Chance of rain 20%. Heat index values up to 105 in the afternoon. Sunday night, mostly clear. Lows in the mid-70s. South winds around 5 miles per hour. Monday, mostly sunny.

Thursday night, mostly clear. Lows in the lower 70s. Friday, mostly sunny. Hot with highs in the mid-90s. Friday night, mostly clear. Lows in the lower 70s. Saturday, mostly sunny. Hot with highs in the mid-90s. Heat advisory remains in effect until 7 p.m. Central Daylight Time Sunday. What? Heat index values up to 109. Where? Portions of South Central and Southwest Arkansas, North Central and Northwest Louisiana, Southeast Oklahoma, and East and Northeast Texas. When? Until 7 p.m. Central Daylight Time Sunday. Impacts: hot temperatures and high humidity may cause heat illnesses. 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Be sure to follow us on Facebook. Here's a look at local weather conditions as of midnight. At the top of the hour, skies were partly cloudy in Shreveport. The temperature was 82 degrees at the regional airport. The dew point was 70, making the relative humidity 65%. Winds were southwest at 5 miles an hour. The pressure was 29.95 inches and rising. The report from Bossier City was not available. Once again in Shreveport, it was 82 degrees with partly cloudy skies at midnight. Around the local area at midnight, in Texarkana, partly cloudy and 78. Wind northeast at 3 miles an hour. El Dorado, mostly cloudy and 72. Wind calm. Monroe, partly cloudy and 80. Wind southwest at 3 miles an hour. Natchitoches, clear and 80. Wind calm. Marshall, clear and 82. Wind calm. And at Longview, clear and 85 degrees. Wind southwest at 9 miles an hour. Elsewhere across the four-state area, over at Dallas, clear and 90. Oklahoma City, cloudy and 85. Little Rock, partly cloudy and 75. Jackson, Mississippi, partly cloudy and 79. Baton Rouge, clear and 81. And at Houston, partly cloudy and 83 degrees. For the most current information, check us out on the web at www.weather.gov/sht. Now let's check on your local forecast. Heat advisory in effect until 7 p.m. Central Daylight Time Sunday. Rest of tonight, mostly clear. Lows in the mid-70s. South winds around 5 miles per hour. Sunday, mostly sunny. A slight chance of showers and thunderstorms in the afternoon. Hot with highs in the upper 90s. Southwest winds around 5 miles per hour. Chance of rain 20%. Heat index values up to 105 in the afternoon. Sunday night, mostly clear. Lows in the mid-70s. South winds around 5 miles per hour. Monday, mostly sunny. Hot with highs in the upper 90s. South winds around 5 miles per hour. Heat index values up to 105 in the afternoon. Monday night, clear. Lows in the mid-70s. South winds around 5 miles per hour. Tuesday, mostly sunny. Hot with highs in the upper 90s. Tuesday night, mostly clear. Lows in the mid-70s. Wednesday, mostly sunny. Hot with highs in the upper 90s. Wednesday night, mostly clear. Lows in the mid-70s. Thursday, mostly sunny. Hot with highs in the upper 90s. Thursday night, mostly clear. Lows in the lower 70s. Friday, mostly sunny. Hot with highs in the mid-90s. Friday night, mostly clear. Lows in the lower 70s. Saturday, mostly sunny. Hot with highs in the mid-90s. Heat advisory remains in effect until 7 p.m. Central.

daylight time Sunday. What? Heat index values up to 109. Where? Portions of south central and southwest Arkansas, north central and northwest Louisiana, southeast Oklahoma, and east and northeast Texas. When? Until 7 p.m. Central Daylight Time Sunday. Impacts: hot temperatures and high humidity may cause heat illnesses. 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Be sure to follow us on Facebook. Here's a look at local weather conditions as of midnight. At the top of the hour, skies were partly cloudy in Shreveport. The temperature was 82 degrees at the regional airport. The dew point was 70, making the relative humidity 65%. Winds were southwest at 5 miles an hour. The pressure was 29.95 inches and rising. The report from Bossier City was not available. Once again in Shreveport, it was 82 degrees with partly cloudy skies at midnight. Around the local area at midnight, in Texarkana, partly cloudy and 78. Wind northeast at 3 miles an hour. El Dorado, mostly cloudy and 72. Wind calm. Monroe, partly cloudy and 80. Wind southwest at 3 miles an hour. Natchitoches, clear and 80. Wind calm. Marshall, clear and 82. Wind calm. And at Longview, clear and 85 degrees. Wind southwest at 9 miles an hour. Elsewhere across the four-state area, over at Dallas, clear and 90. Oklahoma City, cloudy and 85. Little Rock, partly cloudy and 75. Jackson, Mississippi, partly cloudy and 79. Baton Rouge, clear and 81. And at Houston, partly cloudy and 83 degrees. For the most current information, check us out on the web at www.weather.gov/sht. Now let's check on your local forecast. Heat advisory in effect until 7 p.m. Central Daylight Time Sunday. Rest of tonight, mostly clear. Lows in the mid-70s. South winds around 5 miles per hour. Sunday, mostly sunny. A slight chance of showers and thunderstorms in the afternoon. Hot with highs in the upper 90s. Southwest winds around 5 miles per hour. Chance of rain 20%. Heat index values up to 105 in the afternoon. Sunday night, mostly clear. Lows in the mid-70s. South winds around 5 miles per hour. Monday, mostly sunny. Hot with highs in the upper 90s. South winds around 5 miles per hour. Heat index values up to 105 in the afternoon. Monday night, clear. Lows in the mid-70s. South winds around 5 miles per hour. Tuesday, mostly sunny. Hot with highs in the upper 90s. Tuesday night, mostly clear. Lows in the mid-70s. Wednesday, mostly sunny. Hot with highs in the upper 90s. Wednesday night, mostly clear. Lows in the mid-70s. Thursday, mostly sunny. Hot with highs in the upper 90s. Thursday night, mostly clear. Lows in the lower 70s. Friday, mostly sunny. Hot with highs in the mid-90s. Friday night, mostly clear. Lows in the lower 70s. Saturday, mostly sunny. Hot with highs in the mid-90s. 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
S. Shreveport. Heat advisory remains in effect until 7 p.m. Central Daylight Time Sunday. What? Heat index values up to 109. Where? Portions of south central and southwest Arkansas, north central and northwest Louisiana, southeast Oklahoma, and east and northeast Texas. When? Until 7 p.m. Central Daylight Time Sunday. Impacts: hot temperatures and high humidity may cause heat illnesses. 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Be sure to follow us on Facebook. Here's a look at local weather conditions as of midnight. At the top of the hour, skies were partly cloudy in Shreveport. The temperature was 82 degrees at the regional airport. The dew point was 70, making the relative humidity 65%. Winds were southwest at 5 miles an hour. The pressure was 29.95 inches and rising. The report from Bossier City was not available. Once again in Shreveport, it was 82 degrees with partly cloudy skies at midnight. Around the local area at midnight, in Texarkana, partly cloudy and 78. Wind northeast at 3 miles an hour. El Dorado, mostly cloudy and 72. Wind calm. Monroe, partly cloudy and 80. Wind southwest at 3 miles an hour. Natchitoches, clear and 80. Wind calm. Marshall, clear and 82. Wind calm. And at Longview, clear and 85 degrees. Wind southwest at 9 miles an hour. Elsewhere across the four-state area, over at Dallas, clear and 90. Oklahoma City, cloudy and 85. Little Rock, partly cloudy and 75. Jackson, Mississippi, partly cloudy and 79. Baton Rouge, clear and 81. And at Houston, partly cloudy and 83 degrees. For the most current information, check us out on the web at www.weather.gov/sht. Now let's check on your local forecast. Heat advisory in effect until 7 p.m. Central Daylight Time Sunday. Rest of tonight, mostly clear. Lows in the mid-70s. South winds around 5 miles per hour. Sunday, mostly sunny. A slight chance of showers and thunderstorms in the afternoon. Hot with highs in the upper 90s. Southwest winds around 5 miles per hour. Chance of rain 20%. Heat index values up to 105 in the afternoon. Sunday night, mostly clear. Lows in the mid-70s. South winds around 5 miles per hour. Monday, mostly sunny. Hot with highs in the upper 90s. South winds around 5 miles per hour. Heat index values up to 105 in the afternoon. Monday night, clear. Lows in the mid-70s. South winds around 5 miles per hour. Tuesday, mostly sunny. Hot with highs in the upper 90s. Tuesday night, mostly clear. Lows in the mid-70s. Wednesday, mostly sunny. Hot with highs in the upper 90s. Wednesday night, mostly clear. Lows in the mid-70s. Thursday, mostly sunny. Hot with highs in the upper 90s. Thursday night, mostly clear. Lows in the lower 70s. Friday, mostly sunny. Hot with highs in the mid-90s. Friday night, mostly clear. Lows in the lower 70s. Saturday, mostly sunny. Hot with highs in the mid-90s. Heat advisory remains in effect until 7 p.m. Central Daylight Time Sunday. What? Heat index values up to 109. Where? Portions of south central and southwest Arkansas, north central and northwest Louisiana, southeast Oklahoma, and east and northeast Texas. When?
until 7 p.m. Central Daylight Time Sunday. Impacts, hot temperatures and high humidity may cause heat illnesses. 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Be sure to follow us on Facebook. Here's a look at local weather conditions as of midnight. At the top of the hour, skies were partly cloudy in Shreveport. The temperature was 82 degrees at the regional airport. The dew point was 70, making the relative humidity 65%. Winds were southwest at 5 miles an hour. The pressure was 29.95 inches and rising. The report from Bossier City was not available. Once again in Shreveport, it was 82 degrees with partly cloudy skies at midnight. Around the local area at midnight, in Texarkana, partly cloudy and 78. Wind northeast at 3 miles an hour. El Dorado, mostly cloudy and 72. Wind calm. Monroe, partly cloudy and 80. Wind southwest at 3 miles an hour. Natchitoches, clear and 80. Wind calm. Marshall, clear and 82. Wind calm. And at Longview, clear and 85 degrees. Wind southwest at 9 miles an hour. Elsewhere across the four-state area, over at Dallas, clear and 90. Oklahoma City, cloudy and 85. Little Rock, partly cloudy and 75. Jackson, Mississippi, partly cloudy and 79. Baton Rouge, clear and 81. And at Houston, partly cloudy and 83 degrees. For the most current information, check us out on the web at www.weather.gov/sht. Here is your area's open water boating forecast. Wind gusts may be higher. Heat advisory in effect until 7 p.m. Central Daylight Time Sunday. Rest of tonight, mostly clear. Lows in the mid-70s. South winds 5 to 10 miles per hour. Sunday, a 20% chance of showers and thunderstorms in the late afternoon. Mostly sunny. Highs in the upper 90s. Southwest winds 5 to 10 miles per hour. Heat index readings 106 to 109. Sunday night, mostly clear. Lows in the mid-70s. South winds 5 to 10 miles per hour. Heat index readings 103 to 106. Monday, mostly sunny. Highs in the upper 90s. South winds 10 to 15 miles per hour. Monday night, clear. Lows in the mid-70s. South winds 10 to 15 miles per hour. Tuesday, mostly sunny. Highs in the upper 90s. Tuesday night, mostly clear. Lows in the mid-70s. Wednesday, mostly sunny. Highs in the upper 90s. Wednesday night, mostly clear. Lows in the mid-70s. Thursday, mostly sunny. Highs in the upper 90s. Thursday night, mostly clear. Lows in the lower 70s. Friday, mostly sunny. Highs in the upper 90s. Friday night, mostly clear. Lows in the lower 70s. Saturday, mostly sunny. Highs in the mid-90s. Now let's check on your local forecast. Heat advisory in effect until 7 p.m. Central Daylight Time Sunday. Rest of tonight, mostly clear. Lows in the mid-70s. South winds around 5 miles per hour. Sunday, mostly sunny. A slight chance of showers and thunderstorms in the afternoon. Hot with highs in the upper 90s. Southwest winds around 5 miles per hour. Chance of rain 20%. Heat index values up to 105 in the afternoon. Sunday night, mostly clear. Lows in the mid-70s. South winds around 5 miles per hour. Monday, mostly sunny.
hot with highs in the upper 90s. South winds around 5 miles per hour. Heat index values up to 105 in the afternoon. Monday night, clear. Lows in the mid-70s. South winds around 5 miles per hour. Tuesday, mostly sunny. Hot with highs in the upper 90s. Tuesday night, mostly clear. Lows in the mid-70s. Wednesday, mostly sunny. Hot with highs in the upper 90s. Wednesday night, mostly clear. Lows in the mid-70s. Thursday, mostly sunny. Hot with highs in the upper 90s. Thursday night, mostly clear. Lows in the lower 70s. Friday, mostly sunny. Hot with highs in the mid-90s. Friday night, mostly clear. Lows in the lower 70s. Saturday, mostly sunny. Hot with highs in the mid-90s. Heat advisory remains in effect until 7 p.m. Central Daylight Time Sunday. What? Heat index values up to 109. Where? Portions of South Central and Southwest Arkansas, North Central and Northwest Louisiana, Southeast Oklahoma, and East and Northeast Texas. When? Until 7 p.m. Central Daylight Time Sunday. Impacts: hot temperatures and high humidity may cause heat illnesses. Drink plenty of fluids, stay in an air-conditioned room, stay out of the sun, and check up on relatives and neighbors. 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Be sure to follow us on Facebook. Here's a look at local weather conditions as of midnight. At the top of the hour, skies were partly cloudy in Shreveport. The temperature was 82 degrees at the regional airport. The dew point was 70, making the relative humidity 65%. Winds were southwest at 5 miles an hour. The pressure was 29.95 inches and rising. The report from Bossier City was not available. Once again in Shreveport, it was 82 degrees with partly cloudy skies at midnight. Around the local area at midnight, in Texarkana, partly cloudy and 78. Wind northeast at 3 miles an hour. El Dorado, mostly cloudy and 72. Wind calm. Monroe, partly cloudy and 80. Wind southwest at 3 miles an hour. Natchitoches, clear and 80. Wind calm. Marshall, clear and 82. Wind calm. And at Longview, clear and 85 degrees. Wind southwest at 9 miles an hour. Elsewhere across the four-state area, over at Dallas, clear and 90. Oklahoma City, cloudy and 85. Little Rock, partly cloudy and 75. Jackson, Mississippi, partly cloudy and 79. Baton Rouge, clear and 81. And at Houston, partly cloudy and 83 degrees. For the most current information, check us out on the web at www.weather.gov/sht. 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Now let's check on your local forecast. Heat advisory in effect until 7 p.m. Central Daylight Time Sunday. Rest of tonight, mostly clear. Lows in the mid-70s. South winds around 5 miles per hour. Sunday, mostly sunny. A slight chance of showers and thunderstorms in the afternoon. Hot with highs in the upper 90s. Southwest winds around 5 miles per hour. Chance of rain 20%. Heat index values up to 105 in the afternoon. Sunday night, mostly clear. Lows in the mid-70s.
South winds around 5 miles per hour. Monday, mostly sunny. Hot with highs in the upper 90s. South winds around 5 miles per hour. Heat index values up to 105 in the afternoon. Monday night, clear. Lows in the mid-70s. South winds around 5 miles per hour. Tuesday, mostly sunny. Hot with highs in the upper 90s. Tuesday night, mostly clear. Lows in the mid-70s. Wednesday, mostly sunny. Hot with highs in the upper 90s. Wednesday night, mostly clear. Lows in the mid-70s. Thursday, mostly sunny. Hot with highs in the upper 90s. Thursday night, mostly clear. Lows in the lower 70s. Friday, mostly sunny. Hot with highs in the mid-90s. Friday night, mostly clear. Lows in the lower 70s. Saturday, mostly sunny. Hot with highs in the mid-90s. Heat advisory remains in effect until 7 p.m. Central Daylight Time Sunday. What? Heat index values up to 109. Where? Portions of South Central and Southwest Arkansas, North Central and Northwest Louisiana, Southeast Oklahoma, and East and Northeast Texas. When? Until 7 p.m. Central Daylight Time Sunday. Impacts: hot temperatures and high humidity may cause heat illnesses. 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Be sure to follow us on Facebook. Here's a look at local weather conditions as of midnight. At the top of the hour, skies were partly cloudy in Shreveport. The temperature was 82 degrees at the regional airport. The dew point was 70, making the relative humidity 65%. Winds were southwest at 5 miles an hour. The pressure was 29.95 inches and rising. The report from Bossier City was not available. Once again in Shreveport, it was 82 degrees with partly cloudy skies at midnight. Around the local area at midnight, in Texarkana, partly cloudy and 78. Wind northeast at 3 miles an hour. El Dorado, mostly cloudy and 72. Wind calm. Monroe, partly cloudy and 80. Wind southwest at 3 miles an hour. Natchitoches, clear and 80. Wind calm. Marshall, clear and 82. Wind calm. And at Longview, clear and 85 degrees. Wind southwest at 9 miles an hour. Elsewhere across the four-state area, over at Dallas, clear and 90. Oklahoma City, cloudy and 85. Little Rock, partly cloudy and 75. Jackson, Mississippi, partly cloudy and 79. Baton Rouge, clear and 81. And at Houston, partly cloudy and 83 degrees. For the most current information, check us out on the web at www.weather.gov/SHT. Now let's check on your local forecast. Heat advisory in effect until 7 p.m. Central Daylight Time Sunday. Rest of tonight, mostly clear. Lows in the mid-70s. South winds around 5 miles per hour. Sunday, mostly sunny. A slight chance of showers and thunderstorms in the afternoon. Hot with highs in the upper 90s. Southwest winds around 5 miles per hour. Chance of rain 20%. Heat index values up to 105 in the afternoon. Sunday night, mostly clear. Lows in the mid-70s. South winds around 5 miles per hour. Monday, mostly sunny. Hot with highs in the upper 90s. South winds around 5 miles per hour. Heat index values up to 105 in the afternoon. Monday night, clear. Lows in the mid-70s. South winds around 5 miles per hour.
Tuesday, mostly sunny. Hot with highs in the upper 90s. Tuesday night, mostly clear. Lows in the mid-70s. Wednesday, mostly sunny. Hot with highs in the upper 90s. Wednesday night, mostly clear. Lows in the mid-70s. Thursday, mostly sunny. Hot with highs in the upper 90s. Thursday night, mostly clear. Lows in the lower 70s. Friday, mostly sunny. Hot with highs in the mid-90s. Friday night, mostly clear. Lows in the lower 70s. Saturday, mostly sunny. Hot with highs in the mid-90s. Heat advisory remains in effect until 7 p.m. Central Daylight Time Sunday. What? Heat index values up to 109. Where? Portions of south central and southwest Arkansas, north central and northwest Louisiana, southeast Oklahoma, and east and northeast Texas. When? Until 7 p.m. Central Daylight Time Sunday. Impacts: hot temperatures and high humidity may cause heat illnesses. 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Be sure to follow us on Facebook. Here's a look at local weather conditions as of 1 a.m. At the top of the hour, skies were partly cloudy in Shreveport. The temperature was 81 degrees at the regional airport. The dew point was 72, making the relative humidity 74%. Winds were calm. The pressure was 29.96 inches and rising. In Bossier City, at Barksdale Air Force Base, skies were clear, with a temperature of 80 degrees. The dew point was 72, making the relative humidity 75%. Winds were southeast at 3 miles an hour. The pressure was 29.96 inches and rising. Once again in Shreveport, it was 81 degrees with partly cloudy skies at 1 a.m. Around the local area at 1 a.m., in Texarkana, partly cloudy and 76. Wind east at 3 miles an hour. El Dorado, partly cloudy and 72. Wind north at 3 miles an hour. Monroe, partly cloudy and 80. Wind south at 5 miles an hour. Nacogdoches, clear and 78. Wind calm. Marshall, clear and 78. Wind calm. And at Longview, clear and 83 degrees. Wind south at 8 miles an hour. Elsewhere across the four-state area, over at Dallas, clear and 88. Oklahoma City, mostly cloudy and 83. Little Rock, partly cloudy and 74. Jackson, Mississippi, clear and 79. Baton Rouge, clear and 80. And at Houston, partly cloudy and 83 degrees. For the most current information, check us out on the web at www.weather.gov/sht. Now let's check on your local forecast. Heat advisory in effect until 7 p.m. Central Daylight Time Sunday. Rest of tonight, mostly clear. Lows in the mid-70s. South winds around 5 miles per hour. Sunday, mostly sunny. A slight chance of showers and thunderstorms in the afternoon. Hot with highs in the upper 90s. Southwest winds around 5 miles per hour. Chance of rain 20%. Heat index values up to 105 in the afternoon. Sunday night, mostly clear. Lows in the mid-70s. South winds around 5 miles per hour. Monday, mostly sunny. Hot with highs in the upper 90s. South winds around 5 miles per hour. Heat index values up to 105 in the afternoon. Monday night, clear. Lows in the mid-70s. South winds around 5 miles per hour. Tuesday, mostly sunny. Hot with highs in the upper 90s. Tuesday night, mostly clear.
lows in the mid-70s. Wednesday, mostly sunny. Hot with highs in the upper 90s. Wednesday night, mostly clear. Lows in the mid-70s. Thursday, mostly sunny. Hot with highs in the upper 90s. Thursday night, mostly clear. Lows in the lower 70s. Friday, mostly sunny. Hot with highs in the mid-90s. Friday night, mostly clear. Lows in the lower 70s. Saturday, mostly sunny. Hot with highs in the mid-90s. Heat advisory remains in effect until 7 p.m. Central Daylight Time Sunday. What? Heat index values up to 109. Where? Portions of South Central and Southwest Arkansas, North Central and Northwest Louisiana, Southeast Oklahoma, and East and Northeast Texas. When? Until 7 p.m. Central Daylight Time Sunday. Impacts: hot temperatures and high humidity may cause heat illnesses. Drink plenty of fluids, stay in an air-conditioned room, stay out of the sun, and check up on relatives and neighbors. 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Be sure to follow us on Facebook. Here's a look at local weather conditions as of 1 a.m. At the top of the hour, skies were partly cloudy in Shreveport. The temperature was 81 degrees at the regional airport. The dew point was 72, making the relative humidity 74%. Winds were calm. The pressure was 29.96 inches and rising. In Bossier City, at Barksdale Air Force Base, skies were clear, with a temperature of 80 degrees. The dew point was 72, making the relative humidity 75%. Winds were southeast at 3 miles an hour. The pressure was 29.96 inches and rising. Once again in Shreveport, it was 81 degrees with partly cloudy skies at 1 a.m. Around the local area at 1 a.m., in Texarkana, partly cloudy and 76. Wind east at 3 miles an hour. El Dorado, partly cloudy and 72. Wind north at 3 miles an hour. Monroe, partly cloudy and 80. Wind south at 5 miles an hour. Natchitoches, clear and 78. Wind calm. Marshall, clear and 78. Wind calm. And at Longview, clear and 83 degrees. Wind south at 8 miles an hour. Elsewhere across the four-state area, over at Dallas, clear and 88. Oklahoma City, mostly cloudy and 83. Little Rock, partly cloudy and 74. Jackson, Mississippi, clear and 79. Baton Rouge, clear and 80. And at Houston, partly cloudy and 83 degrees. For the most current information, check us out on the web at www.weather.gov/sht. Now let's check on your local forecast. Heat advisory in effect until 7 p.m. Central Daylight Time Sunday. Rest of tonight, mostly clear. Lows in the mid-70s. South winds around 5 miles per hour. Sunday, mostly sunny. A slight chance of showers and thunderstorms in the afternoon. Hot with highs in the upper 90s. Southwest winds around 5 miles per hour. Chance of rain 20%. Heat index values up to 105 in the afternoon. Sunday night, mostly clear. Lows in the mid-70s. South winds around 5 miles per hour. Monday, mostly sunny. Hot with highs in the upper 90s. South winds around 5 miles per hour. Heat index values up to 105 in the afternoon. Monday night, clear. Lows in the mid-70s. South winds around 5 miles per hour. Tuesday, mostly sunny. Hot with highs in the upper 90s. Tuesday night, mostly clear. Lows in the mid-70s. Wednesday, mostly sunny. Hot with highs in the upper 90s.
Wednesday night, mostly clear. Lows in the mid-70s. Thursday, mostly sunny. Hot with highs in the upper 90s. Thursday night, mostly clear. Lows in the lower 70s. Friday, mostly sunny. Hot with highs in the mid-90s. Friday night, mostly clear. Lows in the lower 70s. Saturday, mostly sunny. Hot with highs in the mid-90s. 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Heat advisory remains in effect until 7 p.m. Central Daylight Time Sunday. What? Heat index values up to 109. Where? Portions of South Central and Southwest Arkansas, North Central and Northwest Louisiana, Southeast Oklahoma, and East and Northeast Texas. When? Until 7 p.m. Central Daylight Time Sunday. Impacts: hot temperatures and high humidity may cause heat illnesses. 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Be sure to follow us on Facebook. Here's a look at local weather conditions as of 1 a.m. At the top of the hour, skies were partly cloudy in Shreveport. The temperature was 81 degrees at the regional airport. The dew point was 72, making the relative humidity 74%. Winds were calm. The pressure was 29.96 inches and rising. In Bossier City, at Barksdale Air Force Base, skies were clear, with a temperature of 80 degrees. The dew point was 72, making the relative humidity 75%. Winds were southeast at 3 miles an hour. The pressure was 29.96 inches and rising. Once again in Shreveport, it was 81 degrees with partly cloudy skies at 1 a.m. Around the local area at 1 a.m., in Texarkana, partly cloudy and 76. Wind east at 3 miles an hour. El Dorado, partly cloudy and 72. Wind north at 3 miles an hour. Monroe, partly cloudy and 80. Wind south at 5 miles an hour. Nacogdoches, clear and 78. Wind calm. Marshall, clear and 78. Wind calm. And at Longview, clear and 83 degrees. Wind south at 8 miles an hour. Elsewhere across the four-state area, over at Dallas, clear and 88. Oklahoma City, mostly cloudy and 83. Little Rock, partly cloudy and 74. Jackson, Mississippi, clear and 79. Baton Rouge, clear and 80. And at Houston, partly cloudy and 83 degrees. For the most current information, check us out on the web at www.weather.gov/SHP. Now let's check on your local forecast. Heat advisory in effect until 7 p.m. Central Daylight Time Sunday. Rest of tonight, mostly clear. Lows in the mid-70s. South winds around 5 miles per hour. Sunday, mostly sunny. A slight chance of showers and thunderstorms in the afternoon. Hot with highs in the upper 90s. Southwest winds around 5 miles per hour. Chance of rain 20%. Heat index values up to 105 in the afternoon. Sunday night, mostly clear. Lows in the mid-70s. South winds around 5 miles per hour. Monday, mostly sunny. Hot with highs in the upper 90s. South winds around 5 miles per hour. Heat index values up to 105 in the afternoon. Monday night, clear.
lows in the mid-70s. South winds around 5 miles per hour. Tuesday, mostly sunny. Hot with highs in the upper 90s. Tuesday night, mostly clear. Lows in the mid-70s. Wednesday, mostly sunny. Hot with highs in the upper 90s. Wednesday night, mostly clear. Lows in the mid-70s. Thursday, mostly sunny. Hot with highs in the upper 90s. Thursday night, mostly clear. Lows in the lower 70s. Friday, mostly sunny. Hot with highs in the mid-90s. Friday night, mostly clear. Lows in the lower 70s. Saturday, mostly sunny. Hot with highs in the mid-90s. Heat advisory remains in effect until 7 p.m. Central Daylight Time Sunday. What? Heat index values up to 109. Where? Portions of South Central and Southwest Arkansas, North Central and Northwest Louisiana, Southeast Oklahoma, and East and Northeast Texas. When? Until 7 p.m. Central Daylight Time Sunday. Impacts: hot temperatures and high humidity may cause heat illnesses. 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Be sure to follow us on Facebook. Here's a look at local weather conditions as of 1 a.m. At the top of the hour, skies were partly cloudy in Shreveport. The temperature was 81 degrees at the regional airport. The dew point was 72, making the relative humidity 74%. Winds were calm. The pressure was 29.96 inches and rising. In Bossier City, at Barksdale Air Force Base, skies were clear, with a temperature of 80 degrees. The dew point was 72, making the relative humidity 75%. Winds were southeast at 3 miles an hour. The pressure was 29.96 inches and rising. Once again in Shreveport, it was 81 degrees with partly cloudy skies at 1 a.m. Here is your area's open water boating forecast. Wind gusts may be higher. Heat advisory in effect until 7 p.m. Central Daylight Time Sunday. Rest of tonight, mostly clear. Lows in the mid-70s. South winds 5 to 10 miles per hour. Sunday, a 20% chance of showers and thunderstorms in the late afternoon. Mostly sunny. Highs in the upper 90s. Southwest winds 5 to 10 miles per hour. Heat index readings 106 to 109. Sunday night, mostly clear. Lows in the mid-70s. South winds 5 to 10 miles per hour. Heat index readings 103 to 106. Monday, mostly sunny. Highs in the upper 90s. South winds 10 to 15 miles per hour. Monday night, clear. Lows in the mid-70s. South winds 10 to 15 miles per hour. Tuesday, mostly sunny. Highs in the upper 90s. Tuesday night, mostly clear. Lows in the mid-70s. Wednesday, mostly sunny. Highs in the upper 90s. Wednesday night, mostly clear. Lows in the mid-70s. Thursday, mostly sunny. Highs in the upper 90s. Thursday night, mostly clear. Lows in the lower 70s. Friday, mostly sunny. Highs in the upper 90s. Friday night, mostly clear. Lows in the lower 70s. Saturday, mostly sunny. Highs in the mid-90s. Around the local area at 1 a.m. in Texarkana, partly cloudy and 76. Wind east at 3 miles an hour. El Dorado, partly cloudy and 72. Wind north at 3 miles an hour. Monroe, partly cloudy and 80. Wind south at 5 miles an hour. Nacogdoches, clear and 78. Wind calm.
Marshall, clear and 78. Wincombe. And at Longview, clear and 83 degrees. And at Longview, clear and 83 degrees. Wind south at 8 miles an hour. Elsewhere across the four-state area, over at Dallas, clear and 88. Oklahoma City, mostly cloudy and 83. Little Rock, partly cloudy and 74. Jackson, Mississippi, clear and 79. Baton Rouge, clear and 80. And at Houston, partly cloudy and 83 degrees. For the most current information, check us out on the web at www.weather.gov/SHP. Now let's check on your local forecast. Heat advisory in effect until 7 p.m. Central Daylight Time Sunday. Rest of tonight, mostly clear. Lows in the mid-70s. South winds around 5 miles per hour. Sunday, mostly sunny. A slight chance of showers and thunderstorms in the afternoon. Hot with highs in the upper 90s. Southwest winds around 5 miles per hour. Chance of rain 20%. Heat index values up to 105 in the afternoon. Sunday night, mostly clear. Lows in the mid-70s. South winds around 5 miles per hour. Monday, mostly sunny. Hot with highs in the upper 90s. South winds around 5 miles per hour. Heat index values up to 105 in the afternoon. Monday night, clear. Lows in the mid-70s. South winds around 5 miles per hour. Tuesday, mostly sunny. Hot with highs in the upper 90s. Tuesday night, mostly clear. Lows in the mid-70s. Wednesday, mostly sunny. Hot with highs in the upper 90s. Wednesday night, mostly clear. Lows in the mid-70s. Thursday, mostly sunny. Hot with highs in the upper 90s. Thursday night, mostly clear. Lows in the lower 70s. Friday, mostly sunny. Hot with highs in the mid-90s. Friday night, mostly clear. Lows in the lower 70s. Saturday, mostly sunny. Hot with highs in the mid-90s. Heat advisory remains in effect until 7 p.m. Central Daylight Time Sunday. What? Heat index values up to 109. Where? Portions of South Central and Southwest Arkansas, North Central and Northwest Louisiana, Southeast Oklahoma, and East and Northeast Texas. When? Until 7 p.m. Central Daylight Time Sunday. Impacts: hot temperatures and high humidity may cause heat illnesses. 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Be sure to follow us on Facebook. Here's a look at local weather conditions as of 1 a.m. At the top of the hour, skies were partly cloudy in Shreveport. The temperature was 81 degrees at the regional airport. The dew point was 72, making the relative humidity 74%. Winds were calm. The pressure was 29.96 inches and rising. In Bossier City, at Barksdale Air Force Base, skies were clear, with a temperature of 80 degrees. The dew point was 72, making the relative humidity 75%. Winds were southeast at 3 miles an hour. The pressure was 29.96 inches and rising. Once again in Shreveport, it was 81 degrees with partly cloudy skies at 1 a.m. This is your NOAA Weather Radio, station WXJ97, operating on a frequency of 162.400 MHz, providing the latest weather information on a 24-hour basis. Broadcasts originate from the National Weather Service office in Shreveport, Louisiana. 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
around the local area at 1 a.m. in Texarkana, partly cloudy and 76. Wind east at 3 miles an hour.

El Dorado, partly cloudy and 72. Wind north at 3 miles an hour. Monroe, partly cloudy and 80. Wind south at 5 miles an hour. Natchitoches, clear and 78. Wind calm. Marshall, clear and 78. Wind calm. And at Longview, clear and 83 degrees. Wind south at 8 miles an hour. Elsewhere across the four-state area, over at Dallas, clear and 88. Oklahoma City, mostly cloudy and 83. Little Rock, partly cloudy and 74. Jackson, Mississippi, clear and 79. Baton Rouge, clear and 80. And at Houston, partly cloudy and 83 degrees. For the most current information, check us out on the web at www.weather.gov/SHT. Now let's check on your local forecast. Heat advisory in effect until 7 p.m. Central Daylight Time Sunday. Rest of tonight, mostly clear. Lows in the mid-70s. South winds around 5 miles per hour. Sunday, mostly sunny. A slight chance of showers and thunderstorms in the afternoon. Hot with highs in the upper 90s. Southwest winds around 5 miles per hour. Chance of rain 20%. Heat index values up to 105 in the afternoon. Sunday night, mostly clear. Lows in the mid-70s. South winds around 5 miles per hour. Monday, mostly sunny. Hot with highs in the upper 90s. South winds around 5 miles per hour. Heat index values up to 105 in the afternoon. Monday night, clear. Lows in the mid-70s. South winds around 5 miles per hour. Tuesday, mostly sunny. Hot with highs in the upper 90s. Tuesday night, mostly clear. Lows in the mid-70s. Wednesday, mostly sunny. Hot with highs in the upper 90s. Wednesday night, mostly clear. Lows in the mid-70s. Thursday, mostly sunny. Hot with highs in the upper 90s. Thursday night, mostly clear. Lows in the lower 70s. Friday, mostly sunny. Hot with highs in the mid-90s. Friday night, mostly clear. Lows in the lower 70s. Saturday, mostly sunny. Hot with highs in the mid-90s. Heat advisory remains in effect until 7 p.m. Central Daylight Time Sunday. What? Heat index values up to 109. Where? Portions of South Central and Southwest Arkansas, North Central and Northwest Louisiana, Southeast Oklahoma, and East and Northeast Texas. When? Until 7 p.m. Central Daylight Time Sunday. Impacts, hot temperatures and high humidity may cause heat illnesses. Drink plenty of fluids, stay in an air-conditioned room, stay out of the sun, and check up on relatives and neighbors. 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Be sure to follow us on Facebook. Here's a look at local weather conditions as of 1 a.m. At the top of the hour, skies were partly cloudy in Shreveport. The temperature was 81 degrees at the regional airport. The dew point was 72, making the relative humidity 74%. Winds were calm. The pressure was 29.96 inches and rising. In Bossier City, at Barksdale Air Force Base, skies were clear, with a temperature of 80 degrees. The dew point was 72, making the relative humidity 75%. Winds were southeast at 3 miles an hour. The pressure was 29.96 inches and rising. Once again in Shreveport, it was 81 degrees with partly cloudy skies at 1 a.m. Around the local area at 1 a.m., in Texarkana, partly cloudy and 76. Wind east at 3 miles an hour. El Dorado, partly cloudy and 72. Wind north at 3 miles an hour. Monroe, partly cloudy and 80.

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Now let's check on your local forecast. Heat advisory in effect until 7 p.m. Central Daylight Time Sunday. Rest of tonight, mostly clear. Lows in the mid-70s. South winds around 5 miles per hour. Sunday, mostly sunny. A slight chance of showers and thunderstorms in the afternoon. Hot with highs in the upper 90s. Southwest winds around 5 miles per hour. Chance of rain 20%. Heat index values up to 105 in the afternoon. Sunday night, mostly clear. Lows in the mid-70s. South winds around 5 miles per hour. Monday, mostly sunny. Hot with highs in the upper 90s. South winds around 5 miles per hour. Heat index values up to 105 in the afternoon. Monday night, clear. Lows in the mid-70s. South winds around 5 miles per hour. Tuesday, mostly sunny. Hot with highs in the upper 90s. Tuesday night, mostly clear. Lows in the mid-70s. Wednesday, mostly sunny. Hot with highs in the upper 90s. Wednesday night, mostly clear. Lows in the mid-70s. Thursday, mostly sunny. Hot with highs in the upper 90s. Thursday night, mostly clear. Lows in the lower 70s. Friday, mostly sunny. Hot with highs in the mid-90s. Friday night, mostly clear. Lows in the lower 70s. Saturday, mostly sunny. Hot with highs in the mid-90s. Heat advisory remains in effect until 7 p.m. Central Daylight Time Sunday. What? Heat index values up to 109. Where? Portions of south central and southwest Arkansas, north central and northwest Louisiana, southeast Oklahoma, and east and northeast Texas. When? Until 7 p.m. Central Daylight Time Sunday. Impacts: hot temperatures and high humidity may cause heat illnesses. 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Be sure to follow us on Facebook. Here's a look at local weather conditions as of 1 a.m. At the top of the hour, skies were partly cloudy in Shreveport. The temperature was 81 degrees at the regional airport. The dew point was 72, making the relative humidity 74%. Winds were calm. The pressure was 29.96 inches and rising. In Bossier City, at Barksdale Air Force Base, skies were clear, with a temperature of 80 degrees. The dew point was 72, making the relative humidity 75%. Winds were southeast at 3 miles an hour. The pressure was 29.96 inches and rising. Once again in Shreveport, it was 81 degrees with partly cloudy skies at 1 a.m. Around the local area at 1 a.m., in Texarkana, partly cloudy and 76. Wind east at 3 miles an hour. El Dorado, partly cloudy and 72. Wind north at 3 miles an hour. Monroe, partly cloudy and 80. Wind south at 5 miles an hour. Natchitoches, clear and 78. Wind calm. Marshall, clear and 78. Wind calm. And at Longview, clear and 83 degrees. Wind south at 8 miles an hour. Elsewhere across the four-state area, over at Dallas, clear and 88. Oklahoma City, mostly cloudy and 83. Little Rock, partly cloudy and 74. Jackson, Mississippi, clear and 79. Baton Rouge, clear and 80. And at Houston, partly cloudy and 83 degrees. For the most current information, check us out on the web at www.weather.gov/SHP. Now let's check on

local forecast. Heat advisory in effect until 7 p.m. Central Daylight Time Sunday. Rest of tonight, mostly clear. Lows in the mid-70s. South winds around 5 miles per hour. Sunday, mostly sunny. A slight chance of showers and thunderstorms in the afternoon. Hot with highs in the upper 90s. Southwest winds around 5 miles per hour. Chance of rain 20%. Heat index values up to 105 in the afternoon. Sunday night, mostly clear. Lows in the mid-70s. South winds around 5 miles per hour. Monday, mostly sunny. Hot with highs in the upper 90s. South winds around 5 miles per hour. Heat index values up to 105 in the afternoon. Monday night, clear. Lows in the mid-70s. South winds around 5 miles per hour. Tuesday, mostly sunny. Hot with highs in the upper 90s. Tuesday night, mostly clear. Lows in the mid-70s. Wednesday, mostly sunny. Hot with highs in the upper 90s. Wednesday night, mostly clear. Lows in the mid-70s. Thursday, mostly sunny. Hot with highs in the upper 90s. Thursday night, mostly clear. Lows in the lower 70s. Friday, mostly sunny. Hot with highs in the mid-90s. Friday night, mostly clear. Lows in the lower 70s. Saturday, mostly sunny. Hot with highs in the mid-90s. Heat advisory remains in effect until 7 p.m. Central Daylight Time Sunday. What? Heat index values up to 109. Where? Portions of south central and southwest Arkansas, north central and northwest Louisiana, southeast Oklahoma, and east and northeast Texas. When? Until 7 p.m. Central Daylight Time Sunday. Impacts: hot temperatures and high humidity may cause heat illnesses. 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Be sure to follow us on Facebook. Here's a look at local weather conditions as of 1 a.m. At the top of the hour, skies were partly cloudy in Shreveport. The temperature was 81 degrees at the regional airport. The dew point was 72, making the relative humidity 74%. Winds were calm. The pressure was 29.96 inches and rising. In Bossier City, at Barksdale Air Force Base, skies were clear, with a temperature of 80 degrees. The dew point was 72, making the relative humidity 75%. Winds were southeast at 3 miles an hour. The pressure was 29.96 inches and rising. Once again in Shreveport, it was 81 degrees with partly cloudy skies at 1 a.m. This is your NOAA Weather Radio, station WXJ97, operating on a frequency of 162.400 MHz, providing the latest weather information on a 24-hour basis. 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Around the local area at 1 a.m. in Texarkana, partly cloudy and 76. Wind east at 3 miles an hour. El Dorado, partly cloudy and 72. Wind north at 3 miles an hour. Monroe, partly cloudy and 80. Wind south at 5 miles an hour. Natchitoches, clear and 78. Wind calm. Marshall, clear and 78. Wind calm. And at Longview, clear and 83 degrees. Wind south at 8 miles an hour. Elsewhere across the four-state area, over at Dallas, clear and 88. Oklahoma City, mostly cloudy and 83. Little Rock, partly cloudy and 74.
Jackson, Mississippi, clear and 79. Baton Rouge, clear and 80. And at Houston, partly cloudy and 83 degrees. For the most current information, check us out on the web at www.weather.gov/SHP. Now let's check on your local forecast. Heat advisory in effect until 7 p.m. Central Daylight Time Sunday. Rest of tonight, mostly clear. Lows in the mid-70s. South winds around 5 miles per hour. Sunday, mostly sunny. A slight chance of showers and thunderstorms in the afternoon. Hot with highs in the upper 90s. Southwest winds around 5 miles per hour. Chance of rain 20%. Heat index values up to 105 in the afternoon. Sunday night, mostly clear. Lows in the mid-70s. South winds around 5 miles per hour. Monday, mostly sunny. Hot with highs in the upper 90s. South winds around 5 miles per hour. Heat index values up to 105 in the afternoon. Monday night, clear. Lows in the mid-70s. South winds around 5 miles per hour. Tuesday, mostly sunny. Hot with highs in the upper 90s. Tuesday night, mostly clear. Lows in the mid-70s. Wednesday, mostly sunny. Hot with highs in the upper 90s. Wednesday night, mostly clear. Lows in the mid-70s. Thursday, mostly sunny. Hot with highs in the upper 90s. Thursday night, mostly clear. Lows in the lower 70s. Friday, mostly sunny. Hot with highs in the mid-90s. Friday night, mostly clear. Lows in the lower 70s. Saturday, mostly sunny. Hot with highs in the mid-90s. Heat advisory remains in effect until 7 p.m. Central Daylight Time Sunday. What? Heat index values up to 109. Where? Portions of South Central and Southwest Arkansas, North Central and Northwest Louisiana, Southeast Oklahoma, and East and Northeast Texas. When? Until 7 p.m. Central Daylight Time Sunday. Impacts: hot temperatures and high humidity may cause heat illnesses. 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Be sure to follow us on Facebook. Here's a look at local weather conditions as of 1 a.m. At the top of the hour, skies were partly cloudy in Shreveport. The temperature was 81 degrees at the regional airport. The dew point was 72, making the relative humidity 74%. Winds were calm. The pressure was 29.96 inches and rising. In Bossier City, at Barksdale Air Force Base, skies were clear, with a temperature of 80 degrees. The dew point was 72, making the relative humidity 75%. Winds were southeast at 3 miles an hour. The pressure was 29.96 inches and rising. Once again in Shreveport, it was 81 degrees with partly cloudy skies at 1 a.m. Around the local area at 1 a.m., in Texarkana, partly cloudy and 76. Wind east at 3 miles an hour. El Dorado, partly cloudy and 72. Wind north at 3 miles an hour. Monroe, partly cloudy and 80. Wind south at 5 miles an hour. Natchitoches, clear and 78. Wind calm. Marshall, clear and 78. Wind calm. And at Longview, clear and 83 degrees. Wind south at 8 miles an hour. Elsewhere across the four-state area, over at Dallas, clear and 88. Oklahoma City, mostly cloudy and 83. Little Rock, partly cloudy and 74. Jackson, Mississippi, clear and 79. Baton Rouge, clear and 80. And at Houston, partly cloudy and 83.
83 degrees. 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Now let's check on your local forecast. Heat advisory in effect until 7 p.m. Central Daylight Time Sunday. Rest of tonight, mostly clear. Lows in the mid-70s. South winds around 5 miles per hour. Sunday, mostly sunny. A slight chance of showers and thunderstorms in the afternoon. Hot with highs in the upper 90s. Southwest winds around 5 miles per hour. Chance of rain 20%. Heat index values up to 105 in the afternoon. Sunday night, mostly clear. Lows in the mid-70s. South winds around 5 miles per hour. Monday, mostly sunny. Hot with highs in the upper 90s. South winds around 5 miles per hour. Heat index values up to 105 in the afternoon. Monday night, clear. Lows in the mid-70s. South winds around 5 miles per hour. Tuesday, mostly sunny. Hot with highs in the upper 90s. Tuesday night, mostly clear. Lows in the mid-70s. Wednesday, mostly sunny. Hot with highs in the upper 90s. Wednesday night, mostly clear. Lows in the mid-70s. Thursday, mostly sunny. Hot with highs in the upper 90s. Thursday night, mostly clear. Lows in the lower 70s. Friday, mostly sunny. Hot with highs in the mid-90s. Friday night, mostly clear. Lows in the lower 70s. Saturday, mostly sunny. Hot with highs in the mid-90s. Here is your area's open water boating forecast. Wind gusts may be higher. Heat advisory in effect until 7 p.m. Central Daylight Time Sunday. Rest of tonight, mostly clear. Lows in the mid-70s. South winds 5 to 10 miles per hour. Sunday, a 20% chance of showers and thunderstorms in the late afternoon. Mostly sunny. Highs in the upper 90s. Southwest winds 5 to 10 miles per hour. Heat index readings 106 to 109. Sunday night, mostly clear. Lows in the mid-70s. South winds 5 to 10 miles per hour. Heat index readings 103 to 106. Monday, mostly sunny. Highs in the upper 90s. South winds 10 to 15 miles per hour. Monday night, clear. Lows in the mid-70s. South winds 10 to 15 miles per hour. Tuesday, mostly sunny. Highs in the upper 90s. Tuesday night, mostly clear. Lows in the mid-70s. Wednesday, mostly sunny. Highs in the upper 90s. Wednesday night, mostly clear. Lows in the mid-70s. Thursday, mostly sunny. Highs in the upper 90s. Thursday night, mostly clear. Lows in the lower 70s. Friday, mostly sunny. Highs in the upper 90s. Friday night, mostly clear. Lows in the lower 70s. Saturday, mostly sunny. Highs in the mid-90s. Heat advisory remains in effect until 7 p.m. Central Daylight Time Sunday. What? Heat index values up to 109. Where? Portions of south central and southwest Arkansas, north central and northwest Louisiana, southeast Oklahoma, and east and northeast Texas. When? Until 7 p.m. Central Daylight Time Sunday. Impacts: hot temperatures and high humidity may cause heat illnesses. 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Be sure to follow us on Facebook. Here's a look at local weather conditions as of 1 a.m. At the top of the hour, skies were partly cloudy in Shreveport.
The temperature was 81 degrees at the regional airport. The dew point was 72, making the relative humidity 74%. Winds were calm. The pressure was 29.96 inches and rising. In Bossier City, at Barksdale Air Force Base, skies were clear, with a temperature of 80 degrees. The dew point was 72, making the relative humidity 75%. Winds were southeast at 3 miles an hour. The pressure was 29.96 inches and rising. Once again in Shreveport, it was 81 degrees with partly cloudy skies at 1 a.m. Around the local area at 1 a.m., in Texarkana, partly cloudy and 76. Wind east at 3 miles an hour. El Dorado, partly cloudy and 72. Wind north at 3 miles an hour. Monroe, partly cloudy and 80. Wind south at 5 miles an hour. Natchitoches, clear and 78. Wind calm. Marshall, clear and 78. Wind calm. And at Longview, clear and 83 degrees. Wind south at 8 miles an hour. Elsewhere across the four-state area, over at Dallas, clear and 88. Oklahoma City, mostly cloudy and 83. Little Rock, partly cloudy and 74. Jackson, Mississippi, clear and 79. Baton Rouge, clear and 80. And at Houston, partly cloudy and 83 degrees. For the most current information, check us out on the web at www.weather.gov/SHP. Now let's check on your local forecast. Heat advisory in effect until 7 p.m. Central Daylight Time Sunday. Rest of tonight, mostly clear. Lows in the mid-70s. South winds around 5 miles per hour. Sunday, mostly sunny. A slight chance of showers and thunderstorms in the afternoon. Hot with highs in the upper 90s. Southwest winds around 5 miles per hour. Chance of rain 20%. Heat index values up to 105 in the afternoon. Sunday night, mostly clear. Lows in the mid-70s. South winds around 5 miles per hour. Monday, mostly sunny. Hot with highs in the upper 90s. South winds around 5 miles per hour. Heat index values up to 105 in the afternoon. Monday night, clear. Lows in the mid-70s. South winds around 5 miles per hour. Tuesday, mostly sunny. Hot with highs in the upper 90s. Tuesday night, mostly clear. Lows in the mid-70s. Wednesday, mostly sunny. Hot with highs in the upper 90s. Wednesday night, mostly clear. Lows in the mid-70s. Thursday, mostly sunny. Hot with highs in the upper 90s. Thursday night, mostly clear. Lows in the lower 70s. Friday, mostly sunny. Hot with highs in the mid-90s. Friday night, mostly clear. Lows in the lower 70s. Saturday, mostly sunny. Hot with highs in the mid-90s. 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Heat advisory remains in effect until 7 p.m. Central Daylight Time Sunday. What? Heat index values up to 109. Where? Portions of South Central and Southwest Arkansas, North Central and Northwest Louisiana, Southeast Oklahoma, and East and Northeast Texas. When? Until 7 p.m. Central Daylight Time Sunday. Impacts: hot temperatures and high humidity may cause heat illnesses. 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
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Be sure to follow us on Facebook. Here's a look at local weather conditions as of 1 a.m. At the top of the hour, skies were partly cloudy in Shreveport. The temperature was 81 degrees at the regional airport. The dew point was 72, making the relative humidity 74%. Winds were calm. The pressure was 29.96 inches and rising. In Bossier City, at Barksdale Air Force Base, skies were clear, with a temperature of 80 degrees. The dew point was 72, making the relative humidity 75%. Winds were southeast at 3 miles an hour. The pressure was 29.96 inches and rising. Once again in Shreveport, it was 81 degrees with partly cloudy skies at 1 a.m. Around the local area at 1 a.m., in Texarkana, partly cloudy and 76. Wind east at 3 miles an hour. El Dorado, partly cloudy and 72. Wind north at 3 miles an hour. Monroe, partly cloudy and 80. Wind south at 5 miles an hour. Natchitoches, clear and 78. Wind calm. Marshall, clear and 78. Wind calm. And at Longview, clear and 83 degrees. Wind south at 8 miles an hour. Elsewhere across the four-state area, over at Dallas, clear and 88. Oklahoma City, mostly cloudy and 83. Little Rock, partly cloudy and 74. Jackson, Mississippi, clear and 79. Baton Rouge, clear and 80. And at Houston, partly cloudy and 83 degrees. For the most current information, check us out on the web at www.weather.gov/sht. Now let's check on your local forecast. Heat advisory in effect until 7 p.m. Central Daylight Time Sunday. Rest of tonight, mostly clear. Lows in the mid-70s. South winds around 5 miles per hour. Sunday, mostly sunny. A slight chance of showers and thunderstorms in the afternoon. Hot with highs in the upper 90s. Southwest winds around 5 miles per hour. Chance of rain 20%. Heat index values up to 105 in the afternoon. Sunday night, mostly clear. Lows in the mid-70s. South winds around 5 miles per hour. Monday, mostly sunny. Hot with highs in the upper 90s. South winds around 5 miles per hour. Heat index values up to 105 in the afternoon. Monday night, clear. Lows in the mid-70s. South winds around 5 miles per hour. Tuesday, mostly sunny. Hot with highs in the upper 90s. Tuesday night, mostly clear. Lows in the mid-70s. Wednesday, mostly sunny. Hot with highs in the upper 90s. Wednesday night, mostly clear. Lows in the mid-70s. Thursday, mostly sunny. Hot with highs in the upper 90s. Thursday night, mostly clear. Lows in the lower 70s. Friday, mostly sunny. Hot with highs in the mid-90s. Friday night, mostly clear. Lows in the lower 70s. Saturday, mostly sunny. Hot with highs in the mid-90s. Heat advisory remains in effect until 7 p.m. Central Daylight Time Sunday. What? Heat index values up to 109. Where? Portions of south central and southwest Arkansas, north central and northwest Louisiana, southeast Oklahoma, and east and northeast Texas. When? Until 7 p.m. Central Daylight Time Sunday. Impacts: hot temperatures and high humidity may cause heat illnesses. 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
Be sure to follow us on Facebook. Here's a look at local weather conditions as of 2 a.m. At the top of the hour, skies were clear in Shreveport. The temperature was 81 degrees at the regional airport. The dew point was 72, making the relative humidity 74%. Winds were southwest at 5 miles an hour. The pressure was 29.96 inches and steady. In Bossier City, at Barksdale Air Force Base, skies were clear, with a temperature of 85 degrees. The dew point was 73, making the relative humidity 67%. Winds were southwest at 7 miles an hour. The pressure was 29.95 inches and falling. Once again in Shreveport, it was 81 degrees with clear skies at 2 a.m. Around the local area at 2 a.m., in Texarkana, partly cloudy and 76. Wind east at 3 miles an hour. El Dorado, mostly cloudy and 71. Wind calm. Monroe, partly cloudy and 79. Wind south at 3 miles an hour. Nacogdoches, clear and 78. Wind calm. Marshall, clear and 78. Wind south at 6 miles an hour. And at Longview, clear and 82 degrees. Wind south at 8 miles an hour. Elsewhere across the four-state area, over at Dallas, partly cloudy and 87. Oklahoma City, mostly cloudy and 83. Little Rock, mostly cloudy and 74. Jackson, Mississippi, clear and 77. Baton Rouge, clear and 78. And at Houston, partly cloudy and 82 degrees. For the most current information, check us out on the web at www.weather.gov/SHP. Now let's check on your local forecast. Heat advisory in effect until 7 p.m. Central Daylight Time Sunday. Rest of tonight, mostly clear. Lows in the mid-70s. South winds around 5 miles per hour. Sunday, mostly sunny. A slight chance of showers and thunderstorms in the afternoon. Hot with highs in the upper 90s. Southwest winds around 5 miles per hour. Chance of rain 20%. Heat index values up to 105 in the afternoon. Sunday night, mostly clear. Lows in the mid-70s. South winds around 5 miles per hour. Monday, mostly sunny. Hot with highs in the upper 90s. South winds around 5 miles per hour. Heat index values up to 105 in the afternoon. Monday night, clear. Lows in the mid-70s. South winds around 5 miles per hour. Tuesday, mostly sunny. Hot with highs in the upper 90s. Tuesday night, mostly clear. Lows in the mid-70s. Wednesday, mostly sunny. Hot with highs in the upper 90s. Wednesday night, mostly clear. Lows in the mid-70s. Thursday, mostly sunny. Hot with highs in the upper 90s. Thursday night, mostly clear. Lows in the lower 70s. Friday, mostly sunny. Hot with highs in the mid-90s. Friday night, mostly clear. Lows in the lower 70s. Saturday, mostly sunny. Hot with highs in the mid-90s. Heat advisory remains in effect until 7 p.m. Central Daylight Time Sunday. What? Heat index values up to 109. Where? Portions of south central and southwest Arkansas, north central and northwest Louisiana, southeast Oklahoma, and east and northeast Texas. When? Until 7 p.m. Central Daylight Time Sunday. Impacts: hot temperatures and high humidity may cause heat illnesses. 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Be sure to follow us on Facebook. Here's a look at local weather conditions as of 2 a.m.
At the top of the hour, skies were clear in Shreveport. The temperature was 81 degrees at the regional airport. The dew point was 72, making the relative humidity 74%. Winds were southwest at 5 miles an hour. The pressure was 29.96 inches and steady. In Bossier City, at Barksdale Air Force Base, skies were clear, with a temperature of 85 degrees. The dew point was 73, making the relative humidity 67%. Winds were southwest at 7 miles an hour. The pressure was 29.95 inches and falling. Once again in Shreveport, it was 81 degrees with clear skies at 2 a.m. Around the local area at 2 a.m., in Texarkana, partly cloudy and 76. Wind east at 3 miles an hour. El Dorado, mostly cloudy and 71. Wind calm. Monroe, partly cloudy and 79. Wind south at 3 miles an hour. Nacogdoches, clear and 78. Wind calm. Marshall, clear and 78. Wind south at 6 miles an hour. And at Longview, clear and 82 degrees. Wind south at 8 miles an hour. Elsewhere across the four-state area, over at Dallas, partly cloudy and 87. Oklahoma City, mostly cloudy and 83. Little Rock, mostly cloudy and 74. Jackson, Mississippi, clear and 77. Baton Rouge, clear and 78. And at Houston, partly cloudy and 82 degrees. For the most current information, check us out on the web at www.weather.gov/sht. Now let's check on your local forecast. Heat advisory in effect until 7 p.m. Central Daylight Time Sunday. Rest of tonight, mostly clear. Lows in the mid-70s. South winds around 5 miles per hour. Sunday, mostly sunny. A slight chance of showers and thunderstorms in the afternoon. Hot with highs in the upper 90s. Southwest winds around 5 miles per hour. Chance of rain 20%. Heat index values up to 105 in the afternoon. Sunday night, mostly clear. Lows in the mid-70s. South winds around 5 miles per hour. Monday, mostly sunny. Hot with highs in the upper 90s. South winds around 5 miles per hour. Heat index values up to 105 in the afternoon. Monday night, clear. Lows in the mid-70s. South winds around 5 miles per hour. Tuesday, mostly sunny. Hot with highs in the upper 90s. Tuesday night, mostly clear. Lows in the mid-70s. Wednesday, mostly sunny. Hot with highs in the upper 90s. Wednesday night, mostly clear. Lows in the mid-70s. Thursday, mostly sunny. Hot with highs in the upper 90s. Thursday night, mostly clear. Lows in the lower 70s. Friday, mostly sunny. Hot with highs in the mid-90s. Friday night, mostly clear. Lows in the lower 70s. Saturday, mostly sunny. Hot with highs in the mid-90s. 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Heat advisory remains in effect until 7 p.m. Central Daylight Time Sunday. What? Heat index values up to 109. Where? Portions of South Central and Southwest Arkansas, North Central and Northwest Louisiana, Southeast Oklahoma, and East and Northeast Texas. When? Until 7 p.m. Central Daylight Time Sunday. Impacts: hot temperatures and high humidity may cause heat illnesses.
drink plenty of fluids, stay in an air-conditioned room, stay out of the sun, and check up on relatives and neighbors. 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Be sure to follow us on Facebook. Here's a look at local weather conditions as of 2 a.m. At the top of the hour, skies were clear in Shreveport. The temperature was 81 degrees at the regional airport. The dew point was 72, making the relative humidity 74%. Winds were southwest at 5 miles an hour. The pressure was 29.96 inches and steady. In Bossier City, at Barksdale Air Force Base, skies were clear, with a temperature of 85 degrees. The dew point was 73, making the relative humidity 67%. Winds were southwest at 7 miles an hour. The pressure was 29.95 inches and falling. Once again in Shreveport, it was 81 degrees with clear skies at 2 a.m. Around the local area at 2 a.m., in Texarkana, partly cloudy and 76. Wind east at 3 miles an hour. El Dorado, mostly cloudy and 71. Wind calm. Monroe, partly cloudy and 79. Wind south at 3 miles an hour. Natchitoches, clear and 78. Wind calm. Marshall, clear and 78. Wind south at 6 miles an hour. And at Longview, clear and 82 degrees. Wind south at 8 miles an hour. Elsewhere across the four-state area, over at Dallas, partly cloudy and 87. Oklahoma City, mostly cloudy and 83. Little Rock, mostly cloudy and 74. Jackson, Mississippi, clear and 77. Baton Rouge, clear and 78. And at Houston, partly cloudy and 82 degrees. For the most current information, check us out on the web at www.weather.gov/SHP. Now let's check on your local forecast. Heat advisory in effect until 7 p.m. Central Daylight Time Sunday. Rest of tonight, mostly clear. Lows in the mid-70s. South winds around 5 miles per hour. Sunday, mostly sunny. A slight chance of showers and thunderstorms in the afternoon. Hot with highs in the upper 90s. Southwest winds around 5 miles per hour. Chance of rain 20%. Heat index values up to 105 in the afternoon. Sunday night, mostly clear. Lows in the mid-70s. South winds around 5 miles per hour. Monday, mostly sunny. Hot with highs in the upper 90s. South winds around 5 miles per hour. Heat index values up to 105 in the afternoon. Monday night, clear. Lows in the mid-70s. South winds around 5 miles per hour. Tuesday, mostly sunny. Hot with highs in the upper 90s. Tuesday night, mostly clear. Lows in the mid-70s. Wednesday, mostly sunny. Hot with highs in the upper 90s. Wednesday night, mostly clear. Lows in the mid-70s. Thursday, mostly sunny. Hot with highs in the upper 90s. Thursday night, mostly clear. Lows in the lower 70s. Friday, mostly sunny. Hot with highs in the mid-90s. Friday night, mostly clear. Lows in the lower 70s. Saturday, mostly sunny. Hot with highs in the mid-90s. Heat advisory remains in effect until 7 p.m. Central Daylight Time Sunday. What? Heat index values up to 109. Where? Portions of south central and southwest Arkansas, north central and northwest Louisiana, southeast Oklahoma, and east and northeast Texas. When? Until 7 p.m. Central Daylight Time Sunday. Impacts: hot temperatures and high humidity may cause heat illnesses. 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
on relatives and neighbors. 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Be sure to follow us on Facebook. Here's a look at local weather conditions as of 2 a.m. At the top of the hour, skies were clear in Shreveport. The temperature was 81 degrees at the regional airport. The dew point was 72, making the relative humidity 74%. Winds were southwest at 5 miles an hour. The pressure was 29.96 inches and steady. In Bossier City, at Barksdale Air Force Base, skies were clear, with a temperature of 85 degrees. The dew point was 73, making the relative humidity 67%. Winds were southwest at 7 miles an hour. The pressure was 29.95 inches and falling. Once again in Shreveport, it was 81 degrees with clear skies at 2 a.m. Here is your area's open water boating forecast. Wind gusts may be higher. Heat advisory in effect until 7 p.m. Central Daylight Time Sunday. Rest of tonight, mostly clear. Lows in the mid-70s. South winds 5 to 10 miles per hour. Sunday, a 20% chance of showers and thunderstorms in the late afternoon. Mostly sunny. Highs in the upper 90s. Southwest winds 5 to 10 miles per hour. Heat index readings 106 to 109. Sunday night, mostly clear. Lows in the mid-70s. South winds 5 to 10 miles per hour. Heat index readings 103 to 106. Monday, mostly sunny. Highs in the upper 90s. South winds 10 to 15 miles per hour. Monday night, clear. Lows in the mid-70s. South winds 10 to 15 miles per hour. Tuesday, mostly sunny. Highs in the upper 90s. Tuesday night, mostly clear. Lows in the mid-70s. Wednesday, mostly sunny. Highs in the upper 90s. Wednesday night, mostly clear. Lows in the mid-70s. Thursday, mostly sunny. Highs in the upper 90s. Thursday night, mostly clear. Lows in the lower 70s. Friday, mostly sunny. Highs in the upper 90s. Friday night, mostly clear. Lows in the lower 70s. Saturday, mostly sunny. Highs in the mid-90s. Around the local area at 2 a.m. in Texarkana, partly cloudy and 76. Wind east at 3 miles an hour. El Dorado, mostly cloudy and 71. Wind calm. Monroe, partly cloudy and 79. Wind south at 3 miles an hour. Nacogdoches, clear and 78. Wind calm. Marshall, clear and 78. Wind south at 6 miles an hour. And at Longview, clear and 82 degrees. Wind south at 8 miles an hour. Elsewhere across the four-state area, over at Dallas, partly cloudy and 87. Oklahoma City, mostly cloudy and 83. Little Rock, mostly cloudy and 74. Jackson, Mississippi, clear and 77. Baton Rouge, clear and 78. And at Houston, partly cloudy and 82 degrees. For the most current information, check us out on the web at www.weather.gov/SHT. Now let's check on your local forecast. Heat advisory in effect until 7 p.m. Central Daylight Time Sunday. Daylight Time Sunday. Rest of tonight, mostly clear. Lows in the mid-70s. South winds around 5 miles per hour. Sunday, mostly sunny. A slight chance of showers and thunderstorms in the afternoon. Hot with highs in the upper 90s. Southwest winds around 5 miles per hour. Chance of rain 20%. Heat index values up to 105 in the afternoon. Sunday night, mostly clear. Lows in the mid-70s.

south winds around 5 miles per hour. Monday, mostly sunny. Hot with highs in the upper 90s. South winds around 5 miles per hour. Heat index values up to 105 in the afternoon. Monday night, clear. Lows in the mid-70s. South winds around 5 miles per hour. Tuesday, mostly sunny. Hot with highs in the upper 90s. Tuesday night, mostly clear. Lows in the mid-70s. Wednesday, mostly sunny. Hot with highs in the upper 90s. Wednesday night, mostly clear. Lows in the mid-70s. Thursday, mostly sunny. Hot with highs in the upper 90s. Thursday night, mostly clear. Lows in the lower 70s. Friday, mostly sunny. Hot with highs in the mid-90s. Friday night, mostly clear. Lows in the lower 70s. Saturday, mostly sunny. Hot with highs in the mid-90s. Heat advisory remains in effect until 7 p.m. Central Daylight Time Sunday. What? Heat index values up to 109. Where? Portions of south central and southwest Arkansas, north central and northwest Louisiana, southeast Oklahoma, and east and northeast Texas. When? Until 7 p.m. Central Daylight Time Sunday. Impacts: hot temperatures and high humidity may cause heat illnesses. 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Be sure to follow us on Facebook. Here's a look at local weather conditions as of 2 a.m. At the top of the hour, skies were clear in Shreveport. The temperature was 81 degrees at the regional airport. The dew point was 72, making the relative humidity 74%. Winds were southwest at 5 miles an hour. The pressure was 29.96 inches and steady. In Bossier City, at Barksdale Air Force Base, skies were clear, with a temperature of 85 degrees. The dew point was 73, making the relative humidity 67%. Winds were southwest at 7 miles an hour. The pressure was 29.95 inches and falling. Once again in Shreveport, it was 81 degrees with clear skies at 2 a.m. Around the local area at 2 a.m., in Texarkana, partly cloudy and 76. Wind east at 3 miles an hour. El Dorado, mostly cloudy and 71. Wind calm. Monroe, partly cloudy and 79. Wind south at 3 miles an hour. Nacogdoches, clear and 78. Wind calm. Marshall, clear and 78. Wind south at 6 miles an hour. And at Longview, clear and 82 degrees. Wind south at 8 miles an hour. Elsewhere across the four-state area, over at Dallas, partly cloudy and 87. Oklahoma City, mostly cloudy and 83. Little Rock, mostly cloudy and 74. Jackson, Mississippi, clear and 77. Baton Rouge, clear and 78. And at Houston, partly cloudy and 82 degrees. 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Now let's check on your local forecast. Heat advisory in effect until 7 p.m. Central Daylight Time Sunday. Rest of tonight, mostly clear. Lows in the mid-70s. South winds around 5 miles per hour. Sunday,
mostly sunny. A slight chance of showers and thunderstorms in the afternoon. Hot with highs in the upper 90s. Southwest winds around 5 miles per hour. Chance of rain 20%. Heat index values up to 105 in the afternoon. Sunday night, mostly clear. Lows in the mid-70s. South winds around 5 miles per hour. Monday, mostly sunny. Hot with highs in the upper 90s. South winds around 5 miles per hour. Heat index values up to 105 in the afternoon. Monday night, clear. Lows in the mid-70s. South winds around 5 miles per hour. Tuesday, mostly sunny. Hot with highs in the upper 90s. Tuesday night, mostly clear. Lows in the mid-70s. Wednesday, mostly sunny. Hot with highs in the upper 90s. Wednesday night, mostly clear. Lows in the mid-70s. Thursday, mostly sunny. Hot with highs in the upper 90s. Thursday night, mostly clear. Lows in the lower 70s. Friday, mostly sunny. Hot with highs in the mid-90s. Friday night, mostly clear. Lows in the lower 70s. Saturday, mostly sunny. Hot with highs in the mid-90s. Heat advisory remains in effect until 7 p.m. Central Daylight Time Sunday. What? Heat index values up to 109. Where? Portions of South Central and Southwest Arkansas, North Central and Northwest Louisiana, Southeast Oklahoma, and East and Northeast Texas. When? Until 7 p.m. Central Daylight Time Sunday. Impacts: hot temperatures and high humidity may cause heat illnesses. 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Be sure to follow us on Facebook. Here's a look at local weather conditions as of 2 a.m. At the top of the hour, skies were clear in Shreveport. The temperature was 81 degrees at the regional airport. The dew point was 72, making the relative humidity 74%. Winds were southwest at 5 miles an hour. The pressure was 29.96 inches and steady. In Bossier City, at Barksdale Air Force Base, skies were clear, with a temperature of 85 degrees. The dew point was 73, making the relative humidity 67%. Winds were southwest at 7 miles an hour. The pressure was 29.95 inches and falling. Once again in Shreveport, it was 81 degrees with clear skies at 2 a.m. Around the local area at 2 a.m., in Texarkana, partly cloudy and 76. Wind east at 3 miles an hour. El Dorado, mostly cloudy and 71. Wind calm. Monroe, partly cloudy and 79. Wind south at 3 miles an hour. Natchitoches, clear and 78. Wind calm. Marshall, clear and 78. Wind south at 6 miles an hour. And at Longview, clear and 82 degrees. Wind south at 8 miles an hour. Elsewhere across the four-state area, over at Dallas, partly cloudy and 87. Oklahoma City, mostly cloudy and 83. Little Rock, mostly cloudy and 74. Jackson, Mississippi, clear and 77. Baton Rouge, clear and 78. And at Houston, partly cloudy and 82 degrees. For the most current information, check us out on the web at www.weather.gov/sht. Now let's check on your local forecast. Heat advisory in effect until 7 p.m. Central Daylight Time Sunday. Rest of tonight, mostly clear. Lows in the mid-70s. South winds around 5 miles per hour. Sunday, mostly sunny. A slight chance of showers and thunderstorms in the afternoon.

in the mid-70s. South winds around 5 miles per hour. Tuesday, mostly sunny. Hot with highs in the upper 90s. Tuesday night, mostly clear. Lows in the mid-70s. Wednesday, mostly sunny. Hot with highs in the upper 90s. Wednesday night, mostly clear. Lows in the mid-70s. Thursday, mostly sunny. Hot with highs in the upper 90s. Thursday night, mostly clear. Lows in the lower 70s. Friday, mostly sunny. Hot with highs in the mid-90s. Friday night, mostly clear. Lows in the lower 70s. Saturday, mostly sunny. Hot with highs in the mid-90s. Heat advisory remains in effect until 7 p.m. Central Daylight Time Sunday. What? Heat index values up to 109. Where? Portions of South Central and Southwest Arkansas, North Central and Northwest Louisiana, Southeast Oklahoma, and East and Northeast Texas. When? Until 7 p.m. Central Daylight Time Sunday. Impacts: hot temperatures and high humidity may cause heat illnesses. 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Be sure to follow us on Facebook. Here's a look at local weather conditions as of 2 a.m. At the top of the hour, skies were clear in Shreveport. The temperature was 81 degrees at the regional airport. The dew point was 72, making the relative humidity 74%. Winds were southwest at 5 miles an hour. The pressure was 29.96 inches and steady. In Bossier City, at Barksdale Air Force Base, skies were clear, with a temperature of 85 degrees. The dew point was 73, making the relative humidity 67%. Winds were southwest at 7 miles an hour. The pressure was 29.95 inches and falling. Once again in Shreveport, it was 81 degrees with clear skies at 2 a.m. Around the local area at 2 a.m., in Texarkana, partly cloudy and 76. Wind east at 3 miles an hour. El Dorado, mostly cloudy and 71. Wind calm. Monroe, partly cloudy and 79. Wind south at 3 miles an hour. Natchitoches, clear and 78. Wind calm. Marshall, clear and 78. Wind south at 6 miles an hour. And at Longview, clear and 82 degrees. Wind south at 8 miles an hour. Elsewhere across the four-state area, over at Dallas, partly cloudy and 87. Oklahoma City, mostly cloudy and 83. Little Rock, mostly cloudy and 74. Jackson, Mississippi, clear and 77. Baton Rouge, clear and 78. And at Houston, partly cloudy and 82 degrees. For the most current information, check us out on the web at www.weather.gov/sht. The Shreveport Climate Summary for yesterday, September 12, 2026. Yesterday's high temperature was 100 degrees. The normal high is 91. The record high is 102 degrees, which was set in 1980. Yesterday's low temperature was 76 degrees. The normal low is 68. The record low is 52 degrees, which was set in 1940. No precipitation fell yesterday, which leaves the monthly total at 0.34 inches. This is 0.90 inches below the normal amount of 1.24 inches for September. The total precipitation for the year still stands at 31.62 inches, which is 4.06 inches below normal. Sunrise today is at 6:58 a.m. and sunset is at 7:24 p.m. Now let's check on your local forecast. Heat advisory in effect until 7 p.m. Central Daylight Time Sunday. Rest of tonight, mostly clear. Lows in the mid

70s. South winds around 5 miles per hour. Sunday, mostly sunny. A slight chance of showers and thunderstorms in the afternoon. Hot with highs in the upper 90s. Southwest winds around 5 miles per hour. Chance of rain 20%. Heat index values up to 105 in the afternoon. Sunday night, mostly clear. Lows in the mid-70s. South winds around 5 miles per hour. Monday, mostly sunny. Hot with highs in the upper 90s. South winds around 5 miles per hour. Heat index values up to 105 in the afternoon. Monday night, clear. Lows in the mid-70s. South winds around 5 miles per hour. Tuesday, mostly sunny. Hot with highs in the upper 90s. Tuesday night, mostly clear. Lows in the mid-70s. Wednesday, mostly sunny. Hot with highs in the upper 90s. Wednesday night, mostly clear. Lows in the mid-70s. Thursday, mostly sunny. Hot with highs in the upper 90s. Thursday night, mostly clear. Lows in the lower 70s. Friday, mostly sunny. Hot with highs in the mid-90s. Friday night, mostly clear. Lows in the lower 70s. Saturday, mostly sunny. Hot with highs in the mid-90s. Heat advisory remains in effect until 7 p.m. Central Daylight Time Sunday. What? Heat index values up to 109. Where? Portions of south central and southwest Arkansas, north central and northwest Louisiana, southeast Oklahoma, and east and northeast Texas. When? Until 7 p.m. Central Daylight Time Sunday. Impacts: hot temperatures and high humidity may cause heat illnesses. 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Be sure to follow us on Facebook. Here's a look at local weather conditions as of 2 a.m. At the top of the hour, skies were clear in Shreveport. The temperature was 81 degrees at the regional airport. The dew point was 72, making the relative humidity 74%. Winds were southwest at 5 miles an hour. The pressure was 29.96 inches and steady. In Bossier City, at Barksdale Air Force Base, skies were clear, with a temperature of 85 degrees. The dew point was 73, making the relative humidity 67%. Winds were southwest at 7 miles an hour. The pressure was 29.95 inches and falling. Once again in Shreveport, it was 81 degrees with clear skies at 2 a.m. This is your NOAA Weather Radio, station WXJ97, operating on a frequency of 162.400 MHz, providing the latest weather information on a 24-hour basis. Broadcasts originate from the National Weather Service office in Shreveport, Louisiana. 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Around the local area at 2 a.m. in Texarkana, partly cloudy and 76. Wind east at 3 miles an hour. El Dorado, mostly cloudy and 71. Wind calm. Monroe, partly cloudy and 79. Wind south at 3 miles an hour. Natchitoches, clear and 78. Wind calm. Marshall, clear and 78. Wind south at 6 miles an hour. And at Longview, clear and 82 degrees. Wind south at 8 miles an hour. Elsewhere across the four-state area, over at Dallas, partly cloudy and 87. Oklahoma City, mostly cloudy and 83. Little Rock, mostly cloudy and 74. Jackson, Mississippi, clear and 77. Baton Rouge, clear and 78.
and at Houston, partly cloudy and 82 degrees. For the most current information, check us out on the web at www.weather.gov/sht. The Shreveport Climate Summary for yesterday, September 12, 2026. Yesterday's high temperature was 100 degrees. The normal high is 91. The record high is 102 degrees, which was set in 1980. Yesterday's low temperature was 76 degrees. The normal low is 68. The record low is 52 degrees, which was set in 1940. No precipitation fell yesterday, which leaves the monthly total at 0.34 inches. This is 0.90 inches below the normal amount of 1.24 inches for September. The total precipitation for the year still stands at 31.62 inches, which is 4.06 inches below normal. Sunrise today is at 6:58 a.m. and sunset is at 7:24 p.m. Now let's check on your local forecast. Heat advisory in effect until 7 p.m. Central Daylight Time Sunday. Rest of tonight, mostly clear. Lows in the mid-70s. South winds around 5 miles per hour. Sunday, mostly sunny. A slight chance of showers and thunderstorms in the afternoon. Hot with highs in the upper 90s. Southwest winds around 5 miles per hour. Chance of rain 20%. Heat index values up to 105 in the afternoon. Sunday night, mostly clear. Lows in the mid-70s. South winds around 5 miles per hour. Monday, mostly sunny. Hot with highs in the upper 90s. South winds around 5 miles per hour. Heat index values up to 105 in the afternoon. Monday night, clear. Lows in the mid-70s. South winds around 5 miles per hour. Tuesday, mostly sunny. Hot with highs in the upper 90s. Tuesday night, mostly clear. Lows in the mid-70s. Wednesday, mostly sunny. Hot with highs in the upper 90s. Wednesday night, mostly clear. Lows in the mid-70s. Thursday, mostly sunny. Hot with highs in the upper 90s. Thursday night, mostly clear. Lows in the lower 70s. Friday, mostly sunny. Hot with highs in the mid-90s. Friday night, mostly clear. Lows in the lower 70s. Saturday, mostly sunny. Hot with highs in the mid-90s. Heat advisory remains in effect until 7 p.m. Central Daylight Time Sunday. What? Heat index values up to 109. Where? Portions of south central and southwest Arkansas, north central and northwest Louisiana, southeast Oklahoma, and east and northeast Texas. When? Until 7 p.m. Central Daylight Time Sunday. Impacts: hot temperatures and high humidity may cause heat illnesses. 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Be sure to follow us on Facebook. Here's a look at local weather conditions as of 2 a.m. At the top of the hour, skies were clear in Shreveport. The temperature was 81 degrees at the regional airport. The dew point was 72, making the relative humidity 74%. Winds were southwest at 5 miles an hour. The pressure was 29.96 inches and steady. In Bossier City, at Barksdale Air Force Base, skies were clear, with a temperature of 85 degrees. The dew point was 73, making the relative humidity 67%. Winds were southwest at 7 miles an hour. The pressure was 29.95 inches and falling. Once again in Shreveport, it was 81 degrees with clear skies at 2 a.m. Around the local area at 2 a.m., in Texarkana, partly cloudy and 76. Wind east at 3 miles an hour.
El Dorado, mostly cloudy and 71. Wind calm. Monroe, partly cloudy and 79. Wind south at 3 miles an hour. Natchitoches, clear and 78. Wind calm. Marshall, clear and 78. Wind south at 6 miles an hour. And at Longview, clear and 82 degrees. Wind south at 8 miles an hour. Elsewhere across the four-state area, over at Dallas, partly cloudy and 87. Oklahoma City, mostly cloudy and 83. Little Rock, mostly cloudy and 74. Jackson, Mississippi, clear and 77. Baton Rouge, clear and 78. And at Houston, partly cloudy and 82 degrees. For the most current information, check us out on the web at www.weather.gov/sht. Here is your area's open water boating forecast. Wind gusts may be higher. Heat advisory in effect until 7 p.m. Central Daylight Time Sunday. Rest of tonight, mostly clear. Lows in the mid-70s. South winds 5 to 10 miles per hour. Sunday, a 20% chance of showers and thunderstorms in the late afternoon. Mostly sunny. Highs in the upper 90s. Southwest winds 5 to 10 miles per hour. Heat index readings 106 to 109. Sunday night, mostly clear. Lows in the mid-70s. South winds 5 to 10 miles per hour. Heat index readings 103 to 106. Monday, mostly sunny. Highs in the upper 90s. South winds 10 to 15 miles per hour. Monday night, clear. Lows in the mid-70s. South winds 10 to 15 miles per hour. Tuesday, mostly sunny. Highs in the upper 90s. Tuesday night, mostly clear. Lows in the mid-70s. Wednesday, mostly sunny. Highs in the upper 90s. Wednesday night, mostly clear. Lows in the mid-70s. Thursday, mostly sunny. Highs in the upper 90s. Thursday night, mostly clear. Lows in the lower 70s. Friday, mostly sunny. Highs in the upper 90s. Friday night, mostly clear. Lows in the lower 70s. Saturday, mostly sunny. Highs in the mid-90s. The Shreveport Climate Summary for yesterday, September 12, 2026. Yesterday's high temperature was 100 degrees. The normal high is 91. The record high is 102 degrees, which was set in 1980. Yesterday's low temperature was 76 degrees. The normal low is 68. The record low is 52 degrees, which was set in 1940. No precipitation fell yesterday, which leaves the monthly total at 0.34 inches. This is 0.90 inches below the normal amount of 1.24 inches for September. The total precipitation for the year still stands at 31.62 inches, which is 4.06 inches below normal. Sunrise today is at 6:58 a.m. and sunset is at 7:24 p.m. Now let's check on your local forecast. Heat advisory in effect until 7 p.m. Central Daylight Time Sunday. Rest of tonight, mostly clear. Lows in the mid-70s. South winds around 5 miles per hour. Sunday, mostly sunny. A slight chance of showers and thunderstorms in the afternoon. Hot with highs in the upper 90s. Southwest winds around 5 miles per hour. Chance of rain 20%. Heat index values up to 105 in the afternoon. Sunday night, mostly clear. Lows in the mid-70s. South winds around 5 miles per hour. Monday, mostly sunny. Hot with highs in the upper 90s. South winds around 5 miles per hour. Heat index values up to 105 in the afternoon. Monday night, clear. Lows in the mid-70s.
South winds around 5 miles per hour. Tuesday, mostly sunny. Hot with highs in the upper 90s. Tuesday night, mostly clear. Lows in the mid-70s. Wednesday, mostly sunny. Hot with highs in the upper 90s. Wednesday night, mostly clear. Lows in the mid-70s. Thursday, mostly sunny. Hot with highs in the upper 90s. Thursday night, mostly clear. Lows in the lower 70s. Friday, mostly sunny. Hot with highs in the mid-90s. Friday night, mostly clear. Lows in the lower 70s. Saturday, mostly sunny. Hot with highs in the mid-90s. Heat advisory remains in effect until 7 p.m. Central Daylight Time Sunday. What's heat index values up to 109? Where, portions of south central and southwest Arkansas, north central and northwest Louisiana, southeast Oklahoma, and east and northeast Texas. When, until 7 p.m. Central Daylight Time Sunday. Impacts, hot temperatures and high humidity may cause heat illnesses. 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Be sure to follow us on Facebook. Here's a look at local weather conditions as of 2 a.m. At the top of the hour, skies were clear in Shreveport. The temperature was 81 degrees at the regional airport. The dew point was 72, making the relative humidity 74%. Winds were southwest at 5 miles an hour. The pressure was 29.96 inches and steady. In Bossier City, at Barksdale Air Force Base, skies were clear, with a temperature of 85 degrees. The dew point was 73, making the relative humidity 67%. Winds were southwest at 7 miles an hour. The pressure was 29.95 inches and falling. Once again in Shreveport, it was 81 degrees with clear skies at 2 a.m. This is your NOAA Weather Radio, station WXJ97, operating on a frequency of 162.400 MHz, providing the latest weather information on a 24-hour basis. Broadcasts originate from the National Weather Service office in Shreveport, Louisiana. 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Around the local area at 2 a.m. in Texarkana, partly cloudy and 76. Wind east at 3 miles an hour. El Dorado, mostly cloudy and 71. Wind calm. Monroe, partly cloudy and 79. Wind south at 3 miles an hour. Nutqvitchee, clear and 78. Wind calm. Marshall, clear and 78. Wind south at 6 miles an hour. And at Longview, clear and 82 degrees. Wind south at 8 miles an hour. Elsewhere across the four-state area, over at Dallas, partly cloudy and 87. Oklahoma City, mostly cloudy and 83. Little Rock, mostly cloudy and 74. Jackson, Mississippi, clear and 77. Baton Rouge, clear and 78. And at Houston, partly cloudy and 82 degrees. For the most current information, check us out on the web at www.weather.gov/SHT. The Shreveport Climate Summary for yesterday, September 12, 2026. Yesterday's high temperature was 100 degrees. The normal high is 91. The record high is 102 degrees, which was set in 1980. Yesterday's low temperature was 76 degrees. The normal low is 68. The record low is 52 degrees, which was set in 1940. No precipitation fell yesterday, which leaves the monthly total at 0.34 inches.
This is 0.90 inches below the normal amount of 1.24 inches for September. The total precipitation for the year still stands at

31.62 inches, which is 4.06 inches below normal. Sunrise today is at 6:58 a.m. and sunset is at 7:24 p.m. Now let's check on your local forecast. Heat advisory in effect until 7 p.m. Central Daylight Time Sunday. Rest of tonight, mostly clear. Lows in the mid-70s. South winds around 5 miles per hour. Sunday, mostly sunny. A slight chance of showers and thunderstorms in the afternoon. Hot with highs in the upper 90s. Southwest winds around 5 miles per hour. Chance of rain 20%. Heat index values up to 105 in the afternoon. Sunday night, mostly clear. Lows in the mid-70s. South winds around 5 miles per hour. Monday, mostly sunny. Hot with highs in the upper 90s. South winds around 5 miles per hour. Heat index values up to 105 in the afternoon. Monday night, clear. Lows in the mid-70s. South winds around 5 miles per hour. Tuesday, mostly sunny. Hot with highs in the upper 90s. Tuesday night, mostly clear. Lows in the mid-70s. Wednesday, mostly sunny. Hot with highs in the upper 90s. Wednesday night, mostly clear. Lows in the mid-70s. Thursday, mostly sunny. Hot with highs in the upper 90s. Thursday night, mostly clear. Lows in the lower 70s. Friday, mostly sunny. Hot with highs in the mid-90s. Friday night, mostly clear. Lows in the lower 70s. Saturday, mostly sunny. Hot with highs in the mid-90s. Heat advisory remains in effect until 7 p.m. Central Daylight Time Sunday. What? Heat index values up to 109. Where? Portions of South Central and Southwest Arkansas, North Central and Northwest Louisiana, Southeast Oklahoma, and East and Northeast Texas. When? Until 7 p.m. Central Daylight Time Sunday. Impacts, hot temperatures and high humidity may cause heat illnesses. Drink plenty of fluids, stay in an air-conditioned room, stay out of the sun, and check up on relatives and neighbors. 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Be sure to follow us on Facebook. Here's a look at local weather conditions as of 3 a.m. At the top of the hour, skies were clear in Shreveport. The temperature was 81 degrees at the regional airport. The dew point was 73, making the relative humidity 78%. Winds were south at 8 miles an hour. The pressure was 29.96 inches and steady. In Bossier City, at Barksdale Air Force Base, skies were clear, with a temperature of 84 degrees. The dew point was 74, making the relative humidity 71%. Winds were southwest at 8 miles an hour. The pressure was 29.95 inches and steady. Once again in Shreveport, it was 81 degrees with clear skies at 3 a.m. Around the local area at 3 a.m., in Texarkana, partly cloudy and 74. Wind calm. El Dorado, mostly cloudy and 71. Wind calm. Monroe, partly cloudy and 78. Wind south at 3 miles an hour. Natchitoches, clear and 77. Wind calm. Marshall, clear and 78. Wind south at 6 miles an hour. And at Longview, clear and 82 degrees. Wind south at 10 miles an hour. Elsewhere across the four-state area, over at Dallas, partly cloudy and 85. Oklahoma City, cloudy and 82. Little Rock, mostly cloudy and 73. Jackson, Mississippi, clear and 77. Baton Rouge, clear and 76. And at Houston, partly cloudy and 79 degrees. For the most current information, check us out on the web at www.
www.weather.gov/shp. The Shreveport climate summary for yesterday, September 12, 2026. Yesterday's high temperature was 100 degrees. The normal high is 91. The record high is 102 degrees, which was set in 1980. Yesterday's low temperature was 76 degrees. The normal low is 68. The record low is 52 degrees, which was set in 1940. No precipitation fell yesterday, which leaves the monthly total at 0.34 inches. This is 0.90 inches below the normal amount of 1.24 inches for September. The total precipitation for the year still stands at 31.62 inches, which is 4.06 inches below normal. Sunrise today is at 6:58 a.m. and sunset is at 7:24 p.m. Now let's check on your local forecast. Heat advisory in effect until 7 p.m. Central Daylight Time Sunday. Rest of tonight, mostly clear. Lows in the mid-70s. South winds around 5 miles per hour. Sunday, mostly sunny. A slight chance of showers and thunderstorms in the afternoon. Hot with highs in the upper 90s. Southwest winds around 5 miles per hour. Chance of rain 20%. Heat index values up to 105 in the afternoon. Sunday night, mostly clear. Lows in the mid-70s. South winds around 5 miles per hour. Monday, mostly sunny. Hot with highs in the upper 90s. South winds around 5 miles per hour. Heat index values up to 105 in the afternoon. Monday night, clear. Lows in the mid-70s. South winds around 5 miles per hour. Tuesday, mostly sunny. Hot with highs in the upper 90s. Tuesday night, mostly clear. Lows in the mid-70s. Wednesday, mostly sunny. Hot with highs in the upper 90s. Wednesday night, mostly clear. Lows in the mid-70s. Thursday, mostly sunny. Hot with highs in the upper 90s. Thursday night, mostly clear. Lows in the lower 70s. Friday, mostly sunny. Hot with highs in the mid-90s. Friday night, mostly clear. Lows in the lower 70s. Saturday, mostly sunny. Hot with highs in the mid-90s. Heat advisory remains in effect until 7 p.m. Central Daylight Time Sunday. What's heat index values up to 109? Where, portions of south central and southwest Arkansas, north central and northwest Louisiana, southeast Oklahoma, and east and northeast Texas. When, until 7 p.m. Central Daylight Time Sunday. Impacts, hot temperatures and high humidity may cause heat illnesses. Drink plenty of fluids, stay in an air-conditioned room, stay out of the sun, and check up on relatives and neighbors. 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Be sure to follow us on Facebook. Here's a look at local weather conditions as of 3 a.m. At the top of the hour, skies were clear in Shreveport. The temperature was 81 degrees at the regional airport. The dew point was 73, making the relative humidity 78%. Winds were south at 8 miles an hour. The pressure was 29.96 inches and steady. In Bossier City, at Barksdale Air Force Base, skies were clear, with a temperature of 84 degrees. The dew point was 74, making the relative humidity 71%. Winds were southwest at 8 miles an hour. The pressure was 29.95 inches and steady. Once again in Shreveport, it was 81 degrees with clear skies at 3 a.m. Around the local area at 3 a.m., in Texarkana, partly cloudy and 74. Wind calm. El Dorado, mostly cloudy and 71. Wind calm. Monroe, partly cloudy and 78. Wind south at 3 miles.
miles an hour. Nightish, clear and 77. Wind calm. Marshall, clear and 78. Wind south at 6 miles an hour. And at Longview, clear and 82 degrees. Wind south at 10 miles an hour. Elsewhere across the four-state area, over at Dallas, partly cloudy and 85. Oklahoma City, cloudy and 82. Little Rock, mostly cloudy and 73. Jackson, Mississippi, clear and 77. Baton Rouge, clear and 76. And at Houston, partly cloudy and 79 degrees. For the most current information, check us out on the web at www.weather.gov/SHP. The Shreveport Climate Summary for yesterday, September 12, 2026. Yesterday's high temperature was 100 degrees. The normal high is 91. The record high is 102 degrees, which was set in 1980. Yesterday's low temperature was 76 degrees. The normal low is 68. The record low is 52 degrees, which was set in 1940. No precipitation fell yesterday, which leaves the monthly total at 0.34 inches. This is 0.90 inches below the normal amount of 1.24 inches for September. The total precipitation for the year still stands at 31.62 inches, which is 4.06 inches below normal. Sunrise today is at 6:58 a.m. and sunset is at 7:24 p.m. Now let's check on your local forecast. Heat advisory in effect until 7 p.m. Central Daylight Time Sunday. Rest of tonight, mostly clear. Lows in the mid-70s. South winds around 5 miles per hour. Sunday, mostly sunny. A slight chance of showers and thunderstorms in the afternoon. Hot with highs in the upper 90s. Southwest winds around 5 miles per hour. Chance of rain 20%. Heat index values up to 105 in the afternoon. Sunday night, mostly clear. Lows in the mid-70s. South winds around 5 miles per hour. Monday, mostly sunny. Hot with highs in the upper 90s. South winds around 5 miles per hour. Heat index values up to 105 in the afternoon. Monday night, clear. Lows in the mid-70s. South winds around 5 miles per hour. Tuesday, mostly sunny. Hot with highs in the upper 90s. Tuesday night, mostly clear. Lows in the mid-70s. Wednesday, mostly sunny. Hot with highs in the upper 90s. Wednesday night, mostly clear. Lows in the mid-70s. Thursday, mostly sunny. Hot with highs in the upper 90s. Thursday night, mostly clear. Lows in the lower 70s. Friday, mostly sunny. Hot with highs in the mid-90s. Friday night, mostly clear. Lows in the lower 70s. Saturday, mostly sunny. Hot with highs in the mid-90s. 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Heat advisory remains in effect until 7 p.m. Central Daylight Time Sunday. What? Heat index values up to 109. Where? Portions of South Central and Southwest Arkansas, North Central and Northwest Louisiana, Southeast Oklahoma, and East and Northeast Texas. When? Until 7 p.m. Central Daylight Time Sunday. Impacts: hot temperatures and high humidity may cause heat illnesses. 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
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Be sure to follow us on Facebook. Here's a look at local weather conditions as of 3 a.m. At the top of the hour, skies were clear in Shreveport. The temperature was 81 degrees at the regional airport. The dew point was 73, making the relative humidity 78%. Winds were south at 8 miles an hour. The pressure was 29.96 inches and steady. In Bossier City, at Barksdale Air Force Base, skies were clear, with a temperature of 84 degrees. The dew point was 74, making the relative humidity 71%. Winds were southwest at 8 miles an hour. The pressure was 29.95 inches and steady. Once again in Shreveport, it was 81 degrees with clear skies at 3 a.m. Around the local area at 3 a.m., in Texarkana, partly cloudy and 74. Wind calm. El Dorado, mostly cloudy and 71. Wind calm. Monroe, partly cloudy and 78. Wind south at 3 miles an hour. Natchitoches, clear and 77. Wind calm. Marshall, clear and 78. Wind south at 6 miles an hour. And at Longview, clear and 82 degrees. Wind south at 10 miles an hour. Elsewhere across the four-state area, over at Dallas, partly cloudy and 85. Oklahoma City, cloudy and 82. Little Rock, mostly cloudy and 73. Jackson, Mississippi, clear and 77. Baton Rouge, clear and 76. And at Houston, partly cloudy and 79 degrees. For the most current information, check us out on the web at www.weather.gov/sht. The Shreveport Climate Summary for yesterday, September 12, 2026. Yesterday's high temperature was 100 degrees. The normal high is 91. The record high is 102 degrees, which was set in 1980. Yesterday's low temperature was 76 degrees. The normal low is 68. The record low is 52 degrees, which was set in 1940. No precipitation fell yesterday, which leaves the monthly total at 0.34 inches. This is 0.90 inches below the normal amount of 1.24 inches for September. The total precipitation for the year still stands at 31.62 inches, which is 4.06 inches below normal. Sunrise today is at 6:58 a.m. and sunset is at 7:24 p.m. Now let's check on your local forecast. Heat advisory in effect until 7 p.m. Central Daylight Time Sunday. Rest of tonight, mostly clear. Lows in the mid-70s. South winds around 5 miles per hour. Sunday, mostly sunny. A slight chance of showers and thunderstorms in the afternoon. Hot with highs in the upper 90s. Southwest winds around 5 miles per hour. Chance of rain 20%. Heat index values up to 105 in the afternoon. Sunday night, mostly clear. Lows in the mid-70s. South winds around 5 miles per hour. Monday, mostly sunny. Hot with highs in the upper 90s. South winds around 5 miles per hour. Heat index values up to 105 in the afternoon. Monday night, clear. Lows in the mid-70s. South winds around 5 miles per hour. Tuesday, mostly sunny. Hot with highs in the upper 90s. Tuesday night, mostly clear. Lows in the mid-70s. Wednesday, mostly sunny. Hot with highs in the upper 90s. Wednesday night, mostly clear. Lows in the mid-70s. Thursday, mostly sunny. Hot with highs in the upper 90s. Thursday night, mostly clear. Lows in the lower 70s. Friday, mostly sunny. Hot with highs in the mid-90s. Friday night, mostly clear. Lows in the lower 70s. Saturday,
mostly sunny. Hot with highs in the mid-90s. Heat advisory remains in effect until 7 p.m. Central Daylight Time Sunday. What? Heat index values up to 109. Where? Portions of South Central and Southwest Arkansas, North Central and Northwest Louisiana, Southeast Oklahoma, and East and Northeast Texas. When? Until 7 p.m. Central Daylight Time Sunday. Impacts: hot temperatures and high humidity may cause heat illnesses. Drink plenty of fluids, stay in an air-conditioned room, stay out of the sun, and check up on relatives and neighbors. Here is your area's open water boating forecast. Wind gusts may be higher. Heat advisory in effect until 7 p.m. Central Daylight Time Sunday. Rest of tonight, mostly clear. Lows in the mid-70s. South winds 5 to 10 miles per hour. Sunday, a 20% chance of showers and thunderstorms in the late afternoon. Mostly sunny. Highs in the upper 90s. Southwest winds 5 to 10 miles per hour. Heat index readings 106 to 109. Sunday night, mostly clear. Lows in the mid-70s. South winds 5 to 10 miles per hour. Heat index readings 103 to 106. Monday, mostly sunny. Highs in the upper 90s. South winds 10 to 15 miles per hour. Monday night, clear. Lows in the mid-70s. South winds 10 to 15 miles per hour. Tuesday, mostly sunny. Highs in the upper 90s. Tuesday night, mostly clear. Lows in the mid-70s. Wednesday, mostly sunny. Highs in the upper 90s. Wednesday night, mostly clear. Lows in the mid-70s. Thursday, mostly sunny. Highs in the upper 90s. Thursday night, mostly clear. Lows in the lower 70s. Friday, mostly sunny. Highs in the upper 90s. Friday night, mostly clear. Lows in the lower 70s. Saturday, mostly sunny. Highs in the mid-90s. 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Be sure to follow us on Facebook. Here's a look at local weather conditions as of 3 a.m. At the top of the hour, skies were clear in Shreveport. The temperature was 81 degrees at the regional airport. The dew point was 73, making the relative humidity 78%. Winds were south at 8 miles an hour. The pressure was 29.96 inches and steady. In Bossier City, at Barksdale Air Force Base, skies were clear, with a temperature of 84 degrees. The dew point was 74, making the relative humidity 71%. Winds were southwest at 8 miles an hour. The pressure was 29.95 inches and steady. Once again in Shreveport, it was 81 degrees with clear skies at 3 a.m. Around the local area at 3 a.m. in Texarkana, partly cloudy and 74. 3 a.m. in Texarkana, partly cloudy and 74. Wind calm. El Dorado, mostly cloudy and 71. Wind calm. Monroe, partly cloudy and 78. Wind south at 3 miles an hour. Natchitoches, clear and 77. Wind calm. Marshall, clear and 78. Wind south at 6 miles an hour. And at Longview, clear and 82 degrees. Wind south at 10 miles an hour. Elsewhere across the four-state area, over at Dallas, partly cloudy and 85. Oklahoma City, cloudy and 82. Little Rock, mostly cloudy and 73. Jackson, Mississippi, clear and 77. Baton Rouge, clear and 76. And at Houston, partly cloudy and 79 degrees. 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The Shreveport climate.

summary for yesterday, September 12, 2026. Yesterday's high temperature was 100 degrees. The normal high is 91. The record high is 102 degrees, which was set in 1980. Yesterday's low temperature was 76 degrees. The normal low is 68. The record low is 52 degrees, which was set in 1940. No precipitation fell yesterday, which leaves the monthly total at 0.34 inches. This is 0.90 inches below the normal amount of 1.24 inches for September. The total precipitation for the year still stands at 31.62 inches, which is 4.06 inches below normal. Sunrise today is at 6:58 a.m. and sunset is at 7:24 p.m. Now let's check on your local forecast. Heat advisory in effect until 7 p.m. Central Daylight Time Sunday. Rest of tonight, mostly clear. Lows in the mid-70s. South winds around 5 miles per hour. Sunday, mostly sunny. A slight chance of showers and thunderstorms in the afternoon. Hot with highs in the upper 90s. Southwest winds around 5 miles per hour. Chance of rain 20%. Heat index values up to 105 in the afternoon. Sunday night, mostly clear. Lows in the mid-70s. South winds around 5 miles per hour. Monday, mostly sunny. Hot with highs in the upper 90s. South winds around 5 miles per hour. Heat index values up to 105 in the afternoon. Monday night, clear. Lows in the mid-70s. South winds around 5 miles per hour. Tuesday, mostly sunny. Hot with highs in the upper 90s. Tuesday night, mostly clear. Lows in the mid-70s. Wednesday, mostly sunny. Hot with highs in the upper 90s. Wednesday night, mostly clear. Lows in the mid-70s. Thursday, mostly sunny. Hot with highs in the upper 90s. Thursday night, mostly clear. Lows in the lower 70s. Friday, mostly sunny. Hot with highs in the mid-90s. Friday night, mostly clear. Lows in the lower 70s. Saturday, mostly sunny. Hot with highs in the mid-90s. 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Heat advisory remains in effect until 7 p.m. Central Daylight Time Sunday. What? Heat index values up to 109. Where? Portions of South Central and Southwest Arkansas, North Central and Northwest Louisiana, Southeast Oklahoma, and East and Northeast Texas. When? Until 7 p.m. Central Daylight Time Sunday. Impacts: hot temperatures and high humidity may cause heat illnesses. 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Be sure to follow us on Facebook. Here's a look at local weather conditions as of 3 a.m. At the top of the hour, skies were clear in Shreveport. The temperature was 81 degrees at the regional airport. The dew point was 73, making the relative humidity 78%. Winds were south at 8 miles an hour. The pressure was 29.96 inches and steady. In Bossier City, at Barksdale Air Force Base, skies were clear, with a temperature of 84 degrees. The dew point was 74, making the relative humidity 71%. Winds were southwest at 8 miles an hour. The pressure was 29.95 inches and steady.
Once again in Shreveport, it was 81 degrees with clear skies at 3 a.m. Around the local area at 3 a.m. in Texarkana, partly cloudy and 74. Wind calm. El Dorado, mostly cloudy and 71. Wind calm. Monroe, partly cloudy and 78. Wind south at 3 miles an hour. Natchitoches, clear and 77. Wind calm. Marshall, clear and 78. Wind south at 6 miles an hour. And at Longview, clear and 82 degrees. Wind south at 10 miles an hour. Elsewhere across the four-state area, over at Dallas, partly cloudy and 85. Oklahoma City, cloudy and 82. Little Rock, mostly cloudy and 73. Jackson, Mississippi, clear and 77. Baton Rouge, clear and 76. And at Houston, partly cloudy and 79 degrees. For the most current information, check us out on the web at www.weather.gov/sht. The Shreveport Climate Summary for yesterday, September 12, 2026. Yesterday's high temperature was 100 degrees. The normal high is 91. The record high is 102 degrees, which was set in 1980. Yesterday's low temperature was 76 degrees. The normal low is 68. The record low is 52 degrees, which was set in 1940. No precipitation fell yesterday, which leaves the monthly total at 0.34 inches. This is 0.90 inches below the normal amount of 1.24 inches for September. The total precipitation for the year still stands at 31.62 inches, which is 4.06 inches below normal. Sunrise today is at 6:58 a.m. and sunset is at 7:24 p.m. Now let's check on your local forecast. Heat advisory in effect until 7 p.m. Central Daylight Time Sunday. Rest of tonight, mostly clear. Lows in the mid-70s. South winds around 5 miles per hour. Sunday, mostly sunny. A slight chance of showers and thunderstorms in the afternoon. Hot with highs in the upper 90s. Southwest winds around 5 miles per hour. Chance of rain 20%. Heat index values up to 105 in the afternoon. Sunday night, mostly clear. Lows in the mid-70s. South winds around 5 miles per hour. Monday, mostly sunny. Hot with highs in the upper 90s. South winds around 5 miles per hour. Heat index values up to 105 in the afternoon. Monday night, clear. Lows in the mid-70s. South winds around 5 miles per hour. Tuesday, mostly sunny. Hot with highs in the upper 90s. Tuesday night, mostly clear. Lows in the mid-70s. Wednesday, mostly sunny. Hot with highs in the upper 90s. Wednesday night, mostly clear. Lows in the mid-70s. Thursday, mostly sunny. Hot with highs in the upper 90s. Thursday night, mostly clear. Lows in the lower 70s. Friday, mostly sunny. Hot with highs in the mid-90s. Friday night, mostly clear. Lows in the lower 70s. Saturday, mostly sunny. Hot with highs in the mid-90s. Heat advisory remains in effect until 7 p.m. Central Daylight Time Sunday. Heat index values up to 109. Where? Portions of south central and southwest Arkansas, north central and northwest Louisiana, southeast Oklahoma, and east and northeast Texas. When? Until 7 p.m. Central Daylight Time Sunday. Impacts: hot temperatures and high humidity may cause heat illnesses. 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Be sure to

Winds were southwest at 8 miles an hour. The pressure was 29.95 inches and steady. Once again in Shreveport, it was 81 degrees with clear skies at 3 a.m. Around the local area at 3 a.m., in Texarkana, partly cloudy and 74. Wind calm. El Dorado, mostly cloudy and 71. Wind calm. Monroe, partly cloudy and 78. Wind south at 3 miles an hour. Natchitoches, clear and 77. Wind calm. Marshall, clear and 78. Wind south at 6 miles an hour. And at Longview, clear and 82 degrees. Wind south at 10 miles an hour. Elsewhere across the four-state area, over at Dallas, partly cloudy and 85. Oklahoma City, cloudy and 82. Little Rock, mostly cloudy and 73. Jackson, Mississippi, clear and 77. Baton Rouge, clear and 76. And at Houston, partly cloudy and 79 degrees. For the most current information, check us out on the web at www.weather.gov/sht. The Shreveport Climate Summary for yesterday, September 12, 2026. Yesterday's high temperature was 100 degrees. The normal high is 91. The record high is 102 degrees, which was set in 1980. Yesterday's low temperature was 76 degrees. The normal low is 68. The record low is 52 degrees, which was set in 1940. No precipitation fell yesterday, which leaves the monthly total at 0.34 inches. This is 0.90 inches below the normal amount of 1.24 inches for September. The total precipitation for the year still stands at 31.62 inches, which is 4.06 inches below normal. Sunrise today is at 6:58 a.m. and sunset is at 7:24 p.m. Now let's check on your local forecast. Heat advisory in effect until 7 p.m. Central Daylight Time Sunday. Rest of tonight, mostly clear. Lows in the mid-70s. South winds around 5 miles per hour. Sunday, mostly sunny. A slight chance of showers and thunderstorms in the afternoon. Hot with highs in the upper 90s. Southwest winds around 5 miles per hour. Chance of rain 20%. Heat index values up to 105 in the afternoon. Sunday night, mostly clear. Lows in the mid-70s. South winds around 5 miles per hour. Monday, mostly sunny. Hot with highs in the upper 90s. South winds around 5 miles per hour. Heat index values up to 105 in the afternoon. Monday night, clear. Lows in the mid-70s. South winds around 5 miles per hour. Tuesday, mostly sunny. Hot with highs in the upper 90s. Tuesday night, mostly clear. Lows in the mid-70s. Wednesday, mostly sunny. Hot with highs in the upper 90s. Wednesday night, mostly clear. Lows in the mid-70s. Thursday, mostly sunny. Hot with highs in the upper 90s. Thursday night, mostly clear. Lows in the lower 70s. Friday, mostly sunny. Hot with highs in the mid-90s. Friday night, mostly clear. Lows in the lower 70s. Saturday, mostly sunny. Hot with highs in the mid-90s. Heat advisory remains in effect until 7 p.m. Central Daylight Time Sunday. What's heat index values up to 109. Where, portions of south central and southwest Arkansas, north central and northwest Louisiana, southeast Oklahoma, and east and northeast Texas. When, until 7 p.m. Central Daylight Time Sunday. Impacts, hot temperatures and high humidity may cause heat illnesses. Drink plenty of fluids, stay in an air-conditioned room, stay out of the sun, and check up on relatives and neighbors. 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

XJ97, broadcasting in Shreveport on 162.4 MHz. Be sure to follow us on Facebook. Here's a look at local weather conditions as of 3 a.m. At the top of the hour, skies were clear in Shreveport. The temperature was 81 degrees at the regional airport. The dew point was 73, making the relative humidity 78%. Winds were south at 8 miles an hour. The pressure was 29.96 inches and steady. In Bossier City, at Barksdale Air Force Base, skies were clear, with a temperature of 84 degrees. The dew point was 74, making the relative humidity 71%. Winds were southwest at 8 miles an hour. The pressure was 29.95 inches and steady. Once again in Shreveport, it was 81 degrees with clear skies at 3 a.m. Around the local area at 3 a.m., in Texarkana, partly cloudy and 74. Wind calm. El Dorado, mostly cloudy and 71. Wind calm. Monroe, partly cloudy and 78. Wind south at 3 miles an hour. Natchitoches, clear and 77. Wind calm. Marshall, clear and 78. Wind south at 6 miles an hour. And at Longview, clear and 82 degrees. Wind south at 10 miles an hour. Elsewhere across the four-state area, over at Dallas, partly cloudy and 85. Oklahoma City, cloudy and 82. Little Rock, mostly cloudy and 73. Jackson, Mississippi, clear and 77. Baton Rouge, clear and 76. And at Houston, partly cloudy and 79 degrees. 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The Shreveport climate summary for yesterday, September 12, 2026. Yesterday's high temperature was 100 degrees. The normal high is 91. The record high is 102 degrees, which was set in 1980. Yesterday's low temperature was 76 degrees. The normal low is 68. The record low is 52 degrees, which was set in 1940. No precipitation fell yesterday, which leaves the monthly total at 0.34 inches. This is 0.90 inches below the normal amount of 1.24 inches for September. The total precipitation for the year still stands at 31.62 inches, which is 4.06 inches below normal. Sunrise today is at 6:58 a.m. and sunset is at 7:24 p.m. Now let's check on your local forecast. Heat advisory in effect until 7 p.m. Central Daylight Time Sunday. Rest of tonight, mostly clear. Lows in the mid-70s. South winds around 5 miles per hour. Sunday, mostly sunny. A slight chance of showers and thunderstorms in the afternoon. Hot with highs in the upper 90s. Southwest winds around 5 miles per hour. Chance of rain 20%. Heat index values up to 105 in the afternoon. Sunday night, mostly clear. Lows in the mid-70s. South winds around 5 miles per hour. Monday, mostly sunny. Hot with highs in the upper 90s. South winds around 5 miles per hour. Heat index values up to 105 in the afternoon. Monday night, clear. Lows in the mid-70s. South winds around 5 miles per hour. Tuesday, mostly sunny. Hot with highs in the upper 90s. Tuesday night, mostly clear. Lows in the mid-70s.
Wednesday, mostly sunny. Hot with highs in the upper 90s. Wednesday night, mostly clear. Lows in the mid-70s. Thursday, mostly sunny. Hot with highs in the upper 90s. Thursday night, mostly clear. Lows in the lower 70s. Friday, mostly sunny. Hot with highs in the mid-90s. Friday night, mostly clear. Lows in the lower 70s. Saturday, mostly sunny. Hot with highs in the mid-90s. Heat advisory remains in effect until 7 p.m. Central Daylight Time Sunday. What? Heat index values up to 109. Where? Portions of south central and southwest Arkansas, north central and northwest Louisiana, southeast Oklahoma, and east and northeast Texas. When? Until 7 p.m. Central Daylight Time Sunday. Impacts: hot temperatures and high humidity may cause heat illnesses. 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Be sure to follow us on Facebook. Here's a look at local weather conditions as of 3 a.m. At the top of the hour, skies were clear in Shreveport. The temperature was 81 degrees at the regional airport. The dew point was 73, making the relative humidity 78%. Winds were south at 8 miles an hour. The pressure was 29.96 inches and steady. In Bossier City, at Barksdale Air Force Base, skies were clear, with a temperature of 84 degrees. The dew point was 74, making the relative humidity 71%. Winds were southwest at 8 miles an hour. The pressure was 29.95 inches and steady. Once again in Shreveport, it was 81 degrees with clear skies at 3 a.m. Around the local area at 3 a.m., in Texarkana, partly cloudy and 74. Wind calm. El Dorado, mostly cloudy and 71. Wind calm. Monroe, partly cloudy and 78. Wind south at 3 miles an hour. Natchitoches, clear and 77. Wind calm. Marshall, clear and 78. Wind south at 6 miles an hour. And at Longview, clear and 82 degrees. Wind south at 10 miles an hour. Elsewhere across the four-state area, over at Dallas, partly cloudy and 85. Oklahoma City, cloudy and 82. Little Rock, mostly cloudy and 73. Jackson, Mississippi, clear and 77. Baton Rouge, clear and 76. And at Houston, partly cloudy and 79 degrees. For the most current information, check us out on the web at www.weather.gov/sht. The Shreveport Climate Summary for yesterday, September 12, 2026. Yesterday's high temperature was 100 degrees. The normal high is 91. The record high is 102 degrees, which was set in 1980. Yesterday's low temperature was 76 degrees. The normal low is 68. The record low is 52 degrees, which was set in 1940. No precipitation fell yesterday, which leaves the monthly total at 0.34 inches. This is 0.90 inches below the normal amount of 1.24 inches for September. The total precipitation for the year still stands at 31.62 inches, which is 4.06 inches below normal. Sunrise today is at 6:58 a.m. and sunset is at 7:24 p.m. Now let's check on your local forecast. Heat advisory in effect until 7 p.m. Central Daylight Time Sunday. Rest of tonight, mostly clear. Lows in the mid-70s. South winds around 5 miles per hour. Sunday, mostly sunny. A slight chance of showers and thunderstorms in the afternoon. Hot with highs in the upper 90s. Southwest winds around 5 miles per hour.
chance of rain 20%. Heat index values up to 105 in the afternoon. Sunday night, mostly clear. Lows in the mid-70s. South winds around 5 miles per hour. Monday, mostly sunny. Hot with highs in the upper 90s. South winds around 5 miles per hour. Heat index values up to 105 in the afternoon. Monday night, clear. Lows in the mid-70s. South winds around 5 miles per hour. Tuesday, mostly sunny. Hot with highs in the upper 90s. Tuesday night, mostly clear. Lows in the mid-70s. Wednesday, mostly sunny. Hot with highs in the upper 90s. Wednesday night, mostly clear. Lows in the mid-70s. Thursday, mostly sunny. Hot with highs in the upper 90s. Thursday night, mostly clear. Lows in the lower 70s. Friday, mostly sunny. Hot with highs in the mid-90s. Friday night, mostly clear. Lows in the lower 70s. Saturday, mostly sunny. Hot with highs in the mid-90s. Here is your area's open water boating forecast. Wind gusts may be higher. Heat advisory in effect until 7 p.m. Central Daylight Time Sunday. Rest of tonight, mostly clear. Lows in the mid-70s. South winds 5 to 10 miles per hour. Sunday, a 20% chance of showers and thunderstorms in the late afternoon. Mostly sunny. Highs in the upper 90s. Southwest winds 5 to 10 miles per hour. Heat index readings 106 to 109. Sunday night, mostly clear. Lows in the mid-70s. South winds 5 to 10 miles per hour. Heat index readings 103 to 106. Monday, mostly sunny. Highs in the upper 90s. South winds 10 to 15 miles per hour. Monday night, clear. Lows in the mid-70s. South winds 10 to 15 miles per hour. Tuesday, mostly sunny. Highs in the upper 90s. Tuesday night, mostly clear. Lows in the mid-70s. Wednesday, mostly sunny. Highs in the upper 90s. Wednesday night, mostly clear. Lows in the mid-70s. Thursday, mostly sunny. Highs in the upper 90s. Thursday night, mostly clear. Lows in the lower 70s. Friday, mostly sunny. Highs in the upper 90s. Friday night, mostly clear. Lows in the lower 70s. Saturday, mostly sunny. Highs in the mid-90s. Heat advisory remains in effect until 7 p.m. Central Daylight Time Sunday. Heat index values up to 109. Where? Portions of South Central and Southwest Arkansas, North Central and Northwest Louisiana, Southeast Oklahoma, and East and Northeast Texas. When? Until 7 p.m. Central Daylight Time Sunday. Impacts: hot temperatures and high humidity may cause heat illnesses. 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Be sure to follow us on Facebook. Here's a look at local weather conditions as of 3 a.m. At the top of the hour, skies were clear in Shreveport. The temperature was 81 degrees at the regional airport. The dew point was 73, making the relative humidity 78%. Winds were south at 8 miles an hour. The pressure was 29.96 inches and steady. In Bossier City, at Barksdale Air Force Base, skies were clear, with a temperature of 84 degrees. The dew point was 74, making the relative humidity 71%. Winds were southwest at 8 miles an hour. The pressure was 29.95 inches and steady. Once again in Shreveport,
It was 81 degrees with clear skies at 3 a.m. Around the local area at 3 a.m. in Texarkana, partly cloudy and 74. Wind calm. El Dorado, mostly cloudy and 71. Wind calm. Monroe, partly cloudy and 78. Wind south at 3 miles an hour. Natchitoches, clear and 77. Wind calm. Marshall, clear and 78. Wind south at 6 miles an hour. And at Longview, clear and 82 degrees. Wind south at 10 miles an hour. Elsewhere across the four-state area, over at Dallas, partly cloudy and 85. Oklahoma City, cloudy and 82. Little Rock, mostly cloudy and 73. Jackson, Mississippi, clear and 77. Baton Rouge, clear and 76. And at Houston, partly cloudy and 79 degrees. For the most current information, check us out on the web at www.weather.gov/sht. The Shreveport Climate Summary for yesterday, September 12, 2026. Yesterday's high temperature was 100 degrees. The normal high is 91. The record high is 102 degrees, which was set in 1980. Yesterday's low temperature was 76 degrees. The normal low is 68. The record low is 52 degrees, which was set in 1940. No precipitation fell yesterday, which leaves the monthly total at 0.34 inches. This is 0.90 inches below the normal amount of 1.24 inches for September. The total precipitation for the year still stands at 31.62 inches, which is 4.06 inches below normal. Sunrise today is at 6:58 a.m. and sunset is at 7:24 p.m. This is your NOAA Weather Radio, station WXJ97, operating on a frequency of 162.400 MHz, providing the latest weather information on a 24-hour basis. 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Now let's check on your local forecast. Heat advisory in effect until 7 p.m. Central Daylight Time Sunday. Rest of tonight, mostly clear. Lows in the mid-70s. South winds around 5 miles per hour. Sunday, mostly sunny. A slight chance of showers and thunderstorms in the afternoon. Hot with highs in the upper 90s. Southwest winds around 5 miles per hour. Chance of rain 20%. Heat index values up to 105 in the afternoon. Sunday night, mostly clear. Lows in the mid-70s. South winds around 5 miles per hour. Monday, mostly sunny. Hot with highs in the upper 90s. South winds around 5 miles per hour. Heat index values up to 105 in the afternoon. Monday night, clear. Lows in the mid-70s. South winds around 5 miles per hour. Tuesday, mostly sunny. Hot with highs in the upper 90s. Tuesday night, mostly clear. Lows in the mid-70s. Wednesday, mostly sunny. Hot with highs in the upper 90s. Wednesday night, mostly clear. Lows in the mid-70s. Thursday, mostly sunny. Hot with highs in the upper 90s. Thursday night, mostly clear. Lows in the lower 70s. Friday, mostly sunny. Hot with highs in the mid-90s. Friday night, mostly clear. Lows in the lower 70s. Saturday, mostly sunny. Hot with highs in the mid-90s. Heat advisory remains in effect until 7 p.m. Central Daylight Time Sunday. What? Heat index values up to 109. Where? Portions of south central and southwest Arkansas, north central and northwest Louisiana, southeast Oklahoma, and east and northeast Texas,
when, until 7 p.m. Central Daylight Time Sunday. Impacts, hot temperatures and high humidity may cause heat illnesses. 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Be sure to follow us on Facebook. Here's a look at local weather conditions as of 3 a.m. At the top of the hour, skies were clear in Shreveport. The temperature was 81 degrees at the regional airport. The dew point was 73, making the relative humidity 78%. Winds were south at 8 miles an hour. The pressure was 29.96 inches and steady. In Bossier City, at Barksdale Air Force Base, skies were clear, with a temperature of 84 degrees. The dew point was 74, making the relative humidity 71%. Winds were southwest at 8 miles an hour. The pressure was 29.95 inches and steady. Once again in Shreveport, it was 81 degrees with clear skies at 3 a.m. Around the local area at 3 a.m., in Texarkana, partly cloudy and 74. Wind calm. El Dorado, mostly cloudy and 71. Wind calm. Monroe, partly cloudy and 78. Wind south at 3 miles an hour. Natchitoches, clear and 77. Wind calm. Marshall, clear and 78. Wind south at 6 miles an hour. And at Longview, clear and 82 degrees. Wind south at 10 miles an hour. Elsewhere across the four-state area, over at Dallas, partly cloudy and 85. Oklahoma City, cloudy and 82. Little Rock, mostly cloudy and 73. Jackson, Mississippi, clear and 77. Baton Rouge, clear and 76. And at Houston, partly cloudy and 79 degrees. For the most current information, check us out on the web at www.weather.gov/sht. Around the local area at 4 a.m., in Texarkana, partly cloudy and 73. Wind calm. El Dorado, partly cloudy and 71. Wind calm. Monroe, partly cloudy and 77. Wind south at 5 miles an hour. Natchitoches, clear and 76. Wind calm. Marshall, clear and 77. Wind south at 3 miles an hour. And at Longview, clear and 81 degrees. Wind southwest at 3 miles an hour. Elsewhere across the four-state area, over at Dallas, partly cloudy and 84. Oklahoma City, cloudy and 80. Little Rock, mostly cloudy and 73. Jackson, Mississippi, partly cloudy and 76. Baton Rouge, clear and 76. And at Houston, clear and 77 degrees. For the most current information, check us out on the web at www.weather.gov/sht. The Shreveport Climate Summary for yesterday, September 12, 2026. Yesterday's high temperature was 100 degrees. The normal high is 91. The record high is 102 degrees, which was set in 1980. Yesterday's low temperature was 76 degrees. The normal low is 68. The record low is 52 degrees, which was set in 1940. No precipitation fell yesterday, which leaves the monthly total at 0.34 inches. This is 0.90 inches below the normal amount of 1.24 inches for September. The total precipitation for the year still stands at 31.62 inches, which is 4.06 inches below normal. Sunrise today is at 6:58 a.m. and sunset is at 7:24 p.m. Now let's check on your local forecast. Heat advisory in effect until 7 p.m. Central Daylight Time Sunday. Rest of tonight, mostly clear. Lows in the mid-70s.
South winds around 5 miles per hour. Sunday, mostly sunny. A slight chance of showers and thunderstorms in the afternoon. Hot with highs in the upper 90s. Southwest winds around 5 miles per hour. Chance of rain 20%. Heat index values up to 105 in the afternoon. Sunday night, mostly clear. Lows in the mid-70s. South winds around 5 miles per hour. Monday, mostly sunny. Hot with highs in the upper 90s. South winds around 5 miles per hour. Heat index values up to 105 in the afternoon. Monday night, clear. Lows in the mid-70s. South winds around 5 miles per hour. Tuesday, mostly sunny. Hot with highs in the upper 90s. Tuesday night, mostly clear. Lows in the mid-70s. Wednesday, mostly sunny. Hot with highs in the upper 90s. Wednesday night, mostly clear. Lows in the mid-70s. Thursday, mostly sunny. Hot with highs in the upper 90s. Thursday night, mostly clear. Lows in the lower 70s. Friday, mostly sunny. Hot with highs in the mid-90s. Friday night, mostly clear. Lows in the lower 70s. Saturday, mostly sunny. Hot with highs in the mid-90s. Now let's check on your local forecast. Heat advisory in effect until 7 p.m. Central Daylight Time this evening. Today, mostly sunny. A slight chance of showers and thunderstorms this afternoon. Hot with highs in the upper 90s. Southwest winds around 5 miles per hour. Chance of rain 20%. Heat index values up to 105 this afternoon. Tonight, mostly clear. Lows in the mid-70s. South winds around 5 miles per hour. Monday, mostly sunny. Hot with highs in the upper 90s. South winds around 5 miles per hour. Heat index values up to 105 in the afternoon. Monday night, clear. Lows in the mid-70s. South winds around 5 miles per hour. Tuesday, mostly sunny. Hot with highs in the upper 90s. South winds around 5 miles per hour. Tuesday night, mostly clear. Lows in the mid-70s. Wednesday, mostly sunny. Hot with highs in the upper 90s. Wednesday night, mostly clear. Lows in the mid-70s. Thursday, mostly sunny. Hot with highs in the upper 90s. Thursday night, mostly clear. Lows in the lower 70s. Friday, mostly sunny. Hot with highs in the mid-90s. Friday night, mostly clear. Lows in the lower 70s. Saturday, mostly sunny. Hot with highs in the mid-90s. Here is your area's open water boating forecast. Wind gusts may be higher. Heat advisory in effect until 7 p.m. Central Daylight Time this evening. Today, a 20% chance of showers and thunderstorms in the late afternoon. Mostly sunny. Highs in the upper 90s. Southwest winds 5 to 10 miles per hour. Heat index readings 106 to 109. Tonight, mostly clear. Lows in the mid-70s. South winds 5 to 10 miles per hour. Heat index readings 103 to 106. Monday, mostly sunny. Highs in the upper 90s. South winds 10 to 15 miles per hour. Heat index readings around 110. Monday night, clear. Lows in the mid-70s. South winds 10 to 15 miles per hour. Tuesday, mostly sunny. Highs in the upper 90s. South winds 10 to 15 miles per hour. Tuesday night, mostly clear. Lows in the mid-70s. Wednesday, mostly sunny. Highs in the upper 90s. Wednesday night, mostly clear. Lows in the lower 70s. Thursday,
mostly sunny. Highs in the upper 90s. Thursday night, mostly clear. Lows around 70. Friday, mostly sunny. Highs in the upper 90s. Friday night, mostly clear. Lows around 70. Saturday, mostly sunny. Highs in the mid-90s. Heat advisory remains in effect until 7 p.m. Central Daylight Time Sunday. What? Heat index values up to 109. Where? Portions of south-central and southwest Arkansas, north-central and northwest Louisiana, southeast Oklahoma, and east and northeast Texas. When? Until 7 p.m. Central Daylight Time Sunday. Impacts: hot temperatures and high humidity may cause heat illnesses. 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Be sure to follow us on Facebook. Here's a look at local weather conditions as of 4 a.m. At the top of the hour, skies were clear in Shreveport. The temperature was 81 degrees at the regional airport. The dew point was 73, making the relative humidity 78%. Winds were southwest at 8 miles an hour. The pressure was 29.97 inches and rising. In Bossier City, at Barksdale Air Force Base, skies were clear, with a temperature of 83 degrees. The dew point was 74, making the relative humidity 75%. Winds were west at 3 miles an hour. The pressure was 29.97 inches and rising. Once again in Shreveport, it was 81 degrees with clear skies at 4 a.m. This is your NOAA Weather Radio, station WXJ97, operating on a frequency of 162.400 MHz, providing the latest weather information on a 24-hour basis. Broadcasts originate from the National Weather Service office in Shreveport, Louisiana. 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Around the local area at 4 a.m. in Texarkana, partly cloudy and 73. Wind calm. El Dorado, partly cloudy and 71. Wind calm. Monroe, partly cloudy and 77. Wind south at 5 miles an hour. Nacogdoches, clear and 76. Wind calm. Marshall, clear and 77. Wind south at 3 miles an hour. And at Longview, clear and 81 degrees. Wind southwest at 3 miles an hour. Elsewhere across the four-state area, over at Dallas, partly cloudy and 84. Oklahoma City, cloudy and 80. Little Rock, mostly cloudy and 73. Jackson, Mississippi, partly cloudy and 76. Baton Rouge, clear and 76. And at Houston, clear and 77 degrees. 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The Shreveport Climate Summary for yesterday, September 12, 2026. Yesterday's high temperature was 100 degrees. The normal high is 91. The record high is 102 degrees, which was set in 1980. Yesterday's low temperature was 76 degrees. The normal low is 68. The record low is 52 degrees, which was set in 1940. No precipitation fell yesterday, which leaves the monthly total at 0.34 inches. This is 0.90 inches below the normal amount of 1.24 inches for September. The total precipitation for the year still stands at 31.62 inches, which is 4.06 inches below normal. Sunrise today is at 6:58 a.m. and sunset is at 7:24 p.m. Now let's check on your local forecast. Heat advisory in effect until 7 p.m. Central Daylight Time this evening. Today, mostly sunny.
A slight chance of showers and thunderstorms this afternoon. Hot with highs in the upper 90s. Southwest winds around 5 miles per hour. Chance of rain 20%. Heat index values up to 105 this afternoon. Tonight, mostly clear. Lows in the mid-70s. South winds around 5 miles per hour. Monday, mostly sunny. Hot with highs in the upper 90s. South winds around 5 miles per hour. Heat index values up to 105 in the afternoon. Monday night, clear. Lows in the mid-70s. South winds around 5 miles per hour. Tuesday, mostly sunny. Hot with highs in the upper 90s. South winds around 5 miles per hour. Tuesday night, mostly clear. Lows in the mid-70s. Wednesday, mostly sunny. Hot with highs in the upper 90s. Wednesday night, mostly clear. Lows in the mid-70s. Thursday, mostly sunny. Hot with highs in the upper 90s. Thursday night, mostly clear. Lows in the lower 70s. Friday, mostly sunny. Hot with highs in the mid-90s. Friday night, mostly clear. Lows in the lower 70s. Saturday, mostly sunny. Hot with highs in the mid-90s. Heat advisory remains in effect until 7 p.m. Central Daylight Time Sunday. What? Heat index values up to 109. Where? Portions of South Central and Southwest Arkansas, North Central and Northwest Louisiana, Southeast Oklahoma, and East and Northeast Texas. When? Until 7 p.m. Central Daylight Time Sunday. Impacts: hot temperatures and high humidity may cause heat illnesses. 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Be sure to follow us on Facebook. Here's a look at local weather conditions as of 4 a.m. At the top of the hour, skies were clear in Shreveport. The temperature was 81 degrees at the regional airport. The dew point was 73, making the relative humidity 78%. Winds were southwest at 8 miles an hour. The pressure was 29.97 inches and rising. In Bossier City, at Barksdale Air Force Base, skies were clear, with a temperature of 83 degrees. The dew point was 74, making the relative humidity 75%. Winds were west at 3 miles an hour. The pressure was 29.97 inches and rising. Once again in Shreveport, it was 81 degrees with clear skies at 4 a.m. Around the local area at 4 a.m., in Texarkana, partly cloudy and 73. Wind calm. El Dorado, partly cloudy and 71. Wind calm. Monroe, partly cloudy and 77. Wind south at 5 miles an hour. Natchitoches, clear and 76. Wind calm. Marshall, clear and 77. Wind south at 3 miles an hour. And at Longview, clear and 81 degrees. Wind southwest at 3 miles an hour. Elsewhere across the four-state area, over at Dallas, partly cloudy and 84. Oklahoma City, cloudy and 80. Little Rock, mostly cloudy and 73. Jackson, Mississippi, partly cloudy and 76. Baton Rouge, clear and 76. And at Houston, clear and 77 degrees. For the most current information, check us out on the web at www.weather.gov/sht. The Shreveport Climate Summary for yesterday, September 12, 2026. Yesterday's high temperature was 100 degrees. The normal high is 91. The record high is 102 degrees, which was set in 1980. Yesterday's low temperature was 76 degrees. The normal low is 68.
The record low is 52 degrees, which was set in 1940. No precipitation fell yesterday, which leaves the monthly total at 0.34 inches. This is 0.90 inches below the normal amount of 1.24 inches for September. The total precipitation for the year still stands at 31.62 inches, which is 4.06 inches below normal. Sunrise today is at 6:58 a.m. and sunset is at 7:24 p.m. Here is your area's open water boating forecast. Wind gusts may be higher. Heat advisory in effect until 7 p.m. Central Daylight Time this evening. Today, a 20% chance of showers and thunderstorms in the late afternoon. Mostly sunny. Highs in the upper 90s. Southwest winds 5 to 10 miles per hour. Heat index readings 106 to 109. Tonight, mostly clear. Lows in the mid-70s. South winds 5 to 10 miles per hour. Heat index readings 103 to 106. Monday, mostly sunny. Highs in the upper 90s. South winds 10 to 15 miles per hour. Heat index readings around 110. Monday night, clear. Lows in the mid-70s. South winds 10 to 15 miles per hour. Tuesday, mostly sunny. Highs in the upper 90s. South winds 10 to 15 miles per hour. Tuesday night, mostly clear. Lows in the mid-70s. Wednesday, mostly sunny. Highs in the upper 90s. Wednesday night, mostly clear. Lows in the lower 70s. Thursday, mostly sunny. Highs in the upper 90s. Thursday night, mostly clear. Lows around 70. Friday, mostly sunny. Highs in the upper 90s. Friday night, mostly clear. Lows around 70. Saturday, mostly sunny. Highs in the mid-90s. Now let's check on your local forecast. Heat advisory in effect until 7 p.m. Central Daylight Time this evening. Today, mostly sunny. A slight chance of showers and thunderstorms this afternoon. Hot with highs in the upper 90s. Southwest winds around 5 miles per hour. Chance of rain 20%. Heat index values up to 105 this afternoon. Tonight, mostly clear. Lows in the mid-70s. South winds around 5 miles per hour. Monday, mostly sunny. Hot with highs in the upper 90s. South winds around 5 miles per hour. Heat index values up to 105 in the afternoon. Heat index values up to 105 in the afternoon. Monday night, clear. Lows in the mid-70s. South winds around 5 miles per hour. Tuesday, mostly sunny. Hot with highs in the upper 90s. South winds around 5 miles per hour. Tuesday night, mostly clear. Lows in the mid-70s. Wednesday, mostly sunny. Hot with highs in the upper 90s. Wednesday night, mostly clear. Lows in the mid-70s. Thursday, mostly sunny. Hot with highs in the upper 90s. Thursday night, mostly clear. Lows in the lower 70s. Friday, mostly sunny. Hot with highs in the mid-90s. Friday night, mostly clear. Lows in the lower 70s. Saturday, mostly sunny. Hot with highs in the mid-90s. Heat advisory remains in effect until 7 p.m. Central Daylight Time Sunday. What? Heat index values up to 109. Where? Portions of south-central and southwest Arkansas, north-central and northwest Louisiana, southeast Oklahoma, and east and northeast Texas. When? Until 7 p.m. Central Daylight Time Sunday. Impacts: hot temperatures and high humidity may cause heat illnesses. 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

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Be sure to follow us on Facebook. Here's a look at local weather conditions as of 4 a.m. At the top of the hour, skies were clear in Shreveport. The temperature was 81 degrees at the regional airport. The dew point was 73, making the relative humidity 78%. Winds were southwest at 8 miles an hour. The pressure was 29.97 inches and rising. In Bossier City, at Barksdale Air Force Base, skies were clear, with a temperature of 83 degrees. The dew point was 74, making the relative humidity 75%. Winds were west at 3 miles an hour. The pressure was 29.97 inches and rising. Once again in Shreveport, it was 81 degrees with clear skies at 4 a.m. Around the local area at 4 a.m., in Texarkana, partly cloudy and 73. Wind calm. El Dorado, partly cloudy and 71. Wind calm. Monroe, partly cloudy and 77. Wind south at 5 miles an hour. Natchitoches, clear and 76. Wind calm. Marshall, clear and 77. Wind south at 3 miles an hour. And at Longview, clear and 81 degrees. Wind southwest at 3 miles an hour. Elsewhere across the four-state area, over at Dallas, partly cloudy and 84. Oklahoma City, cloudy and 80. Little Rock, mostly cloudy and 73. Jackson, Mississippi, partly cloudy and 76. Baton Rouge, clear and 76. And at Houston, clear and 77 degrees. 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The Shreveport climate summary for yesterday, September 12, 2026. Yesterday's high temperature was 100 degrees. The normal high is 91. The record high is 102 degrees, which was set in 1980. Yesterday's low temperature was 76 degrees. The normal low is 68. The record low is 52 degrees, which was set in 1940. No precipitation fell yesterday, which leaves the monthly total at 0.34 inches. This is 0.90 inches below the normal amount of 1.24 inches for September. The total precipitation for the year still stands at 31.62 inches, which is 4.06 inches below normal. Sunrise today is at 6:58 a.m. and sunset is at 7:24 p.m. Now let's check on your local forecast. Heat advisory in effect until 7 p.m. Central Daylight Time this evening. Today, mostly sunny. A slight chance of showers and thunderstorms this afternoon. Hot with highs in the upper 90s. Southwest winds around 5 miles per hour. Chance of rain 20%. Heat index values up to 105 this afternoon. Tonight, mostly clear. Lows in the mid-70s. South winds around 5 miles per hour. Monday, mostly sunny. Hot with highs in the upper 90s. South winds around 5 miles per hour. Heat index values up to 105 in the afternoon. Monday night, clear. Lows in the mid-70s. South winds around 5 miles per hour. Tuesday, mostly sunny. Hot with highs in the upper 90s. South winds around 5 miles per hour. Tuesday night, mostly clear. Lows in the mid-70s. Wednesday, mostly sunny. Hot with highs in the upper 90s. Wednesday night, mostly clear.
Lows in the mid-70s. Thursday, mostly sunny. Hot with highs in the upper 90s. Thursday night, mostly clear. Lows in the lower 70s. Friday, mostly sunny. Hot with highs in the mid-90s. Friday night, mostly clear. Lows in the lower 70s. Saturday, mostly sunny. Hot with highs in the mid-90s. Heat advisory remains in effect until 7 p.m. Central Daylight Time Sunday. What? Heat index values up to 109. Where? Portions of South Central and Southwest Arkansas, North Central and Northwest Louisiana, Southeast Oklahoma, and East and Northeast Texas. When? Until 7 p.m. Central Daylight Time Sunday. Impacts: hot temperatures and high humidity may cause heat illnesses. 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Be sure to follow us on Facebook. Here's a look at local weather conditions as of 4 a.m. At the top of the hour, skies were clear in Shreveport. The temperature was 81 degrees at the regional airport. The dew point was 73, making the relative humidity 78%. Winds were southwest at 8 miles an hour. The pressure was 29.97 inches and rising. In Bossier City, at Barksdale Air Force Base, skies were clear, with a temperature of 83 degrees. The dew point was 74, making the relative humidity 75%. Winds were west at 3 miles an hour. The pressure was 29.97 inches and rising. Once again in Shreveport, it was 81 degrees with clear skies at 4 a.m. Around the local area at 4 a.m., in Texarkana, partly cloudy and 73. Wind calm. El Dorado, partly cloudy and 71. Wind calm. Monroe, partly cloudy and 77. Wind south at 5 miles an hour. Natchitoches, clear and 76. Wind calm. Marshall, clear and 77. Wind south at 3 miles an hour. And at Longview, clear and 81 degrees. Wind southwest at 3 miles an hour. Elsewhere across the four-state area, over at Dallas, partly cloudy and 84. Oklahoma City, cloudy and 80. Little Rock, mostly cloudy and 73. Jackson, Mississippi, partly cloudy and 76. Baton Rouge, clear and 76. And at Houston, clear and 77 degrees. For the most current information, check us out on the web at www.weather.gov/sht. The Shreveport Climate Summary for yesterday, September 12, 2026. Yesterday's high temperature was 100 degrees. The normal high is 91. The record high is 102 degrees, which was set in 1980. Yesterday's low temperature was 76 degrees. The normal low is 68. The record low is 52 degrees, which was set in 1940. No precipitation fell yesterday, which leaves the monthly total at 0.34 inches. This is 0.90 inches below the normal amount of 1.24 inches for September. The total precipitation for the year still stands at 31.62 inches, which is 4.06 inches below normal. Sunrise today is at 6:58 a.m. and sunset is at 7:24 p.m. Now let's check on your local forecast. Heat advisory in effect until 7 p.m. Central Daylight Time this evening. Today, mostly sunny. A slight chance of showers and thunderstorms this afternoon. Hot with highs in the upper 90s. Southwest winds around 5 miles per hour. Chance of rain 20%. Heat index values up to 105 this afternoon. Tonight, mostly clear. Lows in the mid-70s. South winds around 5 miles per hour. Monday,

mostly clear. Lows in the mid-70s. Thursday, mostly sunny. Hot with highs in the upper 90s. Thursday night, mostly clear. Lows in the lower 70s. Friday, mostly sunny. Hot with highs in the mid-90s. Friday night, mostly clear. Lows in the lower 70s. Saturday, mostly sunny. Hot with highs in the mid-90s. Heat advisory remains in effect until 7 p.m. Central Daylight Time Sunday. What's heat index values up to 109. Where, portions of south central and southwest Arkansas, north central and northwest Louisiana, southeast Oklahoma, and east and northeast Texas. When, until 7 p.m. Central Daylight Time Sunday. Impacts, hot temperatures and high humidity may cause heat illnesses. 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Be sure to follow us on Facebook. Here's a look at local weather conditions as of 4 a.m. At the top of the hour, skies were clear in Shreveport. The temperature was 81 degrees at the regional airport. The dew point was 73, making the relative humidity 78%. Winds were southwest at 8 miles an hour. The pressure was 29.97 inches and rising. In Bossier City, at Barksdale Air Force Base, skies were clear, with a temperature of 83 degrees. The dew point was 74, making the relative humidity 75%. Winds were west at 3 miles an hour. The pressure was 29.97 inches and rising. Once again in Shreveport, it was 81 degrees with clear skies at 4 a.m. Around the local area at 4 a.m., in Texarkana, partly cloudy and 73. Wind calm. El Dorado, partly cloudy and 71. Wind calm. Monroe, partly cloudy and 77. Wind south at 5 miles an hour. Nacogdoches, clear and 76. Wind calm. Marshall, clear and 77. Wind south at 3 miles an hour. And at Longview, clear and 81 degrees. Wind southwest at 3 miles an hour. Elsewhere across the four-state area, over at Dallas, partly cloudy and 84. Oklahoma City, cloudy and 80. Little Rock, mostly cloudy and 73. Jackson, Mississippi, partly cloudy and 76. Baton Rouge, clear and 76. And at Houston, clear and 77 degrees. For the most current information, check us out on the web at www.weather.gov/sht. The Shreveport Climate Summary for yesterday, September 12, 2026. Yesterday's high temperature was 100 degrees. The normal high is 91. The record high is 102 degrees, which was set in 1980. Yesterday's low temperature was 76 degrees. The normal low is 68. The record low is 52 degrees, which was set in 1940. No precipitation fell yesterday, which leaves the monthly total at 0.34 inches. This is 0.90 inches below the normal amount of 1.24 inches for September. The total precipitation for the year still stands at 31.62 inches, which is 4.06 inches below normal. Sunrise today is at 6:58 a.m. and sunset is at 7:24 p.m. Now let's check on your local forecast. Heat advisory in effect until 7 p.m. Central Daylight Time this evening. Today, mostly sunny. A slight chance of showers and thunderstorms this afternoon. Hot with highs in the upper 90s. Southwest winds around 5 miles per hour. Chance of rain 20%. Heat index values up to 105 this afternoon. Tonight, mostly clear. Lows in the mid-70s. South winds around 5 miles per hour.

Monday, mostly sunny. Hot with highs in the upper 90s. South winds around 5 miles per hour. Heat index values up to 105 in the afternoon. Monday night, clear. Lows in the mid-70s. South winds around 5 miles per hour. Tuesday, mostly sunny. Hot with highs in the upper 90s. South winds around 5 miles per hour. Tuesday night, mostly clear. Lows in the mid-70s. Wednesday, mostly sunny. Hot with highs in the upper 90s. Wednesday night, mostly clear. Lows in the mid-70s. Thursday, mostly sunny. Hot with highs in the upper 90s. Thursday night, mostly clear. Lows in the lower 70s. Friday, mostly sunny. Hot with highs in the mid-90s. Friday night, mostly clear. Lows in the lower 70s. Saturday, mostly sunny. Hot with highs in the mid-90s. 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Heat advisory remains in effect until 7 p.m. Central Daylight Time Sunday. What? Heat index values up to 109. Where? Portions of South Central and Southwest Arkansas, North Central and Northwest Louisiana, Southeast Oklahoma, and East and Northeast Texas. When? Until 7 p.m. Central Daylight Time Sunday. Impacts: hot temperatures and high humidity may cause heat illnesses. 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Be sure to follow us on Facebook. Here's a look at local weather conditions as of 4 a.m. At the top of the hour, skies were clear in Shreveport. The temperature was 81 degrees at the regional airport. The dew point was 73, making the relative humidity 78%. Winds were southwest at 8 miles an hour. The pressure was 29.97 inches and rising. In Bossier City, at Barksdale Air Force Base, skies were clear, with a temperature of 83 degrees. The dew point was 74, making the relative humidity 75%. Winds were west at 3 miles an hour. The pressure was 29.97 inches and rising. Once again in Shreveport, it was 81 degrees with clear skies at 4 a.m. Around the local area at 4 a.m., in Texarkana, partly cloudy and 73. Wind calm. El Dorado, partly cloudy and 71. Wind calm. Monroe, partly cloudy and 77. Wind south at 5 miles an hour. Natchitoches, clear and 76. Wind calm. Marshall, clear and 77. Wind south at 3 miles an hour. And at Longview, clear and 81 degrees. Wind southwest at 3 miles an hour. Elsewhere across the four-state area, over at Dallas, partly cloudy and 84. Oklahoma City, cloudy and 80. Little Rock, mostly cloudy and 73. Jackson, Mississippi, partly cloudy and 76. Baton Rouge, clear and 76. And at Houston, clear and 77 degrees. For the most current information, check us out on the web at www.weather.gov/SHP. The Shreveport Climate Summary for yesterday, September 12, 2026. Yesterday's high temperature was 100 degrees. The normal high is 91. The record high is 102 degrees, which was set in 1980. Yesterday's low temperature
temperature was 76 degrees. The normal low is 68. The record low is 52 degrees, which was set in 1940. No precipitation fell yesterday, which leaves the monthly total at 0.34 inches. This is 0.90 inches below the normal amount of 1.24 inches for September. The total precipitation for the year still stands at 31.62 inches, which is 4.06 inches below normal. Sunrise today is at 6:58 a.m. and sunset is at 7:24 p.m. Now let's check on your local forecast. Heat advisory in effect until 7 p.m. Central Daylight Time this evening. Today, mostly sunny. A slight chance of showers and thunderstorms this afternoon. Hot with highs in the upper 90s. Southwest winds around 5 miles per hour. Chance of rain 20%. Heat index values up to 105 this afternoon. Tonight, mostly clear. Lows in the mid-70s. South winds around 5 miles per hour. Monday, mostly sunny. Hot with highs in the upper 90s. South winds around 5 miles per hour. Heat index values up to 105 in the afternoon. Monday night, clear. Lows in the mid-70s. South winds around 5 miles per hour. Tuesday, mostly sunny. Hot with highs in the upper 90s. South winds around 5 miles per hour. Tuesday night, mostly clear. Lows in the mid-70s. Wednesday, mostly sunny. Hot with highs in the upper 90s. Wednesday night, mostly clear. Lows in the mid-70s. Thursday, mostly sunny. Hot with highs in the upper 90s. Thursday night, mostly clear. Lows in the lower 70s. Friday, mostly sunny. Hot with highs in the mid-90s. Friday night, mostly clear. Lows in the lower 70s. Saturday, mostly sunny. Hot with highs in the mid-90s. Heat advisory remains in effect until 7 p.m. Central Daylight Time Sunday. What? Heat index values up to 109. Where? Portions of South Central and Southwest Arkansas, North Central and Northwest Louisiana, Southeast Oklahoma, and East and Northeast Texas. When? Until 7 p.m. Central Daylight Time Sunday. Impacts: hot temperatures and high humidity may cause heat illnesses. 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Be sure to follow us on Facebook. Here's a look at local weather conditions as of 4 a.m. At the top of the hour, skies were clear in Shreveport. The temperature was 81 degrees at the regional airport. The dew point was 73, making the relative humidity 78%. Winds were southwest at 8 miles an hour. The pressure was 29.97 inches and rising. In Bossier City, at Barksdale Air Force Base, skies were clear, with a temperature of 83 degrees. The dew point was 74, making the relative humidity 75%. Winds were west at 3 miles an hour. The pressure was 29.97 inches and rising. Once again in Shreveport, it was 81 degrees with clear skies at 4 a.m. Around the local area at 4 a.m., in Texarkana, partly cloudy and 73. Wind calm. El Dorado, partly cloudy and 71. Wind calm. Monroe, partly cloudy and 77. Wind south at 5 miles an hour. Natchitoches, clear and 76. Wind calm. Marshall, clear and 77. Wind south at 3 miles an hour. And at Longview, clear and 81 degrees. Wind southwest at 3 miles an hour. Elsewhere across the four-state area, over at Dallas, partly cloudy and 84. Oklahoma City,
cloudy and 80. Little Rock, mostly cloudy and 73. Jackson, Mississippi, partly cloudy and 76. Baton Rouge, clear and 76. And at Houston, clear and 77 degrees. For the most current information, check us out on the web at www.weather.gov/sht. Here is your area's open water boating forecast. Wind gusts may be higher. Heat advisory in effect until 7 p.m. Central Daylight Time this evening. Today, a 20% chance of showers and thunderstorms in the late afternoon. Mostly sunny. Highs in the upper 90s. Southwest winds 5 to 10 miles per hour. Heat index readings 106 to 109. Tonight, mostly clear. Lows in the mid-70s. South winds 5 to 10 miles per hour. Heat index readings 103 to 106. Monday, mostly sunny. Highs in the upper 90s. South winds 10 to 15 miles per hour. Heat index readings around 110. Monday night, clear. Lows in the mid-70s. South winds 10 to 15 miles per hour. Tuesday, mostly sunny. Highs in the upper 90s. South winds 10 to 15 miles per hour. Tuesday night, mostly clear. Lows in the mid-70s. Wednesday, mostly sunny. Highs in the upper 90s. Wednesday night, mostly clear. Lows in the lower 70s. Thursday, mostly sunny. Highs in the upper 90s. Thursday night, mostly clear. Lows around 70. Friday, mostly sunny. Highs in the upper 90s. Friday night, mostly clear. Lows around 70. Saturday, mostly sunny. Highs in the mid-90s. The Shreveport Climate Summary for yesterday, September 12, 2026. Yesterday's high temperature was 100 degrees. The normal high is 91. The record high is 102 degrees, which was set in 1980. Yesterday's low temperature was 76 degrees. The normal low is 68. The record low is 52 degrees, which was set in 1940. No precipitation fell yesterday, which leaves the monthly total at 0.34 inches. This is 0.90 inches below the normal amount of 1.24 inches for September. The total precipitation for the year still stands at 31.62 inches, which is 4.06 inches below normal. Sunrise today is at 6:58 a.m. and sunset is at 7:24 p.m. Now let's check on your local forecast. Heat advisory in effect until 7 p.m. Central Daylight Time this evening. Today, mostly sunny. A slight chance of showers and thunderstorms this afternoon. Hot with highs in the upper 90s. Southwest winds around 5 miles per hour. Chance of rain 20%. Heat index values up to 105 this afternoon. Tonight, mostly clear. Lows in the mid-70s. South winds around 5 miles per hour. Monday, mostly sunny. Hot with highs in the upper 90s. South winds around 5 miles per hour. Heat index values up to 105 in the afternoon. Monday night, clear. Lows in the mid-70s. South winds around 5 miles per hour. Tuesday, mostly sunny. Hot with highs in the upper 90s. South winds around 5 miles per hour. Tuesday night, mostly clear. Lows in the mid-70s. Wednesday, mostly sunny. Hot with highs in the upper 90s. Wednesday night, mostly clear. Lows in the mid-70s. Thursday, mostly sunny. Hot with highs in the upper 90s. Thursday night, mostly clear. Lows in the lower 70s. Friday, mostly sunny. Hot with highs in the mid-90s. Friday night, mostly clear. Lows in the lower 70s. Saturday, mostly sunny.
hot with highs in the mid-90s. Heat advisory remains in effect until 7 p.m. Central Daylight Time Sunday. What? Heat index values up to 109. Where? Portions of South Central and Southwest Arkansas, North Central and Northwest Louisiana, Southeast Oklahoma, and East and Northeast Texas. When? Until 7 p.m. Central Daylight Time Sunday. Impacts: hot temperatures and high humidity may cause heat illnesses. 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Be sure to follow us on Facebook. Here's a look at local weather conditions as of 4 a.m. At the top of the hour, skies were clear in Shreveport. The temperature was 81 degrees at the regional airport. The dew point was 73, making the relative humidity 78%. Winds were southwest at 8 miles an hour. The pressure was 29.97 inches and rising. In Bossier City, at Barksdale Air Force Base, skies were clear, with a temperature of 83 degrees. The dew point was 74, making the relative humidity 75%. Winds were west at 3 miles an hour. The pressure was 29.97 inches and rising. Once again in Shreveport, it was 81 degrees with clear skies at 4 a.m. This is your NOAA Weather Radio, Station WXJ97, operating on a frequency of 162.400 MHz, providing the latest weather information on a 24-hour basis. Broadcasts originate from the National Weather Service office in Shreveport, Louisiana. 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Around the local area at 4 a.m. in Texarkana, partly cloudy and 73. Wind calm. El Dorado, partly cloudy and 71. Wind calm. Monroe, partly cloudy and 77. Wind south at 5 miles an hour. Natchitoches, clear and 76. Wind calm. Marshall, clear and 77. Wind south at 3 miles an hour. And at Longview, clear and 81 degrees. Wind southwest at 3 miles an hour. Elsewhere across the four-state area, over at Dallas, partly cloudy and 84. Oklahoma City, cloudy and 80. Little Rock, mostly cloudy and 73. Jackson, Mississippi, partly cloudy and 76. Baton Rouge, clear and 76. And at Houston, clear and 77 degrees. For the most current information, check us out on the web at www.weather.gov/SHT. The Shreveport Climate Summary for yesterday, September 12, 2026. Yesterday's high temperature was 100 degrees. The normal high is 91. The record high is 102 degrees, which was set in 1980. Yesterday's low temperature was 76 degrees. The normal low is 68. The record low is 52 degrees, which was set in 1940. No precipitation fell yesterday, which leaves the monthly total at 0.34 inches. This is 0.90 inches below the normal amount of 1.24 inches for September. The total precipitation for the year still stands at 31.62 inches, which is 4.06 inches below normal. Sunrise today is at 6:58 a.m. and sunset is at 7:24 p.m. Now let's check on your local forecast. Heat advisory in effect until 7 p.m. Central Daylight Time this evening. Today, mostly sunny. A slight chance of showers and thunderstorms this afternoon. Hot with highs in the upper 90s. Southwest winds around 5 miles per hour. Chance of rain 20%. Heat index values up to 105 this afternoon. Tonight, mostly clear. Lows in the mid-70s.
south winds around 5 miles per hour. Monday, mostly sunny. Hot with highs in the upper 90s. South winds around 5 miles per hour. Heat index values up to 105 in the afternoon. Monday night, clear. Lows in the mid-70s. South winds around 5 miles per hour. Tuesday, mostly sunny. Hot with highs in the upper 90s. South winds around 5 miles per hour. Tuesday night, mostly clear. Lows in the mid-70s. Wednesday, mostly sunny. Hot with highs in the upper 90s. Wednesday night, mostly clear. Lows in the mid-70s. Thursday, mostly sunny. Hot with highs in the upper 90s. Thursday night, mostly clear. Lows in the lower 70s. Friday, mostly sunny. Hot with highs in the mid-90s. Friday night, mostly clear. Lows in the lower 70s. Saturday, mostly sunny. Hot with highs in the mid-90s. Heat advisory remains in effect until 7 p.m. Central Daylight Time Sunday. What? Heat index values up to 109. Where? Portions of South Central and Southwest Arkansas, North Central and Northwest Louisiana, Southeast Oklahoma, and East and Northeast Texas. When? Until 7 p.m. Central Daylight Time Sunday. Impacts: hot temperatures and high humidity may cause heat illnesses. 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Be sure to follow us on Facebook. Here's a look at local weather conditions as of 5 a.m. At the top of the hour, skies were partly cloudy in Shreveport. The temperature was 79 degrees at the regional airport. The dew point was 75, making the relative humidity 89%. Winds were southwest at 3 miles an hour. The pressure was 29.99 inches and rising. In Bossier City, at Barksdale Air Force Base, skies were clear, with a temperature of 82 degrees. The dew point was 74, making the relative humidity 78%. Winds were southwest at 3 miles an hour. The pressure was 29.99 inches and rising. Once again in Shreveport, it was 79 degrees with partly cloudy skies at 5 a.m. Around the local area at 5 a.m., in Texarkana, partly cloudy and 74. Wind southeast at 3 miles an hour. El Dorado, partly cloudy and 71. Wind calm. Monroe, partly cloudy and 77. Wind calm. Natchitoches, clear and 76. Wind calm. Marshall, clear and 75. Wind south at 3 miles an hour. And at Longview, clear and 80 degrees. Wind calm. Elsewhere across the four-state area, over at Dallas, partly cloudy and 83. Oklahoma City, cloudy and 80. Little Rock, mostly cloudy and 73. Jackson, Mississippi, clear and 76. Baton Rouge, clear and 75. And at Houston, clear and 79 degrees. For the most current information, check us out on the web at www.weather.gov/sht. The Shreveport Climate Summary for yesterday, September 12, 2026. Yesterday's high temperature was 100 degrees. The normal high is 91. The record high is 102 degrees, which was set in 1980. Yesterday's low temperature was 76 degrees. The normal low is 68. The record low is 52 degrees, which was set in 1940. No precipitation fell yesterday, which leaves the monthly total at 0.34 inches. This is 0.90 inches below the normal amount of 1.24 inches for September. The total precipitation for the year still stands at 31.62 inches, which is 4.06 inches.
inches below normal. Sunrise today is at 6:58 a.m. and sunset is at 7:24 p.m. Now let's check on your local forecast. Heat advisory in effect until 7 p.m. Central Daylight Time this evening. Today, mostly sunny. A slight chance of showers and thunderstorms this afternoon. Hot with highs in the upper 90s. Southwest winds around 5 miles per hour. Chance of rain 20%. Heat index values up to 105 this afternoon. Tonight, mostly clear. Lows in the mid-70s. South winds around 5 miles per hour. Monday, mostly sunny. Hot with highs in the upper 90s. South winds around 5 miles per hour. Heat index values up to 105 in the afternoon. Monday night, clear. Lows in the mid-70s. South winds around 5 miles per hour. Tuesday, mostly sunny. Hot with highs in the upper 90s. South winds around 5 miles per hour. Tuesday night, mostly clear. Lows in the mid-70s. Wednesday, mostly sunny. Hot with highs in the upper 90s. Wednesday night, mostly clear. Lows in the mid-70s. Thursday, mostly sunny. Hot with highs in the upper 90s. Thursday night, mostly clear. Lows in the lower 70s. Friday, mostly sunny. Hot with highs in the mid-90s. Friday night, mostly clear. Lows in the lower 70s. Saturday, mostly sunny. Hot with highs in the mid-90s. Heat advisory remains in effect until 7 p.m. Central Daylight Time Sunday. What? Heat index values up to 109. Where? Portions of South Central and Southwest Arkansas, North Central and Northwest Louisiana, Southeast Oklahoma, and East and Northeast Texas. When? Until 7 p.m. Central Daylight Time Sunday. Impacts: hot temperatures and high humidity may cause heat illnesses. 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Be sure to follow us on Facebook. Here's a look at local weather conditions as of 5 a.m. At the top of the hour, skies were partly cloudy in Shreveport. The temperature was 79 degrees at the regional airport. The dew point was 75, making the relative humidity 89%. Winds were southwest at 3 miles an hour. The pressure was 29.99 inches and rising. In Bossier City, at Barksdale Air Force Base, skies were clear, with a temperature of 82 degrees. The dew point was 74, making the relative humidity 78%. Winds were southwest at 3 miles an hour. The pressure was 29.99 inches and rising. Once again in Shreveport, it was 79 degrees with partly cloudy skies at 5 a.m. Around the local area at 5 a.m., in Texarkana, partly cloudy and 74. Wind southeast at 3 miles an hour. El Dorado, partly cloudy and 71. Wind calm. Monroe, partly cloudy and 77. Wind calm. Natchitoches, clear and 76. Wind calm. Marshall, clear and 75. Wind south at 3 miles an hour. And at Longview, clear and 80 degrees. Wind calm. Elsewhere across the four-state area, over at Dallas, partly cloudy and 83. Oklahoma City, cloudy and 80. Little Rock, mostly cloudy and 73. Jackson, Mississippi, clear and 76. Baton Rouge, clear and 75. And at Houston, clear and 79 degrees. For the most current information, check us out on the web at www.weather.gov/sht. The Shreveport Climate Summary for yesterday, September 12, 2026.
Yesterday's high temperature was 100 degrees. The normal high is 91. The record high is 102 degrees, which was set in 1980. Yesterday's low temperature was 76 degrees. The normal low is 68. The record low is 52 degrees, which was set in 1940. No precipitation fell yesterday, which leaves the monthly total at 0.34 inches. This is 0.90 inches below the normal amount of 1.24 inches for September. The total precipitation for the year still stands at 31.62 inches, which is 4.06 inches below normal. Sunrise today is at 6:58 a.m. and sunset is at 7:24 p.m. Now let's check on your local forecast. Heat advisory in effect until 7 p.m. Central Daylight Time this evening. Today, mostly sunny. A slight chance of showers and thunderstorms this afternoon. Hot with highs in the upper 90s. Southwest winds around 5 miles per hour. Chance of rain 20%. Heat index values up to 105 this afternoon. Tonight, mostly clear. Lows in the mid-70s. South winds around 5 miles per hour. Monday, mostly sunny. Hot with highs in the upper 90s. South winds around 5 miles per hour. Heat index values up to 105 in the afternoon. Monday night, clear. Lows in the mid-70s. South winds around 5 miles per hour. Tuesday, mostly sunny. Hot with highs in the upper 90s. South winds around 5 miles per hour. Tuesday night, mostly clear. Lows in the mid-70s. Wednesday, mostly sunny. Hot with highs in the upper 90s. Wednesday night, mostly clear. Lows in the mid-70s. Thursday, mostly sunny. Hot with highs in the upper 90s. Thursday night, mostly clear. Lows in the lower 70s. Friday, mostly sunny. Hot with highs in the mid-90s. Friday night, mostly clear. Lows in the lower 70s. Saturday, mostly sunny. Hot with highs in the mid-90s. 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Heat advisory remains in effect until 7 p.m. Central Daylight Time Sunday. What? Heat index values up to 109. Where? Portions of South Central and Southwest Arkansas, North Central and Northwest Louisiana, Southeast Oklahoma, and East and Northeast Texas. When? Until 7 p.m. Central Daylight Time Sunday. Impacts: hot temperatures and high humidity may cause heat illnesses. 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Be sure to follow us on Facebook. Here's a look at local weather conditions as of 5 a.m. At the top of the hour, skies were partly cloudy in Shreveport. The temperature was 79 degrees at the regional airport. The dew point was 75, making the relative humidity 89%. Winds were southwest at 3 miles an hour. The pressure was 29.99 inches and rising. In Bossier City, at Barksdale Air Force Base, skies were clear, with a temperature of 82 degrees. The dew point was 74, making the relative humidity 78%. Winds were southwest at 3 miles an hour. The pressure was 29.99 inches and rising. Once again in Shreveport, it was 79 degrees with partly cloudy skies at 5 a.m.
around the local area at 5 a.m. In Texarkana, partly cloudy and 74. Wind southeast at 3 miles an hour. El Dorado, partly cloudy and 71. Wind calm. Monroe, partly cloudy and 77. Wind calm. Natchitoches, clear and 76. Wind calm. Marshall, clear and 75. Wind south at 3 miles an hour. And at Longview, clear and 80 degrees. Wind calm. Elsewhere across the four-state area, over at Dallas, partly cloudy and 83. Oklahoma City, cloudy and 80. Little Rock, mostly cloudy and 73. Jackson, Mississippi, clear and 76. Baton Rouge, clear and 75. And at Houston, clear and 79 degrees. For the most current information, check us out on the web at www.weather.gov/sht. The Shreveport Climate Summary for yesterday, September 12, 2026. Yesterday's high temperature was 100 degrees. The normal high is 91. The record high is 102 degrees, which was set in 1980. Yesterday's low temperature was 76 degrees. The normal low is 68. The record low is 52 degrees, which was set in 1940. No precipitation fell yesterday, which leaves the monthly total at 0.34 inches. This is 0.90 inches below the normal amount of 1.24 inches for September. The total precipitation for the year still stands at 31.62 inches, which is 4.06 inches below normal. Sunrise today is at 6:58 a.m. and sunset is at 7:24 p.m. Now let's check on your local forecast. Heat advisory in effect until 7 p.m. Central Daylight Time this evening. Today, mostly sunny. A slight chance of showers and thunderstorms this afternoon. Hot with highs in the upper 90s. Southwest winds around 5 miles per hour. Chance of rain 20%. Heat index values up to 105 this afternoon. Tonight, mostly clear. Lows in the mid-70s. South winds around 5 miles per hour. Monday, mostly sunny. Hot with highs in the upper 90s. South winds around 5 miles per hour. Heat index values up to 105 in the afternoon. Monday night, clear. Lows in the mid-70s. South winds around 5 miles per hour. Tuesday, mostly sunny. Hot with highs in the upper 90s. South winds around 5 miles per hour. Tuesday night, mostly clear. Lows in the mid-70s. Wednesday, mostly sunny. Hot with highs in the upper 90s. Wednesday night, mostly clear. Lows in the mid-70s. Thursday, mostly sunny. Hot with highs in the upper 90s. Thursday night, mostly clear. Lows in the lower 70s. Friday, mostly sunny. Hot with highs in the mid-90s. Friday night, mostly clear. Lows in the lower 70s. Saturday, mostly sunny. Hot with highs in the mid-90s. Heat advisory remains in effect until 7 p.m. Central Daylight Time Sunday. What? Heat index values up to 109. Where? Portions of South Central and Southwest Arkansas, North Central and Northwest Louisiana, Southeast Oklahoma, and East and Northeast Texas. When? Until 7 p.m. Central Daylight Time Sunday. Impacts: hot temperatures and high humidity may cause heat illnesses. Drink plenty of fluids, stay in an air-conditioned room, stay out of the sun, and check up on relatives and neighbors. Here is your area's open water boating forecast. Wind gusts may be higher. Heat advisory in effect until 7 p.m. Central Daylight Time this evening. Today, a 20% chance of showers and thunderstorms in the late afternoon. Mostly sunny. Highs in the upper 90s. Southwest winds 5 to 10 miles per hour.
heat index readings 106 to 109. Tonight, mostly clear. Lows in the mid-70s. South winds 5 to 10 miles per hour. Heat index readings 103 to 106. Monday, mostly sunny. Highs in the upper 90s. South winds 10 to 15 miles per hour. Heat index readings around 110. Monday night, clear. Lows in the mid-70s. South winds 10 to 15 miles per hour. Tuesday, mostly sunny. Highs in the upper 90s. South winds 10 to 15 miles per hour. Tuesday night, mostly clear. Lows in the mid-70s. Wednesday, mostly sunny. Highs in the upper 90s. Wednesday night, mostly clear. Lows in the lower 70s. Thursday, mostly sunny. Highs in the upper 90s. Thursday night, mostly clear. Lows around 70. Friday, mostly sunny. Highs in the upper 90s. Friday night, mostly clear. Lows around 70. Saturday, mostly sunny. Highs in the mid-90s. 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Be sure to follow us on Facebook. Here's a look at local weather conditions as of 5 a.m. At the top of the hour, skies were partly cloudy in Shreveport. The temperature was 79 degrees at the regional airport. The dew point was 75, making the relative humidity 89%. Winds were southwest at 3 miles an hour. The pressure was 29.99 inches and rising. In Bossier City, at Barksdale Air Force Base, skies were clear, with a temperature of 82 degrees. The dew point was 74, making the relative humidity 78%. Winds were southwest at 3 miles an hour. The pressure was 29.99 inches and rising. Once again in Shreveport, it was 79 degrees with partly cloudy skies at 5 a.m. Around the local area at 5 a.m. in Texarkana, partly around the local area at 5 a.m. in Texarkana, partly cloudy and 74. Wind southeast at 3 miles an hour. El Dorado, partly cloudy and 71. Wind calm. Monroe, partly cloudy and 77. Wind calm. Natchitoches, clear and 76. Wind calm. Marshall, clear and 75. Wind south at 3 miles an hour. And at Longview, clear and 80 degrees. Wind calm. Elsewhere across the four-state area, over at Dallas, partly cloudy and 83. Oklahoma City, cloudy and 80. Little Rock, mostly cloudy and 73. Jackson, Mississippi, clear and 76. Baton Rouge, clear and 75. And at Houston, clear and 79 degrees. For the most current information, check us out on the web at www.weather.gov/sht. The Shreveport Climate Summary for yesterday, September 12, 2026. Yesterday's high temperature was 100 degrees. The normal high is 91. The record high is 102 degrees, which was set in 1980. Yesterday's low temperature was 76 degrees. The normal low is 68. The record low is 52 degrees, which was set in 1940. No precipitation fell yesterday, which leaves the monthly total at 0.34 inches. This is 0.90 inches below the normal amount of 1.24 inches for September. The total precipitation for the year still stands at 31.62 inches, which is 4.06 inches below normal. Sunrise today is at 6:58 a.m. and sunset is at 7:24 p.m. Now let's check on your local forecast. Heat advisory in effect until 7 p.m. Central Daylight Time this evening. Today, mostly sunny. A slight chance of showers and thunderstorms this afternoon.
hot with highs in the upper 90s. Southwest wind.

around 5 miles per hour. Chance of rain 20%. Heat index values up to 105 this afternoon. Tonight, mostly clear. Lows in the mid-70s. South winds around 5 miles per hour. Monday, mostly sunny. Hot with highs in the upper 90s. South winds around 5 miles per hour. Heat index values up to 105 in the afternoon. Monday night, clear. Lows in the mid-70s. South winds around 5 miles per hour. Tuesday, mostly sunny. Hot with highs in the upper 90s. South winds around 5 miles per hour. Tuesday night, mostly clear. Lows in the mid-70s. Wednesday, mostly sunny. Hot with highs in the upper 90s. Wednesday night, mostly clear. Lows in the mid-70s. Thursday, mostly sunny. Hot with highs in the upper 90s. Thursday night, mostly clear. Lows in the lower 70s. Friday, mostly sunny. Hot with highs in the mid-90s. Friday night, mostly clear. Lows in the lower 70s. Saturday, mostly sunny. Hot with highs in the mid-90s. 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Heat advisory remains in effect until 7 p.m. Central Daylight Time Sunday. What? Heat index values up to 109. Where? Portions of South Central and Southwest Arkansas, North Central and Northwest Louisiana, Southeast Oklahoma, and East and Northeast Texas. When? Until 7 p.m. Central Daylight Time Sunday. Impacts: hot temperatures and high humidity may cause heat illnesses. 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Be sure to follow us on Facebook. Here's a look at local weather conditions as of 5 a.m. At the top of the hour, skies were partly cloudy in Shreveport. The temperature was 79 degrees at the regional airport. The dew point was 75, making the relative humidity 89%. Winds were southwest at 3 miles an hour. The pressure was 29.99 inches and rising. In Bossier City, at Barksdale Air Force Base, skies were clear, with a temperature of 82 degrees. The dew point was 74, making the relative humidity 78%. Winds were southwest at 3 miles an hour. The pressure was 29.99 inches and rising. Once again in Shreveport, it was 79 degrees with partly cloudy skies at 5 a.m. Around the local area at 5 a.m., in Texarkana, partly cloudy and 74. Wind southeast at 3 miles an hour. El Dorado, partly cloudy and 71. Wind calm. Monroe, partly cloudy and 77. Wind calm. Natchitoches, clear and 76. Wind calm. Marshall, clear and 75. Wind south at 3 miles an hour. And at Longview, clear and 80 degrees. Wind calm. Elsewhere across the four-state area, over at Dallas, partly cloudy and 83. Oklahoma City, cloudy and 80. Little Rock, mostly cloudy and 73. Jackson, Mississippi, clear and 76. Baton Rouge, clear and 75. And at Houston, clear and 79 degrees. For the most current information, check us out on the web at www.weather.gov/SHP.
The Shreveport Climate Summary for yesterday, September 12, 2026. Yesterday's high temperature was 100 degrees. The normal high is 91. The record high is 102 degrees, which was set in 1980. Yesterday's low temperature was 76 degrees. The normal low is 68. The record low is 52 degrees, which was set in 1940. No precipitation fell yesterday, which leaves the monthly total at 0.34 inches. This is 0.90 inches below the normal amount of 1.24 inches for September. The total precipitation for the year still stands at 31.62 inches, which is 4.06 inches below normal. Sunrise today is at 6:58 a.m. and sunset is at 7:24 p.m. Now let's check on your local forecast. Heat advisory in effect until 7 p.m. Central Daylight Time this evening. Today, mostly sunny. A slight chance of showers and thunderstorms this afternoon. Hot with highs in the upper 90s. Southwest winds around 5 miles per hour. Chance of rain 20%. Heat index values up to 105 this afternoon. Tonight, mostly clear. Lows in the mid-70s. South winds around 5 miles per hour. Monday, mostly sunny. Hot with highs in the upper 90s. South winds around 5 miles per hour. Heat index values up to 105 in the afternoon. Monday night, clear. Lows in the mid-70s. South winds around 5 miles per hour. Tuesday, mostly sunny. Hot with highs in the upper 90s. South winds around 5 miles per hour. Tuesday night, mostly clear. Lows in the mid-70s. Wednesday, mostly sunny. Hot with highs in the upper 90s. Wednesday night, mostly clear. Lows in the mid-70s. Thursday, mostly sunny. Hot with highs in the upper 90s. Thursday night, mostly clear. Lows in the lower 70s. Friday, mostly sunny. Hot with highs in the mid-90s. Friday night, mostly clear. Lows in the lower 70s. Saturday, mostly sunny. Hot with highs in the mid-90s. Heat advisory remains in effect until 7 p.m. Central Daylight Time Sunday. What? Heat index values up to 109. Where? Portions of South Central and Southwest Arkansas, North Central and Northwest Louisiana, Southeast Oklahoma, and East and Northeast Texas. When? Until 7 p.m. Central Daylight Time Sunday. Impacts: hot temperatures and high humidity may cause heat illnesses. 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Be sure to follow us on Facebook. Here's a look at local weather conditions as of 5 a.m. At the top of the hour, skies were partly cloudy in Shreveport. The temperature was 79 degrees at the regional airport. The dew point was 75, making the relative humidity 89%. Winds were southwest at 3 miles an hour. The pressure was 29.99 inches and rising. In Bossier City, at Barksdale Air Force Base, skies were clear, with a temperature of 82 degrees. The dew point was 74, making the relative humidity 78%. Winds were southwest at 3 miles an hour. The pressure was 29.99 inches and rising. Once again in Shreveport, it was 79 degrees with partly cloudy skies at 5 a.m. Around the local area at 5 a.m., in Texarkana, partly cloudy and 74. Wind southeast at 3 miles an hour. El Dorado, partly cloudy and 71. Wind calm. Monroe, partly cloudy and 77. Wind calm. Nacogdoches, clear and 76. Wind calm. Marshall,
clear and 75. Wind south at 3 miles.

The Shreveport Climate Summary for yesterday, September 12, 2026. Yesterday's high temperature was 100 degrees. The normal high is 91. The record high is 102 degrees, which was set in 1980. Yesterday's low temperature was 76 degrees. The normal low is 68. The record low is 52 degrees, which was set in 1940. No precipitation fell yesterday, which leaves the monthly total at 0.34 inches. This is 0.90 inches below the normal amount of 1.24 inches for September. The total precipitation for the year still stands at 31.62 inches, which is 4.06 inches below normal. Sunrise today is at 6:58 a.m. and sunset is at 7:24 p.m. Now let's check on your local forecast. Heat advisory in effect until 7 p.m. Central Daylight Time this evening. Today, mostly sunny. A slight chance of showers and thunderstorms this afternoon. Hot with highs in the upper 90s. Southwest winds around 5 miles per hour. Chance of rain 20%. Heat index values up to 105 this afternoon. Tonight, mostly clear. Lows in the mid-70s. South winds around 5 miles per hour. Monday, mostly sunny. Hot with highs in the upper 90s. South winds around 5 miles per hour. Heat index values up to 105 in the afternoon. Monday night, clear. Lows in the mid-70s. South winds around 5 miles per hour. Tuesday, mostly sunny. Hot with highs in the upper 90s. South winds around 5 miles per hour. Tuesday night, mostly clear. Lows in the mid-70s. Wednesday, mostly sunny. Hot with highs in the upper 90s. Wednesday night, mostly clear. Lows in the mid-70s. Thursday, mostly sunny. Hot with highs in the upper 90s. Thursday night, mostly clear. Lows in the lower 70s. Friday, mostly sunny. Hot with highs in the mid-90s. Friday night, mostly clear. Lows in the lower 70s. Saturday, mostly sunny. Hot with highs in the mid-90s. Heat advisory remains in effect until 7 p.m. Central Daylight Time Sunday. What? Heat index values up to 109. Where? Portions of south central and southwest Arkansas, north central and northwest Louisiana, southeast Oklahoma, and east and northeast Texas. When? Until 7 p.m. Central Daylight Time Sunday. Impacts: hot temperatures and high humidity may cause heat illnesses. 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Be sure to follow us on Facebook. Here's a look at local weather conditions as of 5 a.m. At the top of the hour, skies were partly cloudy in Shreveport. The temperature was 79 degrees at the regional airport. The dew point was 75, making the relative humidity 89%. Winds were southwest at 3 miles an hour. The pressure was 29.99 inches and rising. In Bossier City, at Barksdale Air Force Base, skies were clear, with a temperature of 82 degrees. The dew point was 74, making the relative humidity 78%. Winds were southwest at 3 miles an hour. The pressure was 29.99 inches and rising. Once again in Shreveport, it was 79 degrees with partly cloudy skies at 5 a.m. Around the local area at 5 a.m., in Texarkana, partly cloudy and 74. Wind southeast at 3 miles an hour. El Dorado, partly cloudy and 71. Wind calm. Monroe, partly cloudy and 77. Wind calm. Nacogdoches, clear and 76. Wind calm. Marshall, clear and

75. Wind south at 3 miles an hour. And at Longview, clear and 80 degrees. Wind calm. Elsewhere across the four-state area, over at Dallas, partly cloudy and 83. Oklahoma City, cloudy and 80. Little Rock, mostly cloudy and 73. Jackson, Mississippi, clear and 76. Baton Rouge, clear and 75. And at Houston, clear and 79 degrees. 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The Shreveport Climate Summary for yesterday, September 12, 2026. Yesterday's high temperature was 100 degrees. The normal high is 91. The record high is 102 degrees, which was set in 1980. Yesterday's low temperature was 76 degrees. The normal low is 68. The record low is 52 degrees, which was set in 1940. No precipitation fell yesterday, which leaves the monthly total at 0.34 inches. This is 0.90 inches below the normal amount of 1.24 inches for September. The total precipitation for the year still stands at 31.62 inches, which is 4.06 inches below normal. Sunrise today is at 6:58 a.m. and sunset is at 7:24 p.m. Now let's check on your local forecast. Heat advisory in effect until 7 p.m. Central Daylight Time this evening. Today, mostly sunny. A slight chance of showers and thunderstorms this afternoon. Hot with highs in the upper 90s. Southwest winds around 5 miles per hour. Chance of rain 20%. Heat index values up to 105 this afternoon. Tonight, mostly clear. Lows in the mid-70s. South winds around 5 miles per hour. Monday, mostly sunny. Hot with highs in the upper 90s. South winds around 5 miles per hour. Heat index values up to 105 in the afternoon. Monday night, clear. Lows in the mid-70s. South winds around 5 miles per hour. Tuesday, mostly sunny. Hot with highs in the upper 90s. South winds around 5 miles per hour. Tuesday night, mostly clear. Lows in the mid-70s. Wednesday, mostly sunny. Hot with highs in the upper 90s. Wednesday night, mostly clear. Lows in the mid-70s. Thursday, mostly sunny. Hot with highs in the upper 90s. Thursday night, mostly clear. Lows in the lower 70s. Friday, mostly sunny. Hot with highs in the mid-90s. Friday night, mostly clear. Lows in the lower 70s. Saturday, mostly sunny. Hot with highs in the mid-90s. Heat advisory remains in effect until 7 p.m. Central Daylight Time Sunday. What? Heat index values up to 109. Where? Portions of south central and southwest Arkansas, north central and northwest Louisiana, southeast Oklahoma, and east and northeast Texas. When? Until 7 p.m. Central Daylight Time Sunday. Impacts, hot temperatures and high humidity may cause heat illnesses. 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Be sure to follow us on Facebook. Here's a look at local weather conditions as of 5 a.m. At the top of the hour, skies were partly cloudy in Shreveport.
The temperature was 79 degrees at the regional airport. The dew point was 75, making the relative humidity 89%. Winds were southwest at 3 miles an hour. The pressure was 29.99 inches and rising. In Bossier City, at Barksdale Air Force Base, skies were clear, with a temperature of 82 degrees. The dew point was 74, making the relative humidity 78%. Winds were southwest at 3 miles an hour. The pressure was 29.99 inches and rising. Once again in Shreveport, it was 79 degrees with partly cloudy skies at 5 a.m. Around the local area at 5 a.m., in Texarkana, partly cloudy and 74. Wind southeast at 3 miles an hour. El Dorado, partly cloudy and 71. Wind calm. Monroe, partly cloudy and 77. Wind calm. Nacogdoches, clear and 76. Wind calm. Marshall, clear and 75. Wind south at 3 miles an hour. And at Longview, clear and 80 degrees. Wind calm. Elsewhere across the four-state area, over at Dallas, partly cloudy and 83. Oklahoma City, cloudy and 80. Little Rock, mostly cloudy and 73. Jackson, Mississippi, clear and 76. Baton Rouge, clear and 75. And at Houston, clear and 79 degrees. For the most current information, check us out on the web at www.weather.gov/sht. The Shreveport Climate Summary for yesterday, September 12, 2026. Yesterday's high temperature was 100 degrees. The normal high is 91. The record high is 102 degrees, which was set in 1980. Yesterday's low temperature was 76 degrees. The normal low is 68. The record low is 52 degrees, which was set in 1940. No precipitation fell yesterday, which leaves the monthly total at 0.34 inches. This is 0.90 inches below the normal amount of 1.24 inches for September. The total precipitation for the year still stands at 31.62 inches, which is 4.06 inches below normal. Sunrise today is at 6:58 a.m. and sunset is at 7:24 p.m. Now let's check on your local forecast. Heat advisory in effect until 7 p.m. Central Daylight Time this evening. Today, mostly sunny. A slight chance of showers and thunderstorms this afternoon. Hot with highs in the upper 90s. Southwest winds around 5 miles per hour. Chance of rain 20%. Heat index values up to 105 this afternoon. Tonight, mostly clear. Lows in the mid-70s. South winds around 5 miles per hour. Monday, mostly sunny. Hot with highs in the upper 90s. South winds around 5 miles per hour. Heat index values up to 105 in the afternoon. Monday night, clear. Lows in the mid-70s. South winds around 5 miles per hour. Tuesday, mostly sunny. Hot with highs in the upper 90s. South winds around 5 miles per hour. Tuesday night, mostly clear. Lows in the mid-70s. Wednesday, mostly sunny. Hot with highs in the upper 90s. Wednesday night, mostly clear. Lows in the mid-70s. Thursday, mostly sunny. Hot with highs in the upper 90s. Thursday night, mostly clear. Lows in the lower 70s. Friday, mostly sunny. Hot with highs in the mid-90s. Friday night, mostly clear. Lows in the lower 70s. Saturday, mostly sunny. Hot with highs in the mid-90s. Here is your area's open water boating forecast. Wind gusts may be higher. Heat advisory in effect until 7 p.m. Central Daylight Time this evening. Today, a 20% chance of showers and thunderstorms in the late afternoon. Mostly sunny.
highs in the upper 90s. Southwest winds 5 to 10 miles per hour. Heat index readings 106 to 109. Tonight, mostly clear. Lows in the mid-70s. South winds 5 to 10 miles per hour. Heat index readings 103 to 106. Monday, mostly sunny. Highs in the upper 90s. South winds 10 to 15 miles per hour. Heat index readings around 110. Monday night, clear. Lows in the mid-70s. South winds 10 to 15 miles per hour. Tuesday, mostly sunny. Highs in the upper 90s. South winds 10 to 15 miles per hour. Tuesday night, mostly clear. Lows in the mid-70s. Wednesday, mostly sunny. Highs in the upper 90s. Wednesday night, mostly clear. Lows in the lower 70s. Thursday, mostly sunny. Highs in the upper 90s. Thursday night, mostly clear. Lows around 70. Friday, mostly sunny. Highs in the upper 90s. Friday night, mostly clear. Lows around 70. Saturday, mostly sunny. Highs in the mid-90s. Heat advisory remains in effect until 7 p.m. Central Daylight Time Sunday. What? Heat index values up to 109. Where? Portions of South Central and Southwest Arkansas, North Central and Northwest Louisiana, Southeast Oklahoma, and East and Northeast Texas. When? Until 7 p.m. Central Daylight Time Sunday. Impacts: hot temperatures and high humidity may cause heat illnesses. 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Be sure to follow us on Facebook. Here's a look at local weather conditions as of 5 a.m. At the top of the hour, skies were partly cloudy in Shreveport. The temperature was 79 degrees at the regional airport. The dew point was 75, making the relative humidity 89%. Winds were southwest at 3 miles an hour. The pressure was 29.99 inches and rising. In Bossier City, at Barksdale Air Force Base, skies were clear, with a temperature of 82 degrees. The dew point was 74, making the relative humidity 78%. Winds were southwest at 3 miles an hour. The pressure was 29.99 inches and rising. Once again in Shreveport, it was 79 degrees with partly cloudy skies at 5 a.m. Around the local area at 5 a.m., in Texarkana, partly cloudy and 74. Wind southeast at 3 miles an hour. El Dorado, partly cloudy and 71. Wind calm. Monroe, partly cloudy and 77. Wind calm. Natchitoches, clear and 76. Wind calm. Marshall, clear and 75. Wind south at 3 miles an hour. And at Longview, clear and 80 degrees. Wind calm. Elsewhere across the four-state area, over at Dallas, partly cloudy and 83. Oklahoma City, cloudy and 80. Little Rock, mostly cloudy and 73. Jackson, Mississippi, clear and 76. Baton Rouge, clear and 75. And at Houston, clear and 79 degrees. For the most current information, check us out on the web at www.weather.gov/sht. The Shreveport Climate Summary for yesterday, September 12, 2026. Yesterday's high temperature was 100 degrees. The normal high is 91. The record high is 102 degrees, which was set in 1980. Yesterday's low temperature was 76 degrees. The normal low is 68. The record low is 52 degrees, which was set in 1940.
No precipitation fell yesterday, which leaves the monthly total at 0.34 inches. This is 0.90 inches below the normal amount of 1.24 inches for September. The total precipitation for the year still stands at 31.62 inches, which is 4.06 inches below normal. Sunrise today is at 6:58 a.m. and sunset is at 7:24 p.m. Now let's check on your local forecast. Heat advisory in effect until 7 p.m. Central Daylight Time this evening. Today, mostly sunny. A slight chance of showers and thunderstorms this afternoon. Hot with highs in the upper 90s. Southwest winds around 5 miles per hour. Chance of rain 20%. Heat index values up to 105 this afternoon. Tonight, mostly clear. Lows in the mid-70s. South winds around 5 miles per hour. Monday, mostly sunny. Hot with highs in the upper 90s. South winds around 5 miles per hour. Heat index values up to 105 in the afternoon. Monday night, clear. Lows in the mid-70s. South winds around 5 miles per hour. Tuesday, mostly sunny. Hot with highs in the upper 90s. South winds around 5 miles per hour. Tuesday night, mostly clear. Lows in the mid-70s. Wednesday, mostly sunny. Hot with highs in the upper 90s. Wednesday night, mostly clear. Lows in the mid-70s. Thursday, mostly sunny. Hot with highs in the upper 90s. Thursday night, mostly clear. Lows in the lower 70s. Friday, mostly sunny. Hot with highs in the mid-90s. Friday night, mostly clear. Lows in the lower 70s. Saturday, mostly sunny. Hot with highs in the mid-90s. 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Heat advisory remains in effect until 7 p.m. Central Daylight Time Sunday. What? Heat index values up to 109. Where? Portions of South Central and Southwest Arkansas, North Central and Northwest Louisiana, Southeast Oklahoma, and East and Northeast Texas. When? Until 7 p.m. Central Daylight Time Sunday. Impacts: hot temperatures and high humidity may cause heat illnesses. 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Be sure to follow us on Facebook. Here's a look at local weather conditions as of 5 a.m. At the top of the hour, skies were partly cloudy in Shreveport. The temperature was 79 degrees at the regional airport. The dew point was 75, making the relative humidity 89%. Winds were southwest at 3 miles an hour. The pressure was 29.99 inches and rising. In Bossier City, at Barksdale Air Force Base, skies were clear, with a temperature of 82 degrees. The dew point was 74, making the relative humidity 78%. Winds were southwest at 3 miles an hour. The pressure was 29.99 inches and rising. Once again in Shreveport, it was 79 degrees with partly cloudy skies at 5 a.m. Around the local area at 5 a.m., in Texarkana, partly cloudy and a 74. Wind southeast at 3 miles an hour. El Dorado, partly cloudy and a 71. Wind calm. Monroe, partly cloudy and a 77. Wind calm. Nacogdoches, clear and 76.
Windcomb. Marshall, clear and 75. Wind south at 3 miles an hour. And at Longview, clear and 80 degrees. Wind calm. Elsewhere across the four-state area, over at Dallas, partly cloudy and 83. Oklahoma City, cloudy and 80. Little Rock, mostly cloudy and 73. Jackson, Mississippi, clear and 76. Baton Rouge, clear and 75. And at Houston, clear and 79 degrees. For the most current information, check us out on the web at www.weather.gov/sht. The Shreveport Climate Summary for yesterday, September 12, 2026. Yesterday's high temperature was 100 degrees. The normal high is 91. The record high is 102 degrees, which was set in 1980. Yesterday's low temperature was 76 degrees. The normal low is 68. The record low is 52 degrees, which was set in 1940. No precipitation fell yesterday, which leaves the monthly total at 0.34 inches. This is 0.90 inches below the normal amount of 1.24 inches for September. The total precipitation for the year still stands at 31.62 inches, which is 4.06 inches below normal. Sunrise today is at 6:58 a.m. and sunset is at 7:24 p.m. Now let's check on your local forecast. Heat advisory in effect until 7 p.m. Central Daylight Time this evening. Today, mostly sunny. A slight chance of showers and thunderstorms this afternoon. Hot with highs in the upper 90s. Southwest winds around 5 miles per hour. Chance of rain 20%. Heat index values up to 105 this afternoon. Tonight, mostly clear. Lows in the mid-70s. South winds around 5 miles per hour. Monday, mostly sunny. Hot with highs in the upper 90s. South winds around 5 miles per hour. Heat index values up to 105 in the afternoon. Monday night, clear. Lows in the mid-70s. South winds around 5 miles per hour. Tuesday, mostly sunny. Hot with highs in the upper 90s. South winds around 5 miles per hour. Tuesday night, mostly clear. Lows in the mid-70s. Wednesday, mostly sunny. Hot with highs in the upper 90s. Wednesday night, mostly clear. Lows in the mid-70s. Thursday, mostly sunny. Hot with highs in the upper 90s. Thursday night, mostly clear. Lows in the lower 70s. Friday, mostly sunny. Hot with highs in the mid-90s. Friday night, mostly clear. Lows in the lower 70s. Saturday, mostly sunny. Hot with highs in the mid-90s. Heat advisory remains in effect until 7 p.m. Central Daylight Time Sunday. What? Heat index values up to 109. Where? Portions of South Central and Southwest Arkansas, North Central and Northwest Louisiana, Southeast Oklahoma, and East and Northeast Texas. When? Until 7 p.m. Central Daylight Time Sunday. Impacts: hot temperatures and high humidity may cause heat illnesses. 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Be sure to follow us on Facebook. Here's a look at local weather conditions as of 6 a.m. At the top of the hour, skies were partly cloudy in Shreveport. The temperature was 75 degrees at the regional airport. The dew point was 73, making the relative humidity 94%. Winds were south at 3 miles an hour. The pressure was 30.01 inches and rising. In Bossier City, at Barksdale Air Force Base, skies were clear, with a temperature of 82 degrees.
The dew point was 75, making the relative humidity 80%. Winds were southwest at 3 miles an hour. The pressure was 30.00 inches and rising. Once again in Shreveport, it was 75 degrees with partly cloudy skies at 6 a.m. Around the local area at 6 a.m., in Texarkana, partly cloudy and 73. Wind calm. El Dorado, partly cloudy and 71. Wind calm. Monroe, partly cloudy and 77. Wind calm. Natchitoches, clear and 75. Wind calm. Marshall, clear and 75. Wind calm. And at Longview, clear and 78 degrees. Wind calm. Elsewhere across the four-state area, over at Dallas, partly cloudy and 82. Oklahoma City, light rain and 77. Little Rock, mostly cloudy and 72. Jackson, Mississippi, partly cloudy and 75. Baton Rouge, clear and 75. And at Houston, clear and 75 degrees. For the most current information, check us out on the web at www.weather.gov/sht. The Shreveport Climate Summary for yesterday, September 12, 2026. Yesterday's high temperature was 100 degrees. The normal high is 91. The record high is 102 degrees, which was set in 1980. Yesterday's low temperature was 76 degrees. The normal low is 68. The record low is 52 degrees, which was set in 1940. No precipitation fell yesterday, which leaves the monthly total at 0.34 inches. This is 0.90 inches below the normal amount of 1.24 inches for September. The total precipitation for the year still stands at 31.62 inches, which is 4.06 inches below normal. Sunrise today is at 6:58 a.m. and sunset is at 7:24 p.m. Now let's check on your local forecast. Heat advisory in effect until 7 p.m. Central Daylight Time this evening. Today, mostly sunny. A slight chance of showers and thunderstorms this afternoon. Hot with highs in the upper 90s. Southwest winds around 5 miles per hour. Chance of rain 20%. Heat index values up to 105 this afternoon. Tonight, mostly clear. Lows in the mid-70s. South winds around 5 miles per hour. Monday, mostly sunny. Hot with highs in the upper 90s. South winds around 5 miles per hour. Heat index values up to 105 in the afternoon. Monday night, clear. Lows in the mid-70s. South winds around 5 miles per hour. Tuesday, mostly sunny. Hot with highs in the upper 90s. South winds around 5 miles per hour. Tuesday night, mostly clear. Lows in the mid-70s. Wednesday, mostly sunny. Hot with highs in the upper 90s. Wednesday night, mostly clear. Lows in the mid-70s. Thursday, mostly sunny. Hot with highs in the upper 90s. Thursday night, mostly clear. Lows in the lower 70s. Friday, mostly sunny. Hot with highs in the mid-90s. Friday night, mostly clear. Lows in the lower 70s. Saturday, mostly sunny. Hot with highs in the mid-90s. Heat advisory remains in effect until 7 p.m. Central Daylight Time Sunday. Heat index values up to 109. Where? Portions of South Central and Southwest Arkansas, North Central and Northwest Louisiana, Southeast Oklahoma, and East and Northeast Texas. When? Until 7 p.m. Central Daylight Time Sunday. Impacts: hot temperatures and high humidity may cause heat illnesses. 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
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Be sure to follow us on Facebook. Here's a look at local weather conditions as of 6 a.m. At the top of the hour, skies were partly cloudy in Shreveport. The temperature was 75 degrees at the regional airport. The dew point was 73, making the relative humidity 94%. Winds were south at 3 miles an hour. The pressure was 30.01 inches and rising. In Bossier City, at Barksdale Air Force Base, skies were clear, with a temperature of 82 degrees. The dew point was 75, making the relative humidity 80%. Winds were southwest at 3 miles an hour. The pressure was 30.00 inches and rising. Once again in Shreveport, it was 75 degrees with partly cloudy skies at 6 a.m. This is your NOAA Weather Radio, station WXJ97, operating on a frequency of 162.400 megahertz, providing the latest weather information on a 24-hour basis. Broadcasts originate from the National Weather Service office in Shreveport, Louisiana. 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Around the local area at 6 a.m. in Texarkana, partly cloudy and 73. Wind calm. El Dorado, partly cloudy and 71. Wind calm. Monroe, partly cloudy and 77. Wind calm. Natchitoches, clear and 75. Wind calm. Marshall, clear and 75. Wind calm. And at Longview, clear and 78 degrees. Wind calm. Elsewhere across the four-state area, over at Dallas, partly cloudy and 82. Oklahoma City, light rain and 77. Little Rock, mostly cloudy and 72. Jackson, Mississippi, partly cloudy and 75. Baton Rouge, clear and 75. And at Houston, clear and 75 degrees. For the most current information, check us out on the web at www.weather.gov/SHP. The Shreveport Climate Summary for yesterday, September 12, 2026. Yesterday's high temperature was 100 degrees. The normal high is 91. The record high is 102 degrees, which was set in 1980. Yesterday's low temperature was 76 degrees. The normal low is 68. The record low is 52 degrees, which was set in 1940. No precipitation fell yesterday, which leaves the monthly total at 0.34 inches. This is 0.90 inches below the normal amount of 1.24 inches for September. The total precipitation for the year still stands at 31.62 inches, which is 4.06 inches below normal. Sunrise today is at 6:58 a.m. and sunset is at 7:24 p.m. Now let's check on your local forecast. Heat advisory in effect until 7 p.m. Central Daylight Time this evening. Today, mostly sunny. A slight chance of showers and thunderstorms this afternoon. Hot with highs in the upper 90s. Southwest winds around 5 miles per hour. Chance of rain 20%. Heat index values up to 105 this afternoon. Tonight, mostly clear. Lows in the mid-70s. South winds around 5 miles per hour. Monday, mostly sunny. Hot with highs in the upper 90s. South winds around 5 miles per hour. Heat index values up to 105 in the afternoon. Monday night, clear. Lows in the mid-70s. South winds around 5 miles per hour. Tuesday, mostly sunny. Hot with highs in the upper 90s. South winds around 5 miles per hour. Tuesday night, mostly clear. Lows in the mid-70s. Wednesday, mostly sunny. Hot with highs in the upper 90s. Wednesday night, mostly clear. Lows in the mid-70s.
Thursday, mostly sunny. Hot with highs in the upper 90s. Thursday night, mostly clear. Lows in the lower 70s. Friday, mostly sunny. Hot with highs in the mid 90s. Friday night, mostly clear. Lows in the lower 70s. Saturday, mostly sunny. Hot with highs in the mid 90s. Heat advisory remains in effect until 7 p.m. Central Daylight Time Sunday. What? Heat index values up to 109. Where? Portions of south central and southwest Arkansas, north central and northwest Louisiana, southeast Oklahoma, and east and northeast Texas. When? Until 7 p.m. Central Daylight Time Sunday. Impacts: hot temperatures and high humidity may cause heat illnesses. 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Be sure to follow us on Facebook. Here's a look at local weather conditions as of 6 a.m. At the top of the hour, skies were partly cloudy in Shreveport. The temperature was 75 degrees at the regional airport. The dew point was 73, making the relative humidity 94%. Winds were south at 3 miles an hour. The pressure was 30.01 inches and rising. In Bossier City, at Barksdale Air Force Base, skies were clear, with a temperature of 82 degrees. The dew point was 75, making the relative humidity 80%. Winds were southwest at 3 miles an hour. The pressure was 30.00 inches and rising. Once again in Shreveport, it was 75 degrees with partly cloudy skies at 6 a.m. Around the local area at 6 a.m., in Texarkana, partly cloudy and 73. Wind calm. El Dorado, partly cloudy and 71. Wind calm. Monroe, partly cloudy and 77. Wind calm. Natchitoches, clear and 75. Wind calm. Marshall, clear and 75. Wind calm. And at Longview, clear and 78 degrees. Wind calm. Elsewhere across the four-state area, over at Dallas, partly cloudy and 82. Oklahoma City, light rain and 77. Little Rock, mostly cloudy and 72. Jackson, Mississippi, partly cloudy and 75. Baton Rouge, clear and 75. And at Houston, clear and 75 degrees. For the most current information, check us out on the web at www.weather.gov/sht. The Shreveport Climate Summary for yesterday, September 12, 2026. Yesterday's high temperature was 100 degrees. The normal high is 91. The record high is 102 degrees, which was set in 1980. Yesterday's low temperature was 76 degrees. The normal low is 68. The record low is 52 degrees, which was set in 1940. No precipitation fell yesterday, which leaves the monthly total at 0.34 inches. This is 0.90 inches below the normal amount of 1.24 inches for September. The total precipitation for the year still stands at 31.62 inches, which is 4.06 inches below normal. Sunrise today is at 6:58 a.m. and sunset is at 7:24 p.m. Here is your area's open water boating forecast. Wind gusts may be higher. Heat advisory in effect until 7 p.m. Central Daylight Time this evening. Today, a 20% chance of showers and thunderstorms in the late afternoon. Mostly highs in the upper 90s. Southwest winds 5 to 10 miles per hour. Heat index readings 106 to 109. Tonight, mostly clear. Lows in the mid-70s. South winds 5 to 10 miles per hour. Heat index readings 103 to 106. Monday, mostly sunny.
highs in the upper 90s. South winds 10 to 15 miles per hour. Heat index readings around 110. Monday night, clear. Lows in the mid-70s. South winds 10 to 15 miles per hour. Tuesday, mostly sunny. Highs in the upper 90s. South winds 10 to 15 miles per hour. Tuesday night, mostly clear. Lows in the mid-70s. Wednesday, mostly sunny. Highs in the upper 90s. Wednesday night, mostly clear. Lows in the lower 70s. Thursday, mostly sunny. Highs in the upper 90s. Thursday night, mostly clear. Lows around 70. Friday, mostly sunny. Highs in the upper 90s. Friday night, mostly clear. Lows around 70. Saturday, mostly sunny. Highs in the mid-90s. Heat advisory remains in effect until 7 p.m. Central Daylight Time Sunday. What? Heat index values up to 109. Where? Portions of South Central and Southwest Arkansas, North Central and Northwest Louisiana, Southeast Oklahoma, and East and Northeast Texas. When? Until 7 p.m. Central Daylight Time Sunday. Impacts: hot temperatures and high humidity may cause heat illnesses. 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Be sure to follow us on Facebook. Here's a look at local weather conditions as of 6 a.m. At the top of the hour, skies were partly cloudy in Shreveport. The temperature was 75. Skies were partly cloudy in Shreveport. The temperature was 75 degrees at the regional airport. The dew point was 73, making the relative humidity 94%. Winds were south at 3 miles an hour. The pressure was 30.01 inches and rising. In Bossier City, at Barksdale Air Force Base, skies were clear, with a temperature of 82 degrees. The dew point was 75, making the relative humidity 80%. Winds were southwest at 3 miles an hour. The pressure was 30.00 inches and rising. Once again in Shreveport, it was 75 degrees with partly cloudy skies at 6 a.m. Around the local area at 6 a.m., in Texarkana, partly cloudy and 73. Wind calm. El Dorado, partly cloudy and 71. Wind calm. Monroe, partly cloudy and 77. Wind calm. Natchitoches, clear and 75. Wind calm. Marshall, clear and 75. Wind calm. And at Longview, clear and 78 degrees. Wind calm. Elsewhere across the four-state area, over at Dallas, partly cloudy and 82. Oklahoma City, light rain and 77. Little Rock, mostly cloudy and 72. Jackson, Mississippi, partly cloudy and 75. Baton Rouge, clear and 75. And at Houston, clear and 75 degrees. For the most current information, check us out on the web at www.weather.gov/sht. The Shreveport Climate Summary for yesterday, September 12, 2026. Yesterday's high temperature was 100 degrees. The normal high is 91. The record high is 102 degrees, which was set in 1980. Yesterday's low temperature was 76 degrees. The normal low is 68. The record low is 52 degrees, which was set in 1940. No precipitation fell yesterday, which leaves the monthly total at 0.34 inches. This is 0.90 inches below the normal amount of 1.24 inches for September. The total precipitation for the year still stands at 31.62 inches, which is 4.06 inches below normal. Sunrise today is at 6:58 a.m. and sunset is at 7:24 p.m.
Now let's check on your local forecast. Heat advisory in effect until 7 p.m. Central Daylight Time this evening. Today, mostly sunny.

a slight chance of showers and thunderstorms this afternoon. Hot with highs in the upper 90s. Southwest winds around 5 miles per hour. Chance of rain 20%. Heat index values up to 105 this afternoon. Tonight, mostly clear. Lows in the mid-70s. South winds around 5 miles per hour. Monday, mostly sunny. Hot with highs in the upper 90s. South winds around 5 miles per hour. Heat index values up to 105 in the afternoon. Monday night, clear. Lows in the mid-70s. South winds around 5 miles per hour. Tuesday, mostly sunny. Hot with highs in the upper 90s. South winds around 5 miles per hour. Tuesday night, mostly clear. Lows in the mid-70s. Wednesday, mostly sunny. Hot with highs in the upper 90s. Wednesday night, mostly clear. Lows in the mid-70s. Thursday, mostly sunny. Hot with highs in the upper 90s. Thursday night, mostly clear. Lows in the lower 70s. Friday, mostly sunny. Hot with highs in the mid-90s. Friday night, mostly clear. Lows in the lower 70s. Saturday, mostly sunny. Hot with highs in the mid-90s. Here is your area's open water boating forecast. Wind gusts may be higher. Heat advisory in effect until 7 p.m. Central Daylight Time this evening. Rest of today, a 20% chance of showers and thunderstorms in the late afternoon. Mostly sunny toward daybreak, then becoming partly cloudy. Highs in the upper 90s. Southwest winds 5 to 10 miles per hour. Highest heat index readings 106 to 109. Tonight, mostly clear. Lows in the mid-70s. South winds 5 to 10 miles per hour. Heat index readings 103 to 106. Monday, mostly sunny. Highs in the upper 90s. South winds 10 to 15 miles per hour. Heat index readings around 110. Monday night, clear. Lows in the mid-70s. South winds 10 to 15 miles per hour. Tuesday, mostly sunny. Highs in the upper 90s. South winds 10 to 15 miles per hour. Tuesday night, mostly clear. Lows in the mid-70s. Wednesday, mostly sunny. Highs in the upper 90s. Wednesday night, mostly clear. Lows in the lower 70s. Thursday, mostly sunny. Highs in the upper 90s. Thursday night, mostly clear. Lows around 70. Friday, mostly sunny. Highs in the upper 90s. Friday night, mostly clear. Lows around 70. Saturday, mostly sunny. Highs in the mid-90s. 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Heat advisory remains in effect until 7 p.m. Central Daylight Time Sunday. What? Heat index values up to 109. Where? Portions of South Central and Southwest Arkansas, North Central and Northwest Louisiana, Southeast Oklahoma, and East and Northeast Texas. When? Until 7 p.m. Central Daylight Time Sunday. Impacts: hot temperatures and high humidity may cause heat illnesses. 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Be sure to follow us on Facebook. Here's a look at local weather conditions as
as of 6 a.m. At the top of the hour, skies were partly cloudy in Shreveport. The temperature was 75 degrees at the regional airport. The dew point was 73, making the relative humidity 94%. Winds were south at 3 miles an hour. The pressure was 30.01 inches and rising. In Bossier City, at Barksdale Air Force Base, skies were clear, with a temperature of 82 degrees. The dew point was 75, making the relative humidity 80%. Winds were southwest at 3 miles an hour. The pressure was 30.00 inches and rising. Once again in Shreveport, it was 75 degrees with partly cloudy skies at 6 a.m. Around the local area at 6 a.m., in Texarkana, partly cloudy and 73. Wind calm. El Dorado, partly cloudy and 71. Wind calm. Monroe, partly cloudy and 77. Wind calm. Natchitoches, clear and 75. Wind calm. Marshall, clear and 75. Wind calm. And at Longview, clear and 78 degrees. Wind calm. Elsewhere across the four-state area, over at Dallas, partly cloudy and 82. Oklahoma City, light rain and 77. Little Rock, mostly cloudy and 72. Jackson, Mississippi, partly cloudy and 75. Baton Rouge, clear and 75. And at Houston, clear and 75 degrees. For the most current information, check us out on the web at www.weather.gov/sht. The Shreveport Climate Summary for yesterday, September 12, 2026. Yesterday's high temperature was 100 degrees. The normal high is 91. The record high is 102 degrees, which was set in 1980. Yesterday's low temperature was 76 degrees. The normal low is 68. The record low is 52 degrees, which was set in 1940. No precipitation fell yesterday, which leaves the monthly total at 0.34 inches. This is 0.90 inches below the normal amount of 1.24 inches for September. The total precipitation for the year still stands at 31.62 inches, which is 4.06 inches below normal. Sunrise today is at 6:58 a.m. and sunset is at 7:24 p.m. Now let's check on your local forecast. Heat advisory in effect until 7 p.m. Central Daylight Time this evening. Today, mostly sunny. A slight chance of showers and thunderstorms this afternoon. Hot with highs in the upper 90s. Southwest winds around 5 miles per hour. Chance of rain 20%. Heat index values up to 105 this afternoon. Tonight, mostly clear. Lows in the mid-70s. South winds around 5 miles per hour. Monday, mostly sunny. Hot with highs in the upper 90s. South winds around 5 miles per hour. Heat index values up to 105 in the afternoon. Monday night, clear. Lows in the mid-70s. South winds around 5 miles per hour. Tuesday, mostly sunny. Hot with highs in the upper 90s. South winds around 5 miles per hour. Tuesday night, mostly clear. Lows in the mid-70s. Wednesday, mostly sunny. Hot with highs in the upper 90s. Wednesday night, mostly clear. Lows in the mid-70s. Thursday, mostly sunny. Hot with highs in the upper 90s. Thursday night, mostly clear. Lows in the lower 70s. Friday, mostly sunny. Hot with highs in the mid-90s. Friday night, mostly clear. Lows in the lower 70s. Saturday, mostly sunny. Hot with highs in the mid-90s. Here is your area's open water boating forecast. Wind gusts may be higher. Heat advisory in effect until 7 p.m. Central Daylight Time this evening. Today, a 20% chance of showers and thunderstorms in the

Lows in the mid-70s. South winds 10 to 15 miles per hour. Tuesday, mostly sunny. Highs in the upper 90s. South winds 10 to 15 miles per hour. Tuesday night, mostly clear. Lows in the mid-70s. Wednesday, mostly sunny. Highs in the upper 90s. Wednesday night, mostly clear. Lows in the lower 70s. Thursday, mostly sunny. Highs in the upper 90s. Thursday night, mostly clear. Lows around 70. Friday, mostly sunny. Highs in the upper 90s. Friday night, mostly clear. Lows around 70. Saturday, mostly sunny. Highs in the mid-90s. Heat advisory remains in effect until 7 p.m. Central Daylight Time Sunday. What? Heat index values up to 109. Where? Portions of south central and southwest Arkansas, north central and northwest Louisiana, southeast Oklahoma, and east and northeast Texas. When? Until 7 p.m. Central Daylight Time Sunday. Impacts: hot temperatures and high humidity may cause heat illnesses. 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Be sure to follow us on Facebook. Here's a look at local weather conditions as of 6 a.m. At the top of the hour, skies were partly cloudy in Shreveport. The temperature was 75 degrees at the regional airport. The dew point was 73, making the relative humidity 94%. Winds were south at 3 miles an hour. The pressure was 30.01 inches and rising. In Bossier City, at Barksdale Air Force Base, skies were clear, with a temperature of 82 degrees. The dew point was 75, making the relative humidity 80%. Winds were southwest at 3 miles an hour. The pressure was 30.00 inches and rising. Once again in Shreveport, it was 75 degrees with partly cloudy skies at 6 a.m. Around the local area at 6 a.m., in Texarkana, partly cloudy and 73. Wind calm. El Dorado, partly cloudy and 71. Wind calm. Monroe, partly cloudy and 77. Wind calm. Natchitoches, clear and 75. Wind calm. Marshall, clear and 75. Wind calm. And at Longview, clear and 78 degrees. Wind calm. Elsewhere across the four-state area, over at Dallas, partly cloudy and 82. Oklahoma City, light rain and 77. Little Rock, mostly cloudy and 72. Jackson, Mississippi, partly cloudy and 75. Baton Rouge, clear and 75. And at Houston, clear and 75 degrees. For the most current information, check us out on the web at www.weather.gov/sht. The Shreveport Climate Summary for yesterday, September 12, 2026. Yesterday's high temperature was 100 degrees. The normal high is 91. The record high is 102 degrees, which was set in 1980. Yesterday's low temperature was 76 degrees. The normal low is 68. The record low is 52 degrees, which was set in 1940. No precipitation fell yesterday, which leaves the monthly total at 0.34 inches. This is 0.90 inches below the normal amount of 1.24 inches for September. The total precipitation for the year still stands at 31.62 inches, which is 4.06 inches below normal. Sunrise today is at 6:58 a.m. and sunset is at 7:24 p.m. Now let's check on your local forecast. Heat advisory in effect until 7 p.m. Central Daylight Time this evening. Today, mostly sunny. A slight chance of showers and thunderstorms this afternoon.

hot with highs in the upper 90s. Southwest winds around 5 miles per hour. Chance of rain 20%. Heat index values up to 105 this afternoon. Tonight, mostly clear. Lows in the mid-70s. South winds around 5 miles per hour. Monday, mostly sunny. Hot with highs in the upper 90s. South winds around 5 miles per hour. Heat index values up to 105 in the afternoon. Monday night, clear. Lows in the mid-70s. South winds around 5 miles per hour. Tuesday, mostly sunny. Hot with highs in the upper 90s. South winds around 5 miles per hour. Tuesday night, mostly clear. Lows in the mid-70s. Wednesday, mostly sunny. Hot with highs in the upper 90s. Wednesday night, mostly clear. Lows in the mid-70s. Thursday, mostly sunny. Hot with highs in the upper 90s. Thursday night, mostly clear. Lows in the lower 70s. Friday, mostly sunny. Hot with highs in the mid-90s. Friday night, mostly clear. Lows in the lower 70s. Saturday, mostly sunny. Hot with highs in the mid-90s. 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Heat advisory remains in effect until 7 p.m. Central Daylight Time Sunday. What? Heat index values up to 109. Where? Portions of South Central and Southwest Arkansas, North Central and Northwest Louisiana, Southeast Oklahoma, and East and Northeast Texas. When? Until 7 p.m. Central Daylight Time Sunday. Impacts: hot temperatures and high humidity may cause heat illnesses. 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Be sure to follow us on Facebook. Here's a look at local weather conditions as of 6 a.m. At the top of the hour, skies were partly cloudy in Shreveport. The temperature was 75 degrees at the regional airport. The dew point was 73, making the relative humidity 94%. Winds were south at 3 miles an hour. The pressure was 30.01 inches and rising. In Bossier City, at Barksdale Air Force Base, skies were clear, with a temperature of 82 degrees. The dew point was 75, making the relative humidity 80%. Winds were southwest at 3 miles an hour. The pressure was 30.00 inches and rising. Once again in Shreveport, it was 75 degrees with partly cloudy skies at 6 a.m. Around the local area at 6 a.m., in Texarkana, partly cloudy and 73. Wind calm. El Dorado, partly cloudy and 71. Wind calm. Monroe, partly cloudy and 77. Wind calm. Natchitoches, clear and 75. Wind calm. Marshall, clear and 75. Wind calm. And at Longview, clear and 78 degrees. Wind calm. Elsewhere across the four-state area, over at Dallas, partly cloudy and 82. Oklahoma City, light rain and 77. Little Rock, mostly cloudy and 72. Jackson, Mississippi, partly cloudy and 75. Baton Rouge, clear and 75. And at Houston, clear and 75 degrees. For the most current information, check us out on the web at www.weather.gov/SHP.
The Shreveport Climate Summary for yesterday, September 12, 2026. Yesterday's high temperature was 100 degrees. The normal high is 91. The record high is 102 degrees, which was set in 1980. Yesterday's low temperature was 76 degrees. The normal low is 68. The record low is 52 degrees, which was set in 1940. No precipitation fell yesterday, which leaves the monthly total at 0.34 inches. This is 0.90 inches below the normal amount of 1.24 inches for September. The total precipitation for the year still stands at 31.62 inches, which is 4.06 inches below normal. Sunrise today is at 6:58 a.m. and sunset is at 7:24 p.m. Now let's check on your local forecast. Heat advisory in effect until 7 p.m. Central Daylight Time this evening. Today, mostly sunny. A slight chance of showers and thunderstorms this afternoon. Hot with highs in the upper 90s. Southwest winds around 5 miles per hour. Chance of rain 20%. Heat index values up to 105 this afternoon. Tonight, mostly clear. Lows in the mid-70s. South winds around 5 miles per hour. Monday, mostly sunny. Hot with highs in the upper 90s. South winds around 5 miles per hour. Heat index values up to 105 in the afternoon. Monday night, clear. Lows in the mid-70s. South winds around 5 miles per hour. Tuesday, mostly sunny. Hot with highs in the upper 90s. South winds around 5 miles per hour. Tuesday night, mostly clear. Lows in the mid-70s. Wednesday, mostly sunny. Hot with highs in the upper 90s. Wednesday night, mostly clear. Lows in the mid-70s. Thursday, mostly sunny. Hot with highs in the upper 90s. Thursday night, mostly clear. Lows in the lower 70s. Friday, mostly sunny. Hot with highs in the mid-90s. Friday night, mostly clear. Lows in the lower 70s. Saturday, mostly sunny. Hot with highs in the mid-90s. Heat advisory remains in effect until 7 p.m. Central Daylight Time Sunday. What? Heat index values up to 109. Where? Portions of south central and southwest Arkansas, north central and northwest Louisiana, southeast Oklahoma, and east and northeast Texas. When? Until 7 p.m. Central Daylight Time Sunday. Impacts: hot temperatures and high humidity may cause heat illnesses. Drink plenty of fluids, stay in an air-conditioned room, stay out of the sun, and check up on relatives and neighbors. Here is your area's open water boating forecast. Wind gusts may be higher. Heat advisory in effect until 7 p.m. Central Daylight Time this evening. Today, a 20% chance of showers and thunderstorms in the late afternoon. Mostly sunny. Highs in the upper 90s. Southwest winds 5 to 10 miles per hour. Heat index readings 106 to 109. Tonight, mostly clear. Lows in the mid-70s. South winds 5 to 10 miles per hour. Heat index readings 103 to 106. Monday, mostly sunny. Highs in the upper 90s. South winds 10 to 15 miles per hour. Heat index readings around 110. Monday night, clear. Lows in the mid-70s. South winds 10 to 15 miles per hour. Tuesday, mostly sunny. Highs in the upper 90s. South winds 10 to 15 miles per hour. Tuesday night, mostly clear. Lows in the mid-70s. Wednesday, mostly sunny. Highs in the upper 90s. Wednesday night, mostly clear. Lows in the lower 70s. Thursday, mostly sunny. Highs in the upper 90s. Thursday night, mostly clear.
Lows around 70. Friday, mostly sunny. Highs in the upper 90s. Friday night, mostly clear. Lows around 70. Saturday, mostly sunny. Highs in the mid-90s. 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Be sure to follow us on Facebook. Here's a look at local weather conditions as of 6 a.m. At the top of the hour, skies were partly cloudy in Shreveport. The temperature was 75 degrees at the regional airport. The dew point was 73, making the relative humidity 94%. Winds were south at 3 miles an hour. The pressure was 30.01 inches and rising. In Bossier City, at Barksdale Air Force Base, skies were clear, with a temperature of 82 degrees. The dew point was 75, making the relative humidity 80%. Winds were southwest at 3 miles an hour. The pressure was 30.00 inches and rising. Once again in Shreveport, it was 75 degrees with partly cloudy skies at 6 a.m. Around the local area at 6 a.m., in Texarkana, partly cloudy and 73. Wind calm. El Dorado, partly cloudy and 71. Wind calm. Monroe, partly cloudy and 77. Wind calm. Natchitoches, clear and 75. Wind calm. Marshall, clear and 75. Wind calm. And at Longview, clear and 78 degrees. Wind calm. Elsewhere across the four-state area, over at Dallas, partly cloudy and 82. Oklahoma City, light rain and 77. Little Rock, mostly cloudy and 72. Jackson, Mississippi, partly cloudy and 75. Baton Rouge, clear and 75. And at Houston, clear and 75 degrees. For the most current information, check us out on the web at www.weather.gov/sht. The Shreveport Climate Summary for yesterday, September 12, 2026. Yesterday's high temperature was 100 degrees. The normal high is 91. The record high is 102 degrees, which was set in 1980. Yesterday's low temperature was 76 degrees. The normal low is 68. The record low is 52 degrees, which was set in 1940. No precipitation fell yesterday, which leaves the monthly total at 0.34 inches. This is 0.90 inches below the normal amount of 1.24 inches for September. The total precipitation for the year still stands at 31.62 inches, which is 4.06 inches below normal. Sunrise today is at 6:58 a.m. and sunset is at 7:24 p.m. Now let's check on your local forecast. Heat advisory in effect until 7 p.m. Central Daylight Time this evening. Today, mostly sunny. A slight chance of showers and thunderstorms this afternoon. Hot with highs in the upper 90s. Southwest winds around 5 miles per hour. Chance of rain 20%. Heat index values up to 105 this afternoon. Tonight, mostly clear. Lows in the mid-70s. South winds around 5 miles per hour. Monday, mostly sunny. Hot with highs in the upper 90s. South winds around 5 miles per hour. Heat index values up to 105 in the afternoon. Monday night, clear. Lows in the mid-70s. South winds around 5 miles per hour. Tuesday, mostly sunny. Hot with highs in the upper 90s. South winds around 5 miles per hour. Tuesday night, mostly clear. Lows in the mid-70s. Wednesday, mostly sunny. Hot with highs in the upper 90s. Wednesday night, mostly clear. Lows in the mid-70s. Thursday, mostly sunny. Hot with highs in the upper 90s. Thursday night, mostly clear.
lows in the lower 70s. Friday, mostly sunny. Hot with highs in the mid-90s. Friday night, mostly clear. Lows in the lower 70s. Saturday, mostly sunny. Hot with highs in the mid-90s. 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Heat advisory remains in effect until 7 p.m. Central Daylight Time Sunday. What? Heat index values up to 109. Where? Portions of South Central and Southwest Arkansas, North Central and Northwest Louisiana, Southeast Oklahoma, and East and Northeast Texas. When? Until 7 p.m. Central Daylight Time Sunday. Impacts: hot temperatures and high humidity may cause heat illnesses. Drink plenty of fluids, stay in an air-conditioned room, stay out of the sun, and check up on relatives and neighbors. 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Here's a look at local weather conditions as of 6 a.m. At the top of the hour, skies were partly cloudy in Shreveport. The temperature was 75 degrees at the regional airport. The dew point was 73, making the relative humidity 94%. Winds were south at 3 miles an hour. The pressure was 30.01 inches and rising. In Bossier City, at Barksdale Air Force Base, skies were clear, with a temperature of 82 degrees. The dew point was 75, making the relative humidity 80%. Winds were southwest at 3 miles an hour. The pressure was 30.00 inches and rising. Once again in Shreveport, it was 75 degrees with partly cloudy skies at 6 a.m. Around the local area at 6 a.m., in Texarkana, partly cloudy and 73. Wind calm. El Dorado, partly cloudy and 71. Wind calm. Monroe, partly cloudy and 77. Wind calm. Natchitoches, clear and 75. Wind calm. Marshall, clear and 75. Wind calm. And at Longview, clear and 78 degrees. Wind calm. Elsewhere across the four-state area, over at Dallas, partly cloudy and 82. Oklahoma City, light rain and 77. Little Rock, mostly cloudy and 72. Jackson, Mississippi, partly cloudy and 75. Baton Rouge, clear and 75. And at Houston, clear and 75 degrees. For the most current information, check us out on the web at www.weather.gov/SHP. The Shreveport Climate Summary for yesterday, September 12, 2026. Yesterday's high temperature was 100 degrees. The normal high is 91. The record high is 102 degrees, which was set in 1980. Yesterday's low temperature was 76 degrees. The normal low is 68. The record low is 52 degrees, which was set in 1940. No precipitation fell yesterday, which leaves the monthly total at 0.34 inches. This is 0.90 inches below the normal amount of 1.24 inches for September. The total precipitation for the year still stands at 31.62 inches, which is 4.06 inches below normal. Sunrise today is at 6:58 a.m. and sunset is at 7:24 p.m. Now let's check on your local forecast. Heat advisory in effect until 7 p.m. Central Daylight Time this evening. Today, mostly sunny. A slight chance of showers and thunderstorms this afternoon. Hot with highs in the upper 90s. Southwest winds around 5 miles per hour.
chance of rain 20%. Heat index value.

is up to 105 this afternoon. Tonight, mostly clear. Lows in the mid-70s. South winds around 5 miles per hour. Monday, mostly sunny. Hot with highs in the upper 90s. South winds around 5 miles per hour. Heat index values up to 105 in the afternoon. Monday night, clear. Lows in the mid-70s. South winds around 5 miles per hour. Tuesday, mostly sunny. Hot with highs in the upper 90s. South winds around 5 miles per hour. Tuesday night, mostly clear. Lows in the mid-70s. Wednesday, mostly sunny. Hot with highs in the upper 90s. Wednesday night, mostly clear. Lows in the mid-70s. Thursday, mostly sunny. Hot with highs in the upper 90s. Thursday night, mostly clear. Lows in the lower 70s. Friday, mostly sunny. Hot with highs in the mid-90s. Friday night, mostly clear. Lows in the lower 70s. Saturday, mostly sunny. Hot with highs in the mid-90s. Heat advisory remains in effect until 7 p.m. Central Daylight Time Sunday. What? Heat index values up to 109. Where? Portions of South Central and Southwest Arkansas, North Central and Northwest Louisiana, Southeast Oklahoma, and East and Northeast Texas. When? Until 7 p.m. Central Daylight Time Sunday. Impacts: hot temperatures and high humidity may cause heat illnesses. 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Be sure to follow us on Facebook. Here's a look at local weather conditions as of 7 a.m. At the top of the hour, skies were partly cloudy in Shreveport. The temperature was 77 degrees at the regional airport. The dew point was 75, making the relative humidity 94%. Winds were calm. The pressure was 30.02 inches and rising. In Bossier City, at Barksdale Air Force Base, skies were cloudy, with a temperature of 81 degrees. The dew point was 75, making the relative humidity 83%. Winds were calm. The pressure was 30.01 inches and rising. And in downtown Shreveport, skies were clear. The temperature was 81 degrees. And winds were southwest at 5 miles an hour. Once again in Shreveport, it was 77 degrees with partly cloudy skies at 7 a.m. Around the local area at 7 a.m., in Texarkana, partly cloudy and 72. Wind calm. El Dorado, partly cloudy and 71. Wind calm. Monroe, partly cloudy and 78. Wind south at 5 miles an hour. Natchitoches, partly cloudy and 75. Wind calm. Marshall, partly cloudy and 75. Wind calm. And at Longview, clear and 76 degrees. Wind southeast at 3 miles an hour. Elsewhere across the four-state area, over at Dallas, partly cloudy and 81. Oklahoma City, mostly cloudy and 77. Little Rock, mostly cloudy and 72. Jackson, Mississippi, partly cloudy and 77. Baton Rouge, clear and 74. And at Houston, partly cloudy and 76 degrees. For the most current information, check us out on the web at www.weather.gov/sht. The Shreveport Climate Summary for yesterday, September 12, 2026. Yesterday's high temperature was 100 degrees. The normal high is 91. The record high is 102 degrees, which was set in 1980. Yesterday's low temperature was 76 degrees. The normal low is 68. The record low is 52 degrees, which was set in 1940. No precipitation fell yesterday.
leaves the monthly total at 0.34 inches. This is 0.90 inches below the normal amount of 1.24 inches for September. The total precipitation for the year still stands at 31.62 inches, which is 4.06 inches below normal. Sunrise today is at 6:58 a.m. and sunset is at 7:24 p.m. Now let's check on your local forecast. Heat advisory in effect until 7 p.m. Central Daylight Time this evening. Today, mostly sunny. A slight chance of showers and thunderstorms this afternoon. Hot with highs in the upper 90s. Southwest winds around 5 miles per hour. Chance of rain 20%. Heat index values up to 105 this afternoon. Tonight, mostly clear. Lows in the mid-70s. South winds around 5 miles per hour. Monday, mostly sunny. Hot with highs in the upper 90s. South winds around 5 miles per hour. Heat index values up to 105 in the afternoon. Monday night, clear. Lows in the mid-70s. South winds around 5 miles per hour. Tuesday, mostly sunny. Hot with highs in the upper 90s. South winds around 5 miles per hour. Tuesday night, mostly clear. Lows in the mid-70s. Wednesday, mostly sunny. Hot with highs in the upper 90s. Wednesday night, mostly clear. Lows in the mid-70s. Thursday, mostly sunny. Hot with highs in the upper 90s. Thursday night, mostly clear. Lows in the lower 70s. Friday, mostly sunny. Hot with highs in the mid-90s. Friday night, mostly clear. Lows in the lower 70s. Saturday, mostly sunny. Hot with highs in the mid-90s. Heat advisory remains in effect until 7 p.m. Central Daylight Time Sunday. What? Heat index values up to 109. Where? Portions of South Central and Southwest Arkansas, North Central and Northwest Louisiana, Southeast Oklahoma, and East and Northeast Texas. When? Until 7 p.m. Central Daylight Time Sunday. Impacts: hot temperatures and high humidity may cause heat illnesses. 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Be sure to follow us on Facebook. Here's a look at local weather conditions as of 7 a.m. At the top of the hour, skies were partly cloudy in Shreveport. The temperature was 77 degrees at the regional airport. The dew point was 75, making the relative humidity 94%. Winds were calm. The pressure was 30.02 inches and rising. In Bossier City, at Barksdale Air Force Base, skies were cloudy, with a temperature of 81 degrees. The dew point was 75, making the relative humidity 83%. Winds were calm. The pressure was 30.01 inches and rising. And in downtown Shreveport, skies were clear. The temperature was 81 degrees. And winds were southwest at 5 miles an hour. Once again in Shreveport, it was 77 degrees with partly cloudy skies at 7 a.m. Around the local area at 7 a.m., in Texarkana, partly cloudy and 72. Wind calm. El Dorado, partly cloudy and 71. Wind calm. Monroe, partly cloudy and 78. Wind south at 5 miles an hour. Natchitoches, partly cloudy and 75. Wind calm. Marshall, partly cloudy and 75. Wind calm. And at Longview, clear and 76 degrees. Wind southeast at 3 miles an hour. Elsewhere across the four-state area, over at Dallas, partly cloudy and 81. Oklahoma City, mostly cloudy and 77.
Little Rock, mostly cloudy and 72. Jackson, Mississippi, partly cloudy and 77. Baton Rouge, clear and 74. And at Houston, partly cloudy and 76 degrees. 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The Shreveport climate summary for yesterday, September 12, 2026. Yesterday's high temperature was 100 degrees. The normal high is 91. The record high is 102 degrees, which was set in 1980. Yesterday's low temperature was 76 degrees. The normal low is 68. The record low is 52 degrees, which was set in 1940. No precipitation fell yesterday, which leaves the monthly total at 0.34 inches. This is 0.90 inches below the normal amount of 1.24 inches for September. The total precipitation for the year still stands at 31.62 inches, which is 4.06 inches below normal. Sunrise today is at 6:58 a.m. and sunset is at 7:24 p.m. Now let's check on your local forecast. Heat advisory in effect until 7 p.m. Central Daylight Time this evening. Today, mostly sunny. A slight chance of showers and thunderstorms this afternoon. Hot with highs in the upper 90s. Southwest winds around 5 miles per hour. Chance of rain 20%. Heat index values up to 105 this afternoon. Tonight, mostly clear. Lows in the mid-70s. South winds around 5 miles per hour. Monday, mostly sunny. Hot with highs in the upper 90s. South winds around 5 miles per hour. Heat index values up to 105 in the afternoon. Monday night, clear. Lows in the mid-70s. South winds around 5 miles per hour. Tuesday, mostly sunny. Hot with highs in the upper 90s. South winds around 5 miles per hour. Tuesday night, mostly clear. Lows in the mid-70s. Wednesday, mostly sunny. Hot with highs in the upper 90s. Wednesday night, mostly clear. Lows in the mid-70s. Thursday, mostly sunny. Hot with highs in the upper 90s. Thursday night, mostly clear. Lows in the lower 70s. Friday, mostly sunny. Hot with highs in the mid-90s. Friday night, mostly clear. Lows in the lower 70s. Saturday, mostly sunny. Hot with highs in the mid-90s. Heat advisory remains in effect until 7 p.m. Central Daylight Time Sunday. What? Heat index values up to 109. Where? Portions of south central and southwest Arkansas, north central and northwest Louisiana, southeast Oklahoma, and east and northeast Texas. When? Until 7 p.m. Central Daylight Time Sunday. Impacts: hot temperatures and high humidity may cause heat illnesses. 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Be sure to follow us on Facebook. Here's a look at local weather conditions as of 7 a.m. At the top of the hour, skies were partly cloudy in Shreveport. The temperature was 77 degrees at the regional airport. The dew point was 75, making the relative humidity 94%. Winds were calm. The pressure was 30.02 inches and rising.
in Bossier City, at Barksdale Air Force Base, skies were cloudy, with a temperature of 81 degrees. The dew point was 75, making the relative humidity 83%. Winds were calm. The pressure was 30.01 inches and rising. And in downtown Shreveport, skies were clear. The temperature was 81 degrees. And winds were southwest at 5 miles an hour. Once again in Shreveport, it was 77 degrees with partly cloudy skies at 7 a.m. Around the local area at 7 a.m., in Texarkana, partly cloudy and 72. Wind calm. El Dorado, partly cloudy and 71. Wind calm. Monroe, partly cloudy and 78. Wind south at 5 miles an hour. Natchitoches, partly cloudy and 75. Wind calm. Marshall, partly cloudy and 75. Wind calm. And at Longview, clear and 76 degrees. Wind southeast at 3 miles an hour. Elsewhere across the four-state area, over at Dallas, partly cloudy and 81. Oklahoma City, mostly cloudy and 77. Little Rock, mostly cloudy and 72. Jackson, Mississippi, partly cloudy and 77. Baton Rouge, clear and 74. And at Houston, partly cloudy and 76 degrees. For the most current information, check us out on the web at www.weather.gov/sht. The Shreveport Climate Summary for yesterday, September 12, 2026. Yesterday's high temperature was 100 degrees. The normal high is 91. The record high is 102 degrees, which was set in 1980. Yesterday's low temperature was 76 degrees. The normal low is 68. The record low is 52 degrees, which was set in 1940. No precipitation fell yesterday, which leaves the monthly total at 0.34 inches. This is 0.90 inches below the normal amount of 1.24 inches for September. The total precipitation for the year still stands at 31.62 inches, which is 4.06 inches below normal. Sunrise today is at 6:58 a.m. and sunset is at 7:24 p.m. Now let's check on your local forecast. Heat advisory in effect until 7 p.m. Central Daylight Time this evening. Today, mostly sunny. A slight chance of showers and thunderstorms this afternoon. Hot with highs in the upper 90s. Southwest winds around 5 miles per hour. Chance of rain 20%. Heat index values up to 105 this afternoon. Tonight, mostly clear. Lows in the mid-70s. South winds around 5 miles per hour. Monday, mostly sunny. Hot with highs in the upper 90s. South winds around 5 miles per hour. Heat index values up to 105 in the afternoon. Monday night, clear. Lows in the mid-70s. South winds around 5 miles per hour. Tuesday, mostly sunny. Hot with highs in the upper 90s. South winds around 5 miles per hour. Tuesday night, mostly clear. Lows in the mid-70s. Wednesday, mostly sunny. Hot with highs in the upper 90s. Wednesday night, mostly clear. Lows in the mid-70s. Thursday, mostly sunny. Hot with highs in the upper 90s. Thursday night, mostly clear. Lows in the lower 70s. Friday, mostly sunny. Hot with highs in the mid-90s. Friday night, mostly clear. Lows in the lower 70s. Saturday, mostly sunny. Hot with highs in the mid-90s. Here is your area's open water boating forecast. Wind gusts may be higher. Heat advisory in effect until 7 p.m. Central Daylight Time this evening. Today, a 20% chance of showers and thunderstorms in the late afternoon. Mostly sunny. Highs in the upper 90s.
southwest winds 5 to 10 miles per hour. Heat index readings 106 to 109. Tonight, mostly clear. Lows in the mid-70s. South winds 5 to 10 miles per hour. Heat index readings 103 to 106. Monday, mostly sunny. Highs in the upper 90s. South winds 10 to 15 miles per hour. Heat index readings around 110. Monday night, clear. Lows in the mid-70s. South winds 10 to 15 miles per hour. Tuesday, mostly sunny. Highs in the upper 90s. South winds 10 to 15 miles per hour. Tuesday night, mostly clear. Lows in the mid-70s. Wednesday, mostly sunny. Highs in the upper 90s. Wednesday night, mostly clear. Lows in the lower 70s. Thursday, mostly sunny. Highs in the upper 90s. Thursday night, mostly clear. Lows around 70. Friday, mostly sunny. Highs in the upper 90s. Friday night, mostly clear. Lows around 70. Saturday, mostly sunny. Highs in the mid-90s. Heat advisory remains in effect until 7 p.m. Central Daylight Time Sunday. What? Heat index values up to 109. Where? Portions of South Central and Southwest Arkansas, North Central and Northwest Louisiana, Southeast Oklahoma, and East and Northeast Texas. When? Until 7 p.m. Central Daylight Time Sunday. Impacts: hot temperatures and high humidity may cause heat illnesses. 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Be sure to follow us on Facebook. Here's a look at local weather conditions as of 7 a.m. At the top of the hour, skies were partly cloudy in Shreveport. The temperature was 77 degrees at the regional airport. The dew point was 75, making the relative humidity 94%. Winds were calm. The pressure was 30.02 inches and rising. In Bossier City, at Barksdale Air Force Base, skies were cloudy, with a temperature of 81 degrees. The dew point was 75, making the relative humidity 83%. Winds were calm. The pressure was 30.01 inches and rising. And in downtown Shreveport, skies were clear. The temperature was 81 degrees. And winds were southwest at 5 miles an hour. Once again in Shreveport, it was 77 degrees with partly cloudy skies at 7 a.m. Around the local area at 7 a.m., in Texarkana, partly cloudy and 72. Wind calm. El Dorado, partly cloudy and 71. Wind calm. Monroe, partly cloudy and 78. Wind south at 5 miles an hour. Nacogdoches, partly cloudy and 75. Wind calm. Marshall, partly cloudy and 75. Wind calm. And at Longview, clear and 76 degrees. Wind southeast at 3 miles an hour. Elsewhere across the four-state area, over at Dallas, partly cloudy and 81. Oklahoma City, mostly cloudy and 77. Little Rock, mostly cloudy and 72. Jackson, Mississippi, partly cloudy and 77. Baton Rouge, clear and 74. And at Houston, partly cloudy and 76 degrees. For the most current information, check us out on the web at www.weather.gov/sht. The Shreveport Climate Summary for yesterday, September 12, 2026. Yesterday's high temperature was 100 degrees. The normal high is 91. The record high is 102 degrees, which was set in 1980. Yesterday's low temperature was 76 degrees. The normal low is 68.
The record low is 52 degrees, which was set in 1940. No precipitation fell yesterday.

leave the monthly total at 0.34 inches. This is 0.90 inches below the normal amount of 1.24 inches for September. The total precipitation for the year still stands at 31.62 inches, which is 4.06 inches below normal. Sunrise today is at 6:58 a.m. and sunset is at 7:24 p.m. This is your NOAA Weather Radio, station WXJ97, operating on a frequency of 162.400 MHz, providing the latest weather information on a 24-hour basis. 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Now let's check on your local forecast. Heat advisory in effect until 7 p.m. Central Daylight Time this evening. Today, mostly sunny. A slight chance of showers and thunderstorms this afternoon. Hot with highs in the upper 90s. Southwest winds around 5 miles per hour. Chance of rain 20%. Heat index values up to 105 this afternoon. Tonight, mostly clear. Lows in the mid-70s. South winds around 5 miles per hour. Monday, mostly sunny. Hot with highs in the upper 90s. South winds around 5 miles per hour. Heat index values up to 105 in the afternoon. Monday night, clear. Lows in the mid-70s. South winds around 5 miles per hour. Tuesday, mostly sunny. Hot with highs in the upper 90s. South winds around 5 miles per hour. Tuesday night, mostly clear. Lows in the mid-70s. Wednesday, mostly sunny. Hot with highs in the upper 90s. Wednesday night, mostly clear. Lows in the mid-70s. Thursday, mostly sunny. Hot with highs in the upper 90s. Thursday night, mostly clear. Lows in the lower 70s. Friday, mostly sunny. Hot with highs in the mid-90s. Friday night, mostly clear. Lows in the lower 70s. Saturday, mostly sunny. Hot with highs in the mid-90s. Heat advisory remains in effect until 7 p.m. Central Daylight Time Sunday. What? Heat index values up to 109. Where? Portions of South Central and Southwest Arkansas, North Central and Northwest Louisiana, Southeast Oklahoma, and East and Northeast Texas. When? Until 7 p.m. Central Daylight Time Sunday. Impacts, hot temperatures and high humidity may cause heat illnesses. 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Be sure to follow us on Facebook. Here's a look at local weather conditions as of 7 a.m. At the top of the hour, skies were partly cloudy in Shreveport. The temperature was 77 degrees at the regional airport. The dew point was 75, making the relative humidity 94%. Winds were calm. The pressure was 30.02 inches and rising. In Bossier City, at Barksdale Air Force Base, skies were cloudy, with a temperature of 81 degrees. The dew point was 75, making the relative humidity 83%. Winds were calm. The pressure was 30.01 inches and rising. And in downtown Shreveport, skies were clear. The temperature was 81 degrees. And winds were southwest at 5 miles an hour. Once again in Shreveport, it was 77 degrees with partly cloudy skies at 7 a.m. Around the local area at 7 a.m., in Texarkana, partly cloudy and 72. Wind calm. El Dorado, partly cloudy and 71. Wind calm. Monroe, partly cloudy and 78. Wind south at 5 miles an hour.
Nightish, partly cloudy and 75. Wind calm. Marshall, partly cloudy and 75. Wind calm. And at Longview, clear and 76 degrees. Wind southeast at 3 miles an hour. Elsewhere across the four-state area, over at Dallas, partly cloudy and 81. Oklahoma City, mostly cloudy and 77. Little Rock, mostly cloudy and 72. Jackson, Mississippi, partly cloudy and 77. Baton Rouge, clear and 74. And at Houston, partly cloudy and 76 degrees. For the most current information, check us out on the web at www.weather.gov/sht. The Shreveport Climate Summary for yesterday, September 12, 2026. Yesterday's high temperature was 100 degrees. The normal high is 91. The record high is 102 degrees, which was set in 1980. Yesterday's low temperature was 76 degrees. The normal low is 68. The record low is 52 degrees, which was set in 1940. No precipitation fell yesterday, which leaves the monthly total at 0.34 inches. This is 0.90 inches below the normal amount of 1.24 inches for September. The total precipitation for the year still stands at 31.62 inches, which is 4.06 inches below normal. Sunrise today is at 6:58 a.m. and sunset is at 7:24 p.m. Now let's check on your local forecast. Heat advisory in effect until 7 p.m. Central Daylight Time this evening. Today, mostly sunny. A slight chance of showers and thunderstorms this afternoon. Hot with highs in the upper 90s. Southwest winds around 5 miles per hour. Chance of rain 20%. Heat index values up to 105 this afternoon. Tonight, mostly clear. Lows in the mid-70s. South winds around 5 miles per hour. Monday, mostly sunny. Hot with highs in the upper 90s. South winds around 5 miles per hour. Heat index values up to 105 in the afternoon. Monday night, clear. Lows in the mid-70s. South winds around 5 miles per hour. Tuesday, mostly sunny. Hot with highs in the upper 90s. South winds around 5 miles per hour. Tuesday night, mostly clear. Lows in the mid-70s. Wednesday, mostly sunny. Hot with highs in the upper 90s. Wednesday night, mostly clear. Lows in the mid-70s. Thursday, mostly sunny. Hot with highs in the upper 90s. Thursday night, mostly clear. Lows in the lower 70s. Friday, mostly sunny. Hot with highs in the mid-90s. Friday night, mostly clear. Lows in the lower 70s. Saturday, mostly sunny. Hot with highs in the mid-90s. Heat advisory remains in effect until 7 p.m. Central Daylight Time Sunday. What? Heat index values up to 109. Where? Portions of south central and southwest Arkansas, north central and northwest Louisiana, southeast Oklahoma, and east and northeast Texas. When? Until 7 p.m. Central Daylight Time Sunday. Impacts: hot temperatures and high humidity may cause heat illnesses. 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Be sure to follow us on Facebook. Here's a look at local weather conditions as of 7 a.m. At the top of the hour, skies were partly cloudy in Shreveport. The temperature was 77 degrees at the regional airport. The dew point was 75, making the relative humidity 94%. Winds were calm. The pressure was 30.02 inches and rising. In Bossier City, at Barksdale Air Force Base, sky

El Dorado, partly cloudy and 71. Wind calm. Monroe, partly cloudy and 78. Wind south at 5 miles an hour. Natchitoches, partly cloudy and 75. Wind calm. Marshall, partly cloudy and 75. Wind calm. And at Longview, clear and 76 degrees. Wind southeast at 3 miles an hour. Elsewhere across the four-state area, over at Dallas, partly cloudy and 81. Oklahoma City, mostly cloudy and 77. Little Rock, mostly cloudy and 72. Jackson, Mississippi, partly cloudy and 77. Baton Rouge, clear and 74. And at Houston, partly cloudy and 76 degrees. For the most current information, check us out on the web at www.weather.gov/sht. The Shreveport Climate Summary for yesterday, September 12, 2026. Yesterday's high temperature was 100 degrees. The normal high is 91. The record high is 102 degrees, which was set in 1980. Yesterday's low temperature was 76 degrees. The normal low is 68. The record low is 52 degrees, which was set in 1940. No precipitation fell yesterday, which leaves the monthly total at 0.34 inches. This is 0.90 inches below the normal amount of 1.24 inches for September. The total precipitation for the year still stands at 31.62 inches, which is 4.06 inches below normal. Sunrise today is at 6:58 a.m. and sunset is at 7:24 p.m. Now let's check on your local forecast. Heat advisory in effect until 7 p.m. Central Daylight Time this evening. Today, mostly sunny. A slight chance of showers and thunderstorms this afternoon. Hot with highs in the upper 90s. Southwest winds around 5 miles per hour. Chance of rain 20%. Heat index values up to 105 this afternoon. Tonight, mostly clear. Lows in the mid-70s. South winds around 5 miles per hour. Monday, mostly sunny. Hot with highs in the upper 90s. South winds around 5 miles per hour. Heat index values up to 105 in the afternoon. Monday night, clear. Lows in the mid-70s. South winds around 5 miles per hour. Tuesday, mostly sunny. Hot with highs in the upper 90s. South winds around 5 miles per hour. Tuesday night, mostly clear. Lows in the mid-70s. Wednesday, mostly sunny. Hot with highs in the upper 90s. Wednesday night, mostly clear. Lows in the mid-70s. Thursday, mostly sunny. Hot with highs in the upper 90s. Thursday night, mostly clear. Lows in the lower 70s. Friday, mostly sunny. Hot with highs in the mid-90s. Friday night, mostly clear. Lows in the lower 70s. Saturday, mostly sunny. Hot with highs in the mid-90s. Heat advisory remains in effect until 7 p.m. Central Daylight Time Sunday. What? Heat index values up to 109. Where? Portions of South Central and Southwest Arkansas, North Central and Northwest Louisiana, Southeast Oklahoma, and East and Northeast Texas. When? Until 7 p.m. Central Daylight Time Sunday. Impacts: hot temperatures and high humidity may cause heat illnesses. 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

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Be sure to follow us on Facebook. Here's a look at local weather conditions as of 7 a.m. At the top of the hour, skies were partly cloudy in Shreveport. The temperature was 77 degrees at the regional airport. The dew point was 75, making the relative humidity 94%. Winds were calm. The pressure was 30.02 inches and rising. In Bossier City, at Barksdale Air Force Base, skies were cloudy, with a temperature of 81 degrees. The dew point was 75, making the relative humidity 83%. Winds were calm. The pressure was 30.01 inches and rising. And in downtown Shreveport, skies were clear. The temperature was 81 degrees. And winds were southwest at 5 miles an hour. Once again in Shreveport, it was 77 degrees with partly cloudy skies at 7 a.m. Around the local area at 7 a.m., in Texarkana, partly cloudy and 72. Wind calm. El Dorado, partly cloudy and 71. Wind calm. Monroe, partly cloudy and 78. Wind south at 5 miles an hour. Natchitoches, partly cloudy and 75. Wind calm. Marshall, partly cloudy and 75. Wind calm. And at Longview, clear and 76 degrees. Wind southeast at 3 miles an hour. Elsewhere across the four-state area, over at Dallas, partly cloudy and 81. Oklahoma City, mostly cloudy and 77. Little Rock, mostly cloudy and 72. Jackson, Mississippi, partly cloudy and 77. Baton Rouge, clear and 74. And at Houston, partly cloudy and 76 degrees. For the most current information, check us out on the web at www.weather.gov/sht. The Shreveport Climate Summary for yesterday, September 12, 2026. Yesterday's high temperature was 100 degrees. The normal high is 91. The record high is 102 degrees, which was set in 1980. Yesterday's low temperature was 76 degrees. The normal low is 68. The record low is 52 degrees, which was set in 1940. No precipitation fell yesterday, which leaves the monthly total at 0.34 inches. This is 0.90 inches below the normal amount of 1.24 inches for September. The total precipitation for the year still stands at 31.62 inches, which is 4.06 inches below normal. Sunrise today is at 6:58 a.m. and sunset is at 7:24 p.m. Now let's check on your local forecast. Heat advisory in effect until 7 p.m. Central Daylight Time this evening. Today, mostly sunny. A slight chance of showers and thunderstorms this afternoon. Hot with highs in the upper 90s. Southwest winds around 5 miles per hour. Chance of rain 20%. Heat index values up to 105 this afternoon. Tonight, mostly clear. Lows in the mid-70s. South winds around 5 miles per hour. Monday, mostly sunny. Hot with highs in the upper 90s. South winds around 5 miles per hour. Heat index values up to 105 in the afternoon. Monday night, clear. Lows in the mid-70s. South winds around 5 miles per hour. Tuesday, mostly sunny. Hot with highs in the upper 90s. South winds around 5 miles per hour. Tuesday night, mostly clear. Lows in the mid-70s. Wednesday, mostly sunny. Hot with highs in the upper 90s. Wednesday night, mostly clear. Lows in the mid-70s. Thursday, mostly sunny. Hot with highs in the upper 90s. Thursday night, mostly clear. Lows in the lower 70s. Friday,
mostly sunny. Hot with highs in the mid-90s. Friday night, mostly clear. Lows in the lower 70s. Saturday, mostly sunny. Hot with highs in the mid-90s. Heat advisory remains in effect until 7 p.m. Central Daylight Time Sunday. What? Heat index values up to 109. Where? Portions of South Central and Southwest Arkansas, North Central and Northwest Louisiana, Southeast Oklahoma, and East and Northeast Texas. When? Until 7 p.m. Central Daylight Time Sunday. Impacts: hot temperatures and high humidity may cause heat illnesses. 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Be sure to follow us on Facebook. Here's a look at local weather conditions as of 7 a.m. At the top of the hour, skies were partly cloudy in Shreveport. The temperature was 77 degrees at the regional airport. The dew point was 75, making the relative humidity 94%. Winds were calm. The pressure was 30.02 inches and rising. In Bossier City, at Barksdale Air Force Base, skies were cloudy, with a temperature of 81 degrees. The dew point was 75, making the relative humidity 83%. Winds were calm. The pressure was 30.01 inches and rising. And in downtown Shreveport, skies were clear. The temperature was 81 degrees. And winds were southwest at 5 miles an hour. Once again in Shreveport, it was 77 degrees with partly cloudy skies at 7 a.m. Around the local area at 7 a.m., in Texarkana, partly cloudy and 72. Wind calm. El Dorado, partly cloudy and 71. Wind calm. Monroe, partly cloudy and 78. Wind south at 5 miles an hour. Nacogdoches, partly cloudy and 75. Wind calm. Marshall, partly cloudy and 75. Wind calm. And at Longview, clear and 76 degrees. Wind southeast at 3 miles an hour. Elsewhere across the four-state area, over at Dallas, partly cloudy and 81. Oklahoma City, mostly cloudy and 77. Little Rock, mostly cloudy and 72. Jackson, Mississippi, partly cloudy and 77. Baton Rouge, clear and 74. And at Houston, partly cloudy and 76 degrees. For the most current information, check us out on the web at www.weather.gov/sht. Here is your area's open water boating forecast. Wind gusts may be higher. Heat advisory in effect until 7 p.m. Central Daylight Time this evening. Today, a 20% chance of showers and thunderstorms in the late afternoon. Mostly sunny. Highs in the upper 90s. Southwest winds 5 to 10 miles per hour. Heat index readings 106 to 109. Tonight, mostly clear. Lows in the mid-70s. South winds 5 to 10 miles per hour. Heat index readings 103 to 106. Monday, mostly sunny. Highs in the upper 90s. South winds 10 to 15 miles per hour. Heat index readings around 110. Monday night, clear. Lows in the mid-70s. South winds 10 to 15 miles per hour. Tuesday, mostly sunny. Highs in the upper 90s. South winds 10 to 15 miles per hour. Tuesday night, mostly clear. Lows in the mid-70s. Wednesday, mostly sunny. Highs in the upper 90s. Wednesday night, mostly clear. Lows in the lower 70s. Thursday, mostly sunny. Highs in the upper 90s. Thursday night, mostly clear. Lows around 70. Friday, mostly sunny. Highs in the upper 90s.
90s. Friday night, mostly clear. Lows around 70. Saturday, mostly sunny. Highs in the mid-90s. The Shreveport climate summary for yesterday, September 12, 2026. Yesterday's high temperature was 100 degrees. The normal high is 91. The record high is 102 degrees, which was set in 1980. Yesterday's low temperature was 76 degrees. The normal low is 68. The record low is 52 degrees, which was set in 1940. No precipitation fell yesterday, which leaves the monthly total at 0.34 inches. This is 0.90 inches below the normal amount of 1.24 inches for September. The total precipitation for the year still stands at 31.62 inches, which is 4.06 inches below normal. Sunrise today is at 6:58 a.m. and sunset is at 7:24 p.m. Now let's check on your local forecast. Heat advisory in effect until 7 p.m. Central Daylight Time this evening. Today, mostly sunny. A slight chance of showers and thunderstorms this afternoon. Hot with highs in the upper 90s. Southwest winds around 5 miles per hour. Chance of rain 20%. Heat index values up to 105 this afternoon. Tonight, mostly clear. Lows in the mid-70s. South winds around 5 miles per hour. Monday, mostly sunny. Hot with highs in the upper 90s. South winds around 5 miles per hour. Heat index values up to 105 in the afternoon. Monday night, clear. Lows in the mid-70s. South winds around 5 miles per hour. Tuesday, mostly sunny. Hot with highs in the upper 90s. South winds around 5 miles per hour. Tuesday night, mostly clear. Lows in the mid-70s. Wednesday, mostly sunny. Hot with highs in the upper 90s. Wednesday night, mostly clear. Lows in the mid-70s. Thursday, mostly sunny. Hot with highs in the upper 90s. Thursday night, mostly clear. Lows in the lower 70s. Friday, mostly sunny. Hot with highs in the mid-90s. Friday night, mostly clear. Lows in the lower 70s. Saturday, mostly sunny. Hot with highs in the mid-90s. Heat advisory remains in effect until 7 p.m. Central Daylight Time Sunday. What? Heat index values up to 109. Where? Portions of South Central and Southwest Arkansas, North Central and Northwest Louisiana, Southeast Oklahoma, and East and Northeast Texas. When? Until 7 p.m. Central Daylight Time Sunday. Impacts: hot temperatures and high humidity may cause heat illnesses. 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Be sure to follow us on Facebook. Here's a look at local weather conditions as of 7 a.m. At the top of the hour, skies were partly cloudy in Shreveport. The temperature was 77 degrees at the regional airport. The dew point was 75, making the relative humidity 94%. Winds were calm. The pressure was 30.02 inches and rising. In Bossier City, at Barksdale Air Force Base, skies were cloudy, with a temperature of 81 degrees. The dew point was 75, making the relative humidity 83%. Winds were calm. The pressure was 30.01 inches and rising. And in downtown Shreveport, skies were clear. The temperature was 81 degrees. And winds were southwest at 5 miles an hour. Once again in Shreveport, it was 77 degrees with partly cloudy skies at 7 a.m. This is your NOAA Weather Radio, station WXJ97, operating on a frequency of 162.400 MHz.
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Around the local area at 7 a.m. in Texarkana, partly cloudy and 72. Wind calm. El Dorado, partly cloudy and 71. Wind calm. Monroe, partly cloudy and 78. Wind south at 5 miles an hour. Natchitoches, partly cloudy and 75. Wind calm. Marshall, partly cloudy and 75. Wind calm. And at Longview, clear and 76 degrees. Wind southeast at 3 miles an hour. Elsewhere across the four-state area, over at Dallas, partly cloudy and 81. Oklahoma City, mostly cloudy and 77. Little Rock, mostly cloudy and 72. Jackson, Mississippi, partly cloudy and 77. Baton Rouge, clear and 74. And at Houston, partly cloudy and 76 degrees. For the most current information, check us out on the web at www.weather.gov/SHT. The Shreveport Climate Summary for yesterday, September 12, 2026. Yesterday's high temperature was 100 degrees. The normal high is 91. The record high is 102 degrees, which was set in 1980. Yesterday's low temperature was 76 degrees. The normal low is 68. The record low is 52 degrees, which was set in 1940. No precipitation fell yesterday, which leaves the monthly total at 0.34 inches. This is 0.90 inches below the normal amount of 1.24 inches for September. The total precipitation for the year still stands at 31.62 inches, which is 4.06 inches below normal. Sunrise today is at 6:58 a.m. and sunset is at 7:24 p.m. Now let's check on your local forecast. Heat advisory in effect until 7 p.m. Central Daylight Time this evening. Today, mostly sunny. A slight chance of showers and thunderstorms this afternoon. Hot with highs in the upper 90s. Southwest winds around 5 miles per hour. Chance of rain 20%. Heat index values up to 105 this afternoon. Tonight, mostly clear. Lows in the mid-70s. South winds around 5 miles per hour. Monday, mostly sunny. Hot with highs in the upper 90s. South winds around 5 miles per hour. Heat index values up to 105 in the afternoon. Monday night, clear. Lows in the mid-70s. South winds around 5 miles per hour. Tuesday, mostly sunny. Hot with highs in the upper 90s. South winds around 5 miles per hour. Tuesday night, mostly clear. Lows in the mid-70s. Wednesday, mostly sunny. Hot with highs in the upper 90s. Wednesday night, mostly clear. Lows in the mid-70s. Thursday, mostly sunny. Hot with highs in the upper 90s. Thursday night, mostly clear. Lows in the lower 70s. Friday, mostly sunny. Hot with highs in the mid-90s. Friday night, mostly clear. Lows in the lower 70s. Saturday, mostly sunny. Hot with highs in the mid-90s. Heat advisory remains in effect until 7 p.m. Central Daylight Time Sunday. What? Heat index values up to 109. Where? Portions of South Central and Southwest Arkansas, North Central and Northwest Louisiana, Southeast Oklahoma, and East and Northeast Texas. When? Until 7 p.m. Central Daylight Time Sunday. Impacts: hot temperatures and high humidity may cause heat illnesses. 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

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Be sure to follow us on Facebook. Here's a look at local weather conditions as of 8 a.m. At the top of the hour, skies were partly sunny in Shreveport. The temperature was 79 degrees at the regional airport. The dew point was 75, making the relative humidity 89%. Winds were south at 3 miles an hour. The pressure was 30.04 inches and rising. In Bossier City, at Barksdale Air Force Base, skies were mostly sunny, with a temperature of 82 degrees. The dew point was 76, making the relative humidity 81%. Winds were calm. The pressure was 30.03 inches and rising. And in downtown Shreveport, skies were sunny. The temperature was 81 degrees. And winds were southwest at 5 miles an hour. Once again in Shreveport, it was 79 degrees with partly sunny skies at 8 a.m. Around the local area at 8 a.m., in Texarkana, mostly sunny and 77. Wind southwest at 5 miles an hour. El Dorado, mostly sunny and 73. Wind calm. Monroe, mostly sunny and 78. Wind south at 5 miles an hour. Natchitoches, sunny and 76. Wind calm. And at Longview, sunny and 79 degrees. Wind south at 3 miles an hour. Elsewhere across the four-state area, over at Dallas, partly cloudy and 81. Oklahoma City, mostly cloudy and 77. Little Rock, partly sunny and 74. Jackson, Mississippi, sunny and 79. Baton Rouge, sunny and 77. And at Houston, mostly sunny and 78 degrees. For the most current information, check us out on the web at www.weather.gov/sht. The Shreveport Climate Summary for yesterday, September 12, 2026. Yesterday's high temperature was 100 degrees. The normal high is 91. The record high is 102 degrees, which was set in 1980. Yesterday's low temperature was 76 degrees. The normal low is 68. The record low is 52 degrees, which was set in 1940. No precipitation fell yesterday, which leaves the monthly total at 0.34 inches. This is 0.90 inches below the normal amount of 1.24 inches for September. The total precipitation for the year still stands at 31.62 inches, which is 4.06 inches below normal. Sunrise today is at 6:58 a.m. and sunset is at 7:24 p.m. Now let's check on your local forecast. Heat advisory in effect until 7 p.m. Central Daylight Time this evening. Today, mostly sunny. A slight chance of showers and thunderstorms this afternoon. Hot with highs in the upper 90s. Southwest winds around 5 miles per hour. Chance of rain 20%. Heat index values up to 105 this afternoon. Tonight, mostly clear. Lows in the mid-70s. South winds around 5 miles per hour. Monday, mostly sunny. Hot with highs in the upper 90s. South winds around 5 miles per hour. Heat index values up to 105 in the afternoon. Monday night, clear. Lows in the mid-70s. South winds around 5 miles per hour. Tuesday, mostly sunny. Hot with highs in the upper 90s. South winds around 5 miles per hour. Tuesday night, mostly clear. Lows in the mid-70s. Wednesday, mostly sunny. Hot with highs in the upper 90s. Wednesday night, mostly clear. Lows in the mid-70s. Thursday, mostly sunny. Hot with highs in the upper 90s. Thursday night, mostly clear. Lows in the lower 70s. Friday, mostly sunny. Hot with highs in the mid-90s. Friday night, mostly clear.
lows in the lower 70s. Saturday, mostly sunny. Hot with highs in the mid-90s. Heat advisory remains in effect until 7 p.m. Central Daylight Time Sunday. What? Heat index values up to 109. Where? Portions of south central and southwest Arkansas, north central and northwest Louisiana, southeast Oklahoma, and east and northeast Texas. When? Until 7 p.m. Central Daylight Time Sunday. Impacts: hot temperatures and high humidity may cause heat illnesses. 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Be sure to follow us on Facebook. Here's a look at local weather conditions as of 8 a.m. At the top of the hour, skies were partly sunny in Shreveport. The temperature was 79 degrees at the regional airport. The dew point was 75, making the relative humidity 89%. Winds were south at 3 miles an hour. The pressure was 30.04 inches and rising. In Bossier City, at Barksdale Air Force Base, skies were mostly sunny, with a temperature of 82 degrees. The dew point was 76, making the relative humidity 81%. Winds were calm. The pressure was 30.03 inches and rising. And in downtown Shreveport, skies were sunny. The temperature was 81 degrees. And winds were southwest at 5 miles an hour. Once again in Shreveport, it was 79 degrees with partly sunny skies at 8 a.m. Around the local area at 8 a.m., in Texarkana, mostly sunny and 77. Wind southwest at 5 miles an hour. El Dorado, mostly sunny and 73. Wind calm. Monroe, mostly sunny and 78. Wind south at 5 miles an hour. Nacogdoches, sunny and 76. Wind calm. And at Longview, sunny and 79 degrees. Wind south at 3 miles an hour. Elsewhere across the four-state area, over at Dallas, partly cloudy and 81. Oklahoma City, mostly cloudy and 77. Little Rock, partly sunny and 74. Jackson, Mississippi, sunny and 79. Baton Rouge, sunny and 77. And at Houston, mostly sunny and 78 degrees. For the most current information, check us out on the web at www.weather.gov/SHP. The Shreveport Climate Summary for yesterday, September 12, 2026. Yesterday's high temperature was 100 degrees. The normal high is 91. The record high is 102 degrees, which was set in 1980. Yesterday's low temperature was 76 degrees. The normal low is 68. The record low is 52 degrees, which was set in 1940. No precipitation fell yesterday, which leaves the monthly total at 0.34 inches. This is 0.90 inches below the normal amount of 1.24 inches for September. The total precipitation for the year still stands at 31.62 inches, which is 4.06 inches below normal. Sunrise today is at 6:58 a.m. and sunset is at 7:24 p.m. Now let's check on your local forecast. Heat advisory in effect until 7 p.m. Central Daylight Time this evening. Today, mostly sunny. A slight chance of showers and thunderstorms this afternoon. Hot with highs in the upper 90s. Southwest winds around 5 miles per hour. Chance of rain 20%. Heat index values up to 105 this afternoon. Tonight, mostly clear. Lows in the mid-70s. South winds around 5 miles per hour. Monday, mostly sunny. Hot with highs in the upper 90s. South winds around 5 miles per hour. Heat index values up to 105 in the afternoon. Monday night, clear. Lows in the mid-70s.
south winds around 5 miles per hour. Tuesday, mostly sunny. Hot with highs in the upper 90s. South winds around 5 miles per hour. Tuesday night, mostly clear. Lows in the mid-70s. Wednesday, mostly sunny. Hot with highs in the upper 90s. Wednesday night, mostly clear. Lows in the mid-70s. Thursday, mostly sunny. Hot with highs in the upper 90s. Thursday night, mostly clear. Lows in the lower 70s. Friday, mostly sunny. Hot with highs in the mid-90s. Friday night, mostly clear. Lows in the lower 70s. Saturday, mostly sunny. Hot with highs in the mid-90s. 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Heat advisory remains in effect until 7 p.m. Central Daylight Time Sunday. What? Heat index values up to 109. Where? Portions of South Central and Southwest Arkansas, North Central and Northwest Louisiana, Southeast Oklahoma, and East and Northeast Texas. When? Until 7 p.m. Central Daylight Time Sunday. Impacts: hot temperatures and high humidity may cause heat illnesses. 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Be sure to follow us on Facebook. Here's a look at local weather conditions as of 8 a.m. At the top of the hour, skies were partly sunny in Shreveport. The temperature was 79 degrees at the regional airport. The dew point was 75, making the relative humidity 89%. Winds were south at 3 miles an hour. The pressure was 30.04 inches and rising. In Bossier City, at Barksdale Air Force Base, skies were mostly sunny, with a temperature of 82 degrees. The dew point was 76, making the relative humidity 81%. Winds were calm. The pressure was 30.03 inches and rising. And in downtown Shreveport, skies were sunny. The temperature was 81 degrees. And winds were southwest at 5 miles an hour. Once again in Shreveport, it was 79 degrees with partly sunny skies at 8 a.m. Around the local area at 8 a.m., in Texarkana, mostly sunny and 77. Wind southwest at 5 miles an hour. El Dorado, mostly sunny and 73. Wind calm. Monroe, mostly sunny and 78. Wind south at 5 miles an hour. Nacogdoches, sunny and 76. Wind calm. And at Longview, sunny and 79 degrees. Wind south at 3 miles an hour. Elsewhere across the four-state area, over at Dallas, partly cloudy and 81. Oklahoma City, mostly cloudy and 77. Little Rock, partly sunny and 74. Jackson, Mississippi, sunny and 79. Baton Rouge, sunny and 77. And at Houston, mostly sunny and 78 degrees. For the most current information, check us out on the web at www.weather.gov/SHP. The Shreveport Climate Summary for yesterday, September 12, 2026. Yesterday's high temperature was 100 degrees. The normal high is 91. The record high is 102 degrees, which was set in 1980. Yesterday's low temperature was 76 degrees. The normal low is 68. The record low is 52 degrees, which was set in 1940. No precipitation fell yesterday, which leaves the monthly total at 0.
0.34 inches. This is 0.90 inches below the normal amount of 1.24 inches for September. The total precipitation for the year still stands at 31.62 inches, which is 4.06 inches below normal. Sunrise today is at 6:58 a.m. and sunset is at 7:24 p.m. Now let's check on your local forecast. Heat advisory in effect until 7 p.m. Central Daylight Time this evening. Today, mostly sunny. A slight chance of showers and thunderstorms this afternoon. Hot with highs in the upper 90s. Southwest winds around 5 miles per hour. Chance of rain 20%. Heat index values up to 105 this afternoon. Tonight, mostly clear. Lows in the mid-70s. South winds around 5 miles per hour. Monday, mostly sunny. Hot with highs in the upper 90s. South winds around 5 miles per hour. Heat index values up to 105 in the afternoon. Monday night, clear. Lows in the mid-70s. South winds around 5 miles per hour. Tuesday, mostly sunny. Hot with highs in the upper 90s. South winds around 5 miles per hour. Tuesday night, mostly clear. Lows in the mid-70s. Wednesday, mostly sunny. Hot with highs in the upper 90s. Wednesday night, mostly clear. Lows in the mid-70s. Thursday, mostly sunny. Hot with highs in the upper 90s. Thursday night, mostly clear. Lows in the lower 70s. Friday, mostly sunny. Hot with highs in the mid-90s. Friday night, mostly clear. Lows in the lower 70s. Saturday, mostly sunny. Hot with highs in the mid-90s. Heat advisory remains in effect until 7 p.m. Central Daylight Time Sunday. What? Heat index values up to 109. Where? Portions of South Central and Southwest Arkansas, North Central and Northwest Louisiana, Southeast Oklahoma, and East and Northeast Texas. When? Until 7 p.m. Central Daylight Time Sunday. Impacts: hot temperatures and high humidity may cause heat illnesses. Drink plenty of fluids, stay in an air-conditioned room, stay out of the sun, and check up on relatives and neighbors. Here is your area's open water boating forecast. Wind gusts may be higher. Heat advisory in effect until 7 p.m. Central Daylight Time this evening. Today, a 20% chance of showers and thunderstorms in the late afternoon. Mostly sunny. Highs in the upper 90s. Southwest winds 5 to 10 miles per hour. Heat index readings 106 to 109. Tonight, mostly clear. Lows in the mid-70s. South winds 5 to 10 miles per hour. Heat index readings 103 to 106. Monday, mostly sunny. Highs in the upper 90s. South winds 10 to 15 miles per hour. Heat index readings around 110. Monday night, clear. Lows in the mid-70s. South winds 10 to 15 miles per hour. Tuesday, mostly sunny. Highs in the upper 90s. South winds 10 to 15 miles per hour. Tuesday night, mostly clear. Lows in the mid-70s. Wednesday, mostly sunny. Highs in the upper 90s. Wednesday night, mostly clear. Lows in the lower 70s. Thursday, mostly sunny. Highs in the upper 90s. Thursday night, mostly clear. Lows around 70. Friday, mostly sunny. Highs in the upper 90s. Friday night, mostly clear. Lows around 70. Saturday, mostly sunny. Highs in the mid-90s. 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
Here's a look at local weather conditions as of 8 a.m. At the top of the hour, skies were partly sunny in Shreveport. The temperature was 79 degrees at the regional airport. The dew point was 75, making the relative humidity 89%. Winds were south at 3 miles an hour. The pressure was 30.04 inches and rising. In Bossier City, at Barksdale Air Force Base, skies were mostly sunny, with a temperature of 82 degrees. The dew point was 76, making the relative humidity 81%. Winds were calm. The pressure was 30.03 inches and rising. And in downtown Shreveport, skies were sunny. The temperature was 81 west at 5 miles an hour. Once again in Shreveport, it was 79 degrees with partly sunny skies at 8 a.m. Around the local area at 8 a.m., in Texarkana, mostly sunny and 77. Wind southwest at 5 miles an hour. El Dorado, mostly sunny and 73. Wind calm. Monroe, mostly sunny and 78. Wind south at 5 miles an hour. Natchitoches, sunny and 76. Wind calm. And at Longview, sunny and 79 degrees. Wind south at 3 miles an hour. Elsewhere across the four-state area, over at Dallas, partly cloudy and 81. Oklahoma City, mostly cloudy and 77. Little Rock, partly sunny and 74. Jackson, Mississippi, sunny and 79. Baton Rouge, sunny and 77. And at Houston, mostly sunny and 78 degrees. For the most current information, check us out on the web at www.weather.gov/sht. The Shreveport climate summary for yesterday, September 12, 2026. Yesterday's high temperature was 100 degrees. The normal high is 91. The record high is 102 degrees, which was set in 1980. Yesterday's low temperature was 76 degrees. The normal low is 68. The record low is 52 degrees, which was set in 1940. No precipitation fell yesterday, which leaves the monthly total at 0.34 inches. This is 0.90 inches below the normal amount of 1.24 inches for September. The total precipitation for the year still stands at 31.62 inches, which is 4.06 inches below normal. Sunrise today is at 6:58 a.m. and sunset is at 7:24 p.m. Now let's check on your local forecast. Heat advisory in effect until 7 p.m. Central Daylight Time this evening. Today, mostly sunny. A slight chance of showers and thunderstorms this afternoon. Hot with highs in the upper 90s. Southwest winds around 5 miles per hour. Chance of rain 20%. Heat index values up to 105 this afternoon. Tonight, mostly clear. Lows in the mid-70s. South winds around 5 miles per hour. Monday, mostly sunny. Hot with highs in the upper 90s. South winds around 5 miles per hour. Heat index values up to 105 in the afternoon. Monday night, clear. Lows in the mid-70s. South winds around 5 miles per hour. Tuesday, mostly sunny. Hot with highs in the upper 90s. South winds around 5 miles per hour. Tuesday night, mostly clear. Lows in the mid-70s. Wednesday, mostly sunny. Hot with highs in the upper 90s. Wednesday night, mostly clear. Lows in the mid-70s. Thursday, mostly sunny. Hot with highs in the upper 90s. Thursday night, mostly clear. Lows in the lower 70s. Friday, mostly sunny. Hot with highs in the mid-90s. Friday night, mostly clear. Lows in the lower 70s. Saturday, mostly sunny. Hot with highs in the mid-90s. 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
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Heat advisory remains in effect until 7 p.m. Central Daylight Time Sunday. What? Heat index values up to 109. Where? Portions of South Central and Southwest Arkansas, North Central and Northwest Louisiana, Southeast Oklahoma, and East and Northeast Texas. When? Until 7 p.m. Central Daylight Time Sunday. Impacts: hot temperatures and high humidity may cause heat illnesses. 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Be sure to follow us on Facebook. Here's a look at local weather conditions as of 8 a.m. At the top of the hour, skies were partly sunny in Shreveport. The temperature was 79 degrees at the regional airport. The dew point was 75, making the relative humidity 89%. Winds were south at 3 miles an hour. The pressure was 30.04 inches and rising. In Bossier City, at Barksdale Air Force Base, skies were mostly sunny, with a temperature of 82 degrees. The dew point was 76, making the relative humidity 81%. Winds were calm. The pressure was 30.03 inches and rising. And in downtown Shreveport, skies were sunny. The temperature was 81 degrees. And winds were southwest at 5 miles an hour. Once again in Shreveport, it was 79 degrees with partly sunny skies at 8 a.m. Around the local area at 8 a.m., in Texarkana, mostly sunny and 77. Wind southwest at 5 miles an hour. El Dorado, mostly sunny and 73. Wind calm. Monroe, mostly sunny and 78. Wind south at 5 miles an hour. Natchitoches, sunny and 76. Wind calm. And at Longview, sunny and 79 degrees. Wind south at 3 miles an hour. Elsewhere across the four-state area, over at Dallas, partly cloudy and 81. Oklahoma City, mostly cloudy and 77. Little Rock, partly sunny and 74. Jackson, Mississippi, sunny and 79. Baton Rouge, sunny and 77. And at Houston, mostly sunny and 78 degrees. For the most current information, check us out on the web at www.weather.gov/SHP. The Shreveport Climate Summary for yesterday, September 12, 2026. Yesterday's high temperature was 100 degrees. The normal high is 91. The record high is 102 degrees, which was set in 1980. Yesterday's low temperature was 76 degrees. The normal low is 68. The record low is 52 degrees, which was set in 1940. No precipitation fell yesterday, which leaves the monthly total at 0.34 inches. This is 0.90 inches below the normal amount of 1.24 inches for September. The total precipitation for the year still stands at 31.62 inches, which is 4.06 inches below normal. Sunrise today is at 6:58 a.m. and sunset is at 7:24 p.m. Now let's check on your local forecast. Heat advisory in effect until 7 p.m. Central Daylight Time this evening. Today, mostly sunny. A slight chance of showers and thunderstorms this afternoon. Hot with highs in the upper 90s. Southwest winds around 5 miles per hour. Chance of rain 20%. Heat index values up to 105 this afternoon. Tonight, mostly clear. Lows in the mid-70s. South winds around 5 miles per hour.
Monday, mostly sunny. Hot with highs in the upper 90s. South winds around 5 miles per hour. Heat index values up to 105 in the afternoon. Monday night, clear. Lows in the mid-70s. South winds around 5 miles per hour. Tuesday, mostly sunny. Hot with highs in the upper 90s. South winds around 5 miles per hour. Tuesday night, mostly clear. Lows in the mid-70s. Wednesday, mostly sunny. Hot with highs in the upper 90s. Wednesday night, mostly clear. Lows in the mid-70s. Thursday, mostly sunny. Hot with highs in the upper 90s. Thursday night, mostly clear. Lows in the lower 70s. Friday, mostly sunny. Hot with highs in the mid-90s. Friday night, mostly clear. Lows in the lower 70s. Saturday, mostly sunny. Hot with highs in the mid-90s. Heat advisory remains in effect until 7 p.m. Central Daylight Time Sunday. What? Heat index values up to 109. Where? Portions of South Central and Southwest Arkansas, North Central and Northwest Louisiana, Southeast Oklahoma, and East and Northeast Texas. When? Until 7 p.m. Central Daylight Time Sunday. Impacts: hot temperatures and high humidity may cause heat illnesses. 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Be sure to follow us on Facebook. Here's a look at local weather conditions as of 8 a.m. At the top of the hour, skies were partly sunny in Shreveport. The temperature was 79 degrees at the regional airport. The dew point was 75, making the relative humidity 89%. Winds were south at 3 miles an hour. The pressure was 30.04 inches and rising. In Bossier City, at Barksdale Air Force Base, skies were mostly sunny, with a temperature of 82 degrees. The dew point was 76, making the relative humidity 81%. Winds were calm. The pressure was 30.03 inches and rising. And in downtown Shreveport, skies were sunny. The temperature was 81 degrees. And winds were southwest at 5 miles an hour. Once again in Shreveport, it was 79 degrees with partly sunny skies at 8 a.m. Around the local area at 8 a.m., in Texarkana, mostly sunny and 77. Wind southwest at 5 miles an hour. El Dorado, mostly sunny and 73. Wind calm. Monroe, mostly sunny and 78. Wind south at 5 miles an hour. Natchitoches, sunny and 76. Wind calm. And at Longview, sunny and 79 degrees. Wind south at 3 miles an hour. Elsewhere across the four-state area, over at Dallas, partly cloudy and 81. Oklahoma City, mostly cloudy and 77. Little Rock, partly sunny and 74. Jackson, Mississippi, sunny and 79. Baton Rouge, sunny and 77. And at Houston, mostly sunny and 78 degrees. For the most current information, check us out on the web at www.weather.gov/SHT. The Shreveport Climate Summary for yesterday, September 12, 2026. Yesterday's high temperature was 100 degrees. The normal high is 91. The record high is 102 degrees, which was set in 1980. Yesterday's low temperature was 76 degrees. The normal low is 68. The record low is 52 degrees, which was set in 1940. No precipitation fell yesterday, which leaves the monthly total at 0.34 inches. This is 0.90 inches below the normal amount of 1.24 inches for September.
The total precipitation for the year still stands at 31.62 inches, which is 4.06 inches below normal. Sunrise.

tonight, mostly clear. Lows in the mid-70s. South winds around 5 miles per hour. Monday, mostly sunny. Hot with highs in the upper 90s. South winds around 5 miles per hour. Heat index values up to 105 in the afternoon. Monday night, clear. Lows in the mid-70s. South winds around 5 miles per hour. Tuesday, mostly sunny. Hot with highs in the upper 90s. South winds around 5 miles per hour. Tuesday night, mostly clear. Lows in the mid-70s. Wednesday, mostly sunny. Hot with highs in the upper 90s. Wednesday night, mostly clear. Lows in the mid-70s. Thursday, mostly sunny. Hot with highs in the upper 90s. Thursday night, mostly clear. Lows in the lower 70s. Friday, mostly sunny. Hot with highs in the mid-90s. Friday night, mostly clear. Lows in the lower 70s. Saturday, mostly sunny. Hot with highs in the mid-90s. Heat advisory remains in effect until 7 p.m. Central Daylight Time Sunday. What? Heat index values up to 109. Where? Portions of South Central and Southwest Arkansas, North Central and Northwest Louisiana, Southeast Oklahoma, and East and Northeast Texas. When? Until 7 p.m. Central Daylight Time Sunday. Impacts: hot temperatures and high humidity may cause heat illnesses. 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Be sure to follow us on Facebook. Here's a look at local weather conditions as of 8 a.m. At the top of the hour, skies were partly sunny in Shreveport. The temperature was 79 degrees at the regional airport. The dew point was 75, making the relative humidity 89%. Winds were south at 3 miles an hour. The pressure was 30.04 inches and rising. In Bossier City, at Barksdale Air Force Base, skies were mostly sunny, with a temperature of 82 degrees. The dew point was 76, making the relative humidity 81%. Winds were calm. The pressure was 30.03 inches and rising. And in downtown Shreveport, skies were sunny. The temperature was 81 degrees. And winds were southwest at 5 miles an hour. Once again in Shreveport, it was 79 degrees with partly sunny skies at 8 a.m. Around the local area at 8 a.m., in Texarkana, mostly sunny and 77. Wind southwest at 5 miles an hour. El Dorado, mostly sunny and 73. Wind calm. Monroe, mostly sunny and 78. Wind south at 5 miles an hour. Natchitoches, sunny and 76. Wind calm. And at Longview, sunny and 79 degrees. Wind south at 3 miles an hour. Elsewhere across the four-state area, over at Dallas, partly cloudy and 81. Oklahoma City, mostly cloudy and 77. Little Rock, partly sunny and 74. Jackson, Mississippi, sunny and 79. Baton Rouge, sunny and 77. And at Houston, mostly sunny and 78 degrees. 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The Shreveport Climate Summary for yesterday, September 12, 2026.

Yesterday's high temperature was 100 degrees. The normal high is 91. The record high is 102 degrees, which was set in 1980. Yesterday's low temperature was 76 degrees. The normal low is 68. The record low is 52 degrees, which was set in 1940. No precipitation fell yesterday, which leaves the monthly total at 0.34 inches. This is 0.90 inches below the normal amount of 1.24 inches for September. The total precipitation for the year still stands at 31.62 inches, which is 4.06 inches below normal. Sunrise today is at 6:58 a.m. and sunset is at 7:24 p.m. Now let's check on your local forecast. Heat advisory in effect until 7 p.m. Central Daylight Time this evening. Today, mostly sunny. A slight chance of showers and thunderstorms this afternoon. Hot with highs in the upper 90s. Southwest winds around 5 miles per hour. Chance of rain 20%. Heat index values up to 105 this afternoon. Tonight, mostly clear. Lows in the mid-70s. South winds around 5 miles per hour. Monday, mostly sunny. Hot with highs in the upper 90s. South winds around 5 miles per hour. Heat index values up to 105 in the afternoon. Monday night, clear. Lows in the mid-70s. South winds around 5 miles per hour. Tuesday, mostly sunny. Hot with highs in the upper 90s. South winds around 5 miles per hour. Tuesday night, mostly clear. Lows in the mid-70s. Wednesday, mostly sunny. Hot with highs in the upper 90s. Wednesday night, mostly clear. Lows in the mid-70s. Thursday, mostly sunny. Hot with highs in the upper 90s. Thursday night, mostly clear. Lows in the lower 70s. Friday, mostly sunny. Hot with highs in the mid-90s. Friday night, mostly clear. Lows in the lower 70s. Saturday, mostly sunny. Hot with highs in the mid-90s. Heat advisory remains in effect until 7 p.m. Central Daylight Time Sunday. What? Heat index values up to 109. Where? Portions of South Central and Southwest Arkansas, North Central and Northwest Louisiana, Southeast Oklahoma, and East and Northeast Texas. When? Until 7 p.m. Central Daylight Time Sunday. Impacts, hot temperatures and high humidity may cause heat illnesses. 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Be sure to follow us on Facebook. Here's a look at local weather conditions as of 8 a.m. At the top of the hour, skies were partly sunny in Shreveport. The temperature was 79 degrees at the regional airport. The dew point was 75, making the relative humidity 89%. Winds were south at 3 miles an hour. The pressure was 30.04 inches and rising. In Bossier City, at Barksdale Air Force Base, skies were mostly sunny, with a temperature of 82 degrees. The dew point was 76, making the relative humidity 81%. Winds were calm. The pressure was 30.03 inches and rising. And in downtown Shreveport, skies were sunny. The temperature was 81 degrees. And winds were southwest at 5 miles an hour. Once again in Shreveport, it was 79 degrees with partly sunny skies at 8 a.m. Around the local area at 8 a.m., in Texarkana, mostly sunny and 77. Wind southwest at 5 miles an hour. El Dorado, mostly sunny and 73. Wind calm. Monroe, mostly sunny and 78. Wind south at 5 miles an hour. Natchitoches, sunny and 76. Wind calm.
And at Longview, sunny and 79 degrees. Wind south at 3 miles an hour. Elsewhere across the four-state area, over at Dallas, partly cloudy and 81. Oklahoma City, mostly cloudy and 77. Little Rock, partly sunny and 74. Jackson, Mississippi, sunny and 79. Baton Rouge, sunny and 77. And at Houston, mostly sunny and 78 degrees. For the most current information, check us out on the web at www.weather.gov/SHP. The Shreveport Climate Summary for yesterday, September 12, 2026. Yesterday's high temperature was 100 degrees. The normal high is 91. The record high is 102 degrees, which was set in 1980. Yesterday's low temperature was 76 degrees. The normal low is 68. The record low is 52 degrees, which was set in 1940. No precipitation fell yesterday, which leaves the monthly total at 0.34 inches. This is 0.90 inches below the normal amount of 1.24 inches for September. The total precipitation for the year still stands at 31.62 inches, which is 4.06 inches below normal. Sunrise today is at 6:58 a.m. and sunset is at 7:24 p.m. Now let's check on your local forecast. Heat advisory in effect until 7 p.m. Central Daylight Time this evening. Today, mostly sunny. A slight chance of showers and thunderstorms this afternoon. Hot with highs in the upper 90s. Southwest winds around 5 miles per hour. Chance of rain 20%. Heat index values up to 105 this afternoon. Tonight, mostly clear. Lows in the mid-70s. South winds around 5 miles per hour. Monday, mostly sunny. Hot with highs in the upper 90s. South winds around 5 miles per hour. Heat index values up to 105 in the afternoon. Monday night, clear. Lows in the mid-70s. South winds around 5 miles per hour. Tuesday, mostly sunny. Hot with highs in the upper 90s. South winds around 5 miles per hour. Tuesday night, mostly clear. Lows in the mid-70s. Wednesday, mostly sunny. Hot with highs in the upper 90s. Wednesday night, mostly clear. Lows in the mid-70s. Thursday, mostly sunny. Hot with highs in the upper 90s. Thursday night, mostly clear. Lows in the lower 70s. Friday, mostly sunny. Hot with highs in the mid-90s. Friday night, mostly clear. Lows in the lower 70s. Saturday, mostly sunny. Hot with highs in the mid-90s. Here is your area's open water boating forecast. Wind gusts may be higher. Heat advisory in effect until 7 p.m. Central Daylight Time this evening. Today, a 20% chance of showers and thunderstorms in the late afternoon. Mostly sunny. Highs in the upper 90s. Southwest winds 5 to 10 miles per hour. Heat index readings 106 to 109. Tonight, mostly clear. Lows in the mid-70s. South winds 5 to 10 miles per hour. Heat index readings 103 to 106. Monday, mostly sunny. Highs in the upper 90s. South winds 10 to 15 miles per hour. Heat index readings around 110. Monday night, clear. Lows in the mid-70s. South winds 10 to 15 miles per hour. Tuesday, mostly sunny. Highs in the upper 90s. South winds 10 to 15 miles per hour. Tuesday night, mostly clear. Lows in the mid-70s. Wednesday, mostly sunny. Highs in the upper 90s. Wednesday night, mostly clear. Lows in the lower 70s. Thursday, mostly sunny. Highs in the upper 90s.
Thursday night, mostly clear. Lows around 70. Friday, mostly sunny. Highs in the upper 90s. Friday night, mostly clear. Lows around 70. Saturday, mostly sunny. Highs in the mid-90s. Heat advisory remains in effect until 7 p.m. Central Daylight Time Sunday. What? Heat index values up to 109. Where? Portions of South Central and Southwest Arkansas, North Central and Northwest Louisiana, Southeast Oklahoma, and East and Northeast Texas. When? Until 7 p.m. Central Daylight Time Sunday. Impacts, hot temperatures and high humidity may cause heat illnesses. 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Be sure to follow us on Facebook. Here's a look at local weather conditions as of 8 a.m. At the top of the hour, skies were partly sunny in Shreveport. The temperature was 79 degrees at the regional airport. The dew point was 75, making the relative humidity 89%. Winds were south at 3 miles an hour. The pressure was 30.04 inches and rising. In Bossier City, at Barksdale Air Force Base, skies were mostly sunny, with a temperature of 82 degrees. The dew point was 76, making the relative humidity 81%. Winds were calm. The pressure was 30.03 inches and rising. And in downtown Shreveport, skies were sunny. The temperature was 81 degrees. And winds were southwest at 5 miles an hour. Once again in Shreveport, it was 79 degrees with partly sunny skies at 8 a.m. Around the local area at 8 a.m., in Texarkana, mostly sunny and 77. Wind southwest at 5 miles an hour. El Dorado, mostly sunny and 73. Wind calm. Monroe, mostly sunny and 78. Wind south at 5 miles an hour. Natchitoches, sunny and 76. Wind calm. And at Longview, sunny and 79 degrees. Wind south at 3 miles an hour. Elsewhere across the four-state area, over at Dallas, partly cloudy and 81. Oklahoma City, mostly cloudy and 77. Little Rock, partly sunny and 74. Jackson, Mississippi, sunny and 79. Baton Rouge, sunny and 77. And at Houston, mostly sunny and 78 degrees. For the most current information, check us out on the web at www.weather.gov/sht. The Shreveport Climate Summary for yesterday, September 12, 2026. Yesterday's high temperature was 100 degrees. The normal high is 91. The record high is 102 degrees, which was set in 1980. Yesterday's low temperature was 76 degrees. The normal low is 68. The record low is 52 degrees, which was set in 1940. No precipitation fell yesterday, which leaves the monthly total at 0.34 inches. This is 0.90 inches below the normal amount of 1.24 inches for September. The total precipitation for the year still stands at 31.62 inches, which is 4.06 inches below normal. Sunrise today is at 6:58 a.m. and sunset is at 7:24 p.m. This is your NOAA Weather Radio, station WXJ97, operating on a frequency of 162.400 MHz, providing the latest weather information on a 24-hour basis. 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Now let's check on your local forecast. Heat advisory in effect until 7 p.m. Central Daylight Time this evening. Today, mostly sunny.
a slight chance of showers and thunderstorms this afternoon. Hot with highs in the upper 90s. Southwest winds around 5 miles per hour. Chance of rain 20%. Heat index values up to 105 this afternoon. Tonight, mostly clear. Lows in the mid-70s. South winds around 5 miles per hour. Monday, mostly sunny. Hot with highs in the upper 90s. South winds around 5 miles per hour. Heat index values up to 105 in the afternoon. Monday night, clear. Lows in the mid-70s. South winds around 5 miles per hour. Tuesday, mostly sunny. Hot with highs in the upper 90s. South winds around 5 miles per hour. Tuesday night, mostly clear. Lows in the mid-70s. Wednesday, mostly sunny. Hot with highs in the upper 90s. Wednesday night, mostly clear. Lows in the mid-70s. Thursday, mostly sunny. Hot with highs in the upper 90s. Thursday night, mostly clear. Lows in the lower 70s. Friday, mostly sunny. Hot with highs in the mid-90s. Friday night, mostly clear. Lows in the lower 70s. Saturday, mostly sunny. Hot with highs in the mid-90s. Heat advisory remains in effect until 7 p.m. Central Daylight Time Sunday. What? Heat index values up to 109. Where? Portions of south central and southwest Arkansas, north central and northwest Louisiana, southeast Oklahoma, and east and northeast Texas. When? Until 7 p.m. Central Daylight Time Sunday. Impacts: hot temperatures and high humidity may cause heat illnesses. 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Be sure to follow us on Facebook. Here's a look at local weather conditions as of 8 a.m. At the top of the hour, skies were partly sunny in Shreveport. The temperature was 79 degrees at the regional airport. The dew point was 75, making the relative humidity 89%. Winds were south at 3 miles an hour. The pressure was 30.04 inches and rising. In Bossier City, at Barksdale Air Force Base, skies were mostly sunny, with a temperature of 82 degrees. The dew point was 76, making the relative humidity 81%. Winds were calm. The pressure was 30.03 inches and rising. And in downtown Shreveport, skies were sunny. The temperature was 81 degrees. And winds were southwest at 5 miles an hour. Once again in Shreveport, it was 79 degrees with partly sunny skies at 8 a.m. Around the local area at 8 a.m., in Texarkana, mostly sunny and 77. Wind southwest at 5 miles an hour. El Dorado, mostly sunny and 73. Wind calm. Monroe, mostly sunny and 78. Wind south at 5 miles an hour. Natchitoches, sunny and 76. Wind calm. And at Longview, sunny and 79 degrees. Wind south at 3 miles an hour. Elsewhere across the four-state area, over at Dallas, partly cloudy and 81. Oklahoma City, mostly cloudy and 77. Little Rock, partly sunny and 74. Jackson, Mississippi, sunny and 79. Baton Rouge, sunny and 77. And at Houston, mostly sunny and 78 degrees. For the most current information, check us out on the web at www.weather.gov/sht. Around the local area at 9 a.m., in Texarkana, mostly sunny and 83. Wind southwest at 5 miles an hour. El Dorado, mostly sunny and 78. Wind southwest at 5 miles an hour. Monroe, mostly sunny and 84.
Wind west

7 miles an hour. Nightish, sunny and 82. Wind calm. Marshall, mostly sunny and 82. Wind south at 5 miles an hour. And at Longview, mostly sunny and 83 degrees. Wind southwest at 9 miles an hour. Elsewhere across the four-state area, over at Dallas, mostly sunny and 84. Oklahoma City, partly sunny and 80. Little Rock, mostly sunny and 79. Jackson, Mississippi, sunny and 83. Baton Rouge, sunny and 83. And at Houston, mostly sunny and 84 degrees. For the most current information, check us out on the web at www.weather.gov/sht. The Shreveport Climate Summary for yesterday, September 12, 2026. Yesterday's high temperature was 100 degrees. The normal high is 91. The record high is 102 degrees, which was set in 1980. Yesterday's low temperature was 76 degrees. The normal low is 68. The record low is 52 degrees, which was set in 1940. No precipitation fell yesterday, which leaves the monthly total at 0.34 inches. This is 0.90 inches below the normal amount of 1.24 inches for September. The total precipitation for the year still stands at 31.62 inches, which is 4.06 inches below normal. Sunrise today is at 6:58 a.m. and sunset is at 7:24 p.m. Now let's check on your local forecast. Heat advisory in effect until 7 p.m. Central Daylight Time this evening. Today, mostly sunny. A slight chance of showers and thunderstorms this afternoon. Hot with highs in the upper 90s. Southwest winds around 5 miles per hour. Chance of rain 20%. Heat index values up to 105 this afternoon. Tonight, mostly clear. Lows in the mid-70s. South winds around 5 miles per hour. Monday, mostly sunny. Hot with highs in the upper 90s. South winds around 5 miles per hour. Heat index values up to 105 in the afternoon. Monday night, clear. Lows in the mid-70s. South winds around 5 miles per hour. Tuesday, mostly sunny. Hot with highs in the upper 90s. South winds around 5 miles per hour. Tuesday night, mostly clear. Lows in the mid-70s. Wednesday, mostly sunny. Hot with highs in the upper 90s. Wednesday night, mostly clear. Lows in the mid-70s. Thursday, mostly sunny. Hot with highs in the upper 90s. Thursday night, mostly clear. Lows in the lower 70s. Friday, mostly sunny. Hot with highs in the mid-90s. Friday night, mostly clear. Lows in the lower 70s. Saturday, mostly sunny. Hot with highs in the mid-90s. Heat advisory remains in effect until 7 p.m. Central Daylight Time Sunday. What? Heat index values up to 109. Where? Portions of South Central and Southwest Arkansas, North Central and Northwest Louisiana, Southeast Oklahoma, and East and Northeast Texas. When? Until 7 p.m. Central Daylight Time Sunday. Impacts, hot temperatures and high humidity may cause heat illnesses. Drink plenty of fluids, stay in an air-conditioned room, stay out of the sun, and check up on relatives and neighbors. 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Be sure to follow us on Facebook. Here's a look at local weather conditions as of 9 a.m. At the top of the hour, skies were mostly sunny in Shreveport. The temperature was 82 degrees at the regional airport. The dew point was 77, making the relative humidity 83%. Winds were west at 6 miles an hour. The pressure was 30.05 inches and rising. In Bossier City, the
Barksdale Air Force Base, skies were mostly sunny, with a temperature of 86 degrees. The dew point was 76, making the relative humidity 71%. Winds were southwest at 3 miles an hour. The pressure was 30.04 inches and rising. And in downtown Shreveport, skies were sunny. The temperature was 84 degrees. And winds were southwest at 6 miles an hour. Once again in Shreveport, it was 82 degrees with mostly sunny skies at 9 a.m. Around the local area at 9 a.m., in Texarkana, mostly sunny and 83. Wind southwest at 5 miles an hour. El Dorado, mostly sunny and 78. Wind southwest at 5 miles an hour. Monroe, mostly sunny and 84. Wind west at 7 miles an hour. Nacogdoches, sunny and 82. Wind calm. Marshall, mostly sunny and 82. Wind south at 5 miles an hour. And at Longview, mostly sunny and 83 degrees. Wind southwest at 9 miles an hour. Elsewhere across the four-state area, over at Dallas, mostly sunny and 84. Oklahoma City, partly sunny and 80. Little Rock, mostly sunny and 79. Jackson, Mississippi, sunny and 83. Baton Rouge, sunny and 83. And at Houston, mostly sunny and 84 degrees. For the most current information, check us out on the web at www.weather.gov/SHP. The Shreveport Climate Summary for yesterday, September 12, 2026. Yesterday's high temperature was 100 degrees. The normal high is 91. The record high is 102 degrees, which was set in 1980. Yesterday's low temperature was 76 degrees. The normal low is 68. The record low is 52 degrees, which was set in 1940. No precipitation fell yesterday, which leaves the monthly total at 0.34 inches. This is 0.90 inches below the normal amount of 1.24 inches for September. The total precipitation for the year still stands at 31.62 inches, which is 4.06 inches below normal. Sunrise today is at 6:58 a.m. and sunset is at 7:24 p.m. Now let's check on your local forecast. Heat advisory in effect until 7 p.m. Central Daylight Time this evening. Today, mostly sunny. A slight chance of showers and thunderstorms this afternoon. Hot with highs in the upper 90s. Southwest winds around 5 miles per hour. Chance of rain 20%. Heat index values up to 105 this afternoon. Tonight, mostly clear. Lows in the mid-70s. South winds around 5 miles per hour. Monday, mostly sunny. Hot with highs in the upper 90s. South winds around 5 miles per hour. Heat index values up to 105 in the afternoon. Monday night, clear. Lows in the mid-70s. South winds around 5 miles per hour. Tuesday, mostly sunny. Hot with highs in the upper 90s. South winds around 5 miles per hour. Tuesday night, mostly clear. Lows in the mid-70s. Wednesday, mostly sunny. Hot with highs in the upper 90s. Wednesday night, mostly clear. Lows in the mid-70s. Thursday, mostly sunny. Hot with highs in the upper 90s. Thursday night, mostly clear. Lows in the lower 70s. Friday, mostly sunny. Hot with highs in the mid-90s. Friday night, mostly clear. Lows in the lower 70s. Saturday, mostly sunny. Hot with highs in the mid-90s. This is your NOAA Weather Radio, station WXJ97, operating on a frequency of 162.400 MHz, providing the latest weather information on a 24-hour basis. 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
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Heat advisory remains in effect until 7 p.m. Central Daylight Time Sunday. What? Heat index values up to 109. Where? Portions of South Central and Southwest Arkansas, North Central and Northwest Louisiana, Southeast Oklahoma, and East and Northeast Texas. When? Until 7 p.m. Central Daylight Time Sunday. Impacts: hot temperatures and high humidity may cause heat illnesses. 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Be sure to follow us on Facebook. Here's a look at local weather conditions as of 9 a.m. At the top of the hour, skies were mostly sunny in Shreveport. The temperature was 82 degrees at the regional airport. The dew point was 77, making the relative humidity 83%. Winds were west at 6 miles an hour. The pressure was 30.05 inches and rising. In Bossier City, at Barksdale Air Force Base, skies were mostly sunny, with a temperature of 86 degrees. The dew point was 76, making the relative humidity 71%. Winds were southwest at 3 miles an hour. The pressure was 30.04 inches and rising. And in downtown Shreveport, skies were sunny. The temperature was 84 degrees. And winds were southwest at 6 miles an hour. Once again in Shreveport, it was 82 degrees with mostly sunny skies at 9 a.m. Around the local area at 9 a.m., in Texarkana, mostly sunny and 83. Wind southwest at 5 miles an hour. El Dorado, mostly sunny and 78. Wind southwest at 5 miles an hour. Monroe, mostly sunny and 84. Wind west at 7 miles an hour. Nutcash, sunny and 82. Wind calm. Marshall, mostly sunny and 82. Wind south at 5 miles an hour. And at Longview, mostly sunny and 83 degrees. Wind southwest at 9 miles an hour. Elsewhere across the four-state area, over at Dallas, mostly sunny and 84. Oklahoma City, partly sunny and 80. Little Rock, mostly sunny and 79. Jackson, Mississippi, sunny and 83. Baton Rouge, sunny and 83. And at Houston, mostly sunny and 84 degrees. For the most current information, check us out on the web at www.weather.gov/SHP. The Shreveport Climate Summary for yesterday, September 12, 2026. Yesterday's high temperature was 100 degrees. The normal high is 91. The record high is 102 degrees, which was set in 1980. Yesterday's low temperature was 76 degrees. The normal low is 68. The record low is 52 degrees, which was set in 1940. No precipitation fell yesterday, which leaves the monthly total at 0.34 inches. This is 0.90 inches below the normal amount of 1.24 inches for September. The total precipitation for the year still stands at 31.62 inches, which is 4.06 inches below normal. Sunrise today is at 6:58 a.m. and sunset is at 7:24 p.m. Now let's check on your local forecast. Heat advisory in effect until 7 p.m. Central Daylight Time this evening. Today, mostly sunny. A slight chance of showers and thunderstorms this afternoon. Hot with highs in the upper 90s. Southwest winds around 5 miles per hour. Chance of rain 20%. Heat index values up to 105 this afternoon. Tonight, mostly clear. Lows in the mid-70s. South winds around 5 miles per hour. Monday, mostly sunny. Hot with highs in the upper 90s.
south winds around 5 miles per hour. Heat index values up to 105 in the afternoon. Monday night, clear. Lows in the mid-70s. South winds around 5 miles per hour. Tuesday, mostly sunny. Hot with highs in the upper 90s. South winds around 5 miles per hour. Tuesday night, mostly clear. Lows in the mid-70s. Wednesday, mostly sunny. Hot with highs in the upper 90s. Wednesday night, mostly clear. Lows in the mid-70s. Thursday, mostly sunny. Hot with highs in the upper 90s. Thursday night, mostly clear. Lows in the lower 70s. Friday, mostly sunny. Hot with highs in the mid-90s. Friday night, mostly clear. Lows in the lower 70s. Saturday, mostly sunny. Hot with highs in the mid-90s. Heat advisory remains in effect until 7 p.m. Central Daylight Time Sunday. Watts, heat index values up to 109. Where, portions of south central and southwest Arkansas, north central and northwest Louisiana, southeast Oklahoma, and east and northeast Texas. When, until 7 p.m. Central Daylight Time Sunday. Impacts, hot temperatures and high humidity may cause heat illnesses. 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Be sure to follow us on Facebook. Here's a look at local weather conditions as of 9 a.m. At the top of the hour, skies were mostly sunny in Shreveport. The temperature was 82 degrees at the regional airport. The dew point was 77, making the relative humidity 83%. Winds were west at 6 miles an hour. The pressure was 30.05 inches and rising. In Bossier City, at Barksdale Air Force Base, skies were mostly sunny, with a temperature of 86 degrees. The dew point was 76, making the relative humidity 71%. Winds were southwest at 3 miles an hour. The pressure was 30.04 inches and rising. And in downtown Shreveport, skies were sunny. The temperature was 84 degrees. And winds were southwest at 6 miles an hour. Once again in Shreveport, it was 82 degrees with mostly sunny skies at 9 a.m. Here is your area's open water boating forecast. Wind gusts may be higher. Heat advisory in effect until 7 p.m. Central Daylight Time this evening. Today, a 20% chance of showers and thunderstorms in the late afternoon. Mostly sunny. Highs in the upper 90s. Southwest winds 5 to 10 miles per hour. Heat index readings 106 to 109. Tonight, mostly clear. Lows in the mid-70s. South winds 5 to 10 miles per hour. Heat index readings 103 to 106. Monday, mostly sunny. Highs in the upper 90s. South winds 10 to 15 miles per hour. Heat index readings around 110. Monday night, clear. Lows in the mid-70s. South winds 10 to 15 miles per hour. Tuesday, mostly sunny. Highs in the upper 90s. South winds 10 to 15 miles per hour. Tuesday night, mostly clear. Lows in the mid-70s. Wednesday, mostly sunny. Highs in the upper 90s. Wednesday night, mostly clear. Lows in the lower 70s. Thursday, mostly sunny. Highs in the upper 90s. Thursday night, mostly clear. Lows around 70. Friday, mostly sunny. Highs in the upper 90s. Friday night, mostly clear. Lows around 70. Saturday, mostly sunny. Highs in the mid-90s. Around the local area at 9 a.m. in Texarkana, mostly sunny and
83. Wind southwest at 5 miles an hour. El Dorado, mostly sunny and 78. Wind southwest at 5 miles an hour. Monroe, mostly sunny and 84. Wind west at 7 miles an hour. Natchitoches, sunny and 82. Wind calm. Marshall, mostly sunny and 82. Wind south at 5 miles an hour. And at Longview, mostly sunny and 83 degrees. Wind southwest at 9 miles an hour. Elsewhere across the four-state area, over at Dallas, mostly sunny and 84. Oklahoma City, partly sunny and 80. Little Rock, mostly sunny and 79. Jackson, Mississippi, sunny and 83. Baton Rouge, sunny and 83. And at Houston, mostly sunny and 84 degrees. For the most current information, check us out on the web at www.weather.gov/SHP. The Shreveport Climate Summary for yesterday, September 12, 2026. Yesterday's high temperature was 100 degrees. The normal high is 91. The record high is 102 degrees, which was set in 1980. Yesterday's low temperature was 76 degrees. The normal low is 68. The record low is 52 degrees, which was set in 1940. No precipitation fell yesterday, which leaves the monthly total at 0.34 inches. This is 0.90 inches below the normal amount of 1.24 inches for September. The total precipitation for the year still stands at 31.62 inches, which is 4.06 inches below normal. Sunrise today is at 6:58 a.m. and sunset is at 7:24 p.m. Now let's check on your local forecast. Heat advisory in effect until 7 p.m. Central Daylight Time this evening. Today, mostly sunny. A slight chance of showers and thunderstorms this afternoon. Hot with highs in the upper 90s. Southwest winds around 5 miles per hour. Chance of rain 20%. Heat index values up to 105 this afternoon. Tonight, mostly clear. Lows in the mid-70s. South winds around 5 miles per hour. Monday, mostly sunny. Hot with highs in the upper 90s. South winds around 5 miles per hour. Heat index values up to 105 in the afternoon. Monday night, clear. Lows in the mid-70s. South winds around 5 miles per hour. Tuesday, mostly sunny. Hot with highs in the upper 90s. South winds around 5 miles per hour. Tuesday night, mostly clear. Lows in the mid-70s. Wednesday, mostly sunny. Hot with highs in the upper 90s. Wednesday night, mostly clear. Lows in the mid-70s. Thursday, mostly sunny. Hot with highs in the upper 90s. Thursday night, mostly clear. Lows in the lower 70s. Friday, mostly sunny. Hot with highs in the mid-90s. Friday night, mostly clear. Lows in the lower 70s. Saturday, mostly sunny. Hot with highs in the mid-90s. 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Heat advisory remains in effect until 7 p.m. Central Daylight Time Sunday. What? Heat index values up to 109. Where? Portions of south central and southwest Arkansas, north central and northwest Louisiana, southeast Oklahoma, and east and northeast Texas. When? Until 7 p.m. Central Daylight Time Sunday. Impacts: hot temperatures and high humidity may cause heat illnesses,

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Be sure to follow us on Facebook. Here's a look at local weather conditions as of 9 a.m. At the top of the hour, skies were mostly sunny in Shreveport. The temperature was 82 degrees at the regional airport. The dew point was 77, making the relative humidity 83%. Winds were west at 6 miles an hour. The pressure was 30.05 inches and rising. In Bossier City, at Barksdale Air Force Base, skies were mostly sunny, with a temperature of 86 degrees. The dew point was 76, making the relative humidity 71%. Winds were southwest at 3 miles an hour. The pressure was 30.04 inches and rising. And in downtown Shreveport, skies were sunny. The temperature was 84 degrees. And winds were southwest at 6 miles an hour. Once again in Shreveport, it was 82 degrees with mostly sunny skies at 9 a.m. Around the local area at 9 a.m., in Texarkana, mostly sunny and 83. Wind southwest at 5 miles an hour. El Dorado, mostly sunny and 78. Wind southwest at 5 miles an hour. Monroe, mostly sunny and 84. Wind west at 7 miles an hour. Nacogdoches, sunny and 82. Wind calm. Marshall, mostly sunny and 82. Wind south at 5 miles an hour. And at Longview, mostly sunny and 83 degrees. Wind southwest at 9 miles an hour. Elsewhere across the four-state area, over at Dallas, mostly sunny and 84. Oklahoma City, partly sunny and 80. Little Rock, mostly sunny and 79. Jackson, Mississippi, sunny and 83. Baton Rouge, sunny and 83. And at Houston, mostly sunny and 84 degrees. For the most current information, check us out on the web at www.weather.gov/sht. The Shreveport Climate Summary for yesterday, September 12, 2026. Yesterday's high temperature was 100 degrees. The normal high is 91. The record high is 102 degrees, which was set in 1980. Yesterday's low temperature was 76 degrees. The normal low is 68. The record low is 52 degrees, which was set in 1940. No precipitation fell yesterday, which leaves the monthly total at 0.34 inches. This is 0.90 inches below the normal amount of 1.24 inches for September. The total precipitation for the year still stands at 31.62 inches, which is 4.06 inches below normal. Sunrise today is at 6:58 a.m. and sunset is at 7:24 p.m. Now let's check on your local forecast. Heat advisory in effect until 7 p.m. Central Daylight Time this evening. Today, mostly sunny. A slight chance of showers and thunderstorms this afternoon. Hot with highs in the upper 90s. Southwest winds around 5 miles per hour. Chance of rain 20%. Heat index values up to 105 this afternoon. Tonight, mostly clear. Lows in the mid-70s. South winds around 5 miles per hour. Monday, mostly sunny. Hot with highs in the upper 90s. South winds around 5 miles per hour. Heat index values up to 105 in the afternoon. Monday night, clear. Lows in the mid-70s. South winds around 5 miles per hour. Tuesday, mostly sunny. Hot with highs in the upper 90s. South winds around 5 miles per hour. Tuesday night, mostly clear. Lows in the mid-70s. Wednesday, mostly sunny. Hot with highs in the upper 90s. Wednesday night, mostly clear. Lows in the mid-70s.
Thursday, mostly sunny. Hot with highs in the upper 90s. Thursday night, mostly clear. Lows in the lower 70s. Friday, mostly sunny. Hot with highs in the mid 90s. Friday night, mostly clear. Lows in the lower 70s. Saturday, mostly sunny. Hot with highs in the mid 90s. Heat advisory remains in effect until 7 p.m. Central Daylight Time Sunday. What? Heat index values up to 109. Where? Portions of south central and southwest Arkansas, north central and northwest Louisiana, southeast Oklahoma, and east and northeast Texas. When? Until 7 p.m. Central Daylight Time Sunday. Impacts: hot temperatures and high humidity may cause heat illnesses. 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Be sure to follow us on Facebook. Here's a look at local weather conditions as of 9 a.m. At the top of the hour, skies were mostly sunny in Shreveport. The temperature was 82 degrees at the regional airport. The dew point was 77, making the relative humidity 83%. Winds were west at 6 miles an hour. The pressure was 30.05 inches and rising. In Bossier City, at Barksdale Air Force Base, skies were mostly sunny, with a temperature of 86 degrees. The dew point was 76, making the relative humidity 71%. Winds were southwest at 3 miles an hour. The pressure was 30.04 inches and rising. And in downtown Shreveport, skies were sunny. The temperature was 84 degrees. And winds were southwest at 6 miles an hour. Once again in Shreveport, it was 82 degrees with mostly sunny skies at 9 a.m. Around the local area at 9 a.m., in Texarkana, mostly sunny and 83. Wind southwest at 5 miles an hour. El Dorado, mostly sunny and 78. Wind southwest at 5 miles an hour. Monroe, mostly sunny and 84. Wind west at 7 miles an hour. Natchitoches, sunny and 82. Wind calm. Marshall, mostly sunny and 82. Wind south at 5 miles an hour. And at Longview, mostly sunny and 83 degrees. Wind southwest at 9 miles an hour. Elsewhere across the four-state area, over at Dallas, mostly sunny and 84. Oklahoma City, partly sunny and 80. Little Rock, mostly sunny and 79. Jackson, Mississippi, sunny and 83. Baton Rouge, sunny and 83. And at Houston, mostly sunny and 84 degrees. For the most current information, check us out on the web at www.weather.gov/sht. The Shreveport Climate Summary for yesterday, September 12, 2026. Yesterday's high temperature was 100 degrees. The normal high is 91. The record high is 102 degrees, which was set in 1980. Yesterday's low temperature was 76 degrees. The normal low is 68. The record low is 52 degrees, which was set in 1940. No precipitation fell yesterday, which leaves the monthly total at 0.34 inches. This is 0.90 inches below the normal amount of 1.24 inches for September. The total precipitation for the year still stands at 31.62 inches, which is 4.06 inches below normal. Sunrise today is at 6:58 a.m. and sunset is at 7:24 p.m. Now let's check on your local forecast. Heat advisory in effect until 7 p.m. Central Daylight Time this evening. Today, mostly sunny. A slight chance of showers and thunderstorms this afternoon. Hot with highs in the upper 90s. Southwest winds around 5 miles per hour. Chance of rain 20%.

with highs in the upper 90s. South winds around 5 miles per hour. Tuesday night, mostly clear. Lows in the mid-70s. Wednesday, mostly sunny. Hot with highs in the upper 90s. Wednesday night, mostly clear. Lows in the mid-70s. Thursday, mostly sunny. Hot with highs in the upper 90s. Thursday night, mostly clear. Lows in the lower 70s. Friday, mostly sunny. Hot with highs in the mid-90s. Friday night, mostly clear. Lows in the lower 70s. Saturday, mostly sunny. Hot with highs in the mid-90s. Heat advisory remains in effect until 7 p.m. Central Daylight Time Sunday. What? Heat index values up to 109. Where? Portions of South Central and Southwest Arkansas, North Central and Northwest Louisiana, Southeast Oklahoma, and East and Northeast Texas. When? Until 7 p.m. Central Daylight Time Sunday. Impacts: hot temperatures and high humidity may cause heat illnesses. 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Be sure to follow us on Facebook. Here's a look at local weather conditions as of 9 a.m. At the top of the hour, skies were mostly sunny in Shreveport. The temperature was 82 degrees at the regional airport. The dew point was 77, making the relative humidity 83%. Winds were west at 6 miles an hour. The pressure was 30.05 inches and rising. In Bossier City, at Barksdale Air Force Base, skies were mostly sunny, with a temperature of 86 degrees. The dew point was 76, making the relative humidity 71%. Winds were southwest at 3 miles an hour. The pressure was 30.04 inches and rising. And in downtown Shreveport, skies were sunny. The temperature was 84 degrees. And winds were southwest at 6 miles an hour. Once again in Shreveport, it was 82 degrees with mostly sunny skies at 9 a.m. Around the local area at 9 a.m., in Texarkana, mostly sunny and 83. Wind southwest at 5 miles an hour. El Dorado, mostly sunny and 78. Wind southwest at 5 miles an hour. Monroe, mostly sunny and 84. Wind west at 7 miles an hour. Natchitoches, sunny and 82. Wind calm. Marshall, mostly sunny and 82. Wind south at 5 miles an hour. And at Longview, mostly sunny and 83 degrees. Wind southwest at 9 miles an hour. Elsewhere across the four-state area, over at Dallas, mostly sunny and 84. Oklahoma City, partly sunny and 80. Little Rock, mostly sunny and 79. Jackson, Mississippi, sunny and 83. Baton Rouge, sunny and 83. And at Houston, mostly sunny and 84 degrees. 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The Shreveport climate summary for yesterday, September 12, 2026. Yesterday's high temperature was 100 degrees. The normal high is 91. The record high is 102 degrees, which was set in 1980. Yesterday's low temperature was 76 degrees. The normal low is 68. The record low is 52 degrees, which was set in 1940. No

Precipitation fell yesterday, which leaves the monthly total at 0.34 inches. This is 0.90 inches below the normal amount of 1.24 inches for September. The total precipitation for the year still stands at 31.62 inches, which is 4.06 inches below normal. Sunrise today is at 6:58 a.m. and sunset is at 7:24 p.m. Now let's check on your local forecast. Heat advisory in effect until 7 p.m. Central Daylight Time this evening. Today, mostly sunny. A slight chance of showers and thunderstorms this afternoon. Hot with highs in the upper 90s. Southwest winds around 5 miles per hour. Chance of rain 20%. Heat index values up to 105 this afternoon. Tonight, mostly clear. Lows in the mid-70s. South winds around 5 miles per hour. Monday, mostly sunny. Hot with highs in the upper 90s. South winds around 5 miles per hour. Heat index values up to 105 in the afternoon. Monday night, clear. Lows in the mid-70s. South winds around 5 miles per hour. Tuesday, mostly sunny. Hot with highs in the upper 90s. South winds around 5 miles per hour. Tuesday night, mostly clear. Lows in the mid-70s. Wednesday, mostly sunny. Hot with highs in the upper 90s. Wednesday night, mostly clear. Lows in the mid-70s. Thursday, mostly sunny. Hot with highs in the upper 90s. Thursday night, mostly clear. Lows in the lower 70s. Friday, mostly sunny. Hot with highs in the mid-90s. Friday night, mostly clear. Lows in the lower 70s. Saturday, mostly sunny. Hot with highs in the mid-90s. Heat advisory remains in effect until 7 p.m. Central Daylight Time Sunday. What? Heat index values up to 109. Where? Portions of South Central and Southwest Arkansas, North Central and Northwest Louisiana, Southeast Oklahoma, and East and Northeast Texas. When? Until 7 p.m. Central Daylight Time Sunday. Impacts, hot temperatures and high humidity may cause heat illnesses. 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Be sure to follow us on Facebook. Here's a look at local weather conditions as of 9 a.m. At the top of the hour, skies were mostly sunny in Shreveport. The temperature was 82 degrees at the regional airport. The dew point was 77, making the relative humidity 83%. Winds were west at 6 miles an hour. The pressure was 30.05 inches and rising. In Bossier City, at Barksdale Air Force Base, skies were mostly sunny, with a temperature of 86 degrees. The dew point was 76, making the relative humidity 71%. Winds were southwest at 3 miles an hour. The pressure was 30.04 inches and rising. And in downtown Shreveport, skies were sunny. The temperature was 84 degrees. And winds were southwest at 6 miles an hour. Once again in Shreveport, it was 82 degrees with mostly sunny skies at 9 a.m. Around the local area at 9 a.m., in Texarkana, mostly sunny and 83. Wind southwest at 5 miles an hour. El Dorado, mostly sunny and 78. Wind southwest at 5 miles an hour. Monroe, mostly sunny and 84. Wind west at 7 miles an hour. Natchitoches, sunny and 82. Wind calm. Marshall, mostly sunny and 82. Wind south at 5 miles an hour. And at Longview, mostly sunny and 83 degrees. Wind southwest at 9 miles an hour.
elsewhere across the four-state area. Over at Dallas, mostly sunny and 84. Oklahoma City, partly sunny and 80. Little Rock, mostly sunny and 79. Jackson, Mississippi, sunny and 83. Baton Rouge, sunny and 83. And at Houston, mostly sunny and 84 degrees. For the most current information, check us out on the web at www.weather.gov/sht. The Shreveport Climate Summary for yesterday, September 12, 2026. Yesterday's high temperature was 100 degrees. The normal high is 91. The record high is 102 degrees, which was set in 1980. Yesterday's low temperature was 76 degrees. The normal low is 68. The record low is 52 degrees, which was set in 1940. No precipitation fell yesterday, which leaves the monthly total at 0.34 inches. This is 0.90 inches below the normal amount of 1.24 inches for September. The total precipitation for the year still stands at 31.62 inches, which is 4.06 inches below normal. Sunrise today is at 6:58 a.m. and sunset is at 7:24 p.m. Here is your area's open water boating forecast. Wind gusts may be higher. Heat advisory in effect until 7 p.m. Central Daylight Time this evening. Today, a 20% chance of showers and thunderstorms in the late afternoon. Mostly sunny. Highs in the upper 90s. Southwest winds 5 to 10 miles per hour. Heat index readings 106 to 109. Tonight, mostly clear. Lows in the mid-70s. South winds 5 to 10 miles per hour. Heat index readings 103 to 106. Monday, mostly sunny. Highs in the upper 90s. South winds 10 to 15 miles per hour. Heat index readings around 110. Monday night, clear. Lows in the mid-70s. South winds 10 to 15 miles per hour. Tuesday, mostly sunny. Highs in the upper 90s. South winds 10 to 15 miles per hour. Tuesday night, mostly clear. Lows in the mid-70s. Wednesday, mostly sunny. Highs in the upper 90s. Wednesday night, mostly clear. Lows in the lower 70s. Thursday, mostly sunny. Highs in the upper 90s. Thursday night, mostly clear. Lows around 70. Friday, mostly sunny. Highs in the upper 90s. Friday night, mostly clear. Lows around 70. Saturday, mostly sunny. Highs in the mid-90s. Now let's check on your local forecast. Heat advisory in effect until 7 p.m. Central Daylight Time this evening. Today, mostly sunny. A slight chance of showers and thunderstorms this afternoon. Hot with highs in the upper 90s. Southwest winds around 5 miles per hour. Chance of rain 20%. Heat index values up to 105 this afternoon. Tonight, mostly clear. Lows in the mid-70s. South winds around 5 miles per hour. Monday, mostly sunny. Hot with highs in the upper 90s. South winds around 5 miles per hour. Heat index values up to 105 in the afternoon. Monday night, clear. Lows in the mid-70s. South winds around 5 miles per hour. Tuesday, mostly sunny. Hot with highs in the upper 90s. South winds around 5 miles per hour. Tuesday night, mostly clear. Lows in the mid-70s. Wednesday, mostly sunny. Hot with highs in the upper 90s. Wednesday night, mostly clear. Lows in the mid-70s. Thursday, mostly sunny. Hot with highs in the upper 90s. Thursday night, mostly clear. Lows in the lower 70s. Friday, mostly sunny. Hot with highs in the mid-90s.
Friday night, mostly clear. Lows in the lower 70s. Saturday, mostly sunny. Hot with highs in the mid-90s. Heat advisory remains in effect until 7 p.m. Central Daylight Time Sunday. What? Heat index values up to 109. Where? Portions of south central and southwest Arkansas, north central and northwest Louisiana, southeast Oklahoma, and east and northeast Texas. When? Until 7 p.m. Central Daylight Time Sunday. Impacts: hot temperatures and high humidity may cause heat illnesses. 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Be sure to follow us on Facebook. Here's a look at local weather conditions as of 9 a.m. At the top of the hour, skies were mostly sunny in Shreveport. The temperature was 82 degrees at the regional airport. The dew point was 77, making the relative humidity 83%. Winds were west at 6 miles an hour. The pressure was 30.05 inches and rising. In Bossier City, at Barksdale Air Force Base, skies were mostly sunny, with a temperature of 86 degrees. The dew point was 76, making the relative humidity 71%. Winds were southwest at 3 miles an hour. The pressure was 30.04 inches and rising. And in downtown Shreveport, skies were sunny. The temperature was 84 degrees. And winds were southwest at 6 miles an hour. Once again in Shreveport, it was 82 degrees with mostly sunny skies at 9 a.m. Around the local area at 9 a.m., in Texarkana, mostly sunny and 83. Wind southwest at 5 miles an hour. El Dorado, mostly sunny and 78. Wind southwest at 5 miles an hour. Monroe, mostly sunny and 84. Wind west at 7 miles an hour. Natchitoches, sunny and 82. Wind calm. Marshall, mostly sunny and 82. Wind south at 5 miles an hour. And at Longview, mostly sunny and 83 degrees. Wind southwest at 9 miles an hour. Elsewhere across the four-state area, over at Dallas, mostly sunny and 84. Oklahoma City, partly sunny and 80. Little Rock, mostly sunny and 79. Jackson, Mississippi, sunny and 83. Baton Rouge, sunny and 83. And at Houston, mostly sunny and 84 degrees. 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The Shreveport Climate Summary for yesterday, September 12, 2026. Yesterday's high temperature was 100 degrees. The normal high is 91. The record high is 102 degrees, which was set in 1980. Yesterday's low temperature was 76 degrees. The normal low is 68. The record low is 52 degrees, which was set in 1940. No precipitation fell yesterday, which leaves the monthly total at 0.34 inches. This is 0.90 inches below the normal amount of 1.24 inches for September. The total precipitation for the year still stands at 31.62 inches, which is 4.06 inches below normal. Sunrise today is at 6:58 a.m. and sunset is at 7:24 p.m. Now let's check on your local forecast. Heat advisory in effect until 7 p.m. Central Daylight Time this evening. Today,
mostly sunny. A slight chance of showers and thunderstorms this afternoon. Hot with highs in the upper 90s. Southwest winds around 5 miles per hour. Chance of rain 20%. Heat index values up to 105 this afternoon. Tonight, mostly clear. Lows in the mid-70s. South winds around 5 miles per hour. Monday, mostly sunny. Hot with highs in the upper 90s. South winds around 5 miles per hour. Heat index values up to 105 in the afternoon. Monday night, clear. Lows in the mid-70s. South winds around 5 miles per hour. Tuesday, mostly sunny. Hot with highs in the upper 90s. South winds around 5 miles per hour. Tuesday night, mostly clear. Lows in the mid-70s. Wednesday, mostly sunny. Hot with highs in the upper 90s. Wednesday night, mostly clear. Lows in the mid-70s. Thursday, mostly sunny. Hot with highs in the upper 90s. Thursday night, mostly clear. Lows in the lower 70s. Friday, mostly sunny. Hot with highs in the mid-90s. Friday night, mostly clear. Lows in the lower 70s. Saturday, mostly sunny. Hot with highs in the mid-90s. Heat advisory remains in effect until 7 p.m. Central Daylight Time Sunday. What? Heat index values up to 109. Where? Portions of South Central and Southwest Arkansas, North Central and Northwest Louisiana, Southeast Oklahoma, and East and Northeast Texas. When? Until 7 p.m. Central Daylight Time Sunday. Impacts: hot temperatures and high humidity may cause heat illnesses. 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Be sure to follow us on Facebook. Here's a look at local weather conditions as of 9 a.m. At the top of the hour, skies were mostly sunny in Shreveport. The temperature was 82 degrees at the regional airport. The dew point was 77, making the relative humidity 83%. Winds were west at 6 miles an hour. The pressure was 30.05 inches and rising. In Bossier City, at Barksdale Air Force Base, skies were mostly sunny, with a temperature of 86 degrees. The dew point was 76, making the relative humidity 71%. Winds were southwest at 3 miles an hour. The pressure was 30.04 inches and rising. And in downtown Shreveport, skies were sunny. The temperature was 84 degrees. And winds were southwest at 6 miles an hour. Once again in Shreveport, it was 82 degrees with mostly sunny skies at 9 a.m. You're listening to your weather radio, station WXJ97, broadcasting in Shreveport on 162.4 MHz. Be sure to follow us on Facebook. Here's a look at local weather conditions as of 10 a.m. At the top of the hour, skies were mostly sunny in Shreveport. The temperature was 88 degrees at the regional airport. The dew point was 75, making the relative humidity 66%. Winds were variable at 3 miles an hour. The pressure was 30.06 inches and rising. In Bossier City, at Barksdale Air Force Base, skies were sunny, with a temperature of 89 degrees. The dew point was 75, making the relative humidity 62%, producing a heat index of 99. Winds were northwest at 10 miles an hour. The pressure was 30.05 inches and rising. And in downtown Shreveport, skies were sunny. The temperature was 88 degrees. And winds were west at 6 miles an hour. Once again in Shreveport, it was 88 degrees with mostly sunny skies at 10 a.m.
around the local area at 10 a.m. in Texarkana. Mostly sunny and 87. Wind north at 7 miles an hour. El Dorado, mostly sunny and 81. Wind west at 3 miles an hour. Monroe, sunny and 88. Wind west at 6 miles an hour. Natchitoches, mostly sunny and 87. Wind calm. Marshall, sunny and 86. Wind southwest at 5 miles an hour. And at Longview, sunny and 87 degrees. Wind southwest at 7 miles an hour. Elsewhere across the four-state area, over at Dallas, mostly sunny and 86. Oklahoma City, partly sunny and 84. Little Rock, mostly sunny and 83. Jackson, Mississippi, sunny and 87. Baton Rouge, partly sunny and 86. And at Houston, mostly sunny and 88 degrees. For the most current information, check us out on the web at www.weather.gov/sht. The Shreveport Climate Summary for yesterday, September 12, 2026. Yesterday's high temperature was 100 degrees. The normal high is 91. The record high is 102 degrees, which was set in 1980. Yesterday's low temperature was 76 degrees. The normal low is 68. The record low is 52 degrees, which was set in 1940. No precipitation fell yesterday, which leaves the monthly total at 0.34 inches. This is 0.90 inches below the normal amount of 1.24 inches for September. The total precipitation for the year still stands at 31.62 inches, which is 4.06 inches below normal. Sunrise today is at 6:58 a.m. and sunset is at 7:24 p.m. Now let's check on your local forecast. Heat advisory in effect until 7 p.m. Central Daylight Time this evening. Today, mostly sunny. A slight chance of showers and thunderstorms this afternoon. Hot with highs in the upper 90s. Southwest winds around 5 miles per hour. Chance of rain 20%. Heat index values up to 105 this afternoon. Tonight, mostly clear. Lows in the mid-70s. South winds around 5 miles per hour. Monday, mostly sunny. Hot with highs in the upper 90s. South winds around 5 miles per hour. Heat index values up to 105 in the afternoon. Monday night, clear. Lows in the mid-70s. South winds around 5 miles per hour. Tuesday, mostly sunny. Hot with highs in the upper 90s. South winds around 5 miles per hour. Tuesday night, mostly clear. Lows in the mid-70s. Wednesday, mostly sunny. Hot with highs in the upper 90s. Wednesday night, mostly clear. Lows in the mid-70s. Thursday, mostly sunny. Hot with highs in the upper 90s. Thursday night, mostly clear. Lows in the lower 70s. Friday, mostly sunny. Hot with highs in the mid-90s. Friday night, mostly clear. Lows in the lower 70s. Saturday, mostly sunny. Hot with highs in the mid-90s. Heat advisory remains in effect until 7 p.m. Central Daylight Time Sunday. What? Heat index values up to 109. Where? Portions of South Central and Southwest Arkansas, North Central and Northwest Louisiana, Southeast Oklahoma, and East and Northeast Texas. When? Until 7 p.m. Central Daylight Time Sunday. Impacts: hot temperatures and high humidity may cause heat illnesses. 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Be sure to follow us on Facebook. Here's a look at local weather conditions as of 10 a.m. At the top of the hour,
skies were mostly sunny in Shreveport. The temperature was 88 degrees at the regional airport. The dew point was 75, making the relative humidity 66%. Winds were variable at 3 miles an hour. The pressure was 30.06 inches and rising. In Bossier City, at Barksdale Air Force Base, skies were sunny, with a temperature of 89 degrees. The dew point was 75, making the relative humidity 62%, producing a heat index of 99. Winds were northwest at 10 miles an hour. The pressure was 30.05 inches and rising. And in downtown Shreveport, skies were sunny. The temperature was 88 degrees. And winds were west at 6 miles an hour. Once again in Shreveport, it was 88 degrees with mostly sunny skies at 10 a.m. Around the local area at 10 a.m., in Texarkana, mostly sunny and 87. Wind north at 7 miles an hour. El Dorado, mostly sunny and 81. Wind west at 3 miles an hour. Monroe, sunny and 88. Wind west at 6 miles an hour. Natchitoches, mostly sunny and 87. Wind calm. Marshall, sunny and 86. Wind southwest at 5 miles an hour. And at Longview, sunny and 87 degrees. Wind southwest at 7 miles an hour. Elsewhere across the four-state area, over at Dallas, mostly sunny and 86. Oklahoma City, partly sunny and 84. Little Rock, mostly sunny and 83. Jackson, Mississippi, sunny and 87. Baton Rouge, partly sunny and 86. And at Houston, mostly sunny and 88 degrees. For the most current information, check us out on the web at www.weather.gov/sht. The Shreveport Climate Summary for yesterday, September 12, 2026. Yesterday's high temperature was 100 degrees. The normal high is 91. The record high is 102 degrees, which was set in 1980. Yesterday's low temperature was 76 degrees. The normal low is 68. The record low is 52 degrees, which was set in 1940. No precipitation fell yesterday, which leaves the monthly total at 0.34 inches. This is 0.90 inches below the normal amount of 1.24 inches for September. The total precipitation for the year still stands at 31.62 inches, which is 4.06 inches below normal. Sunrise today is at 6:58 a.m. and sunset is at 7:24 p.m. Now let's check on your local forecast. Heat advisory in effect until 7 p.m. Central Daylight Time this evening. Today, mostly sunny. A slight chance of showers and thunderstorms this afternoon. Hot with highs in the upper 90s. Southwest winds around 5 miles per hour. Chance of rain 20%. Heat index values up to 105 this afternoon. Tonight, mostly clear. Lows in the mid-70s. South winds around 5 miles per hour. Monday, mostly sunny. Hot with highs in the upper 90s. South winds around 5 miles per hour. Heat index values up to 105 in the afternoon. Monday night, clear. Lows in the mid-70s. South winds around 5 miles per hour. Tuesday, mostly sunny. Hot with highs in the upper 90s. South winds around 5 miles per hour. Tuesday night, mostly clear. Lows in the mid-70s. Wednesday, mostly sunny. Hot with highs in the upper 90s. Wednesday night, mostly clear. Lows in the mid-70s. Thursday, mostly sunny. Hot with highs in the upper 90s. Thursday night, mostly clear. Lows in the lower 70s. Friday, mostly sunny. Hot with highs in the mid-90s. Friday night, mostly clear. Lows in the lower 70s. Saturday, mostly sunny.
hot with highs in the mid-90s. 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Heat advisory remains in effect until 7 p.m. Central Daylight Time Sunday. What? Heat index values up to 109. Where? Portions of south central and southwest Arkansas, north central and northwest Louisiana, southeast Oklahoma, and east and northeast Texas. When? Until 7 p.m. Central Daylight Time Sunday. Impacts: hot temperatures and high humidity may cause heat illnesses. 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Be sure to follow us on Facebook. Here's a look at local weather conditions as of 10 a.m. At the top of the hour, skies were mostly sunny in Shreveport. The temperature was 88 degrees at the regional airport. The dew point was 75, making the relative humidity 66%. Winds were variable at 3 miles an hour. The pressure was 30.06 inches and rising. In Bossier City, at Barksdale Air Force Base, skies were sunny, with a temperature of 89 degrees. The dew point was 75, making the relative humidity 62%, producing a heat index of 99. Winds were northwest at 10 miles an hour. The pressure was 30.05 inches and rising. And in downtown Shreveport, skies were sunny. The temperature was 88 degrees. And winds were west at 6 miles an hour. Once again in Shreveport, it was 88 degrees with mostly sunny skies at 10 a.m. Around the local area at 10 a.m., in Texarkana, mostly sunny and 87. Wind north at 7 miles an hour. El Dorado, mostly sunny and 81. Wind west at 3 miles an hour. Monroe, sunny and 88. Wind west at 6 miles an hour. Natchitoches, mostly sunny and 87. Wind calm. Marshall, sunny and 86. Wind southwest at 5 miles an hour. And at Longview, sunny and 87 degrees. Wind southwest at 7 miles an hour. Elsewhere across the four-state area, over at Dallas, mostly sunny and 86. Oklahoma City, partly sunny and 84. Little Rock, mostly sunny and 83. Jackson, Mississippi, sunny and 87. Baton Rouge, partly sunny and 86. And at Houston, mostly sunny and 88 degrees. For the most current information, check us out on the web at www.weather.gov/SHT. The Shreveport Climate Summary for yesterday, September 12, 2026. Yesterday's high temperature was 100 degrees. The normal high is 91. The record high is 102 degrees, which was set in 1980. Yesterday's low temperature was 76 degrees. The normal low is 68. The record low is 52 degrees, which was set in 1940. No precipitation fell yesterday, which leaves the monthly total at 0.34 inches. This is 0.90 inches below the normal amount of 1.24 inches for September. The total precipitation for the year still stands at 31.62 inches, which is 4.06 inches below normal. Sunrise today is at 6:58 a.m. and sunset is at 7:24 p.m. Now let's check on your local forecast. Heat advisory in effect until 7 p.m. Central Daylight Time this evening. Today, mostly sunny. A slight chance of showers and thunderstorms this afternoon.
hot with highs in the upper 90s. Southwest winds around 5 miles per hour. Chance of rain 20%. Heat index values up to 105 this afternoon. Tonight, mostly clear. Lows in the mid-70s. South winds around 5 miles per hour. Monday, mostly sunny. Hot with highs in the upper 90s. South winds around 5 miles per hour. Heat index values up to 105 in the afternoon. Monday night, clear. Lows in the mid-70s. South winds around 5 miles per hour. Tuesday, mostly sunny. Hot with highs in the upper 90s. South winds around 5 miles per hour. Tuesday night, mostly clear. Lows in the mid-70s. Wednesday, mostly sunny. Hot with highs in the upper 90s. Wednesday night, mostly clear. Lows in the mid-70s. Thursday, mostly sunny. Hot with highs in the upper 90s. Thursday night, mostly clear. Lows in the lower 70s. Friday, mostly sunny. Hot with highs in the mid-90s. Friday night, mostly clear. Lows in the lower 70s. Saturday, mostly sunny. Hot with highs in the mid-90s. Here is your area's open water boating forecast. Wind gusts may be higher. Heat advisory in effect until 7 p.m. Central Daylight Time this evening. Today, a 20% chance of showers and thunderstorms in the late afternoon. Mostly sunny. Highs in the upper 90s. Southwest winds 5 to 10 miles per hour. Heat index readings 106 to 109. Tonight, mostly clear. Lows in the mid-70s. South winds 5 to 10 miles per hour. Heat index readings 103 to 106. Monday, mostly sunny. Highs in the upper 90s. South winds 10 to 15 miles per hour. Heat index readings around 110. Monday night, clear. Lows in the mid-70s. South winds 10 to 15 miles per hour. Tuesday, mostly sunny. Highs in the upper 90s. South winds 10 to 15 miles per hour. Tuesday night, mostly clear. Lows in the mid-70s. Wednesday, mostly sunny. Highs in the upper 90s. Wednesday night, mostly clear. Lows in the lower 70s. Thursday, mostly sunny. Highs in the upper 90s. Thursday night, mostly clear. Lows around 70. Friday, mostly sunny. Highs in the upper 90s. Friday night, mostly clear. Lows around 70. Saturday, mostly sunny. Highs in the mid-90s. Heat advisory remains in effect until 7 p.m. Central Daylight Time Sunday. What? Heat index values up to 109. Where? Portions of south central and southwest Arkansas, north central and northwest Louisiana, southeast Oklahoma, and east and northeast Texas. When? Until 7 p.m. Central Daylight Time Sunday. Impacts: hot temperatures and high humidity may cause heat illnesses. 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Be sure to follow us on Facebook. Here's a look at local weather conditions as of 10 a.m. At the top of the hour, skies were mostly sunny in Shreveport. The temperature was 88 degrees at the regional airport. The dew point was 75, making the relative humidity 66%. Winds were variable at 3 miles an hour. The pressure was 30.06 inches and rising. In Bossier City, at Barksdale Air Force Base, skies were sunny, with a temperature of 89 degrees. The dew point was 75, making the relative humidity 62%, producing a heat index of 99.
winds were northwest at 10 miles an hour. The pressure was 30.05 inches and rising. And in downtown Shreveport, skies were sunny. The temperature

temperature was 88 degrees, and winds were west at 6 miles an hour. Once again in Shreveport, it was 88 degrees with mostly sunny skies at 10 a.m. Around the local area at 10 a.m., in Texarkana, mostly sunny and 87. Wind north at 7 miles an hour. El Dorado, mostly sunny and 81. Wind west at 3 miles an hour. Monroe, sunny and 88. Wind west at 6 miles an hour. Natchitoches, mostly sunny and 87. Wind calm. Marshall, sunny and 86. Wind southwest at 5 miles an hour. And at Longview, sunny and 87 degrees. Wind southwest at 7 miles an hour. Elsewhere across the four-state area, over at Dallas, mostly sunny and 86. Oklahoma City, partly sunny and 84. Little Rock, mostly sunny and 83. Jackson, Mississippi, sunny and 87. Baton Rouge, partly sunny and 86. And at Houston, mostly sunny and 88 degrees. For the most current information, check us out on the web at www.weather.gov/sht. The Shreveport Climate Summary for yesterday, September 12, 2026. Yesterday's high temperature was 100 degrees. The normal high is 91. The record high is 102 degrees, which was set in 1980. Yesterday's low temperature was 76 degrees. The normal low is 68. The record low is 52 degrees, which was set in 1940. No precipitation fell yesterday, which leaves the monthly total at 0.34 inches. This is 0.90 inches below the normal amount of 1.24 inches for September. The total precipitation for the year still stands at 31.62 inches, which is 4.06 inches below normal. Sunrise today is at 6:58 a.m. and sunset is at 7:24 p.m. Now let's check on your local forecast. Heat advisory in effect until 7 p.m. Central Daylight Time this evening. Today, mostly sunny. A slight chance of showers and thunderstorms this afternoon. Hot with highs in the upper 90s. Southwest winds around 5 miles per hour. Chance of rain 20%. Heat index values up to 105 this afternoon. Tonight, mostly clear. Lows in the mid-70s. South winds around 5 miles per hour. Monday, mostly sunny. Hot with highs in the upper 90s. South winds around 5 miles per hour. Heat index values up to 105 in the afternoon. Monday night, clear. Lows in the mid-70s. South winds around 5 miles per hour. Tuesday, mostly sunny. Hot with highs in the upper 90s. South winds around 5 miles per hour. Tuesday night, mostly clear. Lows in the mid-70s. Wednesday, mostly sunny. Hot with highs in the upper 90s. Wednesday night, mostly clear. Lows in the mid-70s. Thursday, mostly sunny. Hot with highs in the upper 90s. Thursday night, mostly clear. Lows in the lower 70s. Friday, mostly sunny. Hot with highs in the mid-90s. Friday night, mostly clear. Lows in the lower 70s. Saturday, mostly sunny. Hot with highs in the mid-90s. 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Heat advisory remains in effect until 7 p.m. Central Daylight Time Sunday. Watts, heat index values up to 109. Where, portions of south central and southwest Arkansas.

north central and northwest Louisiana, southeast Oklahoma, and east and northeast Texas. When, until 7 p.m. Central Daylight Time Sunday. Impacts, hot temperatures and high humidity may cause heat illnesses. 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Be sure to follow us on Facebook. Here's a look at local weather conditions as of 10 a.m. At the top of the hour, skies were mostly sunny in Shreveport. The temperature was 88 degrees at the regional airport. The dew point was 75, making the relative humidity 66%. Winds were variable at 3 miles an hour. The pressure was 30.06 inches and rising. In Bossier City, at Barksdale Air Force Base, skies were sunny, with a temperature of 89 degrees. The dew point was 75, making the relative humidity 62%, producing a heat index of 99. Winds were northwest at 10 miles an hour. The pressure was 30.05 inches and rising. And in downtown Shreveport, skies were sunny. The temperature was 88 degrees. And winds were west at 6 miles an hour. Once again in Shreveport, it was 88 degrees with mostly sunny skies at 10 a.m. Around the local area at 10 a.m., in Texarkana, mostly sunny and 87. Wind north at 7 miles an hour. El Dorado, mostly sunny and 81. Wind west at 3 miles an hour. Monroe, sunny and 88. Wind west at 6 miles an hour. Nutqualish, mostly sunny and 87. Wind calm. Marshall, sunny and 86. Wind southwest at 5 miles an hour. And at Longview, sunny and 87 degrees. Wind southwest at 7 miles an hour. Elsewhere across the four-state area, over at Dallas, mostly sunny and 86. Oklahoma City, partly sunny and 84. Little Rock, mostly sunny and 83. Jackson, Mississippi, sunny and 87. Baton Rouge, partly sunny and 86. And at Houston, mostly sunny and 88 degrees. For the most current information, check us out on the web at www.weather.gov/sht. The Shreveport Climate Summary for yesterday, September 12, 2026. Yesterday's high temperature was 100 degrees. The normal high is 91. The record high is 102 degrees, which was set in 1980. Yesterday's low temperature was 76 degrees. The normal low is 68. The record low is 52 degrees, which was set in 1940. No precipitation fell yesterday, which leaves the monthly total at 0.34 inches. This is 0.90 inches below the normal amount of 1.24 inches for September. The total precipitation for the year still stands at 31.62 inches, which is 4.06 inches below normal. Sunrise today is at 6:58 a.m. and sunset is at 7:24 p.m. Now let's check on your local forecast. Heat advisory in effect until 7 p.m. Central Daylight Time this evening. Today, mostly sunny. A slight chance of showers and thunderstorms this afternoon. Hot with highs in the upper 90s. Southwest winds around 5 miles per hour. Chance of rain 20%. Heat index values up to 105 this afternoon. Tonight, mostly clear. Lows in the mid-70s. South winds around 5 miles per hour. Monday, mostly sunny. Hot with highs in the upper 90s. South winds around 5 miles per hour. Heat index values up to 105 in the afternoon. Monday night, clear. Lows in the mid-70s. South winds around 5 miles per hour. Tuesday, mostly sunny. Hot with highs in the upper 90s. South winds around 5 miles
miles per hour. Tuesday night, mostly clear. Lows in the mid-70s. Wednesday, mostly sunny. Hot with highs in the upper 90s. Wednesday night, mostly clear. Lows in the mid-70s. Thursday, mostly sunny. Hot with highs in the upper 90s. Thursday night, mostly clear. Lows in the lower 70s. Friday, mostly sunny. Hot with highs in the mid-90s. Friday night, mostly clear. Lows in the lower 70s. Saturday, mostly sunny. Hot with highs in the mid-90s. Heat advisory remains in effect until 7 p.m. Central Daylight Time Sunday. What's heat index values up to 109. Where, portions of south central and southwest Arkansas, north central and northwest Louisiana, southeast Oklahoma, and east and northeast Texas. When, until 7 p.m. Central Daylight Time Sunday. Impacts, hot temperatures and high humidity may cause heat illnesses. Drink plenty of fluids, stay in an air-conditioned room, stay out of the sun, and check up on relatives and neighbors. 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Be sure to follow us on Facebook. Here's a look at local weather conditions as of 10 a.m. At the top of the hour, skies were mostly sunny in Shreveport. The temperature was 88 degrees at the regional airport. The dew point was 75, making the relative humidity 66%. Winds were variable at 3 miles an hour. The pressure was 30.06 inches and rising. In Bossier City, at Barksdale Air Force Base, skies were sunny, with a temperature of 89 degrees. The dew point was 75, making the relative humidity 62%, producing a heat index of 99. Winds were northwest at 10 miles an hour. The pressure was 30.05 inches and rising. And in downtown Shreveport, skies were sunny. The temperature was 88 degrees. And winds were west at 6 miles an hour. Once again in Shreveport, it was 88 degrees with mostly sunny skies at 10 a.m. Around the local area at 10 a.m., in Texarkana, mostly sunny and 87. Wind north at 7 miles an hour. El Dorado, mostly sunny and 81. Wind west at 3 miles an hour. Monroe, sunny and 88. Wind west at 6 miles an hour. Nacogdoches, mostly sunny and 87. Wind calm. Marshall, sunny and 86. Wind southwest at 5 miles an hour. And at Longview, sunny and 87 degrees. Wind southwest at 7 miles an hour. Elsewhere across the four-state area, over at Dallas, mostly sunny and 86. Oklahoma City, partly sunny and 84. Little Rock, mostly sunny and 83. Jackson, Mississippi, sunny and 87. Baton Rouge, partly sunny and 86. And at Houston, mostly sunny and 88 degrees. For the most current information, check us out on the web at www.weather.gov/sht. The Shreveport Climate Summary for yesterday, September 12, 2026. Yesterday's high temperature was 100 degrees. The normal high is 91. The record high is 102 degrees, which was set in 1980. Yesterday's low temperature was 76 degrees. The normal low is 68. The record low is 52 degrees, which was set in 1940. No precipitation fell yesterday, which leaves the monthly total at 0.34 inches. This is 0.90 inches below the normal amount of 1.24 inches for September. The total precipitation for the year still stands at 31.62 inches, which is 4.06 inches below normal. Sunrise today is at 6:58 a.m. and sunset is at 7:24 p.m. Now let's check on your local forecast. Heat advisory in effect until 7 p.m.

miles per hour. Heat index values up to 105 in the afternoon. Monday night, clear. Lows in the mid-70s. South winds around 5 miles per hour. Tuesday, mostly sunny. Hot with highs in the upper 90s. South winds around 5 miles per hour. Tuesday night, mostly clear. Lows in the mid-70s. Wednesday, mostly sunny. Hot with highs in the upper 90s. Wednesday night, mostly clear. Lows in the mid-70s. Thursday, mostly sunny. Hot with highs in the upper 90s. Thursday night, mostly clear. Lows in the lower 70s. Friday, mostly sunny. Hot with highs in the mid-90s. Friday night, mostly clear. Lows in the lower 70s. Saturday, mostly sunny. Hot with highs in the mid-90s. Heat advisory remains in effect until 7 p.m. Central Daylight Time Sunday. What? Heat index values up to 109. Where? Portions of South Central and Southwest Arkansas, North Central and Northwest Louisiana, Southeast Oklahoma, and East and Northeast Texas. When? Until 7 p.m. Central Daylight Time Sunday. Impacts: hot temperatures and high humidity may cause heat illnesses. 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Be sure to follow us on Facebook. Here's a look at local weather conditions as of 10 a.m. At the top of the hour, skies were mostly sunny in Shreveport. The temperature was 88 degrees at the regional airport. The dew point was 75, making the relative humidity 66%. Winds were variable at 3 miles an hour. The pressure was 30.06 inches and rising. In Bossier City, at Barksdale Air Force Base, skies were sunny, with a temperature of 89 degrees. The dew point was 75, making the relative humidity 62%, producing a heat index of 99. Winds were northwest at 10 miles an hour. The pressure was 30.05 inches and rising. And in downtown Shreveport, skies were sunny. The temperature was 88 degrees. And winds were west at 6 miles an hour. Once again in Shreveport, it was 88 degrees with mostly sunny skies at 10 a.m. This is your NOAA Weather Radio, station WXJ97, operating on a frequency of 162.400 MHz, providing the latest weather information on a 24-hour basis. 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Around the local area at 10 a.m. in Texarkana, mostly sunny and 87. Wind north at 7 miles an hour. El Dorado, mostly sunny and 81. Wind west at 3 miles an hour. Monroe, sunny and 88. Wind west at 6 miles an hour. Natchitoches, mostly sunny and 87. Wind calm. Marshall, sunny and 86. Wind southwest at 5 miles an hour. And at Longview, sunny and 87 degrees. Wind southwest at 7 miles an hour. Elsewhere across the four-state area, over at Dallas, mostly sunny and 86. Oklahoma City, partly sunny and 84. Little Rock, mostly sunny and 83. Jackson, Mississippi, sunny and 87. Baton Rouge, partly sunny and 86. And at Houston, mostly sunny and 88 degrees. For the most current information, check us out on the web at www.weather.gov/SHT. The Shreveport Climate Summary for yesterday, September 12, 2026. Yesterday's high temperature was 100 degrees. The normal

high is 91. The record high is 102 degrees, which was set in 1980. Yesterday's low temperature was 76 degrees. The normal low is 68. The record low is 52 degrees, which was set in 1940. No precipitation fell yesterday, which leaves the monthly total at 0.34 inches. This is 0.90 inches below the normal amount of 1.24 inches for September. The total precipitation for the year still stands at 31.62 inches, which is 4.06 inches below normal. Sunrise today is at 6:58 a.m. and sunset is at 7:24 p.m. Now let's check on your local forecast. Heat advisory in effect until 7 p.m. Central Daylight Time this evening. Today, mostly sunny. A slight chance of showers and thunderstorms this afternoon. Hot with highs in the upper 90s. Southwest winds around 5 miles per hour. Chance of rain 20%. Heat index values up to 105 this afternoon. Tonight, mostly clear. Lows in the mid-70s. South winds around 5 miles per hour. Monday, mostly sunny. Hot with highs in the upper 90s. South winds around 5 miles per hour. Heat index values up to 105 in the afternoon. Monday night, clear. Lows in the mid-70s. South winds around 5 miles per hour. Tuesday, mostly sunny. Hot with highs in the upper 90s. South winds around 5 miles per hour. Tuesday night, mostly clear. Lows in the mid-70s. Wednesday, mostly sunny. Hot with highs in the upper 90s. Wednesday night, mostly clear. Lows in the mid-70s. Thursday, mostly sunny. Hot with highs in the upper 90s. Thursday night, mostly clear. Lows in the lower 70s. Friday, mostly sunny. Hot with highs in the mid-90s. Friday night, mostly clear. Lows in the lower 70s. Saturday, mostly sunny. Hot with highs in the mid-90s. Heat advisory remains in effect until 7 p.m. Central Daylight Time Sunday. What? Heat index values up to 109. Where? Portions of South Central and Southwest Arkansas, North Central and Northwest Louisiana, Southeast Oklahoma, and East and Northeast Texas. When? Until 7 p.m. Central Daylight Time Sunday. Impacts: hot temperatures and high humidity may cause heat illnesses. 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Be sure to follow us on Facebook. Here's a look at local weather conditions as of 10 a.m. At the top of the hour, skies were mostly sunny in Shreveport. The temperature was 88 degrees at the regional airport. The dew point was 75, making the relative humidity 66%. Winds were variable at 3 miles an hour. The pressure was 30.06 inches and rising. In Bossier City, at Barksdale Air Force Base, skies were sunny, with a temperature of 89 degrees. The dew point was 75, making the relative humidity 62%, producing a heat index of 99. Winds were northwest at 10 miles an hour. The pressure was 30.05 inches and rising. And in downtown Shreveport, skies were sunny. The temperature was 88 degrees. And winds were west at 6 miles an hour. Once again in Shreveport, it was 88 degrees with mostly sunny skies at 10 a.m. Around the local area at 10 a.m., in Texarkana, mostly sunny and 87. Wind north at 7 miles an hour. El Dorado, mostly sunny and 81. Wind west at 3 miles an hour. Monroe, sunny and 88. Wind west at 6 miles an hour. Nacogdoches, mostly sunny and 87.
Wind calm. Marshall, sunny at 86. Wind southwest at 5 miles an hour. And at Longview, sunny and 87 degrees. Wind southwest at 7 miles an hour. Elsewhere across the four-state area, over at Dallas, mostly sunny and 86. Oklahoma City, partly sunny and 84. Little Rock, mostly sunny and 83. Jackson, Mississippi, sunny and 87. Baton Rouge, partly sunny and 86. And at Houston, mostly sunny and 88 degrees. For the most current information, check us out on the web at www.weather.gov/sht. Here is your area's open water boating forecast. Wind gusts may be higher. Heat advisory in effect until 7 p.m. Central Daylight Time this evening. Today, a 20% chance of showers and thunderstorms in the late afternoon. Mostly sunny. Highs in the upper 90s. Southwest winds 5 to 10 miles per hour. Heat index readings 106 to 109. Tonight, mostly clear. Lows in the mid-70s. South winds 5 to 10 miles per hour. Heat index readings 103 to 106. Monday, mostly sunny. Highs in the upper 90s. South winds 10 to 15 miles per hour. Heat index readings around 110. Monday night, clear. Lows in the mid-70s. South winds 10 to 15 miles per hour. Tuesday, mostly sunny. Highs in the upper 90s. South winds 10 to 15 miles per hour. Tuesday night, mostly clear. Lows in the mid-70s. Wednesday, mostly sunny. Highs in the upper 90s. Wednesday night, mostly clear. Lows in the lower 70s. Thursday, mostly sunny. Highs in the upper 90s. Thursday night, mostly clear. Lows around 70. Friday, mostly sunny. Highs in the upper 90s. Friday night, mostly clear. Lows around 70. Saturday, mostly sunny. Highs in the mid-90s. The Shreveport Climate Summary for yesterday, September 12, 2026. Yesterday's high temperature was 100 degrees. The normal high is 91. The record high is 102 degrees, which was set in 1980. Yesterday's low temperature was 76 degrees. The normal low is 68. The record low is 52 degrees, which was set in 1940. No precipitation fell yesterday, which leaves the monthly total at 0.34 inches. This is 0.90 inches below the normal amount of 1.24 inches for September. The total precipitation for the year still stands at 31.62 inches, which is 4.06 inches below normal. Sunrise today is at 6:58 a.m. and sunset is at 7:24 p.m. Now let's check on your local forecast. Heat advisory in effect until 7 p.m. Central Daylight Time this evening. Today, mostly sunny. A slight chance of showers and thunderstorms this afternoon. Hot with highs in the upper 90s. Southwest winds around 5 miles per hour. Chance of rain 20%. Heat index values up to 105 this afternoon. Tonight, mostly clear. Lows in the mid-70s. South winds around 5 miles per hour. Monday, mostly sunny. Hot with highs in the upper 90s. South winds around 5 miles per hour. Heat index values up to 105 in the afternoon. Monday night, clear. Lows in the mid-70s. South winds around 5 miles per hour. Tuesday, mostly sunny. Hot with highs in the upper 90s. South winds around 5 miles per hour. Tuesday night, mostly clear. Lows in the mid-70s. Wednesday, mostly sunny. Hot with highs in the upper 90s. Wednesday night, mostly clear. Lows in the mid-70s.
Thursday, mostly sunny. Hot with highs in the upper 90s. Thursday night, mostly clear. Lows in the lower 70s. Friday, mostly sunny. Hot with highs in the mid 90s. Friday night, mostly clear. Lows in the lower 70s. Saturday, mostly sunny. Hot with highs in the mid 90s. Heat advisory remains in effect until 7 p.m. Central Daylight Time Sunday. What? Heat index values up to 109. Where? Portions of south central and southwest Arkansas, north central and northwest Louisiana, southeast Oklahoma, and east and northeast Texas. When? Until 7 p.m. Central Daylight Time Sunday. Impacts: hot temperatures and high humidity may cause heat illnesses. 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Be sure to follow us on Facebook. Here's a look at local weather conditions as of 10 a.m. At the top of the hour, skies were mostly sunny in Shreveport. The temperature was 88 degrees at the regional airport. The dew point was 75, making the relative humidity 66%. Winds were variable at 3 miles an hour. The pressure was 30.06 inches and rising. In Bossier City, at Barksdale Air Force Base, skies were sunny, with a temperature of 89 degrees. The dew point was 75, making the relative humidity 62%, producing a heat index of 99. Winds were northwest at 10 miles an hour. The pressure was 30.05 inches and rising. And in downtown Shreveport, skies were sunny. The temperature was 88 degrees. And winds were west at 6 miles an hour. Once again in Shreveport, it was 88 degrees with mostly sunny skies at 10 a.m. Around the local area at 10 a.m., in Texarkana, mostly sunny and 87. Wind north at 7 miles an hour. El Dorado, mostly sunny and 81. Wind west at 3 miles an hour. Monroe, sunny and 88. Wind west at 6 miles an hour. Natchitoches, mostly sunny and 87. Wind calm. Marshall, sunny and 86. Wind southwest at 5 miles an hour. And at Longview, sunny and 87 degrees. Wind southwest at 7 miles an hour. Elsewhere across the four-state area, over at Dallas, mostly sunny and 86. Oklahoma City, partly sunny and 84. Little Rock, mostly sunny and 83. Jackson, Mississippi, sunny and 87. Baton Rouge, partly sunny and 86. And at Houston, mostly sunny and 88 degrees. 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The Shreveport Climate Summary for yesterday, September 12, 2026. Yesterday's high temperature was 100 degrees. The normal high is 91. The record high is 102 degrees, which was set in 1980. Yesterday's low temperature was 76 degrees. The normal low is 68. The record low is 52 degrees, which was set in 1940. No precipitation fell yesterday, which leaves the monthly total at 0.34 inches. This is 0.90 inches below the normal amount of 1.24 inches for September. The total precipitation for the year still stands at 31.62 inches, which is 4.06 inches below normal.
Sunrise today is at 6:58 a.m. and sunset is at 7:24 p.m. Now let's check on your local forecast. Heat advisory in effect until 7 p.m. Central Daylight Time this evening. Today, mostly sunny. A slight chance of showers and thunderstorms this afternoon. Hot with highs in the upper 90s. Southwest winds around 5 miles per hour. Chance of rain 20%. Heat index values up to 105 this afternoon. Tonight, mostly clear. Lows in the mid-70s. South winds around 5 miles per hour. Monday, mostly sunny. Hot with highs in the upper 90s. South winds around 5 miles per hour. Heat index values up to 105 in the afternoon. Monday night, clear. Lows in the mid-70s. South winds around 5 miles per hour. Tuesday, mostly sunny. Hot with highs in the upper 90s. South winds around 5 miles per hour. Tuesday night, mostly clear. Lows in the mid-70s. Wednesday, mostly sunny. Hot in the upper 90s. Wednesday night, mostly clear. Lows in the mid-70s. Thursday, mostly sunny. Hot with highs in the upper 90s. Thursday night, mostly clear. Lows in the lower 70s. Friday, mostly sunny. Hot with highs in the mid-90s. Friday night, mostly clear. Lows in the lower 70s. Saturday, mostly sunny. Hot with highs in the mid-90s. Heat advisory remains in effect until 7 p.m. Central Daylight Time Sunday. What? Heat index values up to 109. Where? Portions of South Central and Southwest Arkansas, North Central and Northwest Louisiana, Southeast Oklahoma, and East and Northeast Texas. When? Until 7 p.m. Central Daylight Time Sunday. Impacts: hot temperatures and high humidity may cause heat illnesses. 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Be sure to follow us on Facebook. Here's a look at local weather conditions as of 10 a.m. At the top of the hour, skies were mostly sunny in Shreveport. The temperature was 88 degrees at the regional airport. The dew point was 75, making the relative humidity 66%. Winds were variable at 3 miles an hour. The pressure was 30.06 inches and rising. In Bossier City, at Barksdale Air Force Base, skies were sunny, with a temperature of 89 degrees. The dew point was 75, making the relative humidity 62%, producing a heat index of 99. Winds were northwest at 10 miles an hour. The pressure was 30.05 inches and rising. And in downtown Shreveport, skies were sunny. The temperature was 88 degrees. And winds were west at 6 miles an hour. Once again in Shreveport, it was 88 degrees with mostly sunny skies at 10 a.m. You're listening to your weather radio, station WXJ97, broadcasting in Shreveport on 162.4 MHz. Be sure to follow us on Facebook. Here's a look at local weather conditions as of 11 a.m. At the top of the hour, skies were mostly sunny in Shreveport. The temperature was 90 degrees at the regional airport. The dew point was 73, making the relative humidity 58%. Winds were calm. The pressure was 30.06 inches and steady. In Bossier City, at Barksdale Air Force Base, skies were sunny, with a temperature of 92 degrees. The dew point was 73, making the relative humidity 54%, producing a heat index of 100. Winds were west at 5 miles an hour. The pressure was 30.05 inches and steady. And in downtown Shreveport, skies were sunny.
the temperature was 90 degrees. And winds were south at 6 miles an hour. Once again in Shreveport, it was 90 degrees with mostly sunny skies at 11 a.m. Around the local area at 11 a.m., in Texarkana, mostly sunny and 89. Wind variable at 7 miles an hour. El Dorado, mostly sunny and 88. Wind variable at 6 miles an hour. Monroe, mostly sunny and 91. Wind northwest at 8 miles an hour. Nacogdoches, sunny and 90. Wind calm. Marshall, sunny and 89. Wind calm. And at Longview, sunny and 91 degrees. Wind southwest at 8 miles an hour. Elsewhere across the four-state area, over at Dallas, mostly sunny and 90. Oklahoma City, mostly sunny and 87. Little Rock, mostly sunny and 87. Jackson, Mississippi, mostly sunny and 90. Baton Rouge, partly sunny and 87. And at Houston, mostly sunny and 89 degrees. For the most current information, check us out on the web at www.weather.gov/SHP. The Shreveport Climate Summary for yesterday, September 12, 2026. Yesterday's high temperature was 100 degrees. The normal high is 91. The record high is 102 degrees, which was set in 1980. Yesterday's low temperature was 76 degrees. The normal low is 68. The record low is 52 degrees, which was set in 1940. No precipitation fell yesterday, which leaves the monthly total at 0.34 inches. This is 0.90 inches below the normal amount of 1.24 inches for September. The total precipitation for the year still stands at 31.62 inches, which is 4.06 inches below normal. Sunrise today is at 6:58 a.m. and sunset is at 7:24 p.m. Now let's check on your local forecast. Heat advisory in effect until 7 p.m. Central Daylight Time this evening. Today, mostly sunny. A slight chance of showers and thunderstorms this afternoon. Hot with highs in the upper 90s. Southwest winds around 5 miles per hour. Chance of rain 20%. Heat index values up to 105 this afternoon. Tonight, mostly clear. Lows in the mid-70s. South winds around 5 miles per hour. Monday, mostly sunny. Hot with highs in the upper 90s. South winds around 5 miles per hour. Heat index values up to 105 in the afternoon. Monday night, clear. Lows in the mid-70s. South winds around 5 miles per hour. Tuesday, mostly sunny. Hot with highs in the upper 90s. South winds around 5 miles per hour. Tuesday night, mostly clear. Lows in the mid-70s. Wednesday, mostly sunny. Hot with highs in the upper 90s. Wednesday night, mostly clear. Lows in the mid-70s. Thursday, mostly sunny. Hot with highs in the upper 90s. Thursday night, mostly clear. Lows in the lower 70s. Friday, mostly sunny. Hot with highs in the mid-90s. Friday night, mostly clear. Lows in the lower 70s. Saturday, mostly sunny. Hot with highs in the mid-90s. Heat advisory remains in effect until 7 p.m. Central Daylight Time Sunday. What? Heat index values up to 109. Where? Portions of south central and southwest Arkansas, north central and northwest Louisiana, southeast Oklahoma, and east and northeast Texas. When? Until 7 p.m. Central Daylight Time Sunday. Impacts: hot temperatures and high humidity may cause heat illnesses. 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
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Be sure to follow us on Facebook. Here's a look at local weather conditions as of 11 a.m. At the top of the hour, skies were mostly sunny in Shreveport. The temperature was 90 degrees at the regional airport. The dew point was 73, making the relative humidity 58%. Winds were calm. The pressure was 30.06 inches and steady. In Bossier City, at Barksdale Air Force Base, skies were sunny, with a temperature of 92 degrees. The dew point was 73, making the relative humidity 54%, producing a heat index of 100. Winds were west at 5 miles an hour. The pressure was 30.05 inches and steady. And in downtown Shreveport, skies were sunny. The temperature was 90 degrees. And winds were south at 6 miles an hour. Once again in Shreveport, it was 90 degrees with mostly sunny skies at 11 a.m. Around the local area at 11 a.m., in Texarkana, mostly sunny and 89. Wind variable at 7 miles an hour. El Dorado, mostly sunny and 88. Wind variable at 6 miles an hour. Monroe, mostly sunny and 91. Wind northwest at 8 miles an hour. Nacogdoches, sunny and 90. Wind calm. Marshall, sunny and 89. Wind calm. And at Longview, sunny and 91 degrees. Wind southwest at 8 miles an hour. Elsewhere across the four-state area, over at Dallas, mostly sunny and 90. Oklahoma City, mostly sunny and 87. Little Rock, mostly sunny and 87. Jackson, Mississippi, mostly sunny and 90. Baton Rouge, partly sunny and 87. And at Houston, mostly sunny and 89 degrees. For the most current information, check us out on the web at www.weather.gov/SHP. The Shreveport Climate Summary for yesterday, September 12, 2026. Yesterday's high temperature was 100 degrees. The normal high is 91. The record high is 102 degrees, which was set in 1980. Yesterday's low temperature was 76 degrees. The normal low is 68. The record low is 52 degrees, which was set in 1940. No precipitation fell yesterday, which leaves the monthly total at 0.34 inches. This is 0.90 inches below the normal amount of 1.24 inches for September. The total precipitation for the year still stands at 31.62 inches, which is 4.06 inches below normal. Sunrise today is at 6:58 a.m. and sunset is at 7:24 p.m. This is your NOAA Weather Radio, station WXJ97, operating on a frequency of 162.400 MHz, providing the latest weather information on a 24-hour basis. 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Now let's check on your local forecast. Heat advisory in effect until 7 p.m. Central Daylight Time this evening. Today, mostly sunny. A slight chance of showers and thunderstorms this afternoon. Hot with highs in the upper 90s. Southwest winds around 5 miles per hour. Chance of rain 20%. Heat index values up to 105 this afternoon. Tonight, mostly clear. Lows in the mid-70s. South winds around 5 miles per hour. Monday, mostly sunny. Hot with highs in the upper 90s. South winds around 5 miles per hour. Heat index values up to 105 in the afternoon. Monday night, clear. Lows in the mid-70s. South winds around 5 miles per hour. Tuesday, mostly sunny.
hot with highs in the upper 90s. South winds around 5 miles per hour. Tuesday night, mostly clear. Lows in the mid-70s. Wednesday, mostly sunny. Hot with highs in the upper 90s. Wednesday night, mostly clear. Lows in the mid-70s. Thursday, mostly sunny. Hot with highs in the upper 90s. Thursday night, mostly clear. Lows in the lower 70s. Friday, mostly sunny. Hot with highs in the mid-90s. Friday night, mostly clear. Lows in the lower 70s. Saturday, mostly sunny. Hot with highs in the mid-90s. Heat advisory remains in effect until 7 p.m. Central Daylight Time Sunday. What? Heat index values up to 109. Where? Portions of south central and southwest Arkansas, north central and northwest Louisiana, southeast Oklahoma, and east and northeast Texas. When? Until 7 p.m. Central Daylight Time Sunday. Impacts: hot temperatures and high humidity may cause heat illnesses. 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Be sure to follow us on Facebook. Here's a look at local weather conditions as of 11 a.m. At the top of the hour, skies were mostly sunny in Shreveport. The temperature was 90 degrees at the regional airport. The dew point was 73, making the relative humidity 58%. Winds were calm. The pressure was 30.06 inches and steady. In Bossier City, at Barksdale Air Force Base, skies were sunny, with a temperature of 92 degrees. The dew point was 73, making the relative humidity 54%, producing a heat index of 100. Winds were west at 5 miles an hour. The pressure was 30.05 inches and steady. And in downtown Shreveport, skies were sunny. The temperature was 90 degrees. And winds were south at 6 miles an hour. Once again in Shreveport, it was 90 degrees with mostly sunny skies at 11 a.m. Around the local area at 11 a.m., in Texarkana, mostly sunny and 89. Wind variable at 7 miles an hour. El Dorado, mostly sunny and 88. Wind variable at 6 miles an hour. Monroe, mostly sunny and 91. Wind northwest at 8 miles an hour. Natchitoches, sunny and 90. Wind calm. Marshall, sunny and 89. Wind calm. And at Longview, sunny and 91 degrees. Wind southwest at 8 miles an hour. Elsewhere across the four-state area, over at Dallas, mostly sunny and 90. Oklahoma City, mostly sunny and 87. Little Rock, mostly sunny and 87. Jackson, Mississippi, mostly sunny and 90. Baton Rouge, partly sunny and 87. And at Houston, mostly sunny and 89 degrees. For the most current information, check us out on the web at www.weather.gov/sht. The Shreveport Climate Summary for yesterday, September 12, 2026. Yesterday's high temperature was 100 degrees. The normal high is 91. The record high is 102 degrees, which was set in 1980. Yesterday's low temperature was 76 degrees. The normal low is 68. The record low is 52 degrees, which was set in 1940. No precipitation fell yesterday, which leaves the monthly total at 0.34 inches. This is 0.90 inches below the normal amount of 1.24 inches for September. The total precipitation for the year still stands at 31.62 inches, which is 4.06 inches below normal. Sunrise today is at 6:58 a.m. and sunset is at 7:24 p.m. Now let's check on your local forecast.
heat advisory in effect until 7 p.m. Central Daylight Time this evening. Today, mostly sunny. A slight chance of showers and thunderstorms this afternoon. Hot with highs in the upper 90s. Southwest winds around 5 miles per hour. Chance of rain 20%. Heat index values up to 105 this afternoon. Tonight, mostly clear. Lows in the mid-70s. South winds around 5 miles per hour. Monday, mostly sunny. Hot with highs in the upper 90s. South winds around 5 miles per hour. Heat index values up to 105 in the afternoon. Monday night, clear. Lows in the mid-70s. South winds around 5 miles per hour. Tuesday, mostly sunny. Hot with highs in the upper 90s. South winds around 5 miles per hour. Tuesday night, mostly clear. Lows in the mid-70s. Wednesday, mostly sunny. Hot with highs in the upper 90s. Wednesday night, mostly clear. Lows in the mid-70s. Thursday, mostly sunny. Hot with highs in the upper 90s. Thursday night, mostly clear. Lows in the lower 70s. Friday, mostly sunny. Hot with highs in the mid-90s. Friday night, mostly clear. Lows in the lower 70s. Saturday, mostly sunny. Hot with highs in the mid-90s. Here is your area's open water boating forecast. Wind gusts may be higher. Heat advisory in effect until 7 p.m. Central Daylight Time this evening. Today, a 20% chance of showers and thunderstorms in the late afternoon. Mostly sunny. Highs in the upper 90s. Southwest winds 5 to 10 miles per hour. Heat index readings 106 to 109. Tonight, mostly clear. Lows in the mid-70s. South winds 5 to 10 miles per hour. Heat index readings 103 to 106. Monday, mostly sunny. Highs in the upper 90s. South winds 10 to 15 miles per hour. Heat index readings around 110. Monday night, clear. Lows in the mid-70s. South winds 10 to 15 miles per hour. Tuesday, mostly sunny. Highs in the upper 90s. South winds 10 to 15 miles per hour. Tuesday night, mostly clear. Lows in the mid-70s. Wednesday, mostly sunny. Highs in the upper 90s. Wednesday night, mostly clear. Lows in the lower 70s. Thursday, mostly sunny. Highs in the upper 90s. Thursday night, mostly clear. Lows around 70. Friday, mostly sunny. Highs in the upper 90s. Friday night, mostly clear. Lows around 70. Saturday, mostly sunny. Highs in the mid-90s. Heat advisory remains in effect until 7 p.m. Central Daylight Time Sunday. What? Heat index values up to 109. Where? Portions of South Central and Southwest Arkansas, North Central and Northwest Louisiana, Southeast Oklahoma, and East and Northeast Texas. When? Until 7 p.m. Central Daylight Time Sunday. Impacts, hot temperatures and high humidity may... cause heat illnesses. 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Be sure to follow us on Facebook. Here's a look at local weather conditions as of 11 a.m. At the top of the hour, skies were mostly sunny in Shreveport. The temperature was 90 degrees at the regional airport. The dew point was 73, making the relative humidity 58%. Winds were calm. The pressure was 30.06 inches and steady.
in Bossier City, at Barksdale Air Force Base, skies were sunny, with a temperature of 92 degrees. The dew point was 73, making the relative humidity 54%.

Producing a heat index of 100. Wind swore west at 5 miles an hour. The pressure was 30.05 inches and steady. And in downtown Shreveport, skies were sunny. The temperature was 90 degrees. And winds were south at 6 miles an hour. Once again in Shreveport, it was 90 degrees with mostly sunny skies at 11 a.m. Around the local area at 11 a.m., in Texarkana, mostly sunny and 89. Wind variable at 7 miles an hour. El Dorado, mostly sunny and 88. Wind variable at 6 miles an hour. Monroe, mostly sunny and 91. Wind northwest at 8 miles an hour. Nacogdoches, sunny and 90. Wind calm. Marshall, sunny and 89. Wind calm. And at Longview, sunny and 91 degrees. Wind southwest at 8 miles an hour. Elsewhere across the four-state area, over at Dallas, mostly sunny and 90. Oklahoma City, mostly sunny and 87. Little Rock, mostly sunny and 87. Jackson, Mississippi, mostly sunny and 90. Baton Rouge, partly sunny and 87. And at Houston, mostly sunny and 89 degrees. For the most current information, check us out on the web at www.weather.gov/sht. The Shreveport Climate Summary for yesterday, September 12, 2026. Yesterday's high temperature was 100 degrees. The normal high is 91. The record high is 102 degrees, which was set in 1980. Yesterday's low temperature was 76 degrees. The normal low is 68. The record low is 52 degrees, which was set in 1940. No precipitation fell yesterday, which leaves the monthly total at 0.34 inches. This is 0.90 inches below the normal amount of 1.24 inches for September. The total precipitation for the year still stands at 31.62 inches, which is 4.06 inches below normal. Sunrise today is at 6:58 a.m. and sunset is at 7:24 p.m. Now let's check on your local forecast. Heat advisory in effect until 7 p.m. Central Daylight Time this evening. Today, mostly sunny. A slight chance of showers and thunderstorms this afternoon. Hot with highs in the upper 90s. Southwest winds around 5 miles per hour. Chance of rain 20%. Heat index values up to 105 this afternoon. Tonight, mostly clear. Lows in the mid-70s. South winds around 5 miles per hour. Monday, mostly sunny. Hot with highs in the upper 90s. South winds around 5 miles per hour. Heat index values up to 105 in the afternoon. Monday night, clear. Lows in the mid-70s. South winds around 5 miles per hour. Tuesday, mostly sunny. Hot with highs in the upper 90s. South winds around 5 miles per hour. Tuesday night, mostly clear. Lows in the mid-70s. Wednesday, mostly sunny. Hot with highs in the upper 90s. Wednesday night, mostly clear. Lows in the mid-70s. Thursday, mostly sunny. Hot with highs in the upper 90s. Thursday night, mostly clear. Lows in the lower 70s. Friday, mostly sunny. Hot with highs in the mid-90s. Friday night, mostly clear. Lows in the lower 70s. Saturday, mostly sunny. Hot with highs in the mid-90s. 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

heat advisory remains in effect until 7 p.m. Central Daylight Time Sunday. Watts, heat index values up to 109. Ware, portions of south central and southwest Arkansas, north central and northwest Louisiana, southeast Oklahoma, and east and northeast Texas. When, until 7 p.m. Central Daylight Time Sunday. Impacts, hot temperatures and high humidity may cause heat illnesses. 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Be sure to follow us on Facebook. Here's a look at local weather conditions as of 11 a.m. At the top of the hour, skies were mostly sunny in Shreveport. The temperature was 90 degrees at the regional airport. The dew point was 73, making the relative humidity 58%. Winds were calm. The pressure was 30.06 inches and steady. In Bossier City, at Barksdale Air Force Base, skies were sunny, with a temperature of 92 degrees. The dew point was 73, making the relative humidity 54%, producing a heat index of 100. Winds were west at 5 miles an hour. The pressure was 30.05 inches and steady. And in downtown Shreveport, skies were sunny. The temperature was 90 degrees. And winds were south at 6 miles an hour. Once again in Shreveport, it was 90 degrees with mostly sunny skies at 11 a.m. Around the local area at 11 a.m., in Texarkana, mostly sunny and 89. Wind variable at 7 miles an hour. El Dorado, mostly sunny and 88. Wind variable at 6 miles an hour. Monroe, mostly sunny and 91. Wind northwest at 8 miles an hour. Natchitoches, sunny and 90. Wind calm. Marshall, sunny and 89. Wind calm. And at Longview, sunny and 91 degrees. Wind southwest at 8 miles an hour. Elsewhere across the four-state area, over at Dallas, mostly sunny and 90. Oklahoma City, mostly sunny and 87. Little Rock, mostly sunny and 87. Jackson, Mississippi, mostly sunny and 90. Baton Rouge, partly sunny and 87. And at Houston, mostly sunny and 89 degrees. For the most current information, check us out on the web at www.weather.gov/sht. The Shreveport Climate Summary for yesterday, September 12, 2026. Yesterday's high temperature was 100 degrees. The normal high is 91. The record high is 102 degrees, which was set in 1980. Yesterday's low temperature was 76 degrees. The normal low is 68. The record low is 52 degrees, which was set in 1940. No precipitation fell yesterday, which leaves the monthly total at 0.34 inches. This is 0.90 inches below the normal amount of 1.24 inches for September. The total precipitation for the year still stands at 31.62 inches, which is 4.06 inches below normal. Sunrise today is at 6:58 a.m. and sunset is at 7:24 p.m. Now let's check on your local forecast. Heat advisory in effect until 7 p.m. Central Daylight Time this evening. Today, mostly sunny. A slight chance of showers and thunderstorms this afternoon. Hot with highs in the upper 90s. Southwest winds around 5 miles per hour. Chance of rain 20%. Heat index values up to 105 this afternoon. Tonight, mostly clear. Lows in the mid-70s. South winds around 5 miles per hour. Monday, mostly sunny. Hot with highs in the upper 90s. South winds around 5 miles per hour. Heat index values up to 105 in the afternoon. Monday night, clear. Lows in the mid-70s.
south winds around 5 miles per hour. Tuesday, mostly sunny. Hot with highs in the upper 90s. South winds around 5 miles per hour. Tuesday night, mostly clear. Lows in the mid-70s. Wednesday, mostly sunny. Hot with highs in the upper 90s. Wednesday night, mostly clear. Lows in the mid-70s. Thursday, mostly sunny. Hot with highs in the upper 90s. Thursday night, mostly clear. Lows in the lower 70s. Friday, mostly sunny. Hot with highs in the mid-90s. Friday night, mostly clear. Lows in the lower 70s. Saturday, mostly sunny. Hot with highs in the mid-90s. Heat advisory remains in effect until 7 p.m. Central Daylight Time Sunday. What's heat index values up to 109? Where, portions of south central and southwest Arkansas, north central and northwest Louisiana, southeast Oklahoma, and east and northeast Texas. When, until 7 p.m. Central Daylight Time Sunday. Impacts, hot temperatures and high humidity may cause heat illnesses. Drink plenty of fluids, stay in an air-conditioned room, stay out of the sun, and check up on relatives and neighbors. 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Be sure to follow us on Facebook. Here's a look at local weather conditions as of 11 a.m. At the top of the hour, skies were mostly sunny in Shreveport. The temperature was 90 degrees at the regional airport. The dew point was 73, making the relative humidity 58%. Winds were calm. The pressure was 30.06 inches and steady. In Bossier City, at Barksdale Air Force Base, skies were sunny, with a temperature of 92 degrees. The dew point was 73, making the relative humidity 54%, producing a heat index of 100. Winds were west at 5 miles an hour. The pressure was 30.05 inches and steady. And in downtown Shreveport, skies were sunny. The temperature was 90 degrees. And winds were south at 6 miles an hour. Once again in Shreveport, it was 90 degrees with mostly sunny skies at 11 a.m. Around the local area at 11 a.m., in Texarkana, mostly sunny and 89. Wind variable at 7 miles an hour. El Dorado, mostly sunny and 88. Wind variable at 6 miles an hour. Monroe, mostly sunny and 91. Wind northwest at 8 miles an hour. Natchitoches, sunny and 90. Wind calm. Marshall, sunny and 89. Wind calm. And at Longview, sunny and 91 degrees. Wind southwest at 8 miles an hour. Elsewhere across the four-state area, over at Dallas, mostly sunny and 90. Oklahoma City, mostly sunny and 87. Little Rock, mostly sunny and 87. Jackson, Mississippi, mostly sunny and 90. Baton Rouge, partly sunny and 87. And at Houston, mostly sunny and 89 degrees. For the most current information, check us out on the web at www.weather.gov/sht. The Shreveport Climate Summary for yesterday, September 12, 2026. Yesterday's high temperature was 100 degrees. The normal high is 91. The record high is 102 degrees, which was set in 1980. Yesterday's low temperature was 76 degrees. The normal low is 68. The record low is 52 degrees, which was set in 1940. No precipitation fell yesterday, which leaves the monthly total at 0.34 inches. This is 0.90 inches below the normal amount of 1.24 inches for September. The total precipitation for the year still stands at 31.62 inches, which is 4.06 inches below normal. Sunrise today is at 6:58 a.m. and sunset is at 7.

Monday, mostly sunny. Hot with highs in the upper 90s. South winds around 5 miles per hour. Heat index values up to 105 in the afternoon. Monday night, clear. Lows in the mid-70s. South winds around 5 miles per hour. Tuesday, mostly sunny. Hot with highs in the upper 90s. South winds around 5 miles per hour. Tuesday night, mostly clear. Lows in the mid-70s. Wednesday, mostly sunny. Hot with highs in the upper 90s. Wednesday night, mostly clear. Lows in the mid-70s. Thursday, mostly sunny. Hot with highs in the upper 90s. Thursday night, mostly clear. Lows in the lower 70s. Friday, mostly sunny. Hot with highs in the mid-90s. Friday night, mostly clear. Lows in the lower 70s. Saturday, mostly sunny. Hot with highs in the mid-90s. Heat advisory remains in effect until 7 p.m. Central Daylight Time Sunday. What? Heat index values up to 109. Where? Portions of South Central and Southwest Arkansas, North Central and Northwest Louisiana, Southeast Oklahoma, and East and Northeast Texas. When? Until 7 p.m. Central Daylight Time Sunday. Impacts: hot temperatures and high humidity may cause heat illnesses. 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Be sure to follow us on Facebook. Here's a look at local weather conditions as of 11 a.m. At the top of the hour, skies were mostly sunny in Shreveport. The temperature was 90 degrees at the regional airport. The dew point was 73, making the relative humidity 58%. Winds were calm. The pressure was 30.06 inches and steady. In Bossier City, at Barksdale Air Force Base, skies were sunny, with a temperature of 92 degrees. The dew point was 73, making the relative humidity 54%, producing a heat index of 100. Winds were west at 5 miles an hour. The pressure was 30.05 inches and steady. And in downtown Shreveport, skies were sunny. The temperature was 90 degrees. And winds were south at 6 miles an hour. Once again in Shreveport, it was 90 degrees with mostly sunny skies at 11 a.m. This is your NOAA Weather Radio, station WXJ97, operating on a frequency of 162.400 MHz, providing the latest weather information on a 24-hour basis. 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Around the local area at 11 a.m. in Texarkana, mostly sunny and 89. Wind variable at 7 miles an hour. El Dorado, mostly sunny and 88. Wind variable at 6 miles an hour. Monroe, mostly sunny and 91. Wind northwest at 8 miles an hour. Nacogdoches, sunny and 90. Wind calm. Marshall, sunny and 89. Wind calm. And at Longview, sunny and 91 degrees. Wind southwest at 8 miles an hour. Elsewhere across the four-state area, over at Dallas, mostly sunny and 90. Oklahoma City, mostly sunny and 87. Little Rock, mostly sunny and 87. Jackson, Mississippi, mostly sunny and 90. Baton Rouge, partly sunny and 87. And at Houston, mostly sunny and 89 degrees. For the most current information, check us out on the web at www.weather.gov/SHP. The Shreveport Climate Summary for yesterday, September 12, 2026.

Yesterday's high temperature was 100 degrees. The normal high is 91. The record high is 102 degrees, which was set in 1980. Yesterday's low temperature was 76 degrees. The normal low is 68. The record low is 52 degrees, which was set in 1940. No precipitation fell yesterday, which leaves the monthly total at 0.34 inches. This is 0.90 inches below the normal amount of 1.24 inches for September. The total precipitation for the year still stands at 31.62 inches, which is 4.06 inches below normal. Sunrise today is at 6:58 a.m. and sunset is at 7:24 p.m. Now let's check on your local forecast. Heat advisory in effect until 7 p.m. Central Daylight Time this evening. Today, mostly sunny. A slight chance of showers and thunderstorms this afternoon. Hot with highs in the upper 90s. Southwest winds around 5 miles per hour. Chance of rain 20%. Heat index values up to 105 this afternoon. Tonight, mostly clear. Lows in the mid-70s. South winds around 5 miles per hour. Monday, mostly sunny. Hot with highs in the upper 90s. South winds around 5 miles per hour. Heat index values up to 105 in the afternoon. Monday night, clear. Lows in the mid-70s. South winds around 5 miles per hour. Tuesday, mostly sunny. Hot with highs in the upper 90s. South winds around 5 miles per hour. Tuesday night, mostly clear. Lows in the mid-70s. Wednesday, mostly sunny. Hot with highs in the upper 90s. Wednesday night, mostly clear. Lows in the mid-70s. Thursday, mostly sunny. Hot with highs in the upper 90s. Thursday night, mostly clear. Lows in the lower 70s. Friday, mostly sunny. Hot with highs in the mid-90s. Friday night, mostly clear. Lows in the lower 70s. Saturday, mostly sunny. Hot with highs in the mid-90s. Heat advisory remains in effect until 7 p.m. Central Daylight Time Sunday. What? Heat index values up to 109. Where? Portions of South Central and Southwest Arkansas, North Central and Northwest Louisiana, Southeast Oklahoma, and East and Northeast Texas. When? Until 7 p.m. Central Daylight Time Sunday. Impacts: hot temperatures and high humidity may cause heat illnesses. 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Be sure to follow us on Facebook. Here's a look at local weather conditions as of 11 a.m. At the top of the hour, skies were mostly sunny in Shreveport. The temperature was 90 degrees at the regional airport. The dew point was 73, making the relative humidity 58%. Winds were calm. The pressure was 30.06 inches and steady. In Bossier City, at Barksdale Air Force Base, skies were sunny, with a temperature of 92 degrees. The dew point was 73, making the relative humidity 54%, producing a heat index of 100. Winds were west at 5 miles an hour. The pressure was 30.05 inches and steady. And in downtown Shreveport, skies were sunny. The temperature was 90 degrees. And winds were south at 6 miles an hour. Once again in Shreveport, it was 90 degrees with mostly sunny skies at 11 a.m. Around the local area at 11 a.m., in Texarkana, mostly sunny and 89. Wind variable at 7 miles an hour. El Dorado, mostly sunny and 88. Wind variable at 6 miles an hour. Monroe, mostly sunny and 91. Wind northwest at 8 miles an hour. My
Natchitoches, sunny and 90. Wind calm. Marshall, sunny and 89. Wind calm. And at Longview, sunny and 91 degrees. Wind southwest at 8 miles an hour. Elsewhere across the four-state area, over at Dallas, mostly sunny and 90. Oklahoma City, mostly sunny and 87. Little Rock, mostly sunny and 87. Jackson, Mississippi, mostly sunny and 90. Baton Rouge, partly sunny and 87. And at Houston, mostly sunny and 89 degrees. For the most current information, check us out on the web at www.weather.gov/sht. Here is your area's open water boating forecast. Wind gusts may be higher. Heat advisory in effect until 7 p.m. Central Daylight Time this evening. Today, a 20% chance of showers and thunderstorms in the late afternoon. Mostly sunny. Highs in the upper 90s. Southwest winds 5 to 10 miles per hour. Heat index readings 106 to 109. Tonight, mostly clear. Lows in the mid-70s. South winds 5 to 10 miles per hour. Heat index readings 103 to 106. Monday, mostly sunny. Highs in the upper 90s. South winds 10 to 15 miles per hour. Heat index readings around 110. Monday night, clear. Lows in the mid-70s. South winds 10 to 15 miles per hour. Tuesday, mostly sunny. Highs in the upper 90s. South winds 10 to 15 miles per hour. Tuesday night, mostly clear. Lows in the mid-70s. Wednesday, mostly sunny. Highs in the upper 90s. Wednesday night, mostly clear. Lows in the lower 70s. Thursday, mostly sunny. Highs in the upper 90s. Thursday night, mostly clear. Lows around 70. Friday, mostly sunny. Highs in the upper 90s. Friday night, mostly clear. Lows around 70. Saturday, mostly sunny. Highs in the mid-90s. The Shreveport Climate Summary for yesterday, September 12, 2026. Yesterday's high temperature was 100 degrees. The normal high is 91. The record high is 102 degrees, which was set in 1980. Yesterday's low temperature was 76 degrees. The normal low is 68. The record low is 52 degrees, which was set in 1940. No precipitation fell yesterday, which leaves the monthly total at 0.34 inches. This is 0.90 inches below the normal amount of 1.24 inches for September. The total precipitation for the year still stands at 31.62 inches, which is 4.06 inches below normal. Sunrise today is at 6:58 a.m. and sunset is at 7:24 p.m. Now let's check on your local forecast. Heat advisory in effect until 7 p.m. Central Daylight Time this evening. Today, mostly sunny. A slight chance of showers and thunderstorms this afternoon. Hot with highs in the upper 90s. Southwest winds around 5 miles per hour. Chance of rain 20%. Heat index values up to 105 this afternoon. Tonight, mostly clear. Lows in the mid-70s. South winds around 5 miles per hour. Monday, mostly sunny. Hot with highs in the upper 90s. South winds around 5 miles per hour. Heat index values up to 105 in the afternoon. Monday night, clear. Lows in the mid-70s. South winds around 5 miles per hour. Tuesday, mostly sunny. Hot with highs in the upper 90s. South winds around 5 miles per hour. Tuesday night, mostly clear. Lows in the mid-70s. Wednesday, mostly sunny. Hot with highs in the upper 90s. Wednesday night, mostly clear.
Lows in the mid-70s. Thursday, mostly sunny. Hot with highs in the upper 90s. Thursday night, mostly clear. Lows in the lower 70s. Friday, mostly sunny. Hot with highs in the mid-90s. Friday night, mostly clear. Lows in the lower 70s. Saturday, mostly sunny. Hot with highs in the mid-90s. Heat advisory remains in effect until 7 p.m. Central Daylight Time Sunday. What? Heat index values up to 109. Where? Portions of south central and southwest Arkansas, north central and northwest Louisiana, southeast Oklahoma, and east and northeast Texas. When? Until 7 p.m. Central Daylight Time Sunday. Impacts: hot temperatures and high humidity may cause heat illnesses. 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Be sure to follow us on Facebook. Here's a look at local weather conditions as of 11 a.m. At the top of the hour, skies were mostly sunny in Shreveport. The temperature was 90 degrees at the regional airport. The dew point was 73, making the relative humidity 58%. Winds were calm. The pressure was 30.06 inches and steady. In Bossier City, at Barksdale Air Force Base, skies were sunny, with a temperature of 92 degrees. The dew point was 73, making the relative humidity 54%, producing a heat index of 100. Winds were west at 5 miles an hour. The pressure was 30.05 inches and steady. And in downtown Shreveport, skies were sunny. The temperature was 90 degrees. And winds were south at 6 miles an hour. Once again in Shreveport, it was 90 degrees with mostly sunny skies at 11 a.m. This is your NOAA Weather Radio, station WXJ97, operating on a frequency of 162.400 MHz, providing the latest weather information on a 24-hour basis. Broadcasts originate from the National Weather Service office in Shreveport, Louisiana. 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Around the local area at 11 a.m. in Texarkana, mostly sunny and 89. Wind variable at 7 miles an hour. El Dorado, mostly sunny and 88. Wind variable at 6 miles an hour. Monroe, mostly sunny and 91. Wind northwest at 8 miles an hour. Nacogdoches, sunny and 90. Wind calm. Marshall, sunny and 89. Wind calm. And at Longview, sunny and 91 degrees. Wind southwest at 8 miles an hour. Elsewhere across the four-state area, over at Dallas, mostly sunny and 90. Oklahoma City, mostly sunny and 87. Little Rock, mostly sunny and 87. Jackson, Mississippi, mostly sunny and 90. Baton Rouge, partly sunny and 87. And at Houston, mostly sunny and 89 degrees. For the most current information, check us out on the web at www.weather.gov/SHT. The Shreveport Climate Summary for yesterday, September 12, 2026. Yesterday's high temperature was 100 degrees. The normal high is 91. The record high is 102 degrees, which was set in 1980. Yesterday's low temperature was 76 degrees. The normal low is 68. The record low is 52 degrees, which was set in 1940. No precipitation fell yesterday, which leaves the monthly total at 0.34 inches. This is 0.90 inches below the normal amount of 1.24 inches for September. The total precipitation for the year still stands at 31.62 inches, which is 4.06 inches below normal.
Sunrise today is at 6:58 a.m. and sunset is at 7:24 p.m. Now let's check on your local forecast. Heat advisory in effect until 7 p.m. Central Daylight Time this evening. Today, mostly sunny. A slight chance of showers and thunderstorms this afternoon. Hot with highs in the upper 90s. Southwest winds around 5 miles per hour. Chance of rain 20%. Heat index values up to 105 this afternoon. Tonight, mostly clear. Lows in the mid-70s. South winds around 5 miles per hour. Monday, mostly sunny. Hot with highs in the upper 90s. South winds around 5 miles per hour. Heat index values up to 105 in the afternoon. Monday night, clear. Lows in the mid-70s. South winds around 5 miles per hour. Tuesday, mostly sunny. Hot with highs in the upper 90s. South winds around 5 miles per hour. Tuesday night, mostly clear. Lows in the mid-70s. Wednesday, mostly sunny. Hot with highs in the upper 90s. Wednesday night, mostly clear. Lows in the mid-70s. Thursday, mostly sunny. Hot with highs in the upper 90s. Thursday night, mostly clear. Lows in the lower 70s. Friday, mostly sunny. Hot with highs in the mid-90s. Friday night, mostly clear. Lows in the lower 70s. Saturday, mostly sunny. Hot with highs in the mid-90s. Heat advisory remains in effect until 7 p.m. Central Daylight Time Sunday. What? Heat index values up to 109. Where? Portions of South Central and Southwest Arkansas, North Central and Northwest Louisiana, Southeast Oklahoma, and East and Northeast Texas. When? Until 7 p.m. Central Daylight Time Sunday. Impacts: hot temperatures and high humidity may cause heat illnesses. 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Be sure to follow us on Facebook. Here's a look at local weather conditions as of noon. At the top of the hour, skies were partly sunny in Shreveport. The temperature was 93 degrees at the regional airport. The dew point was 73, making the relative humidity 52%, producing a heat index of 102. Winds were west at 6 miles an hour. The pressure was 30.04 inches and falling. In Bossier City, at Barksdale Air Force Base, skies were sunny, with a temperature of 94 degrees. The dew point was 71, making the relative humidity 48%, producing a heat index of 101. Winds were southwest at 3 miles an hour. The pressure was 30.03 inches and falling. And in downtown Shreveport, skies were sunny. The temperature was 91 degrees. And winds were calm. Once again in Shreveport, it was 93 degrees with partly sunny skies at noon. Around the local area at noon, in Texarkana, mostly sunny and 91. Wind north at 5 miles an hour. El Dorado, mostly sunny and 92. Wind southwest at 8 miles an hour. Monroe, mostly sunny and 93. Wind northwest at 6 miles an hour. Natchitoches, sunny and 93. Wind calm. Marshall, sunny and 93. Wind west at 3 miles an hour. At Longview, it was sunny. Visibility 10 miles. Temperature was 93 degrees, dew point 70. And the pressure was 30.04 inches, and falling. Elsewhere across the four-state area, over at Dallas, mostly sunny and 91. Oklahoma City, partly sunny and 91. Little Rock, mostly sunny and 90.
Jackson, Mississippi, partly sunny and 92. Baton Rouge, partly sunny and 90. And at Houston, thunder and 89 degrees. For the most current information, check us out on the web at www.weather.gov/sht. The Shreveport Climate Summary for yesterday, September 12, 2026. Yesterday's high temperature was 100 degrees. The normal high is 91. The record high is 102 degrees, which was set in 1980. Yesterday's low temperature was 76 degrees. The normal low is 68. The record low is 52 degrees, which was set in 1940. No precipitation fell yesterday, which leaves the monthly total at 0.34 inches. This is 0.90 inches below the normal amount of 1.24 inches for September. The total precipitation for the year still stands at 31.62 inches, which is 4.06 inches below normal. Sunrise today is at 6:58 a.m. and sunset is at 7:24 p.m. Now let's check on your local forecast. Heat advisory in effect until 7 p.m. Central Daylight Time this evening. Today, mostly sunny. A slight chance of showers and thunderstorms this afternoon. Hot with highs in the upper 90s. Southwest winds around 5 miles per hour. Chance of rain 20%. Heat index values up to 105 this afternoon. Tonight, mostly clear. Lows in the mid-70s. South winds around 5 miles per hour. Monday, mostly sunny. Hot with highs in the upper 90s. South winds around 5 miles per hour. Heat index values up to 105 in the afternoon. Monday night, clear. Lows in the mid-70s. South winds around 5 miles per hour. Tuesday, mostly sunny. Hot with highs in the upper 90s. South winds around 5 miles per hour. Tuesday night, mostly clear. Lows in the mid-70s. Wednesday, mostly sunny. Hot with highs in the upper 90s. Wednesday night, mostly clear. Lows in the mid-70s. Thursday, mostly sunny. Hot with highs in the upper 90s. Thursday night, mostly clear. Lows in the lower 70s. Friday, mostly sunny. Hot with highs in the mid-90s. Friday night, mostly clear. Lows in the lower 70s. Saturday, mostly sunny. Hot with highs in the mid-90s. Heat advisory remains in effect until 7 p.m. Central Daylight Time Sunday. What? Heat index values up to 109. Where? Portions of South Central and Southwest Arkansas, North Central and Northwest Louisiana, Southeast Oklahoma, and East and Northeast Texas. When? Until 7 p.m. Central Daylight Time Sunday. Impacts: hot temperatures and high humidity may cause heat illnesses. 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Be sure to follow us on Facebook. Here's a look at local weather conditions as of noon. At the top of the hour, skies were partly sunny in Shreveport. The temperature was 93 degrees at the regional airport. The dew point was 73, making the relative humidity 52%, producing a heat index of 102. Winds were west at 6 miles an hour. The pressure was 30.04 inches and falling. In Bossier City, at Barksdale Air Force Base, skies were sunny, with a temperature of 94 degrees. The dew point was 71, making the relative humidity 48%, producing a heat index of 101. Winds were southwest at 3 miles an hour. The pressure was 30.03 inches and falling. And in downtown Shreveport, skies were sunny. The temperature was 91 degrees. And winds were calm. Once again in Shreveport,
it was 93 degrees with partly sunny skies at noon. Around the local area at noon, in Texarkana, mostly sunny and 91. Wind north at 5 miles an hour. El Dorado, mostly sunny and 92. Wind southwest at 8 miles an hour. Monroe, mostly sunny and 93. Wind northwest at 6 miles an hour. Nacogdoches, sunny and 93. Wind calm. Marshall, sunny and 93. Wind west at 3 miles an hour. At Longview, it was sunny. Visibility 10 miles. Temperature was 93 degrees, dew point 70. And the pressure was 30.04 inches, and falling. Elsewhere across the four-state area, over at Dallas, mostly sunny and 91. Oklahoma City, partly sunny and 91. Little Rock, mostly sunny and 90. Jackson, Mississippi, partly sunny and 92. Baton Rouge, partly sunny and 90. And at Houston, thunder and 89 degrees. For the most current information, check us out on the web at www.weather.gov/sht. The Shreveport Climate Summary for yesterday, September 12, 2026. Yesterday's high temperature was 100 degrees. The normal high is 91. The record high is 102 degrees, which was set in 1980. Yesterday's low temperature was 76 degrees. The normal low is 68. The record low is 52 degrees, which was set in 1940. No precipitation fell yesterday, which leaves the monthly total at 0.34 inches. This is 0.90 inches below the normal amount of 1.24 inches for September. The total precipitation for the year still stands at 31.62 inches, which is 4.06 inches below normal. Sunrise today is at 6:58 a.m. and sunset is at 7:24 p.m. This is your NOAA Weather Radio, station WXJ97, operating on a frequency of 162.400 MHz, providing the latest weather information on a 24-hour basis. 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Now let's check on your local forecast. Heat advisory in effect until 7 p.m. Central Daylight Time this evening. Today, mostly sunny. A slight chance of showers and thunderstorms this afternoon. Hot with highs in the upper 90s. Southwest winds around 5 miles per hour. Chance of rain 20%. Heat index values up to 105 this afternoon. Tonight, mostly clear. Lows in the mid-70s. South winds around 5 miles per hour. Monday, mostly sunny. Hot with highs in the upper 90s. South winds around 5 miles per hour. Heat index values up to 105 in the afternoon. Monday night, clear. Lows in the mid-70s. South winds around 5 miles per hour. Tuesday, mostly sunny. Hot with highs in the upper 90s. South winds around 5 miles per hour. Tuesday night, mostly clear. Lows in the mid-70s. Wednesday, mostly sunny. Hot with highs in the upper 90s. Wednesday night, mostly clear. Lows in the mid-70s. Thursday, mostly sunny. Hot with highs in the upper 90s. Thursday night, mostly clear. Lows in the lower 70s. Friday, mostly sunny. Hot with highs in the mid-90s. Friday night, mostly clear. Lows in the lower 70s. Saturday, mostly sunny. Hot with highs in the mid-90s. Heat advisory remains in effect until 7 p.m. Central Daylight Time Sunday. What? Heat index values up to 109. Where?
portions of south central and southwest Arkansas, north central and northwest Louisiana, southeast Oklahoma, and east and northeast Texas. When, until 7 p.m. Central Daylight Time Sunday. Impacts, hot temperatures and high humidity may cause heat illnesses. 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Be sure to follow us on Facebook. Here's a look at local weather conditions as of noon. At the top of the hour, skies were partly sunny in Shreveport. The temperature was 93 degrees at the regional airport. The dew point was 73, making the relative humidity 52%, producing a heat index of 102. Winds were west at 6 miles an hour. The pressure was 30.04 inches and falling. In Bossier City, at Barksdale Air Force Base, skies were sunny, with a temperature of 94 degrees. The dew point was 71, making the relative humidity 48%, producing a heat index of 101. Winds were southwest at 3 miles an hour. The pressure was 30.03 inches and falling. And in downtown Shreveport, skies were sunny. The temperature was 91 degrees. And winds were calm. Once again in Shreveport, it was 93 degrees with partly sunny skies at noon. Around the local area at noon, in Texarkana, mostly sunny and 91. Wind north at 5 miles an hour. El Dorado, mostly sunny and 92. Wind southwest at 8 miles an hour. Monroe, mostly sunny and 93. Wind northwest at 6 miles an hour. Natchitoches, sunny and 93. Wind calm. Marshall, sunny and 93. Wind west at 3 miles an hour. At Longview, it was sunny. Visibility 10 miles. Temperature was 93 degrees, dew point 70. And the pressure was 30.04 inches and falling. Elsewhere across the four-state area, over at Dallas, mostly sunny and 91. Oklahoma City, partly sunny and 91. Little Rock, mostly sunny and 90. Jackson, Mississippi, partly sunny and 92. Baton Rouge, partly sunny and 90. And at Houston, thunder and 89 degrees. For the most current information, check us out on the web at www.weather.gov/sht. The Shreveport Climate Summary for yesterday, September 12, 2026. Yesterday's high temperature was 100 degrees. The normal high is 91. The record high is 102 degrees, which was set in 1980. Yesterday's low temperature was 76 degrees. The normal low is 68. The record low is 52 degrees, which was set in 1940. No precipitation fell yesterday, which leaves the monthly total at 0.34 inches. This is 0.90 inches below the normal amount of 1.24 inches for September. The total precipitation for the year still stands at 31.62 inches, which is 4.06 inches below normal. Sunrise today is at 6:58 a.m. and sunset is at 7:24 p.m. Now let's check on your local forecast. Heat advisory in effect until 7 p.m. Central Daylight Time this evening. Today, mostly sunny. A slight chance of showers and thunderstorms this afternoon. Hot with highs in the upper 90s. Southwest winds around 5 miles per hour. Chance of rain 20%. Heat index values up to 105 this afternoon. Tonight, mostly clear. Lows in the mid-70s. South winds around 5 miles per hour. Monday, mostly sunny. Hot with highs in the upper 90s. South winds around 5 miles per hour. Heat index values up to 105 in the afternoon. Monday night, clear.
lows in the mid-70s. South winds around 5 miles per hour. Tuesday, mostly sunny. Hot with highs in the upper 90s. South winds around 5 miles per hour. Tuesday night, mostly clear. Lows in the mid-70s. Wednesday, mostly sunny. Hot with highs in the upper 90s. Wednesday night, mostly clear. Lows in the mid-70s. Thursday, mostly sunny. Hot with highs in the upper 90s. Thursday night, mostly clear. Lows in the lower 70s. Friday, mostly sunny. Hot with highs in the mid-90s. Friday night, mostly clear. Lows in the lower 70s. Saturday, mostly sunny. Hot with highs in the mid-90s. Here is your area's open water boating forecast. Wind gusts may be higher. Heat advisory in effect until 7 p.m. Central Daylight Time this evening. Today, a 20% chance of showers and thunderstorms in the late afternoon. Mostly sunny. Highs in the upper 90s. Southwest winds 5 to 10 miles per hour. Heat index readings 106 to 109. Tonight, mostly clear. Lows in the mid-70s. South winds 5 to 10 miles per hour. Heat index readings 103 to 106. Monday, mostly sunny. Highs in the upper 90s. South winds 10 to 15 miles per hour. Heat index readings around 110. Monday night, clear. Lows in the mid-70s. South winds 10 to 15 miles per hour. Tuesday, mostly sunny. Highs in the upper 90s. South winds 10 to 15 miles per hour. Tuesday night, mostly clear. Lows in the mid-70s. Wednesday, mostly sunny. Highs in the upper 90s. Wednesday night, mostly clear. Lows in the lower 70s. Thursday, mostly sunny. Highs in the upper 90s. Thursday night, mostly clear. Lows around 70. Friday, mostly sunny. Highs in the upper 90s. Friday night, mostly clear. Lows around 70. Saturday, mostly sunny. Highs in the mid-90s. Heat advisory remains in effect until 7 p.m. Central Daylight Time Sunday. What? Heat index values up to 109. Where? Portions of south central and southwest Arkansas, north central and northwest Louisiana, southeast Oklahoma, and east and northeast Texas. When? Until 7 p.m. Central Daylight Time Sunday. Impacts: hot temperatures and high humidity may cause heat illnesses. 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Be sure to follow us on Facebook. Here's a look at local weather conditions as of noon. At the top of the hour, skies were partly sunny in Shreveport. The temperature was 93 degrees at the regional airport. The dew point was 73, making the relative humidity 52%, producing a heat index of 102. Winds were west at 6 miles an hour. The pressure was 30.04 inches and falling. In Bossier City, at Barksdale Air Force Base, skies were sunny, with a temperature of 94 degrees. The dew point was 71, making the relative humidity 48%, producing a heat index of 101. Winds were southwest at 3 miles an hour. The pressure was 30.03 inches and falling. And in downtown Shreveport, skies were sunny. The temperature was 91 degrees. And winds were calm. Once again in Shreveport, it was 93 degrees with partly sunny skies at noon. Around the local area at noon, in Texarkana, mostly sunny and 91. Wind north at 5 miles an hour.
El Dorado, mostly sunny and 92. Wind southwest at 8 miles an hour.

mostly sunny and 93. Wind northwest at 6 miles an hour. Natchitoches, sunny and 93. Wind calm. Marshall, sunny and 93. Wind west at 3 miles an hour. At Longview, it was sunny. Visibility 10 miles. Temperature was 93 degrees, dew point 70. And the pressure was 30.04 inches, and falling. Elsewhere across the four-state area, over at Dallas, mostly sunny and 91. Oklahoma City, partly sunny and 91. Little Rock, mostly sunny and 90. Jackson, Mississippi, partly sunny and 92. Baton Rouge, partly sunny and 90. And at Houston, thunder and 89 degrees. For the most current information, check us out on the web at www.weather.gov/SHP. The Shreveport Climate Summary for yesterday, September 12, 2026. Yesterday's high temperature was 100 degrees. The normal high is 91. The record high is 102 degrees, which was set in 1980. Yesterday's low temperature was 76 degrees. The normal low is 68. The record low is 52 degrees, which was set in 1940. No precipitation fell yesterday, which leaves the monthly total at 0.34 inches. This is 0.90 inches below the normal amount of 1.24 inches for September. The total precipitation for the year still stands at 31.62 inches, which is 4.06 inches below normal. Sunrise today is at 6:58 a.m. and sunset is at 7:24 p.m. Now let's check on your local forecast. Heat advisory in effect until 7 p.m. Central Daylight Time this evening. Today, mostly sunny. A slight chance of showers and thunderstorms this afternoon. Hot with highs in the upper 90s. Southwest winds around 5 miles per hour. Chance of rain 20%. Heat index values up to 105 this afternoon. Tonight, mostly clear. Lows in the mid-70s. South winds around 5 miles per hour. Monday, mostly sunny. Hot with highs in the upper 90s. South winds around 5 miles per hour. Heat index values up to 105 in the afternoon. Monday night, clear. Lows in the mid-70s. South winds around 5 miles per hour. Tuesday, mostly sunny. Hot with highs in the upper 90s. South winds around 5 miles per hour. Tuesday night, mostly clear. Lows in the mid-70s. Wednesday, mostly sunny. Hot with highs in the upper 90s. Wednesday night, mostly clear. Lows in the mid-70s. Thursday, mostly sunny. Hot with highs in the upper 90s. Thursday night, mostly clear. Lows in the lower 70s. Friday, mostly sunny. Hot with highs in the mid-90s. Friday night, mostly clear. Lows in the lower 70s. Saturday, mostly sunny. Hot with highs in the mid-90s. 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Heat advisory remains in effect until 7 p.m. Central Daylight Time Sunday. What? Heat index values up to 109. Where? Portions of South Central and Southwest Arkansas, North Central and Northwest Louisiana, Southeast Oklahoma, and East and Northeast Texas. When? Until 7 p.m. Central Daylight Time Sunday. Impacts: hot temperatures and high humidity may cause heat illnesses. 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

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Be sure to follow us on Facebook. Here's a look at local weather conditions as of noon. At the top of the hour, skies were partly sunny in Shreveport. The temperature was 93 degrees at the regional airport. The dew point was 73, making the relative humidity 52%, producing a heat index of 102. Winds were west at 6 miles an hour. The pressure was 30.04 inches and falling. In Bossier City, at Barksdale Air Force Base, skies were sunny, with a temperature of 94 degrees. The dew point was 71, making the relative humidity 48%, producing a heat index of 101. Winds were southwest at 3 miles an hour. The pressure was 30.03 inches and falling. And in downtown Shreveport, skies were sunny. The temperature was 91 degrees. And winds were calm. Once again in Shreveport, it was 93 degrees with partly sunny skies at noon. Around the local area at noon, in Texarkana, mostly sunny and 91. Wind north at 5 miles an hour. El Dorado, mostly sunny and 92. Wind southwest at 8 miles an hour. Monroe, mostly sunny and 93. Wind northwest at 6 miles an hour. Nacogdoches, sunny and 93. Wind calm. Marshall, sunny and 93. Wind west at 3 miles an hour. At Longview, it was sunny. Visibility 10 miles. Temperature was 93 degrees, dew point 70. And the pressure was 30.04 inches and falling. Elsewhere across the four-state area, over at Dallas, mostly sunny and 91. Oklahoma City, partly sunny and 91. Little Rock, mostly sunny and 90. Jackson, Mississippi, partly sunny and 92. Baton Rouge, partly sunny and 90. And at Houston, thunder and 89 degrees. For the most current information, check us out on the web at www.weather.gov/sht. The Shreveport Climate Summary for yesterday, September 12, 2026. Yesterday's high temperature was 100 degrees. The normal high is 91. The record high is 102 degrees, which was set in 1980. Yesterday's low temperature was 76 degrees. The normal low is 68. The record low is 52 degrees, which was set in 1940. No precipitation fell yesterday, which leaves the monthly total at 0.34 inches. This is 0.90 inches below the normal amount of 1.24 inches for September. The total precipitation for the year still stands at 31.62 inches, which is 4.06 inches below normal. Sunrise today is at 6:58 a.m. and sunset is at 7:24 p.m. Now let's check on your local forecast. Heat advisory in effect until 7 p.m. Central Daylight Time this evening. Today, mostly sunny. A slight chance of showers and thunderstorms this afternoon. Hot with highs in the upper 90s. Southwest winds around 5 miles per hour. Chance of rain 20%. Heat index values up to 105 this afternoon. Tonight, mostly clear. Lows in the mid-70s. South winds around 5 miles per hour. Monday, mostly sunny. Hot with highs in the upper 90s. South winds around 5 miles per hour. Heat index values up to 105 in the afternoon. Monday night, clear. Lows in the mid-70s. South winds around 5 miles per hour. Tuesday, mostly sunny. Hot with highs in the upper 90s. South winds around 5 miles per hour. Tuesday night, mostly clear. Lows in the mid-70s. Wednesday, mostly sunny. Hot with highs in the upper 90s.
Wednesday night, mostly clear. Lows in the mid-70s. Thursday, mostly sunny. Hot with highs in the upper 90s. Thursday night, mostly clear. Lows in the lower 70s. Friday, mostly sunny. Hot with highs in the mid-90s. Friday night, mostly clear. Lows in the lower 70s. Saturday, mostly sunny. Hot with highs in the mid-90s. Heat advisory remains in effect until 7 p.m. Central Daylight Time Sunday. What? Heat index values up to 109. Where? Portions of South Central and Southwest Arkansas, North Central and Northwest Louisiana, Southeast Oklahoma, and East and Northeast Texas. When? Until 7 p.m. Central Daylight Time Sunday. Impacts: hot temperatures and high humidity may cause heat illnesses. 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Be sure to follow us on Facebook. Here's a look at local weather conditions as of noon. At the top of the hour, skies were partly sunny in Shreveport. The temperature was 93 degrees at the regional airport. The dew point was 73, making the relative humidity 52%, producing a heat index of 102. Winds were west at 6 miles an hour. The pressure was 30.04 inches and falling. In Bossier City, at Barksdale Air Force Base, skies were sunny, with a temperature of 94 degrees. The dew point was 71, making the relative humidity 48%, producing a heat index of 101. Winds were southwest at 3 miles an hour. The pressure was 30.03 inches and falling. And in downtown Shreveport, skies were sunny. The temperature was 91 degrees. And winds were calm. Once again in Shreveport, it was 93 degrees with partly sunny skies at noon. Around the local area at noon, in Texarkana, mostly sunny and 91. Wind north at 5 miles an hour. El Dorado, mostly sunny and 92. Wind southwest at 8 miles an hour. Monroe, mostly sunny and 93. Wind northwest at 6 miles an hour. Natchitoches, sunny and 93. Wind calm. Marshall, sunny and 93. Wind west at 3 miles an hour. At Longview, it was sunny. Visibility 10 miles. Temperature was 93 degrees, dew point 70. And the pressure was 30.04 inches and falling. Elsewhere across the four-state area, over at Dallas, mostly sunny and 91. Oklahoma City, partly sunny and 91. Little Rock, mostly sunny and 90. Jackson, Mississippi, partly sunny and 92. Baton Rouge, partly sunny and 90. And at Houston, thunder and 89 degrees. For the most current information, check us out on the web at www.weather.gov/sht. The Shreveport Climate Summary for yesterday, September 12, 2026. Yesterday's high temperature was 100 degrees. The normal high is 91. The record high is 102 degrees, which was set in 1980. Yesterday's low temperature was 76 degrees. The normal low is 68. The record low is 52 degrees, which was set in 1940. No precipitation fell yesterday, which leaves the monthly total at 0.34 inches. This is 0.90 inches below the normal amount of 1.24 inches for September. The total precipitation for the year still stands at 31.62 inches, which is 4.06 inches below normal. Sunrise today is at 6:58 a.m. and sunset is at 7:24 p.m. Now let's check on your local forecast. Heat advisory in effect until 7 p.m. Central Daylight Time this evening.
Today, mostly sunny.

Monday night, clear. Lows in the mid-70s. South winds around 5 miles per hour. Tuesday, mostly sunny. Hot with highs in the upper 90s. South winds around 5 miles per hour. Tuesday night, mostly clear. Lows in the mid-70s. Wednesday, mostly sunny. Hot with highs in the upper 90s. Wednesday night, mostly clear. Lows in the mid-70s. Thursday, mostly sunny. Hot with highs in the upper 90s. Thursday night, mostly clear. Lows in the lower 70s. Friday, mostly sunny. Hot with highs in the mid-90s. Friday night, mostly clear. Lows in the lower 70s. Saturday, mostly sunny. Hot with highs in the mid-90s. Heat advisory remains in effect until 7 p.m. Central Daylight Time Sunday. What? Heat index values up to 109. Where? Portions of South Central and Southwest Arkansas, North Central and Northwest Louisiana, Southeast Oklahoma, and East and Northeast Texas. When? Until 7 p.m. Central Daylight Time Sunday. Impacts: hot temperatures and high humidity may cause heat illnesses. 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Here's a look at local weather conditions as of noon. At the top of the hour, skies were partly sunny in Shreveport. The temperature was 93 degrees at the regional airport. The dew point was 73, making the relative humidity 52%, producing a heat index of 102. Winds were west at 6 miles an hour. The pressure was 30.04 inches and falling. In Bossier City, at Barksdale Air Force Base, skies were sunny, with a temperature of 94 degrees. The dew point was 71, making the relative humidity 48%, producing a heat index of 101. Winds were southwest at 3 miles an hour. The pressure was 30.03 inches and falling. And in downtown Shreveport, skies were sunny. The temperature was 91 degrees. And winds were calm. Once again in Shreveport, it was 93 degrees with partly sunny skies at noon. Around the local area at noon, in Texarkana, mostly sunny and 91. Wind north at 5 miles an hour. El Dorado, mostly sunny and 92. Wind southwest at 8 miles an hour. Monroe, mostly sunny and 93. Wind northwest at 6 miles an hour. Natchitoches, sunny and 93. Wind calm. Marshall, sunny and 93. Wind west at 3 miles an hour. At Longview, it was sunny. Visibility 10 miles. Temperature was 93 degrees, dew point 70. And the pressure was 30.04 inches and falling. Elsewhere across the four-state area, over at Dallas, mostly sunny and 91. Oklahoma City, partly sunny and 91. Little Rock, mostly sunny and 90. Jackson, Mississippi, partly sunny and 92. Baton Rouge, partly sunny and 90. And at Houston, thunder and 89 degrees. For the most current information, check us out on the web at www.weather.gov/SHT. The Shreveport Climate Summary for yesterday, September 12, 2026. Yesterday's high temperature.

temperature was 100 degrees. The normal high is 91. The record high is 102 degrees, which was set in 1980. Yesterday's low temperature was 76 degrees. The normal low is 68. The record low is 52 degrees, which was set in 1940. No precipitation fell yesterday, which leaves the monthly total at 0.34 inches. This is 0.90 inches below the normal amount of 1.24 inches for September. The total precipitation for the year still stands at 31.62 inches, which is 4.06 inches below normal. Sunrise today is at 6:58 a.m. and sunset is at 7:24 p.m. Now let's check on your local forecast. Heat advisory in effect until 7 p.m. Central Daylight Time this evening. Today, mostly sunny. A slight chance of showers and thunderstorms this afternoon. Hot with highs in the upper 90s. Southwest winds around 5 miles per hour. Chance of rain 20%. Heat index values up to 105 this afternoon. Tonight, mostly clear. Lows in the mid-70s. South winds around 5 miles per hour. Monday, mostly sunny. Hot with highs in the upper 90s. South winds around 5 miles per hour. Heat index values up to 105 in the afternoon. Monday night, clear. Lows in the mid-70s. South winds around 5 miles per hour. Tuesday, mostly sunny. Hot with highs in the upper 90s. South winds around 5 miles per hour. Tuesday night, mostly clear. Lows in the mid-70s. Wednesday, mostly sunny. Hot with highs in the upper 90s. Wednesday night, mostly clear. Lows in the mid-70s. Thursday, mostly sunny. Hot with highs in the upper 90s. Thursday night, mostly clear. Lows in the lower 70s. Friday, mostly sunny. Hot with highs in the mid-90s. Friday night, mostly clear. Lows in the lower 70s. Saturday, mostly sunny. Hot with highs in the mid-90s. Heat advisory remains in effect until 7 p.m. Central Daylight Time Sunday. What? Heat index values up to 109. Where? Portions of south central and southwest Arkansas, north central and northwest Louisiana, southeast Oklahoma, and east and northeast Texas. When? Until 7 p.m. Central Daylight Time Sunday. Impacts, hot temperatures and high humidity may cause heat illnesses. 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Be sure to follow us on Facebook. Here's a look at local weather conditions as of noon. At the top of the hour, skies were partly sunny in Shreveport. The temperature was 93 degrees at the regional airport. The dew point was 73, making the relative humidity 52%, producing a heat index of 102. Winds were west at 6 miles an hour. The pressure was 30.04 inches and falling. In Bossier City, at Barksdale Air Force Base, skies were sunny, with a temperature of 94 degrees. The dew point was 71, making the relative humidity 48%, producing a heat index of 101. Winds were southwest at 3 miles an hour. The pressure was 30.03 inches and falling. And in downtown Shreveport, skies were sunny. The temperature was 91 degrees. And winds were calm. Once again in Shreveport, it was 93 degrees with partly sunny skies at noon. Here is your area's open water boating forecast. Wind gusts may be higher. Heat advisory in effect until 7 p.m. Central Daylight Time this evening. Today, a 20% chance of showers and thunderstorms in the late afternoon. Mostly sunny. Highs in the upper 90s. Southwest winds 5 to 10.
miles per hour. Heat index readings 106 to 109. Tonight, mostly clear. Lows in the mid-70s. South winds 5 to 10 miles per hour. Heat index readings 103 to 106. Monday, mostly sunny. Highs in the upper 90s. South winds 10 to 15 miles per hour. Heat index readings around 110. Monday night, clear. Lows in the mid-70s. South winds 10 to 15 miles per hour. Tuesday, mostly sunny. Highs in the upper 90s. South winds 10 to 15 miles per hour. Tuesday night, mostly clear. Lows in the mid-70s. Wednesday, mostly sunny. Highs in the upper 90s. Wednesday night, mostly clear. Lows in the lower 70s. Thursday, mostly sunny. Highs in the upper 90s. Thursday night, mostly clear. Lows around 70. Friday, mostly sunny. Highs in the upper 90s. Friday night, mostly clear. Lows around 70. Saturday, mostly sunny. Highs in the mid-90s. Around the local area at noon, in Texarkana, mostly sunny and 91. Wind north at 5 miles an hour. El Dorado, mostly sunny and 92. Wind southwest at 8 miles an hour. Monroe, mostly sunny and 93. Wind northwest at 6 miles an hour. Natchitoches, sunny and 93. Wind calm. Marshall, sunny and 93. Wind west at 3 miles an hour. At Longview, it was sunny. Visibility 10 miles. Temperature was 93 degrees, dew point 70. And the pressure was 30.04 inches and falling. Elsewhere across the four-state area, over at Dallas, mostly sunny and 91. Oklahoma City, partly sunny and 91. Little Rock, mostly sunny and 90. Jackson, Mississippi, partly sunny and 92. Baton Rouge, partly sunny and 90. And at Houston, thunder and 89 degrees. For the most current information, check us out on the web at www.weather.gov/sht. The Shreveport Climate Summary for yesterday, September 12, 2026. Yesterday's high temperature was 100 degrees. The normal high is 91. The record high is 102 degrees, which was set in 1980. Yesterday's low temperature was 76 degrees. The normal low is 68. The record low is 52 degrees, which was set in 1940. No precipitation fell yesterday, which leaves the monthly total at 0.34 inches. This is 0.90 inches below the normal amount of 1.24 inches for September. The total precipitation for the year still stands at 31.62 inches, which is 4.06 inches below normal. Sunrise today is at 6:58 a.m. and sunset is at 7:24 p.m. Now let's check on your local forecast. Heat advisory in effect until 7 p.m. Central Daylight Time this evening. Today, mostly sunny. A slight chance of showers and thunderstorms this afternoon. Hot with highs in the upper 90s. Southwest winds around 5 miles per hour. Chance of rain 20%. Heat index values up to 105 this afternoon. Tonight, mostly clear. Lows in the mid-70s. South winds around 5 miles per hour. Monday, mostly sunny. Hot with highs in the upper 90s. South winds around 5 miles per hour. Heat index values up to 105 in the afternoon. Monday night, clear. Lows in the mid-70s. South winds around 5 miles per hour. Tuesday, mostly sunny. Hot with highs in the upper 90s. South winds around 5 miles per hour. Tuesday night, mostly clear. Lows in the mid-70s.
Wednesday, mostly sunny. Hot with highs in the upper 90s. Wednesday night, mostly clear. Lows in the mid-70s. Thursday, mostly sunny. Hot with highs in the upper 90s. Thursday night, mostly clear. Lows in the lower 70s. Friday, mostly sunny. Hot with highs in the mid-90s. Friday night, mostly clear. Lows in the lower 70s. Saturday, mostly sunny. Hot with highs in the mid-90s. Heat advisory remains in effect until 7 p.m. Central Daylight Time Sunday. What? Heat index values up to 109. Where? Portions of south central and southwest Arkansas, north central and northwest Louisiana, southeast Oklahoma, and east and northeast Texas. When? Until 7 p.m. Central Daylight Time Sunday. Impacts: hot temperatures and high humidity may cause heat illnesses. 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Be sure to follow us on Facebook. Here's a look at local weather conditions as of noon. At the top of the hour, skies were partly sunny in Shreveport. The temperature was 93 degrees at the regional airport. The dew point was 73, making the relative humidity 52%, producing a heat index of 102. Winds were west at 6 miles an hour. The pressure was 30.04 inches and falling. In Bossier City, at Barksdale Air Force Base, skies were sunny, with a temperature of 94 degrees. The dew point was 71, making the relative humidity 48%, producing a heat index of 101. Winds were southwest at 3 miles an hour. The pressure was 30.03 inches and falling. And in downtown Shreveport, skies were sunny. The temperature was 91 degrees. And winds were calm. Once again in Shreveport, it was 93 degrees with partly sunny skies at noon. This is your NOAA Weather Radio, station WXJ97, operating on a frequency of 162.400 MHz, providing the latest weather information on a 24-hour basis. Broadcasts originate from the National Weather Service office in Shreveport, Louisiana. 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Around the local area at noon, in Texarkana, mostly sunny and 91. Wind north at 5 miles an hour. El Dorado, mostly sunny and 92. Wind southwest at 8 miles an hour. Monroe, mostly sunny and 93. Wind northwest at 6 miles an hour. Natchitoches, sunny and 93. Wind calm. Marshall, sunny and 93. Wind west at 3 miles an hour. At Longview, it was sunny. Visibility 10 miles. Temperature was 93 degrees, dew point 70. And the pressure was 30.04 inches and falling. Elsewhere across the four-state area, over at Dallas, mostly sunny and 91. Oklahoma City, partly sunny and 91. Little Rock, mostly sunny and 90. Jackson, Mississippi, partly sunny and 92. Baton Rouge, partly sunny and 90. And at Houston, thunder and 89 degrees. For the most current information, check us out on the web at www.weather.gov/SHT. The Shreveport Climate Summary for yesterday, September 12, 2026. Yesterday's high temperature was 100 degrees. The normal high is 91. The record high is 102 degrees, which was set in 1980. Yesterday's low temperature was 76 degrees. The normal low is 68. The record low is 52 degrees, which was set in 1940.
No precipitation fell yesterday, which leaves the monthly total at 0.34 inches. This is 0.90 inches below the normal amount of 1.24 inches for September. The total precipitation for the year still stands at 31.62 inches, which is 4.06 inches below normal. Sunrise today is at 6:58 a.m. and sunset is at 7:24 p.m. Now let's check on your local forecast. Heat advisory in effect until 7 p.m. Central Daylight Time this evening. Today, mostly sunny. A slight chance of showers and thunderstorms this afternoon. Hot with highs in the upper 90s. Southwest winds around 5 miles per hour. Chance of rain 20%. Heat index values up to 105 this afternoon. Tonight, mostly clear. Lows in the mid-70s. South winds around 5 miles per hour. Monday, mostly sunny. Hot with highs in the upper 90s. South winds around 5 miles per hour. Heat index values up to 105 in the afternoon. Monday night, clear. Lows in the mid-70s. South winds around 5 miles per hour. Tuesday, mostly sunny. Hot with highs in the upper 90s. South winds around 5 miles per hour. Tuesday night, mostly clear. Lows in the mid-70s. Wednesday, mostly sunny. Hot with highs in the upper 90s. Wednesday night, mostly clear. Lows in the mid-70s. Thursday, mostly sunny. Hot with highs in the upper 90s. Thursday night, mostly clear. Lows in the lower 70s. Friday, mostly sunny. Hot with highs in the mid-90s. Friday night, mostly clear. Lows in the lower 70s. Saturday, mostly sunny. Hot with highs in the mid-90s. Heat advisory remains in effect until 7 p.m. Central Daylight Time Sunday. What? Heat index values up to 109. Where? Portions of South Central and Southwest Arkansas, North Central and Northwest Louisiana, Southeast Oklahoma, and East and Northeast Texas. When? Until 7 p.m. Central Daylight Time Sunday. Impacts: hot temperatures and high humidity may cause heat illnesses. 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Be sure to follow us on Facebook. Here's a look at local weather conditions as of 1 p.m. At the top of the hour, skies were partly sunny in Shreveport. The temperature was 93 degrees at the regional airport. The dew point was 72, making the relative humidity 49%, producing a heat index of 100. Winds were calm. The pressure was 30.02 inches and falling. In Bossier City, at Barksdale Air Force Base, skies were sunny, with a temperature of 96 degrees. The dew point was 70, making the relative humidity 42%, producing a heat index of 102. Winds were calm. The pressure was 30.01 inches and falling. And in downtown Shreveport, skies were sunny. The temperature was 93 degrees. And winds were calm. Once again in Shreveport, it was 93 degrees with partly sunny skies at 1 p.m. Around the local area at 1 p.m., in Texarkana, sunny and 93. Wind variable at 3 miles an hour. El Dorado, mostly sunny and 94. Wind southwest at 5 miles an hour. Monroe, mostly sunny and 96. Wind southwest at 5 miles an hour. Natchitoches, sunny and 95. Wind calm. Marshall, sunny and 95. Wind variable at 3 miles an hour. And at Longview, mostly sunny and 99 degrees. Wind southeast at 13 miles an hour.
Elsewhere across the four-state area, over at Dallas, mostly sunny and 95. Oklahoma City, partly sunny and 97. Little Rock, mostly sunny and 92. Jackson, Mississippi, partly sunny and 93. Baton Rouge, partly sunny and 92. And at Houston, thunder and 82 degrees. For the most current information, check us out on the web at www.weather.gov/sht. The Shreveport Climate Summary for yesterday, September 12, 2026. Yesterday's high temperature was 100 degrees. The normal high is 91. The record high is 102 degrees, which was set in 1980. Yesterday's low temperature was 76 degrees. The normal low is 68. The record low is 52 degrees, which was set in 1940. No precipitation fell yesterday, which leaves the monthly total at 0.34 inches. This is 0.90 inches below the normal amount of 1.24 inches for September. The total precipitation for the year still stands at 31.62 inches, which is 4.06 inches below normal. Sunrise today is at 6:58 a.m. and sunset is at 7:24 p.m. Now let's check on your local forecast. Heat advisory in effect until 7 p.m. Central Daylight Time this evening. Today, mostly sunny. A slight chance of showers and thunderstorms this afternoon. Hot with highs in the upper 90s. Southwest winds around 5 miles per hour. Chance of rain 20%. Heat index values up to 105 this afternoon. Tonight, mostly clear. Lows in the mid-70s. South winds around 5 miles per hour. Monday, mostly sunny. Hot with highs in the upper 90s. South winds around 5 miles per hour. Heat index values up to 105 in the afternoon. Monday night, clear. Lows in the mid-70s. South winds around 5 miles per hour. Tuesday, mostly sunny. Hot with highs in the upper 90s. South winds around 5 miles per hour. Tuesday night, mostly clear. Lows in the mid-70s. Wednesday, mostly sunny. Hot with highs in the upper 90s. Wednesday night, mostly clear. Lows in the mid-70s. Thursday, mostly sunny. Hot with highs in the upper 90s. Thursday night, mostly clear. Lows in the lower 70s. Friday, mostly sunny. Hot with highs in the mid-90s. Friday night, mostly clear. Lows in the lower 70s. Saturday, mostly sunny. Hot with highs in the mid-90s. Heat advisory remains in effect until 7 p.m. Central Daylight Time Sunday. What? Heat index values up to 109. Where? Portions of South Central and Southwest Arkansas, North Central and Northwest Louisiana, Southeast Oklahoma, and East and Northeast Texas. When? Until 7 p.m. Central Daylight Time Sunday. Impacts, hot temperatures and high humidity may cause heat illnesses. Drink plenty of fluids, stay in an air-conditioned room, stay out of the sun, and check up on relatives and neighbors. 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Be sure to follow us on Facebook. Here's a look at local weather conditions as of 1 p.m. At the top of the hour, skies were partly sunny in Shreveport. The temperature was 93 degrees at the regional airport. The dew point was 72, making the relative humidity 49%, producing a heat index of 100. Winds were calm. The pressure was 30.02 inches and falling. In Bossier City, at Barksdale Air Force Base, skies were sunny, with a temperature of 96 degrees. The dew point was 70, making the relative humidity 42%, producing a heat index of 102. Winds were calm. The pressure was 30.01 inches and falling.
and in downtown Shreveport, skies were sunny. The temperature was 93 degrees, and winds were calm. Once again in Shreveport, it was 93 degrees with partly sunny skies at 1 p.m. Around the local area at 1 p.m., in Texarkana, sunny and 93. Wind variable at 3 miles an hour. El Dorado, mostly sunny and 94. Wind southwest at 5 miles an hour. Monroe, mostly sunny and 96. Wind southwest at 5 miles an hour. Natchitoches, sunny and 95. Wind calm. Marshall, sunny and 95. Wind variable at 3 miles an hour. And at Longview, mostly sunny and 99 degrees. Wind southeast at 13 miles an hour. Elsewhere across the four-state area, over at Dallas, mostly sunny and 95. Oklahoma City, partly sunny and 97. Little Rock, mostly sunny and 92. Jackson, Mississippi, partly sunny and 93. Baton Rouge, partly sunny and 92. And at Houston, thunder and 82 degrees. For the most current information, check us out on the web at www.weather.gov/sht. 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The Shreveport Climate Summary for yesterday, September 12, 2026. Yesterday's high temperature was 100 degrees. The normal high is 91. The record high is 102 degrees, which was set in 1980. Yesterday's low temperature was 76 degrees. The normal low is 68. The record low is 52 degrees, which was set in 1940. No precipitation fell yesterday, which leaves the monthly total at 0.34 inches. This is 0.90 inches below the normal amount of 1.24 inches for September. The total precipitation for the year still stands at 31.62 inches, which is 4.06 inches below normal. Sunrise today is at 6:58 a.m. and sunset is at 7:24 p.m. Now let's check on your local forecast. Heat advisory in effect until 7 p.m. Central Daylight Time this evening. Today, mostly sunny. A slight chance of showers and thunderstorms this afternoon. Hot with highs in the upper 90s. Southwest winds around 5 miles per hour. Chance of rain 20%. Heat index values up to 105 this afternoon. Tonight, mostly clear. Lows in the mid-70s. South winds around 5 miles per hour. Monday, mostly sunny. Hot with highs in the upper 90s. South winds around 5 miles per hour. Heat index values up to 105 in the afternoon. Monday night, clear. Lows in the mid-70s. South winds around 5 miles per hour. Tuesday, mostly sunny. Hot with highs in the upper 90s. South winds around 5 miles per hour. Tuesday night, mostly clear. Lows in the mid-70s. Wednesday, mostly sunny. Hot with highs in the upper 90s. Wednesday night, mostly clear. Lows in the mid-70s. Thursday, mostly sunny. Hot with highs in the upper 90s. Thursday night, mostly clear. Lows in the lower 70s. Friday, mostly sunny. Hot with highs in the mid-90s. Friday night, mostly clear. Lows in the lower 70s. Saturday, mostly sunny. Hot with highs in the mid-90s. Heat advisory now in effect until 7 p.m. Central Daylight Time Monday. What?
heat index values up to 108, where portions of south central and southwest Arkansas, north central and northwest Louisiana, southeast Oklahoma, and east and northeast Texas. When, until 7 p.m. Central Daylight Time Monday. Impacts, hot temperatures and high humidity may cause heat illnesses. 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Be sure to follow us on Facebook. Here's a look at local weather conditions as of 1 p.m. At the top of the hour, skies were partly sunny in Shreveport. The temperature was 93 degrees at the regional airport. The dew point was 72, making the relative humidity 49%, producing a heat index of 100. Winds were calm. The pressure was 30.02 inches and falling. In Bossier City, at Barksdale Air Force Base, skies were sunny, with a temperature of 96 degrees. The dew point was 70, making the relative humidity 42%, producing a heat index of 102. Winds were calm. The pressure was 30.01 inches and falling. And in downtown Shreveport, skies were sunny. The temperature was 93 degrees. And winds were calm. Once again in Shreveport, it was 93 degrees with partly sunny skies at 1 p.m. Around the local area at 1 p.m., in Texarkana, sunny and 93. Wind variable at 3 miles an hour. El Dorado, mostly sunny and 94. Wind southwest at 5 miles an hour. Monroe, mostly sunny and 96. Wind southwest at 5 miles an hour. Natchitoches, sunny and 95. Wind calm. Marshall, sunny and 95. Wind variable at 3 miles an hour. And at Longview, mostly sunny and 99 degrees. Wind southeast at 13 miles an hour. Elsewhere across the four-state area, over at Dallas, mostly sunny and 95. Oklahoma City, partly sunny and 97. Little Rock, mostly sunny and 92. Jackson, Mississippi, partly sunny and 93. Baton Rouge, partly sunny and 92. And at Houston, thunder and 82 degrees. For the most current information, check us out on the web at www.weather.gov/sht. The Shreveport Climate Summary for yesterday, September 12, 2026. Yesterday's high temperature was 100 degrees. The normal high is 91. The record high is 102 degrees, which was set in 1980. Yesterday's low temperature was 76 degrees. The normal low is 68. The record low is 52 degrees, which was set in 1940. No precipitation fell yesterday, which leaves the monthly total at 0.34 inches. This is 0.90 inches below the normal amount of 1.24 inches for September. The total precipitation for the year still stands at 31.62 inches, which is 4.06 inches below normal. Sunrise today is at 6:58 a.m. and sunset is at 7:24 p.m. Now let's check on your local forecast. Heat advisory in effect until 7 p.m. Central Daylight Time this evening. Today, mostly sunny. A slight chance of showers and thunderstorms this afternoon. Hot with highs in the upper 90s. Southwest winds around 5 miles per hour. Chance of rain 20%. Heat index values up to 105 this afternoon. Tonight, mostly clear. Lows in the mid-70s. South winds around 5 miles per hour. Monday, mostly sunny. Hot with highs in the upper 90s.
south winds around 5 miles per hour. Heat index values up to 105 in the afternoon. Monday night, clear. Lows in the mid-70s. South winds around 5 miles per hour. Tuesday, mostly sunny. Hot with highs in the upper 90s. South winds around 5 miles per hour. Tuesday night, mostly clear. Lows in the mid-70s. Wednesday, mostly sunny. Hot with highs in the upper 90s. Wednesday night, mostly clear. Lows in the mid-70s. Thursday, mostly sunny. Hot with highs in the upper 90s. Thursday night, mostly clear. Lows in the lower 70s. Friday, mostly sunny. Hot with highs in the mid-90s. Friday night, mostly clear. Lows in the lower 70s. Saturday, mostly sunny. Hot with highs in the mid-90s. Here is your area's open water boating forecast. Wind gusts may be higher. Heat advisory in effect until 7 p.m. Central Daylight Time this evening. Today, a 20% chance of showers and thunderstorms in the late afternoon. Mostly sunny. Highs in the upper 90s. Southwest winds 5 to 10 miles per hour. Heat index readings 106 to 109. Tonight, mostly clear. Lows in the mid-70s. South winds 5 to 10 miles per hour. Heat index readings 103 to 106. Monday, mostly sunny. Highs in the upper 90s. South winds 10 to 15 miles per hour. Heat index readings around 110. Monday night, clear. Lows in the mid-70s. South winds 10 to 15 miles per hour. Tuesday, mostly sunny. Highs in the upper 90s. South winds 10 to 15 miles per hour. Tuesday night, mostly clear. Lows in the mid-70s. Wednesday, mostly sunny. Highs in the upper 90s. Wednesday night, mostly clear. Lows in the lower 70s. Thursday, mostly sunny. Highs in the upper 90s. Thursday night, mostly clear. Lows around 70. Friday, mostly sunny. Highs in the upper 90s. Friday night, mostly clear. Lows around 70. Saturday, mostly sunny. Highs in the mid-90s. Heat advisory now in effect until 7 p.m. Central Daylight Time Monday. What? Heat index values up to 108. Where? Portions of south central and southwest Arkansas, north central and northwest Louisiana, southeast Oklahoma, and east and northeast Texas. When? Until 7 p.m. Central Daylight Time Monday. Impacts, hot temperatures and high humidity may cause heat illnesses. 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Be sure to follow us on Facebook. Here's a look at local weather conditions as of 1 p.m. At the top of the hour, skies were partly sunny in Shreveport. The temperature was 93 degrees at the regional airport. The dew point was 72, making the relative humidity 49%, producing a heat index of 100. Winds were calm. The pressure was 30.02 inches and falling. In Bossier City, at Barksdale Air Force Base, skies were sunny, with a temperature of 96 degrees. The dew point was 70, making the relative humidity 42%, producing a heat index of 102. Winds were calm. The pressure was 30.01 inches and falling. And in downtown Shreveport, skies were sunny. The temperature was 93 degrees.
and winds were calm. Once again in Shreveport, it was 93 degrees with partly sunny skies at 1 p.m. Around the local area at 1 p.m., in Texarkana, sunny and 93. Wind variable at 3 miles an hour. El Dorado, mostly sunny and 94. Wind southwest at 5 miles an hour. Monroe, mostly sunny and 96. Wind southwest at 5 miles an hour. Natchitoches, sunny and 95. Wind calm. Marshall, sunny and 95. Wind variable at 3 miles an hour. And at Longview, mostly sunny and 99 degrees. Wind southeast at 13 miles an hour. Elsewhere across the four-state area, over at Dallas, mostly sunny and 95. Oklahoma City, partly sunny and 97. Little Rock, mostly sunny and 92. Jackson, Mississippi, partly sunny and 93. Baton Rouge, partly sunny and 92. And at Houston, thunder and 82 degrees. For the most current information, check us out on the web at www.weather.gov/sht. The Shreveport Climate Summary for yesterday, September 12, 2026. Yesterday's high temperature was 100 degrees. The normal high is 91. The record high is 102 degrees, which was set in 1980. Yesterday's low temperature was 76 degrees. The normal low is 68. The record low is 52 degrees, which was set in 1940. No precipitation fell yesterday, which leaves the monthly total at 0.34 inches. This is 0.90 inches below the normal amount of 1.24 inches for September. The total precipitation for the year still stands at 31.62 inches, which is 4.06 inches below normal. Sunrise today is at 6:58 a.m. and sunset is at 7:24 p.m. This is your NOAA Weather Radio, station WXJ97, operating on a frequency of 162.400 MHz, providing the latest weather information on a 24-hour basis. 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Now let's check on your local forecast. Heat advisory in effect until 7 p.m. Central Daylight Time this evening. Today, mostly sunny. A slight chance of showers and thunderstorms this afternoon. Hot with highs in the upper 90s. Southwest winds around 5 miles per hour. Chance of rain 20%. Heat index values up to 105 this afternoon. Tonight, mostly clear. Lows in the mid-70s. South winds around 5 miles per hour. Monday, mostly sunny. Hot with highs in the upper 90s. South winds around 5 miles per hour. Heat index values up to 105 in the afternoon. Monday night, clear. Lows in the mid-70s. South winds around 5 miles per hour. Tuesday, mostly sunny. Hot with highs in the upper 90s. South winds around 5 miles per hour. Tuesday night, mostly clear. Lows in the mid-70s. Wednesday, mostly sunny. Hot with highs in the upper 90s. Wednesday night, mostly clear. Lows in the mid-70s. Thursday, mostly sunny. Hot with highs in the upper 90s. Thursday night, mostly clear. Lows in the lower 70s. Friday, mostly sunny. Hot with highs in the mid-90s. Friday night, mostly clear. Lows in the lower 70s. Saturday, mostly sunny. Hot with highs in the mid-90s. Heat advisory now in effect until 7 p.m. Central Daylight Time Monday. What? Heat index values up to 108. Where?
portions of south central and southwest Arkansas, north central and northwest Louisiana, southeast Oklahoma, and east and northeast Texas. When, until 7 p.m. Central Daylight Time Monday. Impacts, hot temperatures and high humidity may cause heat illnesses. 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Be sure to follow us on Facebook. Here's a look at local weather conditions as of 1 p.m. At the top of the hour, skies were partly sunny in Shreveport. The temperature was 93 degrees at the regional airport. The dew point was 72, making the relative humidity 49%, producing a heat index of 100. Winds were calm. The pressure was 30.02 inches and falling. In Bossier City, at Barksdale Air Force Base, skies were sunny, with a temperature of 96 degrees. The dew point was 70, making the relative humidity 42%, producing a heat index of 102. Winds were calm. The pressure was 30.01 inches and falling. And in downtown Shreveport, skies were sunny. The temperature was 93 degrees. And winds were calm. Once again in Shreveport, it was 93 degrees with partly sunny skies at 1 p.m. Around the local area at 1 p.m., in Texarkana, sunny and 93. Wind variable at 3 miles an hour. El Dorado, mostly sunny and 94. Wind southwest at 5 miles an hour. Monroe, mostly sunny and 96. Wind southwest at 5 miles an hour. Natchitoches, sunny and 95. Wind calm. Marshall, sunny and 95. Wind variable at 3 miles an hour. And at Longview, mostly sunny and 99 degrees. Wind southeast at 13 miles an hour. Elsewhere across the four-state area, over at Dallas, mostly sunny and 95. Oklahoma City, partly sunny and 97. Little Rock, mostly sunny and 92. Jackson, Mississippi, partly sunny and 93. Baton Rouge, partly sunny and 92. And at Houston, thunder and 82 degrees. For the most current information, check us out on the web at www.weather.gov/sht. The Shreveport Climate Summary for yesterday, September 12, 2026. Yesterday's high temperature was 100 degrees. The normal high is 91. The record high is 102 degrees, which was set in 1980. Yesterday's low temperature was 76 degrees. The normal low is 68. The record low is 52 degrees, which was set in 1940. No precipitation fell yesterday, which leaves the monthly total at 0.34 inches. This is 0.90 inches below the normal amount of 1.24 inches for September. The total precipitation for the year still stands at 31.62 inches, which is 4.06 inches below normal. Sunrise today is at 6:58 a.m. and sunset is at 7:24 p.m. Now let's check on your local forecast. Heat advisory in effect until 7 p.m. Central Daylight Time this evening. Today, mostly sunny. A slight chance of showers and thunderstorms this afternoon. Hot with highs in the upper 90s. Southwest winds around 5 miles per hour. Chance of rain 20%. Heat index values up to 105 this afternoon. Tonight, mostly clear. Lows in the mid-70s. South winds around 5 miles per hour. Monday, mostly sunny. Hot with highs in the upper 90s. South winds around 5 miles per hour.
heat index values up to 105 in the afternoon. Monday night, clear. Lows in the mid-70s. South winds around 5 miles per hour. Tuesday, mostly sunny. Hot with highs in the upper 90s. South winds around 5 miles per hour. Tuesday night, mostly clear. Lows in the mid-70s. Wednesday, mostly sunny. Hot with highs in the upper 90s. Wednesday night, mostly clear. Lows in the mid-70s. Thursday, mostly sunny. Hot with highs in the upper 90s. Thursday night, mostly clear. Lows in the lower 70s. Friday, mostly sunny. Hot with highs in the mid-90s. Friday night, mostly clear. Lows in the lower 70s. Saturday, mostly sunny. Hot with highs in the mid-90s. Heat advisory now in effect until 7 p.m. Central Daylight Time Monday. What's heat index values up to 108. Where, portions of south central and southwest Arkansas, north central and northwest Louisiana, southeast Oklahoma, and east and northeast Texas. When, until 7 p.m. Central Daylight Time Monday. Impacts, hot temperatures and high humidity may cause heat illnesses. 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Be sure to follow us on Facebook. Here's a look at local weather conditions as of 1 p.m. At the top of the hour, skies were partly sunny in Shreveport. The temperature was 93 degrees at the regional airport. The dew point was 72, making the relative humidity 49%, producing a heat index of 100. Winds were calm. The pressure was 30.02 inches and falling. In Bossier City, at Barksdale Air Force Base, skies were sunny, with a temperature of 96 degrees. The dew point was 70, making the relative humidity 42%, producing a heat index of 102. Winds were calm. The pressure was 30.01 inches and falling. And in downtown Shreveport, skies were sunny. The temperature was 93 degrees. And winds were calm. Once again in Shreveport, it was 93 degrees with partly sunny skies at 1 p.m. Around the local area at 1 p.m., in Texarkana, sunny and 93. Wind variable at 3 miles an hour. El Dorado, mostly sunny and 94. Wind southwest at 5 miles an hour. Monroe, mostly sunny and 96. Wind southwest at 5 miles an hour. Natchitoches, sunny and 95. Wind calm. Marshall, sunny and 95. Wind variable at 3 miles an hour. And at Longview, mostly sunny and 99 degrees. Wind southeast at 13 miles an hour. Elsewhere across the four-state area, over at Dallas, mostly sunny and 95. Oklahoma City, partly sunny and 97. Little Rock, mostly sunny and 92. Jackson, Mississippi, partly sunny and 93. Baton Rouge, partly sunny and 92. And at Houston, thunder and 82 degrees. For the most current information, check us out on the web at www.weather.gov/sht. The Shreveport Climate Summary for yesterday, September 12, 2026. Yesterday's high temperature was 100 degrees. The normal high is 91. The record high is 102 degrees, which was set in 1980. Yesterday's low temperature was 76 degrees. The normal low is 68. The record low is 52 degrees, which was set in 1940.
No precipitation fell yesterday, which leaves the monthly total at 0.34 inches. This is 0.90 inches below the normal amount of 1.24 inches for September.

chance of rain 20%. Heat index values up to 108. Tonight, partly cloudy. A slight chance of showers and thunderstorms in the early evening. Lows in the mid-70s. South winds around 5 miles per hour. Chance of rain 20%. Monday, mostly sunny. A slight chance of showers and thunderstorms in the afternoon. Hot with highs around 100. South winds around 5 miles per hour. Chance of rain 20%. Heat index values up to 107 in the afternoon. Monday night, mostly clear. Lows in the mid-70s. South winds around 5 miles per hour. Tuesday, mostly sunny. Hot with highs in the upper 90s. South winds around 5 miles per hour. Tuesday night, mostly clear. Lows in the mid-70s. Wednesday, mostly sunny. Hot with highs in the upper 90s. Wednesday night, mostly clear. Lows in the mid-70s. Thursday, mostly sunny. Hot with highs in the upper 90s. Thursday night, mostly clear. Lows in the lower 70s. Friday, mostly sunny. Hot with highs in the upper 90s. Friday night, mostly clear. Lows in the lower 70s. Saturday, mostly sunny. Hot with highs in the upper 90s. 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Here is your area's open water boating forecast. Wind gusts may be higher. Heat advisory in effect until 7 p.m. Central Daylight Time Monday. Rest of today, partly cloudy with a 20% chance of showers and thunderstorms. Highs around 100. South winds 5 to 10 miles per hour. Heat index readings 111 to 114. Tonight, a 20% chance of showers and thunderstorms in the early evening. Mostly clear. Lows in the mid-70s. South winds 5 to 10 miles per hour. Heat index readings 103 to 106. Monday, mostly sunny. Highs around 100. South winds 10 to 15 miles per hour. Heat index readings around 110. Monday night, mostly clear. Lows in the mid-70s. South winds 10 to 15 miles per hour. Tuesday, mostly sunny. Highs in the upper 90s. South winds 10 to 15 miles per hour. Tuesday night, mostly clear. Lows in the mid-70s. Wednesday, mostly sunny. Highs in the upper 90s. Wednesday night, mostly clear. Lows in the mid-70s. Thursday, mostly sunny. Highs in the upper 90s. Thursday night, mostly clear. Lows around 70. Friday, mostly sunny. Highs in the upper 90s. Friday night, mostly clear. Lows in the lower 70s. Saturday, mostly sunny. Highs in the upper 90s. Heat advisory now in effect until 7 p.m. Central Daylight Time Monday. What? Heat index values up to 108. Where? Portions of South Central and Southwest Arkansas, North Central and Northwest Louisiana, Southeast Oklahoma, and East and Northeast Texas. When? Until 7 p.m. Central Daylight Time Monday. Impacts, hot temperatures and high humidity may cause heat illnesses. Drink plenty of fluids, stay in an air-conditioned room, stay out of the sun, and check up on relatives and neighbors. Take extra precautions when outside. Wear lightweight and loose-fitting clothing. 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

0: 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Be sure to follow us on Facebook. Here's a look at local weather conditions as of 1 p.m. At the top of the hour, skies were partly sunny in Shreveport. The temperature was 93 degrees at the regional airport. The dew point was 72, making the relative humidity 49%, producing a heat index of 100. Winds were calm. The pressure was 30.02 inches and falling. In Bossier City, at Barksdale Air Force Base, skies were sunny, with a temperature of 96 degrees. The dew point was 70, making the relative humidity 42%, producing a heat index of 102. Winds were calm. The pressure was 30.01 inches and falling. And in downtown Shreveport, skies were sunny. The temperature was 93 degrees. And winds were calm. Once again in Shreveport, it was 93 degrees with partly sunny skies at 1 p.m. Around the local area at 1 p.m., in Texarkana, sunny and 93. Wind variable at 3 miles an hour. El Dorado, mostly sunny and 94. Wind southwest at 5 miles an hour. Monroe, mostly sunny and 96. Wind southwest at 5 miles an hour. Natchitoches, sunny and 95. Wind calm. Marshall, sunny and 95. Wind variable at 3 miles an hour. And at Longview, mostly sunny and 99 degrees. Wind southeast at 13 miles an hour. Elsewhere across the four-state area, over at Dallas, mostly sunny and 95. Oklahoma City, partly sunny and 97. Little Rock, mostly sunny and 92. Jackson, Mississippi, partly sunny and 93. Baton Rouge, partly sunny and 92. And at Houston, thunder and 82 degrees. For the most current information, check us out on the web at www.weather.gov/sht. The Shreveport Climate Summary for yesterday, September 12, 2026. Yesterday's high temperature was 100 degrees. The normal high is 91. The record high is 102 degrees, which was set in 1980. Yesterday's low temperature was 76 degrees. The normal low is 68. The record low is 52 degrees, which was set in 1940. No precipitation fell yesterday, which leaves the monthly total at 0.34 inches. This is 0.90 inches below the normal amount of 1.24 inches for September. The total precipitation for the year still stands at 31.62 inches, which is 4.06 inches below normal. Sunrise today is at 6:58 a.m. and sunset is at 7:24 p.m. Now let's check on your local forecast. Heat advisory in effect until 7 p.m. Central Daylight Time Monday. Rest of today, partly cloudy with a slight chance of showers and thunderstorms. Hot with highs around 100. South winds around 5 miles per hour. Chance of rain 20%. Heat index values up to 108. Tonight, partly cloudy. A slight chance of showers and thunderstorms in the early evening. Lows in the mid-70s. South winds around 5 miles per hour. Chance of rain 20%. Monday, mostly sunny. A slight chance of showers and thunderstorms in the afternoon. Hot with highs around 100. South winds around 5 miles per hour. Chance of rain 20%. Heat index values up to 107 in the afternoon. Monday night, mostly clear. Lows in the mid-70s. South winds around 5 miles per hour. Tuesday, mostly sunny. Hot with highs in the upper 90s. South winds around 5 miles per hour. Tuesday night, mostly clear. Lows in the mid-70s. Wednesday, mostly sunny. hot with highs in the upper 90s. Wednesday night, mostly clear. Lows in the mid-70s. Thursday, mostly sunny. Hot with highs in the upper 90s. Thursday night, mostly clear. Lows in the lower 70s. Friday, mostly sunny. Hot with highs in the upper 90s. Friday night, mostly clear. Lows in the lower 70s. Saturday, mostly sunny. Hot with highs in the upper 90s. Here is your area's open water boating forecast. Wind gusts may be higher. Heat advisory in effect until 7 p.m. Central Daylight Time Monday. Rest of today, partly cloudy with a 20% chance of showers and thunderstorms. Highs around 100. South winds 5 to 10 miles per hour. Heat index readings 111 to 114. Tonight, a 20% chance of showers and thunderstorms in the early evening. Mostly clear. Lows in the mid-70s. South winds 5 to 10 miles per hour. Heat index readings 103 to 106. Monday, mostly sunny. Highs around 100. South winds 10 to 15 miles per hour. Heat index readings around 110. Monday night, mostly clear. Lows in the mid-70s. South winds 10 to 15 miles per hour. Tuesday, mostly sunny. Highs in the upper 90s. South winds 10 to 15 miles per hour. Tuesday night, mostly clear. Lows in the mid-70s. Wednesday, mostly sunny. Highs in the upper 90s. Wednesday night, mostly clear. Lows in the mid-70s. Thursday, mostly sunny. Highs in the upper 90s. Thursday night, mostly clear. Lows around 70. Friday, mostly sunny. Highs in the upper 90s. Friday night, mostly clear. Lows in the lower 70s. Saturday, mostly sunny. Highs in the upper 90s. Heat advisory now in effect until 7 p.m. Central Daylight Time Monday. What? Heat index values up to 108. Where? Portions of South Central and Southwest Arkansas, North Central and Northwest Louisiana, Southeast Oklahoma, and East and Northeast Texas. When? Until 7 p.m. Central Daylight Time Monday. Impacts: hot temperatures and high humidity may cause heat illnesses. 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Be sure to follow us on Facebook. Here's a look at local weather conditions as of 1 p.m. At the top of the hour, skies were partly sunny in Shreveport. The temperature was 93 degrees at the regional airport. The dew point was 72, making the relative humidity 49%, producing a heat index of 100. Winds were calm. The pressure was 30.02 inches and falling. In Bossier City, at Barksdale Air Force Base, skies were sunny, with a temperature of 96 degrees. The dew point was 70, making the relative humidity 42%, producing a heat index of 102. Winds were calm. The pressure was 30.01 inches and falling. And in downtown Shreveport, skies were sunny. The temperature was 93 degrees. And winds were calm. Once again in Shreveport, it was 93 degrees with partly sunny skies at 1 p.m. Around the local area at 1 p.m., in Texarkana, sunny and 93. Wind variable at 3 miles an hour. El Dorado, mostly sunny and 94. Wind southwest at 5 miles an hour. Monroe, mostly sunny and 96.
1: Wind southwest at 5 miles an hour. Natchitoches, sunny and 95. Wind calm. Marshall, sunny and 95. Wind variable at 3 miles an hour. And at Longview, mostly sunny and 99 degrees. Wind southeast at 13 miles an hour. Elsewhere across the four-state area, over at Dallas, mostly sunny and 95. Oklahoma City, partly sunny and 97. Little Rock, mostly sunny and 92. Jackson, Mississippi, partly sunny and 93. Baton Rouge, partly sunny and 92. And at Houston, thunder and 82 degrees. 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The Shreveport climate summary for yesterday, September 12, 2026. Yesterday's high temperature was 100 degrees. The normal high is 91. The record high is 102 degrees, which was set in 1980. Yesterday's low temperature was 76 degrees. The normal low is 68. The record low is 52 degrees, which was set in 1940. No precipitation fell yesterday, which leaves the monthly total at 0.34 inches. This is 0.90 inches below the normal amount of 1.24 inches for September. The total precipitation for the year still stands at 31.62 inches, which is 4.06 inches below normal. Sunrise today is at 6:58 a.m. and sunset is at 7:24 p.m. Now let's check on your local forecast. Heat advisory in effect until 7 p.m. Central Daylight Time Monday. Rest of today, partly cloudy with a slight chance of showers and thunderstorms. Hot with highs around 100. South winds around 5 miles per hour. Chance of rain 20%. Heat index values up to 108. Tonight, partly cloudy. A slight chance of showers and thunderstorms in the early evening. Lows in the mid-70s. South winds around 5 miles per hour. Chance of rain 20%. Monday, mostly sunny. A slight chance of showers and thunderstorms in the afternoon. Hot with highs around 100. South winds around 5 miles per hour. Chance of rain 20%. Heat index values up to 107 in the afternoon. Monday night, mostly clear. Lows in the mid-70s. South winds around 5 miles per hour. Tuesday, mostly sunny. Hot with highs in the upper 90s. South winds around 5 miles per hour. Tuesday night, mostly clear. Lows in the mid-70s. Wednesday, mostly sunny. Hot with highs in the upper 90s. Wednesday night, mostly clear. Lows in the mid-70s. Thursday, mostly sunny. Hot with highs in the upper 90s. Thursday night, mostly clear. Lows in the lower 70s. Friday, mostly sunny. Hot with highs in the upper 90s. Friday night, mostly clear. Lows in the lower 70s. Saturday, mostly sunny. Hot with highs in the upper 90s. Heat advisory now in effect until 7 p.m. Central Daylight Time Monday. What? Heat index values up to 108. Where? Portions of South Central and Southwest Arkansas, North Central and Northwest Louisiana, Southeast Oklahoma, and East and Northeast Texas. When? Until 7 p.m. Central Daylight Time Monday. Impacts, hot temperatures and high humidity may cause heat illnesses. 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Be sure to follow us on Facebook. Here's a look at local weather conditions as of 1 p.m. At the top of the hour, skies were partly sunny in Shreveport. The temperature was 93 degrees at the regional airport. The dew point was 72, making the relative humidity 49%, producing a heat index of 100. Winds were calm. The pressure was 30.02 inches and falling. In Bossier City, at Barksdale Air Force Base, skies were sunny, with a temperature of 96 degrees. The dew point was 70, making the relative humidity 42%, producing a heat index of 102. Winds were calm. The pressure was 30.01 inches and falling. And in downtown Shreveport, skies were sunny. The temperature was 93 degrees. And winds were calm. Once again in Shreveport, it was 93 degrees with partly sunny skies at 1 p.m. You're listening to your weather radio, station WXJ97, broadcasting in Shreveport on 162.4 MHz. Be sure to follow us on Facebook. Here's a look at local weather conditions as of 2 p.m. At the top of the hour, skies were partly sunny in Shreveport. The temperature was 99 degrees at the regional airport. The dew point was 70, making the relative humidity 39%, producing a heat index of 105. Winds were north at 3 miles an hour. The pressure was 30.00 inches and falling. In Bossier City, at Barksdale Air Force Base, skies were sunny, with a temperature of 98 degrees. The dew point was 69, making the relative humidity 38%, producing a heat index of 103. Winds were calm. The pressure was 29.99 inches and falling. And in downtown Shreveport, skies were sunny. The temperature was 97 degrees. And winds were calm. Once again in Shreveport, it was 99 degrees with partly sunny skies at 2 p.m. Around the local area at 2 p.m., in Texarkana, mostly sunny and 96. Wind calm. At El Dorado, it was mostly sunny. Visibility 10 miles. Temperature was 96 degrees, dew point 71. And the pressure was 30.00 inches and falling. Monroe, partly sunny and 98. Wind calm. Natchitoches, mostly sunny and 96. Wind calm. Marshall, sunny and 98. Wind southwest at 7 miles an hour. And at Longview, sunny and 99 degrees. Wind south at 9 miles an hour. Elsewhere across the four-state area, over at Dallas, mostly sunny and 97. Oklahoma City, partly sunny and 97. Little Rock, mostly sunny and 95. Jackson, Mississippi, partly sunny and 93. Baton Rouge, mostly sunny and 93. And at Houston, partly sunny and 92 degrees. For the most current information, check us out on the web at www.weather.gov/sht. The Shreveport Climate Summary for yesterday, September 12, 2026. Yesterday's high temperature was 100 degrees. The normal high is 91. The record high is 102 degrees, which was set in 1980. Yesterday's low temperature was 76 degrees. The normal low is 68. The record low is 52 degrees, which was set in 1940. No precipitation fell yesterday, which leaves the monthly total at 0.34 inches. This is 0.90 inches below the normal amount of 1.24 inches for September.

summer. The total precipitation for the year still stands at 31.62 inches, which is 4.06 inches below normal. Sunrise today is at 6:58 a.m. and sunset is at 7:24 p.m. Now let's check on your local forecast. Heat advisory in effect until 7 p.m. Central Daylight Time Monday. Rest of today, partly cloudy with a slight chance of showers and thunderstorms. Hot with highs around 100. South winds around 5 miles per hour. Chance of rain 20%. Heat index values up to 108. Tonight, partly cloudy. A slight chance of showers and thunderstorms in the early evening. Lows in the mid-70s. South winds around 5 miles per hour. Chance of rain 20%. Monday, mostly sunny. A slight chance of showers and thunderstorms in the afternoon. Hot with highs around 100. South winds around 5 miles per hour. Chance of rain 20%. Heat index values up to 107 in the afternoon. Monday night, mostly clear. Lows in the mid-70s. South winds around 5 miles per hour. Tuesday, mostly sunny. Hot with highs in the upper 90s. South winds around 5 miles per hour. Tuesday night, mostly clear. Lows in the mid-70s. Wednesday, mostly sunny. Hot with highs in the upper 90s. Wednesday night, mostly clear. Lows in the mid-70s. Thursday, mostly sunny. Hot with highs in the upper 90s. Thursday night, mostly clear. Lows in the lower 70s. Friday, mostly sunny. Hot with highs in the upper 90s. Friday night, mostly clear. Lows in the lower 70s. Saturday, mostly sunny. Hot with highs in the upper 90s. Now let's check on your local forecast. Heat advisory in effect until 7 p.m. Central Daylight Time Monday. Rest of today, partly cloudy with a slight chance of showers and thunderstorms. Hot. Near steady temperature in the upper 90s. South winds around 5 miles per hour. Chance of rain 20%. Heat index values up to 109. Tonight, partly cloudy. A slight chance of showers and thunderstorms in the evening. Lows in the mid-70s. South winds around 5 miles per hour. Chance of rain 20%. Monday, mostly sunny. A slight chance of showers and thunderstorms in the afternoon. Hot with highs around 100. South winds around 5 miles per hour. Chance of rain 20%. Heat index values up to 107 in the afternoon. Monday night, mostly clear. Lows in the mid-70s. South winds around 5 miles per hour. Tuesday, mostly sunny. Hot with highs in the upper 90s. South winds around 5 miles per hour. Tuesday night, mostly clear. Lows in the mid-70s. Wednesday, mostly sunny. Hot with highs in the upper 90s. Wednesday night, mostly clear. Lows in the mid-70s. Thursday, mostly sunny. Hot with highs in the upper 90s. Thursday night, mostly clear. Lows in the lower 70s. Friday, mostly sunny. Hot with highs in the upper 90s. Friday night, mostly clear. Lows in the lower 70s. Saturday, mostly sunny. Hot with highs in the upper 90s. Here is your area's open water boating forecast. Wind gusts may be higher. Heat advisory in effect until 7 p.m. Central Daylight Time Monday. Tonight, a 20% chance of showers and thunderstorms in the early evening. Mostly clear. Lows in the mid-70s. South winds 5 to 10 miles per hour. Heat index readings 103 to 106. Monday, mostly sunny. Highs around 100. South winds 10 to 15 miles per hour.
heat index readings around 110. Monday night, mostly clear. Lows in the mid-70s. South winds 10 to 15 miles per hour. Heat index readings 102 to 105. Tuesday, mostly sunny. Highs in the upper 90s. South winds 10 to 15 miles per hour. Tuesday night, mostly clear. Lows in the mid-70s. South winds 5 to 10 miles per hour. Wednesday, mostly sunny. Highs in the upper 90s. Wednesday night, mostly clear. Lows in the mid-70s. Thursday, mostly sunny. Highs in the upper 90s. Thursday night, mostly clear. Lows around 70. Friday, mostly sunny. Highs in the upper 90s. Friday night, mostly clear. Lows in the lower 70s. Saturday, mostly sunny. Highs in the upper 90s. Saturday night, mostly clear. Lows in the lower 70s. Sunday, partly cloudy. A 20% chance of showers in the afternoon. Highs in the mid-90s. 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Heat advisory now in effect until 7 p.m. Central Daylight Time Monday. What? Heat index values up to 108. Where? Portions of South Central and Southwest Arkansas, North Central and Northwest Louisiana, Southeast Oklahoma, and East and Northeast Texas. When? Until 7 p.m. Central Daylight Time Monday. Impacts, hot temperatures and high humidity may cause heat illnesses. 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Be sure to follow us on Facebook. Here's a look at local weather conditions as of 2 p.m. At the top of the hour, skies were partly sunny in Shreveport. The temperature was 99 degrees at the regional airport. The dew point was 70, making the relative humidity 39%, producing a heat index of 105. Winds were north at 3 miles an hour. The pressure was 30.00 inches and falling. In Bossier City, at Barksdale Air Force Base, skies were sunny, with a temperature of 98 degrees. The dew point was 69, making the relative humidity 38%, producing a heat index of 103. Winds were calm. The pressure was 29.99 inches and falling. And in downtown Shreveport, skies were sunny. The temperature was 97 degrees. And winds were calm. Once again in Shreveport, it was 99 degrees with partly sunny skies at 2 p.m. Around the local area at 2 p.m., in Texarkana, mostly sunny and 96. Wind calm. At El Dorado, it was mostly sunny. Visibility 10 miles. Temperature was 96 degrees, dew point 71. And the pressure was 30.00 inches and falling. Monroe, partly sunny and 98. Wind calm. Natchitoches, mostly sunny and 96. Wind calm. Marshall, sunny and 98. Wind southwest at 7 miles an hour. And at Longview, sunny and 99 degrees. Wind south at 9 miles an hour. Elsewhere across the four-state area, over at Dallas, mostly sunny.
sunny and 97. Oklahoma City, partly sunny and 97. Little Rock, mostly sunny and 95. Jackson, Mississippi, partly sunny and 93. Baton Rouge, mostly sunny and 93. And at Houston, partly sunny and 92 degrees. For the most current information, check us out on the web at www.weather.gov/sht. The Shreveport Climate Summary for yesterday, September 12, 2026. Yesterday's high temperature was 100 degrees. The normal high is 91. The record high is 102 degrees, which was set in 1980. Yesterday's low temperature was 76 degrees. The normal low is 68. The record low is 52 degrees, which was set in 1940. No precipitation fell yesterday, which leaves the monthly total at 0.34 inches. This is 0.90 inches below the normal amount of 1.24 inches for September. The total precipitation for the year still stands at 31.62 inches, which is 4.06 inches below normal. Sunrise today is at 6:58 a.m. and sunset is at 7:24 p.m. Now let's check on your local forecast. Heat advisory in effect until 7 p.m. Central Daylight Time Monday. Rest of today, partly cloudy with a slight chance of showers and thunderstorms. Hot. Near steady temperature in the upper 90s. South winds around 5 miles per hour. Chance of rain 20%. Heat index values up to 109. Tonight, partly cloudy. A slight chance of showers and thunderstorms in the evening. Lows in the mid-70s. South winds around 5 miles per hour. Chance of rain 20%. Monday, mostly sunny. A slight chance of showers and thunderstorms in the afternoon. Hot with highs around 100. South winds around 5 miles per hour. Chance of rain 20%. Heat index values up to 107 in the afternoon. Monday night, mostly clear. Lows in the mid-70s. South winds around 5 miles per hour. Tuesday, mostly sunny. Hot with highs in the upper 90s. South winds around 5 miles per hour. Tuesday night, mostly clear. Lows in the mid-70s. Wednesday, mostly sunny. Hot with highs in the upper 90s. Wednesday night, mostly clear. Lows in the mid-70s. Thursday, mostly sunny. Hot with highs in the upper 90s. Thursday night, mostly clear. Lows in the lower 70s. Friday, mostly sunny. Hot with highs in the upper 90s. Friday night, mostly clear. Lows in the lower 70s. Saturday, mostly sunny. Hot with highs in the upper 90s. Heat advisory now in effect until 7 p.m. Central Daylight Time Monday. What? Heat index values up to 108. Where? Portions of South Central and Southwest Arkansas, North Central and Northwest Louisiana, Southeast Oklahoma, and East and Northeast Texas. When? Until 7 p.m. Central Daylight Time Monday. Impacts: hot temperatures and high humidity may cause heat illnesses. Drink plenty of fluids, stay in an air-conditioned room, stay out of the sun, and check up on relatives and neighbors. Take extra precautions when outside. Wear lightweight and loose-fitting clothing. Try to limit strenuous activities to early morning or evening. Take action when you see symptoms of heat exhaustion and heat stroke. Here is your area's open water boating forecast. Wind gusts may be higher. Heat advisory in effect until 7 p.m. Central Daylight Time Monday. Tonight, a 20% chance of showers and thunderstorms in the early evening. Mostly clear. Lows in the mid-70s. South winds 5 to 10 miles per hour. Heat index readings 103 to 106. Monday, mostly sunny. Highs around 100.
south winds 10 to 15 miles per hour. Heat index readings around 110. Monday night, mostly clear. Lows in the mid-70s. South winds 10 to 15 miles per hour. Heat index readings 102 to 105. Tuesday, mostly sunny. Highs in the upper 90s. South winds 10 to 15 miles per hour. Tuesday night, mostly clear. Lows in the mid-70s. South winds 5 to 10 miles per hour. Wednesday, mostly sunny. Highs in the upper 90s. Wednesday night, mostly clear. Lows in the mid-70s. Thursday, mostly sunny. Highs in the upper 90s. Thursday night, mostly clear. Lows around 70. Friday, mostly sunny. Highs in the upper 90s. Friday night, mostly clear. Lows in the lower 70s. Saturday, mostly sunny. Highs in the upper 90s. Saturday night, mostly clear. Lows in the lower 70s. Sunday, partly cloudy. A 20% chance of showers in the afternoon. Highs in the mid-90s. 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Be sure to follow us on Facebook. Here's a look at local weather conditions as of 2 p.m. At the top of the hour, skies were partly sunny in Shreveport. The temperature was 99 degrees at the regional airport. The dew point was 70, making the relative humidity 39%, producing a heat index of 105. Winds were north at 3 miles an hour. The pressure was 30.00 inches and falling. In Bossier City, at Barksdale Air Force Base, skies were sunny, with a temperature of 98. The dew point was 69, making the relative humidity 38%, producing a heat index of 103. Winds were calm. The pressure was 29.99 inches and falling. And in downtown Shreveport, skies were sunny. The temperature was 97 degrees. And winds were calm. Once again in Shreveport, it was 99 degrees with partly sunny skies at 2 p.m. Around the local area at 2 p.m., in Texarkana, mostly sunny and 96. Wind calm. At El Dorado, it was mostly sunny. Visibility 10 miles. Temperature was 96 degrees, dew point 71. And the pressure was 30.00 inches and falling. Monroe, partly sunny and 98. Wind calm. Natchitoches, mostly sunny and 96. Wind calm. Marshall, sunny and 98. Wind southwest at 7 miles an hour. And at Longview, sunny and 99 degrees. Wind south at 9 miles an hour. Elsewhere across the four-state area, over at Dallas, mostly sunny and 97. Oklahoma City, partly sunny and 97. Little Rock, mostly sunny and 95. Jackson, Mississippi, partly sunny and 93. Baton Rouge, mostly sunny and 93. And at Houston, partly sunny and 92 degrees. For the most current information, check us out on the web at www.weather.gov/sht. The Shreveport Climate Summary for yesterday, September 12, 2026. Yesterday's high temperature was 100 degrees. The normal high is 91. The record high is 102 degrees, which was set in 1980. Yesterday's low temperature was 76 degrees. The normal low is 68. The record low is 52 degrees, which was set in 1940. No precipitation fell yesterday, which leaves the monthly total at 0.34 inches. This is 0.90 inches below the normal amount of 1.24 inches for September. The total precipitation for the year still stands at 31.62 inches, which is 4.06 inches below normal.
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7:24 p.m. Now let's check on your local forecast. Heat advisory in effect until 7 p.m. Central Daylight Time Monday. Rest of today, partly cloudy with a slight chance of showers and thunderstorms. Hot. Near steady temperature in the upper 90s. South winds around 5 miles per hour. Chance of rain 20%. Heat index values up to 109. Tonight, partly cloudy. A slight chance of showers and thunderstorms in the evening. Lows in the mid-70s. South winds around 5 miles per hour. Chance of rain 20%. Monday, mostly sunny. A slight chance of showers and thunderstorms in the afternoon. Hot with highs around 100. South winds around 5 miles per hour. Chance of rain 20%. Heat index values up to 107 in the afternoon. Monday night, mostly clear. Lows in the mid-70s. South winds around 5 miles per hour. Tuesday, mostly sunny. Hot with highs in the upper 90s. South winds around 5 miles per hour. Tuesday night, mostly clear. Lows in the mid-70s. Wednesday, mostly sunny. Hot with highs in the upper 90s. Wednesday night, mostly clear. Lows in the mid-70s. Thursday, mostly sunny. Hot with highs in the upper 90s. Thursday night, mostly clear. Lows in the lower 70s. Friday, mostly sunny. Hot with highs in the upper 90s. Friday night, mostly clear. Lows in the lower 70s. Saturday, mostly sunny. Hot with highs in the upper 90s. 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Heat advisory now in effect until 7 p.m. Central Daylight Time Monday. What? Heat index values up to 108. Where? Portions of South Central and Southwest Arkansas, North Central and Northwest Louisiana, Southeast Oklahoma, and East and Northeast Texas. When? Until 7 p.m. Central Daylight Time Monday. Impacts: hot temperatures and high humidity may cause heat illnesses. 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Be sure to follow us on Facebook. Here's a look at local weather conditions as of 2 p.m. At the top of the hour, skies were partly sunny in Shreveport. The temperature was 99 degrees at the regional airport. The dew point was 70, making the relative humidity 39%, producing a heat index of 105. Winds were north at 3 miles an hour. The pressure was 30.00 inches and falling. In Bossier City, at Barksdale Air Force Base, skies were sunny, with a temperature of 98 degrees. The dew point was 69, making the relative humidity 38%, producing a heat index of 103. Winds were calm. The pressure was 29.99 inches and falling. And in downtown Shreveport, skies were sunny. The temperature was 97 degrees. And winds were calm. Once again in Shreveport, it was 99 degrees with partly sunny skies at 2 p.m. Around the local area at 2 p.m., in Texarkana, mostly sunny and 96. Wind calm. At El Dorado.
It was mostly sunny. Visibility 10 miles. Temperature was 96 degrees, dew point 71. And the pressure was 30.00 inches and falling. Monroe, partly sunny and 98. Wind calm. Natchitoches, mostly sunny and 96. Wind calm. Marshall, sunny and 98. Wind southwest at 7 miles an hour. And at Longview, sunny and 99 degrees. Wind south at 9 miles an hour. Elsewhere across the four-state area, over at Dallas, mostly sunny and 97. Oklahoma City, partly sunny and 97. Little Rock, mostly sunny and 95. Jackson, Mississippi, partly sunny and 93. Baton Rouge, mostly sunny and 93. And at Houston, partly sunny and 92 degrees. For the most current information, check us out on the web at www.weather.gov/sht. The Shreveport Climate Summary for yesterday, September 12, 2026. Yesterday's high temperature was 100 degrees. The normal high is 91. The record high is 102 degrees, which was set in 1980. Yesterday's low temperature was 76 degrees. The normal low is 68. The record low is 52 degrees, which was set in 1940. No precipitation fell yesterday, which leaves the monthly total at 0.34 inches. This is 0.90 inches below the normal amount of 1.24 inches for September. The total precipitation for the year still stands at 31.62 inches, which is 4.06 inches below normal. Sunrise today is at 6:58 a.m. and sunset is at 7:24 p.m. Now let's check on your local forecast. Heat advisory in effect until 7 p.m. Central Daylight Time Monday. Rest of today, partly cloudy with a slight chance of showers and thunderstorms. Hot. Near steady temperature in the upper 90s. South winds around 5 miles per hour. Chance of rain 20%. Heat index values up to 109. Tonight, partly cloudy. A slight chance of showers and thunderstorms in the evening. Lows in the mid-70s. South winds around 5 miles per hour. Chance of rain 20%. Monday, mostly sunny. A slight chance of showers and thunderstorms in the afternoon. Hot with highs around 100. South winds around 5 miles per hour. Chance of rain 20%. Heat index values up to 107 in the afternoon. Monday night, mostly clear. Lows in the mid-70s. South winds around 5 miles per hour. Tuesday, mostly sunny. Hot with highs in the upper 90s. South winds around 5 miles per hour. Tuesday night, mostly clear. Lows in the mid-70s. Wednesday, mostly sunny. Hot with highs in the upper 90s. Wednesday night, mostly clear. Lows in the mid-70s. Thursday, mostly sunny. Hot with highs in the upper 90s. Thursday night, mostly clear. Lows in the lower 70s. Friday, mostly sunny. Hot with highs in the upper 90s. Friday night, mostly clear. Lows in the lower 70s. Saturday, mostly sunny. Hot with highs in the upper 90s. Here is your area's open water boating forecast. Wind gusts may be higher. Heat advisory in effect until 7 p.m. Central Daylight Time Monday. Tonight, a 20% chance of showers and thunderstorms in the early evening. Mostly clear. Lows in the mid-70s. South winds 5 to 10 miles per hour. Heat index readings 103 to 106. Monday, mostly sunny. Highs around 100. South winds 10 to 15 miles per hour. Heat index readings around 110. Monday night, mostly clear. Lows in the mid-70s.
south winds 10 to 15 miles per hour. Heat index readings 102 to 105. Tuesday, mostly sunny. Highs in the upper 90s. South winds 10 to 15 miles per hour. Tuesday night, mostly clear. Lows in the mid-70s. South winds 5 to 10 miles per hour. Wednesday, mostly sunny. Highs in the upper 90s. Wednesday night, mostly clear. Lows in the mid-70s. Thursday, mostly sunny. Highs in the upper 90s. Thursday night, mostly clear. Lows around 70. Friday, mostly sunny. Highs in the upper 90s. Friday night, mostly clear. Lows in the lower 70s. Saturday, mostly sunny. Highs in the upper 90s. Saturday night, mostly clear. Lows in the lower 70s. Sunday, partly cloudy. A 20% chance of showers in the afternoon. Highs in the mid-90s. Heat advisory now in effect until 7 p.m. Central Daylight Time Monday. What? Heat index values up to 108. Where? Portions of south central and southwest Arkansas, north central and northwest Louisiana, southeast Oklahoma, and east and northeast Texas. When? Until 7 p.m. Central Daylight Time Monday. Impacts: hot temperatures and high humidity may cause heat illnesses. 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Be sure to follow us on Facebook. Here's a look at local weather conditions as of 2 p.m. At the top of the hour, skies were partly sunny in Shreveport. The temperature was 99 degrees at the regional airport. The dew point was 70, making the relative humidity 39%, producing a heat index of 105. Winds were north at 3 miles an hour. The pressure was 30.00 inches and falling. In Bossier City, at Barksdale Air Force Base, skies were sunny, with a temperature of 98 degrees. The dew point was 69, making the relative humidity 38%, producing a heat index of 103. Winds were calm. The pressure was 29.99 inches and falling. And in downtown Shreveport, skies were sunny. The temperature was 97 degrees. And winds were calm. Once again in Shreveport, it was 99 degrees with partly sunny skies at 2 p.m. Around the local area at 2 p.m., in Texarkana, mostly sunny and 96. Wind calm. At El Dorado, it was mostly sunny. Visibility 10 miles. Temperature was 96 degrees, dew point 71. And the pressure was 30.00 inches and falling. Monroe, partly sunny and 98. Wind calm. Natchitoches, mostly sunny and 96. Wind calm. Marshall, sunny and 98. Wind southwest at 7 miles an hour. And at Longview, sunny and 99 degrees. Wind south at 9 miles an hour. Elsewhere across the four-state area, over at Dallas, mostly sunny and 97. Oklahoma City, partly sunny and 97. Little Rock, mostly sunny and 95. Jackson, Mississippi, partly sunny and 93. Baton Rouge, mostly sunny and 93. And at Houston, partly sunny and 92 degrees. For the most current information, check us out on the web at www.weather.gov/sht. The Shreveport Climate Summary for yesterday, September 12, 2026. Yesterday's high temperature was 100 degrees.

at 31.62 inches, which is 4.06 inches below normal. Sunrise today is at 6:58 a.m. and sunset is at 7:24 p.m. Now let's check on your local forecast. Heat advisory in effect until 7 p.m. Central Daylight Time Monday. Rest of today, partly cloudy with a slight chance of showers and thunderstorms. Hot. Near steady temperature in the upper 90s. South winds around 5 miles per hour. Chance of rain 20%. Heat index values up to 109. Tonight, partly cloudy. A slight chance of showers and thunderstorms in the evening. Lows in the mid-70s. South winds around 5 miles per hour. Chance of rain 20%. Monday, mostly sunny. A slight chance of showers and thunderstorms in the afternoon. Hot with highs around 100. South winds around 5 miles per hour. Chance of rain 20%. Heat index values up to 107 in the afternoon. Monday night, mostly clear. Lows in the mid-70s. South winds around 5 miles per hour. Tuesday, mostly sunny. Hot with highs in the upper 90s. South winds around 5 miles per hour. Tuesday night, mostly clear. Lows in the mid-70s. Wednesday, mostly sunny. Hot with highs in the upper 90s. Wednesday night, mostly clear. Lows in the mid-70s. Thursday, mostly sunny. Hot with highs in the upper 90s. Thursday night, mostly clear. Lows in the lower 70s. Friday, mostly sunny. Hot with highs in the upper 90s. Friday night, mostly clear. Lows in the lower 70s. Saturday, mostly sunny. Hot with highs in the upper 90s. 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Heat advisory now in effect until 7 p.m. Central Daylight Time Monday. What? Heat index values up to 108. Where? Portions of South Central and Southwest Arkansas, North Central and Northwest Louisiana, Southeast Oklahoma, and East and Northeast Texas. When? Until 7 p.m. Central Daylight Time Monday. Impacts: hot temperatures and high humidity may cause heat illnesses. 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Be sure to follow us on Facebook. Here's a look at local weather conditions as of 2 p.m. At the top of the hour, skies were partly sunny in Shreveport. The temperature was 99 degrees at the regional airport. The dew point was 70, making the relative humidity 39%, producing a heat index of 105. Winds were north at 3 miles an hour. The pressure was 30.00 inches and falling. In Bossier City, at Barksdale Air Force Base, skies were sunny, with a temperature of 98 degrees. The dew point was 69, making the relative humidity 38%, producing a heat index of 103. Winds were calm. The pressure was 29.99 inches and falling. And in downtown Shreveport, skies were sunny. The temperature was 97 degrees. And winds were calm. Once again in Shreveport, it was 99 degrees with partly sunny skies at 2 p.m.

around the local area at 2 p.m. in Texarkana. Mostly sunny and 96. Wind calm. At El Dorado, it was mostly sunny. Visibility 10 miles. Temperature was 96 degrees, dew point 71. And the pressure was 30.00 inches and falling. Monroe, partly sunny and 98. Wind calm. Natchitoches, mostly sunny and 96. Wind calm. Marshall, sunny and 98. Wind southwest at 7 miles an hour. And at Longview, sunny and 99 degrees. Wind south at 9 miles an hour. Elsewhere across the four-state area, over at Dallas, mostly sunny and 97. Oklahoma City, partly sunny and 97. Little Rock, mostly sunny and 95. Jackson, Mississippi, partly sunny and 93. Baton Rouge, mostly sunny and 93. And at Houston, partly sunny and 92 degrees. For the most current information, check us out on the web at www.weather.gov/sht. The Shreveport Climate Summary for yesterday, September 12, 2026. Yesterday's high temperature was 100 degrees. The normal high is 91. The record high is 102 degrees, which was set in 1980. Yesterday's low temperature was 76 degrees. The normal low is 68. The record low is 52 degrees, which was set in 1940. No precipitation fell yesterday, which leaves the monthly total at 0.34 inches. This is 0.90 inches below the normal amount of 1.24 inches for September. The total precipitation for the year still stands at 31.62 inches, which is 4.06 inches below normal. Sunrise today is at 6:58 a.m. and sunset is at 7:24 p.m. Now let's check on your local forecast. Heat advisory in effect until 7 p.m. Central Daylight Time Monday. Rest of today, partly cloudy with a slight chance of showers and thunderstorms. Hot. Near steady temperature in the upper 90s. South winds around 5 miles per hour. Chance of rain 20%. Heat index values up to 109. Tonight, partly cloudy. A slight chance of showers and thunderstorms in the evening. Lows in the mid-70s. South winds around 5 miles per hour. Chance of rain 20%. Monday, mostly sunny. A slight chance of showers and thunderstorms in the afternoon. Hot with highs around 100. South winds around 5 miles per hour. Chance of rain 20%. Heat index values up to 107 in the afternoon. Monday night, mostly clear. Lows in the mid-70s. South winds around 5 miles per hour. Tuesday, mostly sunny. Hot with highs in the upper 90s. South winds around 5 miles per hour. Tuesday night, mostly clear. Lows in the mid-70s. Wednesday, mostly sunny. Hot with highs in the upper 90s. Wednesday night, mostly clear. Lows in the mid-70s. Thursday, mostly sunny. Hot with highs in the upper 90s. Thursday night, mostly clear. Lows in the lower 70s. Friday, mostly sunny. Hot with highs in the upper 90s. Friday night, mostly clear. Lows in the lower 70s. Saturday, mostly sunny. Hot with highs in the upper 90s. Here is your area's open water boating forecast. Wind gusts may be higher. Heat advisory in effect until 7 p.m. Central Daylight Time Monday. Tonight, a 20% chance of showers and thunderstorms in the early evening. Mostly clear. Lows in the mid-70s. South winds 5 to 10 miles per hour. Heat index readings 103 to 106. Monday, mostly sunny. Highs around 100.
South winds 10 to 15 miles per hour. Heat index readings around 110. Monday night, mostly clear. Lows in the mid-70s. South winds 10 to 15 miles per hour. Heat index readings 102 to 105. Tuesday, mostly sunny. Highs in the upper 90s. South winds 10 to 15 miles per hour. Tuesday night, mostly clear. Lows in the mid-70s. South winds 5 to 10 miles per hour. Wednesday, mostly sunny. Highs in the upper 90s. Wednesday night, mostly clear. Lows in the mid-70s. Thursday, mostly sunny. Highs in the upper 90s. Thursday night, mostly clear. Lows around 70. Friday, mostly sunny. Highs in the upper 90s. Friday night, mostly clear. Lows in the lower 70s. Saturday, mostly sunny. Highs in the upper 90s. Saturday night, mostly clear. Lows in the lower 70s. Sunday, partly cloudy. A 20% chance of showers in the afternoon. Highs in the mid-90s. Heat advisory now in effect until 7 p.m. Central Daylight Time Monday. What? Heat index values up to 108. Where? Portions of South Central and Southwest Arkansas, North Central and Northwest Louisiana, Southeast Oklahoma, and East and Northeast Texas. When? Until 7 p.m. Central Daylight Time Monday. Impacts, hot temperatures and high humidity may cause heat illnesses. 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Be sure to follow us on Facebook. Here's a look at local weather conditions as of 2 p.m. At the top of the hour, skies were partly sunny in Shreveport. The temperature was 99 degrees at the regional airport. The dew point was 70, making the relative humidity 39%, producing a heat index of 105. Winds were north at 3 miles an hour. The pressure was 30.00 inches and falling. In Bossier City, at Barksdale Air Force Base, skies were sunny, with a temperature of 98 degrees. The dew point was 69, making the relative humidity 38%, producing a heat index of 103. Winds were calm. The pressure was 29.99 inches and falling. And in downtown Shreveport, skies were sunny. The temperature was 97 degrees. And winds were calm. Once again in Shreveport, it was 99 degrees with partly sunny skies at 2 p.m. Around the local area at 2 p.m., in Texarkana, mostly sunny and 96. Wind calm. At El Dorado, it was mostly sunny. Visibility 10 miles. Temperature was 96 degrees, dew point 71. And the pressure was 30.00 inches and falling. Monroe, partly sunny and 98. Wind calm. Natchitoches, mostly sunny and 96. Wind calm. Marshall, sunny and 98. Wind southwest at 7 miles an hour. And at Longview, sunny and 99 degrees. Wind south at 9 miles an hour. Elsewhere across the four-state area, over at Dallas, mostly sunny and 97. Oklahoma City, partly sunny and 97. Little Rock, mostly sunny and 95. Jackson, Mississippi, partly sunny and 93. Baton Rouge, mostly sunny and 93. And at Houston, partly sunny and 92 degrees.
For the most current information, check us out on the web at www.weather.gov/SHP. The Shreveport Climate Summary for yesterday, September 12, 2026. Yesterday's high temperature was 100 degrees. The normal high is 91. The record high is 102 degrees, which was set in 1980. Yesterday's low temperature was 76 degrees. The normal low is 68. The record low is 52 degrees, which was set in 1940. No precipitation fell yesterday, which leaves the monthly total at 0.34 inches. This is 0.90 inches below the normal amount of 1.24 inches for September. The total precipitation for the year still stands at 31.62 inches, which is 4.06 inches below normal. Sunrise today is at 6:58 a.m. and sunset is at 7:24 p.m. This is your NOAA Weather Radio, station WXJ97, operating on a frequency of 162.400 MHz, providing the latest weather information on a 24-hour basis. 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Now let's check on your local forecast. Heat advisory in effect until 7 p.m. Central Daylight Time Monday. Rest of today, partly cloudy with a slight chance of showers and thunderstorms. Hot. Near steady temperature in the upper 90s. South winds around 5 miles per hour. Chance of rain 20%. Heat index values up to 109. Tonight, partly cloudy. A slight chance of showers and thunderstorms in the evening. Lows in the mid-70s. South winds around 5 miles per hour. Chance of rain 20%. Monday, mostly sunny. A slight chance of showers and thunderstorms in the afternoon. Hot with highs around 100. South winds around 5 miles per hour. Chance of rain 20%. Heat index values up to 107 in the afternoon. Monday night, mostly clear. Lows in the mid-70s. South winds around 5 miles per hour. Tuesday, mostly sunny. Hot with highs in the upper 90s. South winds around 5 miles per hour. Tuesday night, mostly clear. Lows in the mid-70s. Wednesday, mostly sunny. Hot with highs in the upper 90s. Wednesday night, mostly clear. Lows in the mid-70s. Thursday, mostly sunny. Hot with highs in the upper 90s. Thursday night, mostly clear. Lows in the lower 70s. Friday, mostly sunny. Hot with highs in the upper 90s. Friday night, mostly clear. Lows in the lower 70s. Saturday, mostly sunny. Hot with highs in the upper 90s. Heat advisory now in effect until 7 p.m. Central Daylight Time Monday. What's heat index values up to 108. Where, portions of south central and southwest Arkansas, north central and northwest Louisiana, southeast Oklahoma, and east and northeast Texas. When, until 7 p.m. Central Daylight Time Monday. Impacts, hot temperatures and high humidity may cause heat illnesses. 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Be sure to follow us on Facebook. Here's a look at local weather conditions as of 2 p.m. At the top of the hour, skies were partly sunny in Shreveport. The temperature was 99 degrees at the regional airport.
The dew point was 70, making the relative humidity 39%, producing a heat index of 105. Winds were north at 3 miles an hour. The pressure was 30.00 inches and falling. In Bossier City, at Barksdale Air Force Base, skies were sunny, with a temperature of 98 degrees. The dew point was 69, making the relative humidity 38%, producing a heat index of 103. Winds were calm. The pressure was 29.99 inches and falling. And in downtown Shreveport, skies were sunny. The temperature was 97 degrees. And winds were calm. Once again in Shreveport, it was 99 degrees with partly sunny skies at 2 p.m. You're listening to your weather radio, station WXJ97, broadcasting in Shreveport on 162.4 MHz. Be sure to follow us on Facebook. Here's a look at local weather conditions as of 3 p.m. At the top of the hour, skies were partly sunny in Shreveport. The temperature was 97 degrees at the regional airport. The dew point was 70, making the relative humidity 41%, producing a heat index of 103. Winds were variable at 3 miles an hour. The pressure was 29.97 inches and falling. In Bossier City, at Barksdale Air Force Base, skies were sunny, with a temperature of 100 degrees. The dew point was 69, making the relative humidity 37%, producing a heat index of 106. Winds were southwest at 8 miles an hour. The pressure was 29.96 inches and falling. At downtown Shreveport, it was sunny. Visibility 10 miles. Temperature was 97 degrees, dew point 72. And the pressure was 29.97 inches and falling. Once again in Shreveport, it was 97 degrees with partly sunny skies at 3 p.m. Around the local area at 3 p.m., in Texarkana, mostly sunny and 98. Wind south at 8 miles an hour. El Dorado, mostly sunny and 97. Wind south at 5 miles an hour. Monroe, partly sunny and 98. Wind southwest at 6 miles an hour. Natchitoches, mostly sunny and 98. Wind south at 8 miles an hour. Marshall, sunny and 99. Wind south at 6 miles an hour. And at Longview, mostly sunny and 101 degrees. Wind variable at 3 miles an hour. Elsewhere across the four-state area, over at Dallas, mostly sunny and 100. Oklahoma City, partly sunny and 98. Little Rock, mostly sunny and 96. Jackson, Mississippi, partly sunny and 92. Baton Rouge, mostly sunny and 94. And at Houston, partly sunny and 90 degrees. For the most current information, check us out on the web at www.weather.gov/sht. The Shreveport Climate Summary for yesterday, September 12, 2026. Yesterday's high temperature was 100 degrees. The normal high is 91. The record high is 102 degrees, which was set in 1980. Yesterday's low temperature was 76 degrees. The normal low is 68. The record low is 52 degrees, which was set in 1940. No precipitation fell yesterday, which leaves the monthly total at 0.34 inches. This is 0.90 inches below the normal amount of 1.24 inches for September. The total precipitation for the year still stands at 31.62 inches, which is 4.06 inches below normal. Sunrise today is at 6:58 a.m. and sunset is at 7:24 p.m. Now let's check on your local forecast. Heat advisory in effect until 7 p.m. Central Daylight Time Monday. Rest of today, partly cloudy with a slight chance of showers and thunderstorms. Hot. Near steady temperature in the upper 90s. South winds around 5 miles per hour. Chance of rain 20%.
heat index values up to 109. Tonight, partly cloudy. A slight chance of showers and thunderstorms in the evening. Lows in the mid-70s. South winds around 5 miles per hour. Chance of rain 20%. Monday, mostly sunny. A slight chance of showers and thunderstorms in the afternoon. Hot with highs around 100. South winds around 5 miles per hour. Chance of rain 20%. Heat index values up to 107 in the afternoon. Monday night, mostly clear. Lows in the mid-70s. South winds around 5 miles per hour. Tuesday, mostly sunny. Hot with highs in the upper 90s. South winds around 5 miles per hour. Tuesday night, mostly clear. Lows in the mid-70s. Wednesday, mostly sunny. Hot with highs in the upper 90s. Wednesday night, mostly clear. Lows in the mid-70s. Thursday, mostly sunny. Hot with highs in the upper 90s. Thursday night, mostly clear. Lows in the lower 70s. Friday, mostly sunny. Hot with highs in the upper 90s. Friday night, mostly clear. Lows in the lower 70s. Saturday, mostly sunny. Hot with highs in the upper 90s. Heat advisory now in effect until 7 p.m. Central Daylight Time Monday. What? Heat index values up to 108. Where? Portions of South Central and Southwest Arkansas, North Central and Northwest Louisiana, Southeast Oklahoma, and East and Northeast Texas. When? Until 7 p.m. Central Daylight Time Monday. Impacts: hot temperatures and high humidity may cause heat illnesses. 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Be sure to follow us on Facebook. Here's a look at local weather conditions as of 3 p.m. At the top of the hour, skies were partly sunny in Shreveport. The temperature was 97 degrees at the regional airport. The dew point was 70, making the relative humidity 41%, producing a heat index of 103. Winds were variable at 3 miles an hour. The pressure was 29.97 inches and falling. In Bossier City, at Barksdale Air Force Base, skies were sunny, with a temperature of 100 degrees. The dew point was 69, making the relative humidity 37%, producing a heat index of 106. Winds were southwest at 8 miles an hour. The pressure was 29.96 inches and falling. At downtown Shreveport, it was sunny. Visibility 10 miles. Temperature was 97 degrees, dew point 72. And the pressure was 29.97 inches and falling. Once again in Shreveport, it was 97 degrees with partly sunny skies at 3 p.m. Around the local area at 3 p.m., in Texarkana, mostly sunny and 98. Wind south at 8 miles an hour. El Dorado, mostly sunny and 97. Wind south at 5 miles an hour. Monroe, partly sunny and 98. Wind southwest at 6 miles an hour. Nacogdoches, mostly sunny and 98. Wind south at 8 miles an hour. Marshall, sunny and 99. Wind south at 6 miles an hour. And at Longview, mostly sunny and 101 degrees. Wind variable at 3 miles an hour. Elsewhere across the four-state area, over at Dallas, mostly sunny and 100. Oklahoma City, partly sunny and 98. Little Rock, mostly sunny and 96.
Jackson, Mississippi, partly sunny and 92. Baton Rouge, mostly sunny and 94. And at Houston, partly sunny and 90 degrees. For the most current information, check us out on the web at www.weather.gov/SHT. The Shreveport Climate Summary for yesterday, September 12, 2026. Yesterday's high temperature was 100 degrees. The normal high is 91. The record high is 102 degrees, which was set in 1980. Yesterday's low temperature was 76 degrees. The normal low is 68. The record low is 52 degrees, which was set in 1940. No precipitation fell yesterday, which leaves the monthly total at 0.34 inches. This is 0.90 inches below the normal amount of 1.24 inches for September. The total precipitation for the year still stands at 31.62 inches, which is 4.06 inches below normal. Sunrise today is at 6:58 a.m. and sunset is at 7:24 p.m. This is your NOAA Weather Radio, station WXJ97, operating on a frequency of 162.400 MHz, providing the latest weather information on a 24-hour basis. 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Now let's check on your local forecast. Heat advisory in effect until 7 p.m. Central Daylight Time Monday. Rest of today, partly cloudy with a slight chance of showers and thunderstorms. Hot. Near steady temperature in the upper 90s. South winds around 5 miles per hour. Chance of rain 20%. Heat index values up to 109. Tonight, partly cloudy. A slight chance of showers and thunderstorms in the evening. Lows in the mid-70s. South winds around 5 miles per hour. Chance of rain 20%. Monday, mostly sunny. A slight chance of showers and thunderstorms in the afternoon. Hot with highs around 100. South winds around 5 miles per hour. Chance of rain 20%. Heat index values up to 107 in the afternoon. Monday night, mostly clear. Lows in the mid-70s. South winds around 5 miles per hour. Tuesday, mostly sunny. Hot with highs in the upper 90s. South winds around 5 miles per hour. Tuesday night, mostly clear. Lows in the mid-70s. Wednesday, mostly sunny. Hot with highs in the upper 90s. Wednesday night, mostly clear. Lows in the mid-70s. Thursday, mostly sunny. Hot with highs in the upper 90s. Thursday night, mostly clear. Lows in the lower 70s. Friday, mostly sunny. Hot with highs in the upper 90s. Friday night, mostly clear. Lows in the lower 70s. Saturday, mostly sunny. Hot with highs in the upper 90s. Heat advisory now in effect until 7 p.m. Central Daylight Time Monday. What's heat index values up to 108. Where, portions of south central and southwest Arkansas, north central and northwest Louisiana, southeast Oklahoma, and east and northeast Texas. When, until 7 p.m. Central Daylight Time Monday. Impacts, hot temperatures and high humidity may cause heat illnesses. 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
Here's a look at local weather conditions as of 3 p.m. At the top of the hour, skies were partly sunny in Shreveport. The temperature was 97 degrees at the regional airport. The dew point was 70, making the relative humidity 41%, producing a heat index of 103. Winds were variable at 3 miles an hour. The pressure was 29.97 inches and falling. In Bossier City, at Barksdale Air Force Base, skies were sunny, with a temperature of 100 degrees. The dew point was 69, making the relative humidity 37%, producing a heat index of 106. Winds were southwest at 8 miles an hour. The pressure was 29.96 inches and falling. At downtown Shreveport, it was sunny. Visibility 10 miles. Temperature was 97 degrees, dew point 72. And the pressure was 29.97 inches, and falling. Once again in Shreveport, it was 97 degrees with partly sunny skies at 3 p.m. Around the local area at 3 p.m., in Texarkana, mostly sunny and 98. Wind south at 8 miles an hour. El Dorado, mostly sunny and 97. Wind south at 5 miles an hour. Monroe, partly sunny and 98. Wind southwest at 6 miles an hour. Natchitoches, mostly sunny and 98. Wind south at 8 miles an hour. Marshall, sunny and 99. Wind south at 6 miles an hour. And at Longview, mostly sunny and 101 degrees. Wind variable at 3 miles an hour. Elsewhere across the four-state area, over at Dallas, mostly sunny and 100. Oklahoma City, partly sunny and 98. Little Rock, mostly sunny and 96. Jackson, Mississippi, partly sunny and 92. Baton Rouge, mostly sunny and 94. And at Houston, partly sunny and 90 degrees. For the most current information, check us out on the web at www.weather.gov/SHT. The Shreveport Climate Summary for yesterday, September 12, 2026. Yesterday's high temperature was 100 degrees. The normal high is 91. The record high is 102 degrees, which was set in 1980. Yesterday's low temperature was 76 degrees. The normal low is 68. The record low is 52 degrees, which was set in 1940. No precipitation fell yesterday, which leaves the monthly total at 0.34 inches. This is 0.90 inches below the normal amount of 1.24 inches for September. The total precipitation for the year still stands at 31.62 inches, which is 4.06 inches below normal. Sunrise today is at 6:58 a.m. and sunset is at 7:24 p.m. Here is your area's open water boating forecast. Wind gusts may be higher. Heat advisory in effect until 7 p.m. Central Daylight Time Monday. Tonight, a 20% chance of showers and thunderstorms in the early evening. Mostly clear. Lows in the mid-70s. South winds 5 to 10 miles per hour. Heat index readings 103 to 106. Monday, mostly sunny. Highs around 100. South winds 10 to 15 miles per hour. Heat index readings around 110. Monday night, mostly clear. Lows in the mid-70s. South winds 10 to 15 miles per hour. Heat index readings 102 to 105. Tuesday, mostly sunny. Highs in the upper 90s. South winds 10 to 15 miles per hour. Tuesday night, mostly clear. Lows in the mid-70s. South winds 5 to 10 miles per hour. Wednesday, mostly sunny. Highs in the upper 90s. Wednesday night, mostly clear. Lows in the mid-70s. Thursday, mostly sunny. Highs in the upper 90s. Thursday night, mostly clear.
Lows around 70. Friday, mostly sunny. Highs in the upper 90s. Friday night, mostly clear. Lows in the lower 70s. Saturday, mostly sunny. Highs in the upper 90s. Saturday night, mostly clear. Lows in the lower 70s. Sunday, partly cloudy. A 20% chance of showers in the afternoon. Highs in the mid-90s. Now let's check on your local forecast. Heat advisory in effect until 7 p.m. Central Daylight Time Monday. Rest of today, partly cloudy with a slight chance of showers and thunderstorms. Hot. Near steady temperature in the upper 90s. South winds around 5 miles per hour. Chance of rain 20%. Heat index values up to 109. Tonight, partly cloudy. A slight chance of showers and thunderstorms in the evening. Lows in the mid-70s. South winds around 5 miles per hour. Chance of rain 20%. Monday, mostly sunny. A slight chance of showers and thunderstorms in the afternoon. Hot with highs around 100. South winds around 5 miles per hour. Chance of rain 20%. Heat index values up to 107 in the afternoon. Monday night, mostly clear. Lows in the mid-70s. South winds around 5 miles per hour. South winds around 5 miles per hour. Tuesday, mostly sunny. Hot with highs in the upper 90s. South winds around 5 miles per hour. Tuesday night, mostly clear. Lows in the mid-70s. Wednesday, mostly sunny. Hot with highs in the upper 90s. Wednesday night, mostly clear. Lows in the mid-70s. Thursday, mostly sunny. Hot with highs in the upper 90s. Thursday night, mostly clear. Lows in the lower 70s. Friday, mostly sunny. Hot with highs in the upper 90s. Friday night, mostly clear. Lows in the lower 70s. Saturday, mostly sunny. Hot with highs in the upper 90s. Heat advisory now in effect until 7 p.m. Central Daylight Time Monday. What? Heat index values up to 108. Where? Portions of South Central and Southwest Arkansas, North Central and Northwest Louisiana, Southeast Oklahoma, and East and Northeast Texas. When? Until 7 p.m. Central Daylight Time Monday. Impacts: hot temperatures and high humidity may cause heat illnesses. 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Be sure to follow us on Facebook. Here's a look at local weather conditions as of 3 p.m. At the top of the hour, skies were partly sunny in Shreveport. The temperature was 97 degrees at the regional airport. The dew point was 70, making the relative humidity 41%, producing a heat index of 103. Winds were variable at 3 miles an hour. The pressure was 29.97 inches and falling. In Bossier City, at Barksdale Air Force Base, skies were sunny, with a temperature of 100 degrees. The dew point was 69, making the relative humidity 37%, producing a heat index of 106. Winds were southwest at 8 miles an hour. The pressure was 29.96 inches and falling. At downtown Shreveport, it was sunny. Visibility 10 miles. Temperature was 97 degrees, dew point 72. And the pressure was 29.97 inches, and falling. Once again in Shreveport,
It was 97 degrees with partly sunny skies at 3 p.m. Around the local area at 3 p.m. in Texarkana, mostly sunny and 98. Wind south at 8 miles an hour.

1.24 inches for September. The total precipitation for the year still stands at 31.62 inches, which is 4.06 inches below normal. Sunrise today is at 6:58 a.m. and sunset is at 7:24 p.m. This is your NOAA Weather Radio, station WXJ97, operating on a frequency of 162.400 MHz, providing the latest weather information on a 24-hour basis. 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Now let's check on your local forecast. Heat advisory in effect until 7 p.m. Central Daylight Time Monday. Rest of today, partly cloudy with a slight chance of showers and thunderstorms. Hot. Near steady temperature in the upper 90s. South winds around 5 miles per hour. Chance of rain 20%. Heat index values up to 109. Tonight, partly cloudy. A slight chance of showers and thunderstorms in the evening. Lows in the mid-70s. South winds around 5 miles per hour. Chance of rain 20%. Monday, mostly sunny. A slight chance of showers and thunderstorms in the afternoon. Hot with highs around 100. South winds around 5 miles per hour. Chance of rain 20%. Heat index values up to 107 in the afternoon. Monday night, mostly clear. Lows in the mid-70s. South winds around 5 miles per hour. Tuesday, mostly sunny. Hot with highs in the upper 90s. South winds around 5 miles per hour. Tuesday night, mostly clear. Lows in the mid-70s. Wednesday, mostly sunny. Hot with highs in the upper 90s. Wednesday night, mostly clear. Lows in the mid-70s. Thursday, mostly sunny. Hot with highs in the upper 90s. Thursday night, mostly clear. Lows in the lower 70s. Friday, mostly sunny. Hot with highs in the upper 90s. Friday night, mostly clear. Lows in the lower 70s. Saturday, mostly sunny. Hot with highs in the upper 90s. Heat advisory now in effect until 7 p.m. Central Daylight Time Monday. What? Heat index values up to 108. Where? Portions of South Central and Southwest Arkansas, North Central and Northwest Louisiana, Southeast Oklahoma, and East and Northeast Texas. When? Until 7 p.m. Central Daylight Time Monday. Impacts: hot temperatures and high humidity may cause heat illnesses. 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Be sure to follow us on Facebook. Here's a look at local weather conditions as of 3 p.m. At the top of the hour, skies were partly sunny in Shreveport. The temperature was 97 degrees at the regional airport. The dew point was 70, making the relative humidity 41%, producing a heat index of 103. Winds were variable at 3 miles an hour. The pressure was 29.97 inches and falling. In Bossier City, at Barksdale Air Force Base, skies were sunny, with a temperature of 100 degrees. The dew point was 69, making the relative humidity 37%, producing a heat index of 106. Winds were southwest at 8 miles an hour. The pressure was 29.96 inches and falling. At downtown Shreveport, it was sunny. Visibility 10 miles. Temperature was

87 degrees, dew point 72. And the pressure was 29.97 inches and falling. Once again in Shreveport, it was 97 degrees with partly sunny skies at 3 p.m. Around the local area at 3 p.m. in Texarkana, mostly sunny and 98. Wind south at 8 miles an hour. El Dorado, mostly sunny and 97. Wind south at 5 miles an hour. Monroe, partly sunny and 98. Wind southwest at 6 miles an hour. Natchitoches, mostly sunny and 98. Wind south at 8 miles an hour. Marshall, sunny and 99. Wind south at 6 miles an hour. And at Longview, mostly sunny and 101 degrees. Wind variable at 3 miles an hour. Elsewhere across the four-state area, over at Dallas, mostly sunny and 100. Oklahoma City, partly sunny and 98. Little Rock, mostly sunny and 96. Jackson, Mississippi, partly sunny and 92. Baton Rouge, mostly sunny and 94. And at Houston, partly sunny and 90 degrees. For the most current information, check us out on the web at www.weather.gov/SHP. The Shreveport Climate Summary for yesterday, September 12, 2026. Yesterday's high temperature was 100 degrees. The normal high is 91. The record high is 102 degrees, which was set in 1980. Yesterday's low temperature was 76 degrees. The normal low is 68. The record low is 52 degrees, which was set in 1940. No precipitation fell yesterday, which leaves the monthly total at 0.34 inches. This is 0.90 inches below the normal amount of 1.24 inches for September. The total precipitation for the year still stands at 31.62 inches, which is 4.06 inches below normal. Sunrise today is at 6:58 a.m. and sunset is at 7:24 p.m. Now let's check on your local forecast. Heat advisory in effect until 7 p.m. Central Daylight Time Monday. Rest of today, partly cloudy with a slight chance of showers and thunderstorms. Hot. Near steady temperature in the upper 90s. South winds around 5 miles per hour. Chance of rain 20%. Heat index values up to 109. Tonight, partly cloudy. A slight chance of showers and thunderstorms in the evening. Lows in the mid-70s. South winds around 5 miles per hour. Chance of rain 20%. Monday, mostly sunny. A slight chance of showers and thunderstorms in the afternoon. Hot with highs around 100. South winds around 5 miles per hour. Chance of rain 20%. Heat index values up to 107 in the afternoon. Monday night, mostly clear. Lows in the mid-70s. South winds around 5 miles per hour. Tuesday, mostly sunny. Hot with highs in the upper 90s. South winds around 5 miles per hour. Tuesday night, mostly clear. Lows in the mid-70s. Wednesday, mostly sunny. Hot with highs in the upper 90s. Wednesday night, mostly clear. Lows in the mid-70s. Thursday, mostly sunny. Hot with highs in the upper 90s. Thursday night, mostly clear. Lows in the lower 70s. Friday, mostly sunny. Hot with highs in the upper 90s. Friday night, mostly clear. Lows in the lower 70s. Saturday, mostly sunny. Hot with highs in the upper 90s. Here is your area's open water boating forecast. Wind gusts may be higher. Heat advisory in effect until 7 p.m. Central Daylight Time Monday. Tonight, a 20% chance of showers and thunderstorms in the early evening. Mostly clear. Lows in the mid-70s. South winds 5 to 10 miles per hour.
Heat index readings 103 to 106. Monday, mostly sunny. Highs around 100. South winds 10 to 15 miles per hour. Heat index readings around 110. Monday night, mostly clear. Lows in the mid-70s. South winds 10 to 15 miles per hour. Heat index readings 102 to 105. Tuesday, mostly sunny. Highs in the upper 90s. South winds 10 to 15 miles per hour. Tuesday night, mostly clear. Lows in the mid-70s. South winds 5 to 10 miles per hour. Wednesday, mostly sunny. Highs in the upper 90s. Wednesday night, mostly clear. Lows in the mid-70s. Thursday, mostly sunny. Highs in the upper 90s. Thursday night, mostly clear. Lows around 70. Friday, mostly sunny. Highs in the upper 90s. Friday night, mostly clear. Lows in the lower 70s. Saturday, mostly sunny. Highs in the upper 90s. Saturday night, mostly clear. Lows in the lower 70s. Sunday, partly cloudy. A 20% chance of showers in the afternoon. Highs in the mid-90s. Heat advisory now in effect until 7 p.m. Central Daylight Time Monday. What? Heat index values up to 108. Where? Portions of south central and southwest Arkansas, north central and northwest Louisiana, southeast Oklahoma, and east and northeast Texas. When? Until 7 p.m. Central Daylight Time Monday. Impacts: hot temperatures and high humidity may cause heat illnesses. Drink plenty of fluids, stay in an air-conditioned room, stay out of the sun, and check up on relatives and neighbors. Take extra precautions when outside. Wear lightweight and loose-fitting clothing. 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Be sure to follow us on Facebook. Here's a look at local weather conditions as of 3 p.m. At the top of the hour, skies were partly sunny in Shreveport. The temperature was 97 degrees at the regional airport. The dew point was 70, making the relative humidity 41%, producing a heat index of 103. Winds were variable at 3 miles an hour. The pressure was 29.97 inches and falling. In Bossier City, at Barksdale Air Force Base, skies were sunny, with a temperature of 100 degrees. The dew point was 69, making the relative humidity 37%, producing a heat index of 106. Winds were southwest at 8 miles an hour. The pressure was 29.96 inches and falling. At downtown Shreveport, it was sunny. Visibility 10 miles. Temperature was 97 degrees, dew point 72. And the pressure was 29.97 inches and falling. Once again in Shreveport, it was 97 degrees with partly sunny skies at 3 p.m. Around the local area at 3 p.m., in Texarkana, mostly sunny and 98. Wind south at 8 miles an hour. El Dorado, mostly sunny and 97. Wind south at 5 miles an hour. Monroe, partly sunny and 98. Wind southwest at 6 miles an hour. Natchitoches, mostly sunny and 98. Wind south at 8 miles an hour. Marshall, sunny and 99. Wind south at 6 miles an hour. And at Longview, mostly sunny and 101 degrees. Wind variable at 3 miles an hour. Elsewhere across the four-state area, over at Dallas, mostly sunny and 100. Oklahoma City, partly sunny and 98. Little Rock, mostly sunny and 96. Jackson, Mississippi, partly sunny and 92.
Baton Rouge, mostly sunny and 94. And at Houston, partly sunny and 90 degrees. 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Now let's check on your local forecast. Heat advisory in effect until 7 p.m. Central Daylight Time Monday. Rest of today, partly cloudy with a slight chance of showers and thunderstorms. Hot. Near steady temperature in the upper 90s. South winds around 5 miles per hour. Chance of rain 20%. Heat index values up to 109. Tonight, partly cloudy. A slight chance of showers and thunderstorms in the evening. Lows in the mid-70s. South winds around 5 miles per hour. Chance of rain 20%. Monday, mostly sunny. A slight chance of showers and thunderstorms in the afternoon. Hot with highs around 100. South winds around 5 miles per hour. Chance of rain 20%. Heat index values up to 107 in the afternoon. Monday night, mostly clear. Lows in the mid-70s. South winds around 5 miles per hour. Tuesday, mostly sunny. Hot with highs in the upper 90s. South winds around 5 miles per hour. Tuesday night, mostly clear. Lows in the mid-70s. Wednesday, mostly sunny. Hot with highs in the upper 90s. Wednesday night, mostly clear. Lows in the mid-70s. Thursday, mostly sunny. Hot with highs in the upper 90s. Thursday night, mostly clear. Lows in the lower 70s. Friday, mostly sunny. Hot with highs in the upper 90s. Friday night, mostly clear. Lows in the lower 70s. Saturday, mostly sunny. Hot with highs in the upper 90s. Heat advisory now in effect until 7 p.m. Central Daylight Time Monday. What? Heat index values up to 108. Where? Portions of South Central and Southwest Arkansas, North Central and Northwest Louisiana, Southeast Oklahoma, and East and Northeast Texas. When? Until 7 p.m. Central Daylight Time Monday. Impacts, hot temperatures and high humidity may cause heat illnesses. 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Be sure to follow us on Facebook. Here's a look at local weather conditions as of 3 p.m. At the top of the hour, skies were partly sunny in Shreveport. The temperature was 97 degrees at the regional airport. The dew point was 70, making the relative humidity 41%, producing a heat index of 103. Winds were variable at 3 miles an hour. The pressure was 29.97 inches and falling. In Bossier City, at Barksdale Air Force Base, skies were sunny, with a temperature of 100 degrees. The dew point was 69, making the relative humidity 37%, producing a heat index of 106. Winds were southwest at 8 miles an hour. The pressure was 29.96 inches and falling. At downtown Shreveport, it was sunny. Visibility 10 miles. Temperature was 97 degrees.
dew point 72. And the pressure was 29.97 inches and falling. Once again in Shreveport, it was 97 degrees with partly sunny skies at 3 p.m. You're listening to your weather radio, station WXJ97, broadcasting in Shreveport on 162.4 megahertz. Be sure to follow us on Facebook. Here's a look at local weather conditions as of 4 p.m. At the top of the hour, the report from Shreveport was not available. In Bossier City, at Barksdale Air Force Base, skies were mostly sunny, with a temperature of 99 degrees. The dew point was 68, making the relative humidity 36%, producing a heat index of 105. Winds were calm. The pressure was 29.93 inches and falling. At 4 p.m. Around the local area at 4 p.m., in Texarkana, mostly sunny and 98. Wind south at 7 miles an hour. El Dorado, mostly sunny and 98. Wind variable at 3 miles an hour. Monroe, light rain and 93. Wind southwest at 8 miles an hour. Natchitoches, mostly sunny and 98. Wind south at 7 miles an hour. Marshall, sunny and 98. Wind south at 8 miles an hour. And at Longview, mostly sunny and 101 degrees. Wind south at 12 miles an hour, gusting to 17 miles an hour. Elsewhere across the four-state area, over at Dallas, mostly sunny and 100. Oklahoma City, mostly sunny and 98. Little Rock, mostly sunny and 96. Jackson, Mississippi, light rain and 81. Baton Rouge, sunny and 94. And at Houston, partly sunny and 95 degrees. For the most current information, check us out on the web at www.weather.gov/SHP. Now let's check on your local forecast. Heat advisory in effect until 7 p.m. Central Daylight Time Monday. Rest of today, partly cloudy with a slight chance of showers and thunderstorms. Hot. Near steady temperature in the upper 90s. South winds around 5 miles per hour. Chance of rain 20%. Heat index values up to 109. Tonight, partly cloudy. A slight chance of showers and thunderstorms in the evening. Lows in the mid-70s. South winds around 5 miles per hour. Chance of rain 20%. Monday, mostly sunny. A slight chance of showers and thunderstorms in the afternoon. Hot with highs around 100. South winds around 5 miles per hour. Chance of rain 20%. Heat index values up to 107 in the afternoon. Monday night, mostly clear. Lows in the mid-70s. South winds around 5 miles per hour. Tuesday, mostly sunny. Hot with highs in the upper 90s. South winds around 5 miles per hour. Tuesday night, mostly clear. Lows in the mid-70s. Wednesday, mostly sunny. Hot with highs in the upper 90s. Wednesday night, mostly clear. Lows in the mid-70s. Thursday, mostly sunny. Hot with highs in the upper 90s. Thursday night, mostly clear. Lows in the lower 70s. Friday, mostly sunny. Hot with highs in the upper 90s. Friday night, mostly clear. Lows in the lower 70s. Saturday, mostly sunny. Hot with highs in the upper 90s. Heat advisory now in effect until 7 p.m. Central Daylight Time Monday. What? Heat index values up to 108. Where? Portions of south central and southwest Arkansas, north central and northwest Louisiana, southeast Oklahoma, and east and northeast Texas. When? Until 7 p.m. Central Daylight Time Monday. Impacts: hot temperatures and high humidity may cause heat illnesses. 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
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Be sure to follow us on Facebook. Here's a look at local weather conditions as of 4 p.m. At the top of the hour, the report from Shreveport was not available. In Bossier City, at Barksdale Air Force Base, skies were mostly sunny, with a temperature of 99 degrees. The dew point was 68, making the relative humidity 36%, producing a heat index of 105. Winds were calm. The pressure was 29.93 inches and falling. At 4 p.m. Around the local area at 4 p.m., in Texarkana, mostly sunny and 98. Wind south at 7 miles an hour. El Dorado, mostly sunny and 98. Wind variable at 3 miles an hour. Monroe, light rain and 93. Wind southwest at 8 miles an hour. Nacogdoches, mostly sunny and 98. Wind south at 7 miles an hour. Marshall, sunny and 98. Wind south at 8 miles an hour. And at Longview, mostly sunny and 101 degrees. Wind south at 12 miles an hour, gusting to 17 miles an hour. Elsewhere across the four-state area, over at Dallas, mostly sunny and 100. Oklahoma City, mostly sunny and 98. Little Rock, mostly sunny and 96. Jackson, Mississippi, light rain and 81. Baton Rouge, sunny and 94. And at Houston, partly sunny and 95 degrees. For the most current information, check us out on the web at www.weather.gov/SHP. Now let's check on your local forecast. Heat advisory in effect until 7 p.m. Central Daylight Time Monday. Rest of today, partly cloudy with a slight chance of showers and thunderstorms. Hot. Near steady temperature in the upper 90s. South winds around 5 miles per hour. Chance of rain 20%. Heat index values up to 109. Tonight, partly cloudy. A slight chance of showers and thunderstorms in the evening. Lows in the mid-70s. South winds around 5 miles per hour. Chance of rain 20%. Monday, mostly sunny. A slight chance of showers and thunderstorms in the afternoon. Hot with highs around 100. South winds around 5 miles per hour. Chance of rain 20%. Heat index values up to 107 in the afternoon. Monday night, mostly clear. Lows in the mid-70s. South winds around 5 miles per hour. Tuesday, mostly sunny. Hot with highs in the upper 90s. South winds around 5 miles per hour. Tuesday night, mostly clear. Lows in the mid-70s. Wednesday, mostly sunny. Hot with highs in the upper 90s. Wednesday night, mostly clear. Lows in the mid-70s. Thursday, mostly sunny. Hot with highs in the upper 90s. Thursday night, mostly clear. Lows in the lower 70s. Friday, mostly sunny. Hot with highs in the upper 90s. Friday night, mostly clear. Lows in the lower 70s. Saturday, mostly sunny. Hot with highs in the upper 90s. Heat advisory now in effect until 7 p.m. Central Daylight Time Monday. What? Heat index values up to 108. Where? Portions of south central and southwest Arkansas, north central and northwest Louisiana, southeast Oklahoma, and east and northeast Texas. When? Until 7 p.m. Central Daylight Time Monday. Impacts,
Hot temperatures and high humidity may cause heat illnesses. 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Be sure to follow us on Facebook. Here's a look at local weather conditions as of 4 p.m. At the top of the hour, the report from Shreveport was not available. In Bossier City, at Barksdale Air Force Base, skies were mostly sunny, with a temperature of 99 degrees. The dew point was 68, making the relative humidity 36%, producing a heat index of 105. Winds were calm. The pressure was 29.93 inches and falling. At 4 p.m. Around the local area at 4 p.m., in Texarkana, mostly sunny and 98. Wind south at 7 miles an hour. El Dorado, mostly sunny and 98. Wind variable at 3 miles an hour. Monroe, light rain and 93. Wind southwest at 8 miles an hour. Natchitoches, mostly sunny and 98. Wind south at 7 miles an hour. Marshall, sunny and 98. Wind south at 8 miles an hour. And at Longview, mostly sunny and 101 degrees. Wind south at 12 miles an hour, gusting to 17 miles an hour. Elsewhere across the four-state area, over at Dallas, mostly sunny and 100. Oklahoma City, mostly sunny and 98. Little Rock, mostly sunny and 96. Jackson, Mississippi, light rain and 81. Baton Rouge, sunny and 94. And at Houston, partly sunny and 95 degrees. For the most current information, check us out on the web at www.weather.gov/SHP. Now let's check on your local forecast. Heat advisory in effect until 7 p.m. Central Daylight Time Monday. Rest of today, partly cloudy with a slight chance of showers and thunderstorms. Hot. Near steady temperature in the upper 90s. South winds around 5 miles per hour. Chance of rain 20%. Heat index values up to 109. Tonight, partly cloudy. A slight chance of showers and thunderstorms in the evening. Lows in the mid-70s. South winds around 5 miles per hour. Chance of rain 20%. Monday, mostly sunny. A slight chance of showers and thunderstorms in the afternoon. Hot with highs around 100. South winds around 5 miles per hour. Chance of rain 20%. Heat index values up to 107 in the afternoon. Monday night, mostly clear. Lows in the mid-70s. South winds around 5 miles per hour. Tuesday, mostly sunny. Hot with highs in the upper 90s. South winds around 5 miles per hour. Tuesday night, mostly clear. Lows in the mid-70s. Wednesday, mostly sunny. Hot with highs in the upper 90s. Wednesday night, mostly clear. Lows in the mid-70s. Thursday, mostly sunny. Hot with highs in the upper 90s. Thursday night, mostly clear. Lows in the lower 70s. Friday, mostly sunny. Hot with highs in the upper 90s.
Friday night, mostly clear. Lows in the lower 70s. Saturday, mostly sunny. Hot with highs in the upper 90s. Heat advisory now in effect until 7 p.m. Central Daylight Time Monday. What? Heat index values up to 108. Where? Portions of South Central and Southwest Arkansas, North Central and Northwest Louisiana, Southeast Oklahoma, and East and Northeast Texas. When? Until 7 p.m. Central Daylight Time Monday. Impacts: hot temperatures and high humidity may cause heat illnesses. 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Take extra precautions when outside. 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Be sure to follow us on Facebook. Here's a look at local weather conditions as of 4 p.m. At the top of the hour, the report from Shreveport was not available. In Bossier City, at Barksdale Air Force Base, skies were mostly sunny, with a temperature of 99 degrees. The dew point was 68, making the relative humidity 36%, producing a heat index of 105. Winds were calm. The pressure was 29.93 inches and falling. At 4 p.m. Around the local area at 4 p.m., in Texarkana, mostly sunny and 98. Wind south at 7 miles an hour. El Dorado, mostly sunny and 98. Wind variable at 3 miles an hour. Monroe, light rain and 93. Wind southwest at 8 miles an hour. Natchitoches, mostly sunny and 98. Wind south at 7 miles an hour. Marshall, sunny and 98. Wind south at 8 miles an hour. And at Longview, mostly sunny and 101 degrees. Wind south at 12 miles an hour, gusting to 17 miles an hour. Elsewhere across the four-state area, over at Dallas, mostly sunny and 100. Oklahoma City, mostly sunny and 98. Little Rock, mostly sunny and 96. Jackson, Mississippi, light rain and 81. Baton Rouge, sunny and 94. And at Houston, partly sunny and 95 degrees. For the most current information, check us out on the web at www.weather.gov/SHP. Here is your area's open water boating forecast. Wind gusts may be higher. Heat advisory in effect until 7 p.m. Central Daylight Time Monday. Tonight, a 20% chance of showers and thunderstorms in the early evening. Mostly clear. Lows in the mid-70s. South winds 5 to 10 miles per hour. Heat index readings 103 to 106. Monday, mostly sunny. Highs around 100. South winds 10 to 15 miles per hour. Heat index readings around 110. Monday night, mostly clear. Lows in the mid-70s. South winds 10 to 15 miles per hour. Heat index readings 102 to 105. Tuesday, mostly sunny. Highs in the upper 90s. South winds 10 to 15 miles per hour. Tuesday night, mostly clear. Lows in the mid-70s. South winds 5 to 10 miles per hour. Wednesday, mostly sunny. Highs in the upper 90s. Wednesday night, mostly clear. Lows in the mid-70s. Thursday, mostly sunny. Highs in the upper 90s. Thursday night, mostly clear. Lows around 70. Friday, mostly sunny. Highs in the upper 90s. Friday night, mostly clear. Lows in the lower 70s. Saturday, mostly sunny. Highs in the upper 90s. Saturday night, mostly clear.
lows in the lower 70s. Sunday, partly cloudy. A 20% chance of showers in the afternoon. Highs in the mid-90s. Now let's check on your local forecast. Heat advisory in effect until 7 p.m. Central Daylight Time Monday. Rest of today, partly cloudy with a slight chance of showers and thunderstorms. Hot. Near steady temperature in the upper 90s. South winds around 5 miles per hour. Chance of rain 20%. Heat index values up to 109. Tonight, partly cloudy. A slight chance of showers and thunderstorms in the evening. Lows in the mid-70s. South winds around 5 miles per hour. Chance of rain 20%. Monday, mostly sunny. A slight chance of showers and thunderstorms in the afternoon. Hot with highs around 100. South winds around 5 miles per hour. Chance of rain 20%. Heat index values up to 107 in the afternoon. Monday night, mostly clear. Lows in the mid-70s. South winds around 5 miles per hour. Tuesday, mostly sunny. Hot with highs in the upper 90s. South winds around 5 miles per hour. Tuesday night, mostly clear. Lows in the mid-70s. Wednesday, mostly sunny. Hot with highs in the upper 90s. Wednesday night, mostly clear. Lows in the mid-70s. Thursday, mostly sunny. Hot with highs in the upper 90s. Thursday night, mostly clear. Lows in the lower 70s. Friday, mostly sunny. Hot with highs in the upper 90s. Friday night, mostly clear. Lows in the lower 70s. Saturday, mostly sunny. Hot with highs in the upper 90s. Heat advisory now in effect until 7 p.m. Central Daylight Time Monday. What? Heat index values up to 108. Where? Portions of South Central and Southwest Arkansas, North Central and Northwest Louisiana, Southeast Oklahoma, and East and Northeast Texas. When? Until 7 p.m. Central Daylight Time Monday. Impacts: hot temperatures and high humidity may cause heat illnesses. 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Be sure to follow us on Facebook. Here's a look at local weather conditions as of 4 p.m. At the top of the hour, the report from Shreveport was not available. In Bossier City, at Barksdale Air Force Base, skies were mostly sunny, with a temperature of 99 degrees. The dew point was 68, making the relative humidity 36%, producing a heat index of 105. Winds were calm. The pressure was 29.93 inches and falling. At 4 p.m. Around the local area at 4 p.m., in Texarkana, mostly sunny and 98. Wind south at 7 miles an hour. El Dorado, mostly sunny and 98. Wind variable at 3 miles an hour. Monroe, light rain and 93. Wind southwest at 8 miles an hour. Natchitoches, mostly sunny and 98. Wind south at 7 miles an hour. Marshall, sunny and 98. Wind south at 8 miles an hour. And at Longview, mostly sunny and 101 degrees. Wind south at 12 miles an hour, gusting to 17 miles an hour. Elsewhere across the four-state area, over at Dallas, mostly sunny and 100. Oklahoma City, mostly sunny and 98. Little Rock, mostly sunny and 96.
Jackson, Mississippi, light rain and 81. Baton Rouge, sunny and 94. And at Houston, partly sunny and 95 degrees. 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Now let's check on your local forecast. Heat advisory in effect until 7 p.m. Central Daylight Time Monday. Rest of today, partly cloudy with a slight chance of showers and thunderstorms. Hot. Near steady temperature in the upper 90s. South winds around 5 miles per hour. Chance of rain 20%. Heat index values up to 109. Tonight, partly cloudy. A slight chance of showers and thunderstorms in the evening. Lows in the mid-70s. South winds around 5 miles per hour. Chance of rain 20%. Monday, mostly sunny. A slight chance of showers and thunderstorms in the afternoon. Hot with highs around 100. South winds around 5 miles per hour. Chance of rain 20%. Heat index values up to 107 in the afternoon. Monday night, mostly clear. Lows in the mid-70s. South winds around 5 miles per hour. Tuesday, mostly sunny. Hot with highs in the upper 90s. South winds around 5 miles per hour. Tuesday night, mostly clear. Lows in the mid-70s. Wednesday, mostly sunny. Hot with highs in the upper 90s. Wednesday night, mostly clear. Lows in the mid-70s. Thursday, mostly sunny. Hot with highs in the upper 90s. Thursday night, mostly clear. Lows in the lower 70s. Friday, mostly sunny. Hot with highs in the upper 90s. Friday night, mostly clear. Lows in the lower 70s. Saturday, mostly sunny. Hot with highs in the upper 90s. Heat advisory now in effect until 7 p.m. Central Daylight Time Monday. What? Heat index values up to 108. Where? Portions of South Central and Southwest Arkansas, North Central and Northwest Louisiana, Southeast Oklahoma, and East and Northeast Texas. When? Until 7 p.m. Central Daylight Time Monday. Impacts: hot temperatures and high humidity may cause heat illnesses. 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Take extra precautions when outside. 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Take action when you see symptoms of heat exhaustion and heat stroke. 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Be sure to follow us on Facebook. Here's a look at local weather conditions as of 4 p.m. At the top of the hour, the report from Shreveport was not available. In Bossier City, at Barksdale Air Force Base, skies were mostly sunny, with a temperature of 99 degrees. The dew point was 68, making the relative humidity 36%, producing a heat index of 105. Winds were calm. The pressure was 29.93 inches and falling. At 4 p.m. Around the local area at 4 p.m., in Texarkana, mostly sunny and 98. Wind south at 7 miles an hour. El Dorado, mostly sunny and 98. Wind variable at 3 miles an hour. Monroe, light rain and 93. Wind southwest at 8 miles an hour.
Nutcash, mostly sunny and 98. Wind south at 7 miles an hour. Marshall, sunny and 98. Wind south at 8 miles.

miles an hour. And at Longview, mostly sunny and 101 degrees. Wind south at 12 miles an hour, gusting to 17 miles an hour. Elsewhere across the four-state area, over at Dallas, mostly sunny and 100. Oklahoma City, mostly sunny and 98. Little Rock, mostly sunny and 96. Jackson, Mississippi, light rain and 81. Baton Rouge, sunny and 94. And at Houston, partly sunny and 95 degrees. For the most current information, check us out on the web at www.weather.gov/SHP. Now let's check on your local forecast. Heat advisory in effect until 7 p.m. Central Daylight Time Monday. Rest of today, partly cloudy with a slight chance of showers and thunderstorms. Hot. Near steady temperature in the upper 90s. South winds around 5 miles per hour. Chance of rain 20%. Heat index values up to 109. Tonight, partly cloudy. A slight chance of showers and thunderstorms in the evening. Lows in the mid-70s. South winds around 5 miles per hour. Chance of rain 20%. Monday, mostly sunny. A slight chance of showers and thunderstorms in the afternoon. Hot with highs around 100. South winds around 5 miles per hour. Chance of rain 20%. Heat index values up to 107 in the afternoon. Monday night, mostly clear. Lows in the mid-70s. South winds around 5 miles per hour. Tuesday, mostly sunny. Hot with highs in the upper 90s. South winds around 5 miles per hour. Tuesday night, mostly clear. Lows in the mid-70s. Wednesday, mostly sunny. Hot with highs in the upper 90s. Wednesday night, mostly clear. Lows in the mid-70s. Thursday, mostly sunny. Hot with highs in the upper 90s. Thursday night, mostly clear. Lows in the lower 70s. Friday, mostly sunny. Hot with highs in the upper 90s. Friday night, mostly clear. Lows in the lower 70s. Saturday, mostly sunny. Hot with highs in the upper 90s. Heat advisory now in effect until 7 p.m. Central Daylight Time Monday. What? Heat index values up to 108. Where? Portions of South Central and Southwest Arkansas, North Central and Northwest Louisiana, Southeast Oklahoma, and East and Northeast Texas. When? Until 7 p.m. Central Daylight Time Monday. Impacts: hot temperatures and high humidity may cause heat illnesses. 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Take action when you see symptoms of heat exhaustion and heat stroke. Heat advisory now in effect until 7 p.m. Central Daylight Time Monday. What? Heat index values up to 108. Where? Portions of South Central and Southwest Arkansas, North Central and Northwest Louisiana, Southeast Oklahoma, and East and Northeast Texas. When? Until 7 p.m. Central Daylight Time Monday. Impacts: hot temperatures and high humidity may cause heat illnesses. 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Take extra precautions when outside. 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This is a special weather statement. An area of strong thunderstorms will impact south-central Claiborne, southwestern Ouachita, northern LaSalle, Jackson, northern Grant, Lincoln, Caldwell, eastern Bienville, and northeastern Wind Parishes until 6 p.m. Central Daylight Time. At 4:45 p.m. Central Daylight Time, Doppler radar was tracking
area of strong thunderstorms 15 miles northwest of Clark's, or 14 miles northwest of Columbia, moving southwest at 10 miles per hour. Hazard, wind gusts of 50 to 55 miles per hour and penny-sized hail. Source, radar indicated. Impact, gusty winds could knock down tree limbs and blow around unsecured objects. Minor damage to outdoor objects is possible. Locations impacted include Ruston, Grambling, Jonesboro, Columbia, Gina, Arcadia, Alla, Clark's, Grayson, Midway, Urania, Shugrun, Simsboro, Chatham, Hodge, North Hodge, Vienna, and Toulouse. Monitor the weather situation closely and be alert for threatening weather conditions. The storm may intensify, so be certain to monitor local radio stations and available television stations for additional information and possible warnings from the National Weather Service. Frequent cloud-to-ground lightning is occurring with this storm. Lightning can strike 10 miles away from a thunderstorm. 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Be sure to follow us on Facebook. Here's a look at local weather conditions as of 4 p.m. At the top of the hour, the report from Shreveport was not available. In Bossier City, at Barksdale Air Force Base, skies were mostly sunny, with a temperature of 99 degrees. The dew point was 68, making the relative humidity 36%, producing a heat index of 105. Winds were calm. The pressure was 29.93 inches and falling. At 4 p.m. Around the local area at 4 p.m., in Texarkana, mostly sunny and 98. Wind south at 7 miles an hour. El Dorado, mostly sunny and 98. Wind variable at 3 miles an hour. Monroe, light rain and 93. Wind southwest at 8 miles an hour. Nacogdoches, mostly sunny and 98. Wind south at 7 miles an hour. Marshall, sunny and 98. Wind south at 8 miles an hour. And at Longview, mostly sunny and 101 degrees. Wind south at 12 miles an hour, gusting to 17 miles an hour. Elsewhere across the four-state area, over at Dallas, mostly sunny and 100. Oklahoma City, mostly sunny and 98. Little Rock, mostly sunny and 96. Jackson, Mississippi, light rain and 81. Baton Rouge, sunny and 94. And at Houston, partly sunny and 95 degrees. For the most current information, check us out on the web at www.weather.gov/sht. Now let's check on your local forecast. Heat advisory in effect until 7 p.m. Central Daylight Time Monday. Rest of today, partly cloudy with a slight chance of showers and thunderstorms. Hot. Near steady temperature in the upper 90s. South winds around 5 miles per hour. Chance of rain 20%. Heat index values up to 109. Tonight, partly cloudy. A slight chance of showers and thunderstorms in the evening. Lows in the mid-70s. South winds around 5 miles per hour. Chance of rain 20%. Monday, mostly sunny. A slight chance of showers and thunderstorms in the afternoon. Hot with highs around 100. South winds around 5 miles per hour. Chance of rain 20%. Heat index values up to 107 in the afternoon. Monday night, mostly clear. Lows in the mid-70s. South winds around 5 miles per hour. Tuesday, mostly sunny. Hot with highs in the upper 90s. South winds around 5 miles per hour. Tuesday night, mostly clear. Lows in the mid-70s. Wednesday, mostly sunny. Hot with highs in the upper 90s. Wednesday night, mostly clear. Lows in the mid-70s. Thursday, mostly sunny.

West Arkansas, North Central and Northwest Louisiana, Southeast Oklahoma, and East and Northeast Texas. When, until 7 p.m. Central Daylight Time Monday. Impacts, hot temperatures and high humidity may cause heat illnesses. Drink plenty of fluids, stay in an air-conditioned room, stay out of the sun, and check up on relatives and neighbors. Take extra precautions when outside. Wear lightweight and loose-fitting clothing. Try to limit strenuous activities to early morning or evening. Take action when you see symptoms of heat exhaustion and heat stroke. This is a special weather statement. An area of strong thunderstorms will impact south-central Claiborne, southwestern Washita, northern LaSalle, Jackson, northern Grant, Lincoln, Caldwell, eastern Bienville and northeastern Wynn parishes until 6 p.m. Central Daylight Time. At 4:45 p.m. Central Daylight Time, Doppler radar was tracking an area of strong thunderstorms 15 miles northwest of Clark's, or 14 miles northwest of Columbia, moving southwest at 10 miles per hour. Hazard, wind gusts of 50 to 55 miles per hour and penny-sized hail. Source, radar indicated. Impact, gusty winds could knock down tree limbs and blow around unsecured objects. Minor damage to outdoor objects is possible. Locations impacted include Ruston, Grambling, Jonesboro, Columbia, Gina, Arcadia, Alla, Clarks, Grayson, Midway, Urania, Shugrun, Simsboro, Chatham, Hodge, North Hodge, Vienna and Toulouse. Monitor the weather situation closely and be alert for threatening weather conditions. The storm may intensify, so be certain to monitor local radio stations and available television stations for additional information and possible warnings from the National Weather Service. Frequent cloud-to-ground lightning is occurring with this storm. Lightning can strike 10 miles away from a thunderstorm. 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Be sure to follow us on Facebook. Here's a look at local weather conditions as of 4 p.m. At the top of the hour, the report from Shreveport was not available. In Bossier City, at Barksdale Air Force Base, skies were mostly sunny, with a temperature of 99 degrees. The dew point was 68, making the relative humidity 36%, producing a heat index of 105. Winds were calm. The pressure was 29.93 inches and falling. At 4 p.m. Around the local area at 4 p.m., in Texarkana, mostly sunny and 98. Wind south at 7 miles an hour. El Dorado, mostly sunny and 98. Wind variable at 3 miles an hour. Monroe, light rain and 93. Wind southwest at 8 miles an hour. Natchitoches, mostly sunny and 98. Wind south at 7 miles an hour. Marshall, sunny and 98. Wind south at 8 miles an hour. And at Longview, mostly sunny and 101 degrees. Wind south at 12 miles an hour, gusting to 17 miles an hour. Elsewhere across the four-state area, over at Dallas, mostly sunny and 100. Oklahoma City, mostly sunny and 98. Little Rock, mostly sunny and 96. Jackson, Mississippi, light rain and 81. Baton Rouge, sunny and 94. And at Houston, partly sunny and 95 degrees. For the most current information, check us out on the web at www.weather.gov/sht. Now let's check on your local forecast. Heat advisory in effect until 7 p.m. Central Daylight Time Monday. Rest of today, partly cloudy with a slight chance of showers and thunderstorms. Hot. Near steady temperature in the upper 90s. South winds around 5 miles per hour. Chance of rain 20%. Heat index values up to 109. Tonight, partly cloudy. A slight chance of showers and thunderstorms in the evening.

lows in the mid-70s. South winds around 5 miles per hour. Chance of rain 20%. Monday, mostly sunny. A slight chance of showers and thunderstorms in the afternoon. Hot with highs around 100. South winds around 5 miles per hour. Chance of rain 20%. Heat index values up to 107 in the afternoon. Monday night, mostly clear. Lows in the mid-70s. South winds around 5 miles per hour. Tuesday, mostly sunny. Hot with highs in the upper 90s. South winds around 5 miles per hour. Tuesday night, mostly clear. Lows in the mid-70s. Wednesday, mostly sunny. Hot with highs in the upper 90s. Wednesday night, mostly clear. Lows in the mid-70s. Thursday, mostly sunny. Hot with highs in the upper 90s. Thursday night, mostly clear. Lows in the lower 70s. Friday, mostly sunny. Hot with highs in the upper 90s. Friday night, mostly clear. Lows in the lower 70s. Saturday, mostly sunny. Hot with highs in the upper 90s. Heat advisory now in effect until 7 p.m. Central Daylight Time Monday. What? Heat index values up to 108. Where? Portions of South Central and Southwest Arkansas, North Central and Northwest Louisiana, Southeast Oklahoma, and East and Northeast Texas. When? Until 7 p.m. Central Daylight Time Monday. Impacts: hot temperatures and high humidity may cause heat illnesses. 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Take extra precautions when outside. 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Take action when you see symptoms of heat exhaustion and heat stroke. This is a special weather statement. An area of strong thunderstorms will impact south-central Claiborne, southwestern Ouachita, northern LaSalle, Jackson, northern Grant, Lincoln, Caldwell, eastern Bienville and northeastern Wind Parishes until 6 p.m. Central Daylight Time. At 4:45 p.m. Central Daylight Time, Doppler radar was tracking an area of strong thunderstorms 15 miles northwest of Clark's, or 14 miles northwest of Columbia, moving southwest at 10 miles per hour. Hazard: wind gusts of 50 to 55 miles per hour and penny-sized hail. Source: radar indicated. Impact: gusty winds could knock down tree limbs and blow around unsecured objects. Minor damage to outdoor objects is possible. Locations impacted include Ruston, Grambling, Jonesboro, Columbia, Gina, Arcadia, Alla, Clark's, Grayson, Midway, Urania, Shugrun, Simsboro, Chatham, Hodge, North Hodge, Vienna and Toulouse. Monitor the weather situation closely and be alert for threatening weather conditions. The storm may intensify, so be certain to monitor local radio stations and available television stations for additional information and possible warnings from the National Weather Service. Frequent cloud-to-ground lightning is occurring with this storm. Lightning can strike 10 miles away from a thunderstorm. 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Be sure to follow us on Facebook. Here's a look at local weather conditions as of 4 p.m. At the top of the hour, the report from Shreveport was not available. In Bossier City, at Barksdale Air Force Base, skies were mostly sunny, with a temperature of 99 degrees. The dew point was 68, making the relative humidity 36%, producing a heat index of 105. Winds were calm. The pressure was 29.93 inches and falling. At 4 p.m. Around the local area at 4 p.m., in Texarkana, mostly sunny and 98. Wind south at 7 miles an hour. El Dorado, mostly sunny and 98.
wind variable at 3 miles an hour. Monroe, light rain and 93. Wind southwest at 8 miles an hour. Natchitoches, mostly sunny and 98. Wind south at 7 miles an hour. Marshall, sunny and 98. Wind south at 8 miles an hour. And at Longview, mostly sunny and 101 degrees. Wind south at 12 miles an hour, gusting to 17 miles an hour. Elsewhere across the four-state area, over at Dallas, mostly sunny and 100. Oklahoma City, mostly sunny and 98. Little Rock, mostly sunny and 96. Jackson, Mississippi, light rain and 81. Baton Rouge, sunny and 94. And at Houston, partly sunny and 95 degrees. For the most current information, check us out on the web at www.weather.gov/SHT. Now let's check on your local forecast. Heat advisory in effect until 7 p.m. Central Daylight Time Monday. Rest of today, partly cloudy with a slight chance of showers and thunderstorms. Hot. Near steady temperature in the upper 90s. South winds around 5 miles per hour. Chance of rain 20%. Heat index values up to 109. Tonight, partly cloudy. A slight chance of showers and thunderstorms in the evening. Lows in the mid-70s. South winds around 5 miles per hour. Chance of rain 20%. Monday, mostly sunny. A slight chance of showers and thunderstorms in the afternoon. Hot with highs around 100. South winds around 5 miles per hour. Chance of rain 20%. Heat index values up to 107 in the afternoon. Monday night, mostly clear. Lows in the mid-70s. South winds around 5 miles per hour. Tuesday, mostly sunny. Hot with highs in the upper 90s. South winds around 5 miles per hour. Tuesday night, mostly clear. Lows in the mid-70s. Wednesday, mostly sunny. Hot with highs in the upper 90s. Wednesday night, mostly clear. Lows in the mid-70s. Thursday, mostly sunny. Hot with highs in the upper 90s. Thursday night, mostly clear. Lows in the lower 70s. Friday, mostly sunny. Hot with highs in the upper 90s. Friday night, mostly clear. Lows in the lower 70s. Saturday, mostly sunny. Hot with highs in the upper 90s. Heat advisory now in effect until 7 p.m. Central Daylight Time Monday. What? Heat index values up to 108. Where? Portions of South Central and Southwest Arkansas, North Central and Northwest Louisiana, Southeast Oklahoma, and East and Northeast Texas. When? Until 7 p.m. Central Daylight Time Monday. Impacts: hot temperatures and high humidity may cause heat illnesses. 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Take extra precautions when outside. 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Take action when you see symptoms of heat exhaustion and heat stroke. This is a special weather statement. An area of strong thunderstorms will impact south-central Claiborne, southwestern Ouachita, northern LaSalle, Jackson, northern Grant, Lincoln, Caldwell, eastern Bienville, and northeastern Wynn parishes until 6 p.m. Central Daylight Time. At 4:45 p.m. Central Daylight Time, Doppler radar was tracking an area of strong thunderstorms 15 miles northwest of Clarks, or 14 miles northwest of Columbia, moving southwest at 10 miles per hour. Hazard: wind gusts of 50 to 55 miles per hour and penny-size hail. Source: radar indicated. Impact: gusty winds could knock down tree limbs and blow around unsecured objects. Minor damage to outdoor objects is possible. Locations impacted include Ruston, Grambling,
Jonesboro, Columbia, Gina, Arcadia, Alla, Clarks, Grayson, Midway, Urania, Shugrun, Simsboro, Chatham, Hodge, North Hodge, Vienna, and Toulouse. Monitor the weather situation closely and be alert for threatening weather conditions. The storm may intensify, so be certain to monitor local radio stations and available television stations for additional information and possible warnings from the National Weather Service. Frequent cloud-to-ground lightning is occurring with this storm. Lightning can strike 10 miles away from a thunderstorm. 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Here's a look at local weather conditions as of 4 p.m. At the top of the hour, the report from Shreveport was not available. In Bossier City, at Barksdale Air Force Base, skies were mostly sunny, with a temperature of 99 degrees. The dew point was 68, making the relative humidity 36%, producing a heat index of 105. Winds were calm. The pressure was 29.93 inches and falling. At 4 p.m. Around the local area at 4 p.m., in Texarkana, mostly sunny and 98. Wind south at 7 miles an hour. El Dorado, mostly sunny and 98. Wind variable at 3 miles an hour. Monroe, light rain and 93. Wind southwest at 8 miles an hour. Natchitoches, mostly sunny and 98. Wind south at 7 miles an hour. Marshall, sunny and 98. Wind south at 8 miles an hour. And at Longview, mostly sunny and 101 degrees. Wind south at 12 miles an hour, gusting to 17 miles an hour. Elsewhere across the four-state area, over at Dallas, mostly sunny and 100. Oklahoma City, mostly sunny and 98. Little Rock, mostly sunny and 96. Jackson, Mississippi, light rain and 81. Baton Rouge, sunny and 94. And at Houston, partly sunny and 95 degrees. For the most current information, check us out on the web at www.weather.gov/sht. Now let's check on your local forecast. Heat advisory in effect until 7 p.m. Central Daylight Time Monday. Rest of today, partly cloudy with a slight chance of showers and thunderstorms. Hot. Near steady temperature in the upper 90s. South winds around 5 miles per hour. Chance of rain 20%. Heat index values up to 109. Tonight, partly cloudy. A slight chance of showers and thunderstorms in the evening. Lows in the mid-70s. South winds around 5 miles per hour. Chance of rain 20%. Monday, mostly sunny. A slight chance of showers and thunderstorms in the afternoon. Hot with highs around 100. South winds around 5 miles per hour. Chance of rain 20%. Heat index values up to 107 in the afternoon. Monday night, mostly clear. Lows in the mid-70s. South winds around 5 miles per hour. Tuesday, mostly sunny. Hot with highs in the upper 90s. South winds around 5 miles per hour. Tuesday night, mostly clear. Lows in the mid-70s. Wednesday, mostly sunny. Hot with highs in the upper 90s. Wednesday night, mostly clear. Lows in the mid-70s. Thursday, mostly sunny. Hot with highs in the upper 90s. Thursday night, mostly clear. Lows in the lower 70s. Friday, mostly sunny. Hot with highs in the upper 90s. Friday night, mostly clear. Lows in the lower 70s. Saturday, mostly sunny. Hot with highs in the upper 90s. Heat advisory now in effect until 7 p.m. Central Daylight Time Monday.
What? Heat index values up to 108. Where? Portions of south central and southwest Arkansas, north central and northwest Louisiana, southeast Oklahoma, and east and northeast Texas. When? Until 7 p.m. Central Daylight Time Monday. Impacts: hot temperatures and high humidity may cause heat illnesses. 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Take extra precautions when outside. Wear lightweight and loose-fitting clothing. 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Take action when you see symptoms of heat exhaustion and heat stroke. This is a special weather statement. An area of strong thunderstorms will impact south-central Claiborne, southwestern Ouachita, northern LaSalle, Jackson, northern Grant, Lincoln, Caldwell, eastern Bienville, and northeastern Wind Parishes until 6 p.m. Central Daylight Time. At 4:45 p.m. Central Daylight Time, Doppler radar was tracking an area of strong thunderstorms 15 miles northwest of Clark's, or 14 miles northwest of Columbia, moving southwest at 10 miles per hour. Hazard: wind gusts of 50 to 55 miles per hour and penny-sized hail. Source: radar indicated. Impact: gusty winds could knock down tree limbs and blow around unsecured objects. Minor damage to outdoor objects is possible. Locations impacted include Ruston, Grambling, Jonesboro, Columbia, Gina, Arcadia, Alla, Clark's, Grayson, Midway, Urania, Shugrun, Simsboro, Chatham, Hodge, North Hodge, Vienna, and Toulouse. Monitor the weather situation closely and be alert for threatening weather conditions. The storm may intensify, so be certain to monitor local radio stations and available television stations for additional information and possible warnings from the National Weather Service. Frequent cloud-to-ground lightning is occurring with this storm. Lightning can strike 10 miles away from a thunderstorm. 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Be sure to follow us on Facebook. Here's a look at local weather conditions as of 5 p.m. At the top of the hour, skies were partly sunny in Shreveport. The temperature was 97 degrees at the regional airport. The dew point was 66, making the relative humidity 36%, producing a heat index of 100. Winds were south at 7 miles an hour. The pressure was 29.92 inches and falling. In Bossier City, at Barksdale Air Force Base, skies were mostly sunny, with a temperature of 100 degrees. The dew point was 69, making the relative humidity 36%, producing a heat index of 106. Winds were southeast at 7 miles an hour. The pressure was 29.91 inches and falling. At downtown Shreveport, it was sunny. Visibility 10 miles. Temperature was 97 degrees, dew point 72. And the pressure was 29.93 inches. Once again in Shreveport, it was 97 degrees with partly sunny skies at 5 p.m. Around the local area at 5 p.m., in Texarkana, mostly sunny and 100. Wind southwest at 8 miles an hour. El Dorado, mostly sunny and 98. Wind variable at 3 miles an hour. Monroe, partly sunny and 89. Wind south at 8 miles an hour. Nacogdoches, mostly sunny and 98. Wind southwest at 6 miles an hour. Marshall, sunny and 100. Wind south at 9 miles an hour. And at Longview, sunny and 101 degrees. Wind south at 9 miles an hour. Elsewhere across the four-state area, over at Dallas, mostly sunny and 100. Oklahoma City, mostly sunny and 99. Little Rock, mostly sunny and 97. Jackson, Mississippi, cloudy and 81. Baton Rouge, sunny and 94. And at Houston, partly sunny and 93.

degrees. 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Heat advisory in effect until 7 p.m. Central Daylight Time Monday. Rest of today, partly cloudy with a slight chance of showers and thunderstorms. Hot. Near steady temperature in the upper 90s. South winds around 5 miles per hour. Chance of rain 20%. Heat index values up to 109. Tonight, partly cloudy. A slight chance of showers and thunderstorms in the evening. Lows in the mid-70s. South winds around 5 miles per hour. Chance of rain 20%. Monday, mostly sunny. A slight chance of showers and thunderstorms in the afternoon. Hot with highs around 100. South winds around 5 miles per hour. Chance of rain 20%. Heat index values up to 107 in the afternoon. Monday night, mostly clear. Lows in the mid-70s. South winds around 5 miles per hour. Tuesday, mostly sunny. Hot with highs in the upper 90s. South winds around 5 miles per hour. Tuesday night, mostly clear. Lows in the mid-70s. Wednesday, mostly sunny. Hot with highs in the upper 90s. Wednesday night, mostly clear. Lows in the mid-70s. Thursday, mostly sunny. Hot with highs in the upper 90s. Thursday night, mostly clear. Lows in the lower 70s. Friday, mostly sunny. Hot with highs in the upper 90s. Friday night, mostly clear. Lows in the lower 70s. Saturday, mostly sunny. Hot with highs in the upper 90s. Heat advisory now in effect until 7 p.m. Central Daylight Time Monday. What? Heat index values up to 108. Where? Portions of South Central and Southwest Arkansas, North Central and Northwest Louisiana, Southeast Oklahoma, and East and Northeast Texas. When? Until 7 p.m. Central Daylight Time Monday. Impacts, hot temperatures and high humidity may cause heat illnesses. Drink plenty of fluids, stay in an air-conditioned room, stay out of the sun, and check up on relatives and neighbors. Take extra precautions when outside. Wear lightweight and loose-fitting clothing. Try to limit strenuous activities to early morning or evening. Take action when you see symptoms of heat exhaustion and heat stroke. This is a special weather statement. An area of strong thunderstorms will impact South Central Claiborne, Southwestern Ouachita, Northern LaSalle, Jackson, Northern Grant, Lincoln, Caldwell, Eastern Bienville and Northeastern Wind Parishes until 6 p.m. Central Daylight Time. At 4:45 p.m. Central Daylight Time, Doppler radar was tracking an area of strong thunderstorms 15 miles northwest of Clark's, or 14 miles northwest of Columbia, moving southwest at 10 miles per hour. Hazard, wind gusts of 50 to 55 miles per hour and penny-sized hail. Source, radar indicated. Impact, gusty winds could knock down tree limbs and blow around unsecured objects. Minor damage to outdoor objects is possible. Locations impacted include Ruston, Grambling, Jonesboro, Columbia, Gina, Arcadia, Alla, Clarks, Grayson, Midway, Urania, Shudron, Simsboro, Chatham, Hodge, North Hodge, Vienna and Toulouse. Monitor the weather situation closely and be alert for threatening weather conditions. The storm may intensify, so be certain to monitor local radio stations and available television stations for additional information and possible warnings from the National Weather Service. Frequent cloud-to-ground lightning is occurring with this storm. Lightning can strike 10 miles away from a thunderstorm. 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
Here's a look at local weather conditions as of 5 p.m. At the top of the hour, skies were partly sunny in Shreveport. The temperature was 97 degrees at the regional airport. The dew point was 66, making the relative humidity 36%, producing a heat index of 100. Winds were south at 7 miles an hour. The pressure was 29.92 inches and falling. In Bossier City, at Barksdale Air Force Base, skies were mostly sunny, with a temperature of 100 degrees. The dew point was 69, making the relative humidity 36%, producing a heat index of 106. Winds were southeast at 7 miles an hour. The pressure was 29.91 inches and falling. At downtown Shreveport, it was sunny. Visibility 10 miles. Temperature was 97 degrees, dew point 72. And the pressure was 29.93 inches. Once again in Shreveport, it was 97 degrees with partly sunny skies at 5 p.m. Around the local area at 5 p.m., in Texarkana, mostly sunny and 100. Wind southwest at 8 miles an hour. El Dorado, mostly sunny and 98. Wind variable at 3 miles an hour. Monroe, partly sunny and 89. Wind south at 8 miles an hour. Nacogdoches, mostly sunny and 98. Wind southwest at 6 miles an hour. Marshall, sunny and 100. Wind south at 9 miles an hour. And at Longview, sunny and 101 degrees. Wind south at 9 miles an hour. Elsewhere across the four-state area, over at Dallas, mostly sunny and 100. Oklahoma City, mostly sunny and 99. Little Rock, mostly sunny and 97. Jackson, Mississippi, cloudy and 81. Baton Rouge, sunny and 94. And at Houston, partly sunny and 93 degrees. For the most current information, check us out on the web at www.weather.gov/SHP. Now let's check on your local forecast. Heat advisory in effect until 7 p.m. Central Daylight Time Monday. Rest of today, partly cloudy with a slight chance of showers and thunderstorms. Hot. Near steady temperature in the upper 90s. South winds around 5 miles per hour. Chance of rain 20%. Heat index values up to 109. Tonight, partly cloudy. A slight chance of showers and thunderstorms in the evening. Lows in the mid-70s. South winds around 5 miles per hour. Chance of rain 20%. Monday, mostly sunny. A slight chance of showers and thunderstorms in the afternoon. Hot with highs around 100. South winds around 5 miles per hour. Chance of rain 20%. Heat index values up to 107 in the afternoon. Monday night, mostly clear. Lows in the mid-70s. South winds around 5 miles per hour. Tuesday, mostly sunny. Hot with highs in the upper 90s. South winds around 5 miles per hour. Tuesday night, mostly clear. Lows in the mid-70s. Wednesday, mostly sunny. Hot with highs in the upper 90s. Wednesday night, mostly clear. Lows in the mid-70s. Thursday, mostly sunny. Hot with highs in the upper 90s. Thursday night, mostly clear. Lows in the lower 70s. Friday, mostly sunny. Hot with highs in the upper 90s. Friday night, mostly clear. Lows in the lower 70s. Saturday, mostly sunny. Hot with highs in the upper 90s. Heat advisory now in effect until 7 p.m. Central Daylight Time Monday. What? Heat index values up to 108. Where? Portions of South Central and Southwest Arkansas, North Central and Northwest Louisiana, Southeast Oklahoma, and East and Northeast Texas. When? Until 7 p.m. Central Daylight Time Monday.
impacts, hot temperatures and high humidity may cause heat illnesses. 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Take extra precautions when outside. Wear lightweight and loose-fitting clothing. 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This is a special weather statement. An area of strong thunderstorms will impact south-central Claiborne, southwestern Ouachita, northern Lausall, Jackson, northern Grant, Lincoln, Caldwell, eastern Bienville and northeastern Wind Parishes until 6 p.m. Central Daylight Time. At 4:45 p.m. Central Daylight Time, Doppler radar was tracking an area of strong thunderstorms 15 miles northwest of Clarks, or 14 miles northwest of Columbia, moving southwest at 10 miles per hour. Hazard, wind gusts of 50 to 55 miles per hour and penny-sized hail. Source, radar indicated. Impact, gusty winds could knock down tree limbs and blow around unsecured objects. Minor damage to outdoor objects is possible. Locations impacted include Ruston, Grambling, Jonesboro, Columbia, Gina, Arcadia, Alla, Clarks, Grayson, Midway, Urania, Shugrun, Simsboro, Chatham, Hodge, North Hodge, Vienna and Toulouse. Monitor the weather situation closely and be alert for threatening weather conditions. The storm may intensify, so be certain to monitor local radio stations and available television stations for additional information and possible warnings from the National Weather Service. Frequent cloud-to-ground lightning is occurring with this storm. Lightning can strike 10 miles away from a thunderstorm. Seek a safe shelter inside a building or vehicle. 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Be sure to follow us on Facebook. Here's a look at local weather conditions as of 5 p.m. At the top of the hour, skies were partly sunny in Shreveport. The temperature was 97 degrees at the regional airport. The dew point was 66, making the relative humidity 36%, producing a heat index of 100. Winds were south at 7 miles an hour. The pressure was 29.92 inches and falling. In Bossier City, at Barksdale Air Force Base, skies were mostly sunny, with a temperature of 100 degrees. The dew point was 69, making the relative humidity 36%, producing a heat index of 106. Winds were southeast at 7 miles an hour. The pressure was 29.91 inches and falling. At downtown Shreveport, it was sunny. Visibility 10 miles. Temperature was 97 degrees, dew point 72. And the pressure was 29.93 inches. Once again in Shreveport, it was 97 degrees with partly sunny skies at 5 p.m. Around the local area at 5 p.m., in Texarkana, mostly sunny and 100. Wind southwest at 8 miles an hour. El Dorado, mostly sunny and 98. Wind variable at 3 miles an hour. Monroe, partly sunny and 89. Wind south at 8 miles an hour. Nacogdoches, mostly sunny and 98. Wind southwest at 6 miles an hour. Marshall, sunny and 100. Wind south at 9 miles an hour. And at Longview, sunny and 101 degrees. Wind south at 9 miles an hour. Elsewhere across the four-state area, over at Dallas, mostly sunny and 100. Oklahoma City, mostly sunny and 99. Little Rock, mostly sunny and 97. Jackson, Mississippi, cloudy and 81. Baton Rouge, sunny and 94. And at Houston, partly sunny and 93 degrees. For the most current information, check us out on the web at www.weather.gov/SHP. Now let's check on your local forecast. Heat advisory in effect until 7 p.m. Central Daylight Time Monday.
Rest of today, partly cloudy with a slight chance of showers and thunderstorms. Hot. Near steady temperature in the upper 90s. South winds around 5 miles per hour. Chance of rain 20%. Heat index values up to 109. Tonight, partly cloudy. A slight chance of showers and thunderstorms in the evening. Winds around 5 miles per hour. Chance of rain 20%. Monday, mostly sunny. A slight chance of showers and thunderstorms in the afternoon. Hot with highs around 100. South winds around 5 miles per hour. Chance of rain 20%. Heat index values up to 107 in the afternoon. Monday night, mostly clear. Lows in the mid-70s. South winds around 5 miles per hour. Tuesday, mostly sunny. Hot with highs in the upper 90s. South winds around 5 miles per hour. Tuesday night, mostly clear. Lows in the mid-70s. Wednesday, mostly sunny. Hot with highs in the upper 90s. Wednesday night, mostly clear. Lows in the mid-70s. Thursday, mostly sunny. Hot with highs in the upper 90s. Thursday night, mostly clear. Lows in the lower 70s. Friday, mostly sunny. Hot with highs in the upper 90s. Friday night, mostly clear. Lows in the lower 70s. Saturday, mostly sunny. Hot with highs in the upper 90s. Heat advisory now in effect until 7 p.m. Central Daylight Time Monday. What? Heat index values up to 108. Where? Portions of south central and southwest Arkansas, north central and northwest Louisiana, southeast Oklahoma, and east and northeast Texas. When? Until 7 p.m. Central Daylight Time Monday. Impacts: hot temperatures and high humidity may cause heat illnesses. Drink plenty of fluids, stay in an air-conditioned room, stay out of the sun, and check up on relatives and neighbors. Take extra precautions when outside. Wear lightweight and loose-fitting clothing. 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Take action when you see symptoms of heat exhaustion and heat stroke. This is a special weather statement. An area of strong thunderstorms will impact south-central Claiborne, southwestern Ouachita, northern LaSalle, Jackson, northern Grant, Lincoln, Caldwell, eastern Bienville and northeastern Wynn parishes until 6 p.m. Central Daylight Time. At 4:45 p.m. Central Daylight Time, Doppler radar was tracking an area of strong thunderstorms 15 miles northwest of Clarks, or 14 miles northwest of Columbia, moving southwest at 10 miles per hour. Hazard: wind gusts of 50 to 55 miles per hour and penny-size hail. Source: radar indicated. Impact: gusty winds could knock down tree limbs and blow around unsecured objects. Minor damage to outdoor objects is possible. Locations impacted include Ruston, Grambling, Jonesboro, Columbia, Gina, Arcadia, Alla, Clarks, Grayson, Midway, Urania, Shudroon, Simsboro, Chatham, Hodge, North Hodge, Vienna and Toulouse. Monitor the weather situation closely and be alert for threatening weather conditions. The storm may intensify, so be certain to monitor local radio stations and available television stations for additional information and possible warnings from the National Weather Service. Frequent cloud-to-ground lightning is occurring with this storm. Lightning can strike 10 miles away from a thunderstorm. 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Be sure to follow us on Facebook. Here's a look at local weather conditions as of 5 p.m. At the top of the hour, skies were partly sunny in Shreveport. The temperature was 97 degrees at the regional airport. The dew point was 66, making the relative humidity 36%, producing a heat index of 100.
Winds were south at 7 miles an hour. The pressure was 29.1

9.92 inches and falling. In Bossier City, at Barksdale Air Force Base, skies were mostly sunny, with a temperature of 100 degrees. The dew point was 69, making the relative humidity 36%, producing a heat index of 106. Winds were southeast at 7 miles an hour. The pressure was 29.91 inches and falling. At downtown Shreveport, it was sunny. Visibility 10 miles. Temperature was 97 degrees, dew point 72. And the pressure was 29.93 inches. Once again in Shreveport, it was 97 degrees with partly sunny skies at 5 p.m. Around the local area at 5 p.m., in Texarkana, mostly sunny and 100. Wind southwest at 8 miles an hour. El Dorado, mostly sunny and 98. Wind variable at 3 miles an hour. Monroe, partly sunny and 89. Wind south at 8 miles an hour. Natchitoches, mostly sunny and 98. Wind southwest at 6 miles an hour. Marshall, sunny and 100. Wind south at 9 miles an hour. And at Longview, sunny and 101 degrees. Wind south at 9 miles an hour. Elsewhere across the four-state area, over at Dallas, mostly sunny and 100. Oklahoma City, mostly sunny and 99. Little Rock, mostly sunny and 97. Jackson, Mississippi, cloudy and 81. Baton Rouge, sunny and 94. And at Houston, partly sunny and 93 degrees. For the most current information, check us out on the web at www.weather.gov/sht. Now let's check on your local forecast. Heat advisory in effect until 7 p.m. Central Daylight Time Monday. Rest of today, partly cloudy with a slight chance of showers and thunderstorms. Hot. Near steady temperature in the upper 90s. South winds around 5 miles per hour. Chance of rain 20%. Heat index values up to 109. Tonight, partly cloudy. A slight chance of showers and thunderstorms in the evening. Lows in the mid-70s. South winds around 5 miles per hour. Chance of rain 20%. Monday, mostly sunny. A slight chance of showers and thunderstorms in the afternoon. Hot with highs around 100. South winds around 5 miles per hour. Chance of rain 20%. Heat index values up to 107 in the afternoon. Monday night, mostly clear. Lows in the mid-70s. South winds around 5 miles per hour. Tuesday, mostly sunny. Hot with highs in the upper 90s. South winds around 5 miles per hour. Tuesday night, mostly clear. Lows in the mid-70s. Wednesday, mostly sunny. Hot with highs in the upper 90s. Wednesday night, mostly clear. Lows in the mid-70s. Thursday, mostly sunny. Hot with highs in the upper 90s. Thursday night, mostly clear. Lows in the lower 70s. Friday, mostly sunny. Hot with highs in the upper 90s. Friday night, mostly clear. Lows in the lower 70s. Saturday, mostly sunny. Hot with highs in the upper 90s. Heat advisory now in effect until 7 p.m. Central Daylight Time Monday. What? Heat index values up to 108. Where? Portions of south central and southwest Arkansas, north central and northwest Louisiana, southeast Oklahoma, and east and northeast Texas. When? Until 7 p.m. Central Daylight Time Monday. Impacts: hot temperatures and high humidity may cause heat illnesses. Drink plenty of fluids, stay in an air-conditioned room, stay out of the sun, and check up on relatives and neighbors. Take extra precautions when outside. Wear lightweight and loose-fitting clothing. 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

symptoms of heat exhaustion and heat stroke. This is a special weather statement. An area of strong thunderstorms will impact south-central Claiborne, southwestern Ouachita, northern LaSalle, Jackson, northern Grant, Lincoln, Caldwell, eastern Bienville and northeastern Wynn parishes until 6 p.m. Central Daylight Time. At 4:45 p.m. Central Daylight Time, Doppler radar was tracking an area of strong thunderstorms 15 miles northwest of Clarks, or 14 miles northwest of Columbia, moving southwest at 10 miles per hour. Hazard, wind gusts of 50 to 55 miles per hour and penny-size hail. Source, radar indicated. Impact, gusty winds could knock down tree limbs and blow around unsecured objects. Minor damage to outdoor objects is possible. Locations impacted include Ruston, Grambling, Jonesboro, Columbia, Gina, Arcadia, Alla, Clarks, Grayson, Midway, Urania, Shugrun, Simsboro, Chatham, Hodge, North Hodge, Vienna and Toulouse. Monitor the weather situation closely and be alert for threatening weather conditions. The storm may intensify, so be certain to monitor local radio stations and available television stations for additional information and possible warnings from the National Weather Service. Frequent cloud-to-ground lightning is occurring with this storm. Lightning can strike 10 miles away from a thunderstorm. 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Be sure to follow us on Facebook. Here's a look at local weather conditions as of 5 p.m. At the top of the hour, skies were partly sunny in Shreveport. The temperature was 97 degrees at the regional airport. The dew point was 66, making the relative humidity 36%, producing a heat index of 100. Winds were south at 7 miles an hour. The pressure was 29.92 inches and falling. In Bossier City, at Barksdale Air Force Base, skies were mostly sunny, with a temperature of 100 degrees. The dew point was 69, making the relative humidity 36%, producing a heat index of 106. Winds were southeast at 7 miles an hour. The pressure was 29.91 inches and falling. At downtown Shreveport, it was sunny. Visibility 10 miles. Temperature was 97 degrees, dew point 72. And the pressure was 29.93 inches. Once again in Shreveport, it was 97 degrees with partly sunny skies at 5 p.m. Around the local area at 5 p.m., in Texarkana, mostly sunny and 100. Wind southwest at 8 miles an hour. El Dorado, mostly sunny and 98. Wind variable at 3 miles an hour. Monroe, partly sunny and 89. Wind south at 8 miles an hour. Natchitoches, mostly sunny and 98. Wind southwest at 6 miles an hour. Marshall, sunny and 100. Wind south at 9 miles an hour. And at Longview, sunny and 101 degrees. Wind south at 9 miles an hour. Elsewhere across the four-state area, over at Dallas, mostly sunny and 100. Oklahoma City, mostly sunny and 99. Little Rock, mostly sunny and 97. Jackson, Mississippi, cloudy and 81. Baton Rouge, sunny and 94. And at Houston, partly sunny and 93 degrees. For the most current information, check us out on the web at www.weather.gov/sht. Now let's check on your local forecast. Heat advisory in effect until 7 p.m. Central Daylight Time Monday. Rest of today, partly cloudy with a slight chance of showers and thunderstorms. Hot. Near steady temperature in the upper 90s. South winds around 5 miles per hour. Chance of rain 20%. Heat index values up to 109. Tonight, partly cloudy. A slight chance of showers and thunderstorms in the evening.
lows in the mid-70s. South winds around 5 miles per hour. Chance of rain 20%. Monday, mostly sunny. A slight chance of showers and thunderstorms in the afternoon. Hot with highs around 100. South winds around 5 miles per hour. Chance of rain 20%. Heat index values up to 107 in the afternoon. Monday night, mostly clear. Lows in the mid-70s. South winds around 5 miles per hour. Tuesday, mostly sunny. Hot with highs in the upper 90s. South winds around 5 miles per hour. Tuesday night, mostly clear. Lows in the mid-70s. Wednesday, mostly sunny. Hot with highs in the upper 90s. Wednesday night, mostly clear. Lows in the mid-70s. Thursday, mostly sunny. Hot with highs in the upper 90s. Thursday night, mostly clear. Lows in the lower 70s. Friday, mostly sunny. Hot with highs in the upper 90s. Friday night, mostly clear. Lows in the lower 70s. Saturday, mostly sunny. Hot with highs in the upper 90s. Heat advisory now in effect until 7 p.m. Central Daylight Time Monday. What's heat index values up to 108. Where, portions of south central and southwest Arkansas, north central and northwest Louisiana, southeast Oklahoma, and east and northeast Texas. When, until 7 p.m. Central Daylight Time Monday. Impacts, hot temperatures and high humidity may cause heat illnesses. Drink plenty of fluids, stay in an air-conditioned room, stay out of the sun, and check up on relatives and neighbors. Take extra precautions when outside. Wear lightweight and loose-fitting clothing. Try to limit strenuous activities to early morning or evening. Take action when you see symptoms of heat exhaustion and heat stroke. This is a special weather statement. An area of strong thunderstorms will impact south-central Claiborne, southwestern Ouachita, northern LaSalle, Jackson, northern Grant, Lincoln, Caldwell, eastern Bienville and northeastern Wynn parishes until 6 p.m. Central Daylight Time. At 4:45 p.m. Central Daylight Time, Doppler radar was tracking an area of strong thunderstorms 15 miles northwest of Clark's, or 14 miles northwest of Columbia, moving southwest at 10 miles per hour. Hazard, wind gusts of 50 to 55 miles per hour and penny-size hail. Source, radar indicated. Impact, gusty winds could knock down tree limbs and blow around unsecured objects. Minor damage to outdoor objects is possible. Locations impacted include Ruston, Grambling, Jonesboro, Columbia, Gina, Arcadia, Alla, Clarks, Grayson, Midway, Urania, Shugrun, Simsboro, Chatham, Hodge, North Hodge, Vienna and Toulouse. Monitor the weather situation closely and be alert for threatening weather conditions. The storm may intensify, so be certain to monitor local radio stations and available television stations for additional information and possible warnings from the National Weather Service. Frequent cloud-to-ground lightning is occurring with this storm. Lightning can strike 10 miles away from a thunderstorm. 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Be sure to follow us on Facebook. Here's a look at local weather conditions as of 5 p.m. At the top of the hour, skies were partly sunny in Shreveport. The temperature was 97 degrees at the regional airport. The dew point was 66, making the relative humidity 36%, producing a heat index of 100. Winds were south at 7 miles an hour. The pressure was 29.92 inches and falling. In Bossier City, at Barksdale Air Force Base, skies were mostly sunny, with a temperature of 100 degrees. The dew point was 69, making the relative humidity 36%, producing a heat index of 106. Winds were southeast at 7 miles.

El Dorado, mostly sunny and 98. Wind variable at 3 miles an hour. Monroe, partly sunny and 89. Wind south at 8 miles an hour. Natchitoches, mostly sunny and 98. Wind southwest at 6 miles an hour. Marshall, sunny and 100. Wind south at 9 miles an hour. And at Longview, sunny and 101 degrees. Wind south at 9 miles an hour. Elsewhere across the four-state area, over at Dallas, mostly sunny and 100. Oklahoma City, mostly sunny and 99. Little Rock, mostly sunny and 97. Jackson, Mississippi, cloudy and 81. Baton Rouge, sunny and 94. And at Houston, partly sunny and 93 degrees. For the most current information, check us out on the web at www.weather.gov/sht. Now let's check on your local forecast. Heat advisory in effect until 7 p.m. Central Daylight Time Monday. Rest of today, partly cloudy with a slight chance of showers and thunderstorms. Hot. Near steady temperature in the upper 90s. South winds around 5 miles per hour. Chance of rain 20%. Heat index values up to 109. Tonight, partly cloudy. A slight chance of showers and thunderstorms in the evening. Lows in the mid-70s. South winds around 5 miles per hour. Chance of rain 20%. Monday, mostly sunny. A slight chance of showers and thunderstorms in the afternoon. Hot with highs around 100. South winds around 5 miles per hour. Chance of rain 20%. Heat index values up to 107 in the afternoon. Monday night, mostly clear. Lows in the mid-70s. South winds around 5 miles per hour. Tuesday, mostly sunny. Hot with highs in the upper 90s. South winds around 5 miles per hour. Tuesday night, mostly clear. Lows in the mid-70s. Wednesday, mostly sunny. Hot with highs in the upper 90s. Wednesday night, mostly clear. Lows in the mid-70s. Thursday, mostly sunny. Hot with highs in the upper 90s. Thursday night, mostly clear. Lows in the lower 70s. Friday, mostly sunny. Hot with highs in the upper 90s. Friday night, mostly clear. Lows in the lower 70s. Saturday, mostly sunny. Hot with highs in the upper 90s. Heat advisory now in effect until 7 p.m. Central Daylight Time Monday. What? Heat index values up to 108. Where? Portions of south central and southwest Arkansas, north central and northwest Louisiana, southeast Oklahoma, and east and northeast Texas. When? Until 7 p.m. Central Daylight Time Monday. Impacts: hot temperatures and high humidity may cause heat illnesses. Drink plenty of fluids, stay in an air-conditioned room, stay out of the sun, and check up on relatives and neighbors. Take extra precautions when outside. Wear lightweight and loose-fitting clothing. 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Take action when you see symptoms of heat exhaustion and heat stroke. This is a special weather statement. An area of strong thunderstorms will impact south-central Claiborne, southwestern Ouachita, northern LaSalle, Jackson, northern Grant, Lincoln, Caldwell, eastern Bienville and northeastern Wynn parishes until 6 p.m. Central Daylight Time. At 4:45 p.m. Central Daylight Time, Doppler radar was tracking an area of strong thunderstorms 15 miles northwest of Clarks, or 14 miles northwest of Columbia, moving southwest at 10 miles per hour. Hazard: wind gusts of 50 to 55 miles per hour and penny-size hail. Source: radar indicated. Impact: gusty winds could knock down tree limbs and blow around unsecured objects. Minor damage to outdoor objects is possible. Locations impacted include

Ruston, Grambling, Jonesboro, Columbia, Gina, Arcadia, Alla, Clarks, Grayson, Midway, Urania, Shudron, Simsboro, Chatham, Hodge, North Hodge, Vienna, and Toulouse. Monitor the weather situation closely and be alert for threatening weather conditions. The storm may intensify, so be certain to monitor local radio stations and available television stations for additional information and possible warnings from the National Weather Service. Frequent cloud-to-ground lightning is occurring with this storm. Lightning can strike 10 miles away from a thunderstorm. 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Be sure to follow us on Facebook. Here's a look at local weather conditions as of 5 p.m. At the top of the hour, skies were partly sunny in Shreveport. The temperature was 97 degrees at the regional airport. The dew point was 66, making the relative humidity 36%, producing a heat index of 100. Winds were south at 7 miles an hour. The pressure was 29.92 inches and falling. In Bossier City, at Barksdale Air Force Base, skies were mostly sunny, with a temperature of 100 degrees. The dew point was 69, making the relative humidity 36%, producing a heat index of 106. Winds were southeast at 7 miles an hour. The pressure was 29.91 inches and falling. At downtown Shreveport, it was sunny. Visibility 10 miles. Temperature was 97 degrees, dew point 72. And the pressure was 29.93 inches. Once again in Shreveport, it was 97 degrees with partly sunny skies at 5 p.m. This is your NOAA Weather Radio, station WXJ97, operating on a frequency of 162.400 MHz, providing the latest weather information on a 24-hour basis. 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Here is your area's open water boating forecast. Wind gusts may be higher. Heat advisory in effect until 7 p.m. Central Daylight Time Monday. Tonight, a 20% chance of showers and thunderstorms in the early evening. Mostly clear. Lows in the mid-70s. South winds 5 to 10 miles per hour. Heat index readings 103 to 106. Monday, mostly sunny. Highs around 100. South winds 10 to 15 miles per hour. Heat index readings around 110. Monday night, mostly clear. Lows in the mid-70s. South winds 10 to 15 miles per hour. Heat index readings 102 to 105. Tuesday, mostly sunny. Highs in the upper 90s. South winds 10 to 15 miles per hour. Tuesday night, mostly clear. Lows in the mid-70s. South winds 5 to 10 miles per hour. Wednesday, mostly sunny. Highs in the upper 90s. Wednesday night, mostly clear. Lows in the mid-70s. Thursday, mostly sunny. Highs in the upper 90s. Thursday night, mostly clear. Lows around 70. Friday, mostly sunny. Highs in the upper 90s. Friday night, mostly clear. Lows in the lower 70s. Saturday, mostly sunny. Highs in the upper 90s. Saturday night, mostly clear. Lows in the lower 70s. Sunday, partly cloudy. A 20% chance of showers in the afternoon. Highs in the mid-90s. Heat advisory now in effect until 7 p.m. Central Daylight Time Monday. What? Heat index values up to 108. Where? Portions of south central and southwest Arkansas, north central and northwest Louisiana,
southeast Oklahoma, and east and northeast Texas. When, until 7 p.m. Central Daylight Time Monday. Impacts, hot temperatures and high humidity may cause heat illnesses. 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Take extra precautions when outside. 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Be sure to follow us on Facebook. Here's a look at local weather conditions as of 5 p.m. At the top of the hour, skies were partly sunny in Shreveport. The temperature was 97 degrees at the regional airport. The dew point was 66, making the relative humidity 36%, producing a heat index of 100. Winds were south at 7 miles an hour. The pressure was 29.92 inches and falling. In Bossier City, at Barksdale Air Force Base, skies were mostly sunny, with a temperature of 100 degrees. The dew point was 69, making the relative humidity 36%, producing a heat index of 106. Winds were southeast at 7 miles an hour. The pressure was 29.91 inches and falling. At downtown Shreveport, it was sunny. Visibility 10 miles. Temperature was 97 degrees, dew point 72. And the pressure was 29.93 inches. Once again in Shreveport, it was 97 degrees with partly sunny skies at 5 p.m. Around the local area at 5 p.m., in Texarkana, mostly sunny and 100. Wind southwest at 8 miles an hour. El Dorado, mostly sunny and 98. Wind variable at 3 miles an hour. Monroe, partly sunny and 89. Wind south at 8 miles an hour. Nacogdoches, mostly sunny and 98. Wind southwest at 6 miles an hour. Marshall, sunny and 100. Wind south at 9 miles an hour. And at Longview, sunny and 101 degrees. Wind south at 9 miles an hour. Elsewhere across the four-state area, over at Dallas, mostly sunny and 100. Oklahoma City, mostly sunny and 99. Little Rock, mostly sunny and 97. Jackson, Mississippi, cloudy and 81. Baton Rouge, sunny and 94. And at Houston, partly sunny and 93 degrees. For the most current information, check us out on the web at www.weather.gov/sht. The Shreveport Climate Summary for this evening, as of 4 p.m., September 13, 2026. Today's high temperature was 100 degrees. The normal high is 91. The record high is 107 degrees, which was set in 2011. Today's low temperature was 76 degrees. The normal low is 68. The record low is 50 degrees, which was set in 1902. No precipitation fell today, which leaves the monthly total at 0.34 inches. This is 1.02 inches below the normal amount of 1.36 inches for September. The total precipitation for the year still stands at 31.62 inches, which is 4.18 inches below normal. Sunset tonight is at 7:24 p.m. Sunrise tomorrow is at 6:58 a.m. Now let's check on your local forecast. Heat advisory in effect until 7 p.m. Central Daylight Time Monday. Rest of today, partly cloudy with a slight chance of showers and thunderstorms. Hot. Near steady temperature in the upper 90s. South winds around 5 miles per hour. Chance of rain 20%. Heat index values up to 109. Tonight, partly cloudy. A slight chance of showers and thunderstorms in the evening. Lows in the mid-70s. South winds around 5 miles per hour.
chance of rain 20%. Monday, mostly sunny. A slight chance of showers and thunderstorms in the afternoon. Hot with highs around 100. South winds around 5 miles per hour. Chance of rain 20%. Heat index values up to 107 in the afternoon. Monday night, mostly clear. Lows in the mid-70s. South winds around 5 miles per hour. Tuesday, mostly sunny. Hot with highs in the upper 90s. South winds around 5 miles per hour. Tuesday night, mostly clear. Lows in the mid-70s. Wednesday, mostly sunny. Hot with highs in the upper 90s. Wednesday night, mostly clear. Lows in the mid-70s. Thursday, mostly sunny. Hot with highs in the upper 90s. Thursday night, mostly clear. Lows in the lower 70s. Friday, mostly sunny. Hot with highs in the upper 90s. Friday night, mostly clear. Lows in the lower 70s. Saturday, mostly sunny. Hot with highs in the upper 90s. Here is the latest National Hurricane Center's tropical weather outlook. For the North Atlantic, Caribbean Sea and the Gulf of America, central subtropical Atlantic disorganized showers and thunderstorms persist in association with a trough of low pressure over the central subtropical Atlantic. Strong upper-level winds are making the current environment unfavorable for development. However, the system is expected to move into a more favorable environment for some gradual development by the middle to later portion of this week. The disturbance is forecast to move west-northwestward across the central part of the subtropical Atlantic. Formation chance through 40. Low, near 0%. Formation chance through 7 days, low, 20%. 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Heat advisory now in effect until 7 p.m. Central Daylight Time Monday. What? Heat index values up to 108. Where? Portions of South Central and Southwest Arkansas, North Central and Northwest Louisiana, Southeast Oklahoma, and East and Northeast Texas. When? Until 7 p.m. Central Daylight Time Monday. Impacts: hot temperatures and high humidity may cause heat illnesses. 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Here's a look at local weather conditions as of 5 p.m. At the top of the hour, skies were partly sunny in Shreveport. The temperature was 97 degrees at the regional airport. The dew point was 66, making the relative humidity 36%, producing a heat index of 100. Winds were south at 7 miles an hour. The pressure was 29.92 inches and falling. In Bossier City, at Barksdale Air Force Base, skies were mostly sunny, with a temperature of 100 degrees. The dew point was 69, making the relative humidity 36%, producing a heat index of 106. Winds were southeast at 7 miles an hour. The pressure was 29.91 inches and falling. At downtown Shreveport, it was sunny. Visibility 10 miles. Temperature was 97 degrees, dew point 72. And the pressure was 29.93 inches. Once again in Shreveport,
It was 97 degrees with partly sunny skies at 5 p.m. You're listening to your weather radio, station WXJ97, broadcasting in Shreveport on 162.4 MHz. Be sure to follow us on Facebook. Here's a look at local weather conditions as of 6 p.m. At the top of the hour, the report from Shreveport was not available. In Bossier City, at Barksdale Air Force Base, skies were sunny, with a temperature of 99 degrees. The dew point was 69, making the relative humidity 37%, producing a heat index of 104. Winds were southeast at 8 miles an hour. The pressure was 29.93 inches and rising. At 6 p.m. Around the local area at 6 p.m., in Texarkana, partly sunny and 99. Wind southwest at 5 miles an hour. El Dorado, partly sunny and 93. Wind southeast at 10 miles an hour. Monroe, partly sunny and 85. Wind south at 8 miles an hour, gusting to 20 miles an hour. Natchitoches, mostly sunny and 97. Wind south at 8 miles an hour. Marshall, sunny and 98. Wind southwest at 9 miles an hour. And at Longview, sunny and 97 degrees. Wind southwest at 7 miles an hour. Elsewhere across the four-state area, over at Dallas, mostly sunny and 99. Oklahoma City, mostly sunny and 97. Little Rock, mostly sunny and 95. Jackson, Mississippi, cloudy and 81. Baton Rouge, mostly sunny and 93. And at Houston, partly sunny and 93 degrees. For the most current information, check us out on the web at www.weather.gov/sht. The Shreveport Climate Summary for this evening, as of 4 p.m., September 13, 2026. Today's high temperature was 100 degrees. The normal high is 91. The record high is 107 degrees, which was set in 2011. Today's low temperature was 76 degrees. The normal low is 68. The record low is 50 degrees, which was set in 1902. No precipitation fell today, which leaves the monthly total at 0.34 inches. This is 1.02 inches below the normal amount of 1.36 inches for September. The total precipitation for the year still stands at 31.62 inches, which is 4.18 inches below normal. Sunset tonight is at 7:24 p.m. Sunrise tomorrow is at 6:58 a.m. Now let's check on your local forecast. Heat advisory in effect until 7 p.m. Central Daylight Time Monday. Rest of today, partly cloudy with a slight chance of showers and thunderstorms. Hot. Near steady temperature in the upper 90s. South winds around 5 miles per hour. Chance of rain 20%. Heat index values up to 109. Tonight, partly cloudy. A slight chance of showers and thunderstorms in the evening. Lows in the mid-70s. South winds around 5 miles per hour. Chance of rain 20%. Monday, mostly sunny. A slight chance of showers and thunderstorms in the afternoon. Hot with highs around 100. South winds around 5 miles per hour. Chance of rain 20%. Heat index values up to 107 in the afternoon. Monday night, mostly clear. Lows in the mid-70s. South winds around 5 miles per hour. Tuesday, mostly sunny. Hot with highs in the upper 90s. South winds around 5 miles per hour. Tuesday night, mostly clear. Lows in the mid-70s. Wednesday, mostly sunny. Hot with highs in the upper 90s. Wednesday night, mostly clear. Lows in the mid-70s. Thursday, mostly sunny. Hot with highs in the upper 90s. Thursday night, mostly clear. Lows in the lower 70s.

mostly sunny. Hot with highs in the upper 90s. Friday night, mostly clear. Lows in the lower 70s. Saturday, mostly sunny. Hot with highs in the upper 90s. Heat advisory now in effect until 7 p.m. Central Daylight Time Monday. What? Heat index values up to 108. Where? Portions of South Central and Southwest Arkansas, North Central and Northwest Louisiana, Southeast Oklahoma, and East and Northeast Texas. When? Until 7 p.m. Central Daylight Time Monday. Impacts: hot temperatures and high humidity may cause heat illnesses. 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Be sure to follow us on Facebook. Here's a look at local weather conditions as of 6 p.m. At the top of the hour, the report from Shreveport was not available. In Bossier City, at Barksdale Air Force Base, skies were sunny, with a temperature of 99 degrees. The dew point was 69, making the relative humidity 37%, producing a heat index of 104. Winds were southeast at 8 miles an hour. The pressure was 29.93 inches and rising. At 6 p.m. Around the local area at 6 p.m., in Texarkana, partly sunny and 99. Wind southwest at 5 miles an hour. El Dorado, partly sunny and 93. Wind southeast at 10 miles an hour. Monroe, partly sunny and 85. Wind south at 8 miles an hour, gusting to 20 miles an hour. Nacogdoches, mostly sunny and 97. Wind south at 8 miles an hour. Marshall, sunny and 98. Wind southwest at 9 miles an hour. And at Longview, sunny and 97 degrees. Wind southwest at 7 miles an hour. Elsewhere across the four-state area, over at Dallas, mostly sunny and 99. Oklahoma City, mostly sunny and 97. Little Rock, mostly sunny and 95. Jackson, Mississippi, cloudy and 81. Baton Rouge, mostly sunny and 93. And at Houston, partly sunny and 93 degrees. For the most current information, check us out on the web at www.weather.gov/sht. The Shreveport Climate Summary for this evening, as of 4 p.m., September 13, 2026. Today's high temperature was 100 degrees. The normal high is 91. The record high is 107 degrees, which was set in 2011. Today's low temperature was 76 degrees. The normal low is 68. The record low is 50 degrees, which was set in 1902. No precipitation fell today, which leaves the monthly total at 0.34 inches. This is 1.02 inches below the normal amount of 1.36 inches for September. The total precipitation for the year still stands at 31.62 inches, which is 4.18 inches below normal. Sunset tonight is at 7:24 p.m. Sunrise tomorrow is at 6:58 a.m. This is your NOAA Weather Radio, station WXJ97, operating on a frequency of 162.400 MHz, providing the latest weather information on a 24-hour basis. 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Now let's check on your local forecast. Heat advisory in effect until 7 p.m. Central Daylight Time Monday.
Rest of today, partly cloudy with a slight chance of showers and thunderstorms. Hot. Near steady temperature in the upper 90s. South winds around 5 miles per hour. Chance of rain 20%. Heat index values up to 109. Tonight, partly cloudy. A slight chance of showers and thunderstorms in the evening. Lows in the mid-70s. South winds around 5 miles per hour. Chance of rain 20%. Monday, mostly sunny. A slight chance of showers and thunderstorms in the afternoon. Hot with highs around 100. South winds around 5 miles per hour. Chance of rain 20%. Heat index values up to 107 in the afternoon. Monday night, mostly clear. Lows in the mid-70s. South winds around 5 miles per hour. Tuesday, mostly sunny. Hot with highs in the upper 90s. South winds around 5 miles per hour. Tuesday night, mostly clear. Lows in the mid-70s. Wednesday, mostly sunny. Hot with highs in the upper 90s. Wednesday night, mostly clear. Lows in the mid-70s. Thursday, mostly sunny. Hot with highs in the upper 90s. Thursday night, mostly clear. Lows in the lower 70s. Friday, mostly sunny. Hot with highs in the upper 90s. Friday night, mostly clear. Lows in the lower 70s. Saturday, mostly sunny. Hot with highs in the upper 90s. Heat advisory now in effect until 7 p.m. Central Daylight Time Monday. What? Heat index values up to 108. Where? Portions of South Central and Southwest Arkansas, North Central and Northwest Louisiana, Southeast Oklahoma, and East and Northeast Texas. When? Until 7 p.m. Central Daylight Time Monday. Impacts, hot temperatures and high humidity may cause heat illnesses. 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Be sure to follow us on Facebook. Here's a look at local weather conditions as of 6 p.m. At the top of the hour, the report from Shreveport was not available. In Bossier City, at Barksdale Air Force Base, skies were sunny, with a temperature of 99 degrees. The dew point was 69, making the relative humidity 37%, producing a heat index of 104. Winds were southeast at 8 miles an hour. The pressure was 29.93 inches and rising. At 6 p.m. Around the local area at 6 p.m., in Texarkana, partly sunny and 99. Wind southwest at 5 miles an hour. El Dorado, partly sunny and 93. Wind southeast at 10 miles an hour. Monroe, partly sunny and 85. Wind south at 8 miles an hour, gusting to 20 miles an hour. Natchitoches, mostly sunny and 97. Wind south at 8 miles an hour. Marshall, sunny and 98. Wind southwest at 9 miles an hour. And at Longview, sunny and 97 degrees. Wind southwest at 7 miles an hour. Elsewhere across the four-state area, over at Dallas, mostly sunny and 99. Oklahoma City, mostly sunny and 97. Little Rock, mostly sunny and 95. Jackson, Mississippi, cloudy and 81. Baton Rouge, mostly sunny and 93. And at Houston, partly sunny and 93 degrees. For the most current information, check us out on the web at www.weather.gov/sht.
The Shreveport climate summary for this evening, as of 4 p.m., September 13, 2026. Today's high temperature was 100 degrees. The normal high is 91. The record high is 107 degrees, which was set in 2011. Today's low temperature was 76 degrees. The normal low is 68. The record low is 50 degrees, which was set in 1902. No precipitation fell today, which leaves the monthly total at 0.34 inches. This is 1.02 inches below the normal amount of 1.36 inches for September. The total precipitation for the year still stands at 31.62 inches, which is 4.18 inches below normal. Sunset tonight is at 7:24 p.m. Sunrise tomorrow is at 6:58 a.m. Now let's check on your local forecast. Heat advisory in effect until 7 p.m. Central Daylight Time Monday. Rest of today, partly cloudy with a slight chance of showers and thunderstorms. Hot. Near steady temperature in the upper 90s. South winds around 5 miles per hour. Chance of rain 20%. Heat index values up to 109. Tonight, partly cloudy. A slight chance of showers and thunderstorms in the evening. Lows in the mid-70s. South winds around 5 miles per hour. Chance of rain 20%. Monday, mostly sunny. A slight chance of showers and thunderstorms in the afternoon. Hot with highs around 100. South winds around 5 miles per hour. Chance of rain 20%. Heat index values up to 107 in the afternoon. Monday night, mostly clear. Lows in the mid-70s. South winds around 5 miles per hour. Tuesday, mostly sunny. Hot with highs in the upper 90s. South winds around 5 miles per hour. Tuesday night, mostly clear. Lows in the mid-70s. Wednesday, mostly sunny. Hot with highs in the upper 90s. Wednesday night, mostly clear. Lows in the mid-70s. Thursday, mostly sunny. Hot with highs in the upper 90s. Thursday night, mostly clear. Lows in the lower 70s. Friday, mostly sunny. Hot with highs in the upper 90s. Friday night, mostly clear. Lows in the lower 70s. Saturday, mostly sunny. Hot with highs in the upper 90s. Heat advisory now in effect until 7 p.m. Central Daylight Time Monday. What? Heat index values up to 108. Where? Portions of South Central and Southwest Arkansas, North Central and Northwest Louisiana, Southeast Oklahoma, and East and Northeast Texas. When? Until 7 p.m. Central Daylight Time Monday. Impacts, hot temperatures and high humidity may cause heat illnesses. Drink plenty of fluids, stay in an air-conditioned room, stay out of the sun, and check up on relatives and neighbors. Take extra precautions when outside. Wear lightweight and loose-fitting clothing. 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This is a special weather statement. A strong thunderstorm will impact North Central Natchitoches and South Central Bienville parishes until 7:15 p.m. Central Daylight Time. At 6:29 p.m. Central Daylight Time, Doppler radar was tracking a strong thunderstorm 17 miles north of Kempty, or 20 miles west of Jonesboro, moving west at 5 miles per hour. Hazard, wind gusts up to 40 miles per hour and half-inch size hail. Source, radar indicated. Impact, gusty winds could knock down tree limbs and blow around unsecured objects. Minor damage to outdoor objects is possible. Locations impacted include Saline, Lucky, Ashland and Chestnut. Monitor the weather situation closely and be alert for threatening weather conditions. The storm may intensify, so be certain to monitor local radio weather conditions.
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Frequent cloud-to-ground lightning is occurring with this storm. Lightning can strike 10 miles away from a thunderstorm. 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Be sure to follow us on Facebook. Here's a look at local weather conditions as of 6 p.m. At the top of the hour, the report from Shreveport was not available. In Bossier City, at Barksdale Air Force Base, skies were sunny, with a temperature of 99 degrees. The dew point was 69, making the relative humidity 37%, producing a heat index of 104. Winds were southeast at 8 miles an hour. The pressure was 29.93 inches and rising. At 6 p.m., heat advisory now in effect until 7 p.m. Central Daylight Time Monday. What? Heat index values up to 108. Where? Portions of south central and southwest Arkansas, north central and northwest Louisiana, southeast Oklahoma, and east and northeast Texas. When? Until 7 p.m. Central Daylight Time Monday. Impacts: hot temperatures and high humidity may cause heat illnesses. 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Take extra precautions when outside. 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Be sure to follow us on Facebook. Here's a look at local weather conditions as of 6 p.m. At the top of the hour, the report from Shreveport was not available. In Bossier City, at Barksdale Air Force Base, skies were sunny, with a temperature of 99 degrees. The dew point was 69, making the relative humidity 37%, producing a heat index of 104. Winds were southeast at 8 miles an hour. The pressure was 29.93 inches and rising. At 6 p.m. Around the local area at 6 p.m., in Texarkana, partly sunny and 99. Wind southwest at 5 miles an hour. El Dorado, partly sunny and 93. Wind southeast at 10 miles an hour. Monroe, partly sunny and 85. Wind south at 8 miles an hour, gusting to 20 miles an hour. Natchitoches, mostly sunny and 97. Wind south at 8 miles an hour. Marshall, sunny and 98. Wind southwest at 9 miles an hour. And at Longview, sunny and 97 degrees. Wind southwest at 7 miles an hour. Elsewhere across the four-state area, over at Dallas, mostly sunny and 99. Oklahoma City, mostly sunny and 97. Little Rock, mostly sunny and 95. Jackson, Mississippi, cloudy and 81. Baton Rouge, mostly sunny and 93. And at Houston, partly sunny and 93 degrees. 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The Shreveport climate summary for this evening, as of 4 p.m., September 13, 2026. Today's high temperature was 100 degrees. The normal high is 91. The record high is 107 degrees, which was set in 2011. Today's low temperature was 76 degrees. The normal low is 68. The record low is 50 degrees, which was set in
1902. No precipitation fell today, which leaves the monthly total at 0.34 inches. This is 1.02 inches below the normal amount of 1.36 inches for September. The total precipitation for the year still stands at 31.62 inches, which is 4.18 inches below normal. Sunset tonight is at 7:24 p.m. Sunrise tomorrow is at 6:58 a.m. Now let's check on your local forecast. Heat advisory in effect until 7 p.m. Central Daylight Time Monday. Tonight, partly cloudy. A slight chance of showers and thunderstorms this evening. Lows in the mid-70s. South winds around 5 miles per hour. Chance of rain 20%. Monday, mostly sunny. A slight chance of showers and thunderstorms in the afternoon. Hot with highs around 100. South winds around 5 miles per hour. Chance of rain 20%. Heat index values up to 107 in the afternoon. Monday night, mostly clear. Lows in the mid-70s. South winds around 5 miles per hour. Tuesday, mostly sunny. Hot with highs in the upper 90s. South winds around 5 miles per hour. Tuesday night, mostly clear. Lows in the mid-70s. South winds around 5 miles per hour. Wednesday, mostly sunny. Hot with highs in the upper 90s. Wednesday night, mostly clear. Lows in the mid-70s. Thursday, mostly sunny. Hot with highs in the upper 90s. Thursday night, mostly clear. Lows in the lower 70s. Friday, mostly sunny. Hot with highs in the upper 90s. Friday night, mostly clear. Lows in the lower 70s. Saturday, mostly sunny. Hot with highs in the upper 90s. Saturday night, mostly clear. Lows in the lower 70s. Sunday, partly cloudy. A slight chance of showers in the afternoon. Hot with highs in the mid-90s. Chance of rain 20%. Here is your area's open water boating forecast. Wind gusts may be higher. Heat advisory in effect until 7 p.m. Central Daylight Time Monday. Tonight, a 20% chance of showers and thunderstorms in the early evening. Mostly clear. Lows in the mid-70s. South winds 5 to 10 miles per hour. Heat index readings 103 to 106. Monday, mostly sunny. Highs around 100. South winds 10 to 15 miles per hour. Heat index readings around 110. Monday night, mostly clear. Lows in the mid-70s. South winds 10 to 15 miles per hour. Heat index readings 102 to 105. Tuesday, mostly sunny. Highs in the upper 90s. South winds 10 to 15 miles per hour. Tuesday night, mostly clear. Lows in the mid-70s. South winds 5 to 10 miles per hour. Wednesday, mostly sunny. Highs in the upper 90s. Wednesday night, mostly clear. Lows in the mid-70s. Thursday, mostly sunny. Highs in the upper 90s. Thursday night, mostly clear. Lows around 70. Friday, mostly sunny. Highs in the upper 90s. Friday night, mostly clear. Lows in the lower 70s. Saturday, mostly sunny. Highs in the upper 90s. Saturday night, mostly clear. Lows in the lower 70s. Sunday, partly cloudy. A 20% chance of showers in the afternoon. Highs in the mid-90s. Here is your area's open water boating forecast. Wind gusts may be higher. Heat advisory in effect until 7 p.m. Central Daylight Time Monday. Tonight, a 20% chance of showers and thunderstorms in the early evening. Mostly clear. Lows in the mid-70s. South winds 5 to 10 miles per hour.

Heat index readings 103 to 106. Monday, mostly sunny. Highs around 100. South winds 10 to 15 miles per hour. Heat index readings around 110. Monday night, mostly clear. Lows in the mid-70s. South winds 10 to 15 miles per hour. Heat index readings 102 to 105. Tuesday, mostly sunny. Highs in the upper 90s. South winds 10 to 15 miles per hour. Tuesday night, mostly clear. Lows in the mid-70s. South winds 5 to 10 miles per hour. Wednesday, mostly sunny. Highs in the upper 90s. Wednesday night, mostly clear. Lows in the mid-70s. Thursday, mostly sunny. Highs in the upper 90s. Thursday night, mostly clear. Lows around 70. Friday, mostly sunny. Highs in the upper 90s. Friday night, mostly clear. Lows in the lower 70s. Saturday, mostly sunny. Highs in the upper 90s. Saturday night, mostly clear. Lows in the lower 70s. Sunday, partly cloudy. A 20% chance of showers in the afternoon. Highs in the mid-90s. Heat advisory now in effect until 7 p.m. Central Daylight Time Monday. What? Heat index values up to 108. Where? Portions of South Central and Southwest Arkansas, North Central and Northwest Louisiana, Southeast Oklahoma, and East and Northeast Texas. When? Until 7 p.m. Central Daylight Time Monday. Impacts, hot temperatures and high humidity may cause heat illnesses. 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Take extra precautions when outside. 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Take action when you see symptoms of heat exhaustion and heat stroke. 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Be sure to follow us on Facebook. Here's a look at local weather conditions as of 6 p.m. At the top of the hour, the report from Shreveport was not available. In Bossier City, at Barksdale Air Force Base, skies were sunny, with a temperature of 99 degrees. The dew point was 69, making the relative humidity 37%, producing a heat index of 104. Winds were southeast at 8 miles an hour. The pressure was 29.93 inches and rising. At 6 p.m. Around the local area at 6 p.m., in Texarkana, partly sunny and 99. Wind southwest at 5 miles an hour. El Dorado, partly sunny and 93. Wind southeast at 10 miles an hour. Monroe, partly sunny and 85. Wind south at 8 miles an hour, gusting to 20 miles an hour. Natchitoches, mostly sunny and 97. Wind south at 8 miles an hour. Marshall, sunny and 98. Wind southwest at 9 miles an hour. And at Longview, sunny and 97 degrees. Wind southwest at 7 miles an hour. Elsewhere across the four-state area, over at Dallas, mostly sunny and 99. Oklahoma City, mostly sunny and 97. Little Rock, mostly sunny and 95. Jackson, Mississippi, cloudy and 81. Baton Rouge, mostly sunny and 93. And at Houston, partly sunny and 93 degrees. For the most current information, check us out on the web at www.weather.gov/sht. The Shreveport Climate Summary for this evening, as of 4 p.m., September 13, 2026. Today's high temperature was 100 degrees. The normal high is 91. The record high is 107 degrees, which was set in 2011. Today's low temperature was 76 degrees.
The normal low is 68. The record low is 50 degrees, which was set in 1902. No precipitation fell today, which leaves the monthly total at 0.34 inches. This is 1.02 inches below the normal amount of 1.36 inches for September. The total precipitation for the year still stands at 31.62 inches, which is 4.18 inches below normal. Sunset tonight is at 7:24 p.m. Sunrise tomorrow is at 6:58 a.m. Now let's check on your local forecast. Heat advisory in effect until 7 p.m. Central Daylight Time Monday. Tonight, partly cloudy. A slight chance of showers and thunderstorms this evening. Lows in the mid-70s. South winds around 5 miles per hour. Chance of rain 20%. Monday, mostly sunny. A slight chance of showers and thunderstorms in the afternoon. Hot with highs around 100. South winds around 5 miles per hour. Chance of rain 20%. Heat index values up to 107 in the afternoon. Monday night, mostly clear. Lows in the mid-70s. South winds around 5 miles per hour. Tuesday, mostly sunny. Hot with highs in the upper 90s. South winds around 5 miles per hour. Tuesday night, mostly clear. Lows in the mid-70s. South winds around 5 miles per hour. Wednesday, mostly sunny. Hot with highs in the upper 90s. Wednesday night, mostly clear. Lows in the mid-70s. Thursday, mostly sunny. Hot with highs in the upper 90s. Thursday night, mostly clear. Lows in the lower 70s. Friday, mostly sunny. Hot with highs in the upper 90s. Friday night, mostly clear. Lows in the lower 70s. Saturday, mostly sunny. Hot with highs in the upper 90s. Saturday night, mostly clear. Lows in the lower 70s. Sunday, partly cloudy. A slight chance of showers in the afternoon. Hot with highs in the mid-90s. Chance of rain 20%. Heat advisory now in effect until 7 p.m. Central Daylight Time Monday. What? Heat index values up to 108. Where? Portions of South Central and Southwest Arkansas, North Central and Northwest Louisiana, Southeast Oklahoma, and East and Northeast Texas. When? Until 7 p.m. Central Daylight Time Monday. Impacts: hot temperatures and high humidity may cause heat illnesses. 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Be sure to follow us on Facebook. Here's a look at local weather conditions as of 6 p.m. At the top of the hour, the report from Shreveport was not available. In Bossier City, at Barksdale Air Force Base, skies were sunny, with a temperature of 99 degrees. The dew point was 69, making the relative humidity 37%, producing a heat index of 104. Winds were southeast at 8 miles an hour. The pressure was 29.93 inches and rising. At 6 p.m. Around the local area at 6 p.m., in Texarkana, partly sunny and 99. Wind south.

8 area, over at Dallas, mostly sunny and 99. Oklahoma City, mostly sunny and 97. Little Rock, mostly sunny and 95. Jackson, Mississippi, cloudy and 81. Baton Rouge, mostly sunny and 93. And at Houston, partly sunny and 93 degrees. For the most current information, check us out on the web at www.weather.gov/SHP. The Shreveport Climate Summary for this evening, as of 4 p.m., September 13, 2026. Today's high temperature was 100 degrees. The normal high is 91. The record high is 107 degrees, which was set in 2011. Today's low temperature was 76 degrees. The normal low is 68. The record low is 50 degrees, which was set in 1902. No precipitation fell today, which leaves the monthly total at 0.34 inches. This is 1.02 inches below the normal amount of 1.36 inches for September. The total precipitation for the year still stands at 31.62 inches, which is 4.18 inches below normal. Sunset tonight is at 7:24 p.m. Sunrise tomorrow is at 6:58 a.m. Now let's check on your local forecast. Heat advisory in effect until 7 p.m. Central Daylight Time Monday. Tonight, partly cloudy. A slight chance of showers and thunderstorms this evening. Lows in the mid-70s. South winds around 5 miles per hour. Chance of rain 20%. Monday, mostly sunny. A slight chance of showers and thunderstorms in the afternoon. Hot with highs around 100. South winds around 5 miles per hour. Chance of rain 20%. Heat index values up to 107 in the afternoon. Monday night, mostly clear. Lows in the mid-70s. South winds around 5 miles per hour. Tuesday, mostly sunny. Hot with highs in the upper 90s. South winds around 5 miles per hour. Tuesday night, mostly clear. Lows in the mid-70s. South winds around 5 miles per hour. Wednesday, mostly sunny. Hot with highs in the upper 90s. Wednesday night, mostly clear. Lows in the mid-70s. Thursday, mostly sunny. Hot with highs in the upper 90s. Thursday night, mostly clear. Lows in the lower 70s. Friday, mostly sunny. Hot with highs in the upper 90s. Friday night, mostly clear. Lows in the lower 70s. Saturday, mostly sunny. Hot with highs in the upper 90s. Saturday night, mostly clear. Lows in the lower 70s. Sunday, partly cloudy. A slight chance of showers in the afternoon. Hot with highs in the mid-90s. Chance of rain 20%. Heat advisory now in effect until 7 p.m. Central Daylight Time Monday. What? Heat index values up to 108. Where? Portions of South Central and Southwest Arkansas, North Central and Northwest Louisiana, Southeast Oklahoma, and East and Northeast Texas. When? Until 7 p.m. Central Daylight Time Monday. Impacts: hot temperatures and high humidity may cause heat illnesses. 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Take extra precautions when outside. 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Take action when you see symptoms of heat exhaustion and heat stroke. 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Be sure to follow us on Facebook. Here's a look at local weather conditions as of 6 p.m. At the top of the hour, the report from Shreveport was not available. In Bossier City, at Barksdale Air Force Base, skies were sunny, with a temperature of 99 degrees. The dew point was 6.

69, making the relative humidity 37%, producing a heat index of 104. Winds were southeast at 8 miles an hour. The pressure was 29.93 inches and rising. At 6 p.m. around the local area at 6 p.m. in Texarkana, partly sunny and 99. Wind southwest at 5 miles an hour. El Dorado, partly sunny and 93. Wind southeast at 10 miles an hour. Monroe, partly sunny and 85. Wind south at 8 miles an hour, gusting to 20 miles an hour. Natchitoches, mostly sunny and 97. Wind south at 8 miles an hour. Marshall, sunny and 98. Wind southwest at 9 miles an hour. And at Longview, sunny and 97 degrees. Wind southwest at 7 miles an hour. Elsewhere across the four-state area, over at Dallas, mostly sunny and 99. Oklahoma City, mostly sunny and 97. Little Rock, mostly sunny and 95. Jackson, Mississippi, cloudy and 81. Baton Rouge, mostly sunny and 93. And at Houston, partly sunny and 93 degrees. For the most current information, check us out on the web at www.weather.gov/sht. Here is your area's open water boating forecast. Wind gusts may be higher. Heat advisory in effect until 7 p.m. Central Daylight Time Monday. Tonight, a 20% chance of showers and thunderstorms in the early evening. Mostly clear. Lows in the mid-70s. South winds 5 to 10 miles per hour. Heat index readings 103 to 106. Monday, mostly sunny. Highs around 100. South winds 10 to 15 miles per hour. Heat index readings around 110. Monday night, mostly clear. Lows in the mid-70s. South winds 10 to 15 miles per hour. Heat index readings 102 to 105. Tuesday, mostly sunny. Highs in the upper 90s. South winds 10 to 15 miles per hour. Tuesday night, mostly clear. Lows in the mid-70s. South winds 5 to 10 miles per hour. Wednesday, mostly sunny. Highs in the upper 90s. Wednesday night, mostly clear. Lows in the mid-70s. Thursday, mostly sunny. Highs in the upper 90s. Thursday night, mostly clear. Lows around 70. Friday, mostly sunny. Highs in the upper 90s. Friday night, mostly clear. Lows in the lower 70s. Saturday, mostly sunny. Highs in the upper 90s. Saturday night, mostly clear. Lows in the lower 70s. Sunday, partly cloudy. A 20% chance of showers in the afternoon. Highs in the mid-90s. The Shreveport Climate Summary for this evening, as of 4 p.m., September 13, 2026. Today's high temperature was 100 degrees. The normal high is 91. The record high is 107 degrees, which was set in 2011. Today's low temperature was 76 degrees. The normal low is 68. The record low is 50 degrees, which was set in 1902. No precipitation fell today, which leaves the monthly total at 0.34 inches. This is 1.02 inches below the normal amount of 1.36 inches for September. The total precipitation for the year still stands at 31.62 inches, which is 4.18 inches below normal. Sunset tonight is at 7:24 p.m. Sunrise tomorrow is at 6:58 a.m. Now let's check on your local forecast. Heat advisory in effect until 7 p.m. Central Daylight Time Monday. Tonight, partly cloudy. A slight chance of showers and thunderstorms this evening. Lows in the mid-70s. South winds around 5 miles per hour. Chance of rain 20%.